0: 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And hint, hint, next Sunday at BMO Stadium, Trinity Rodman and the Washington Spirit, 2 weeks from today, the defending NWSL champions, Gotham FC. So two home games against the top two teams in the league for Angel City at BMO Stadium next Sunday and then a Sunday after that. Tracy, right now, besides the NWSL, the talk of the soccer world has been the captivating Africa Cup of Nations that's going on right now. Catch us up.
1: Yeah, they started off with 16 teams. And of course, the biggest thing on the line for all of these teams participating are the four bids to the World Cup next year. And of course, also to mention that $1 million prize that will go to the winning team. So now there are four teams remaining. Four teams punched their ticket to the Women's World Cup. And those teams are Algeria, Morocco, Cameroon, and Malawi. But some big things happening, some big upsets, you know, some big surprises. Malawi is there. This is the first time they've made it to this tournament and participated in this tournament. And they were able to now punch their way to the Women's World Cup for the first time ever as a nation, and also to the semifinals of the WAFCON tournament. So such exciting stuff. I would love it if it were covered a lot more, so we can all have our finger on the pulse of everything that's going on. But we're checking social media. We're getting some highlights here. But those semifinals are set to take place on Wednesday. So both of those semifinal matches will take place on Wednesday. So check out social media, check out YouTube to find those matches. If you can't find the matches, then check out the highlights, because a lot of stuff, exciting stuff happening for sure in WAFCON.
0: Yeah, and our friend and colleague Angela Morales from the Casual FC podcast pointed this out, and it was a really good point. At the Africa Cup of Nations, you had Zambia, Nigeria, and Malawi all in the same group. I mean, you want to talk about a group of death. And all those teams went 2-1, and the tiebreaker was goals for in head-to-head matches, and Zambia drew the short straw. So that means, among other things, the world will not get to see Barbara Banda, unfortunately, in the World Cup next year, the current Golden Boot leader in the NWSL. So I was really disappointed that they put all those three teams in the same group. However, the flip side, the world is going to get to be introduced to Temwa Sheringa for Malawi as they make the World Cup for the first time ever.
1: Yeah, and her sister Tabitha Sheringa. I mean, oh my goodness. I cannot wait to see the sisters go at it in the World Cup. I'm so excited for that. But yeah, disappointing, I think, to the way that the tiebreaker system works for WAFCON. It's a little bit different than I think most systems. Usually, you know, when you have multiple tiers that you're going down, when you're trying to find the tiebreakers, you go for goals for or goals scored for the entire against the entire group. So that's the differentiation here. It wasn't goals for or goals scored against the entire group. It was only against the teams that are tied. So coincidentally, all of them had one goal margins against each other. But unfortunately, for Zambia, they didn't score as many goals as the other one margin game. So that's how they got eliminated. Yeah, definitely, you know, a bummer for them. We're surely, you know, disappointed to not see them in the final four here at WAFCON.
0: Yeah, the other byproduct of that that's actually a positive for Angel City is that it means that Prisca Chalufia is back after being in Morocco on Wednesday, 5,700 miles, and 4 days later, she will be available for selection in the second half at Seattle as Angel City has a 1-0 halftime lead over the Rain. Tracy Bailey and I will present the second half kickoff after these. You're kicking it with Angel City FC on the iHeartRadio app.
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9: Angel City Football Club about to kick off the second half at Seattle. They lead the rain 1-0 on a 32nd minute goal by Giselle Thompson. The winner moves into sole possession of eighth place in the NWSL. It's been a fascinating tactical match, Tracy. Put yourself now in the shoes of Laura Harvey, or should I say, put yourself on top of the cooler of Laura Harvey, the NWSL's all-time winningest head coach. How would you try and tilt this match back into Seattle's favor as we start the second half here?
10: Well, obviously some big shoes to fill here, but I will try my best. But I really think that there's an opportunity maybe to switch Darlene to the opposite side there, because you have Sophia Matthijs. We talked about, you know, before the game, she doesn't have obviously the experience in the NWSL. So maybe because Darlene hasn't been successful on that left side at getting the ball in the spaces of the field that she likes to get the ball in, switch her over, see what happens. Maybe then she'll be able to combine and work off of Mia Fischel, get her a little more involved in the attack.
9: Sam Meza for Seattle. Back to Claudia Dickey, the Seattle keeper on the kickoff. She drives it over the far sideline in the Angel City end. Angel City will get a throw in as they attack from our right to our left here in the second half. Midfield on the far sideline. It goes out off of Tiernan for a Seattle throw in into Meza. Meza down the left side, and her pass is easily intercepted by Giselle Thompson. Up to Laguerre, taken right back, however, by Meza. Connecting with Fischel. Here's Fischel to Mercado. She pulls up outside middle, and now outside of the right to Ryan Brown. Brown drives to the middle to her left foot. Doesn't shoot. Her pass is pinched away by Sams. Up to Tiernan for Angel City. Right foot to the upfield. McLaren sends it back towards the Angel City area. Giselle Thompson back to Angelina Anderson, who skies it over the far sideline. And Seattle gets a throw in just under a minute into the second half. Angel City 1, Seattle nothing on a Giselle Thompson goal on the 32nd minute. As Huerta throws it in for Seattle. Outside of the left, here's Meza. Meza driving left side. Left sideline, Darlene cuts to her right on Giselle Thompson, who recovers. Darlene deep in the left corner, got the cross away down the left end line for Fischel. Taken away by Karina Laguerre, who clears. Good defensive play by Angel City's Karina Laguerre. Ali Sendor almost took it away from a Kamada midfield. Ainsley for Seattle. Her pass is stopped by Angel City Sophia Matthijs. Outlet pass to midfield off of Centenor. Claimed, however, by McLaren for the rain. Here's Huerta midfield far side. Outside left to Meza. Meza's pass. Too hot to handle for Huerta. And they say last touched, however, by Angel City. Seattle gets a break.
10: Yeah, and Seattle trying to get a boost from the halftime break here. Trying to start off this second half the way that they have been starting off their first halves, hot and on the front foot.
9: 2 minutes out of the second half, 1-0 Angel City. Remember, Seattle has scored 20 goals this year, 17 in the first half, just 3 in the second half as Brown skies it over the right end line. Goal kick Angel City.
10: And you thought coming into this game they were going to have, you know, a lot of energy to start this one here at Lumen Field. They haven't necessarily had a lot of matches here at Lumen Field. It's been a weird kind of situation where they had to go play in Spokane a few matches because of the World Cup. So Angel City has to understand they don't want to allow them to get that energy back and that feeling back here playing comfortable in Lumen Field, getting the crowd behind them. They want to keep in control of this game here.
9: Ball flies over the near sideline at midfield. It's out for an Angel City throw-in as they lead it 1-0, 3 minutes into the second half. And Angel City will get a throw-in from midfield along the near sideline. And they're actually going to put it in play back in the Angel City end as the ruling was a foul on Seattle as they fouled Sophia Matice. So Matice will take the free kick. She left foots it into the Seattle end and it goes out on the fly, and Seattle will get a throw in from its end. As we speak, a four-way tie for eighth place between Angel City, Seattle, Orlando, and Denver. And if Angel City wins, they will take a three-point lead over those three teams. Fought for in the Seattle defensive end. Meza able to twist her way around Ari Borges near sideline, but it goes past Mercado, throwing Angel City midfield near sideline. And Karina Laguerre will throw it in. Orlando, by the way, has lost four of its last five, but guess who's on her way back from AFCON? Barbara Banda, the Golden Boot leader. Again, that's a benefit to Orlando from Zambia going out in group play. Back in the Seattle end, Claudia Dickey right puts it up to Bug. Zambia got eliminated on Wednesday, and Angel City's Prisca Chalufia, part of Zambia's team, is here in Seattle and available for selection in the second half. At the right end line of the Angel City end, Anderson sends it out to midfield on the near side. Headed down by Brown, official at the arc. Flicks the pass to Menti, left of the spot, ties it. Oh, she buried that one, and we're even at one in the 50th minute.
10: And great work by Sally Menti, having the composure inside the box to be able to bring that down, settle it with her first touch, which takes her away from any Angel City defender. So she's got all kinds of time to get her head up and see the entire goal. Really nothing much that Angelina Anderson can do in that situation. Good job by Menti, recognizing there was one defender to get behind. It's Emily Sams, a great touch to set her up with that game-tying shot there.
9: And a key contributor to the play, oddly enough, was Mia Fischel. And Laura Harvey had the most enthusiastic celebration of maybe anyone in Lumen Field after the goal, as she almost leaped directly into the arms of one of her assistants on the sideline. Off the kickoff, Suarez comes back left side of the area, cuts to her right. Right-footed cross, past Tiernan, right side of the area, past Giselle Thompson, hustles after it right corner, and saves it from being a goal kick, but it's out for a Seattle throw in deep at its end.
10: One good response from Angel City right away after getting scored on here. They're back inside their own attacking third, trying to make things happen.
9: All right, so the race for eighth place has heated up as Seattle loses it over the far sideline in its end on an errant volley by McCammon. Throwing Angel City, Laguerre outside right, heavy touch kicked away by Menti. Here comes Darlene for Fischel. She's got Mercado. Fischel driving left side. Fischel left sideline to Darlene against Sams this time. She tries to dribble around Sams, and Sams boxed her out. Darlene went down. No foul called. Sams rolls it upfield, turned it over. Brown to McCammon down the middle. McCammon moving in, toes it to the arc. Here's Fischel's left-footed shot, and she scores! And Seattle has scored two goals in a three-minute span for a 2-1 lead over Angel City. Mia Fischel with a goal and an assist in a three-minute span. Yeah,
10: and we were just talking about how Mia Fischel has not been really involved much in terms of being dangerous in the attack for Seattle. And she's coming off of a game where she finally was able to find the back of the net in the run of play. So coming into this game against Angel City with some momentum, The second half has been entirely different situation for Fischl. She has been heavily involved getting the assist on the first goal. And it's this time, it's her turn here. A great one-touch pass and a beautiful one-touch finish with the inside of her left. Curls it in to the far side of the goal.
9: So Fischl sets up Menti for a goal. And then Menti sets up Fischl for a goal. And Seattle has a startling 2-1 lead. And turning the page back even before that combination, I felt that Emily Sams made a dangerously slow pass out to midfield and turned it over.
10: She did. She won the individual battle there, but she gives the ball away in such a dangerous part of the field. Everybody's pulled out of position. She was clear in the flank space trying to, you know, get that 1v1 battle with Darlene. Wins it and then clears it in an extremely dangerous part of the field.
9: 2-1 Seattle, 54th minute. Back in the Seattle end. It's going to be sent to the near side in midfield. Suarez trying to get a hold of the handle. Taken away by Mercado. Yeah, that's a great point. It came right after she made a really good individual defensive play on Darlene, and that was really the first time they'd had a one-on-one matchup.
10: And really the first time Darlene's been able to try to get in behind the back line. She put her head down, and what we're so used to seeing Darlene do, trying to get in line and whip a cross in.
9: 2-1 Seattle, 54th minute, as Matthijs loses it over the near sideline, has a little confrontation with Fischl that fizzles. And Seattle will get a throw in from the near sideline. You know what? The NWSL never ceases to amaze me. Seattle scores 17 goals in the first half this year, only 3 in the second half, and they scored 2 goals in a 3-minute span in the first 7 minutes of the second half today.
10: Yeah, and I think they've only scored 1 goal outside the 18, and I think Fischl's goal was right at the top of the 18, so maybe their only second goal of the season from outside the 18.
9: Expect the unexpected in the NWSL. 2-1 Seattle in the 55th minute as it goes over the near sideline in the Angel City defensive end for a Seattle throw-in. Seattle and Bay FC have been the only teams in the league to not record a point out of a trailing position this year, and Seattle trying to change that right now. Here's McCammon attacking the goal to our right. She is bumped by Emsley. No foul called. I thought that was a good non-call. Emsley roars back for Angel City. Over the center line, attacking the goal to our left. It's Suarez. Along for Centenor, sprinting down the left sideline of the dribble. Cuts inside of Menti. Ali Centenor to the arc to Suarez. Suarez shoots for the tie. It's blocked by Bug. Cleared by McCammon out of the area. Headed upfield, held in by Sams. Left foot to down the middle for Angel City Laguerre. Giselle Thompson outside of the right. Back for Laguerre, outside middle. Borges rolls it to Emsley. Right point of the area against Huerta. And the pass is too heavy for Giselle Thompson, who tries to save it at the right end line and forces Bug to clear it upfield. Headed by Gordon. It's tapped to Borges. She has it knocked away, but saves it back to Matthijs. 56th minute, 2-1 Seattle. A startling turn of events to open the second half. Here's McLaren boxing out Taylor Suarez as it went over the left end line. Goal kick Seattle.
10: Well, and I'm going to speak this into existence then, because we talked about Mia Fischl not being that involved in the attack in the first half, and then she lights it up to start the second half. And if I'm Angel City, I'm going to want to see Ali Centenor get a little bit more involved in dangerous positions on the field. I think she's had some good touches for Angel City, but not really threatening in those positions where she can find the back of the net.
9: Off the goal kick, here's Dickey in her goal box to the far side to Bug. Jordan Bug taps it far sideline. Huerta to McCammon, and she's fouled by Tiernan. Not much of a foul. In fact, Riley is claiming that Ainsley McCammon should have gotten called for the foul. And Seattle will get a free kick from its end, leading Angel City 2-1 in the 57th minute.
10: And I think when you see Riley Tiernan complaining and talking, that's a good thing for Angel City. She's fired up.
9: Yeah, I agree with you. Sometimes that's the best way that she plays with that mentality. And we saw it earlier as she makes her first start since the end of May. Back in the Angel City defensive end, here's Ari Borges. Borges with a back pass to Sarah Gordon. Gordon up to Laguerre. On the build, far sideline, Giselle Thompson. Attacking the goal to our left. Giselle Thompson for Emsley. Emsley, and the pass is too hot to handle for Centenor. It ricochets back to Emsley, who sends it to Giselle Thompson. Threads a pass to Laguerre. Her pass deflects towards Centenor. Centenor has it taken away by Seattle, and they have to clear it over the near sideline, throwing Angel City. 2-1 Seattle in the 58th minute, as they scored two goals in a three-minute span early in the second half. Center circle, Sams. Far sideline for Emsley. Attack from the go to our left for Angel City. Drops it back into the Angel City end to Sams. Sams back to Emsley, far sideline. Clears it past Darlene down the right side. Headed upfield by Bug for Seattle. And here's Meza. Meza in the Seattle end. And she's going to tow it back to their arc to McLarnon. Far side, Jordan Bug has it back. 59th minute, 2-1 Seattle. Here's Claudia Dickey, the Seattle keeper. Calmly passes to the far side to Bug. Bug left foots it out to midfield. Broken up by Sams. Guided the ball to Matthijs. Beautiful spin-a-rama move to avert Mercado. Left sideline, Suarez. Suarez moving in for Angel City. Right-footed pass. Outside left, Laguerre. Left it with Borges. Borges left it with Seattle. Into the center circle. Here's a long pass to Menti. Broken up by Sams. Gordon for Angel City in its end. To Ari Borges, who assisted on Giselle Thompson's goal back in the 32nd minute. But that seems like ancient history right now, with Seattle holding a 2-1 lead over Angel City in the 59th minute. Sarah Gordon over the center line, attacking the goal to our left. Left-footed pass down the middle to Gear. Veers left to Suarez, left sideline. Suarez leaves it back near side at the center line to Gordon. Down the middle, Borges. Borges, center circle for Sams. Switches the field to the right sideline, Giselle Thompson. Giselle Thompson moving in on Huerta. Cuts to her left, drives to the middle, left-footed pass. Tiernan was being held by Bug, and Seattle takes it away and clears it upfield. It goes off of Sams, goes to the right sideline, and Giselle Thompson held it into Emsley. Emsley's got some room, right point of the area. Clear to her right foot, saved by Dickey.
10: And a good-looking attempt coming from Claire Emsley. I love to see her put her head out, her head down and go to goal, because there was space in front of her. She sees it really well and then cuts to her right, has some space there, just doesn't get enough on the shot to beat Dickey in the end.
9: It remains 2-1 Seattle. As we hit the one-hour mark, Angel City about to get a throw-in in the Seattle end, and they're going to have Sophia Matthijs play the role of Jan's daughter with the throw-in. She throws it back to Gordon. Gordon into the center circle for Sams. Emily Sams doubling back on the dribble to Gordon in the center circle. Gordon for Laguerre. And now it's Suarez. 2-1 Seattle, 61st minute. Moving in Laguerre for Angel City. Off of Tiernan. Taken by Meza, taken back by Riley. Bluffs the right-footed shot. Right side of the area with a drive. 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That was headed to the upper right-hand corner. Corner kick, Angel City, presented by Cedars-Sinai.
10: Well, and what Seattle does know about Riley Tiernan is that she's going to be aggressive in looking for her shot. Meza goes down with the initial, what she thought was going to be an attempt, and then she gets a second look here because Meza goes down, and it doesn't take a lot for Tiernan to be able to get off her shot. It's a quick release. Good save by Dickey.
9: All right, so Angel City will attempt a critical corner kick here in the 62nd minute as Claire Emsley will take it from the right corner. 2-1 Seattle as they scored two goals in a span of 2 minutes and 6 seconds early in the second half. We have a stoppage here, or a brief delay. Apparently, VAR was looking at something, but now the coast is clear for Claire's corner kick. It's a left-footed ball to the spot. It bounces to Laguerre, left of the spot. She knocks it, but it's deflected out to Matthijs, who chips it towards the goal box. Headed back by Centenor. Suarez heads it to the left side of the area, and Seattle finally clears it. Here's Gordon. Heading away from Darlene, but it's taken down by Mercado. Trying to send Darlene away, but Sarah Gordon was able to get a body part on it to break it up.
10: Yeah, and thank goodness she saves the day, because Maddie Darlene is one of the fastest players in the NWSL. And if that gets past Gordon, it's going to be really tough for anybody from Angel City to catch her.
9: Even Sarah Gordon herself.
10: Even Sarah Gordon, but she would have been a couple of steps behind.
9: 2-1 Seattle in the 63rd minute. Angel City's ball, attacking the go to our left. Midfield near side, Centenor. Right puts it center circle to Borges. Rolls it to the far side to Giselle Thompson. Giselle Thompson bearing in from the right. Down the middle, Laguerre. Right-footed pass and unable to connect with anybody as it's handled by Dickey at a right-end line for Seattle.
10: Yeah, and Angel City just lacking a little bit of patience now in the middle of the field here. There's good checking runs into the half space in between the lines, but then it's bad decisions getting that final ball in.
9: No substitutions made by either squad, though Laura Harvey is whispering conspiratorially with Angharad James Turner right now on the Seattle bench. 2-1 Seattle, 64th minute. Their ball at midfield, far side, attacking the go to our right. Sam Meza slows it down. Back to Jordan Bug. Remember what happened 3 weeks ago when Seattle had a 2-0 lead after 80 minutes at Gotham, but wound up losing the match. So we have a lot of soccer left from an Angel City standpoint. Here's Claudia Dickey at her arc for Seattle. Again. Well,
10: and that's definitely been a problem for Seattle when they have been able to find good leads. I'm not saying a one-goal lead's a good lead, but in games when they have been able to find good leads, they kind of take their foot off the gas pedal. So for Angel City, can they use that in their favor, regain momentum here, really push forward?
9: They've got the ball, attacking the goal to our left. Here's Suarez, cut off by McLaren, rolls it to Emsley, nice pass to Giselle Thompson, right side of the area, puts one into the goal box, and it's claimed by Dickey.
10: Yeah, that ball gets played by Giselle Thompson a little bit too quickly there and too close to Claudia Dickey. Not enough space for Riley Tiernan to get there. Makes it pretty easy for goalkeeper Dickey to come out and get that.
9: It remains 2-1 Seattle in the 65th minute. Dickey for McLaren. Rolls it upfield. McCammon back to Dickey. Here comes Centenor as Dickey right foots it out to midfield. It's headed to Fischl. Fischl trying to send Mercado away. Mercado right of the area with room. Moving it on Matthijs. Crosses it right of the spot. Intercepted by Emily Sams. Sams under pressure. Left foots it upfield. And Suarez concedes a throw-in to Seattle as they're going to make their first substitutions of the match right here, at least one. Nerealia Mondesir, a backup forward out of Haiti, will be the first substitute of this match. Madison Curry, the former Angel, had her penny off on the sideline, and Mondesir is going to come in for Fischl, who departs with a goal and an assist for Seattle. So it was Fischl assisting on Menti's tying goal, and then Menti assisting on Fischl's go-ahead goal. It's 2-1 Seattle in the 66th minute.
10: And Fischl getting a big hug from head coach Laura Harvey there. And you feel for a player like Mia Fischl. She's obviously not getting the goal production that she anticipated coming over to Seattle last season and to start this year in the 2026 season.
9: Mondes here with a cross from the right end line through the area and out the other side. It goes over the sideline for an Angel City throw-in. 2-1 Seattle in the 66th minute. Here is Borges in the Angel City end and able to bank it off of Menti for an Angel City throw-in. So Mondesir in for Fischl and former Angel Madison Curry in at right outside back for Ryan Brown.
10: When I anticipate Coach Leif Smerud to make some changes pretty quickly here for Angel City.
9: Remember, Prisca Chalufia is available for this match for Angel City. Far sideline in midfield, Seattle. Here's Meza dropping it back to McCammon. And again, the reason she's in the house is because Zambia got eliminated from AFCON on Wednesday in Morocco. Angel City takes over. Here's Centenor attacking the goal to our left. To Emsley down the middle. Emsley chips a right-footed pass. It's volleyed away by Curry. Set upfield by Meza. And Emily Sams gets called for a foul in midfield. Free kick Seattle. But on that rush, Angel City just looked like they were off a bit the way that Seattle was kind of off passing in the first half.
10: Yeah, just a little bit of hesitation shown from Claire Emsley. And then it's not the right texture on the ball. She's looking for Suarez in through. There was plenty of space to feed Suarez in, but Emsley kind of feathers the ball up, chips it up, and allows Seattle to then make their recovery run and intercept the ball. If that ball's played with a little bit more pace, then that plays Taylor Suarez in behind the back line, and then she's 1v1 against Claudia Dickey.
9: Seattle has a 2-1 lead over Angel City in the 68th minute. On that last play, Emily Sams got called for the foul. She fouled Dahleen, and what happened was Dahleen crashed into Ari Borges, who was adjacent to the duel, and it looked like Dahleen's head collided with Ari Borges's leg. Angel City will make its substitution. Then they'll bring indeed Prisca Chalufia and Evelyn Shores into the match. Shores leads Angel City in assists, and I thought Prisca Chalufia was fantastic for Angel City before going off to AFCON. These Angel City substitutions presented by Sprouts Farmers Market.
10: And I totally agree, Isaac. And she got some critical minutes, too, away at AFCON. She started all three of Zambia's matches, had a goal and an assist in that tournament. So she's coming back to Angel City in exceptional form.
9: So Chalufia and Shores in. Shores came in for Matais, and Prisca Chalufia will check in for Claire Emsley.
10: And Chalufia will probably push over maybe to the nine, the center forward role, and then push Riley Tiernan out to where Claire Emsley was.
9: Boy, hats off to Chalufia. 4 days ago, she was in Morocco, 5,700 miles away. And now she's back at it in Seattle.
10: Yeah, her body probably has no idea where she is, but physically and mentally, she knows she's on a soccer field.
9: Here's a stoppage here as Sarah Gordon went up for the ball, but was hurt on the play. And Angel City head athletic trainer Matt Brandt comes out to check her out in the 70th minute with Seattle holding a 2-1 lead over Angel City FC. As Gordon went up for the header, and she is currently bent over on her knees and elbows right now as Matt Brandt checks her out. So Gordon goes up for the header, and yeah, it just looked like the ball hit her either in the head, yeah, in the top or the back of the head. And so Matt Brandt is going to examine her for signs of a potential concussion. She's now on her knees taking a drink of water, and it would appear that she's going to be able to check into the match in short order. In the 70th minute, but Seattle is holding a 2-1 lead over Angel City. Moments ago, they subbed Prisca Chalufia and Evelyn Shores back into the match. Shores had missed the last two games because of a lower leg injury, but leads Angel City in assists, crosses, and interceptions on the season. By the way, talking about Chalufia going from Morocco to Seattle, I remember a couple of years ago, Claire Emsley was on international duty for Scotland, and she also did a Tuesday to Friday deal from one of their international matches in Scotland to Portland. So Angel City has the market cornered on going from overseas to the Pacific Northwest. Seattle Sarah Gordon walking over to the sideline with Matt Brandt.
10: Yeah, and I think maybe even on the landing for Sarah Gordon is what kind of whipped her head back. You know, you do kind of get in situations where you hit the ball on a different part of your head where you're not trying to hit it, and that's what it looked like. But it looked like maybe it was actually when she fell to ground that kind of whipped her head back a little bit.
9: Play back underway. We're now in the 72nd minute with Seattle leading Angel City 2-1. And Sarah Gordon is cleared to come back into the game after just sitting out for a couple of moments. And she looks okay. We're happy to report. Here's a long pass downfield for Chalufia, chasing it down right side of the area. She chips it and scores! What a goal by Prisca Chalufia! Just 4 days after coming back from AFCON, 5,700 miles from Morocco to Seattle, and in the back of the net to tie it in the 72nd minute. What a goal!
10: Are you kidding me, Chalufia? Wow. And you want players to come in a game when you're a substitute and make an impact, right? And seconds later, Prisca Chalufia says, oh, just throw the ball back there. I'll go find it. And that's exactly what she does. She gets in behind the back line. What a gorgeous ball from Evelyn Shores into the space back behind the back line for Seattle. And it's Prisca Chalufia, understanding that Claudia Dickey was not in good positioning. She kind of hesitated whether or not to come out to get that ball, saw Chalufia was going to get there first, and then retreats back towards her net. So not good positioning from her. That allows Prisca Chalufia to say, okay, I'm going to hit this one touch into the back of the net. And it's an excellent finish with great precision and vision by Prisca Chalufia to get her second goal for Angel City and tie this game up 2-2.
9: A gorgeous goal and a gorgeous pass by Evelyn Shores. And Evelyn Shores with her fourth assist of the season. So both of Angel City subs combined for a goal just moments after subbing in. Seattle comes back, but here's a takeaway by Giselle Thompson. 73rd minute, tied at 2. Giselle Thompson's pass taken away. Center circle by Curry for Seattle. Long pass off of Darlene and out. Throw in Angel City from its end. Sally Menti is hurt for Seattle, so play is stopped right here. But Angel City and Seattle are tied at 2 in the 74th minute. Off a magical connection between Shores and Chalufia just moments after coming into the match. And it was Jess Fishlock who scored a goal off the bench just a minute after subbing in for the winner for Seattle at Bay FC last week. And it's the same deal here with Angel City's Game Changers. Oh man, what a match. With eighth place on the line of the NWSL.
10: Yeah, I didn't even have time to finish writing Prisca Chalufia on my little scorecard here. And wow, what an impact for Angel City. And we talked about the form, but we know before she left to WAFCON, you know, the confidence that was building for Prisca Chalufia. She was getting some more minutes. She was very impactful in the attack, and she was able to assist Jan's daughter goal at Chicago. So she was really starting to play the way that we know she can play and getting more minutes to prove herself here. Comes off an excellent tournament, good form for Zambia, returns to Angel City, and oh my goodness, seconds later, finds the back of the net.
9: Well, it is turning into one of the matches of the year in the whole league. Tied at 2 in the 75th minute. Mondes here, oh, a near connection with Mercado left of the spot, and Angelina Anderson instead has it in her gloves. She rolls a pass to Gordon, gives to Shores. It was Shores with that glorious long assist to Chalufia. Her pass taken away in midfield by McCammon for Seattle. Down the middle to Meza. Meza outside middle gets it back from Darlene. Meza for Huerta now, left sideline. Sofia Huerta against Chalufia, and the pass is behind Mercado, bumped off the ball by Giselle Thompson. Ari Borges skies it out to midfield on the far side and out. Throw in Seattle. 76th minute, tied at 2. Again, Seattle this season has seen their defense particularly struggle in the phase of the match we've just entered into right now, the 75th minute or later. Right now we're tied at 2. The winner gets sole possession of 8th place in the NWSL. Here's a takeaway by Giselle Thompson in midfield. Connects with Laguerre. Attack will go to our left. Laguerre down the middle, pursued by James Turner. Right sideline, Chalufia. Chalufia against Huerta outside right. Beats her off the dribble, and Huerta held Chalufia blatantly, and indeed it's a foul on Huerta, and it actually should be a yellow card.
10: Yeah. And it looks like, yep, there you called it, Isaac. The yellow comes out for Sofia Huerta. And it was awkward, though. The referee usually puts their hand up to signal that there is, you know, an advantage here when there's a foul. And that was a heavy tackle on Huerta. Completely takes the leg out from Chalufia, but Chalufia is able to stay on her feet, miraculously enough.
9: So Angel City will get a free kick to try and take the lead. Seattle this year has allowed 8 goals in the 75th minute or later. Seattle this year has allowed 7 goals off of set pieces, including last week at Bay FC, around this time of the match. And Prisca Chalufia needs a moment. She was hurt by that foul because Sofia Huerta basically fouled her like 5 or 6 times within
10: chopped
9: the span of a second.
10: And that does not feel good. I don't care if you have a shin guard on or not. Anytime there's a tackle hard at your shin, it really hurts. Takes some time to kind of feel the pain go away a little bit.
9: Ali Sendor will take the free kick right of the area. 78th minute, tied at 2. Sendor addresses it right-footed. There's going to be a battle in the trenches of the penalty area right now. Sendor strokes it to the right side of the area, knocked by Sams, but Curry cleared it out of the area, and the offside flags up on Angel City.
10: Yeah, either offside or maybe even a potential handball there on Suarez, as the ball took a little bit different hop and bounce, and that's what happens sometimes when you play on turf. It takes an awkward bounce, but it skidded off the turf very quickly, popped up.
9: 78th minute, tied at 2. Seattle's ball at midfield. McCammon left puts a long one downfield, but Giselle Thompson all over that. Remember, Seattle, which fell behind 1-0, but took a 2-1 lead with two goals in a 2-minute and 6-second span early in the second half, has not registered a point this year from a trailing position. That would change if this match ends in a tie. And, of course, if Seattle winds up winning. Here's Giselle Thompson dribbling upfield for Angel City. Tied at 2 in the 79th minute. Taken over by McCammon to Meza for Seattle. Down the middle, James Turner had it taken away by Sams. Backed up by McCammon. Meza rolls it past Chalupia to Huerta, who rolls it back into the Seattle end to Jordan Baugh. Angel City tying the score in the 72nd minute as Evelyn Shores and Prisca Chalupia teamed up for a gorgeous goal moments after they checked in together as game changers, and they subsequently changed the game.
10: And here, it's been interesting. Without Jansdottir, you don't necessarily have as big of a threat in behind the back line of Seattle that you do when you have Jansdottir. So Chalupia comes on, and what does Angel City do? They go direct in behind the back line.
9: Deep in the Seattle end. Angel City concedes a throw-in, and now Angel City will bring Casey Fair into the match, replacing Riley Tiernan at the number 9 central forward position. This Angel City substitution presented by Sprouts Farmers Market. 8th appearance of the year for Casey Fair, 19-year-old second-year forward. Curry right sideline will throw it in for Seattle. Long throw in right side of the area, headed out by Gordon. James Turner rolls it for Mondesir right end line, kicked away from her by Evelyn Shores, who concedes the corner kick to Seattle. Woo! 80th minute, all tied at 2. And Angel City now will have to defend a set piece. Prisca Chalupia and Evelyn Shores officially checked into the match in the 69th minute and teamed up for a goal 3 minutes later. Mondesir's right-footed corner kick, left side of the area, headed left of the arc, shot by James Turner, is just wide to the right. Goal kick, Angel City.
10: Well, Angelina Anderson looked like, you know, from her reaction, that was nowhere near the goal, but I think all of our hearts dropped because this was a laser beam aimed at that far post, and we're looking at it again here. It did not miss by much.
9: Woo-wee. We remain tied at 2 in the 81st minute. It comes down at midfield. Chalupia heads it, but it's claimed by Meza. Taken right back by Prisca. Laguerre in the center of circle. Under siege. Got it to Chalupia. Attacking the goal to our left. Now here's Emily Sams under pressure by Mercado, and she left foots it out of there to Sarah Gordon. Crossing into the 82nd minute, tied at 2. Here's Shores, near sideline. Suarez, pass is taken away by Mondesir, rolls it down the right sideline. There's nobody there but white paint. Throw in for Angel City from its end.
10: And Angel City fortunate to get out of that one. That turnover by Suarez with a throw-in for themselves here with a bad pass after the turnover.
9: 82nd minute, tied at 2. The throw-in, wheeled upfield near sideline, headed by Bug, headed downfield by Curry, cleared out of there by Ari Borges, headed into the center circle, and we get a stoppage here.
10: Yeah, I think it was an offside call by Prisca Chalupia. Yep. She didn't check back onside. The play continued, and then she made her way back to get involved in the play.
9: A lot of things happened quickly today.
10: Yep.
9: Angel City led 1-0 at halftime. Seattle scored 2 goals in a span of 2 minutes and 6 seconds early in the second half for a 2-1 lead. But then Angel City scored the tying goal as Shores and Chalupia combined for it 3 minutes after checking in. Just 3 minutes after checking in. Here is Matty Curry getting taken out by Shores. No foul called. No complaint for Seattle, really. Here is Sednor getting knocked down. No foul called either on McLarenin. Here's McCammon giving it to the arc now to Mercado for Seattle. Mercado's

0: pass got stopped by Borges. Mercado gets forced off the ball by Gordon. Then Mondesir knocks down Sednor. Shot by James Turner is saved! An incredible leaping save by Angelina Anderson, as that one was destined to sneak just under the crossbar and in. Corner kick Seattle.
1: And immediately when the play stops, Maddie Curry walks over to the referee complaining about the no call initially. But play continued on, and then Angel City doing a good job of trying to make things difficult in the space tight for Seattle, but in the end, not able to clear it out. So in those moments, they have to do a little bit better job of just clearing the ball out and not trying to play short when the space is tight. And now it's Seattle with another opportunity on a set piece here with the corner.
0: Total chaos in this match, especially on that last sequence. Mondesir will take the corner kick from the right corner, strokes it to the arc, and it's headed over the left end line by Bug. Goal kick Angel City. First, I thought that Shores fouled Curry in the right corner. No call there. Then I thought Mondesir fouled an Angel City player. No call. And then Angerod James Turner almost scored. And if she had scored, VAR would have definitely looked at that collision between Mondesir and the Angel City player. Woo! Now Angel City comes back with a long pass to Fair. It's just kicked away from her by Bug over the near sideline. Last touch by Fair, apparently. It'll be a throw-in for Seattle as we cross into the 85th minute, tied at 2. Near sideline, it goes out again, and this time Angel City gets it off a throw-in. What a match.
1: And for the record, we got a look at the replay with the Curry falling to the ground. In my opinion, my humble opinion, I don't think it was a foul. So it looked like the right call by the referee on that one.
0: I'll give you the benefit of the doubt. 85th minute, tied at 2 as Angel City gets a throw-in, and the Seattle end attack will go to our left. Shores down the left sideline. It's cleared upfield by McLaren, headed back by Borges. Takes a high bounce. Fair trying to settle it. It's volleyed upfield by Meza, headed down by Borges, but it's taken by Seattle. Here's a long pass by Mercado down the right sideline, and Angelina Anderson comes out to her right end line for the collection. Angel City 2, Seattle 2. Emery Adamas, who had the match-winning assist last week, at Bay FC, and Holly Ward are now on deck for Seattle. In the 86th minute, tied at 2. Mercado is able to take it away from Sams. Sams holds Mercado, and Sams should get a yellow card for that, and she does, as Emily Sams, in a one-on-one situation, was pressured by Mercado. Mercado took it away, and Sams had to take the yellow card.
1: Yeah, and that's the second time in a row we've seen Emily Sams kind of get herself in a little bit of trouble, just a little bit too casual as the center back there. The pressure comes from Mercado, and as soon as the center back turns to face their own goal, that's when the attacking player is hunting. They know they have the opportunity there to pick off the ball. Mercado does a good job of picking off Sam. Sam then fouls her in the end.
0: Free kick Seattle in the 86th minute of a 2-2 tie, attacking the goal to our right. Huerta over the ball, outside left. Right-footed pass to the spot. Deflected to the left side of the area. Cleared by Giselle Thompson. Huerta holds it in outside left. Left of the area, Dahleen. Back outside left to James Turner. Left sideline, Dahleen. Back to James Turner. Pinches it to Mondesir. Left side of the area. Rolls the left-footed cross. Blocked by Gordon. Cleared upfield by Angel City. Held in by Huerta. Sailed it high. Goal kick, Angel City.
1: Yeah, and it was interesting on the free kick. Sofia Huerta, who has such a beautiful left foot, loves to whip those balls in, especially off set pieces. Hits it with the right. So it's an in-swinging ball to start that sequence for Seattle. Eventually, it comes down to, once again, Angel City not clearing the ball out far enough out of danger.
0: Tied at 2 in the 87th minute. Ari Borges in the center circle. Chips one for Suarez. Headed upfield by Curry to Mondesir. Cleared by McCammon into the center circle. Sams under pressure by Mercado again to Gordon. Near side to Shores at midfield. Shores passes around Mondesir. Gets it back from Suarez. Shores downfield over Sednor, tracked down by McLaren, pressured by Sednor, right foot to upfield. It's knocked off of Curry, goes out for an Angel City attack and third throw in. At least that was the initial call, it looked like.

0: Here's Gordon. Stuffed at midfield, however. Went over the near sideline. Throw in Seattle. Forced by Holly Ward.
1: Yeah, it looked like Gordon had a little turf monster pop up on her there. Gets her feet a little tangled up underneath her.
0: 89th minute, tied at two. Curry throws it in outside of the right for Seattle. It's kicked away by Borges to Suarez. Got around Curry. Backed up, however, by James Turner, who nudges it back into the Seattle end, and Claudia Dickey. We only had 1 minute of first half stoppage time. We're not going to get too much second half stoppage time here. Again, if it ends in a tie, then Angel City and Seattle will simply remain tied for eighth place, but they will move ahead of Orlando and Denver by a point. That'll be a two-way tie instead of a four-way tie. Back in the Angel City end, here's Emily Sams, pressured by Ward. Right foot's a long one down the right side. Chalufia on the chase, and Chalufia absorbs contact and wins into the right corner. Winning the battle with Bug, and then earns a corner kick for Angel City by baking it off of Bug. Corner kick presented by Cedars-Sinai. You go, Prisca.
1: Yeah, and second time that Angel City has been looking to go direct to find Prisca Chalufia. The first time it ended up in a goal and resulted in a goal for Angel City. So this time, good job once again by Chalufia, able to stay on her feet, take on the contact from two defenders from Seattle, and earn her team a corner here in a crucial minutes of the game.
0: From the right corner by Ali Sentinor in the 90th minute, tied at two. Right-footed ball into the goal box, caught by Dickey. Dickey cut off by Fair, so she can't start a fast break. Crafty play by Casey Fair. How much second half stoppage time are we going to get? We don't think it's going to be too much. Yeah, we just crossed into it.
1: And Claudia Dickey threw the ball out well beyond the 18 to take the free kick here. Referee signals, no. You actually have to be inside the 18 because that's where you had the ball in your hands. Reminder, goalkeeper.
0: Dickey launches it, about to launch it from our left to our right. 6 minutes of second half stoppage time. It's headed downfield to Sentinor. Sentinor against Bug. Bug knocks down Sentinor. No foul. Back to Dickey, who left foots it upfield. Taken down by Angel City's Borges. Borges for Chalufia. Outside right. Right point of the area. Chalufia flicks a pass. It's cleared by James Turner. Giselle Thompson outside right. She's played every minute of the season for Angel City. Giselle Thompson to Borges, right sideline Chalufia. Chalufia right of the area, turns the corner into the area, enters another corner kick for Angel City, presented by Cedars-Sinai as she banked it off of Meza.
1: And Chalufia has been unstoppable for Angel City, so I think the game plan now in the waning minutes of this game is to feed Chalufia. And what an opportunity Ali Sentinor had off of the goal kick. It's a header back into the space. Sentinor has a couple of steps, but then the closing speed of Bug is on full display for Seattle, able to recover and knock it away, knock it body off Sentinor.
0: Evelyn Shores, who leads Angel City in assists with four, including the tying goal earlier in this half, will take the corner kick, going for the lead. Left-footed ball down the right end line. Sams is stopped. Back to the goal. Right of the area to Shores. Right-footed cross for Sentinor. Sentinor shot easily handled by Dickey. But Angel City was able to get an opportunity as Dickey drop kicks a long one back into the Angel City end. Sarah Gordon back for it. Trying to control it. Being pressured. Turns up the sideline. The pass is going to be taken away. Claimed outside right by Seattle. Right-footed shot by Mercado is stopped by Angelina Anderson, and we remain tied at two with four to go in second half stoppage time as Anderson goes long out to midfield, headed by Huerta. Tracked down by Meza. Meza moving in left side. Gives it to the left sideline now. Here's a left-footed ball by Adamas. It's way off, and it's a goal kick, Angel City.
1: Back and forth. This Woo! Game is definitely getting stretched as both teams not settling for just 1 point here. They don't want to split points. They're going for three. Both teams getting pulled out of position, whether it's a set piece, you know, corner kick, free kick.
0: Just over three to go. Second half stoppage time tied at two as Chalufia lost it over the far sideline of midfield, throw in Seattle. They throw it into Bug. Bug pressured by Sentinor. Left-footed pass going to be chased down. Left side of the area by Ward. Ward, left side of the area.

0: hits the side of the net. Goal kick, Angel City. Mercy.
1: And it's slight hesitation and wondering where Ward comes from. She actually slides off of the back shoulder of Emily Sams there. Sams gets totally taken out of the equation. And then it's two players from Angel City, the two fastest defenders. It's Giselle Thompson and Sarah Gordon trying to just create something to take away a little bit of an angle.
0: Seattle has it again on the Angel City end. Not anymore. Chalupia the takeaway to Borges. Borges scooping it downfield for Suarez. 3-on-2 Angel City. Suarez down the middle. Nice pass to Sednor. Her shot is deflected into Dickey. I think she was crossing it instead of shooting it. Meanwhile, Dickey throws it out to Huerta. They go the other way. Huerta bearing in. Attack will go to our right. Down the middle, James Turner. James Turner to Mondesir. Right point of the area against Shores. Puts it across the goal box. It goes all the way to the left end line and out. And it's going to be a goal kick. No, a throw in for Seattle. Giselle Thompson saved it. Attack and third throw in Seattle. 2 minutes to go. Second half stoppage time. Tied at 2. Casey Fair takes over the Angel City end to Chalupia. It then goes off of Seattle and out for an Angel City throw-in. Yeah. But moments ago, Angel City had a chance to win it.
1: Yeah, going blow for blow right now. Great decision by Suarez to lay it off to Sednor. And in that moment, I would like to see Sednor curl it in with her right foot. She instead lets the ball roll across her body. And that allows a defender for Seattle to get in to deflect it just enough to take off the sting and make it easy for Claudia Dickey.
0: 1 minute to go. Second half stoppage time. Tied at 2. Sarah Gordon, the Angel City end. She's going long. Right side. It's headed down outside middle. Claimed by Meza. Meza had it punched away by Sednor. Claimed by Gordon. Attack will go to our left. Gordon pass Sednor. And it's out for a Seattle throw into the final minute of second half stoppage time. Tied at 2.
1: Yeah, and in this type of game, in this situation, so tough to remain composed in moments. And that last moment for Sarah Gordon, she had some time to play. Sednor in defeat just gets a little bit too excited. Plays it a little bit too hard out of the reach of Sednor.
0: Angel City's ball midfield near side. Shores downfield. Headed upfield by Curry. High bounce outside middle. Mercado able to get it away from Sednor and send Huerta away. This could be the final scoring opportunity of the game for either team. Huerta attacking the go to our right. Outside left with the pass. Adamas leaves it outside left with Meza. Right foot across from Mondesir. It careens into the goal box. It's headed away by Sams. Sams got taken out, and it's a foul on Seattle and a free kick, Angel City. That was the correct call in my estimation.
1: Yeah, and just total chaos right now end-to-end for both teams. It's deflected by Evelyn Shores, the initial ball in, and it's bouncing in the box. Emily Shores then tries to sky over Mercado. Mercado actually kind of undercuts her as she knows that Sams is making a play on the ball, going to go in the air. She turns her body away from the ball.
0: Final whistle sounds. It ends in a 2-2 tie. The fans are furious. They thought that Emily Sams... Oh, wow. Laura Harvey and Leif Smerud in shaking hands at midfield, and Laura Harvey got upset because Leif Smerud did basically a flyby, barely making contact as they shook hands.
2: Whoa.
0: And now one of Seattle's assistant coaches bumps Leif Smerud and puts the bad mouth on him. It started when Leif Smerud and Laura Harvey crossed paths for the traditional post-game handshake between head coaches, and Leif Smerud went by too fast for Laura Harvey's taste
1: to appear. It was the opposite. I think Laura Harvey was going past Leif Smerud. Smerud held on to Harvey's hand as she was passing, and then she goes, "What was that?" Insert assistant coach for Laura Harvey to be the bodyguard there.
0: And Laura Harvey, who, by the way, was one yellow card away from a suspension anyway, not that that's going to play into things, but a chaotic, yet appropriately chaotic ending to this game. And the assistant coach who went after Leif Smerud was Scott Parkinson, who is a veteran assistant. And what's also ironic here is that Angel City assistant coach Sam Lady spent 7 years as an assistant coach for Laura Harvey back in the day for Seattle. By the way, we're bearing the lead. It ended in a 2-2 tie. But I am just astounded at what happened in the game and then what happened after the game.
1: Yeah, so much to digest here. But yeah, after the contact between Smerud and Harvey, then it's Sam Lady making a handshake, but she was hot. She was hot after the game, I think, just disappointed maybe at the way the game ended with no call in the last play,
0: so
1: maybe.
0: So let's talk about that. Okay. So the last play, basically, of the match was a contested ball on the right side of the area between Emily Sams and Maddie Mercado. It looked to me like Emily Sams won the header from Maddie Mercado. Maddie Mercado undercut Emily Sams. Laura Harvey, I think, thought it should have been a foul on Emily Sams. It was not a foul either way. How did you see the play?
1: Yeah, I saw it was the correct call. No call there because Mercado was not playing the ball. She was playing the contact of Emily Sams and the player. So right call, in my opinion, by the referee to not have any call at all. And then the game ends seconds later. Laura Harvey, you could tell the camera goes to her. She's hot. She is not, you know, happy with maybe the no call. And she's walking fast to get through the handshakes. Leif Smerud is the first hand I think she meets. And then Leif Smerud is holding on to her hand as she's briskly walking past Smerud, but reaches out to shake his hand. But then she's, you know, on to the next person that she has to you know, shake hands with. And Leif Smerud held on a little bit longer than she liked, turns around, and at some point I read her lips. She said, "What was that?" So a lot of commotion since ensues after that. Wow. And lots to digest here.
0: Yeah, and we don't know Leif Smerud very well. He's only been with Angel City since May 1st. He's out of Norway, and my impression of Leif Smerud is
1: a
0: super
1: guy.
0: Mellow guy. So, and by the way, kudos to you because you are a fantastic soccer analyst, but you have also now had to become a handshake analyst as Angel City.
1: The new one for me, actually.
0: As Angel City and Seattle played to a 2-2 tie. But that's what I thought. I thought that initially the Leif Smerud had gone by too fast, but you're absolutely right. It turned out to be the exact opposite thing. But in all seriousness, I think Scott Parkinson, the head assistant coach for Seattle, I mean, he made physical contact with Leif Smerud, and I really think that Scott Parkinson is going to be disciplined by the NWSL for that.
1: I think you're absolutely right. I think that in the moment, just knowing the personality a little bit, as you mentioned, Isaac, from Leif Smerud, but seeing how Laura Harvey just wanted to address what that was, I think it probably would have died down a little bit, but Parkinson came in hot, body bumped Leif Smerud to kind of be, if you can imagine, a bodyguard in between the two coaches. And you're right. I think that will probably be reviewed and not in his favor. But wow, lots of emotion.
0: And Leif Smerud says, wow, things were a lot calmer back in Norway. Anyway, wow. 2-2 tie, Angel City and Seattle. And as much as we wanted Angel City to win this match, I think a draw between these two teams was appropriate. We will break it down further and relive the highlights from the second half coming up next on Angel City Aftermath. The final score in a wild one from Lumen Field in Seattle. Angel City Football Club 2, the Seattle Reign 2. You're kicking it with Angel City FC on the iHeartRadio app.
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9: Well, the first thing we can say about Angel City FC's 2-2 tie with Seattle is mark your calendars. September 16th, BMO Stadium, the rematch. No, not necessarily between Angel City and Seattle, but the handshake rematch between Laura Harvey and Angel City interim head coach Leif Smerud, all part of an absolutely insane game, particularly in the second half. The bottom line is it ends in a 2-2 tie. Angel City and Seattle are now tied for the eighth and final playoff spot in the NWSL at 24 points as they pull ahead of both Orlando and Denver in the NWSL standings. So here's how it went down. Angel City had a 1-0 halftime lead after a goal by Giselle Thompson, assisted by Ari Borges in the 32nd minute. We entered the second half by telling you that this season, Seattle had scored 20 goals, 17 in the first half, just 3 in the second half, but Seattle flipped that on its script starting in the 50th minute. Back in the Seattle end, Claudia Dickey, right foots it up to Bug. Zambia got eliminated on Wednesday, and Angel City's Prisca Chalufia, part of Zambia's team, is here in Seattle and available for selection in the second half. At the right end line of the Angel City end, Anderson sends it out to midfield on the near side. Headed down by Brown, official at the arc. Flicks a pass to Menti, left of the spot, ties it. Oh, she buried that one. And we're even at one in the 50th minute.
10: Yeah, and Seattle really started off the second half on the front foot, really had all the momentum to come out of the halftime break, get the goal here, and they kept pushing.
9: They did, because after Menti scored on an assist from Fischl, 2 minutes and 5 seconds later, it would be Fischl on an assist from Menti. Sams boxed her out. Dahleen went down. No foul called. Sams rolls it upfield, turned it over. Brown to McCammon down the middle. McCammon moving in, toes it to the arc. Here's Fischl's left-footed shot, and she scores! And Seattle has scored 2 goals in a 3-minute span for a 2-1 lead over Angel City. Mia Fischl with a goal and an assist.
10: It actually was a really high-skilled finish from Fischl outside of the box. And we mentioned that was only their second goal, Seattle's second goal that they were able to score this season from outside the box. Mia Fischl got her second goal in the run of play for the season.
9: So then Seattle, with their 2-1 lead intact, proceeded into the 69th minute. But then Angel City brought Prisca Chalufia and Evelyn Shores into the match. And then just 3 minutes later, they would connect and combine in spectacular fashion for tonight's play of the match. And Sarah Gordon is cleared to come back into the game after just sitting out for a couple of moments, and she looks okay. We're happy to report. Here's a long pass downfield for Chalufia, chasing it down right side of the area. She chips it and scores! What a goal by Prisca Chalufia! Just 4 days after coming back from AFCON, 5,700 miles from Morocco to Seattle and in the back of the net to tie it in the 72nd minute. What a goal!
10: And Angel City up until that point had been really struggling to really stretch the back line of Seattle and be a threat in behind the back line. Well, it just took one ball from Shores to find Chalupia. Chalupia, oh my goodness, what a beautiful finish. And that gave Angel City a lot of life.
9: That was tonight's play of the match as Angel City and Seattle finish in a 2-2 tie. And Tracy, we were talking after the game ended, after the dust had settled, after the whole...
10: I don't think it's still settled.
9: Yeah,
10: I think
9: it's not going to settle until September with the rematch of these two teams. But, you know, you mentioned that one of the things that you really liked was that both teams just went for it to the very end. Neither was going to settle for a tie, and they very nearly untied it in the dying moments.
10: Yeah, and I think both squads understood that this is almost essentially a six-point game right here because you have two teams that are tied on points in that fighting for that last playoff spot. So the winner essentially will be pushing themselves up 3 points against the loser. So going down 3 points, that's how you get the 6-point spread. And I think that has been an area of emphasis for Seattle because they have been in situations where they've had significant leads and then given up the leads and taken their foot off the gas pedal a little bit. And then for Angel City, they're on the road at Lumen. Maybe, you know, in certain times they might have been content with a point. But once that goal, that tying goal came in, you saw it from both sides. Both teams were pushing forward. They were the game got extremely stretched at times, just looking for any way possible to get that go-ahead goal to get those 3 points. And it ended in a tie, but I love the effort from both sides.
9: So as Angel City and Seattle played to a 2-2 tie, if you had an alien land on the planet Earth and you wanted to explain to them the NWSL, what it's all about in all departments in just a one game sample, I'd send them this game.
10: Yeah, chaos. Chaos at its finest. We love it, though. We absolutely love it. I mean, this game was exciting from the opening whistle
9: well played.
10: The final whistle. Well played. There were some good moments of good soccer. There were moments where it got chaotic. But you just love the energy that both sides brought up until the handshake, right? The final minutes of the game after the final whistle, there's still a lot of emotion and energy. And that's what we love to see. We'd love to see the emotion come out.
9: Yeah. And just in case, folks, you're just tuning in, as Angel City and Seattle played to a 2-2 tie. So after the match, you have the usual handshake between head coaches. You see it in all sports. They meet at midfield on the near sideline. Nothing ever happens until this evening in Seattle. And you break down, Tracy, what happened initially between Seattle's head coach, Laura Harvey, who is the all-time winningest head coach in the NWSL, and Angel City interim head coach, Leif Smerud.
10: Yeah, so Laura Harvey was clearly emotional after the final whistle blew because there was a play in the box, right, that didn't get called. So I'm, you know, guessing that she wasn't happy with the no call there. And then the game ends. It's a tie. She's clearly emotional and, you know, revved up from the way that the game ended. She's walking briskly through the Angel City side to attempt to shake hands. She meets Leif Smerud. She shakes his hand, keeps walking briskly past Smerud. I don't think Smerud expected or, you know, maybe wanted to say something. I don't know. For whatever reason, he continues to hold on to Laura Harvey's hand. Laura Harvey was not happy with that. And then whips it away, continues to walk towards the remaining personnel on Angel City's side, but, you know, is moving her lips, clearly looks back at Leif Smerud, says something to him, not happy there. Then they proceed to get through their lines, and then there is an assistant coach from Seattle that comes in that kind of body bumps and gets in between the two coaches, and then there's that contact.
9: That was
10: there.
9: Scott Parkinson, their top assistant, who I think is actually going to be disciplined by the NWSL for making contact with Leif Smerud. By the way, you cannot get better handshake analysis than from Tracy Bailey.
10: I learned from the best, the play-by-play.
9: I thought that it was Laura Harvey who was holding on too long initially. So Leif Smerud, as we said, and Laura Harvey apparently thinks that you can't say Smerud without rude. But as we said, Leif Smerud is from Norway. He's been with Angel City first as a senior assistant starting on May 1st. But just to reiterate, you know, in our experience around him, he seems like a totally mellow guy.
10: He does. Very mellow guy. Almost, you know, you feel like he's kind of one level. Very even keeled. And again, I'm just guessing what was happening here. He was not really reading the energy of Laura Harvey and was, you know, not understanding that she wanted to get through quickly, maybe wanted to say more words, maybe positive, maybe negative. I don't know. But it just appeared that he was a little surprised to see her reaction. So that's what gives me belief that it wasn't an intended thing that he did to make her even more mad.
9: Oh my gosh.
10: He wasn't trying to tick her off.
9: Yeah, no, I mean, he's the last person who comes across as an agitator. So
10: yeah.
9: That's a one final footnote to what was just a riveting game, really from start to finish, from highlights, tactics, the whole nine yards. Angel City Football Club and the Seattle Reign end in a 2-2 draw. Coming up, we'll name tonight's player of the match presented by Once Upon a Farm. You're tuned to Angel City Aftermath. You're kicking it with Angel City FC on the iHeartRadio app.
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9: Glad we're getting this mellow music because the game itself was not mellow. Neither was the end of the game as Angel City and Seattle played to a 2-2 draw at Lumen Field this evening. Angel City and Seattle remain tied for the 8th and final playoff spot in the NWSL at 24 points as they move jointly 1 point ahead of Orlando and Denver. And Tracy, it's time to name tonight's player of the match presented by Once Upon a Farm.
10: Yeah, none other than the first goal scorer for Angel City, Giselle Thompson. I thought she did a remarkable job of playing the game within the game a little bit. Maddie Dahlin for Seattle came into this match probably the most dangerous threat offensively for Seattle, but she did a good job of managing her, forcing her at times to do a lot of defending in her own end. So keeping her away from the dangerous positions that she wanted to get in, she won 4 out of 4 ground duels, like we mentioned, got the goal, but she was exceptional doing her job all over the field.
9: 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Act now for the best games and inventory. And that's especially notable because, as a preview of coming attractions, Angel City's next two games, both at home against the top two teams in the league. Next Sunday against Trinity Rodman and the Washington Spirit. The Sunday after that against defending NWSL champion Gotham. Now, Washington and Gotham presently have a combined record. They're the top two teams in the league. 23 wins, 8 losses, 7 ties. Washington 11-5-3, but will be coming in, believe it or don't, off a loss. 4-3 at home yesterday to North Carolina. However, Trinity Rodman, 9 goals and 5 assists this season, tied for the second most goal contributions in the NWSL. So I'll tell you what, these next two matches for Angel City are going to be enormous in terms of the competition and a real opportunity to do what you've been wanting them to do for years, and that's turn BMO Stadium into a fortress. And this was a good, real good, tough battle as a prelim for that today in Seattle.
10: Yeah, you're right. And I think we've kind of talked about the season, the first half of the season being the games before the break. And now we're getting into the we are in the second half of the season, but we're kind of doing analysis and analyzing since the break. And for Angel City, they got off to a hot start after the break. They won 3 games. Now they've gone 3 games without a win. So although they've gotten some good, you know, points on the road and tough places to play, this is their chance to feel a little bit more comfortable at home and to really start to get that momentum that, as you mentioned, I've been wanting to see them have at home, just that dominance at home, right? That energy from the fans, because they show up, they show out. And for Angel City, what better opportunity than to play Washington? They're going to come in with all kinds of, you know, stars, a lot of emotion, and great soccer. So this is their chance to step up here and get a big result against a big opponent.
9: And we're going to need the full 7 days to recover from the excitement and the craziness of what happened in Seattle this evening, and also to work on our handshake protocol. So Tracy and I will renew acquaintances with you next Sunday from BMO Stadium. We'll be on the air at 5:45 p.m. Pacific time with kickoff at 6 as Angel City Football Club plays host to Trinity Rodman and the Washington Spirit. We'll talk to you then. For Tracy Bailey, our stadium engineer, Mike Noto, our studio engineer, Zach Elcaldi, and our associate producer, Christina Wilner, this is Isaac Lohenkron saying goodbye and reminding you that the final score from Lumen Field in Seattle was Angel City Football Club 2, the Seattle Reign 2. Good night, everyone.
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1: This is Soccer for the City of Angels.
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1: This is Angel City FC. Angel City pregame on the pitch is on. Now with all the lead up to today's match, joined by Tracy Bailey, Isaac Lowenkrop.
3: Sole possession of eighth place in the NWSL on the line today at Lumen Field. It's Angel City Football Club invading the Seattle rain. I'm Isaac Lowenkrop with Tracy Bailey. These teams have identical 7-7-2 records. They're part of a four-way tie for eighth place with Orlando and Denver. But today, Tracy, Angel City will be playing without its top two scorers in Svennis Jansdottir and Myara Neuse.
4: And that obviously loses a lot of their scoring production, right? That's half. That's 12 goals. They have a total of 24 goals. So that's half of your scoring production. So other players, quite frankly, are going to have to step up. They're going to have to step up, provide offense where it's going to be lacking. And if I'm Ali Sitnor, I feel like also Leif Smarud will probably give her more of a green light. We saw her be maybe a little too aggressive at times. You see she's eager to get goals. Last game, she scaled it back a little bit, played more provider. And I think this game, if I'm Leif Smarud, I'm going to say go for it. Be a little bit more aggressive because, you know, you have players that are coming in, filling in for those missing pieces, but they are not in scoring form. We need players to start scoring and pick up the scoring lack where things will be, you know, lacking for Angel City.
3: On the other side of the ball, it's a case of the irresistible force going up against the immovable object because Seattle's offense enters this match surging, but Angel City's defense has been surging lately as well.
4: Yeah, the Seattle's offense has been on fire. They have been awakened since the break. 5 games, 10 goals. 10 goals in 12 games before the break, 10 goals in 5 games after the break for Seattle. So their offense is cranking. They have 11 different goal scorers, so a lot of offensive production kind of spread throughout the team. Maddie Dahlin has been the biggest scoring threat for Seattle. And then on the other side, Angel City's defense, they've really picked it up since the break. They have been on lock, only given up 2 goals in the last five games, so since the break, and that is the best in the NWSL. They've really tightened things up, look a lot more organized, and they're going to need that box organization here today.
3: Sole possession of eighth place in the NWSL awaits the winner. Kickoff is 21 minutes away between Angel City Football Club and the Seattle Reign. 2 minutes away, we will present the complete player availability reports and the starting 11. You're kicking it with Angel City FC on the iHeartRadio app.
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3: Kickoff at Lumen Field, 18 minutes away as Angel City Football Club gets ready to take on the Seattle Reign. The winner takes over sole possession of the eighth and final playoff spot in the NWSL. Our player availability report is presented by Cedars-Sinai. As we mentioned, Angel City forward Zvendis Jansdottir, their leading goal contributor this year, out with a right ankle injury. Forward Myara News, who missed Angel City's 1-1 tie at Kansas City last Saturday because of a lower leg injury, is out for this matchup against Seattle, technically due to an excused absence. Meanwhile, some positive news on the availability report. Angel City defender Evelyn Shores is available as a potential substitute after missing two games with a lower leg injury. Evelyn Shores leading Angel City in assists, crosses, and interceptions this year. Forward Prisca Chalufia is also available after missing the last two Angel City matchups because she was representing Zambia at the African Cup of Nations. And unfortunately, Zambia got eliminated on Wednesday in Morocco. And now, just a few days and 5,700 miles later, Prisca Chalufia is available as a potential substitute for Angel City. Backup goalkeeper Hannah Siebert will miss her second consecutive match due to a hand injury. Defender Savvy King recovering from ankle surgery. Forward June Endo on the season-ending injury list, recovering from a torn right ACL. Now for the Seattle... Oh, hang on. Excuse me. One more item on the Angel City availability report. Also out of the lineup today, Angel City stadium engineer Jake Warner. And it says in parentheses, the reason he's out of the lineup today is marriage. Jake and his beautiful new bride, Victoria, got married yesterday. So, Tracy, you and I both were honored to be there. Congratulations to our beloved friend and colleague and his new bride, Victoria.
4: Yeah, what an honor it was to be there and witness such a beautiful celebration. I mean, the ceremony was absolutely breathtaking. And the reception, I think they're still dancing. I think the dancing is still going on, but it was popping off there. And what a fun, you know, celebration of two wonderful people.
3: And in summing up, Jake and Victoria earn their rings.
4: So
3: we've got the very capable Mike Noto pinch hitting for Jake today, and it's great to work with him as well. The availability report for the Seattle Reign, Tracy, forward Lynn Biondolo, who's second on the NWSL's all-time scoring list with 70 goals, is on maternity leave, but nice to see her back around the team in the Seattle area.
4: Yeah, baby boy Lucky just born in late April, and husband Marley joined her. We saw some pictures on social media. She is back in Seattle with her team and starting training with the team, so definitely I'm sure she's happy to be back in market and got, you know, a new different focus now with baby Lucky, but I'm sure she's happy to be back on the field for Seattle.
3: Meanwhile, midfielder Jess Fishlock, who scored the match-winning goal in their dramatic 3-2 triumph at Bay FC in their last game last Saturday, it was the 50th goal of her distinguished NWSL career, out for this matchup with a leg injury, and she has proven to be obviously one of the top players in the history of the league, but most recently a really formidable game changer off the bench.
4: Yeah, impactful, right? 23 seconds after subbing in, was able to get the game winner for Seattle over Bay, but she also brings a level of just comfort for this team, leadership for this team on and off the field, whether she's on the bench, whether she's on the field in the game. She fortunately is back training. So she went out and sort of was limping, looked like she had a hamstring issue or upper leg issue. But it was good to hear her that she's back in training and practice, just not available here today, but she will try to lead from the bench, I'm sure.
3: That was our player availability report presented by Cedars-Sinai. Angel City Football Club and the Seattle Reign, 14 minutes away from kickoff at Lumen Field. The starting 11s are presented by DoorDash. In goal for Angel City, Angelina Anderson recording six saves at Kansas City in their 1-1 draw there last Saturday, including three superb game-saving stops. At left outside back, Sophia Matthijs, who made the first start of her NWSL career at Kansas City last Saturday, went the full 90. She's in the starting lineup again, this time at Seattle. The center backs, Emily Sams and captain Sarah Gordon. And starting at right outside back, Giselle Thompson.
4: And Thompson is the only field player for Angel City who has played every single minute of every single game. So she has definitely developed into a leader for Angel City in the back line that has been very consistent. And especially as of late, as we mentioned, since the break. But I think the biggest challenge here today will be defensively facing up against Maddie Dahlin, who has been one of the most exciting players for Seattle in terms of offense, just in terms of her creativity and trying to get in behind. But I think for Giselle today, can she get forward? It's going to be a chess match to see whether or not she has to stay pinned back to worry about Dahlin, if Dahlin is in fact on that left side, or is she able to get forward and find those spaces in behind the back line, which we all know she has been so threatening in. Three goals on the season, has not had a goal though since May 21st. So can she get more involved in the attack? I think that's going to be a big question here today.
3: Tracy the Prophet, we'll see. Karina Laguerre starts at one midfield spot for Angel City. A rookie from Duke making her 10th consecutive start, recording her first career assist last week at Kansas City. And another midfielder, it's Ari Borges with two goals and one assist this season. The attacking midfielder is Allie Centenor.
4: And I talked about this a little bit earlier, but I think Allie Centenor is going to have a little bit more of a green light without Jan's daughter, without Noose in the lineup for Angel City. That takes away a lot of the scoring and attack. So Allie Centenor, I think she's going to try to pop in behind the back line, make those runs, you know, popping in between the lines into the space to try to create. And then now she's going to have to work off of Riley Tiernan and her runs as well. But I think the chemistry between Allie Centenor and Taylor Suarez has been, you know, getting a little bit better each game. So I'm excited to see what those two players can combine on here today.
3: At one forward for Angel City, the aforementioned Taylor Suarez, rookie from Florida State, who scored the first goal of her NWSL career at Kansas City last Saturday. At another forward, Claire Emsley, making her fourth consecutive start. And the other forward, Riley Tiernan.
4: And this is Riley Tiernan's 10th start of the season. Obviously not getting a lot of minutes or as many minutes as she did last season, where she scored eight goals, had one assist. So one goal so far this season. But again, players that haven't scored recently. Last goal for Riley Tiernan, March 28th. She is due. She is due. And I like what she has brought on when she has been, you know, subbed on for Angel City. I love the energy that she's bringing. I want to see that bite here today against Seattle. I think she has a big opportunity to step up and be provider in terms of offense for Angel City.
3: Angel City 11 minutes away from kickoff at Seattle's Lumen Field against the rain, with eighth place in the NWSL at stake. And in goal for Seattle, a finalist for NWSL Goalkeeper of the Year last year, Claudia Dickey, in her fifth year in the league, and a potential heir apparent to Alyssa Nair as the starting goalkeeper for the U.S. national team. The outside backs, at left outside back, wearing the captain's armband, Sofia Huerta, the NWSL's all-time leader in assists with 35. The right outside back is Ryan Brown. The center backs, Phoebe McLaren, and another center back who you and I are really, really impressed with, and that's Jordan Bug at just 19 years old.
4: Yeah, just 19 years old, getting her eighth start here today. She's had to deal with some injuries, and she is starting to look more like herself, from the words of Phoebe McLaren, her teammate on the end, you know, on the back line with her. But Jordan Bug is a center back that is dangerous. So that is a problem for opposing teams. She likes to have the ball. She likes to get things started offensively with the ball. So she's definitely a player that Angel City is going to have to be aware of to really start to put pressure on her and not allow her time on the ball to really set up the offense.
3: The defensive midfielder for Seattle, Sam Meza. The central midfielder, 18-year-old Ainsley McCammon, in her third year in the NWSL, but leads Seattle in assists this season with four. And the other midfielder, Sally Menti. At one forward, Seattle's leading goal scorer on the season, Maddie Mercado. Five goals for the 25-year-old third-year forward. At another forward, it's Mia Fischel.
4: And Mia Fischel's a player that I think Seattle has been waiting to get going. Two goals. her first goal coming last match against Bay in the run of play, but her very first goal was a PK. Her first goal in the run of play was last match against Bay. But she was coached by Laura Harvey at the U-20s, went to Chelsea, UCLA, or after she was at UCLA, and then debuted for the Reign against Angel City, coincidentally, last August. So Laura Harvey seems to know how to make her tick and what the things she needs to motivate Mia Vischel. And she's, you know, said, we've heard her say, just kind of letting her take the emotion out of it. So now that she's gotten her goal last match, she's coming into this game with some momentum. So Angel City has to be aware of that confidence that she maybe didn't have the first time facing them last year. She's definitely got it here today.
3: And the other forward for the Seattle Reign with two goals and two assists this year, Maddie Dahlin, who was a finalist for NWSL Rookie of the Year last year.
4: Yeah, and coming off of a game at Bay, one goal, one assist. So she's coming into this match with some momentum, and she talked about that performance at Bay, saying it was one of her best performances, and talked about the chemistry between her and Mia Vischel, and said she's really been working a lot on crossing and finishing with Vischel. And she talked about trusting the process and that the pieces will come together. And now they're getting into a flow and having that momentum, and they'll continue to push to try to get points. So a player that Angel City, I think, is definitely going to have to be aware of, and probably the most dangerous threat offensively for Seattle.
3: And along those lines, it plays into what we feel is going to be a really prominent matchup in this match, and that's at left outside back from an Angel City standpoint, because they're starting left outside back all year long. Evelyn Shores had missed the last two games with a lower leg injury. She is available for this match, but only as a substitute. Evelyn Shores had been fantastic for Angel City this year, leading the team in interceptions. So Sophia Matthijs, in her second year in the league, just the second start of her career, she is going to be key for Angel City's defense in this match, considering who she's got to match up against, most likely Maddie Dahlin, but perhaps Maddie Mercado as well, their leading goal scorer.
4: Yeah, and if they start the way they have been starting, it will be Maddie Mercado on that right side against Sophia Matthijs of Angel City. But if I'm Coach Laura Harvey, I'm kind of looking at my chess pieces, and I might be moving them around just because of the lack of experience that Sophia Matthijs has or doesn't have for Angel City on that left side. Because on their right side, it's Dahlin and Huerta, two players that like to get into the same spaces in behind the back line. So maybe spreading that out a little bit, seeing how Angel City is able to deal with that, adapt to that, I think is something that might be in the back of Laura Harvey's mind.
3: One other note about Maddie Dahlin of Seattle. She is part of a big representation of North Carolina Tar Heels. We've got five North Carolina Tar Heels rostered for this match. Evelyn Shores and Allie Sentinor for Angel City. They were teammates with North Carolina's Sam Meza and Maddie Dahlin at North Carolina. Shores and Dahlin even won a national championship together in 2024. Meanwhile, Allie Sentinor was teammates with Claudia Dickey at North Carolina back in 2021. And today, Allie Sentinor will be trying to score a goal for Angel City against her college teammate. Kickoff 5 minutes away. Tracy Bailey's keys for the match, 2 minutes away. You're kicking it with Angel City Football Club on the iHeartRadio app.
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1: The talking is done.
17: It's game time, baby.
1: Now Angel City FC takes the pitch. 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
3: Angel City Football Club ready to run against the Seattle Reign with eighth place in the NWSL on the line at Lumen Field. Looming now, it's Tracy Bailey's keys to the match.
4: Well, key number one for Angel City is that Allie Sentnor needs to be involved early and often. Allie Sentnor has been a major part of Angel City's offensive production, and she's led Angel City in chances created and passes into the final third in multiple matches against Kansas City. In their last match, she completed 10 passes into the final third, and three scoring chances were created by Sentnor. So she's also drawing fouls at a high rate. This gives Angel City another way to generate dangerous attacks and has been on the ball, especially for those set pieces as well. So without Svenis Jansdotter and Myara News, Sentnor's involvement and production will be paramount for Angel City's offense. Key number two is to sustain Seattle's early attacking pressure and manage additional waves of momentum that Seattle will look to bring, especially playing at home at Lumen Field. In the second half for Seattle, they've only scored 3 goals the entire season. So 3 out of 20 of their goals have come in the second half. So they are a first half dominant team, especially in the opening minutes. In minutes 1 through 15, 6 goals. In minutes 16 through 30, 7 goals for Seattle. They have 11 different goal scorers. Mercado leads them with 5 goals, but a lot of players have the ability to step up and put the ball into the back of the net. And they've had that offensive surge since the break. 10 goals in the last 5 games. So 10 goals before the break in 11 games. Now they've scored 10 goals in 5 games. So they are confident with that momentum. And as I mentioned, back at Lumen Field. So Angel City is going to have to manage that emotion with that momentum. My third and final key is that Angel City must win their individual battles. It starts on the front line with those forwards pressing. And then we talked about Maddie Dahlin versus Giselle Thompson. And then for Angel City, they've only given up 2 goals since the break, but 2 goals I think were preventable for Angel City. It just comes down to box defending, and box defending is individual battles. So can they win those individual battles? I think if they do, they will find success here away from home at Lumen Field and pick up 3 critical points against Seattle.
3: And those potential 3 points would put them in sole possession of 8th place in the NWSL. They're currently in a 4-way tie for that 8th and final playoff spot, along with Seattle, Orlando, and Denver. It's a cloudy 73-degree late afternoon at Lumen Field in Seattle. Angel City in its Los Angeles kits, cream and light pink jerseys with gray shorts. And in the first half, they will defend the northern goal to our left in front of Angelina Anderson. Seattle in deep blue uniforms with fluorescent yellow numbers will defend the southern goal to our right in front of Claudia Dickey. Brad Jensen is our referee. Angel City will kick off to begin this match with Riley Tiernan standing over the ball in the center circle, making her 10th start of the season, but her first since May 31st, as Angel City plays without its top 2 scorers in Svendis Jansdotter and Myara News, who have combined for 12 of Angel City's 24 goals on the season. 10th all-time meeting between these teams. Seattle leads the series 5-4, including beating Angel City in Angel City's only playoff match in franchise history, which took place at Lumen Field after the 2023 campaign, a match that Seattle won with a late goal, 1-0. The stakes not as high today, but pretty darn high for a regular season game, because sole possession of 8th place

0: Centenor against Ainsley McCammon, left of the area. Centenor doubling it back outside of the left. Karina Laguerre back to Sarah Gordon at midfield. Angel City coming off a 1-1 tie at Kansas City last Saturday. The pass goes to Emsley outside of the right. Emsley for Angel City back to midfield on the near side to Sams. Seattle coming off a thrilling 3-2 win at Bay FC last Saturday, in which they took a 2-0 lead after just 10 minutes. Bay FC came back to tie it, and then Jess Fishlock scored the winner off the bench in the 85th minute. Jordan Bug taking over in the Seattle end. Now to Meza. Meza is cut off by Borges. Back to Sofia Huerta. As Angel City with good field tilt in the first minute of this match.
1: Yeah, you can tell that they are aggressive. They want to start off on the front foot, obviously aware of how good Seattle is in the opening minutes. They want the momentum to be in their favor to start this one.
0: Sofia Huerta dropping it back to Jordan Bug, deep in the Seattle end, waiting for some pressure. Passes to Claudia Dickey in her goal box. Dickey trying to lure somebody into pressure, but Angel City not going for the bait. You know, it's interesting. It looks like they're just standing around, but there is kind of a chess match and a game of chicken being played. Here's Jordan Bug, near sideline to Huerta. Huerta with a long left-footed pass downfield. It's batted down the left sideline, and here comes Menti for Seattle. Attack will go to our left. Menti dances towards the middle. Hooks a pass left side of the area, not on the same page with a cutter, and it's cleared out of there by Emily Sams to midfield at the near side, where Bug chested it down. No score. We played 2 minutes.
1: And that was a great entry ball in by Huerta to find Fischl. Great one-touch layoff. So Angel City's got to start to put pressure in those areas of the field. Once Huerta gets near the midline, there has to be pressure on the ball, not to allow those free looks into the forwards.
0: Here's Huerta for Seattle, trying to connect with Fischl. Fischl couldn't handle it, and then yanks down Sarah Gordon for a foul. And Gordon wants more than just a foul. She wants maybe a yellow card from Brad Jensen.
1: Well, we highlighted individual battles, and the individual battle that was really highlighted was Darlene versus Giselle Thompson. But I'm going to be having my eye on Fischl versus Sarah Gordon as well.
0: Yeah, typically the most entertaining matchup is anyone against Sarah Gordon, yep, when it's an Angel City team involved. No score in the third minute, and here is Gordon back in the Angel City end, knocking to Emily Sam's near side.
1: And by the way, our money's always on Sarah Gordon.
0: Yes.
1: For the record.
0: Wisely. Here's Karina Laguerre, who had the first assist of her career in the NWSL at Kansas City last week, to Giselle Thompson. Midfield near side through the center circle to the far side. Collected there by Matthijs down the left sideline to Suarez. Suarez rolls it left of the area, but nobody cutting there for Angel City. McLaren takes over for Seattle and clears it back into the land of Angel City. Sarah Gordon, far side at midfield.
1: And that's the second time Angel City has looked for that space in the flank, in behind the back line. So a short lofted ball in. That time no runner there. But we saw Ali Sintnor getting into that space. And it's clear to me that's part of the game plan. They want those runs in behind, in that flank space.
0: No score in the fourth minute. Sarah Gordon controlling for Angel City in their end. Angel City again playing without its top two scorers in Svendis Jansdottir and Mayara News. Far sideline at midfield, Sofia Matthijs over the center line, attacking the go to our right. She tries to drive down the left side, pulls up there, rolls it down the middle to Centenor. Centenor at the center circle, connects with Emsley. Emsley gets bumped off the ball, backed up by Sams outside of the right. Giselle Thompson and flicked it behind Sams, and Seattle clears it out to midfield on the near side, and Gordon tracks it down. No score in the fifth minute. Again, Seattle scored in the fifth minute and the 10th minute in their last match at Bay FC last Saturday. Long pass to Emsley, right of the area for Angel City. Claire Emsley, right sideline. Outside right, Laguerre. Left foot's a pass down the middle. Borges' pass is blocked, knocked by Laguerre to Emsley, right of the area. Emsley faces up, drives to the right point of the area. Left-footed ball winds up in the left corner. Centenor trying to save it and catches up to it in the left corner against Ryan Brown, left of the area. Centenor, right-footed pass, almost connected with Suarez. Broken up and cleared, however, by Ainsley McCammon and held in by Sams as we cross into a scoreless 6 minute. Sams connecting with Giselle Thompson. Nice pass. Right of the area against Huerta, one-on-one. Good battle between those two. Giselle cuts to her left. Left-footed pass for Tiernan. Right side of the area. Right end line. And banks it off McCammon over the right end line. Corner kick, Angel City, presented by Cedar Sinai.
1: Really good combination play between Giselle Thompson.

0: And Riley Tiernan, and Angel City, to start in the opening 5 or 6 minutes, has had trouble penetrating 20 yards in. So the attacking third, really 20 yards into the goal from Seattle, but that time we're able to have good combination play and get off a good look for Riley Tiernan.
1: Claire Emsley scored an Olympico goal from this corner at Lumen Field a couple of years ago. She left foots it into the goal box. It's headed right side of the area. A joust for the ball. It flies over the right end line, and this will be a goal kick for Seattle. Last touch by Sarah Gordon.
0: Yeah, and good for Sarah Gordon to be aggressive in that moment, trying to get to the ball first because she knows there's a half chance there for Angel City. Unfortunately, they thought it was deflection, but Seattle will line up here and take the goal kick.
1: In a scoreless seventh minute, and they're lined up to take it short. Jordan Bug over the ball. Second team best 11 in the NWSL last year. Took it short to Dickey. Rolls it back to Bug. Jordan Bug passes upfield. Connects there with Meza. Meza averts Emsley. Meza flies over the center line on the dribble. Meza connects with Fischl. Fischl got bumped by Sams. Outside middle picked up by Mercado, who leads Seattle with 5 goals. Now back in midfield on the far side, McLaren. Down the right sideline to Ryan Brown. Back to Phoebe McLaren, making the 104th start of her NWSL career. She's in her sixth year in the league. Here's Sophia Huerta, near side at midfield. Passes for Darlene as we cross into a scoreless eighth minute. So far, so good for Angel City. Against a Seattle team that is world beaters in the first 15 to 20 minutes, especially lately.
0: And you can tell they really want to get Darlene the ball and go down their left side of the field, but Angel City doing a good job of making them go to the opposite direction.
1: Here's Huerta over the center line to Fischl, nudges a nice pass to Menti. Menti left side. Here's Darlene way outside of the left, drops it back to Huerta, midfield near sideline, connects with Menti. Menti wide left, double team, torn away by Giselle Thompson with help from Borges. Angel City back the other way with Laguerre. Laguerre confronted at midfield by McCammon. Deals it back to Matice in the Angel City end as they establish possession back to Sarah Gordon. That was good defense by Angel City.
0: Excellent team defending. You could tell as soon as Seattle was able to penetrate the first line of pressure, Angel City then dropped off. Giselle Thompson was not tight on Darlene, giving up the space in behind because that's exactly where Seattle wants to go, forcing then Seattle to have to make a pass to feet instead of into the space.
1: Crossing into a scoreless ninth minute. Emily Sams and the Angel City end. Near sideline, Giselle Thompson attacking the goal to our right. Angel City 3-1-1 since the World Cup break under interim head coach Leif Smeru. In the center circle, it's going to be claimed by Ari Borges with a good turn. She's held up and fouled, and Angel City will get a free kick from the center circle. Going up against Laura Harvey, the winningest head coach in NWSL history. 119 career wins and a 3-time NWSL Coach of the Year. Off the free kick, it's Angel City's ball, midfield far side. Suarez out of the center circle for Gordon. Sarah Gordon leaves it near side at the center line with Sams. And her pass is taken away in midfield by Seattle. Darlene gets double teamed, forced to double back and roll it back into the Seattle end to Jordan Bug.
0: And that's good defense again by Angel City. It looked like there was going to be a chance for Seattle to break out in transition, but good pressure on the ball forces Seattle to have to go backwards.
1: No score in the 10th minute. Here's Jordan Bug pressured by Tiernan and has to left foot a long one downfield and turns it over to Angel City because of the pressure.
0: Yep, no harm, no foul. And you will take that all day long if you're Angel City, forcing a long ball right back into your back line. So now you get to reset and have possession.
1: That's one thing that you've taught me, that sometimes in soccer, sometimes a lot is going on when it looks like not much is going on.
0: It's a lot of baiting the opposition into the spaces that you want them to go into.
1: Here's Suarez for Angel City attacking the goal to our right. Suarez driving left side. Flicks it outside left to Tiernan. Tiernan left point of the area. Tiernan leaving bodies in her wake outside middle to Laguerre. With a tap to Borges. Her long shot soars over the goal. It'll be a goal kick for Seattle as we cross into a scoreless 11th minute.
0: Yeah, and I don't mind that from Ari Borges. A lot of times, you know, I think you would expect to have a little bit more patience from Angel City in that moment. But I like Ari Borges seeing that she had some space because she's a player that's capable of hitting it from that far out. And then Claudia Dickey really hasn't been tested

0: yet for Angel City. So good decision, in my opinion, by Ari Borges.
1: Claudia Dickey in her third match back after missing three matches because of a bone bruise of her foot. Off the goal kick, comes out in the Seattle end to Meza. She rolls it to Phoebe McLaren. Right footed up to the center line to McCammon. Nice pass to Brown for Seattle, attacking the goal to our left. Ryan Brown outside of the right. Mercado back to Brown, who has trouble with it and has to reset back into the center circle to Jordan Bug. Bug just 19 years old in her third year in the league. She has six caps for the U.S. national team. They try the other side now, but Laguerre kicked it away from Menti, backed up by Bug for Seattle, into the center circle to McLaren as we cross into a scoreless 12th minute. Long pass down the middle, Gordon all over it to Borges. Back pass up for grabs, turned over to Menti, but Ari gets it right back for Angel City, sends it to Angelina Anderson, who's able to right foot it upfield and clear two Seattle players, but not a third. Huerta held it in. Left point of the area, Menti, look out, her cross is just headed high. And it'll be a goal kick for Angel City as Mercado tested Matthijs.
0: She sure did, trying to sneak off the back shoulder of Sofia Matthijs. It's a giveaway, and Sofia Huerta goes and attacks directly, looking for Mercado, making that run in near the penalty spot. Mercado gets there first. Angelina Anderson is slow to react, so fortunately for Angel City, that ball not on target.
1: Boy, that's literally the type of individual box-defending matchup that you were talking about before this match. We remain scoreless in the 13th minute as Seattle takes over again, attacking the goal to our left, as Meza drops it back to midfield on the far side to Brown.
0: Yeah, and I was going to say just before that giveaway on that last chance by Seattle that the lines for Angel City looked really good. They were really good spacing, really tight and compact, not really allowing Seattle to have much there, and Seattle having difficulty trying to find where the space is right now.
1: Boy, this has been more chess match than soccer, if I could put it that way, through 13 minutes. And I say that positively. Here's a turnover by Seattle. Sent north for Angel City. Driving towards the arc. She pulls up there. She's knocked down. Double team. Take it away. Meza comes up with it to Darlene. Darlene passes it midfield to Menti. Menti with the long pass and unable to connect with Fischl, and everything's okay for Angel City as Angelina Anderson kickstands the ball.
0: Oh, but in that moment, that's exactly what I was talking about before the game. You want Allie Sentinor to have the green light mentality, to have that aggressive nature. There was some indecisiveness. I feel like she had one player to beat, and then she slowed down a little bit, and then three players of Seattle converged on her.
1: No score in the 14th minute. Sole possession of eighth place in the NWSL on the line. Seattle takes over at midfield. McCammon attacking the goal to our left. Drops it back through the center circle, collected there by Bug. Gives to the near side in midfield to Huerta. Huerta, again, the NWSL's all-time leader in assists with 35. And now here's McLaren. McLaren to the far side to Brown. Ryan Brown flicks it downfield. Aerial duel headed by Fischl. Take it over by Matthijs. Roundhouse left it upfield. Take it over there by McCammon. And taps it back to McLaren, who's pressured by Sentinor and escorts it all the way back to goalkeeper Claudia Dickey. Dickey again, 11 caps for the U.S. national team, including 9 clean sheets. A candidate to be the U.S. national team's new starting goalkeeper, succeeding the legendary Alyssa Nair. Seattle turns it over the far sideline in midfield, throwing Angel City in a scoreless 15th minute.
0: Yeah, it's going to be interesting to see who is able to win out that battle for the starting goalkeeper for the U.S. women's national team. And they're probably going to have to make that decision pretty quickly, so whoever gets the starting spot can start to get comfortable back there.
1: Ironically, another candidate is former Seattle goalkeeper Fallon Tullis-Joyce.
0: That's right. Who Claudia Dickey was playing behind.
1: Here's Giselle Thompson attacking the goal to our right for Angel City in a scoreless 15th minute. Another candidate is Casey Murphy of one of the new expansion teams, Boston Legacy FC, and formerly of the North Carolina Courage. At midfield on the far sideline, Matthijs in a battle for the ball. It twists free to Suarez, who recaptures it for Angel City, and Borges sets up Sams, taps it back to Sarah Gordon. Gordon rolls it to the near side of the Angel City end, Giselle Thompson. She right foots it to the near side in midfield and connects with Emsley. Emsley against Meza. Meza forcing her backwards. Claire Emsley has it knocked away by Meza, but backed up by Sarah Gordon, and all's well. Sarah Gordon at her arc. Rolls it to the far side for Matthijs. When Angel City returns home next Sunday to face Washington, that is set to be the 150th start of Sarah Gordon's NWSL career. Here's Sam's near side of the Angel City end to Giselle Thompson near sideline. She connects with Emsley at midfield. She connects with Tiernan. Tiernan attacking the goal to our right, down the right sideline, and unable to connect with Emsley as it got broken up by Seattle. And here's a foul called at midfield against Angel City's Giselle Thompson, knocking down Sam Meza. Free kick Seattle in a scoreless 17th minute.
0: Yeah, and it was actually the right ball from Riley Tiernan trying to play Claire Emsley in, but just a little bit too much weight on it. But good job by Tiernan trying to earn the ball back. It's a good foul because Giselle Thompson was also making a run forward, so Angel City got pulled out of position a little bit on that last attempt.
1: Meza is one of five North Carolina Tar Heels on the rosters today. And four of them are in the starting lineup in Centenor, Meza, Darlene, and Dickey. So off the Seattle free kick in their end in a scoreless 17th minute. Here's Bug sending it back to Phoebe McLaren. McLaren rolling it back to Dickey. Right foots it to the near side to Bud. Seattle comes in having won three of its last four. So these have been two hot teams since the World Cup break. Here's Ari Borges in the center circle for Angel City as we cross into a scoreless 18th minute. And Seattle says, hey, at this time last week, we were already up 2-0. Sam's going long for Angel City. Can't complete the pass to Suarez, but Ryan Brown has to concede an attacking third throw-in.
0: But also, you're right to mention that, Isaac, because that's a mentality that Seattle has had, especially as of late. We like to be comfortable by getting into games and getting an early lead. They don't have that right now. So for Angel City, can they grow in their confidence when maybe Seattle's starting to ask some questions of where their production is going to come offensively?
1: Yeah, you touched on it. The disparity is insane for Seattle this year. 17 goals in the first half, only three in the second half. Matthijs throws it into the left side of the area. Fischl heads it, but right to Centenor. Her volley is deflected over the left end line. Corner kick Angel City presented by Cedar Sinai. Yeah,
0: and Sophia Matthijs says, Jan's distance throw and what? I could do that too. We didn't know Matthijs had such a long throw. I love to see it for Angel City. Clearly, they have a concept and understanding of how to attack with those long throw-ins, with Jan's daughter having so many situations and options. So they were able to secure a corner kick here for Angel City.
1: Centenor will take it from the left corner in a scoreless 19th minute. Right-footed in-swinger is headed to the right side of the area. Tiernan back to the goal. Riley Tiernan right of the area against McLaren in right end line. Jersey twirl left. Riley, jersey twirl right, drops McLaren on the turf. Left end line crosses, headed by Suarez and taken down by Dickey.
0: Really good individual work. There she is, Riley Tiernan. She's back. Great show of skill on the ball. And she offers a different looking threat. So an additional aerial threat for Angel City in the box in those situations, those set piece corner situations for Angel City. And it's the second ball in that was impressive from Tiernan.
1: No score in the 20th minute. As she forced McLaren to essentially eat some field turf there. In the center circle, here's a takeaway by McCambin. Attacking the goal to our left for Seattle. And really off with the pass. I honestly don't know who she was trying to pass to there because there was no one in the neighborhood. So Seattle looking a little disjointed with some of their passing in a scoreless 20th minute.
0: They do, but that's a credit to the defense of Angel City being so organized and so tight in step, making it difficult for Seattle right now to figure out where the spaces are that they want to go into.
1: McLaren concedes a throw-in in midfield over the near sideline, and Angel City will get a throw-in attack on the goal to our right in a scoreless 20th minute. It's into Tiernan. She keeps it in at the near sideline. It squirts free to Darlene, torn away by Centenor. Centenor for Emsley, right side of the area, against McLaren. Claire Emsley down the right end line, banks it off of McLaren over the right end line, and they say a goal kick for Seattle? That's what they're saying as Claire Emsley dejectedly goes back upfield.
0: Yeah, tough break for Emsley, but good work by Angel City to come up with the ball, and Centenor is off with her head up looking for a runner, and it's a laid off ball to Claire Imsley. I'm not exactly sure how the referee says that that's out of bounds off of Claire, but looks like she deflected it off of McLaren. And I thought there was an opportunity, though, for Claire Imsley to feed the ball into Suarez on the ground. Suarez didn't get it. I love that she made that second run looking for the far post.
1: No score on the 21st minute, but it's not going on a limb to say Angel City's been the better team so far.
0: They have, and when Seattle has been in possession, so there was a moment of 5, 6, 7 minutes or so that Seattle had the majority of possession, but they weren't going anywhere. Not really threatening, so Angel City's fine to allow Seattle to possess if there's no balls that are being threatened in behind or in front of Angel City.
1: Ball goes over the right sideline, throwing Angel City. Giselle Thompson into Centenor. Alley at the arc against McLaren. Gives it left side of the area to Suarez against Brown. Cuts to her right, right-footed shot wide of the midsection of Dickey.
0: Yeah, but good work between Centenor and Suarez there. Inside the 18 where space is so tight, a good job to find a little bit of room for Suarez to be able to wiggle free and create her own shot. Unfortunately, though, the shot right to Claudia Dickey.
1: Seattle's ball in its end. Sofia Huerta. Left foots it towards the center line. Nobody there except Sarah Gordon for Angel City. Gordon for Sofia Matthijs. Again, Angel City playing without Svendis Jan's daughter and Myara News, their top two scorers. Gordon going long. It's chested down by Bug up to Meza. Back to Sofia Huerta. Huerta over the center line for Seattle. Passes left side to Fischl, back to Huerta. Menti, now to Meza, rolls it through the center circle and into the center circle to McLaren. And Angel City has made it unscathed through the first 22 minutes. Seattle has scored 2 goals in the first 22 minutes in each of its last 3 matches. Here's Darlene outside left, right-footed cross again. It's loose in the goal box, and Angelina Anderson comes back to dive on it as, again, they targeted Mercado against Matthijs.
0: Yep, it's Mercado on that far post who's trying to really give Sofia Matthijs all kinds of problems. She's on her back shoulder. Matthijs does a pretty good job there of being able to see the ball. Once it's kicked, though, she lost sight of Mercado, but Angelina out early, able to clean it up.
1: Yeah, that was interesting because Angelina Anderson did come out early and she converged with Matthijs and Mercado. The three of them converged. It popped loose in the air into the Angel City goal box. Angelina came backwards to claim it. A nervy moment.
0: And I think it's always tough as a defender when you have your eyes on the ball there, as Matthijs did. And then Mercado's coming off her back shoulder. So I don't even think Matthijs sees Mercado until the last second when Angelina Anderson arrives simultaneously.
1: No score in the 24th minute. Of course, that's always a tough decision for a goalkeeper in that situation. Yep. Do you come out or not? Because you have to make a split-second decision.
0: Well, in that scenario, I believe she did make the right decision because she got there first, right? It's the right decision if you are able to get there first and win the ball, and that's exactly what Anderson was able to do.
1: No score in the 24th minute, but it's clear that Sofia Matthijs has a bullseye on her back in this match, but she has been holding her own on those two crosses. Angel City's ball midfield near side. Here's Claire Emsley under pressure from Meza. She drops it back to Emily Sams, who right puts it towards the center line. Tiernan gets double teamed there. Riley doesn't care as she earns a throw on for Angel City by banking it off of Bug over the near sideline.
0: And Tiernan is going to be the release for Angel City. And normally we see Jan's daughter in that position where she's offering an option for Angel City to go long when the pressure comes from the opposition. So that's going to be something to have to pay attention to for Angel City to play out of the pressure that Seattle will bring at times.
1: No score in the 25th minute from Seattle's Lumen Field. The winner of this match takes over sole possession of 8th place in the NWSL. As apparently some sort of motorcycle goes by. Here's Mercado taking away a clearing attempt by Matthijs, backed up, however, by Gordon. Gordon back in her end. Here's Gordon being chased by Fischl, back to Anderson, far side, and it's out. And Angel City a little sloppy there, conceding a defensive third throw into Seattle.
0: Yeah, a little unsure. I think Anderson, knowing what she wanted to do in that moment, the pressure came from Seattle, and a little bit of indecisiveness offers Seattle now a turnover here.
1: It's into Menti right of the arrow, but she's offside. Free kick Angel City from its end. And the threat averted there. Seattle is using its 14th different starting lineup. Well, they've used 14 different starting lineups in 17 games this year, but the positive side to that is today, this is the first time they have used the same starting lineup in three consecutive matches. I mean, we mentioned they've even had Claudia Dickey out recently, missing three games with a bone bruise, and they're healthy, except in this case for top substitute Jess Fishlock, who scored the winner off the bench at Bay FC last Saturday. We're crossing to the 27th minute, no score. Here's Fischl, ahead to Mercado. She's got a lane right side of the area, crosses, and unable to complete the pass to Darlene. Taken over by Giselle Thompson, who clears it upfield. It's up for grabs. Pounced on by McCammon for Seattle. McCammon down the middle. It ricochets to the left end line, and it's handled there by Anderson, and Angel City is out of the troubles.
0: And great pressure by Allie Sintner there to force McCammon's shot a little bit prematurely, but I think on that decision, looking for Darlene on that far post, probably nine times out of 10, Darlene is able to get there, but she's going against Giselle Thompson. So a little bit of a different matchup in terms of speed. Giselle can match her speed, and she did a good job getting back.
1: Dickey back in the Seattle area, pressured by Sintner, taps the pass to the near side to Bug. Upfield to Meza for Seattle. Dangerous back pass. McLaren and a hard back pass to the right end line, and it's out for an Angel City corner kick presented by Cedars-Sinai.
0: Yeah, a great show of pressure here from Angel City on the press, and they are rewarded here with a corner kick. It looks like Claire Emsley will set up to take this one for Angel City.
1: Yeah, it's the same spot where she scored her Olympico goal for Angel City back in 2023. Unfortunately, what I'm not telling you is, as I recall, Angel City wound up losing that game 4-1. Anyway.
0: We don't talk about Bruno.
1: Yeah. Here's a left-footed corner kick into the goal box. It's loose. Sintner can't get the shot away, and Seattle's able to clear it out of the area. Gordon races after it. Holds it in outside left. Her pass going to be taken away by Mercado. Transition opportunity, Seattle. Riley Tiernan able to stop Mercado and knocks her down for a foul. But before that, she had already stopped the transition thrust.
0: Yeah, great job hustling back by Tiernan, but I don't think she needs to foul Mercado in that moment. She's able to get really good positioning, is actually forcing Mercado to go back towards her own goal in that moment, and is just a little bit too much aggressive. So now Seattle will be able to reset here.
1: No score at Lumen Field in the 29th minute. Seattle's ball in its area. Claudia Dickey stands over it. Here comes Sintner. Now Sintner backs away. Boy, a standoff right now between Dickey and Sintner, who played previously on the U.S. national team. Here's Bug to the near sideline to Huerta. Of course, we're college teammates at North Carolina in 2021. Back it goes to Dickey, and here comes Sintner again. Taps it to the near side to Bug. Bug pressured by Tiernan and fortunate to bank it off of Riley for a Seattle throw-in.
0: Yeah, and gets a round of applause from Claire Emsley, her teammate there, as Tiernan's putting in a good amount of work in her defensive pressure. It's really helped Angel City make it difficult for Seattle to play out of the press.
1: Yeah, Riley this year has started 10 games, but this is her first start since the end of May. Here's a takeaway by Suarez, but it's cleared away from Bug. Upfield for Seattle to Meza. Meza is stopped by Borges and Laguerre. It pops back to Meza in the center circle. Far side to Brown, and she deftly heads it back to McLaren. And Seattle has it under control in a scoreless 30th minute. Boy, has this been a fascinating match so far. On the near sideline, here's Maddie Darlene, pressured by Giselle Thompson, knocked it away, and then she knocks it away from Meza, and she has to tap it back to Jordan Bug. Good pressure by Giselle Thompson.
0: Yeah, Angel City doing a great job of being on the same page when they are pressing and applying the pressure. When the trigger is set, they are all on the same page, which is most of pressing, how you can be successful.
1: Well, this starting group really putting in a shift so far through the first half hour. at midfield, the near side, Menti for Seattle, back to Huerta, scoreless 31st minute. Here's Fischel trying to switch the field. She does very nicely. Chased down by Ryan Brown, confronted by Suarez, right sideline. Brown pulls up for Seattle to McCammon. McCammon back to the goal, outside right, back to McLaren. Right-footed cross, left of the spot. Going to be headed right to Angelina Anderson by Menti on her one-yard line.
0: And once again, Angel City will take that all game long. Really nothing threatening here. An easy grab for Angelina Anderson in the end. So now Angel City will be challenged with trying to play through Seattle's pressure.
1: No score on the 31st minute. Matice left-foots it out to midfield on the far side. Getting double-teamed there and knocked down for a foul is Centenor. Off the free kick, she takes it quickly to Borges. Attacking the goal to our right. Ari, outside of the right to Giselle Thompson. Giselle Thompson moving in. Right side of the area. Cuts to her left. One more dribble. Scores! A beautiful left-footed shot from the right side of the area by Giselle Thompson! Angel City with the all-important first goal in this showdown for eighth place.
0: And you know Giselle Thompson has been hungry to get more involved in the attack. Her last goal came May 21st for Angel City, but oh my goodness, what an impact she's made. Great switch of the ball by Ari Borges off of the quick restart by Ali Sitnor. And then Giselle Thompson has actually two players that are in behind her. She cuts it inside to her left and then beats Claudia Dickey near post. She's able to curl this in the near post. So difficult to do. There's a lot of traffic inside the box there for Claudia Dickey to have to deal with. But Giselle Thompson able to tuck it into that near post.
1: Oh, what a gorgeous goal on so many levels for Giselle Thompson. Ari Borges the assist. And Tracy had a feeling that Giselle Thompson was going to be a prominent offensive part of this game. She mentioned before the game that she was seeking her first goal since May 20th, and Tracy spoke it into existence. Fourth goal of the season for Giselle Thompson. Ari Borges earns her second assist of the season. And what I really liked was after she cut to her left, she made just one little more touch before shooting.
0: Yeah, and it was a swivel of the hip. Her hips are actually facing to the far post, but she was able to swing her hips around so fast, it looked like she was going to shoot far post, and then at the last split second, able to tuck it in near post.
1: 1-0 Angel City in the 33rd minute. As Claire Emsley banks it off of Huerta over the near sideline, it'll be a throw-in for Angel City Football Club.
0: Yeah, really good job by Angel City. Both teams really, you know, having difficulties once they get into the attacking third, making dangerous opportunities and creating dangerous chances. But on that last sequence for Angel City, so good to get going quickly, find Giselle Thompson, and then Giselle Thompson to kind of take this challenge on herself, saying, hey, I'm going to put my head down. I see some space in behind. I'm not going to go my usual route to get to the end line. Cuts it back centrally and buries it.
1: That whole goal sequence was just an example of great vision by a player on so many levels to set up the two defenders and then to have the vision to curl the ball around yet another defender and then beat the goalie after that. Attacking third throw in Angel City. Matice lets it fly from the left sideline, left side of the area, and it's volleyed out by Menti but held in by Giselle Thompson outside left. Against Brown this time. Left of the area, Matice with room. Gets the left-footed cross away through the goal box. Past Emsley, who tracks it down. Right side of the area. Dribbles left. Taps it back to Laguerre. Laguerre swivels on the dribble back to Emsley. Outside right. Her left-footed cross left of the spot is going to be cleared out of the area by Bug. 1-0 Angel City, 35th minute. High bouncing ball in the center circle as Gordon volleyed it to Emsley, who traps it. Attacking the goal to our right. Claire cut off by Darlene. Emsley at midfield near side jogs it back to Emily Sams. Angel City this year is 6-0-1 when scoring first. Of course, the time they did not win was actually last week at Kansas City, but I won't say that. Oops, I actually did just say that. I thought I was just thinking that. Anyway, here's Centenor into the center circle to Laguerre, attacking the goal to our right. As Tracy says, I I don't know what to tell you, folks. I try to stop him from saying these things. Anyway, here's Sarah Gordon back in the Angel City end. Seattle, by the way, is 0-5 this year when their opponent scores first. And another note, Seattle has not scored a point this year from a trailing position. Here's Tiernan, left side of the area. She's bumped at the edge of the area, and no foul called. It's cleared by, Jordan Bug clears it out to Darlene. Attack from the goal to our left, and she gets by Emily Sams. She takes on Gordon and Emsley, and Borges is able to take it away.
0: And Sams. Frustration shown by Darlene because she is having difficulties really finding her way in this game so far.
1: 1-0 Angel City in the 36th minute. Yeah, as you said earlier, Seattle has looked off in just completing passes. They've just looked disjointed, but Angel City's defense also plays a factor.
0: Yeah, and credit to the defense because they have been so organized, really making it difficult for Seattle to do what they want to do in finding Darlene in the spaces and behind the back line. They've been able to find Mercado on long crosses in, but that's not exactly how they have been successful lately attacking.
1: They try to go along again to Mercado, but Sophia Matthijs broke it up. In the center circle, Tiernan volleys it ahead for Centenor. Attack from the goal to our right. Centenor chips a pass to the right side of the area. Couldn't connect with Emsley, and Huerta collects for Seattle. 1-0 Angel City, 37th minute on a goal by Giselle Thompson in the 32nd minute, assisted by Ari Borges. Near-sided midfield, Meza. Gets the pass away, center circle, McCammon. And again, Seattle is off with its passing. It goes all the way back to Angelina Anderson. What was interesting on paper, we looked at this matchup as Seattle having the advantage early on paper, and then Angel City having the advantage late because Fishlock is out, and Angel City has subs like Chalufia and Shores available. And Angel City has been really locked in through the first 37 minutes.
0: Well, and I think when you look at Seattle's defense, that's probably been the most consistent part of their game, but they have been a little bit shaky in the second half of games as well. So if Angel City can continue to play this first half as well as they have started and go into the break with a lead and then come out in the second half with the same mentality, I feel like, you know, the confidence starts to be even more shaken up if you're Seattle.
1: 1-0 Angel City, 38th minute. The biggest example of that, 3 weeks ago at Gotham, Seattle led 2-0 after 80 minutes, but Gotham scored a goal in the 81st minute, then scored the game-tying and game-winning goals in second-half stoppage time for a 3-2 Gotham win. Probably the most dramatic comeback in the league this year.
0: Yeah, and overall, nearly half of their goals against have been in those final 30 minutes.
1: 1-0 Angel City crossing into the 39th minute. We had a foul called moments ago on Sophia Matthijs fouling Mercado. And so Seattle will get a free kick, and they're going to have Huerta take the free kick from way outside of the right. And remember, Huerta, the NWSL's all-time leader in assists, including three this year. This is Sophia's 217th career appearance, tying McCall Zerboni for fifth on the all-time list. Huerta, right-footed free kick, left of the spot, headed by Mercado, and it rolls harmlessly over the left end line. Goal kick, Angel City.
0: Well, and if Angel City hasn't figured out, Mercado is their number one target right now in the air with those balls whipped in. And for Angel City, when Seattle's struggling to find a rhythm attacking-wise, that is something you have to be aware of and not foul to give them opportunities off of set pieces.
1: Yeah, even from 40 yards away. Yep. Angel City completes a pass out to midfield to Emsley. Emsley able to find Riley Tiernan on the near sideline. She doubles it back to Giselle Thompson. Giselle Thompson right-foots it back to Sarah Gordon. Gordon to the far side to Matthijs, making the second start of her career. Here's Karina Laguerre for Angel City and doubles it back to Sarah Gordon. Karina Laguerre, tired of all the North Carolina talk because she played her college soccer at Duke. Near sideline, here's Giselle Thompson. Back to Emily Sams. 1-0 Angel City in the 40th minute. Again, the goal by Giselle Thompson, the assist by Ari Borges. Here's Sams to the near sideline to Giselle Thompson. That was the fifth goal of Giselle's NWSL career, her fourth this year. So you've got Jan's daughter and Neuse out today, who combined for 12 of Angel City's 24 goals. And Giselle gets her fourth of the season as it goes over the far sideline in midfield. It'll be a throw-in for Angel City, up 1-0, 41st minute.
0: Yeah, and when you come into games, the whole team for Angel City is aware that you're missing those attacking pieces, those critical players that have a lot of momentum coming into the game. So other players are going to have to step up here today. Giselle Thompson, one of those players who has made a huge impact on the score sheet. So other players are going to have to continue to go forward and take those chances.
1: Here's Emily Sams for Angel City at the center circle as they attack from our left to our right. Angel City as its lines organized. Emily Sams slowly inching forward on the dribble, pulls up. Nobody coming yet for Seattle. And now she's under some pressure and has to double it back to Angelina Anderson. Angelina Anderson at her arc, winds up, lets a right-footed ball fly downfield into the Seattle end. Headed by Bug into the center circle, McCammon's pass going to be taken away by Angel City. Here's Suarez, center circle, Laguerre attacking the goal to our right. Claire Emsley outside right, bearing in, Suarez wants it in the area. It goes over Tiernan to the left side of the area, open to Sednor, and a saving block by McLaren went over the left end line. Corner kick, Angel City, presented by Cedar Sinai.
0: And I'm not sure if Sednor was the intended recipient for that ball whipped in by Claire Emsley, but oh my goodness, it finds Sentinor, and she's got all kinds of time and space. Her first touch actually takes her a little bit away from where she wants to go and makes it a difficult angle with her shot on goal there, getting blocked by Seattle in the end.
1: Alley's right-footed corner kick, an in-swinger, is headed into the goal box. Volley by Emsley got smothered. Sam saved it to Sentinor, left of the area. Back to Emily Sams, to Laguerre at the arc, left-footed shot, wide right, goal kick Seattle.
0: Yeah, and that's a tough look for Laguerre, but great attempt and great effort by Angel City on that second ball in. Second chance, looking for the one-touch pass into Laguerre, and Laguerre trying to set her shot up, get away from the defense and the pressure. Just misses the mark.
1: Boy, Angel City has just clearly been the better team in this match. Although statistically, Seattle's XG is three times higher than Angel City's now for some reason. Whatever, nerds. Anyway, midfield near side, here's Sofia Huerta.
0: I agree.
1: Oh. I was surprised to see that. Anyway, here's Menti. Menti moving in. She's clipped by Emsley for a foul. And Seattle, as you said, is going to have another potentially dangerous free kick opportunity from about 30 yards to the left.
0: Yeah, and again, you don't want to give up these fouls here. Emsley's trying to make a play on the ball here and just comes in through the player for Seattle. And this is a good spot. It's about, 24 yards out, 25 yards out? Oh, the referee's now a little bit further back.
1: Yeah, he's about two yards further back. You can faintly see the yard lines from the Seattle Seahawks field, by the way.
0: Oh, that's helpful.
1: Which helps us determine that. Anyway, Menti also got one of her shin guards knocked out during that foul by Emsley. But Seattle with a free kick opportunity here. Angel City 1, Seattle nothing. 44th minute, attacking the goal to our left. You've got Menti and Huerta over the ball, and Menti is lined up to take it right-footed as Huerta walks away to the left. Is she walking away or sneaking away? Anyway, here comes Menti. Right foots this one, right end line, and out. On the fly, goal kick Angel City as a sliding Bug was unable to get a touch on it.
0: Yeah, nice chipped ball in here. And just sneaks away from Jordan Bug, trying to make sure she keeps it in, but unfortunately for Seattle, unable to get a foot on it.
1: And the 45th minute, we'll get a goal kick from our left to our right by Angelina Anderson with Angel City leading 1-0. We do not anticipate much first half stoppage time at all, really. Anderson booms it out to midfield to the far side. Headed ahead, volleyed away from Tiernan. Comes down near side of the Seattle end. Huerta left foots it and past Darlene back into the Angel City end. Emily Sams has it lined up and rockets it back into Seattle real estate. Chested down by Tiernan, who saves it back to midfield of the near sideline. Darlene for Meza, and she reverses it back to Jordan Bug. 1-0 Angel City, about to cross at a first half stoppage time. Seattle's ball in its end, attacking from our right to our left. Bug to the center line, near side for Huerta. Just 1 minute of first half stoppage time. Here's Meza driving left side, flicks a pass outside left. Menti outside middle to Huerta. Huerta cut off, has to flick it back midfield near side to Bug. Rolls it through the center circle, McLaren. Far sideline, Brown to McCammon, tries to chip it for Mercado. Mercado wide right against Matthijs. Right footed cross, loose in the area. Sams knocks it. It's flicked by Borges, right point of the area, right of the arc. Here's a left footed shot by Mercado. It got blocked by Suarez off of Matthijs, who tries to save it right end line and dead, saving it from being a Seattle corner kick. It'll just be a Seattle throw in.
0: Yeah, really good effort by Matthijs there. You want to give up the throw in and not the corner kick.
1: Here's McCammon right of the area for Seattle. She gets it away and this time earns a corner kick for Seattle. Well, who is jinxing now? Anyway, this will probably be the last scoring chance of the first half of Seattle corner kick.
0: Yeah, and Seattle has been able to find the back of the net off of four set pieces this season.
1: Again, who's playing with fire now? All right, here's the corner kick by Menti.
0: All right.
1: From the right corner. Well, now I know how you have felt all these years. All right, Menti will take the corner kick. Likely the final play of the first half. Right-footed outswinger right of the spot. Knocked by Laguerre to the arc. Buck shoots. It's blocked. Rebound. Fischl going forward. She stood up. It comes out of the arc, and it's cleared by Laguerre, and that'll do it for the first half. That should do it for the first half. Went over the near sideline, and that indeed does it for the first half. But one last defensive stand made there by Angel City.
0: Yeah, and they have been so tough defensively to start this game, and this entire first half really have been in step with each other. It was a scramble in front of the box, doing everything they can to get it out of danger, eventually able to clear it out.
1: Giselle Thompson's goal in the 32nd minute has given Angel City a 1-0 halftime lead at Seattle in a battle for sole possession of eighth place in the NWSL. Tracy Bailey and I will snack on some orange slices, recap the first half after these. You're kicking it with Angel City FC on the iHeartRadio app.
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15: Halftime. More Angel City FC action is on the way. But first, Tracy Bailey and Isaac Lowenkron.
1: Possession of eighth place in the NWSL at stake at Lumen Field in Seattle. We're at halftime. Angel City Football Club has a 1-0 lead over the Reign. Angel City clearly the better team in the first half, and they proved it and got the result that proved it in the 32nd minute. Off the free kick, she takes it quickly to Borges. Attacking the goal to our right. Ari outside of the right to Giselle Thompson. Giselle Thompson moving in. Right side of the area. Cuts to her left. One more dribble. Scores! A beautiful left-footed shot from the right side of the area by Giselle Thompson. Angel City with the all-important first goal in this showdown for eighth place.
0: Well, and another piece of this that I think that needs to be highlighted was the initial foul on Allie Sittner. She gets up really quickly, decides to play quickly, and finding Ari Borges. Ari Borges then finds Giselle Thompson, and then it's individual magic by Giselle Thompson. She sees the space behind, but she decides to cut it in centrally, gets it on her left foot, and a gorgeous whipped-in, curled-in ball just tucks it inside that near post.
1: That was a couple of Angel City's 18 touches in Seattle's penalty area in the first half. Meanwhile, Seattle, Tracy, what jumped out to me, Seattle only had 7 touches in Angel City's defensive penalty area. And also, I felt that Angel City did a good job on one of your keys, which was individual battles in box defending.
0: You're right. And the hottest player for Seattle by far, in my opinion, in the last few matches has been Maddie Dahleen and Mia Fischel as well. Those players have not gotten the touches that they have been used to getting since the break in behind the back line. So credit to this defense from Angel City. They are really stepping up and are really in sync together. Great spacing, great communication. And hopefully they will continue with that in the second half, because we have to anticipate some tactical changes, maybe adjustments by head coach for Seattle, Laura Harvey, because she is a brilliant soccer mind.
1: Yeah, Mia Fischel, you know, it's interesting. I just looked up her touches. She had 19 touches in the first half, 3 in Angel City's penalty area. But those numbers are kind of misleading.
0: Well, probably got the 3 right in that scramble. Maybe 2 of them came from that scramble point in the last few minutes to close out that first half off of the corner kick. So nothing threatening. You're right, Isaac, that Angel City necessarily has to, you know, figure out or worry about. But yeah, if I'm Seattle, I'm going to try to figure out how we can get Mia Fischel a little bit more involved. Of course, Maddie Dahleen more involved, and maybe even Sofia Huerta more involved into the attack. But credit to Angel City. They're making it difficult for those players to get forward and find those spaces.
1: They've got a 1-0 halftime lead at Seattle. 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And hint, hint, next Sunday at BMO Stadium, Trinity Rodman and the Washington Spirit, 2 weeks from today, the defending NWSL champions, Gotham FC. So 2 home games against the top 2 teams in the league for Angel City at BMO Stadium next Sunday, and then a Sunday after that. Tracy, right now, besides the NWSL, the talk of the soccer world has been the captivating Africa Cup of Nations that's going on right now. Catch us up.
0: Yeah, they started off with 16 teams. And of course, the biggest thing on the line for all of these teams participating are the 4 bids to the World Cup next year. And of course, also to mention that $1 million prize that will go to the winning team. So now there are 4 teams remaining. 4 teams punched their ticket to the Women's World Cup. And those teams are Algeria, Morocco, Cameroon, and Malawi. But some big things happening, some big upsets, you know, some big surprises. Malawi is there. This is the first time they've made it to this tournament and participated in this tournament. And they were able to now punch their way to the Women's World Cup for the first time ever as a nation, and also to the semifinals of the WAFCON tournament. So such exciting stuff. I would love it if it were covered a lot more, so we can all have our finger on the pulse of everything that's going on. But we're checking social media. We're getting some highlights here. But those semifinals are set to take place on Wednesday. So both of those semifinal matches will take place on Wednesday. So check out social media, check out YouTube to find those matches. If you can't find the matches, then check out the highlights, because a lot of stuff, exciting stuff happening for sure in WAFCON.
1: Yeah, and our friend and colleague Angela Morales from the Casual FC podcast pointed this out, and it was a really good point. At the Africa Cup of Nations, you had Zambia, Nigeria, and Malawi all in the same group. I mean, you want to talk about a group of death. And all those teams went 2-1, and the tiebreaker was goals for in head-to-head matches, and Zambia drew the short straw. So that means, among other things, the world will not get to see Barbara Banda, unfortunately, in the World

0: Cup next year, the current Golden Boot leader in the NWSL. So I was really disappointed that they put all those three teams in the same group. However, the flip side, the world is going to get to be introduced to Temwa Chiwenga for Malawi as they make the World Cup for the first time ever.
1: Yeah, and her sister Tabitha Chiwenga. I mean, oh my goodness, I cannot wait to see the sisters go at it in the World Cup. I'm so excited for that. But yeah, disappointing, I think, to the way that the tiebreaker system works for WAFCON. It's a little bit different than I think most systems. Usually, you know, when you have multiple tiers that you're going down, when you're trying to find the tiebreakers, you go for goals for or goals scored for the entire against the entire group. So that's the differentiation here. It wasn't goals for or goals scored against the entire group. It was only against the teams that are tied. So coincidentally, all of them had one goal margins against each other. But unfortunately, for Zambia, they didn't score as many goals as the other one margin game. So that's how they got eliminated. Yeah, definitely, you know, a bummer for them. We're surely, you know, disappointed to not see them in the final four here at WAFCON.
0: Yeah, the other byproduct of that that's actually a positive for Angel City is that it means that Prisca Chalufia is back after being in Morocco on Wednesday, 5,700 miles, and 4 days later, she will be available for selection in the second half at Seattle as Angel City has a 1-0 halftime lead over the Rain. Tracy Bailey and I will present the second half kickoff after these. You're kicking it with Angel City FC on the iHeartRadio app.
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0: Angel City Football Club about to kick off the second half at Seattle. They lead the Rain 1-0 on a 32nd-minute goal by Giselle Thompson. The winner moves into sole possession of 8th place in the NWSL. It's been a fascinating tactical match, Tracy. Put yourself now in the shoes of Laura Harvey, or should I say, put yourself on top of the cooler of Laura Harvey, the NWSL's all-time winningest head coach. How would you try and tilt this match back into Seattle's favor as we start the second half here?
1: Well, obviously some big shoes to fill here, but I will try my best. But I really think that there's an opportunity maybe to switch Darlene to the opposite side there, because you have Sophia Matthijs. We talked about, you know, before the game, she doesn't have obviously the experience in the NWSL. So maybe because Darlene hasn't been successful on that left side at getting the ball in the spaces of the field that she likes to get the ball in, switch her over, see what happens. Maybe then she'll be able to combine and work off of Mia Fischel, get her a little more involved in the attack.
0: Sam Meza for Seattle. Back to Claudia Dickey, the Seattle keeper on the kickoff. She drives it over the far sideline in the Angel City end. Angel City will get a throw.

0: under a minute into the second half. Angel City 1, Seattle nothing on a Giselle Thompson goal on the 32nd minute as Huerta throws it in for Seattle. Outside of the left, here's Meza. Meza driving left side. Left sideline, Darlene cuts to a right on Giselle Thompson, who recovers. Darlene deep in the left corner, got the cross away down the left end line for Fischel. Taken away by Karina Laguerre, who clears. Good defensive play by Angel City's Karina Laguerre. Allie Sendor almost took it away from a Camden at midfield. Ainsley for Seattle. Her pass is stopped by Angel City's Sophia Matthijs. Outlet pass to midfield off of Sendor. Claimed, however, by McLaren for the rain. Here's Huerta midfield far side. Outside left to Meza. Meza's pass. Too hot to handle for Huerta. And they say last touch, however, by Angel City. Seattle gets a break.
1: Yeah, and Seattle trying to get a boost from the halftime break here, trying to start off this second half the way that they have been starting off their first halves, hot and on the front foot.
0: 2 minutes out of the second half, 1-0 Angel City. Remember, Seattle has scored 20 goals this year, 17 in the first half, just 3 in the second half as Brown skies it over the right end line, goal kick Angel City.
1: And you thought coming into this game they were going to have, you know, a lot of energy to start this one here at Lumen Field. They haven't necessarily had a lot of matches here at Lumen Field. It's been a weird kind of situation where they had to go play in Spokane a few matches because of the World Cup. So Angel City has to understand they don't want to allow them to get that energy back and that feeling back here, playing comfortable in Lumen Field, getting the crowd behind them. They want to keep in control of this game here.
0: Ball flies over the near sideline at midfield. It's out for an Angel City throw-in as they lead it 1-0, 3 minutes into the second half. And Angel City will get a throw-in from midfield along the near sideline. And they're actually going to put it in play back in the Angel City end as the ruling was a foul on Seattle as they fouled Sophia Matthijs. So Matthijs will take the free kick. She left puts it into the Seattle end, and it goes out on the fly, and Seattle will get a throw-in from its end. As we speak, a four-way tie for eighth place between Angel City, Seattle, Orlando, and Denver. And if Angel City wins, they will take a three-point lead over those three teams. Fought for in the Seattle defensive end. Meza able to twist her way around Ari Borges near sideline, but it goes past Mercado, throwing Angel City midfield near sideline. And Karina Laguerre will throw it in. Orlando, by the way, has lost four of its last five, but guess who's on her way back from AFCON? Barbara Banda, the Golden Boot leader. Again, that's a benefit to Orlando from Zambia going out in group play. Back in the Seattle end, Claudia Dickey right puts it up to Bug. Zambia got eliminated on Wednesday, and Angel City's Prisca Chalufia, part of Zambia's team, is here in Seattle and available for selection in the second half. At the right end line of the Angel City end, Anderson sends it out to midfield on the near side. Headed down by Brown to Fischel at the arc. Flicks a pass to Minty, left of the spot, ties it. Oh, she buried that one. And we're even at one in the 50th minute.
1: And great work by Sally Minty, having the composure inside the box to be able to bring that down, settle it with her first touch, which takes her away from any Angel City defender. So she's got all kinds of time to get her head up and see the entire goal. Really nothing much that Angelina Anderson can do in that situation. Good job by Minty, recognizing there was one defender to get behind. It's Emily Sams, a great touch to set her up with that game-tying shot there.
0: And a key contributor to the play, oddly enough, was Mia Fischel. And Laura Harvey had the most enthusiastic celebration of maybe anyone in Lumen Field after the goal, as she almost leaped directly into the arms of one of her assistants on the sideline. Off the kickoff, Suarez comes back left side of the area, cuts to her right. Right-footed cross, past Tiernan, right side of the area, past Giselle Thompson, hustles after it right corner, and saves it from being a goal kick, but it's out for a Seattle throw-in deep at its end.
1: One good response from Angel City right away after getting scored.

0: third on here. They're back inside their own attacking third, trying to make things happen.
1: All right, so the race for eighth place has heated up as Seattle loses it over the far sideline in its end on an errant volley by McCammon. Throwing Angel City, Laguerre outside right. Heavy touch, kicked away by Menti. Here comes Darlene for Fischel. She's got Mercado. Fischel driving left side. Fischel, left sideline to Darlene against Sams this time. She tries to dribble around Sams, and Sams boxed her out. Darlene went down, no foul called. Sams rolls it upfield, turned it over. Brown to McCammon down the middle. McCammon moving in, toes it to the arc. Here's Fischel's left-footed shot, and she scores! And Seattle has scored two goals in a three-minute span for a 2-1 lead over Angel City. Mia Fischel with a goal and an assist in a three-minute span. Yeah,
0: and we were just talking about how Mia Fischel has not been really involved much in terms of being dangerous in the attack for Seattle. And she's coming off of a game where she finally was able to find the back of the net in the run of play. So coming into this game against Angel City with some momentum, the second half has been entirely different situation for Fischel. She has been heavily involved getting the assist on the first goal. And it's this time, it's her turn here. A great one-touch pass and a beautiful one-touch finish with the inside of her left. Curls it in to the far side of the goal.
1: So Fischel sets up Menti for a goal, and then Menti sets up Fischel for a goal, and Seattle has a startling 2-1 lead. And turning the page back even before that combination, I felt that Emily Sams made a dangerously slow pass out to midfield and turned it over.
0: She did. She won the individual battle there, but she gives the ball away in such a dangerous part of the field. Everybody's pulled out of position. She was clear in the flank space trying to, you know, get that 1v1 battle with Darlene, wins it, and then clears it in an extremely dangerous part of the field.
1: 2-1 Seattle, 54th minute. Back in the Seattle end. It's going to be sent to the near side in midfield. Suarez trying to get a hold of the handle. Taken away by Mercado. Yeah, that's a great point. It came right after she made a really good individual defensive play on Darlene, and that was really the first time they'd had a one-on-one matchup.
0: And really the first time Darlene's been able to try to get in behind the back line. She put her head down, and what we're so used to seeing Darlene do, trying to get in line and whip across in.
1: 2-1 Seattle, 54th minute, as Matthijs loses it over the near sideline, has a little confrontation with Fischel that fizzles. And Seattle will get a throw-in from the near sideline. You know what? The NWSL never ceases to amaze me. Seattle scores 17 goals in the first half this year, only three in the second half, and they score two goals in a three-minute span in the first 7 minutes of the second half today.
0: Yeah, and I think they've only scored one goal outside the 18, and I think Fischel's goal was right at the top of the 18, so maybe their only second goal of the season from outside the 18.
1: Expect the unexpected in the NWSL. 2-1 Seattle in the 55th minute as it goes over the near sideline in the Angel City defensive end for a Seattle throw-in. Seattle and Bay FC have been the only teams in the league to not record a point out of a trailing position this year, and Seattle's trying to change that right now. Here's McCammon attacking the goal to our right. She is bumped by Emsley. No foul called. I thought that was a good non-call. Emsley roars back for Angel City. Over the center line, attacking the goal to our left. It's Suarez. Along for Centnor, sprinting down the left sideline of the dribble. Cuts inside of Menti. Ali Centnor to the arch to Suarez. Suarez shoots for the tie. It's blocked by Bug. Cleared by McCammon out of the area. Headed upfield, held in by Sams. Left foot to down the middle for Angel City, Laguerre. Giselle Thompson outside of the right. Back for Laguerre, outside middle. Borges rolls it to Emsley. Right point of the area against Huerta, and the pass is too heavy for Giselle Thompson, who tries to save it at the right end line and forces Bug to clear it upfield. Headed by Gordon. It's tapped to Borges. She has it knocked away, but saves it back to Matthijs. 56th minute, 2-1 Seattle. A startling turn of events to open the second half. Here's McLaren boxing out Taylor Suarez as it went over the left end line. goal kicks Seattle.
0: Well, and I'm going to speak this into existence then, because we talked about Mia Fischel not being that involved in the attack in the first half, and then she lights it up to start the second half. And if I'm Angel City, I'm going to want to see Allie Sentnor get a little bit more involved in dangerous positions on the field. I think she's had some good touches for Angel City, but not really threatening in those positions where she can find the back of the net.
1: Off the goal kick, here's Dickey in her goal box to the far side to Bug. Jordan Bug taps it far sideline. Huerta to McCammon, and she's fouled by Tiernan. Not much of a foul. In fact, Riley is claiming that Ainsley McCammon should have gotten called for the foul. And Seattle will get a free kick from its end, leading Angel City 2-1 in the 57th minute.
0: And I think when you see Riley Tiernan complaining and talking, that's a good thing for Angel City. She's fired up.
1: Yeah, I agree with you. That's sometimes that's the best way that she plays with that mentality. And we saw it earlier as she makes her first start since the end of May. Back in the Angel City defensive end, here's Ari Borges. Borges with a back pass to Sarah Gordon. Gordon up to Laguerre. On the build, far sideline, Giselle Thompson. Attacking the goal to our left. Giselle Thompson for Emsley. Emsley, and the pass is too hot to handle for Sentnor. It ricochets back to Emsley, who sends it to Giselle Thompson. Threads a pass to Laguerre. Her pass deflects towards Sentnor. Sentnor has it taken away by Seattle, and they have to clear it over the near sideline, throwing Angel City. 2-1 Seattle in the 58th minute, as they scored two goals in a three-minute span early in the second half. Center circle, Sams. Far sideline for Emsley. Attacking the goal to our left for Angel City. Drops it back into the Angel City end to Sams. Sams back to Emsley. Far sideline. Clears it past Darlene down the right side. Headed upfield by Bug for Seattle. And here's Meza. Meza in the Seattle end. And she's going to tow it back to their arc to McLaren. Far side, Jordan Bug has it back. 59th minute, 2-1 Seattle. Here's Claudia Dickey, the Seattle keeper. Calmly passes to the far side to Bug. Bug left foots it out to midfield. Broken up by Sams. Guided the ball to Matthijs. Beautiful spin-a-rama move to avert Mercado. Left sideline, Suarez. Suarez moving in for Angel City. Right-footed pass, outside left, Laguerre. Left it with Borges. Borges left it with Seattle. Into the center circle. Here's a long pass to Menti, broken up by Sams. Gordon for Angel City in its end to Ari Borges, who assisted on Giselle Thompson's goal back in the 32nd minute. But that seems like ancient history right now, with Seattle holding a 2-1 lead over Angel City in the 59th minute. Sarah Gordon over the center line, attacking the goal to our left. Left-footed pass down the middle of the gear. Veers left to Suarez, left sideline. Suarez leaves it back near side at the center line to Gordon. Down the middle, Borges. Borges, center circle for Sams. Switches the field to the right sideline, Giselle Thompson. Giselle Thompson moving in on Huerta. Cuts to her left, drives to the middle, left-footed pass. Tiernan was being held by Bug, and Seattle takes it away and clears it upfield. It goes off of Sams, goes to the right sideline, and Giselle Thompson held it into Emsley. Emsley's got some room, right point of the area. Claire to her right foot, saved by Dickey.
0: And a good-looking attempt coming from Claire Emsley. I love to see her put her head out, her head down and go to goal, because there was space in front of her. She sees it really well and then cuts to her right, has some space there, just doesn't get enough on the shot to beat Dickey in the end.
1: It remains 2-1 Seattle. As we hit the one-hour mark, Angel City about to get a throw-in in the Seattle end, and they're going to have Sophia Matthijs play the role of Jan's daughter with the throw-in. She throws it back to Gordon. Gordon into the center circle for Sams. Emily Sams doubling back on the dribble to Gordon in the center circle. Gordon for Laguerre. And now it's Suarez. 2-1 Seattle, 61st minute. Moving in Laguerre for Angel City. Off of Tiernan. Taken by Meza. Taken back by Riley. bluffs the right-footed shot. Right side of the area with a drive. Great save by Dickey. That was headed to the upper right-hand corner. Corner kick, Angel City, presented by Cedars-Sinai.
0: Well, and what Seattle does know about Riley Tiernan is that she's going to be aggressive in looking for her shot. Meza goes down with the initial, what she thought was going to be an attempt. And then she gets a second look here because Meza goes down, and it doesn't take a lot for Tiernan to be able to get off her shot. It's a quick release. Good save by Dickey.
1: All right, so Angel City will attempt a critical corner kick here in the 62nd minute as Claire Emsley will take it from the right corner. 2-1 Seattle as they scored two goals in a span of 2 minutes and 6 seconds early in the second half. We have a stoppage here, or a brief delay. Apparently, VAR was looking at something, but now the coast is clear for Claire's corner kick. It's a left-footed ball to the spot. It bounces to Laguerre, left of the spot. She knocks it, but it's deflected out to Matthijs, who chips it towards the goal box. Headed back by Centenor. Suarez heads it to the left side of the area, and Seattle finally clears it. Here's Gordon, heading away from Dahlin, but it's taken down by Mercado, trying to send Dahlin away, but Sarah Gordon was able to get a body part on it to break it up.
0: Yeah, and thank goodness she saves the day, because Maddie Dahlin is one of the fastest players in the NWSL, and if that gets past Gordon, it's going to be really tough for anybody from Angel City to catch her.
1: Even Sarah Gordon herself.
0: Even Sarah Gordon, but she would have been a couple of steps behind.
1: 2-1 Seattle in the 63rd minute. Angel City's ball, attacking the go to our left, midfield near side, Centenor. Right puts it center circle to Borges. Rolls it to the far side to Giselle Thompson. Giselle Thompson bearing in from the right. Down the middle, Laguerre. Right-footed pass and unable to connect with anybody as it's handled by Dickey at a right-end line for Seattle.
0: Yeah, and Angel City just lacking a little bit of patience now in the middle of the field here. There's good checking runs into the half space in between the lines, but then it's bad decisions getting that final ball in.
1: No substitutions made by either squad, though Laura Harvey is whispering conspiratorially with Angharad James Turner right now on the Seattle bench. 2-1 Seattle, 64th minute. Their ball at midfield, far side, attacking the go to our right. Sam Meza slows it down. Back to Jordan Bug. Remember what happened 3 weeks ago when Seattle had a 2-0 lead after 80 minutes at Gotham, but wound up losing the match. So we have a lot of soccer left from an Angel City standpoint. Here's Claudia Dickey at her arc for Seattle. Again.
0: Well, and that's definitely been a problem for Seattle when they have been able to find good leads. I'm not saying a one-goal lead's a good lead, but when, in games when they have been able to find good leads, they kind of take their foot off the gas pedal. So for Angel City, can they use that in their favor, regain momentum here, really push forward?
1: They've got the ball, attacking the goal to our left. Here's Suarez, cut off by McLaren, rolls it to Emsley. Emsley, nice pass to Giselle Thompson, right side of the area, puts one into the goal box, and it's claimed by Dickey.
0: Yeah, that ball gets played by Giselle Thompson a little bit too quickly there and too close to Claudia Dickey. Not enough space for Riley Tiernan to get there. Makes it pretty easy for goalkeeper Dickey to come out and get that.
1: It remains 2-1 Seattle in the 65th minute. Dickey for McLaren. Rolls it upfield. McCammon back to Dickey. Here comes Centenor as Dickey right puts it out to midfield. It's headed to Fischl. Fischl trying to send Mercado away. Mercado right of the area with room. Moving it on Matthijs. Crosses it right of the spot. Intercepted by Emily Sams. Sams under pressure. Left puts it upfield. And Suarez concedes a throw-in to Seattle as they're going to make their first substitutions of the match right here, at least one. Nerealia Mondesir, a backup forward out of Haiti, will be the first substitute of this match. Madison Curry, the former Angel, had her penny off on the sideline, and Mondesir is going to come in for Fischl, who departs with a goal and an assist for Seattle. So it was Fischel assisting on Menti's tying goal, and then Menti assisting on Fischel's go-ahead goal. It's 2-1 Seattle in the 66th minute.
0: And Fischel getting a big hug from head coach Laura Harvey there. And you feel for a player like Mia Fischel. She's obviously not getting the goal production that she anticipated coming over to Seattle last season and to start this year in the 2026 season.
1: Mondes here with a cross from the right end line through the area and out the other side. It goes over the sideline for an Angel City throw-in. 2-1 Seattle in the 66th minute. Here is Borges in the Angel City end and able to bank it off of Menti for an Angel City throw-in. So Mondesir in for Fischel and former Angel Madison Curry in at right outside back for Ryan Brown.
0: When I anticipate Coach Leif Smerud to make some changes pretty quickly here for Angel City.
1: Remember, Prisca Chalufia is available for this match for Angel City. Far sideline in midfield, Seattle. Here's Meza dropping it back to McCammon. And again, the reason she's in the house is because Zambia got eliminated from AFCON on Wednesday in Morocco. Angel City takes over. Here's Centenor attacking the goal to our left. To Emsley down the middle. Emsley chips a right-footed pass. It's volleyed away by Curry. Set upfield by Meza. And Emily Sams gets called for a foul in midfield. Free kick Seattle. But on that rush, Angel City just looked like they were off a bit the way that Seattle was kind of off passing in the first half.
0: Yeah, just a little bit of hesitation shown from Claire Emsley. And then it's not the right texture on the ball. She's looking for Suarez in through. There was plenty of space to feed Suarez in, but Emsley kind of feathers the ball up, chips it up, and allows Seattle to then make their recovery run and intercept the ball. If that ball's played with a little bit more pace, then that plays Taylor Suarez in behind the back line, and then she's 1v1 against Claudia Dickey.
1: Seattle has a 2-1 lead over Angel City in the 68th minute. On that last play, Emily Sams got called for the foul. She fouled Darlene, and what happened was Darlene crashed into Ari Borges, who was adjacent to the duel, and it looked like Darlene's head collided with Ari Borges's leg. Angel City will make its substitution, then they'll bring indeed Prisca Chalufia and Evelyn Shores into the match. Shores leads Angel City in assists, and I thought Prisca Chalufia was fantastic for Angel City before going off to AFCON. These Angel City substitutions presented by Sprouts Farmers Market.
0: And I totally agree, Isaac, and she got some critical minutes too away at AFCON. She started all three of Zambia's matches, had a goal and an assist in that tournament, so she's coming back to Angel City in exceptional form.
1: So Chalufia and Shores in. Shores came in for Matice, and Prisca Chalufia will check in for Claire Emsley.
0: And Chalufia will probably push over maybe to the nine, the center forward role, and then push Riley Tiernan out to where Claire Emsley was.
1: Boy, hats off to Chalufia. 4 days ago, she was in Morocco, 5,700 miles away. And now she's back at it in Seattle.
0: Yeah, her body probably has no idea where she is, but physically and mentally, she knows she's on a soccer field.
1: Here's a stoppage here as Sarah Gordon went up for the ball but was hurt on the play. And Angel City head athletic trainer Matt Brandt comes out to check her out in the 70th minute with Seattle holding a 2-1 lead over Angel City FC. As Gordon went up for the header, and she is currently bent over on her knees and elbows right now as Matt Brandt checks her out. So Gordon goes up for the header, and yeah, it just looked like the ball hit her either in the head, yeah, in the top or the back of the head. And so Matt Brandt is going to examine her for signs of a potential concussion. She's now on her knees taking a drink of water, and it would appear that she's going to be able to check into the match in short order in the 70th minute, but Seattle is holding a 2-1 lead over Angel City. Moments ago, they subbed Prisca Chalufia and Evelyn Shores back into the match. Shores had missed the last two games because of a lower leg injury, but leads Angel City in assists, crosses, and interceptions on the season. By the way, talking about Chalufia going from Morocco to Seattle, I remember a couple of years ago, Claire Emsley was on international duty for Scotland, And she also did a, I think it was a Tuesday to Friday deal from one of their international matches in Scotland to Portland. So Angel City has the market cornered on going from overseas to the Pacific Northwest. Seattle walking, Sarah Gordon walking over to the sideline with Matt Brandt.
0: And I think maybe even on the landing for Sarah Gordon is what kind of whipped her head back. You know, you do kind of get in situations where you hit the ball on the a different part of your head where you're not trying to hit it, and that's what it looked like. But it looked like maybe it was actually when she fell to ground that kind of whipped her head back a little bit.
1: Play back underway. We're now in the 72nd minute with Seattle leading Angel City 2-1. And Sarah Gordon is cleared to come back into the game after just sitting out for a couple of moments. And she looks okay. We're happy to report. Here's a long pass downfield for Chalupa, chasing it down right side of the area. She chips it and scores! What a goal by Prescott Chalupa! Just 4 days after coming back from AFCON, 5,700 miles from Morocco to Seattle, and in the back of the net to tie it in the 72nd minute. What a goal!
0: Are you kidding me, Chalupa? Wow. And you want players to come in a game when you're a substitute and make an impact, right? And seconds later, Prisket Chalupa says, oh, just throw the ball back there. I'll go find it. And that's exactly what she does. She gets in behind the back line. What a gorgeous ball from Evelyn Shores into the space back behind the back line for Seattle. And it's Prisca Chalupa understanding that Claudia Dickey was not in good positioning. She kind of hesitated whether or not to come out to get that ball, saw Chalupa was going to get there first, and then retreats back towards her net. So not good positioning from her. That allows Prisca Chalupa to say, okay, I'm going to hit this one touch into the back of the net. And it's an excellent finish with great precision and vision by Prisca Chalupa to get her second goal for Angel City and tie this game up 2-2.
1: A gorgeous goal and a gorgeous pass by Evelyn Shores. And Evelyn Shores with her fourth assist of the season. So both of Angel City subs combined for a goal just moments after subbing in. Seattle comes back, but here's a takeaway by Giselle Thompson. 73rd minute, tied at 2. Giselle Thompson's pass taken away. Center circle by Curry. For Seattle, long pass off of Darlene and out. Throw in Angel City from its end. Sally Menti is hurt for Seattle, so play is stopped right here. But Angel City and Seattle are tied at 2 in the 74th minute off a magical connection between Shores and Chalupa just moments after coming into the match. It was Jess Fishlock who scored a goal off the bench just a minute after subbing in for the winner for Seattle at Bay FC last week. And it's the same deal here with Angel City's Game Changers. Oh man, what a match with eighth place on the line of the NWSL.
0: Yeah, I didn't even have time to finish writing Prisca Chalupa on my little scorecard here. And wow, what an impact for Angel City. And we talked about the form, but we know before she left to WAFCON, you know, the confidence that was building for Prisca Chalupa. She was getting some more minutes. She was very impactful in the attack, and she was able to assist Jan's daughter goal at Chicago. So she was really starting to play the way that we know she can play and getting more minutes to prove herself here. Comes off an excellent tournament, good form for Zambia, returns to Angel City, and oh my goodness, seconds later, finds the back of the net.
1: Boy, this is turning into one of the matches of the year in the whole league. Tied at 2 in the 75th minute. Mondes here, oh, a near connection with Mercado left of the spot, and Angelina Anderson instead has it in her gloves. She rolls a pass to Gordon, gives to Shores. It was Shores with that glorious long assist to Chalupa. Her pass taken away in midfield by McCammon for Seattle. Down the middle to Meza. Meza outside middle gets it back from Darlene. Meza for Huerta now, left sideline. Sofia Huerta against Chalupa, and the pass is behind Mercado. Bucked off the ball by Giselle Thompson. Ari Borges skies it out to midfield on the far side and out. Throw in Seattle. 76th minute, tied at 2. Again, Seattle this season has seen their defense particularly struggle in the phase of the match we've just entered into right now, the 75th minute or later. Right now we're tied at two. The winner gets sole possession of eighth place in the NWSL. Here's a takeaway by Giselle Thompson in midfield. Connects with Laguerre. Attack will go to our left. Laguerre down the middle. Pursued by James Turner. Right sideline, Chalufia. Chalufia against Huerta outside right. Beats her off the dribble. And Huerta held Chalufia blatantly. And indeed, it's a foul on Huerta. And it actually should be a yellow card. Yeah.
0: And it looks like, yep, there you called it, Isaac. The yellow comes out for Sofia Huerta. And it was awkward, though. The referee usually puts their hand up to signal that there is, you know, an advantage here when there's a foul. And that was a heavy tackle on Huerta. Completely takes the leg out from Chalufia. But Chalufia is able to stay on her feet, miraculously enough.
1: So Angel City will get a free kick to try and take the lead. Seattle this year has allowed 8 goals in the 75th minute or later. Seattle this year has allowed 7 goals off of set pieces, including last week at Bay FC, around this time of the match. And Prisca Chalufia needs a moment. She was hurt by that foul because Sofia Huerta basically fouled her like 5 or 6 times within the span of a second.
0: And that does not feel good. I don't care if you have a shin guard on or not. Anytime there's a tackle hard at your shin, it really hurts. Take some time to kind of feel the pain go away a little bit.
1: Ali Sentnor will take the free kick right of the area. 78th minute, tied at 2. Sentnor addresses it right footed. There's going to be a battle in the trenches of the penalty area right now. Sentnor strokes it to the right side of the area, knocked by Sams, but Curry cleared it out of the area, and the offside flags up on Angel City.
0: Yeah, either offside or maybe even a potential handball there on Suarez, as the ball took a little bit different hop and bounce, and that's what happens sometimes when you play on turf. It takes an awkward bounce, but it skidded off the turf very quickly, popped up.
1: 78th minute, tied at 2. Seattle's ball at midfield. McCammon left puts a long one downfield, but Giselle Thompson all over that. Remember, Seattle, which fell behind 1-0 but took a 2-1 lead with 2 goals in a 2-minute and 6-second span early in the second half, has not registered a point this year from a trailing position. That would change if this match ends in a tie. And, of course, if Seattle winds up winning. Here's Giselle Thompson dribbling upfield for Angel City. Tied at 2 in the 79th minute. Taken over by McCammon to Meza for Seattle. Down the middle, James Turner had it taken away by Sams. Backed up by McCammon. Meza rolls it past Chalufia to Huerta, who rolls it back into the Seattle end of Jordan Bond. Angel City tying the score in the 72nd minute as Evelyn Shores and Prisca Chalufia teamed up for a gorgeous goal moments after they checked in together as game changers, and they subsequently changed the game.
0: And it's been interesting. Without Jansdottir, you don't necessarily have as big of a threat in behind the back line of Seattle that you do when you have Jansdottir. So Chalufia comes on, and what does Angel City do? They go direct in behind the back line.
1: Deep in the Seattle end. Angel City concedes a throw-in, and now Angel City will bring Casey Fair into the match, replacing Riley Tiernan at the number 9 central forward position. This Angel City substitution presented by Sprouts Farmers Market. 8th appearance of the year for Casey Fair, 19-year-old second-year forward. Curry right sideline will throw it in for Seattle. Long throw in right side of the area, headed out by Gordon. James Turner rolls it for Mondesir right end line, kicked away from her by Evelyn Shores, who concedes the corner kick to Seattle. Woo! 80th minute, all tied at 2. And Angel City now will have to defend a set piece. Prisca Chalufia and Evelyn Shores officially checked into the match in the 69th minute and teamed up for a goal 3 minutes later. Mondesir's right-footed corner kick, left side of the area, headed left of the arc, shot by James Turner, is just wide to the right. Goal kick, Angel City.
0: Well, Angelina Anderson looked like, you know, from her reaction, that was nowhere near the goal. But I think all of our hearts dropped because this was a laser beam aimed at that far post. And we're looking at it again here. It did not miss by much.
1: Woo-wee. We remain tied at two in the 81st minute. It comes down at midfield. Chalufia heads it, but it's claimed by Meza. Take it right back by Priska. Laguerre in the center of circle. Under siege. Got it to Chalufia. Attacking the goal to our left. Now here's Emily Sams. Under pressure by Mercado. And she left foots it out of there to Sarah Gordon. Crossing into the 82nd minute. Tied at two. Here's Shores. Near sideline. Suarez. Pass is taken away by Mondesir. Rolls it down the right sideline. There's nobody there but white paint. Throw in for Angel City from its end.
0: And Angel City fortunate to get out of that one. That turnover by Suarez with a throw in for themselves here with a bad pass after the turnover.
1: 82nd minute tied at two. The throw in wheeled upfield near sideline. Headed by Bug. Headed downfield by Curry. Cleared out of there by Ari Borges, headed into the center circle, and we get a stoppage here.
0: Yeah, I think it was an offside call by Priska Chalufia. Yep. She didn't check back onside. The play continued, and then she made her way back to get involved in the play.
1: A lot of things happened quickly today.
0: Yep.
1: Angel City led 1-0 at halftime. Seattle scored two goals in a span of 2 minutes and 6 seconds early in the second half for a 2-1 lead, but then Angel City scored the tying goal as Shores and Chalufia combined for it 3 minutes after checking in. Just 3 minutes after checking in. Here is Maddie Curry getting taken out by Shores. No foul called. No complaint for Seattle, really. Here is Sednor getting knocked down. No foul called either on McLaren. Here's McCammon giving it to the arc now to Mercado for Seattle. Mercado's pass got stopped by Borges. Mercado gets forced off the ball by Gordon. Then Mondesir knocks down Sednor. Shot by James Turner is saved. An incredible leaping save by Angelina Anderson as that one was destined to sneak just under the crossbar and in. Corner kick Seattle.
0: And immediately when the play stops, Maddie Curry walks over to the referee complaining about the no call initially. But play continued on, and then Angel City doing a good job of trying to make things difficult in the space tight for Seattle, but in the end, not able to clear it out. So in those moments, they have to do a little bit better job of just clearing the ball out and not trying to play short when the space is tight. And now it's Seattle with another opportunity on a set piece here with the corner.
1: Total chaos in this match, especially on that last sequence. Mondesir will take the corner kick from the right corner, strokes it to the arc, and it's headed over the left end line by Bug. Goal kick Angel City. First, I thought that Shores fouled Curry in the right corner. No call there. Then I thought Mondesir fouled an Angel City player. No call. And then Angerod James Turner almost scored. And if she had scored, VAR would have definitely looked at that collision between Mondesir and the Angel City player. Woo! Now Angel City comes back with a long pass to Fair. It's just kicked away from her by Bug over the near sideline. Last touch by Fair, apparently. It'll be a throw in for Seattle as we cross into the 85th minute, tied at two. Near sideline, it goes out again, and this time Angel City gets it off a throw-in. What a match.
0: And for the record, we got a look at the replay with the Curry falling to the ground. In my opinion, my humble opinion, I don't think it was a foul. So it looked like the right call by the referee on that one.
1: I'll give you the benefit of the doubt. 85th minute, tied at two as Angel City gets a throw-in, and the Seattle end attacking the goal to our left. Shores down the left sideline. It's cleared upfield by McLaren. Headed back by Borges. Takes a high bounce. Fair trying to settle it. It's volleyed upfield by Meza. Headed down by Borges. But it's taken by Seattle. Here's a long pass by Mercado down the right sideline. And Angelina Anderson comes out to her right end line for the collection. Angel City 2, Seattle 2. Emery Adamas, who had the match-winning assist last week, at Bay FC, and Holly Ward are now on deck for Seattle. In the 86th minute, tied at two. Mercado is able to take it away from Sams. Sams holds Mercado, and Sams should get a yellow card for that, and she does. as Emily Sams, in a one-on-one situation, was pressured by Mercado. Mercado took it away, and Sams had to take the yellow card.
0: Yeah, and that's the second time in a row we've seen Emily Sams kind of get herself in a little bit of trouble, just a little bit too casual as the center back there. The pressure comes from Mercado. And as soon as the center back turns to face their own goal, that's when the attacking player is hunting. They know they have the opportunity there to pick off the ball. Mercado does a good job of picking off Sam. Sam then fouls her in the end.
1: Free kick Seattle in the 86th minute of a 2-2 tie, attacking the goal to our right. Where to over the ball? Outside left. Right-footed pass to the spot. Deflected to the left side of the area. Cleared by Giselle Thompson. Where to hold it in? Outside left. Left of the area, Darlene. Back outside left to James Turner. Left sideline, Darlene. Back to James Turner. Pinches it to Mondesir. Left side of the area. Rolls the left-footed cross. Blocked by Gordon. Cleared upfield by Angel City. Held in by Huerta. Sailed it high. Goal kick, Angel City.
0: Yeah, and it was interesting on the free kick, Sofia Huerta, who has such a beautiful left foot, loves to whip those balls in, especially off set pieces, hits it with the right. So it's an in-swinging ball to start that sequence for Seattle. Eventually, it comes down to, once again, Angel City not clearing the ball out far enough out of danger.
1: Tied at two in the 87th minute. Ari Borges in the center circle. Chips one for Suarez. Headed upfield by Curry to Mondesir. Cleared by McCammon into the center circle. Sams under pressure by Mercado again to Gordon. Near side to Shores at midfield. Shores passes around Mondesir. Gets it back from Suarez. Shores downfield over Centenor. Tracked down by McLaren. Pressured by Centenor. Right foot to the upfield. It's knocked off of Curry. Goes out for an Angel City attack and third throw in. At least that was the initial call, it looked like. We're going to get a substitution here, but the signal was throwing Angel City, and Seattle will make its two substitutions. And they're going to take Darlene out and bring Adamas in. Again, Emery had a beautiful assist on Fishlock's winning goal last week at Bay FC. We're tied at two here in the 88th minute. And Holly Ward, a first-year forward out of Canada, checks into the match for Ainsley McCammon. And they did award the throw-in to Seattle. I thought that went off of Seattle, but it's taken by Sarah Gordon at midfield for Angel City, and apparently soccer ball don't lie. Here's Gordon, stuffed at midfield, however. Went over the near sideline, throw-in Seattle, forced by Holly Ward.
0: Yeah, it looked like Gordon had a little turf monster pop up on her there. Gets her feet a little tangled up underneath her.
1: 89th minute, tied at two. Curry throws it in outside of the right for Seattle. It's kicked away by Borges to Suarez. Got around Curry. Backed up, however, by James Turner, who nudges it back into the Seattle end, and Claudia Dickey. We only had 1 minute of first half stoppage time. We're not going to get too much second half stoppage time here. Again, if it ends in a tie, then Angel City and Seattle will simply remain tied for eighth place, but they will move ahead of Orlando and Denver by a point. It'll be a two-way tie instead of a four-way tie. Back in the Angel City end, here's Emily Sams pressured by Ward. Right foot's a long one down the right side. Chalufia on the chase, and Chalufia absorbs contact and wins into the right corner. Winning the battle with Bug, and then earns a corner kick for Angel City by baking it off of Bug. Corner kick presented by Cedars-Sinai. You go, Prisca.
0: Yeah, and second time that Angel City has been looking to go direct to find Prisca Chalufia. The first time it ended up in a goal and resulted in a goal for Angel City. So this time, good job once again by Chalufia, able to stay on her feet, take on the contact from two defenders from Seattle, and earn her team a corner here in a crucial minutes of the game.
1: From the right corner by Ali Centenor in the 90th minute, tied at two. Right-footed ball into the goal box, caught by Dickey. Dickey cut off by Fair, so she can't start a fast break. Crafty play by Casey Fair. How much second half stoppage time are we going to get? We don't think it's going to be too much. Yeah, we just crossed into it.
0: And Claudia Dickey threw the ball out well beyond the 18 to take the free kick here. Referee signals, no. You actually have to be inside the 18 because that's where you had the ball in your hands. reminder goalkeeper.
1: Dickey launches it, about to launch it from our left to our right. 6 minutes of second half stoppage time. It's headed downfield to Sednor. Sednor against Bug. Bug knocks down Sednor. No foul. Back to Dickey, who left foots it upfield. Taken down by Angel City's Borges. Borges for Chalufia. Outside right. Right point of the area. Chalufia flicks a pass. It's cleared by James Turner. Giselle Thompson outside right. She's played every minute of the season for Angel City. Giselle Thompson to Borges. Right sideline, Chalufia. Chalufia.

0: the right of the area, turns the corner into the area, enters another corner kick for Angel City, presented by Cedar Sinai as she banked it off of Meza.
1: And Chalufia has been unstoppable for Angel City, so I think the game plan now in the waning minutes of this game is to feed Chalufia. And what an opportunity Ali Sitnor had off of the goal kick. It's a header back into the space. Sitnor has a couple of steps, but then the closing speed of Bug is on full display for Seattle, able to recover and knock it away, knock it body off Sitnor.
0: Evelyn Shores, who leads Angel City in assists with four, including the tying goal earlier in this half, will take the corner kick, going for the lead. Left-footed ball down the right end line. Sams is stopped. Back to the goal. Right of the area to Shores. Right-footed cross for Sitnor. Sitnor's shot easily handled by Dickey. But Angel City was able to get an opportunity as Dickey drop kicks a long one back into the Angel City end. Sarah Gordon back for it. Trying to control it. Being pressured. Turns up the sideline. The pass is going to be taken away. Claimed outside right by Seattle. Right-footed shot by Mercado is stopped by Angelina Anderson, and we remain tied at two with four to go in second half stoppage time as Anderson goes long out to midfield, headed by Huerta, tracked down by Meza moving in left side, gives it to the left sideline. Now here's a left-footed ball by Adamas. It's way off, and it's a goal kick, Angel City.
1: Back and forth, this game is definitely getting stretched as both teams not settling for just one point here. They don't want to split points. They're going for three. Both teams getting pulled out of position, whether it's a set piece, you know, corner kick, free kick.
0: Just over three to go. Second half stoppage time tied at two as Chalufia lost it over the far sideline of midfield, throw in Seattle. They throw it into Bud. Bug pressured by Sitnor. Left-footed pass going to be chased down. Left side of the area by Ward. Ward, left side of the area. Hits the side of the net. Goal kick, Angel City. Mercy.
1: And it's slight hesitation and wondering where Ward comes from. She actually slides off of the back shoulder of Emily Sams there. Sams gets totally taken out of the equation, and then it's two players from Angel City, the two fastest defenders. It's Giselle Thompson and Sarah Gordon trying to just create something to take away a little bit of an angle.
0: Seattle has it again in the Angel City end. Not anymore. Chalufia the takeaway to Borges. Borges scooping it downfield for Suarez. 3-on-2 Angel City. Suarez down the middle. Nice pass to Sitnor. Her shot is deflected into Dickey. I think she was crossing it instead of shooting it. Meanwhile, Dickey throws it out to Huerta. They go the other way. Huerta bearing in. Attack will go to our right. Down the middle, James Turner. James Turner to Mondesir. Right point of the area against Shores. Puts it across the goal box. It goes all the way to the left end line and out. And it's going to be a goal kick. No, a throw in for Seattle. Giselle Thompson saved it. Attack and third throw in Seattle. 2 minutes to go. Second half stoppage time. Tied at two. Casey Fair takes over the Angel City end to Chalufia. It then goes off of Seattle and out for an Angel City throw in. Yeah. But moments ago, Angel City had a chance to win it.
1: Yeah, going blow for blow right now. Great decision by Suarez to lay it off to Sitnor. And in that moment, I would like to see Sitnor curl it in with her right foot. She instead lets the ball roll across her body. And that allows a defender for Seattle to get in to deflect it just enough to take off the sting and make it easy for Claudia Dickey.
0: 1 minute to go. Second half stoppage time tied at two. Sarah Gordon, the Angel City end. She's going long. Right side. It's headed down outside middle. Claimed by Meza. Meza had it punched away by Sitnor. Claimed by Gordon. Attacking the goal to our left. Gordon pass Sitnor. And it's out for a Seattle throw into the final minute of second half stoppage time. Tied at two.
1: Yeah, and in this type of game, in the situation, so tough to remain composed in moments. And that last moment for Sarah Gordon, she had some time to play. Sitnor into feet. Just gets a little bit too excited. Plays it a little bit too hard out of the reach of Sitnor.
0: Angel City's ball midfield near side. Shores downfield. Headed upfield by Curry. High bounce outside middle. Mercado able to get it away from Sitnor and send Huerta away. This could be the final scoring opportunity of the game for either team. Where to attack him? Go to our right. Outside left with the pass. Adames leaves it outside left with Meza. Right foot across from Mondesir. It careens into the goal box. It's headed away by Sams. Sams got taken out, and it's a foul on Seattle and a free kick, Angel City. That was the correct call in my estimation.
1: Yeah, and just total chaos right now end-to-end for both teams. It's deflected by Evelyn Shores, the initial ball in, and it's bouncing in the box. Emily Shores then tries to sky over Mercado. Mercado actually kind of undercuts her as she knows that Sams is making a play on the ball, going to go in the air. She turns her body away from the ball.
0: Final whistle sounds. It ends in a 2-2 tie. The fans are furious. They thought that Emily Sands... Oh, wow. Laura Harvey and Leif Smerud in shaking hands at midfield, and Laura Harvey got upset because Leif Smerud did basically a flyby, barely making contact as they shook hands. Whoa. And now one of Seattle's assistant coaches bumps Leif Smerud and puts the bad mouth on him. It started when Leif Smerud and Laura Harvey crossed paths for the traditional post-game handshake between head coaches, and Leif Smerud went by too fast for Laura Harvey's taste.
1: I actually think it was the opposite. I think Laura Harvey was going past Leif Smerud. Smerud held on to Harvey's hand as she was passing, and then she goes, "What was that?" Insert assistant coach for Laura Harvey to be the bodyguard there.
0: And Laura Harvey, who, by the way, was one yellow card away from a suspension anyway, not that that's going to play into things, but a chaotic, yet appropriately chaotic ending to this game. And the assistant coach who went after Leif Smerud was Scott Parkinson, who is a veteran assistant. And what's also ironic here is that Angel City assistant coach Sam Lady spent 7 years as an assistant coach for Laura Harvey back in the day for Seattle. By the way, we're bearing the lead. It ended in a 2-2 tie. But I am just astounded at what happened in the game and then what happened after the game.
1: Yeah, so much to digest here. But yeah, after the contact between Smerud and Harvey, then it's Sam Lady making a handshake, but she was hot. She was hot after the game, I think, just disappointed maybe at the way the game ended with no call in the last play.
0: So let's talk about that. Okay. So the last play basically of the match was a contested ball on the right side of the area between Emily Sams and Maddie Mercado. It looked to me like Emily Sams won the header from Maddie Mercado. Maddie Mercado undercut Emily Sams. Laura Harvey, I think, thought it should have been a foul on Emily Sams. It was not a foul either way. How did you see the play?
1: Yeah, I saw it was the correct call. No call there because Mercado was not playing the ball. She was playing the contact of Emily Sams and the player. So right call, in my opinion, by the referee to not have any call at all. And then the game ends seconds later. Laura Harvey, you could tell the camera goes to her. She's hot. She is not, you know, happy with maybe the no call. And she's walking fast to get through the handshakes. Leif Smerud is the first hand I think she meets, and then Leif Smerud is holding on to her hand as she's briskly walking past Smerud, but reaches out to shake his hand, but then she's, you know, on to the next person that she has to you know, shake hands with. And Leif Smerud held on a little bit longer than she liked, turns around, and at some point I read her lips. She said, "What was that?" So a lot of commotion since ensues after that. Wow. And lots to digest here.
0: Yeah, and we don't know Leif Smerud very well. He's only been with Angel City since May 1st. He's out of Norway, and my impression of Leif Smerud is
1: a super mellow
0: guy. So, and by the way, kudos to you because you are a fantastic soccer analyst, but you have also now had to become a handshake analyst as Angel City.
1: It's a new one for me, actually.
0: As Angel City and Seattle played to a 2-2 tie, but that's what I thought. I thought that initially the Leif Smerud had gone by too fast, but you're absolutely right. It turned out to be the exact opposite thing. But in all seriousness, I think Scott Parkinson, the head assistant coach for Seattle, I mean, he made physical contact with Leif Smerud, and I really think that Scott Parkinson is going to be disciplined by the NWSL for that.
1: I think you're absolutely right. I think that in the moment, just knowing the personality a little bit, as you mentioned, Isaac, from Leif Smerud, but seeing how Laura Harvey just wanted to address what that was, I think it probably would have died down a little bit, but Parkinson came in hot, body bumped Leif Smerud to kind of be, if you can imagine, a bodyguard in between the two coaches. And you're right. I think that will probably be reviewed, at not in his favor, but wow, lots of emotion.
0: And Leif Smerud says, wow, things were a lot calmer back in Norway. Anyway, wow. 2-2 tie, Angel City and Seattle. And as much as we wanted Angel City to win this match, I think a draw between these two teams was appropriate. We will break it down further and relive the highlights from the second half coming up next on Angel City Aftermath. The final score in a wild one from Lumen Field in Seattle. Angel City Football Club 2, the Seattle Reign 2. You're kicking it with Angel City FC on the iHeartRadio app.
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0: Well, the first thing we can say about Angel City FC's 2-2 tie with Seattle is mark your calendars. September 16th, BMO Stadium, the rematch. No, not necessarily between Angel City and Seattle, but the handshake rematch between Laura Harvey and Angel City interim head coach Leif Smerud, all part of an absolutely insane game, particularly in the second half. The bottom line is it ends in a 2-2 tie. Angel City and Seattle are now tied for the eighth and final playoff spot in the NWSL at 24 points as they pull ahead of both Orlando and Denver in the NWSL standings. So here's how it went down. Angel City had a 1-0 halftime lead after a goal by Giselle Thompson, assisted by Ari Borges in the 32nd minute. We entered the second half by telling you that this season, Seattle had scored 20 goals, 17 in the first half, just 3 in the second half, but Seattle flipped that on its script starting in the 50th minute. Back in the Seattle end, Claudia Dickey right foots it up to Bug. Zambia got eliminated on Wednesday, and Angel City's Prisca Chalufia, part of

0: bounces into the arc. Here's Fischl's left-footed shot, and she scores! And Seattle has scored 2 goals in a 3-minute span for a 2-1 lead over Angel City. Mia Fischl with a goal and an assist.
1: It actually was a really high-skilled finish from Fischl outside of the box, and we mentioned that was only their second goal, Seattle's second goal that they were able to score this season from outside the box. Mia Fischl got her second goal in the run of play for the season.
0: So then Seattle, with their 2-1 lead intact, proceeded into the 69th minute. But then Angel City brought Prisca Chalufia and Evelyn Shores into the match. And then just 3 minutes later, they would connect and combine in spectacular fashion for tonight's play of the match. And Sarah Gordon is cleared to come back into the game after just sitting out for a couple of moments, and she looks okay. We're happy to report. Here's a long pass downfield for Chalufia, chasing it down right side of the area. She chips it and scores! What a goal by Prisca Chalufia! Just 4 days after coming back from AFCON, 5,700 miles from Morocco to Seattle, and in the back of the net to tie it in the 72nd minute. What a goal!
1: And Angel City up until that point had been really struggling to really stretch the back line of Seattle and be a threat in behind the back line. Well, it just took one ball from Shores to find Chalufia. Chalufia, oh my goodness, what a beautiful finish. And that gave Angel City a lot of life.
0: That was tonight's play of the match as Angel City and Seattle finish in a 2-2 tie. And Tracy, we were talking after the game ended, after the dust had settled, after the whole...
1: I don't think it's still settled.
0: Yeah,
1: I think
0: it's not going to settle until September with the rematch of these two teams. But, you know, you mentioned that one of the things that you really liked was that both teams just went for it to the very end. Neither was going to settle for a tie, and they very nearly untied it in the dying moments.
1: Yeah, and I think both squads understood that this is almost essentially a 6-point game right here because you have two teams that are tied on points in that fighting for that last playoff spot. So the winner essentially will be pushing themselves up 3 points against the loser. So going down 3 points, that's how you get the 6-point spread. And I think that has been an area of emphasis for Seattle because they have been in situations where they've had significant leads and then given up the leads and taken their foot off the gas pedal a little bit. And then for Angel City, they're on the road at Lumen. Maybe, you know, in certain times they might have been content with a point. But once that goal, that tying goal came in, you saw it from both sides. Both teams were pushing forward. They were the game got extremely stretched at times, just looking for any way possible to get that go-ahead goal to get those 3 points. And it ended in a tie, but I love the effort from both sides.
0: So as Angel City and Seattle played to a 2-2 tie, if you had an alien land on the planet Earth and you wanted to explain to them the NWSL, what it's all about in all departments in just a 1-game sample, I'd send them this game.
1: Yeah, chaos. Chaos at its finest. We love it, though. We absolutely love it. I mean, this game was exciting from the opening whistle the final whistle. Well played. There were some good moments of good soccer. There were moments where it got chaotic. But you just love the energy that both sides brought up until the handshake, right? The final minutes of the game after the final whistle, there's still a lot of emotion and energy. And that's what we love to see. We'd love to see the emotion come out.
0: Yeah. And just in case, folks, you're just tuning in, as Angel City and Seattle played to a 2-2 tie. So after the match, you have the usual handshake between head coaches. You see it in all sports. They meet at midfield on the near sideline. Nothing ever happens until this evening in Seattle. And you break down, Tracy, what happened initially between Seattle's head coach, Laura Harvey, who is the all-time winningest head coach in the NWSL, and Angel City interim head coach, Leif Smerud.
1: Yeah, so Laura Harvey was clearly emotional after the final whistle blew because there was a play in the box, right, that didn't get called. So I'm, you know, guessing that she wasn't happy with the no call there. And then the game ends. It's a tie. She's clearly emotional and, you know, revved up from the way that the game ended. She's walking briskly through the Angel City side to attempt to shake hands. She meets Leif Smerud. She shakes his hand, keeps walking.

0: briskly past Smaroud. I don't think Smaroud expected or, you know, maybe wanted to say something. I don't know. For whatever reason, he continues to hold on to Laura Harvey's hand. Laura Harvey was not happy with that. And then whips it away, continues to walk towards the remaining personnel on Angel City's side, but, you know, is moving her lips. It clearly looks back at Leif Smaroud, says something to him, not happy there. Then they proceed to get through their lines. And then there is an assistant coach from Seattle that comes in that kind of body bumps and gets in between the two coaches. And then there's that contact.
1: That was
0: there.
1: Scott Parkinson, their top assistant, who I think is actually going to be disciplined by the NWSL for making contact with Leif Smaroud. By the way, you cannot get better handshake analysis than from Tracy Bailey.
0: I learned from the best, the play-by-play.
1: I thought that it was Laura Harvey who was holding on too long initially. So Leif Smaroud, as we said, and Laura Harvey apparently thinks that you can't say Smaroud without rude. But as we said, Leif Smaroud is from Norway. He's been with Angel City first as a senior assistant starting on May 1st. But just to reiterate, you know, in our experience around him, he seems like a totally mellow guy.
0: He does. Very mellow guy. Almost, you know, you feel like he's kind of one level. They're very even keeled. And again, I'm just guessing what was happening here. He was not really reading the energy of Laura Harvey and was, you know, not understanding that she wanted to get through quickly. Maybe wanted to say more words, maybe positive, maybe negative. I don't know. But it just appeared that he was a little surprised to see her reaction. So that's what gives me belief that it wasn't an intended thing that he did to make her even more mad.
1: Oh my gosh.
0: He wasn't trying to tick her off.
1: Yeah, no, I mean, he's the last person who comes across as an agitator. So
0: yeah.
1: That's a one final footnote to what was just a riveting game, really from start to finish, from highlights, tactics, the whole nine yards. Angel City Football Club and the Seattle Reign end in a 2-2 draw. Coming up, we'll name tonight's player of the match presented by Once Upon a Farm. You're tuned to Angel City Aftermath. You're kicking it with Angel City FC on the iHeartRadio app.
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1: Glad we're getting this mellow music because the game itself was not mellow. Neither was the end of the game as Angel City and Seattle played to a 2-2 draw at Lumen Field this evening. Angel City and Seattle remain tied for the eighth and final playoff spot in the NWSL at 24 points as they move jointly 1 point ahead of Orlando and Denver. And Tracy, it's time to name tonight's player of the match presented by Once Upon a Farm.
0: Yeah, none other than the first goal scorer for Angel City, Giselle Thompson. I thought she did a remarkable job of playing the game within the game a little bit. Maddie Dahlin for Seattle came into this match probably the most dangerous threat offensively for Seattle, but she did a good job of managing her, forcing her at times to do a lot of defending in her own end. So keeping her away from the dangerous positions that she wanted to get in, she won 4 out of 4 ground duels. Like we mentioned, got the goal, but she was exceptional doing her job all over the field.
1: 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And that's especially notable because, as a preview of coming attractions, Angel City's next two games, both at home against the top two teams in the league. Next Sunday against Trinity Rodman and the Washington Spirit. The Sunday after that against defending NWSL champion Gotham. Now, Washington and Gotham presently have a combined record. They're the top two teams in the league. 23 wins, 8 losses, 7 ties. Washington 11-5-3, but will be coming in, believe it or don't, off a loss. 4-3 at home yesterday to North Carolina. However, Trinity Rodman, 9 goals and 5 assists this season, tied for the second most goal contributions in the NWSL. So I'll tell you what, these next two matches for Angel City are going to be enormous in terms of the competition and a real opportunity to do what you've been wanting them to do for years, and that's turn BMO Stadium into a fortress. And this was a good, real good, tough battle as a prelim for that today in Seattle.
0: Yeah, you're right. And I think we've kind of talked about the season, the first half of the season being the games before the break. And now we're getting into the we are in the second half of the season, but we're kind of doing analysis and analyzing since the break. And for Angel City, they got off to a hot start after the break. They won 3 games. Now they've gone 3 games without a win. So although they've gotten some good, you know, points on the road and tough places to play, this is their chance to feel a little bit more comfortable at home and to really start to get that momentum that, as you mentioned, I've been wanting to see them have at home, just that dominance at home, right? That energy from the fans, because they show up, they show out. And for Angel City, what better opportunity than to play Washington? They're going to come in with all kinds of, you know, stars, a lot of emotion, and great soccer. So this is their chance to step up here and get a big result against a big opponent.
1: And we're going to need the full 7 days to recover from the excitement and the craziness of what happened in Seattle this evening, and also to work on our handshake protocol. So Tracy and I will renew acquaintances with you next Sunday from BMO Stadium. We'll be on the air at 5:45 p.m. Pacific time with kickoff at 6 as Angel City Football Club plays host to Trinity Rodman and the Washington Spirit. We'll talk to you then. For Tracy Bailey, our stadium engineer, Mike Noto, our studio engineer, Zach Elcaldi, and our associate producer, Christina Wilner, this is Isaac Lohenkron saying goodbye and reminding you that the final score from Lumen Field in Seattle was Angel City Football Club 2, the Seattle Reign 2. Good night, everyone.
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1: This is soccer for the City of Angels.
3: I love this squad.
1: This is Angel City FC. Angel City pregame on the pitch is on. Now with all the lead up to today's match, joined by Tracy Bailey, Isaac Lowenkrop.
4: Sole possession of eighth place in the NWSL on the line today at Lumen Field. It's Angel City Football Club invading the Seattle rain. I'm Isaac Lowenkrop with Tracy Bailey. These teams have identical 7-7-2 records. They're part of a four-way tie for eighth place with Orlando and Denver. But today, Tracy, Angel City will be playing without its top two scorers in Svennis Jansdottir and Myara News.
5: And that obviously loses a lot of their scoring production, right? That's half. That's 12 goals. They have a total of 24 goals. So that's half of your scoring production. So other players, quite frankly, are going to have to step up. They're going to have to step up, provide offense where it's going to be lacking. And if I'm Ali Sitnor, I feel like also Smarood will probably give her more of a green light. We saw her be maybe a little too aggressive at times. You see she's eager to get goals. Last game, she scaled it back a little bit, played more provider. And I think this game, if I'm Leif Smarood, I'm going to say go for it. Be a little bit more aggressive because, you know, you have players that are coming in, filling in for those missing pieces, but they are not in scoring form. We need players to start scoring and pick up the scoring lack where things will be, you know, lacking for Angel City.
4: On the other side of the ball, it's a case of the irresistible force going up against the immovable object because Seattle's offense enters this match surging, but Angel City's defense has been surging lately as well.
5: Yeah, the Seattle's offense has been on fire. They have been awakened since the break. 5 games, 10 goals. 10 goals in 12 games before the break, 10 goals in 5 games after the break for Seattle. So their offense is cranking. They have 11 different goal scorers, so a lot of offensive production kind of spread throughout the team. Maddie Dahlin has been the biggest scoring threat for Seattle. And then on the other side, Angel City's defense, they've really picked it up since the break. They have been on lock, only given up 2 goals in the last five games. So since the break, and that is the best in the NWSL. They've really tightened things up, look a lot more organized, and they are going to need that box organization here today.
4: Sole possession of eighth place in the NWSL awaits the winner. Kickoff is 21 minutes away between Angel City Football Club and the Seattle Reign. 2 minutes away, we will present the complete player availability reports and the starting 11. You're kicking it with Angel City FC on the iHeartRadio app.
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4: Kickoff at Lumen Field, 18 minutes away as Angel City Football Club gets ready to take on the Seattle Reign. The winner takes over sole possession of the eighth and final playoff spot in the NWSL. Our player availability report is presented by Cedars-Sinai. As we mentioned, Angel City forward Zvendis Jansdottir, their leading goal contributor this year, out with a right ankle injury. Forward Myara News, who missed Angel City's 1-1 tie at Kansas City last Saturday because of a lower leg injury, is out for this matchup against Seattle, technically due to an excused absence. Meanwhile, some positive news on the availability report. Angel City defender Evelyn Shores is available as a potential substitute after missing two games with a lower leg injury. Evelyn Shores leading Angel City in assists, crosses, and interceptions this year. Forward Prisca Chalufia is also available after missing the last two Angel City matchups because she was representing Zambia at the African Cup of Nations. And unfortunately, Zambia got eliminated on Wednesday in Morocco. And now, just a few days and 5,700 miles later, Prisca Chalufia is available as a potential substitute for Angel City. Backup goalkeeper Hannah Siebert will miss her second consecutive match due to a hand injury. Defender Savvy King recovering from ankle surgery. Forward June Endo on the season-ending injury list, recovering from a torn right ACL. Now for the one more item on the Angel City availability report. Also out of the lineup today, Angel City stadium engineer Jake Warner. And it says in parentheses, the reason he's out of the lineup today is marriage. Jake and his beautiful new bride, Victoria, got married yesterday. So, Tracy, you and I both were honored to be there. Congratulations to our beloved friend and colleague and his new bride, Victoria.
5: Yeah, what an honor it was to be there and witness such a beautiful celebration. I mean, the ceremony was absolutely breathtaking. And the reception, I think they're still dancing. I think the dancing is still going on, but it was popping off there. And what a fun, you know, celebration of two wonderful people.
4: And in summing up, Jake and Victoria earn their rings.
5: So
4: we've got the very capable Mike Noto pinch hitting for Jake today, and it's great to work with him as well. The availability report for the Seattle Reign: Tracy, forward Lynn Biondolo, who's second on the NWSL's all-time scoring list with 70 goals, is on maternity leave, but nice to see her back around the team in the Seattle area.
5: Yeah, baby boy Lucky just born in late April, and husband Marley joined her. We saw some pictures on social media. She is back in Seattle with her team and starting training with the team. So definitely, I'm sure she's happy to be back in market and got, you know, a new, different focus now with baby Lucky, but I'm sure she's happy to be back on the field for Seattle.
4: Meanwhile, midfielder Jess Fishlock, who scored the match-winning goal in their dramatic 3-2 triumph at Bay FC in their last game last Saturday. It was the 50th goal of her distinguished NWSL career, out for this matchup with a leg injury, and she has proven to be obviously one of the top players in the history of the league, but most recently a really formidable game changer off the bench.
5: Yeah, impactful, right? 23 seconds after subbing in, was able to get the game winner for Seattle over Bay, but she also brings a level of just comfort for this team, leadership for this team on and off the field, whether she's on the bench, whether she's on the field in the game. She fortunately is back training. So she went out and sort of was limping, looked like she had a hamstring issue or upper leg issue. But it was good to hear her that she's back in training and practice, just not available here today, but she will try to lead from the bench, I'm sure.
4: That was our player availability report presented by Cedars-Sinai. Angel City Football Club and the Seattle Reign, 14 minutes away from kickoff at Lumen Field. The starting 11s are presented by DoorDash. In goal for Angel City, Angelina Anderson, recording 6 saves at Kansas City in their 1-1 draw there last Saturday, including 3 superb game-saving stops. at left outside back, Sophia Matthijs, who made the first start of her NWSL career at Kansas City last Saturday, went the full 90. She's in the starting lineup again, this time at Seattle. The center backs, Emily Sams and captain Sarah Gordon. And starting at right outside back, Giselle Thompson.
5: And Thompson is the only field player for Angel City who has played every single minute of every single game. So she has definitely developed into a leader for Angel City in the back line that has been very consistent, and especially as of late, as we mentioned, since the break. But I think the biggest challenge here today will be defensively facing up against Maddie Dahlin, who has been one of the most exciting players for Seattle in terms of offense, just in terms of her creativity and trying to get in behind. But I think for Giselle today, can she get forward? It's going to be a chess match to see whether or not she has to stay pinned back to worry about Dahlin, if Dahlin is in fact on that left side, or is she able to get forward and find those spaces in behind the back line, which we all know she has been so threatening in. 3 goals on the season, has not had a goal though since May 21st. So can she get more involved in the attack? I think that's going to be a big question here today.
4: Tracy the Prophet, we'll see. Karina Laguerre starts at one midfield spot for Angel City. A rookie from Duke, making her 10th consecutive start, recording her first career assist last week at Kansas City. And another midfielder, it's Ari Borges with 2 goals and 1 assist this season. The attack midfielder is Allie Centenor.
5: And I talked about this a little bit earlier, but I think Allie Centenor is going to have a little bit more of a green light without Jan's daughter, without Noose in the lineup for Angel City. That takes away a lot of the scoring and attack. So Allie Centenor, I think she's going to try to pop in behind the back line, make those runs, you know, popping in between the lines into the space to try to create. And then now she's going to have to work off of Riley Tiernan and her runs as well. But I think the chemistry between Allie Centenor and Taylor Suarez has been, you know, getting a little bit better each game. So I'm excited to see what those two players can combine on here today.
4: At one forward for Angel City, the aforementioned Taylor Suarez, rookie from Florida State, who scored the first goal of her NWSL career at Kansas City last Saturday. At another forward, Claire Emsley, making her 4th consecutive start. And the other forward, Riley Tiernan.
5: And this is Riley Tiernan's 10th start of the season. Obviously not getting a lot of minutes or as many minutes as she did last season, where she scored 8 goals, had 1 assist. So 1 goal so far this season. But again, players that haven't scored recently. Last goal for Riley Tiernan, March 28th. She is due. She is due. And I like what she has brought on when she has been, you know, subbed on for Angel City. I love the energy that she's bringing. I want to see that bite here today against Seattle. I think she has a big opportunity to step up and be provider in terms of offense for Angel City.
4: Angel City, 11 minutes away from kickoff at Seattle's Lumen Field against the rain, with 8th place in the NWSL at stake. And in goal for Seattle, a finalist for NWSL Goalkeeper of the Year last year, Claudia Dickey, in her 5th year in the league, and a potential heir apparent to Alyssa Nair as the starting goalkeeper for the U.S. national team. The outside backs, at left outside back, wearing the captain's armband, Sophia Huerta, the NWSL's all-time leader in assists with 35. The right outside back is Ryan Brown. The center backs, Phoebe McLaren, and another center back who you and I are really, really impressed with, and that's Jordan Bug at just 19 years old.
5: Yeah, just 19 years old, getting her 8th start here today. She's had to deal with some injuries, and she is starting to look more like herself, from the words of Phoebe McLaren, her teammate on the end, you know, on the back line with her. But Jordan Bug is a center back that is dangerous. So that is a problem for opposing teams. She likes to have the ball. She likes to get things started offensively with the ball. So she is definitely a player that Angel City is going to have to be aware of to really start to put pressure on her and not allow her time on the ball to really set up the offense.
4: The defensive midfielder for Seattle, Sam Meza. The central midfielder, 18-year-old Ainsley McCammon, in her 3rd year in the NWSL, but leads Seattle in assists this season with 4. And the other midfielder, Sally Menti. At one forward, Seattle's leading goal scorer on the season, Maddie Mercado. 5 goals for the 25-year-old third-year forward. At another forward, it's Mia Fischel.
5: And Mia Fischel's a player that I think Seattle has been waiting to get going. 2 goals. Her first goal coming last match against Bay in the run of play, but her very first goal was a PK. Her first goal in the run of play was last match against Bay. But she was coached by Laura Harvey at the U-20s, went to Chelsea, UCLA, or after she was at UCLA, and then debuted for the Reign against Angel City, coincidentally, last August. So Laura Harvey seems to know how to make her tick and what the things she needs to motivate Mia Vischel. And she's, you know, said, we've heard her say, just kind of letting her take the emotion out of it. So now that she's gotten her goal last match, she's coming into this game with some momentum. So Angel City has to be aware of that confidence that she maybe didn't have the first time facing them last year. She's definitely got it here today.
4: And the other forward for the Seattle Reign with two goals and two assists this year, Maddie Dahleen, who was a finalist for NWSL Rookie of the Year last year.
5: Yeah, and coming off of a game at Bay, one goal, one assist. So she's coming into this match with some momentum, and she talked about that performance at Bay, saying it was one of her best performances, and talked about the chemistry between her and Mia Vischel, and said she's really been working a lot on crossing and finishing with Vischel. And she talked about trusting the process and that the pieces will come together. And now they're getting into a flow and having that momentum, and they'll continue to push to try to get points. So a player that Angel City, I think, is definitely going to have to be aware of, and probably the most dangerous threat offensively for Seattle.
4: And along those lines, it plays into what we feel is going to be a really prominent matchup in this match, and that's at left outside back from an Angel City standpoint, because they're starting left outside back all year long. Evelyn Shores had missed the last two games with a lower leg injury. She is available for this match, but only as a substitute. Evelyn Shores had been fantastic for Angel City this year, leading the team in interceptions. So Sophia Matthijs, in her second year in the league, just the second start of her career, she is going to be key for Angel City's defense in this match, considering who she's got to match up against, most likely Maddie Dahleen, but perhaps Maddie Mercado as well, their leading goal scorer.
5: Yeah, and if they start the way they have been starting, it will be Maddie Mercado on that right side against Sophia Matthijs of Angel City. But if I'm Coach Laura Harvey, I'm kind of looking at my chess pieces, and I might be moving them around just because of the lack of experience that Sophia Matthijs has or doesn't have for Angel City on that left side. Because on their right side, it's Dahleen and Huerta, two players that like to get into the same spaces in behind the back line. So maybe spreading that out a little bit, seeing how Angel City is able to deal with that, adapt to that, I think is something that might be in the back of Laura Harvey's mind.
4: One other note about Maddie Dahleen of Seattle. She is part of a big representation of North Carolina Tar Heels. We've got five North Carolina Tar Heels rostered for this match. Evelyn Shores and Allie Centenor for Angel City. They were teammates with North Carolina's Sam Meza and Maddie Dahleen at North Carolina. Shores and Dahleen even won a national championship together in 2024. Meanwhile, Allie Centenor was teammates with Claudia Dickey at North Carolina back in 2021. And today, Allie Centenor will be trying to score a goal for Angel City against her college teammate. Kickoff 5 minutes away. Tracy Bailey's keys to the match, 2 minutes away. You're kicking it with Angel City Football Club on the iHeartRadio app.
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8: The talking is done.
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8: Now Angel City FC takes the pitch. 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
4: Angel City Football Club ready to run against the Seattle Reign with eighth place in the NWSL on the line at Lumen Field. Looming now, it's Tracy Bailey's keys to the match.
5: Well, key number one for Angel City is that Ali Sintnor needs to be involved early and often. Ali Sintnor has been a major part of Angel City's offensive production, and she's led Angel City in chances created and passes into the final third in multiple matches against Kansas City. In their last match, she completed 10 passes into the final third, and three scoring chances were created by Sintnor. So she's also drawing fouls at a high rate. This gives Angel City another way to generate dangerous attacks and has been on the ball, especially for those set pieces as well. So without Svenis Jansdatter and Myara News, Sintnor's involvement and production will be paramount for Angel City's offense. Key number two is to sustain Seattle's early attacking pressure and manage additional waves of momentum that Seattle will look to bring, especially playing at home at Lumen Field. In the second half for Seattle, they've only scored 3 goals the entire season. So 3 out of 20 of their goals have come in the second half. So they are a first half dominant team, especially in the opening minutes. In minutes 1 through 15, 6 goals. In minutes 16 through 30, 7 goals for Seattle. They have 11 different goal scorers. Mercado leads them with 5 goals, but a lot of players have the ability to step up and put the ball into the back of the net. And they've had that offensive surge since the break. 10 goals in the last 5 games. So 10 goals before the break in 11 games. Now they've scored 10 goals in 5 games. So they are confident with that momentum. And as I mentioned, back at Lumen Field. So Angel City is going to have to manage that emotion with that momentum. My third and final key is that Angel City must win their individual battles. It starts on the front line with those forwards pressing. And then we talked about Maddie Dahlin versus Giselle Thompson. And then for Angel City, they've only given up 2 goals since the break, but 2 goals I think were preventable for Angel City. It just comes down to box defending, and box defending is individual battles. So can they win those individual battles? I think if they do, they will find success here away from home at Lumen Field and pick up 3 critical points against Seattle.
4: And those potential 3 points would put them in sole possession of 8th place in the NWSL. They're currently in a 4-way tie for that 8th and final playoff spot, along with Seattle, Orlando, and Denver. It's a cloudy 73-degree late afternoon at Lumen Field in Seattle. Angel City in its Los Angeles kits, cream and light pink jerseys with gray

0: shorts, and in the first half, they will defend the northern goal to our left in front of Angelina Anderson. Seattle, in deep blue uniforms with fluorescent yellow numbers, will defend the southern goal to our right in front of Claudia Dickey. Brad Jensen is our referee. Angel City will kick off to begin this match with Riley Tiernan standing over the ball in the center circle, making her 10th start of the season, but her first since May 31st, as Angel City plays without its top two scorers in Svendis Jansdotter and Myara News, who have combined for 12 of Angel City's 24 goals on the season. 10th all-time meeting between these teams. Seattle leads the series 5-4, including beating Angel City in Angel City's only playoff match in franchise history, which took place at Lumen Field after the 2023 campaign, a match that Seattle won with a late goal, 1-0. The stakes not as high today, but pretty darn high for a regular season game, because sole possession of eighth place in the NWSL awaits the winner. And additionally, Angel City gets to go back home for its next two, but those will be against the top two teams in the league, against Gotham and Washington. So the bottom line is, as we speak, this is Angel City's biggest match of the season. That begins with Riley Tiernan kicking it back to Ari Borges, near side at midfield, Giselle Thompson, and she drops it back to Emily Sams. And as Tracy indicated, Seattle is deadly early. They've scored two goals in the first 22 minutes in three consecutive matches. Going to work is Suarez for Angel City. Down the left sideline, Allie Centenor. Centenor against Ainsley McCammon, left of the area. Centenor doubling it back outside of the left. Karina Laguerre back to Sarah Gordon at midfield. Angel City coming off a 1-1 tie at Kansas City last Saturday. The pass goes to Emsley outside of the right. Emsley for Angel City back to midfield on the near side to Sams. Seattle coming off a thrilling 3-2 win at Bay FC last Saturday, in which they took a 2-0 lead after just 10 minutes. Bay FC came back to tie it, and then Jess Fishlock scored the winner off the bench in the 85th minute. Jordan Bug taking over in the Seattle end. Now to Meza. Meza is cut off by Borges. Back to Sofia Huerta, as Angel City with good field tilt in the first minute of this match.
1: Yeah, you can tell that they are aggressive. They want to start off on the front foot, obviously aware of how good Seattle is in the opening minutes. They want the momentum to be in their favor to start this one.
0: Sofia Huerta dropping it back to Jordan Bug, deep in the Seattle end, waiting for some pressure. Passes to Claudia Dickey in her goal box. Dickey trying to lure somebody into pressure, but Angel City not going for the bait. You know, it's interesting. It looks like they're just standing around, but there is kind of a chess match and a game of chicken being played. Here's Jordan Bug, near sideline to Huerta. Huerta with a long left-footed pass downfield. It's batted down the left sideline, and here comes Menti for Seattle. Attack will go to our left. Menti dances towards the middle. Hooks a pass left side of the area, not on the same page with a cutter, and it's cleared out of there by Emily Sams to midfield at the near side, where Bug chested it down. No score. We played 2 minutes.
1: And that was a great entry ball in by Huerta to find Fischl. Great one-touch layoff. So Angel City's got to start to put pressure in those areas of the field. Once Huerta gets near the midline, there has to be pressure on the ball, not to allow those free looks into the forwards.
0: Here's Huerta for Seattle, trying to connect with Fischl. Fischl couldn't handle it, and then yanks down Sarah Gordon for a foul. And Gordon wants more than just a foul. She wants maybe a yellow card from Brad Jensen.
1: Well, we highlighted individual battles, and the individual battle that was really highlighted was Darlene versus Giselle Thompson. But I'm going to be having my eye on Fischl versus Sarah Gordon as well.
0: Yeah, typically the most entertaining matchup is anyone against Sarah Gordon, yep, when it's an Angel City team involved. No score on the third minute, and here is Gordon back in the Angel City end, knocking to Emily Sams near side.
1: And by the way, our money's always on Sarah Gordon.
0: Yes.
1: For the record.
0: Wisely. Here's Karina Laguerre, who had the first assist of her career in the NWSL at Kansas City last week, to Giselle Thompson. Midfield near side through the center circle to the far side. Collected there by Matice down the left sideline to Suarez. Suarez rolls it left of the area, but nobody cutting there for Angel City. McLaren takes over for Seattle and clears it back into the land of Angel City. Sarah Gordon, far side at midfield.
1: And that's the second time Angel City has looked for that space in the flank, in behind the back line. So a short lofted ball in. That time no runner there. But we saw Ali Sitnor getting into that space. And it's clear to me that's part of the game plan. They want those runs in behind in that flank space.
0: No score in the fourth minute. Sarah Gordon controlling for Angel City in their end. Angel City again playing without its top two scorers in Svendis Jansdottir and Mayara News. Far sideline at midfield, Sophia Matthijs over the center line, attacking the goal to our right. She tries to drive down the left side. Pulls up there, rolls it down the middle to Sentnor. Sentnor at the center circle, connects with Emsley. Emsley gets bumped off the ball, backed up by Sams outside of the right. Giselle Thompson and flicked it behind Sams. And Seattle clears it out to midfield on the near side, and Gordon tracks it down. No score in the fifth minute. Again, Seattle scored in the fifth minute and the 10th minute in their last match at Bay FC last Saturday. Long pass to Emsley, right of the area for Angel City. Claire Emsley, right sideline. Outside right, Laguerre. Left foot's a pass down the middle. Borges' pass is blocked, knocked by Laguerre to Emsley, right of the area. Emsley faces up, drives to the right point of the area. Left-footed ball, winds up in the left corner. Sentnor trying to save it and catches up to it in the left corner against Ryan Brown, left of the area. Sentnor, right-footed pass, almost connected with Suarez. Broken up and cleared, however, by Ainsley McCammon and held in by Sams as we cross into a scoreless sixth minute. Sams connecting with Giselle Thompson. Nice pass. Right of the area against Huerta one-on-one. Good battle between those two. Giselle cuts to her left. Left-footed pass for Tiernan. Right side of the area. Right end line. And banks it off McCammon over the right end line. Corner kick Angel City presented by Cedar Sinai.
1: Really good combination play between Giselle Thompson and Riley Tiernan. And Angel City, to start in the opening 5 or 6 minutes, has had trouble penetrating 20 yards in. So the attacking third, really 20 yards into the goal from Seattle, but that time we're able to have good combination play and get off a good look for Riley Tiernan.
0: Claire Emsley scored an Olympico goal from this corner at Lumen Field a couple of years ago. She left foots it into the goal box. It's headed right side of the area, a joust for the ball. It flies over the right end line, and this will be a goal kick for Seattle. Last touch by Sarah Gordon.
1: Yeah, and good for Sarah Gordon to be aggressive in that moment, trying to get to the ball first because she knows there's a half chance there for Angel City. Unfortunately, they thought it was deflection, but Seattle will line up here and take the goal kick.
0: In a scoreless seventh minute, and they're lined up to take it short. Jordan Bug over the ball. Second team best 11 in the NWSL last year. Took it short to Dickey. Rolls it back to Bug. Jordan Bug passes upfield. Connects there with Meza. Meza averts Emsley. Meza flies over the center line on the dribble. Meza connects with Fischl. Fischl got bumped by Sams. Outside middle picked up by Mercado, who leads Seattle with 5 goals. Now back in midfield on the far side, McLaren. Down the right sideline to Ryan Brown. Back to Phoebe McLaren, making the 104th start of her NWSL career. She's in her sixth year in the league. Here's Sophia Huerta, near side at midfield. Passes for Darlene as we cross into a scoreless eighth minute. So far, so good for Angel City. Against a Seattle team that is world beaters in the first 15 to 20 minutes, especially lately.
1: And you can tell they really want to get Darlene the ball and go down their left side of the field, but Angel City doing a good job of making them go to the opposite direction.
0: Here's Huerta over the center line to Fischl, nudges a nice pass to Menti. Menti left side. Here's Darlene way outside of the left, drops it back to Huerta, midfield near sideline, connects with Menti. Menti wide left, double team, torn away by Giselle Thompson with help from Borges. Angel City back the other way with Laguerre. Laguerre confronted at midfield by McCammon. Deals it back to Matthijs in the Angel City end. As they establish possession back to Sarah Gordon. That was good defense by Angel City.
1: Excellent team defending. You could tell as soon as Seattle was able to penetrate the first line of pressure, Angel City then dropped off. Giselle Thompson was not tight on Darlene, giving up the space in behind because that's exactly where Seattle wants to go, forcing then Seattle to have to make a pass to feet instead of into the space.
0: Crossing it to a scoreless ninth minute. Emily Sams on the Angel City end. Near sideline, Giselle Thompson attacking the goal to our right. Angel City 3-1-1 since the World Cup break under interim head coach Leif Smeru. In the center circle, it's going to be claimed by Ari Borges with a good turn. She's held up and fouled, and Angel City will get a free kick from the center circle. Going up against Laura Harvey, the winningest head coach in NWSL history. 119 career wins and a three-time NWSL Coach of the Year. Off the free kick, it's Angel City's ball, midfield far side. Suarez out of the center circle for Gordon. Sarah Gordon leaves it near side at the center line with Sams. And her pass is taken away in midfield by Seattle. Darlene gets double teamed, forced to double back and roll it back into the Seattle end to Jordan Bug.
1: And that's good defense again by Angel City. It looked like there was going to be a chance for Seattle to break out in transition, but good pressure on the ball forces Seattle to have to go backwards.
0: No score in the 10th minute. Here's Jordan Bug pressured by Tiernan. And has to left foot a long one downfield and turns it over to Angel City because of the pressure.
1: Yep, no harm, no foul. And you will take that all day long if you're Angel City, forcing a long ball right back into your back line. So now you get to reset and have possession.
0: That's one thing that you've taught me, that sometimes in soccer, sometimes a lot is going on when it looks like not much is going on.
1: It's a lot of baiting the opposition into the spaces that you want them to go into.
0: Here's Suarez for Angel City, attacking the goal to our right. Suarez driving left side. Flicks it outside left to Tiernan. Tiernan, left point of the area. Tiernan, leaving bodies in her wake outside, middle to Laguerre. With a tap to Borges. Her long shot soars over the goal. It'll be a goal kick for Seattle as we cross into a scoreless 11th minute.
1: Yeah, and I don't mind that from Ari Borges. A lot of times, you know, I think you would expect to have a little bit more patience from Angel City in that moment. But I like Ari Borges seeing that she had some space because she's a player that's capable of hitting it from that far out. And then Claudia Dickey really hasn't been tested yet for Angel City. So good decision, in my opinion, by Ari Borges.
0: Claudia Dickey in her third match back after missing three matches because of a bone bruise of her foot. Off the goal kick, comes out in the Seattle end to Meza. She rolls it to Phoebe McLaren. Right footed up to the center line to McCammon. Nice pass to Brown for Seattle, attacking the goal to our left. Ryan Brown outside of the right. Mercado back to Brown, who has trouble with it and has to reset back into the center circle to Jordan Bug. Bug, just 19 years old in her third year in the league. She has six caps for the U.S. national team. They try the other side now, but Laguerre kicked it away from Menti, backed up by Bug for Seattle. Into the center circle to McLaren as we cross into a scoreless 12th minute. Long pass down the middle. Gordon all over it to Borges. Back pass up for grabs, turned over to Menti, but Ari gets it right back for Angel City. Sends it to Angelina Anderson, who's able to right foot it upfield and clear two Seattle players, but not a third. Huerta held it in. Left point of the area, Menti, look out, her cross is just headed high. And it'll be a goal kick for Angel City as Mercado tested Matthijs.
1: She sure did, trying to sneak off the back shoulder of Sofia Matthijs. It's a giveaway, and Sofia Huerta goes and attacks directly, looking for Mercado, making that run in near the penalty spot. Mercado gets there first. Angelina Anderson is slow to react, so fortunately for Angel City, that ball not on target.
0: Boy, that's literally the type of individual box-defending matchup that you were talking about before this match. We remain scoreless in the 13th minute as Seattle takes over again, attacking the goal to our left, as Meza drops it back to midfield to the far side to Brown.
1: Yeah, and I was going to say just before that giveaway on that last chance by Seattle that the lines for Angel City looked really good. They were really good spacing, really tight and compact, not really allowing Seattle to have much there, and Seattle having difficulty trying to find where the space is right now.
0: Boy, this has been more chess match than soccer, if I could put it that way, through 13 minutes, and I say that positively. Here's a turnover by Seattle. Sent north for Angel City, driving towards the arc. She pulls up there. She's knocked down. Double team, take it away. Meza comes up with it to Darlene. Darlene passes it midfield to Menti. Menti with a long pass and unable to connect with Fischl, and everything's okay for Angel City as Angelina Anderson kickstands the ball.
1: Oh, but in that moment, that's exactly what I was talking about before the game. You want Allie Sentinor to have the green light mentality, to have that aggressive nature, There was some indecisiveness. I feel like she had one player to beat, and then she slowed down a little bit, and then three players of Seattle converged on her.
0: No score in the 14th minute. Sole possession of eighth place in the NWSL on the line. Seattle takes over at midfield. McCammon attacking the goal to our left. Drops it back through the center circle, collected there by Bug. Gives to the near side in midfield to Huerta. Huerta again, the NWSL's all-time leader in assists with 35. And now here's McLaren. McLaren to the far side to Brown. Ryan Brown flicks it downfield. Aerial duel headed by Fischl. Take it over by Matice. Roundhouse left it upfield. Take it over there by McCammon. And taps it back to McLaren, who's pressured by Centenor and escorts it all the way back to goalkeeper Claudia Dickey. Dickey again, 11 caps for the U.S. national team, including 9 clean sheets. A candidate to be the U.S. national team's new starting goalkeeper, succeeding the legendary Alyssa Nair. Seattle turns it over the far sideline in midfield, throw in Angel City in a scoreless 15th minute.
1: Yeah, it's going to be interesting to see who is able to win out that battle for the starting goalkeeper for the U.S. women's national team. And they're probably going to have to make that decision pretty quickly, so whoever gets the starting spot can start to get comfortable back there.
0: Ironically, another candidate is former Seattle goalkeeper Fallon Tellis-Joyce.
1: That's right. Who Claudia Dickey was playing behind.
0: Here's Giselle Thompson attacking the goal to our right for Angel City in a scoreless 15th minute. Another candidate is Casey Murphy of one of the new expansion teams, Boston Legacy FC, and formerly of the North Carolina Courage. At midfield on the far sideline, Matice in a battle for the ball. It twists free to Suarez, who recaptures it for Angel City, and Borges sets up Sams, taps it back to Sarah Gordon. Gordon rolls it to the near side of the Angel City end. Giselle Thompson, she right foots it to the near side in midfield and connects with Emsley. Emsley against Meza. Meza forcing her backwards. Claire Emsley has it knocked away by Meza, but backed up by Sarah Gordon, and all's well. Sarah Gordon at her arc rolls it to the far side for Matice. When Angel City returns home next Sunday to face Washington, that is set to be the 150th start of Sarah Gordon's NWSL career. Here's Sam's near side of the Angel City end to Giselle Thompson near sideline. She connects with Emsley at midfield. She connects with Tiernan. Tiernan attacking the goal to our right, down the right sideline, and unable to connect with Emsley as it got broken up by Seattle. And here's a foul called at midfield against Angel City's Giselle Thompson, knocking down Sam Meza. Free kick Seattle in a scoreless 17th minute.
1: Yeah, and it was actually the right ball from Riley Tiernan trying to play Claire Emsley in, but just a little bit too much weight on it. But good job by Tiernan trying to earn the ball back. It's a good foul because Giselle Thompson was also making a run forward, so Angel City got pulled out of position a little bit on that last attempt.
0: Meza is one of 5 North Carolina Tar Heels on the rosters today, and 4 of them are in the starting lineup in Centenor, Meza, Darlene, and Dickey. So off the Seattle free kick, in their end, in a scoreless 17th minute, here's Bug sending it back to Phoebe McLaren. McLaren rolling it back to Dickey. Right foots it to the near side to Bug. Seattle comes in having won 3 of its last 4. So these have been 2 hot teams since the World Cup break. Here's Ari Borges in the center circle for Angel City as we cross into a scoreless 18th minute. And Seattle says, hey, at this time last week, we were already up 2-0. Sam's going long for Angel City. Can't complete the pass to Suarez, but Ryan Brown has to concede an attacking third throw-in.
1: But also, you're right to mention that, Isaac, because that's a mentality that Seattle has had, especially as of late. We like to be comfortable by getting into games and getting an early lead. They don't have that right now. So for Angel City, can they grow in their confidence when maybe Seattle's starting to ask some questions of where their production is going to come offensively?
0: Yeah, and you touched on it. The disparity is insane for Seattle this year. 17 goals in the first half, only 3 in the second half. Matthijs throws it into the left side of the area. Fischl heads it, but right to Centenor. Her volley is deflected over the left end line. Corner kick, Angel City, presented by Cedars-Sinai. Yeah,
1: and Sophia Matthijs says, Jan's distance throwing what? I could do that, too. We didn't know Matthijs had such a long throw. I love to see it for Angel City. Clearly, they have a concept and understanding of how to attack with those long throw-ins, with Jan's daughter having so many situations and options. So they were able to secure a corner kick here for Angel City.
0: Centenor will take it from the left corner in a scoreless 19th minute. Right-footed in.

0: he forced McLaren to essentially eat some field turf there. In the center circle, here's a takeaway by McCann, but attack him, go to our left for Seattle, and really off with the pass. I honestly don't know who she was trying to pass to there, because there was no one in the neighborhood. So Seattle looking a little disjointed with some of their passing in a scoreless 20th minute.
1: They do, but that's a credit to the defense of Angel City being so organized and so tight in step, making it difficult for Seattle right now to figure out where the spaces are that they want to go into.
0: McLaren concedes a throw-in in midfield over the near sideline, and Angel City will get a throw-in attack on the goal to our right in a scoreless 20th minute. It's into Tiernan. She keeps it in at the near sideline. It squirts free to Darlene, torn away by Centnor. Centnor for Emsley, right side of the area, against McLaren. Claire Emsley down the right end line, banks it off of McLaren over the right end line, and they say a goal kick for Seattle? That's what they're saying, as Claire Emsley dejectedly goes back upfield.
1: Yeah, tough break for Emsley, but good work by Angel City to come up with the ball, and Centnor is off with her head up, looking for a runner, and it's a laid off ball to Claire Emsley. I'm not exactly sure how the referee says that that's out of bounds off of Claire, but looks like she deflected it off of McLaren. And I thought there was an opportunity, though, for Claire Emsley to feed the ball into Suarez on the ground. Suarez didn't get it. I love that she made that second run looking for the far post.
0: No score on the 21st minute, but it's not going on a limb to say Angel City's been the better team so far.
1: They have, and when Seattle has been in possession, so there was a moment of 5, 6, 7 minutes or so that Seattle had the majority of possession, but they weren't going anywhere, not really threatening. So Angel City's fine to allow Seattle to possess if there's no balls that are being threatened in behind or in front of Angel City.
0: Ball goes over the right sideline, throwing Angel City. Giselle Thompson into Centnor. Alley at the arc against McLaren. Gives it left side of the area to Suarez against Brown. Cuts to her right, right-footed shot, wide of the midsection of Dickey.
1: Yeah, but good work between Centnor and Suarez there. Inside the 18, where space is so tight, a good job to find a little bit of room for Suarez to be able to wiggle free and create her own shot. Unfortunately, though, the shot right to Claudia Dickey.
0: Seattle's ball in its end. Sofia Huerta left foots it towards the center line. Nobody there except Sarah Gordon for Angel City. Gordon for Sofia Matthijs. Again, Angel City playing without Svendis Jansdotter and Myara News, their top two scorers. Gordon going long. It's chested down by Bug up to Meza. Back to Sofia Huerta. Huerta over the center line for Seattle. Passes left side to Fischl, back to Huerta. Menti, now to Meza, rolls it through the center circle and into the center circle to McLaren. And Angel City has made it unscathed through the first 22 minutes. Seattle has scored 2 goals in the first 22 minutes in each of its last 3 matches. Here's Darlene outside left, right-footed cross again. It's loose in the goal box, and Angelina Anderson comes back to dive on it as, again, they targeted Mercado against Matthijs.
1: Yep, it's Mercado on that far post who's trying to really give Sofia Matthijs all kinds of problems. She's on her back shoulder. Matthijs does a pretty good job there of being able to see the ball. Once it's kicked, though, she lost sight of Mercado, but Angelina out early, able to clean it up.
0: Yeah, that was interesting because Angelina Anderson did come out early and she converged with Matthijs and Mercado. The three of them converged. It popped loose in the air into the Angel City goal box. Angelina came backwards to claim it. Nervy moment.
1: And I think it's always tough as a defender when you have your eyes on the ball there, as Matthijs did. And then Mercado's coming off her back shoulder. So I don't even think Matthijs sees Mercado until the last second when Angelina Anderson arrives simultaneously.
0: No score on the 24th minute. Of course, that's always a tough decision for a goalkeeper in that situation. Yep. Do you come out or not? Because you have to make a split-second decision.
1: Well, in that scenario, I believe she did make the right decision because she got there first, right? It's the right decision if you are able to get there first and win the ball, and that's exactly what Anderson was able to do.
0: No score in the 24th minute, but it's clear that Sofia Matthijs has a bullseye on her back in this match, but she has been holding her own on those two crosses. Angel City's ball midfield near side. Here's Claire Emsley under pressure from Meza. She drops it back to Emily Sams, who right-foots it towards the center line. T Tiernan gets double teamed there. Riley

0: He doesn't care as she earns a throw-in for Angel City by banking it off of Bug over the near sideline.
1: And Tiernan is going to be the release for Angel City. And normally we see Jan's daughter in that position where she's offering an option for Angel City to go long when the pressure comes from the opposition. So that's going to be something to have to pay attention to for Angel City to play out of the pressure that Seattle will bring at times.
0: No score in the 25th minute from Seattle's Lumen Field. The winner of this match takes over sole possession of eighth place in the NWSL. As apparently some sort of motorcycle goes by. Here's Mercado taking away a clearing attempt by Matthijs, backed up, however, by Gordon. Gordon back in her end. Here's Gordon being chased by Fischl, back to Anderson, far side, and it's out. And Angel City a little sloppy there, conceding a defensive third throw into Seattle.
1: Yeah, a little unsure. I think Anderson, knowing what she wanted to do in that moment, the pressure came from Seattle, and a little bit of indecisiveness offers Seattle now a turnover here.
0: It's into Menti, right of the arrow, but she's offside. Free kick, Angel City, from its end. And the threat averted there. Seattle is using its 14th different starting lineup. Well, they've used 14 different starting lineups in 17 games this year, but the positive side to that is today, this is the first time they have used the same starting lineup in three consecutive matches. I mean, we mentioned they've even had Claudia Dickey out recently, missing three games with a bone bruise, and they're healthy, except in this case for top substitute Jess Fischlock, who scored the winner off the bench at Bay FC last Saturday. We're crossing to the 27th minute, no score. Here's Fischl, ahead to Mercado. She's got a lane right side of the area, crosses, and unable to complete the pass to Darlene. Taken over by Giselle Thompson, who clears it upfield. It's up for grabs. Pounced on by McCammon for Seattle. McCammon down the middle. It ricochets to the left end line, and it's handled there by Anderson, and Angel City is out of the troubles.
1: And great pressure by Allie Sentnor there to force McCammon's shot a little bit prematurely, but I think on that decision, looking for Darlene on that far post, probably nine times out of 10, Darlene is able to get there, but she's going against Giselle Thompson. So a little bit of a different matchup in terms of speed. Giselle can match her speed, and she did a good job getting back.
0: Dickey back in the Seattle area, pressured by Sentnor, taps the pass to the near side to Bug. Upfield to Meza for Seattle. Dangerous back pass. McLaren and a hard back pass to the right end line, and it's out for an Angel City corner kick presented by Cedars-Sinai.
1: Yeah, a great show of pressure here from Angel City on the press, and they are rewarded here with a corner kick. It looks like Claire Emsley will set up to take this one for Angel City.
0: Yeah, it's the same spot where she scored her Olympico goal for Angel City back in 2023. Unfortunately, what I'm not telling you is, as I recall, Angel City wound up losing that game 4-1. Anyway.
1: We don't talk about Bruno.
0: Yeah. Here's a left-footed corner kick into the goal box. It's loose. Sentnor can't get the shot away, and Seattle's able to clear it out of the area. Gordon races after it. Holds it in outside left. Her pass going to be taken away by Mercado. Transition opportunity, Seattle. Riley Tiernan able to stop Mercado and knocks her down for a foul. But before that, she had already stopped the transition thrust.
1: Yeah, great job hustling back by Tiernan, but I don't think she needs to foul Mercado in that moment. She's able to get really good positioning, is actually forcing Mercado to go back towards her own goal in that moment, and is just a little bit too much aggressive. So now Seattle will be able to reset here.
0: No score at Lumen Field in the 29th minute. Seattle's ball in its area. Claudia Dickey stands over it. Here comes Sentnor. Now Sentnor backs away. Boy, a standoff right now between Dickey and Sentnor, who played previously on the U.S. national team. Here's Bug to the near sideline to Huerta. Of course, we're college teammates in North Carolina in 2021. Back it goes to Dickey, and here comes Sentnor again. Taps it to the near side to Bug. Bug pressured by Tiernan, and fortunate to bank it off of Riley for a Seattle throw-in.
1: Yeah, and gets a round of applause from Claire Emsley, her teammate there, as Tiernan's putting in a good amount of work in her defensive pressure. It's really helped Angel City make it difficult for Seattle to play out of the press.
0: Now, Riley this year has started 10 games, but this is her first start since the end of May. Here's a takeaway by Suarez, but it's cleared away from Bug. Upfield for Seattle to Meza. Meza is stopped by Borges and Laguerre. It pops back to Meza in the center circle, far side to Brown, and she deftly heads it back to McLaren. And Seattle has it under control in a scoreless 30th minute. Boy, has this been a fascinating match so far. On the near sideline, here's Maddie Delling, pressured by Giselle Thompson, knocked it away, and then she knocks it away from Meza, and she has to tap it back to Jordan Bug. Good pressure by Giselle Thompson.
1: Yeah, Angel City doing a great job of being on the same page when they are pressing and applying the pressure. When the trigger is set, they are all on the same page, which is most of pressing, how you can be successful.
0: Boy, this starting group really putting in a shift so far through the first half hour. At midfield, on the near side, Menti for Seattle, back to Huerta, scoreless 31st minute. Here's Fischel trying to switch the field. She does very nicely. Chased down by Ryan Brown, confronted by Suarez, right sideline. Brown pulls up for Seattle to McCammon. McCammon back to the goal, outside right, back to McLaren. Right-footed cross, left of the spot. Going to be headed right to Angelina Anderson by Menti on her one-yard line.
1: And once again, Angel City will take that all game long. Really nothing threatening here. An easy grab for Angelina Anderson in the end. So now Angel City will be challenged with trying to play through Seattle's pressure.
0: No score on the 31st minute. Matice left-foots it out to midfield on the far side. Getting double-teamed there and knocked down for a foul is Centenor. Off the free kick, she takes it quickly to Borges. Attacking the goal to our right. Ari, outside of the right to Giselle Thompson. Giselle Thompson moving in. Right side of the area. Cuts to her left. One more dribble. Scores! A beautiful left-footed shot from the right side of the area by Giselle Thompson! Angel City with the all-important first goal in this showdown for eighth place.
1: And you know Giselle Thompson has been hungry to get more involved in the attack. Her last goal came May 21st for Angel City, but oh my goodness, what an impact she's made. Great switch of the ball by Ari Borges off of the quick restart by Ali Sitnor. And then Giselle Thompson has actually two players that are in behind her. She cuts it inside to her left and then beats Claudia Dickey near post. She's able to curl this in the near post. So difficult to do. There's a lot of traffic inside the box there for Claudia Dickey to have to deal with. But Giselle Thompson able to tuck it into that near post.
0: Oh, what a gorgeous goal on so many levels for Giselle Thompson. Ari Borges the assist. And Tracy had a feeling that Giselle Thompson was going to be a prominent offensive part of this game. She mentioned before the game that she was seeking her first goal since May 20th, and Tracy spoke it into existence. Fourth goal of the season for Giselle Thompson. Ari Borges earns her second assist of the season. And what I really liked was after she cut to her left, she made just one little more touch before shooting.
1: Yeah, and it was a swivel of the hip. Her hips are actually facing to the far post, but she was able to swing her hips around so fast, it looked like she was going to shoot far post, and then at the last split second, able to tuck it in near post.
0: 1-0 Angel City in the 33rd minute. As Claire Emsley banks it off of Huerta over the near sideline, it'll be a throw-in for Angel City Football Club.
1: Yeah, really good job by Angel City. Both teams really, you know, having difficulties once they get into the attacking third, making dangerous opportunities and creating dangerous chances. But on that last sequence for Angel City, so good to get going quickly, find Giselle Thompson, and then Giselle Thompson to kind of take this challenge on herself, saying, hey, I'm going to put my head down. I see some space in behind. I'm not going to go my usual route to get to the end line. Cuts it back centrally and buries it.
0: That whole goal sequence was just an example of great vision by a player on so many levels to set up the two defenders and then to have the vision to curl the ball around yet another defender and then beat the goalie after that. Attacking third throw in Angel City. Matice lets it fly from the left sideline, left side of the area, and it's volleyed out by Menti but held in by Giselle Thompson outside left. against Brown this time. Left of the area, Matthijs with room. Gets the left-footed crossaway through the goal box past Emsley, who tracks it down right side of the area. Dribbles left, taps it back to Laguerre. Laguerre swivels on the dribble back to Emsley, outside right. Her left-footed cross, left of the spot, is going to be cleared out of the area by Bug. 1-0 Angel City, 35th minute. High bouncing ball in the center circle as Gordon volleyed it to Emsley, who traps it. Attack will go to our right. Claire cut off by Darlene. Emsley at midfield near side jogs it back to Emily Sams. Angel City this year is 6-0-1 when scoring first. Of course, the time they did not win was actually last week at Kansas City, but I won't say that. Oops, I actually did just say that. I thought I was just thinking that. Anyway, here's Sennor into the center circle to Laguerre, attacking the goal to our right. As Tracy says, I don't know what to tell you, folks. I try to stop him from saying these things. Anyway, here's Sarah Gordon back in the Angel City end. Seattle, by the way, is 0-5 this year when their opponent scores first. And another note, Seattle has not scored a point this year from a trailing position. Here's Tiernan, left side of the area. She's bumped at the edge of the area, and no foul called. It's cleared by, Jordan Bug clears it out to Darlene. Attack will go to our left, and she gets by Emily Sams. She takes on Gordon and Emsley, and Borges, is able to take it away.
1: And Sam. Frustration shown by Darlene because she is having difficulties really finding her way in this game so far.
0: 1-0 Angel City in the 36th minute. Yeah, as you said earlier, Seattle has looked off in just completing passes. They've just looked disjointed, but Angel City's defense also plays a factor.
1: Yeah, and credit to the defense because they have been so organized, really making it difficult for Seattle to do what they want to do in finding Darlene in the spaces and behind the back line. They've been able to find Mercado on long crosses in, but that's not exactly how they have been successful lately attacking.
0: They tried to go along again to Mercado, but Sophia Matthijs broke it up. In the center circle, Tiernan volleys it ahead for Sennor. Attack will go to our right. Sennor chips a pass to the right side of the area. Couldn't connect with Emsley, and Huerta collects for Seattle. 1-0 Angel City, 37th minute on a goal by Giselle Thompson in the 32nd minute, assisted by Ari Borges. Near-sided midfield, Meza. Gets the pass away, center circle, McCammon, and again Seattle is off with its passing. It goes all the way back to Angelina Anderson. What was interesting on paper, we looked at this matchup as Seattle having the advantage early on paper, and then Angel City having the advantage late because Fishlock is out, and Angel City has subs like Chalufia and Shores available. And Angel City has been really locked in through the first 37 minutes.
1: Well, and I think when you look at Seattle's defense, that's probably been the most consistent part of their game. But they have been a little bit shaky in the second half of games as well. So if Angel City can continue to play this first half as well as they have started and go into the break with a lead and then come out in the second half with the same mentality, I feel like, you know, the confidence starts to be even more shaken up if you're Seattle.
0: 1-0 Angel City, 38th minute. The biggest example of that, 3 weeks ago at Gotham, Seattle had 2-0 after 80 minutes, but Gotham scored a goal in the 81st minute, then scored the game-tying and game-winning goals in second-half stoppage time for a 3-2 Gotham win. Probably the most dramatic comeback in the league this year.
1: Yeah, and overall, nearly half of their goals against have been in those final 30 minutes.
0: 1-0 Angel City crossing into the 39th minute. We had a foul called moments ago on Sophia Matthijs fouling Mercado. And so Seattle will get a free kick, and they're going to have Huerta take the free kick from way outside of the right. And remember, Huerta, the NWSL's all-time leader in assists, including three this year. This is Sophia's 217th career appearance, tying McCall Zerboni for fifth on the all-time list. Huerta, right-footed free kick, left of the spot, headed by Mercado, and it rolls harmlessly over the left end line. Goal kick, Angel City.
1: Well, and if Angel City hasn't figured out, Mercado is their number one target right now in the air with those balls whipped in. And for Angel City, When Seattle's struggling to find a rhythm attacking-wise, that is something you have to be aware of and not foul to give them opportunities off of set pieces.
0: Yeah, even from 40 yards away. Yep. Angel City completes a pass out to midfield to Emsley. Emsley able to find Riley Tiernan on the near sideline. She doubles it back to Giselle Thompson. Giselle Thompson right foots it back to Sarah Gordon. Gordon to the far side to Matice, making the second start of her career. Here's Karina Laguerre for Angel City and doubles it back to Sarah Gordon. Karina Laguerre, tired of all the North Carolina talk because she played her college soccer at Duke. Near sideline, here's Giselle Thompson. Back to Emily Sams. 1-0 Angel City in the 40th minute. Again, the goal by Giselle Thompson, the assist by Ari Borges. Here's Sams to the near sideline to Giselle Thompson. That was the fifth goal of Giselle's NWSL career, her fourth this year. So you've got Jan's daughter and Neuse out today, who combined for 12 of Angel City's 24 goals. And Giselle gets her fourth of the season as it goes over the far sideline at midfield. It'll be a throw-in for Angel City, up 1-0, 41st minute.
1: Yeah, and when you come into games, the whole team for Angel City is aware that you're missing those attacking pieces, those critical players that have a lot of momentum coming into the game. So other players are going to have to step up here today. Giselle Thompson, one of those players who has made a huge impact on the scorer sheet. So other players are going to have to continue to go forward and take those chances.
0: Here's Emily Sams for Angel City at the center circle as they attack from our left to our right. Angel City has its lines organized. Emily Sams slowly inching forward on the dribble, pulls up. Nobody coming yet for Seattle. And now she's under some pressure and has to double it back to Angelina Anderson. Angelina Anderson at her arc, winds up, lets a right-footed ball fly downfield into the Seattle end. Headed by Bug into the center circle, McCammon's pass going to be taken away by Angel City. Here's Suarez, center circle, Laguerre attacking the goal to our right. Claire Emsley outside right, bearing in, Suarez wants it in the area. It goes over Tiernan to the left side of the area, open to Sednor, and a saving block by McLaren went over the left end line. Corner kick, Angel City, presented by Cedars-Sinai.
1: And I'm not sure if Sednor was the intended recipient for that ball whipped in by Claire Emsley, but oh my goodness, it finds Sentinor, and she's got all kinds of time and space. Her first touch actually takes her a little bit away from where she wants to go and makes it a difficult angle with her shot on goal there, getting blocked by Seattle in the end.
0: Alley's right-footed corner kick, an in-swinger, is headed into the goal box. Volley by Emsley got smothered. Sam saved it to Sentinor, left of the area. Back to Emily Sams, to Laguerre at the arc, left-footed shot, wide right, goal kick Seattle.
1: Yeah, and that's a tough look for Laguerre, but great attempt and great effort by Angel City on that second ball in. Second chance, looking for the one-touch pass into Laguerre, and Laguerre trying to set her shot up, get away from the defense and the pressure. Just misses the mark.
0: Boy, Angel City has just clearly been the better team in this match. Although statistically, Seattle's XG is 3 times higher than Angel City's now for some reason. Whatever, nerds. Anyway, midfield near side, here's Sofia Huerta.
1: I agree.
0: Oh. I was surprised to see that. Anyway, here's Menti. Menti moving in. She's clipped by Emsley for a foul. And Seattle, as you said, is going to have another potentially dangerous free kick opportunity from about 30 yards to the left.
1: Yeah, and again, you don't want to give up these fouls here. Emsley's trying to make a play on the ball here and just comes in through the player for Seattle. And this is a good spot. It's about, what, 24 yards out, 25 yards out? Oh, the referee's now a little bit further back.
0: Yeah, he's about two yards further back. You can faintly see the yard lines from the Seattle Seahawks field, by the way.
1: Oh, that's helpful.
0: Which helps us determine that. Anyway, Menti also got one of her shin guards knocked out during that foul by Emsley. But Seattle with a free kick opportunity here. Angel City 1, Seattle nothing. 44th minute, attacking the goal to our left. You've got Menti and Huerta over the ball, and Menti is lined up to take it right-footed as Huerta walks away to the left. Is she walking away or sneaking away? Anyway, here comes Menti. Right foot's this one, right end line and out. On the fly, goal kick Angel City as a sliding bug was unable to get a touch on it.
1: Yeah, a nice chipped ball in here and just sneaks away from Jordan Bug, trying to make sure she keeps it in, but unfortunately for Seattle, unable to get a foot on it.
0: And the 45th minute, we'll get a goal kick from our left to our right by Angelina Anderson with Angel City leading 1-0. We do not anticipate much first half stoppage time at all, really. Anderson booms it out to midfield to the far side. Headed ahead, volleyed away from Tiernan. Comes down near side of the Seattle end. Huerta left foots it and past Darlene. Back into the Angel City end. Emily Sams has it lined up and rockets it back into Seattle real estate. Chested down by Tiernan, who saves it back to midfield of the near sideline. Darlene for Meza, and she reverses it back to Jordan Bug. 1-0 Angel City, about to cross at a first half stoppage time. Seattle's ball in its end, attacking from our right to our left. Bug to the center line, near side for Huerta. Just 1 minute of first half stoppage time. Here's Meza driving left side, flicks a pass outside left. Menti outside middle to Huerta. Huerta cut off, has to flick it back midfield near side to Bug. Rolls it through the center circle, McLaren. Far sideline, Brown to McCammon, tries to chip it for Mercado. Mercado wide right against Matice. Right footed cross, loose in the area. Sams knocks it. It's flicked by Borges, right point of the area. Right of the arc, here's a left footed shot by Mercado. It got blocked by Suarez off of Matice, who tries to save it right end line and dead, saving it from being a Seattle corner kick. It'll be a Seattle throw in.
1: Yeah, really good effort by Matice there. You want to give up the throw in and not the corner kick.
0: Here's McCammon right of the area for Seattle. She gets it away and this time earns a corner kick for Seattle. Well, who is jinxing now? Anyway, this will probably be the last scoring chance of the first half of Seattle corner kick.
1: Yeah, and Seattle has been able to find the back of the net off of four set pieces this season.
0: Again, who's playing with fire now? All right, here's the corner kick by Menti.
1: All right.
0: From the right corner. Well, now I know how you have felt all these years. All right, Menti will take the corner kick. Likely the final play of the first half. Right-footed outswinger right of the spot. Knocked by Laguerre to the arc. Buck shoots. It's blocked. Rebound. Fischl going forward. She stood up. It comes out of the arc, and it's cleared by Laguerre, and that'll do it for the first half. That should do it for the first half. Went over the near sideline, and that indeed does it for the first half. But one last defensive stand made there by Angel City.
1: Yeah, and they have been so tough defensively to start this game, and this entire first half really have been in step with each other. It was a scramble in front of the box, doing everything they can to get it out of danger, eventually able to clear it out.
0: Giselle Thompson's goal in the 32nd minute has given Angel City a 1-0 halftime lead at Seattle in a battle for sole possession of eighth place in the NWSL. Tracy Bailey and I will snack on some orange slices, recap the first half after these. You're kicking it with Angel City FC on the iHeartRadio app.
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13: Halftime. More Angel City FC action is on the way. But first, Tracy Bailey and Isaac Lowenkron.
0: Possession of eighth place in the NWSL at stake at Lumen Field in Seattle. We're at halftime. Angel City Football Club has a 1-0 lead over the Rain. Angel City clearly the better team in the first half, and they proved it and got the result that proved it in the 32nd minute. Off the free kick, she takes it quickly to Borges. Attacking the goal to our right. Ari outside of the right to Giselle Thompson. Giselle Thompson moving in, right side of the area, cuts to her left, one more dribble, scores! A beautiful left-footed shot from the right side of the area by Giselle Thompson! Angel City with the all-important first goal in this showdown for eighth place.
1: Well, and another piece of this that I think that needs to be highlighted was the initial foul on Allie Sittner. She gets up really quickly, decides to play quickly, and finding Ari Borges. Ari Borges then finds Giselle Thompson, and then it's individual magic by Giselle Thompson. She sees the space behind, but she decides to cut it in centrally, gets it on her left foot, and a gorgeous whipped in, curled in ball just tucks it inside that near post.
0: That was a couple of Angel City's 18 touches in Seattle's penalty area in the first half. Meanwhile, Seattle, Tracy, what jumped out to me, Seattle only had 7 touches in Angel City's defensive penalty area. And also, I felt that Angel City did a good job on one of your keys, which was individual battles in box defending.
1: You're right. And the hottest player for Seattle by far, in my opinion, in the last few matches has been Maddie Dahlin and Mia Fischel as well. Those players have not gotten the touches that they have been used to getting since the break in behind the back line. So credit to this defense from Angel City. They are really stepping up and really in sync together. Great spacing, great communication. And hopefully they will continue with that in the second half, because we have to anticipate some tactical changes, maybe adjustments by head coach for Seattle, Laura Harvey, because she is a brilliant soccer mind.
0: Yeah, Mia Fischel, you know, it's interesting. I just looked up her touches. She had 19 touches in the first half, 3 in Angel City's penalty area. But those numbers are kind of misleading.
1: Well, probably got the 3 right in that scramble. Maybe 2 of them came from that scramble in the last few minutes to close out that first half off of the corner kick. So nothing threatening. You're right, Isaac, that Angel City necessarily has to, you know, figure out or worry about. But yeah, if I'm Seattle, I'm going to try to figure out how we can get Mia Fischel a little bit more involved. Of course, Maddie Dahlin more involved, and maybe even Sofia Huerta more involved into the attack. But credit to Angel City. They're making it difficult for those players to get forward and find those spaces.
0: They've got a 1-0 halftime lead at Seattle. 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And hint, hint, next Sunday at BMO Stadium, Trinity Rodman and the Washington Spirit, 2 weeks from today, the defending NWSL champions, Gotham FC. So 2 home games against the top 2 teams in the league for Angel City at BMO Stadium next Sunday, and then a Sunday after that. Tracy, right now, besides the NWSL, the talk of the soccer world has been the captivating Africa Cup of Nations that's going on right now. Catch us up.
1: Yeah, they started off with 16 teams. And of course, the biggest thing on the line for all of these teams participating are the four bids to the World Cup next year. And of course, also to mention that $1 million prize that will go to the winning team. So now there are four teams remaining. Four teams punched their ticket to the Women's World Cup. And those teams are Algeria, Morocco, Cameroon, and Malawi. But some big things happening, some big upsets, you know, some big surprises. Malawi

0: is their, this is the first time they've made it to this tournament and participated in this tournament, and they were able to now punch their way to the Women's World Cup for the first time ever as a nation, and also to the semifinals of the WAFCON tournament. So such exciting stuff. I would love it if it were covered a lot more, so we can all have our finger on the pulse of everything that's going on. But we're checking social media, we're getting some highlights here. But those semifinals are set to take place on Wednesday. So both of those semifinal matches will take place on Wednesday. So check out social media, check out YouTube to find those matches. If you can't find the matches, then check out the highlights, because a lot of stuff, exciting stuff happening for sure in WAFCON.
1: Yeah, and our friend and colleague Angela Morales from the Casual FC podcast pointed this out, and it was a really good point. At the Africa Cup of Nations, you had Zambia, Nigeria, and Malawi all in the same group. I mean, you want to talk about a group of death. And all those teams went 2-1. And the tiebreaker was goals for in head-to-head matches. And Zambia drew the short straw. So that means, among other things, the world will not get to see Barbara Banda, unfortunately, in the World Cup next year, the current Golden Boot leader in the NWSL. So I was really disappointed that they put all those three teams in the same group. However, the flip side, the world is going to get to be introduced to Temwa Chiwenga for Malawi as they make the World Cup for the first time ever.
0: Yeah, and her sister Tabitha Chiwenga. I mean, oh my goodness. I cannot wait to see the sisters go at it in the World Cup. I'm so excited for that. But yeah, disappointing, I think, to the way that the tiebreaker system works for WAFCON. It's a little bit different than I think most systems. Usually, you know, when you have multiple tiers that you're going down when you're trying to find the tiebreakers, you go for goals for or goals scored for the entire, against the entire group. So that's the differentiation here. It wasn't goals for or goals scored against the entire group. It was only against the teams that are tied. So coincidentally, all of them had one goal margins against each other, but unfortunately for Zambia, they didn't score as many goals as the other one margin game. So that's how they got eliminated. Yeah, definitely, you know, a bummer for them. We're surely, you know, disappointed to not see them in the final four here at WAFCON.
1: Yeah, the other byproduct of that that's actually a positive for Angel City is that it means that Prisca Chalufia is back after being in Morocco on Wednesday, 5,700 miles, and 4 days later, she will be available for selection in the second half at Seattle as Angel City has a 1-0 halftime lead over the Reign. Tracy Bailey and I will present the second half kickoff after these. You're kicking it with Angel City FC on the iHeartRadio app.
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1: Angel City Football Club about to kick off the second half at Seattle. They lead the rain 1-0 on a 32nd minute goal by Giselle Thompson. The winner moves into sole possession of eighth place in the NWSL. It's been a fascinating tactical match, Tracy. Put yourself now in the shoes of Laura Harvey, or should I say, put yourself on top of the cooler of Laura Harvey, the NWSL's all-time winningest head coach. How would you try and tilt this match back into Seattle's favor as we start the second half here?
0: Well, obviously some big shoes to fill here, but I will try my best. But I really think that there's an opportunity maybe to switch Darlene to the opposite side there, because you have Sophia Matthijs. We talked about, you know, before the game, she doesn't have obviously the experience in the NWSL. So maybe because Darlene hasn't been successful on that left side at getting the ball in the spaces of the field that she likes to get the ball in, switch her over, see what happens. Maybe then she'll be able to combine and work off of Mia Fischel, get her a little more involved in the attack.
1: Sam Meza for Seattle. Back to Claudia Dickey, the Seattle keeper on the kickoff. She drives it over the far sideline in the Angel City end. Angel City will get a throw in as they attack from our right to our left here in the second half. Midfield of the far sideline. It goes out off of Tiernan for a Seattle throw-in into Meza. Meza down the left side, and her pass is easily intercepted by Giselle Thompson. Up to Laguerre, taken right back, however, by Meza. Connecting with Fischel. Here's Fischel to Mercado. She pulls up outside middle, and now outside of the right to Ryan Brown. Brown drives to the middle to her left foot, doesn't shoot. Her pass is pinched away by Sams up to Tiernan for Angel City. Right foot to the upfield. McLaren sends it back towards the Angel City area. Giselle Thompson back to Angelina Anderson, who skies it over the far sideline, and Seattle gets a throw in just under a minute into the second half. Angel City 1, Seattle nothing on a Giselle Thompson goal on the 32nd minute is where to throw it in for Seattle. Outside of the left, here's Meza. Meza driving left side. Left sideline, Darlene cuts to her right on Giselle Thompson, who recovers. Darlene deep in the left corner, got the cross away down the left end line for Fischel. Taken away by Karina Laguerre, who clears. Good defensive play by Angel City's Karina Laguerre. Allie Sendor almost took it away from a Camden at midfield. Ainsley for Seattle. Her pass is stopped by Angel City's Sophia Matthijs. Outlet pass to midfield off of Sentinor. Claimed, however, by McLaren for the rain. Here's Huerta midfield far side. Outside left to Meza. Meza's pass too hot to handle for Huerta, and they say last touch, however, by Angel City. Seattle gets a break.
0: Yeah, and Seattle trying to get a boost from the halftime break here, trying to start off this second half the way that they have been starting off their first halves, hot and on the front foot.
1: 2 minutes out of the second half, 1-0 Angel City. Remember, Seattle has scored 20 goals this year, 17 in the first half, just 3 in the second half as Brown skies it over the right end line. Goal kick Angel City.
0: And you thought coming into this game they were going to have, you know, a lot of energy to start this one here at Lumen Field. They haven't necessarily had a lot of matches here at Lumen Field. It's been a weird kind of situation where they had to go play in Spokane a few matches because of the World Cup. So Angel City has to understand they don't want to allow them to get that energy back and that feeling back here, playing comfortable in Lumen Field, getting the crowd behind them. They want to keep in control of this game here.
1: Ball flies over the near sideline at midfield. It's out for an Angel City throw-in as they lead it 1-0, 3 minutes into the second half. And Angel City will get a throw-in from midfield along the near sideline. And they're actually going to put it in play back in the Angel City end as the ruling was a foul on Seattle as they fouled Sophia Matthijs. So Matthijs will take the free kick. She left foots it into the Seattle end, and it goes out on the fly, and Seattle will get a throw-in from its end. As we speak, a four-way tie for eighth place between Angel City, Seattle, Orlando, and Denver. And if Angel City wins, they will take a three-point lead over those three teams. Spot four in the Seattle defensive end. Meza able to twist her way around Ari Borges near sideline, but it goes past Mercado. Throw in Angel City midfield near sideline. And Karina Laguerre will throw it in. Orlando, by the way, has lost four of its last five. But guess who's on her way back from AFCON? Barbara Banda, the Golden Boot leader. Again, that's a benefit to Orlando from Zambia going out in group play. Back in the Seattle end, Claudia Dickey. Right puts it up to Bug. Zambia got eliminated on Wednesday, and Angel City's Prisca Chalufia, part of Zambia's team, is here in Seattle and available for selection in the second half. At the right end line of the Angel City end, Anderson sends it out to midfield on the near side. Headed down by Brown, official at the arc. Flicks a pass to Menti, left of the spot, ties it. Oh, she buried that one, and we're even at one in the 50th minute.
0: And great work by Sally Menti, having the composure inside the box to be able to bring that down, settle it with her first touch, which takes her away from any Angel City defender. So she's got all kinds of time to get her head up and see the entire goal. Really nothing much that Angelina Anderson can do in that situation. Good job by Menti, recognizing there was one defender to get behind. It's Emily Sams, a great touch to set her up with that game-tying shot there.
1: And a key contributor to the play, oddly enough, was Mia Fischel. And Laura Harvey had the most enthusiastic celebration of maybe anyone in Lumen Field after the goal, as she almost leaped directly into the arms of one of her assistants on the sideline. Off the kickoff, Suarez comes back left side of the area, cuts to her right. Right-footed cross, past Tiernan, right side of the area, past Giselle Thompson, hustles after in right corner, and saves it from being a goal kick, but it's out for a Seattle throw in deep at its end.
0: Well, and a good response from Angel City right away after getting scored on here. They're back inside their own attacking third, trying to make things happen.
1: All right, so the race for eighth place has heated up as Seattle loses it over the far sideline in its end on an errant volley by McCammon. Throwing Angel City, Laguerre outside right, heavy touch, kicked away by Menti. Here comes Darlene for Fischel. She's got Mercado. Fischel driving left side. Fischel. Left sideline to Darlene against Sams this time. She tries to dribble around Sams, and Sams boxed her out. Darlene went down, no foul called. Sams rolls it upfield, turned it over. Brown to McCammon down the middle. McCammon moving in, toes it to the arc. Here's Fischel's left-footed shot, and she scores! And Seattle has scored two goals in a three-minute span for a 2-1 lead over Angel City. Mia Fischel with a goal and an assist in a three-minute span. Yeah,
0: and we were just talking about how Mia Fischel has not been really involved much in terms of being dangerous in the attack for Seattle. And she's coming off of a game where she finally was able to find the back of the net in the run of play. So coming into this game against Angel City with some momentum, the second half has been entirely different situation for Fischel. She has been heavily involved getting the assist on the first goal. And it's this time, it's her turn here. A great one-touch pass and a beautiful one-touch finish with the inside of her left. Curls it in to the far side of the goal.
1: So Fischel sets up Menti for a goal, and then Menti sets up Fischel for a goal, and Seattle has a startling 2-1 lead. And turning the page back even before that combination, I felt that Emily Sams made a dangerously slow pass out to midfield and turned it over.
0: She did. She won the individual battle there, but she gives the ball away in such a dangerous part of the field. Everybody's pulled out of position. She was clear in the flank space trying to, you know, get that 1v1 battle with Darlene, wins it, and then clears it in an extremely dangerous part of the field.
1: 2-1 Seattle, 54th minute. Back in the Seattle end. It's going to be sent to the near side in midfield. Suarez trying to get a hold of the handle. Taken away by Mercado. Yeah, that's a great point. It came right after she made a really good individual defensive play on Darlene, and that was really the first time they'd had a one-on-one matchup.
0: And really the first time Darlene's been able to try to get in behind the back line. She put her head down, and what we're so used to seeing Darlene do, trying to get in line and whip across in.
1: 2-1 Seattle, 54th minute, as Matthijs loses it over the near sideline, has a little confrontation with Fischl that fizzles, and Seattle will get a throw-in from the near sideline. You know what? The NWSL never ceases to amaze me. Seattle scores 17 goals in the first half this year, only 3 in the second half, and they scored 2 goals in a 3-minute span in the first 7 minutes of the second half today.
0: Yeah, and I think they've only scored 1 goal outside the 18, and I think Fischl's goal was right at the top of the 18, so maybe their only second goal of the season from outside the 18.
1: Expect the unexpected in the NWSL. 2-1 Seattle in the 55th minute as it goes over the near sideline in the Angel City defensive end for a Seattle throw-in. Seattle and Bay FC had been the only teams in the league to not record a point out of a trailing position this year, and Seattle trying to change that right now. Here's McCammon attacking the goal to our right. She is bumped by Emsley. No foul called. I thought that was a good non-call. Emsley roars back for Angel City. Over the center line, attacking the goal to our left, it's Suarez. Along for Centnor, sprinting down the left sideline of the dribble. Cuts inside of Menti. Ali Centnor to the arch to Suarez. Suarez shoots for the tie. It's blocked by Bug. Cleared by McCammon out of the area. Headed upfield, held in by Sams. Left foot to down the middle for Angel City Laguerre. Giselle Thompson outside of the right. Back for Laguerre, outside middle. Borges rolls it to Emsley. Right point of the area against Huerta, and the pass is too heavy for Giselle Thompson, who tries to save it at the right end line and forces Bug to clear it upfield. Headed by Gordon. It's tapped to Borges. She has it knocked away, but saves it back to Matthijs. 56th minute, 2-1 Seattle. A startling turn of events to open the second half. Here's McLaren boxing out Taylor Suarez as it went over the left end line. Goal kick Seattle.
0: Well, and I'm going to speak this into existence then, because we talked about Mia Fischl not being that involved in the attack in the first half, and then she lights it up to start the second half. And if I'm Angel City, I'm going to want to see Ali Centnor get a little bit more involved in dangerous positions on the field. I think she's had some good touches for Angel City, but not really threatening in those positions where she can find the back of the net.
1: Off the goal kick, here's Dickey in her goal box to the far side to Bug. Jordan Bug taps it far sideline. Huerta to McCammon, and she's fouled by Tiernan. Not much of a foul. In fact, Riley is claiming that Ainsley McCammon should have gotten called for the foul. And Seattle will get a free kick from its end, leading Angel City 2-1 in the 57th minute.
0: And I think when you see Riley Tiernan complaining and talking, that's a good thing for Angel City. She's fired up.
1: Yeah, I agree with you. That's sometimes that's the best way that she plays with that mentality. And we saw it earlier as she makes her first start since the end of May. Back in the Angel City defensive end, here's Ari Borges. Borges with a back pass to Sarah Gordon. Gordon up to Laguerre. On the build, far sideline, Giselle Thompson. Attacking the goal to our left. Giselle Thompson for Emsley. Emsley, and the pass is too hot to handle for Centnor. It ricochets back to Emsley, who sends it to Giselle Thompson. Threads a pass to Laguerre. Her pass deflects towards Centnor. Centnor has it taken away by Seattle, and they have to clear it over the near sideline, throwing Angel City. 2-1 Seattle in the 58th minute, as they scored 2 goals in a 3-minute span early in the second half. Center circle, Sams. Far sideline for Emsley. Attacking the goal to our left for Angel City. Drops it back into the Angel City end to Sams. Sams back to Emsley. Far sideline. Clears it past Darlene down the right side. Headed upfield by Bug for Seattle. And here's Meza. Meza in the Seattle end. And she's going to tow it back to their arc to McLaren. Far side, Jordan Bug has it back. 59th minute, 2-1 Seattle. Here's Claudia Dickey, the Seattle keeper. Calmly passes to the far side to Bug. Bug left foots it out to midfield. Broken up by Sams. Guided the ball to Matthijs. Beautiful spin-a-rama move to avert Mercado. Left sideline, Suarez. Suarez moving in for Angel City. Right-footed pass. Outside left, Laguerre. Left it with Borges. Borges left it with Seattle. Into the center circle. Here's a long pass to Menti. Broken up by Sams. Gordon for Angel City in its end. To Ari Borges, who assisted on Giselle Thompson's goal back in the 32nd minute. But that seems like ancient history right now, with Seattle holding a 2-1 lead over Angel City in the 59th minute. Sarah Gordon over the center line. Attack will go to our left. Left-footed pass down the middle of the gear. Veers left to Suarez left sideline. Suarez leaves it back near side at the center line to Gordon. Down the middle, Borges. Borges, center circle for Sams. Switches the field to the right sideline, Giselle Thompson. Giselle Thompson moving in on Huerta. Cuts to her left, drives to the middle, left-footed pass. Tiernan was being held by Bug, and Seattle takes it away and clears it upfield. It goes off of Sams, goes to the right sideline, and Giselle Thompson held it into Emsley. Emsley's got some room, right point of the area. Claire to her right foot, saved by Dickey.
0: And a good-looking attempt coming from Claire Emsley. I love to see her put her head out, her head down and go to goal, because there was space in front of her. She sees it really well and then cuts to her right, has some space there, just doesn't get enough on the shot to beat Dickey in the end.
1: It remains 2-1 Seattle. As we hit the one-hour mark, Angel City about to get a throw-in in the Seattle end, and they're going to have Sophia Matthijs play the role of Jan's daughter with the throw-in. She throws it back to Gordon. Gordon into the center circle for Sams. Emily Sams doubling back on the dribble to Gordon in the center circle. Gordon for Laguerre. And now it's Suarez. 2-1 Seattle, 61st minute. Moving in Laguerre for Angel City. Off of Tiernan. Taken by Meza. Taken back by Riley. Bluffs the right-footed shot. Right side of the area with a drive. Great save by Dickey. That was headed to the upper right-hand corner. Corner kick, Angel City, presented by Cedars-Sinai.
0: Well, and what Seattle does know about Riley Tiernan is that she's going to be aggressive in looking for her shot. Meza goes down with the initial, what she thought was going to be an attempt, and then she gets a second look here because Meza goes down, and it doesn't take a lot for Tiernan to be able to get off her shot. It's a quick release. Good save by Dickey.
1: All right, so Angel City will attempt a critical corner kick here in the 62nd minute as Claire Emsley will take it from the right corner. 2-1 Seattle as they scored two goals in a span of 2 minutes and 6 seconds early in the second half. We have a stoppage here, or a brief delay. Apparently VAR was looking at something, but now the coast is clear for Claire's corner kick. It's a left-footed ball to the spot. It bounces to Laguerre, left of the spot. She knocks it, but it's deflected out to Matthijs, who chips it towards the goal box. Headed back by Centenor. Suarez heads it to the left side of the area, and Seattle finally clears it. Here's Gordon heading away from Dahlin, but it's taken down by Mercado, trying to send Dahlin away, but Sarah Gordon was able to get a body part on it to break it up.
0: Yeah, and thank goodness she saves the day, because Maddie Dahlin is one of the fastest players in the NWSL, and if that gets past Gordon, it's going to be really tough for anybody from Angel City to catch her.
1: Even Sarah Gordon herself.
0: Even Sarah Gordon, but she would have been a couple of steps behind.
1: 2-1 Seattle in the 63rd minute. Angel City's ball, attacking the go to our left, midfield near side, Centenor. Right puts it center circle to Borges. Rolls it to the far side to Giselle Thompson. Giselle Thompson bearing in from the right. Down the middle, Laguerre. Right-footed pass and unable to connect with anybody as it's handled by Dickey at a right-end line for Seattle.
0: Yeah, and Angel City just lacking a little bit of patience now in the middle of the field here. There's good checking runs into the half space in between the lines, but then it's bad decisions getting that final ball in.
1: No substitutions made by either squad, though Laura Harvey is whispering conspiratorially with Angharad James Turner right now on the Seattle bench. 2-1 Seattle, 64th minute. Their ball at midfield, far side, attacking the go to our right. Sam Meza slows it down. Back to Jordan Bug. Remember what happened 3 weeks ago when Seattle had a 2-0 lead after 80 minutes at Gotham, but wound up losing the match. So we have a lot of soccer left from an Angel City standpoint. Here's Claudia Dickey at her arc for Seattle. Again.
0: Well, and that's definitely been a problem for Seattle when they have been able to find good leads. I'm not saying a one-goal lead's a good lead, but when, in games when they have been able to find good leads, they kind of take their foot off the gas pedal. So for Angel City, can they use that in their favor, regain momentum here, really push forward?
1: They've got the ball, attacking the goal to our left. Here's Suarez, cut off by McLaren.

0: Bischel trying to send Mercado away. Mercado right of the area with room. Moving it on Matthijs. Crosses it right of the spot. Intercepted by Emily Sams. Sams under pressure. Left puts it upfield. And Suarez concedes a throw-in to Seattle as they're going to make their first substitutions of the match right here, at least one. Nayrelia Mondesir, a backup forward out of Haiti, will be the first substitute of this match. Madison Curry, the former Angel, had her penny off on the sideline, and Mondesir is going to come in for Fischel, who departs with a goal and an assist for Seattle. So it was Fischel assisting on Menti's tying goal, and then Menti assisting on Fischel's go-ahead goal. It's 2-1 Seattle in the 66th minute.
1: And Fischel getting a big hug from head coach Laura Harvey there. And you feel for a player like Mia Fischel. She's obviously not getting the goal production that she anticipated coming over to Seattle last season and to start this year in the 2026 season.
0: Mondesir with a cross from the right end line through the area and out the other side. It goes over the sideline for an Angel City throw-in. 2-1 Seattle in the 66th minute. Here is Borges in the Angel City end and able to bank it off of Menti for an Angel City throw-in. So Mondesir in for Fischel and former Angel Madison Curry in at right outside back for Ryan Brown.
1: When I anticipate Coach Leif Smerud to make some changes pretty quickly here for Angel City.
0: Remember, Prisca Chalufia is available for this match for Angel City. Far sideline in midfield, Seattle. Here's Meza dropping it back to McCammon. And again, the reason she's in the house is because Zambia got eliminated from AFCON on Wednesday in Morocco. Angel City takes over. Here's Centenor attacking the goal to our left. To Emsley down the middle. Emsley chips a right-footed pass. It's volleyed away by Curry. Sent upfield by Meza. And Emily Sams gets called for a foul in midfield. Free kick Seattle. But on that rush, Angel City just looked like they were off a bit the way that Seattle was kind of off passing in the first half.
1: Yeah, just a little bit of hesitation shown from Claire Emsley. And then it's not the right texture on the ball. She's looking for Suarez in through. There was plenty of space to feed Suarez in, but Emsley kind of feathers the ball up, chips it up, and allows Seattle to then make their recovery run and intercept the ball. If that ball's played with a little bit more pace, then that plays Taylor Suarez in behind the back line, and then she's 1v1 against Claudia Dickey.
0: Seattle has a 2-1 lead over Angel City in the 68th minute. On that last play, Emily Sams got called for the foul. She fouled Darlene, and what happened was Darlene crashed into Ari Borges, who was adjacent to the duel, and it looked like Darlene's head collided with Ari Borges' leg. Angel City will make its substitution, then they'll bring indeed Prisca Chalufia and Evelyn Shores into the match. Shores leads Angel City in assists, and I thought Prisca Chalufia was fantastic for Angel City before going off to AFCON. These Angel City substitutions presented by Sprouts Farmers Market.
1: And I totally agree, Isaac, and she got some critical minutes too away at AFCON. She started all three of Zambia's matches, had a goal and an assist in that tournament, so she's coming back to Angel City in exceptional form.
0: So Chalufia and Shores in. Shores came in for Matthijs, and Prisca Chalufia will check in for Claire Emsley.
1: And Chalufia will probably push over maybe to the nine, the center forward role, and then push Riley Tiernan out to where Claire Emsley was.
0: Boy, hats off to Chalufia. 4 days ago, she was in Morocco, 5,700 miles away. And now she's back at it in Seattle.
1: Yeah, her body probably has no idea where she is, but physically and mentally, she knows she's on a soccer field.
0: Here's a stoppage here as Sarah Gordon went up for the ball, but was hurt on the play. And Angel City head athletic trainer Matt Brandt comes out to check her out in the 70th minute with Seattle holding a 2-1 lead over Angel City FC. As Gordon went up for the header, and she is currently bent over on her knees and elbows right now as Matt Brandt checks her out. So Gordon goes up for the header, and yeah, it just looked like the ball hit her either in the head, in the top or the back of the head. And so

0: Well, Matt Brandt is going to examine her for signs of a potential concussion. She's now on her knees taking a drink of water, and it would appear that she's going to be able to check into the match in short order. In the 70th minute, but Seattle is holding a 2-1 lead over Angel City. Moments ago, they subbed Prisca Chalufia and Evelyn Shores back into the match. Shores had missed the last two games because of a lower leg injury, but leads Angel City in assists, crosses, and interceptions on the season. By the way, talking about Chalufia going from Morocco to Seattle, I remember a couple of years ago, Claire Emsley was on international duty for Scotland, and she also did a Tuesday to Friday deal from one of their international matches in Scotland to Portland. So Angel City has the market cornered on going from overseas to the Pacific Northwest. Seattle walking, Sarah Gordon walking over to the sideline with Matt Brandt.
1: Yeah, and I think maybe even on the landing for Sarah Gordon is what kind of whipped her head back. You know, you do kind of get in situations where you hit the ball on a different part of your head where you're not trying to hit it, and that's what it looked like. But it looked like maybe it was actually when she fell to ground that kind of whipped her head back a little bit.
0: Play back underway. We're now in the 72nd minute with Seattle leading Angel City 2-1. And Sarah Gordon is cleared to come back into the game after just sitting out for a couple of moments. And she looks okay. We're happy to report. Here's a long pass downfield for Chalufia, chasing it down right side of the area. She chips it and scores! What a goal by Prisca Chalufia! Just 4 days after coming back from AFCON, 5,700 miles from Morocco to Seattle, and in the back of the net to tie it in the 72nd minute. What a goal!
1: Are you kidding me, Chalufia? Wow. And you want players to come in a game when you're a substitute and make an impact, right? And seconds later, Prisca Chalufia says, oh, just throw the ball back there. I'll go find it. And that's exactly what she does. She gets in behind the back line. What a gorgeous ball from Evelyn Shores into the space back behind the back line for Seattle. And it's Prisca Chalufia understanding that Claudia Dickey was not in good positioning. She kind of hesitated whether or not to come out to get that ball, saw Chalufia was going to get there first, and then retreats back towards her net. So not good positioning from her. That allows Prisca Chalufia to say, okay, I'm going to hit this one touch into the back of the net. And it's an excellent finish with great precision and vision by Prisca Chalufia to get her second goal for Angel City and tie this game up 2-2.
0: A gorgeous goal and a gorgeous pass by Evelyn Shores. And Evelyn Shores with her fourth assist of the season. So both of Angel City's subs combined for a goal just moments after subbing in. Seattle comes back, but here's a takeaway by Giselle Thompson. 73rd minute, tied at 2. Giselle Thompson's pass taken away. Center circle by Curry. For Seattle, long pass off of Darlene and out, throwing Angel City from its end. Sally Menti is hurt for Seattle, so play is stopped right here. But Angel City and Seattle are tied at 2 in the 74th minute off a magical connection between Shores and Chalufia just moments after coming into the match. It was Jess Fishlock who scored a goal off the bench just a minute after subbing in for the winner for Seattle at Bay FC last week. And it's the same deal here with Angel City's Game Changers. Oh man, what a match with eighth place on the line of the NWSL.
1: Yeah, I didn't even have time to finish writing Prisca Chalufia on my little scorecard here. And wow, what an impact for Angel City. And we talked about the form, but we know before she left to WAFCON, you know, the confidence that was building for Prisca Chalufia. She was getting some more minutes. She was very impactful in the attack, and she was able to assist Jan's daughter goal at Chicago. So she was really starting to play the way that we know she can play and getting more minutes to prove herself here. Comes off an excellent tournament, good form for Zambia, returns to Angel City, and oh my goodness, seconds later, finds the back of the net.
0: Well, it is turning into one of the matches of the year in the whole league. Tied at two in the 75th minute. Mondes here. Oh, a near connection with Mercado left of the spot. And Angelina Anderson instead has it in her gloves. She rolls a pass to Gordon. Gives to Shores. It was Shores with that glorious long assist to Chalufia. Her pass taken away in midfield by McCammon for Seattle. Down the middle to Meza. Meza outside middle. Gets it back from Darlene. Meza for Huerta now left sideline. Sofia Huerta against Chalufia, and the pass is behind Mercado, bumped off the ball by Giselle Thompson. Ari Borges skies it out to midfield on the far side, and out throw in Seattle. 76th minute, tied at two. Again, Seattle this season has seen their defense particularly struggle in the phase of the match we've just entered into right now. The 75th minute or later. Right now we're tied at two. The winner gets sole possession of eighth place in the NWSL. Here's a takeaway by Giselle Thompson in midfield. Connects with Laguerre. Attack from the goal to our left. Laguerre down the middle. Pursued by James Turner. Right sideline, Chalufia. Chalufia against Huerta outside right. Beats her off the dribble, and Huerta held Chalufia blatantly, and indeed it's a foul on Huerta, and it actually should be a yellow card. Yeah.
1: And it looks like, yep, there you called it, Isaac. The yellow comes out for Sofia Huerta. And it was awkward, though. The referee usually puts their hand up to signal that there is, you know, an advantage here when there's a foul. And that was a heavy tackle on Huerta. Completely takes the leg out from Chalufia. But Chalufia is able to stay on her feet, miraculously enough.
0: So Angel City will get a free kick to try and take the lead. Seattle this year has allowed eight goals in the 75th minute or later. Seattle this year has allowed seven goals off of set pieces, including last week at Bay FC, around this time of the match. And Prisca Chalufia needs a moment. She was hurt by that foul because Sofia Huerta basically fouled her like five or six times within
1: chopped
0: the span
1: leg
0: of a second.
1: And that does not feel good. I don't care if you have a shin guard on or not. Anytime there's a tackle hard at your shin, it really hurts. Takes some time to kind of feel the pain go away a little bit.
0: Allie Sentnor will take the free kick right of the area. 78th minute, tied at two. Sentnor addresses it right footed. There's going to be a battle in the trenches of the penalty area right now. Sentnor strokes it to the right side of the area, knocked by Sams, but Curry cleared it out of the area, and the offside flags up on Angel City.
1: Yeah. Either offside or maybe even a potential handball there on Suarez, as the ball took a little bit different hop and bounce, and that's what happens sometimes when you play on turf. It takes an awkward bounce, but it skidded off the turf very quickly, popped up.
0: 78th minute, tied at two. Seattle's ball at midfield. McCammon left foot's a long one downfield, but Giselle Thompson all over that. Remember, Seattle, which fell behind 1-0, but took a 2-1 lead with two goals in a 2-minute and 6-second span early in the second half, has not registered a point this year from a trailing position. That would change if this match ends in a tie. And, of course, if Seattle winds up winning. Here's Giselle Thompson dribbling upfield for Angel City. Tied at two in the 79th minute. Taken over by McCammon to Meza for Seattle. Down the middle, James Turner had it taken away by Sams. Backed up by McCammon. Meza rolls it past Chalufia to Huerta, who rolls it back into the Seattle end to Jordan Baugh. Angel City tying the score in the 72nd minute as Evelyn Shores and Prisca Chalufia teamed up for a gorgeous goal moments after they checked in together as game changers. And they subsequently changed the game.
1: And it's been interesting. Without Jansdottir, you don't necessarily have as big of a threat in behind the back line of Seattle that you do when you have Jansdottir. So Chalufia comes on, and what does Angel City do? They go direct in behind the back line.
0: Deep in the Seattle end. Angel City concedes a throw-in, and now Angel City will bring Casey Fair into the match, replacing Riley Tiernan at the number 9 central forward position. This Angel City substitution presented by Sprouts Farmers Market. Eighth appearance of the year for Casey Fair, 19-year-old second-year forward. Curry right sideline will throw it in for Seattle. Long throw in right side of the area, headed out by Gordon. James Turner rolls it for Mondesir right end line, kicked away from her by Evelyn Shores, who concedes the corner kick to Seattle. Woo! 80th minute, all tied at two. And Angel City now will have to defend a set piece. Priska Chalufia and Evelyn Shores officially checked into the match in the 69th minute and teamed up for a goal 3 minutes later. Mondesir's right-footed corner kick, left side of the area, headed left of the arc, shot by James Turner is just wide to the right. Goal kick, Angel City.
1: Well, Angelina Anderson looked like, you know, from her reaction, that was nowhere near the goal, but I think all of our hearts dropped because this was a laser beam aimed at that far post, and we're looking at it again here. It did not miss by much.
0: Woo-wee. We remain tied at two in the 81st minute. It comes down at midfield. Chalufia heads it, but it's claimed by Meza. Taken right back by Priska. Laguerre in the center circle. Under siege. Got it to Chalufia. Attacking the goal to our left. Now here's Emily Sams. Under pressure by Mercado. And she left foots it out of there to Sarah Gordon. Crossing into the 82nd minute. Tied at two. Here's Shores, near sideline. Suarez, passes taken away by Mondesir, rolls it down the right sideline. There's nobody there but white paint. Throw in for Angel City from its end.
1: And Angel City fortunate to get out of that one. That turnover by Suarez with a throw in for themselves here with a bad pass after the turnover.
0: 82nd minute, tied at two. The throw in, wheeled upfield near sideline, headed by Bug, headed downfield by Curry. Cleared out of there by Ari Borges, headed into the center circle, and we get a stoppage here.
1: Yeah, I think it was an offside call by Priska Chalufia. Yep. She didn't check back onside. The play continued, and then she made her way back to get involved in the play.
0: A lot of things happened quickly today.
1: Yep.
0: Angel City led 1-0 at halftime. Seattle scored two goals in a span of 2 minutes and 6 seconds early in the second half for a 2-1 lead. But then Angel City scored the tying goal as Shores and Chalufia combined for it 3 minutes after checking in. Just 3 minutes after checking in. Here is Maddie Curry getting taken out by Shores. No foul called. No complaint for Seattle, really. Here is Sednor getting knocked down. No foul called either on McLaren. Here's McCammon giving it to the arc now to Mercado for Seattle. Mercado's pass got stopped by Borges. Mercado gets forced off the ball by Gordon. Then Mondesir knocks down Sednor. Shot by James Turner is saved. An incredible leaping save by Angelina Anderson as that one was destined to sneak just under the crossbar and in. Corner kick Seattle.
1: And immediately when the play stops, Maddie Curry walks over to the referee complaining about the no call initially. But play continued on, and then Angel City doing a good job of trying to make things difficult in the space tight for Seattle, but in the end, not able to clear it out. So in those moments, they have to do a little bit better job of just clearing the ball out and not trying to play short when the space is tight. And now it's Seattle with another opportunity on a set piece here with the corner.
0: Total chaos in this match, especially on that last sequence. Mondesir will take the corner kick from the right corner, strokes it to the arc, and it's headed over the left end line by Bug. Goal kick, Angel City. First, I thought that Shores fouled Curry in the right corner. No call there. Then I thought Mondesir fouled an Angel City player. No call. And then Angarad James Turner almost scored. And if she had scored, VAR would have definitely looked at that collision between Mondesir and the Angel City player. Woo! Now Angel City comes back with a long pass to Fair. It's just kicked away from her by Bug over the near sideline. Last touch by Fair, apparently. It'll be a throw-in for Seattle as we cross into the 85th minute, tied at two. Near sideline, it goes out again, and this time Angel City gets it off a throw-in. What a match.
1: And for the record, we got a look at the replay with the Curry falling to the ground. In my opinion, my humble opinion, I don't think it was a foul. So it looked like the right call by the referee on that. that one.
0: I'll give you the benefit of the doubt. 85th minute, tied at two as Angel City gets a throw in, and the Seattle end attack will go to our left. Shores down the left sideline. It's cleared upfield by McLaren, headed back by Borges, takes a high bounce. Fair trying to settle it. It's volleyed upfield by Meza, headed down by Borges, but it's taken by Seattle. Here's a long pass by Mercado down the right sideline, and Angelina Anderson comes out to her right end line for the collection. Angel City 2, Seattle 2. Emery Adamas, who had the match-winning assist last week at Bay FC, and Holly Ward are now on deck for Seattle. In the 86th minute, tied at 2. Mercado is able to take it away from Sams. Sams holds Mercado, and Sams should get a yellow card for that, and she does, as Emily Sams, in a one-on-one situation, was pressured by Mercado. Mercado took it away, and Sams had to take the yellow card.
1: Yeah, and that's the second time in a row we've seen Emily Sams kind of get herself in a little bit of trouble, just a little bit too casual as the center back there. The pressure comes from Mercado, and as soon as the center back turns to face their own goal, that's when the attacking player is hunting. They know they have the opportunity there to pick off the ball. Mercado does a good job of picking off Sam. Sam then fouls her in the end.
0: Free kick Seattle in the 86th minute of a 2-2 tie, attacking the goal to our right. Where to over the ball? Outside left. Right-footed pass to the spot. Deflected to the left side of the area. Cleared by Giselle Thompson. Where to hold it in? Outside left. Left of the area, Darlene. Back outside left to James Turner. Left sideline, Darlene. Back to James Turner. Pinches it to Mondesir. Left side of the area. Rolls the left-footed cross. Blocked by Gordon. Cleared upfield by Angel City. Held in by Huerta. Sailed it high. Goal kick, Angel City.
1: Yeah, and it was interesting on the free kick. Sofia Huerta, who has such a beautiful left foot, loves to whip those balls in, especially off set pieces, hits it with the right. So it's an in-swinging ball to start that sequence for Seattle. Eventually, it comes down to, once again, Angel City not clearing the ball out far enough out of danger.
0: Tied at 2 in the 87th minute. Ari Borges in the center circle. Chips one for Suarez. Headed upfield by Curry to Mondesir. Cleared by McCammon into the center circle. Sams under pressure by Mercado again to Gordon. Near side to Shores at midfield. Shores passes around Mondesir. Gets it back from Suarez. Shores downfield over Centenor, tracked down by McLaren, pressured by Centenor, right footed upfield. It's knocked off of Curry, goes out for an Angel City attack and third throw in. At least that was the initial call, it looked like. We're going to get a substitution here, but the signal was throwing Angel City, and Seattle will make its two substitutions. And they're going to take Darlene out and bring Adamas in. Again, Emery had a beautiful assist on Fishlock's winning goal last week at Bay FC. We're tied at 2 here in the 88th minute. And Holly Ward, a first-year forward out of Canada, checks into the match for Ainsley McCammon. And they did award the throw-in to Seattle. I thought that went off of Seattle, but it's taken by Sarah Gordon at midfield for Angel City, and apparently soccer ball don't lie. Here's Gordon, stuffed at midfield, however. Went over the near sideline, throw-in Seattle, forced by Holly Ward.
1: Yeah, it looked like Gordon had a little turf monster pop up on her there. Gets her feet a little tangled up underneath her.
0: 89th minute, tied at 2. Curry throws it in outside of the right for Seattle. It's kicked away by Borges to Suarez, got around Curry, backed up, however, by James Turner, who nudges it back into the Seattle end, and Claudia Dickey. We only had 1 minute of first-half stoppage time. We're not going to get too much second-half stoppage time here. Again, if it ends in a tie, then Angel City and Seattle will simply remain tied for eighth place, but they will move ahead of Orlando and Denver by a point. It'll be a two-way tie instead of a four-way tie. Back in the Angel City end, here's Emily Sams, pressured by Ward. Right foot's a long one down the right side. Chalufia on the chase, and Chalufia absorbs contact and wins into the right corner. Winning the battle with Bog, and then earns a corner kick for Angel City by Bay. spiking it off of Bug. Corner kick presented by Cedars-Sinai. You go, Priska.
1: Yeah, and second time that Angel City has been looking to go direct to find Priska Chalufia. The first time it ended up in a goal and resulted in a goal for Angel City. So this time, good job once again by Chalufia, able to stay on her feet, take on the contact from two defenders from Seattle and earn her team a corner here in a crucial minutes of the game.
0: From the right corner by Allie Centenor in the 90th minute, tied at two. Right-footed ball into the goal box, caught by Dickey. Dickey cut off by Fair, so she can't start a fast break. Crafty play by Casey Fair. How much second half stoppage time are we going to get? We don't think it's going to be too much. Yeah, we just crossed into it.
1: And Claudia Dickey threw the ball out well beyond the 18 to take the free kick here. Referee signals, no. You actually have to be inside the 18 because that's where you had the ball in your hands. Reminder, goalkeeper.
0: Dickey launches it, about to launch it from our left to our right. 6 minutes of second half stoppage time. It's headed downfield to Centenor. Centenor against Bug. Bug knocks down Centenor. No foul. Back to Dickey, who left foots it upfield. Taken down by Angel City's Borges. Borges for Chalufia. Outside right. Right point of the area. Chalufia flicks a pass. It's cleared by James Turner. Giselle Thompson outside right. She's played every minute of the season for Angel City. Giselle Thompson to Borges, right sideline, Chalufia. Chalufia right of the area, turns the corner into the area, enters another corner kick for Angel City, presented by Cedars-Sinai as she banked it off of Meza.
1: And Chalufia has been unstoppable for Angel City, so I think the game plan now in the waning minutes of this game is to feed Chalufia. And what an opportunity Allie Centenor had off of the goal kick. It's a header back into the space. Centenor has a couple of steps, but then the closing speed of Bug is on full display for Seattle, able to recover and knock it away, knock it body off Centenor.
0: Evelyn Shores, who leads Angel City in assists with four, including the tying goal earlier in this half, will take the corner kick, going for the lead. Left-footed ball down the right end line. Sams is stopped. Back to the goal. Right of the area to Shores. Right-footed cross for Centenor. Centenor shot easily handled by Dickey. But Angel City was able to get an opportunity as Dickey drop kicks a long one back into the Angel City end. Sarah Gordon back for it. Trying to control it. Being pressured. Turns up the sideline. The pass is going to be taken away. Claimed outside right by Seattle. Right-footed shot by Mercado is stopped by Angelina Anderson, and we remain tied at two with four to go in second half stoppage time as Anderson goes long out to midfield, headed by Huerta. Tracked down by Meza. Meza moving in left side. Gives it to the left sideline now. Here's a left-footed ball by Adamas. It's way off, and it's a goal kick, Angel City.
1: Back and forth. This Woo! Game is definitely getting stretched as both teams not settling for just 1 point here. They don't want to split points. They're going for three. Both teams getting pulled out of position, whether it's a set piece, you know, corner kick, free kick.
0: Just over three to go. Second half stoppage time tied at two as Chalufia lost it over the far sideline at midfield, throw in Seattle. They throw it into Bug. Bug pressured by Centenor. Left-footed pass going to be chased down. Left side of the area by Ward. Ward, left side of the area. Hits the side of the net. Goal kick, Angel City. Mercy.
1: And it's slight hesitation and wondering where Ward comes from. She actually slides off of the back shoulder of Emily Sams there. Sams gets totally taken out of the equation, and then it's two players from Angel City, the two fastest defenders. It's Giselle Thompson and Sarah Gordon trying to just create something to take away a little bit of an angle.
0: Seattle has it again in the Angel City end. Not anymore. Chalufia the takeaway to Borges. Borges scooping it downfield for Suarez. 3-on-2 Angel City. Suarez down the middle. Nice pass to Centenor. Her shot is deflected into Dickey. I think she was crossing it instead of shooting it. Meanwhile, Dickey throws it out to Huerta. They go the other way. Huerta bearing in. Attack will go to our right. Down the middle, James Turner. James Turner to Mondesir. Right point of the area against Shores. Puts it across the goal box. It goes all the way to the left end line and out. and it's going to be a goal kick. No, a throw in for Seattle. Giselle Thompson saved it. Attack and third throw in Seattle. 2 minutes to go. Second half stoppage time. Tied at two. Casey Fair takes over the Angel City and DeChalufia. It then goes off of Seattle and out for an Angel City throw-in. Yeah. But moments ago, Angel City had a chance to win it.
1: Yeah, going blow for blow right now. Great decision by Suarez to lay it off to Sitnor. And in that moment, I would like to see Sitnor curl it in with her right foot. She instead lets the ball roll across her body. And that allows a defender for Seattle to get in to deflect it just enough to take off the sting and make it easy for Claudia Dickey.
0: 1 minute to go. Second half stoppage time tied at two. Sarah Gordon, the Angel City end. She's going long. Right side. It's headed down outside middle. Claimed by Meza. Meza had it punched away by Sentinor, claimed by Gordon, attacking the go to our left. Gordon past Sentinor, and it's out for a Seattle throw into the final minute of second half stoppage time, tied at two.
1: Yeah, and in this type of game, in this situation, so tough to remain composed in moments. And that last moment for Sarah Gordon, she had some time to play Sentinor into feet, just gets a little bit too excited, plays it a little bit too hard out of the reach of Sentinor.
0: Angel City's ball midfield near side. Shores downfield, headed upfield by Curry. High bounce outside middle. Mercado able to get it away from Sentinor and send Huerta away. This could be the final scoring opportunity of the game for either team. Huerta attacking the goal to our right. Outside left with the pass. Adames leaves it outside left with Meza. Right foot across from Mondesir. It careens into the goal box. It's headed away by Sams. Sams got taken out, and it's a foul on Seattle and a free kick, Angel City. That was the correct call in my estimation.
1: Yeah, and just total chaos right now end-to-end for both teams. It's deflected by Evelyn Shores, the initial ball in, and it's bouncing in the box. Emily Shores then tries to sky over Mercado. Whoa! Mercado actually kind of undercuts her as she knows that Sams is making a play on the ball, going to go in the air. She turns her body away from the ball.
0: Final whistle sounds. It ends in a 2-2 tie. The fans are furious. They thought that Emily Sams... Oh, wow. Laura Harvey and Leif Smerud in shaking hands at midfield, and Laura Harvey got upset because Leif Smerud did basically a flyby, barely making contact as they shook hands. Whoa. And now one of Seattle's assistant coaches bumps Leif Smerud and puts the bad mouth on him. It started when Leif Smerud and Laura Harvey crossed paths for the traditional post-game handshake between head coaches, and Leif Smerud went by too fast for Laura Harvey's taste.
1: I actually think it was the opposite. I think Laura Harvey was going past Leif Smerud. Smerud held on to Harvey's hand as she was passing, and then she goes, "What was that?" Insert assistant coach for Laura Harvey to be the bodyguard there.
0: And Laura Harvey, who, by the way, was one yellow card away from a suspension anyway, not that that's going to play into things, but a chaotic yet appropriately chaotic ending to this game. And the assistant coach who went after Leif Smerud was Scott Parkinson, who's a veteran assistant. And what's also ironic here is that Angel City assistant coach Sam Lady spent 7 years as an assistant coach for Laura Harvey back in the day for Seattle. By the way, we're bearing the lead. It ended in a 2-2 tie, but I am just astounded at what happened in the game and then what happened after the game.
1: Yeah, so much to digest here. But yeah, after the contact between Smerud and Harvey, then it's Sam Lady making a handshake, but she was hot. She was hot after the game, I think, just disappointed maybe at the way the game ended with no call in the last play.
0: So
1: maybe
0: let's talk about that.
1: Okay.
0: So the last play basically of the match was a contested ball on the right side of the area between Emily Sams and Maddie Mercado. It looked to me like Emily Sams won the header from Maddie Mercado, Maddie Mercado undercut Emily Sams. Laura Harvey, I think, thought it should have been a foul on Emily Sams. It was not a foul either way. How did you see the play?
1: Yeah, I saw it was the correct call. No call there because Mercado was not playing the ball. She was playing the contact of Emily Sams and the player. So right call, in my opinion, by the referee to not have any call at all. And then the game ends seconds later. Laura Harvey, you could tell the camera goes to her. She is hot. She is not, you know, happy with maybe the no call. And she's walking fast to get through the handshakes. Leif Smerud is the first hand I think she meets. And then Leif Smerud is holding on to her

0: And as she's briskly walking past Maroud, but reaches out to shake his hand, but then she's, you know, on to the next person that she has to you know, shake hands with. And Leif Smarud held on a little bit longer than she liked, turns around, and at some point I read her lips. She said, "What was that?" So a lot of commotion since ensues after that. Wow. And lots to digest here.
1: Yeah, and we don't know Leif Smarud very well. He's only been with Angel City since May 1st. He's out of Norway, and my impression of Leif Smarud is
0: a
1: super mellow guy. So, and by the way, kudos to you, because you are a fantastic soccer analyst, but you have also now had to become a handshake analyst as Angel City.
0: The new one for me, actually.
1: As Angel City and Seattle played to a 2-2 tie. But that's what I thought. I thought that initially the Leif Smarud had gone by too fast, but you're absolutely right. It turned out to be the exact opposite thing. But in all seriousness, I think Scott Parkinson, the head assistant coach for Seattle, I mean, he made physical contact with Leif Smarud, and I really think that Scott Parkinson is going to be disciplined by the NWSL for that.
0: I think you're absolutely right. I think that in the moment, just knowing the personality a little bit, as you mentioned, Isaac, from Leif Smarud, but seeing how Laura Harvey just wanted to address what that was, I think it probably would have died down a little bit, but Parkinson came in hot, body bumped Leif Smarud to kind of be, if you can imagine, a bodyguard in between the two coaches. And you're right, I think that will probably be reviewed and not in his favor, but wow, lots of emotion.
1: And Leif Smarud says, wow, things were a lot calmer back in Norway. Anyway, wow. 2-2 tie, Angel City and Seattle. And as much as we wanted Angel City to win this match, I think a draw between these two teams was appropriate. We will break it down further and relive the highlights from the second half coming up next on Angel City Aftermath. The final score in a wild one from Lumen Field in Seattle. Angel City Football Club 2, the Seattle Reign 2. You're kicking it with Angel City FC on the iHeartRadio app.
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1: Well, the first thing we can say about Angel City FC's 2-2 tie with Seattle is mark your calendars. September 16th, BMO Stadium, the rematch. No, not necessarily between Angel City and Seattle, but the handshake rematch between Laura Harvey and Angel City interim head coach Leif Smerud, all part of an absolutely insane game, particularly in the second half. The bottom line is it ends in a 2-2 tie. Angel City and Seattle are now tied for the eighth and final playoff spot in the NWSL at 24 points as they pull ahead of both Orlando and Denver in the NWSL standings. So here's how it went down. Angel City had a 1-0 halftime lead after a goal by Giselle Thompson, assisted by Ari Borges in the 32nd minute. We entered the second half by telling you that this season, Seattle had scored 20 goals, 17 in the first half, just 3 in the second half, but Seattle flipped that on its script starting in the 50th minute. Back in the Seattle end, Claudia Dickey right foots it up to Bug. Zambia got eliminated on Wednesday, and Angel City's Prisca Chalufia, part of Zambia's team, is here in Seattle and available for selection in the second half. At the right end line of the Angel City end, Anderson sends it out to midfield on the near side. Headed down by Brown, official at the arc. Flicks a pass to Menti, left of the spot, ties it. Oh, she buried that one, and we're even at one in the 50th minute.
0: Yeah, and Seattle really started off the second half on the front foot, really had all the momentum to come out of the halftime break, get the goal here, and they kept pushing.
1: They did, because after Menti scored on an assist from Fischl, 2 minutes and 5 seconds later, it would be Fischl on an assist from Menti. Sams boxed her out. Dahleen went down. No foul called. Sams rolls it upfield, turned it over. Brown to McCammon down the middle. McCammon moving in, toes it to the arc. Here's Fischl's left-footed shot, and she scores! And Seattle has scored 2 goals in a 3-minute span for a 2-1 lead over Angel City. Mia Fischl with a goal and an assist.
0: It actually was a really high-skilled finish from Fischl outside of the box. And we mentioned that was only their second goal, Seattle's second goal that they were able to score this season from outside the box. Mia Fischl got her second goal in the run of play for the season.
1: So then Seattle, with their 2-1 lead intact, proceeded into the 69th minute. But then Angel City brought Prisca Chalufia and Evelyn Shores into the match. And then just 3 minutes later, they would connect and combine in spectacular fashion for tonight's play of the match. And Sarah Gordon is cleared to come back into the game after just sitting out for a couple of moments, and she looks okay. We're happy to report. Here's a long pass downfield for Chalufia, chasing it down right side of the area. She chips it and scores! What a goal by Prisca Chalufia! Just 4 days after coming back from AFCON, 5,700 miles from Morocco to Seattle, and in the back of the net to tie it in the 72nd minute. What a goal!
0: And Angel City up until that point had been really struggling to really stretch the back line of Seattle and be a threat in behind the back line. Well, it just took one ball from Shores to find Chalufia. Chalufia, oh my goodness, what a beautiful finish. And that gave Angel City a lot of life.
1: That was tonight's play of the match as Angel City and Seattle finish in a 2-2 tie. And Tracy, we were talking after the game ended, after the dust had settled, after the whole...
0: I don't think it's still settled.
1: Yeah,
0: I think
1: it's not going to settle until September with the rematch of these two teams. But, you know, you mentioned that one of the things that you really liked was that both teams just went for it to the very end. Neither was going to settle for a tie, and they very nearly untied it in the dying moments.
0: Yeah, and I think both squads understood that this is almost essentially a 6-point game right here, because you have two teams that are tied on points in that fighting for that last playoff spot. So the winner essentially will be pushing themselves up 3 points against the loser. So going down 3 points. That's how you get the 6-point spread. And I think that has been an area of emphasis for Seattle because they have been in situations where they've had significant leads and then given up the leads and taken their foot off the gas pedal a little bit. And then for Angel City, they're on the road at Lumen. Maybe, you know, in certain times they might have been content with a point. But once that goal, that tying goal came in, you saw it from both sides. Both teams were pushing forward. They were the game got extremely stretched at times, just looking for any way possible to get that go-ahead goal to get those 3 points. And it ended in a tie, but I love the effort from both sides.
1: So as Angel City and Seattle played to a 2-2 tie, if you had an alien land on the planet Earth and you wanted to explain to them the NWSL, what it's all about in all departments in just a one game sample, I'd send them this game.
0: Yeah, chaos. Chaos at its finest. We love it, though. We absolutely love it. I mean, this game was exciting from the opening whistle the final whistle. Well played. There were some good moments of good soccer. There were moments where it got chaotic. But you just love the energy that both sides brought up until the handshake, right? The final minutes of the game, after the final whistle, there's still a lot of emotion and energy. And that's what we love to see. We'd love to see the emotion come out.
1: Yeah. And just in case, folks, you're just tuning in, as Angel City and Seattle played to a 2-2 tie. So after the match, you have the usual handshake between head coaches. You see it in all sports. They meet at midfield on the near sideline. Nothing ever happens until this evening in Seattle. And you break down, Tracy, what happened initially between Seattle's head coach, Laura Harvey, who is the all-time winningest head coach in the NWSL, and Angel City interim head coach, Leif Smerud.
0: Yeah, so Laura Harvey was clearly emotional after the final whistle blew because there was a play in the box, right, that didn't get called. So I'm, you know, guessing that she wasn't happy with the no call there. And then the game ends. It's a tie. She's clearly emotional and, you know, revved up from the way that the game ended. She's walking briskly through the Angel City side to attempt to shake hands. She meets Leif Smerud. She shakes his hand, keeps walking briskly past Smerud. I don't think Smerud expected or, you know, maybe wanted to say something. I don't know. For whatever reason, he continues to hold on to Laura Harvey's hand. Laura Harvey was not happy with that. And then whips it away, continues to walk towards the remaining personnel on Angel City's side, but, you know, is moving her lips. It clearly looks back at Leif Smerud, says something to him, not happy there. Then they proceed to get through their lines. And then there is an assistant coach from Seattle that comes in that kind of body bumps and gets in between the two coaches, and then there's that contact.
1: That was Scott Parkinson, their top assistant, who I think is actually going to be he's going to be disciplined by the NWSL for making contact with Leif Smerud. By the way, you cannot get better handshake analysis than from Tracy Bailey.
0: I learned from the best, the play-by-play.
1: I thought that it was Laura Harvey who was holding on too long initially. So Leif Smerud, as we said, and Laura Harvey apparently thinks that you can't say Smerud without rude. But as we said, Leif Smerud is from Norway. He's been with Angel City first as a senior assistant starting on May 1st. But just to reiterate, you know, in our experience around him, he seems like a totally mellow guy.
0: He does. Very mellow guy. Almost, you know, you feel like he's kind of one level. They're very even keeled. And again, I'm just guessing what was happening here. He was not really reading the energy of Laura Harvey and was, you know, not understanding that she wanted to get through quickly. Maybe wanted to say more words, maybe positive, maybe negative. I don't know. But it just appeared that he was a little surprised to see her reaction. So that's what gives me belief that it wasn't an intended thing that he did to make her even more mad.
1: Oh my gosh.
0: He wasn't trying to tick her off.
1: Yeah, no, I mean, he's the last person who comes across as an agitator. So
0: yeah.
1: That's a one final footnote to what was just a riveting game, really from start to finish, from highlights tactics, the whole nine yards. Angel City Football Club and the Seattle Reign end in a 2-2 draw. Coming up, we'll name tonight's player of the match presented by Once Upon a Farm. You're tuned to Angel City Aftermath. You're kicking it with Angel City FC on the iHeartRadio app.
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1: Glad we're getting this mellow music because the game itself was not mellow. Neither was the end of the game as Angel City and Seattle played to a 2-2 draw at Lumen Field this evening. Angel City and Seattle remain tied for the eighth and final playoff spot in the NWSL at 24 points as they move jointly 1 point ahead of Orlando and Denver. And Tracy, it's time to name tonight's player of the match presented by Once Upon a Farm.
0: Yeah, none other than the first goal scorer for Angel City, Giselle Thompson. I thought she did a remarkable job of playing the game within the game a little bit. Maddie Dahlin for Seattle came into this match probably the most dangerous threat offensively for Seattle, but she did a good job of managing her, forcing her at times to do a lot of defending in her own end. So keeping her away from the dangerous positions that she wanted to get in. She won 4 out of 4 ground duels, like we mentioned, got the goal, but she was exceptional doing her job all over the field.
1: 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Act now for the best games and inventory. And that's especially notable because, as a preview of coming attractions, Angel City's next two games, both at home against the top two teams in the league. Next Sunday against Trinity Rodman and the Washington Spirit. The Sunday after that against defending NWSL champion Gotham. Now, Washington and Gotham presently have a combined record. They're the top two teams in the league. 23 wins, 8 losses, 7 ties. Washington, 11-5-3, but will be coming in, believe it or don't, off a loss. 4-3 at home yesterday to North Carolina. However, Trinity Rodman, 9 goals and 5 assists this season, tied for the second most goal contributions in the NWSL. So I'll tell you what, these next two matches for Angel City are going to be enormous in terms of the competition and a real opportunity to do what you've been wanting them to do for years, and that's turn BMO Stadium into a fortress. And this was a good, real good, tough battle as a prelim for that today in Seattle.
0: Yeah, you're right. And I think we've kind of talked about the season, the first half of the season being the games before the break. And now we're getting into the second half of the season, but we're kind of doing analysis and analyzing since the break. And for Angel City, they got off to a hot start after the break. They won three games. Now they've gone three games without a win. So although they've gotten some good, you know, points on the road and tough places to play, this is their chance to feel a little bit more comfortable at home and to really start to get that momentum that, as you mentioned, I've been wanting to see them have at home, just that dominance at home, right? That energy from the fans, because they show up, they show out. And for Angel City, what better opportunity than to play Washington? They're going to come in with all kinds of, you know, stars, a lot of emotion, and great soccer. So this is their chance to step up here and get a big result against a big opponent.
1: And we're going to need the full 7 days to recover from the excitement and the craziness of what happened in Seattle this evening, and also to work on our handshake protocol. So Tracy and I will renew acquaintances with you next Sunday from BMO Stadium. We'll be on the air at 5:45 p.m. Pacific time with kickoff at 6 as Angel City Football Club plays host to Trinity Rodman and the Washington Spirit. We'll talk to you then. For Tracy Bailey, our stadium engineer, Mike Noto, our studio engineer, Zach Elcaldi, and our associate producer, Christina Wilner, this is Isaac Lohenkron saying goodbye and reminding you that the final score from Lumen Field in Seattle was Angel City Football Club 2, the Seattle Reign 2. Good night, everyone.
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17: Yes, beautiful people. Do you know what's better than putting on for your city? Is your city putting on?

0: The talking is done.
1: It's game time, baby.
0: Now Angel City FC takes the pitch. Here's your host for all of today's action, Isaac Lohenkron.
2: Angel City Football Club ready to run against the Seattle Reign with 8th place in the NWSL on the line at Lumen Field. Looming now, it's Tracy Bailey's keys to the match.
3: Well, key number one for Angel City is that Allie Sintnor needs to be involved early and often. Allie Sintnor has been a major part of Angel City's offensive production, and she's led Angel City in chances created and passes into the final third in multiple matches against Kansas City. In their last match, she completed 10 passes into the final third, and three scoring chances were created by Sintnor. So she's also drawing fouls at a high rate. This gives Angel City another way to generate dangerous attacks and has been on the ball, especially for those set pieces as well. So without Svenis Jansdatter and Myara News, Sintnor's involvement and production will be paramount for Angel City's offense. Key number two is to sustain Seattle's early attacking pressure and manage additional waves of momentum that Seattle will look to bring, especially playing at home at Lumen Field. In the second half for Seattle, they've only scored 3 goals the entire season. So 3 out of 20 of their goals have come in the second half. So they are a first half dominant team, especially in the opening minutes. In minutes 1 through 15, 6 goals. In minutes 16 through 30, 7 goals for Seattle. They have 11 different goal scorers. Mercado leads them with 5 goals. But a lot of players have the ability to step up and put the ball into the back of the net. And they've had that offensive surge since the break. 10 goals in the last 5 games. So 10 goals before the break in 11 games. Now they've scored 10 goals in 5 games. So they are confident with that momentum. And as I mentioned, back at Lumen Field. So Angel City is going to have to manage that emotion with that momentum. My third and final key is that Angel City must win their individual battles. It starts on the front line with those forwards pressing. And then we talked about Maddie Dahlin versus Giselle Thompson. And then for Angel City, they've only given up 2 goals since the break, but 2 goals I think were preventable for Angel City. It just comes down to box defending, and box defending is individual battles. So can they win those individual battles? I think if they do, they will find success here away from home at Lumen Field and pick up 3 critical points against Seattle.
2: And those potential 3 points would put them in sole possession of 8th place in the NWSL. They're currently in a 4-way tie for that 8th and final playoff spot, along with Seattle, Orlando, and Denver. It's a cloudy 73-degree late afternoon at Lumen Field in Seattle. Angel City in its Los Angeles kits, cream and light pink jerseys with gray shorts. And in the first half, they will defend the northern goal to our left in front of Angelina Anderson. Seattle in deep blue uniforms with fluorescent yellow numbers will defend the southern goal to our right in front of Claudia Dickey. Brad Jensen is our referee. Angel City will kick off to begin this match with Riley Tiernan standing over the ball in the center circle, making her 10th start of the season, but her first since May 31st, as Angel City plays without its top 2 scorers in Svenis Jansdatter and Myara News, who have combined for 12 of Angel City's 24 goals on the season. 10th all-time meeting between these teams. Seattle leads the series 5-4, including beating Angel City in Angel City's only playoff match in franchise history, which took place at Lumen Field after the 2023 campaign, a match that Seattle won with a late goal, 1-0. The stakes not as high today, but pretty darn high for a regular season game, because sole possession of 8th place in the NWSL awaits the winner. And additionally, Angel City gets to go back home for its next 2, but those will be against the top 2 teams in the league, against Gotham and Washington. So the bottom line is, as we speak, this is Angel City's biggest match of the season. That begins with Riley Tiernan kicking it back to Ari Borges, near-sided midfield Giselle Thompson, and she drops it back to Emily Sams. And as Tracy indicated, Seattle is deadly early. They've scored 2 goals in the first 22 minutes in 3 consecutive matches. Going to work as Suarez for Angel City. Down the left sideline, Allie Sintnor. Centenor against Ainsley McCammon, left of the area. Centenor doubling it back outside of the left. Karina Laguerre back to Sarah Gordon at midfield. Angel City coming off a 1-1 tie at Kansas City last Saturday. The pass goes to Emsley outside of the right. Emsley for Angel City back to midfield on the near side to Sands. Seattle coming off a thrilling 3-2 win at Bay FC last Saturday, in which they took a 2-0 lead after just 10 minutes. Bay FC came back to tie it, and then Jess Fishlock scored the winner off the bench in the 85th minute. Jordan Bug taking over in the Seattle end. Now to Meza. Meza is cut off by Borges. Back to Sofia Huerta, as Angel City with good field tilt in the first minute of this match.
3: Yeah, you can tell that they are aggressive. They want to start off on the front foot, obviously aware of how good Seattle is in the opening minutes. They want the momentum to be in their favor to start this one.
2: Sofia Huerta dropping it back to Jordan Bug, deep in the Seattle end, waiting for some pressure. Passes to Claudia Dickey in her goal box. Dickey trying to lure somebody into pressure, but Angel City not going for the bait. You know, it's interesting. It looks like they're just standing around, but there is kind of a chess match and a game of chicken being played. Here's Jordan Bug, near sideline to Huerta. Huerta with a long left-footed pass downfield. It's batted down the left sideline, and here comes Menti for Seattle. Attack will go to our left. Menti dances towards the middle. Hooks a pass left side of the area, not on the same page with a cutter, and it's cleared out of there by Emily Sams to midfield at the near side, where Bug chested it down. No score. We played 2 minutes.
3: And that was a great entry ball in by Huerta to find Fishel. Great one-touch layoff. So Angel City's got to start to put pressure in those areas of the field. Once Huerta gets near the midline, there has to be pressure on the ball not to allow those free looks into the forwards.
2: Here's Huerta for Seattle, trying to connect with Fishel. Fishel couldn't handle it, and then yanks down Sarah Gordon for a foul. And Gordon wants more than just a foul. She wants maybe a yellow card from Brad Jensen.
3: Well, we highlighted individual battles, and the individual battle that was really highlighted was Darlene versus Giselle Thompson. But I'm going to be having my eye on Fishel versus Sarah Gordon as well.
2: Yeah, typically the most entertaining matchup is anyone against Sarah Gordon, yep, when it's a Angel City team involved. No score in the third minute, and here is Gordon back in the Angel City end, knocking to Emily Sam's near side.
3: And by the way, our money's always on Sarah Gordon.
2: Yes.
3: For the record.
2: Wisely. Here's Karina Laguerre, who had the first assist of her career in the NWSL at Kansas City last week, to Giselle Thompson. Midfield near side through the center circle to the far side. Collected there by Matice down the left sideline to Suarez. Suarez rolls it left of the area, but nobody cutting there for Angel City. McLaren takes over for Seattle and clears it back into the land of Angel City. Sarah Gordon, far side at midfield.
3: And that's the second time Angel City has looked for that space in the flank, in behind the back line. So a short lofted ball in. That time no runner there. But we saw Ali Sittenor getting into that space. And it's clear to me that's part of the game plan. They want those runs in behind, in that flank space.
2: No score in the fourth minute. Sarah Gordon controlling for Angel City in their end. Angel City again playing without its top two scorers in Svendis Jansdottir and Mayara News. Far sideline at midfield, Sophia Matice over the center line, attacking the goal to our right. She tries to drive down the left side, pulls up there, rolls it down the middle to Centenor. Centenor at the center circle, connects with Emsley. Emsley gets bumped off the ball, backed up by Sams outside of the right. Giselle Thompson and flicked it behind Sams, and Seattle clears it out to midfield on the near side, and Gordon tracks it down. No score in the fifth minute. Again, Seattle scored in the fifth minute and the 10th minute in their last match at Bay FC last Saturday. Long pass to Emsley, right of the area for Angel City. Claire Emsley, right sideline. Outside right, Laguerre. Left foot's a pass down the middle. Borges' pass is blocked, knocked by Laguerre to Emsley, right of the area. Emsley faces up, drives to the right point of the area. Left-footed ball winds up in the left corner. Centenor trying to save it and catches up to it in the left corner against Ryan Brown, left of the area. Centenor, right-footed pass, almost connected with Suarez. Broken up and cleared, however, by Ainsley McCammon and held in by Sams as we cross into a scoreless sixth minute. Sams connecting with Giselle Thompson. Nice pass. Right of the area against Huerta one-on-one. Good battle between those two. Giselle cuts to her left. Left-footed pass for Tiernan. Right side of the area. Right end line. And banks it off McCammon over the right end line. Corner kick Angel City presented by Cedar Sinai.
3: Really good combination play between Giselle Thompson and Riley Tiernan. And Angel City, to start in the opening 5 or 6 minutes, has had trouble penetrating 20 yards in. So the attacking third, really 20 yards into the goal from Seattle. But that time we're able to have good combination play and get off a good look for Riley Tiernan.
2: Claire Emsley scored an Olympico goal from this corner at Lumen Field a couple of years ago. She left foots it into the goal box. It's headed right side of the area. A joust for the ball. It flies over the right end line, and this will be a goal kick for Seattle. Last touch by Sarah Gordon.
3: Yeah, and good for Sarah Gordon to be aggressive in that moment, trying to get to the ball first because she knows there's a half chance there for Angel City. Unfortunately, they thought it was deflection, but Seattle will line up here and take the goal kick.
2: In a scoreless seventh minute, and they're lined up to take it short. Jordan Bug over the ball. Second team best 11 in the NWSL last year. Took it short to Dickey. Rolls it back to Bug. Jordan Bug passes upfield. Connects there with Meza. Meza averts Emsley. Meza flies over the center line on the dribble. Meza connects with Fischl. Fischl got bumped by Sams. Outside middle picked up by Mercado, who leads Seattle with 5 goals. Now back in midfield on the far side, McLaren. Down the right sideline to Ryan Brown. Back to Phoebe McLaren, making the 104th start of her NWSL career. She's in her sixth year in the league. Here's Sophia Huerta, near side at midfield. Passes for Darlene as we cross into a scoreless eighth minute. So far, so good for Angel City. Against a Seattle team that is world beaters in the first 15 to 20 minutes, especially lately.
3: And you can tell they really want to get Darlene the ball and go down their left side of the field, but Angel City doing a good job of making them go to the opposite direction.
2: Here's Huerta over the center line to Fischl, nudges a nice pass to Menti. Menti left side. Here's Darlene way outside of the left, drops it back to Huerta, midfield near sideline, connects with Menti. Menti wide left, double team, torn away by Giselle Thompson with help from Borges. Angel City back the other way with Laguerre. Laguerre confronted at midfield by McCammon. Deals it back to Matice in the Angel City end as they establish possession back to Sarah Gordon. That was good defense by Angel City.
3: Excellent team defending. You could tell as soon as Seattle was able to penetrate the first line of pressure, Angel City then dropped off. Giselle Thompson was not tight on Darlene, giving up the space in behind because that's exactly where Seattle wants to go, forcing then Seattle to have to make a pass to feet instead of into the space.
2: Crossing into a scoreless ninth minute. Emily Sams and the Angel City end. Near sideline, Giselle Thompson attacking the goal to our right. Angel City 3-1-1 since the World Cup break under interim head coach Leif Smeru. In the center circle, it's going to be claimed by Ari Borges with a good turn. She's held up and fouled. And Angel City will get a free kick from the center circle. Going up against Laura Harvey, the winningest head coach in NWSL history. 119 career wins and a 3-time NWSL Coach of the Year. Off the free kick, it's Angel City's ball, midfield far side. Suarez out of the center circle for Gordon. Sarah Gordon leaves it near side at the center line with Sams. And her pass is taken away in midfield by Seattle. Darlene gets double teamed, forced to double back and roll it back into the Seattle end to Jordan Bug.
3: And that's good defense again by Angel City. It looked like there was going to be a chance for Seattle to break out in transition, but good pressure on the ball forces Seattle to have to go backwards.
2: No score in the 10th minute. Here's Jordan Bug pressured by Tiernan. And has to left foot a long one downfield and turns it over to Angel City because of the pressure.
3: Yep, no harm, no foul. And you will take that all day long if you're Angel City, forcing a long ball right back into your back line. So now you get to reset and have possession.
2: That's one thing that you've taught me, that sometimes in soccer, sometimes a lot is going on when it looks like not much is going on.
3: It's a lot of baiting the opposition into the spaces that you want them to go into.
2: Here's Suarez for Angel City attacking the goal to our right. Suarez driving left side. Flicks it outside left to Tiernan. Tiernan left point of the area. Tiernan leaving bodies in her wake outside middle to Laguerre. with a tap to Borges. Her long shot soars over the goal. It'll be a goal kick for Seattle as we cross into a scoreless 11th minute.
3: Yeah, and I don't mind that from Ari Borges. A lot of times, you know, I think you would expect to have a little bit more patience from Angel City in that moment, but I like Ari Borges seeing that she had some space because she's a player that's capable of hitting it from that far out. And then Claudia Dickey really hasn't been tested yet for Angel City, so good decision, in my opinion, by Ari Borges.
2: Claudia Dickey in her third match back after missing three matches because of a bone bruise of her foot. Off the goal kick, comes out in the Seattle end to Meza. She rolls it to Phoebe McLaren. Right footed up to the center line to McCammon. Nice pass to Brown for Seattle, attacking the goal to our left. Ryan Brown outside of the right. Mercado back to Brown, who has trouble with it and has to reset back into the center circle to Jordan Bug. Bug just 19 years old in her third year in the league. She has six caps for the U.S. national team. They try the other side now, but Laguerre kicks it away from Menti, backed up by Bug for Seattle, into the center circle to McLaren as we cross into a scoreless 12th minute. Long pass down the middle, Gordon all over it to Borges. Back pass up for grabs, turned over to Menti, but Ari gets it right back for Angel City, sends it to Angelina Anderson, who's able to right foot it upfield and clear two Seattle players, but not a third. Where to held it in? Left point of the area, Menti, look out, her cross is just headed high. And it'll be a goal kick for Angel City as Mercado tested Matthijs.
3: She sure did, trying to sneak off the back shoulder of Sofia Matthijs. It's a giveaway, and Sofia Huerta goes and attacks directly, looking for Mercado, making that run in near the penalty spot. Mercado gets there first. Angelina Anderson is slow to react, so fortunately for Angel City, that ball not on target.
2: Boy, that's literally the type of individual box-defending matchup that you were talking about before this match. We remain scoreless in the 13th minute as Seattle takes over again, attacking the goal to our left, as Meza drops it back to midfield on the far side to Brown.
3: Yeah, and I was going to say just before that giveaway on that last chance by Seattle that the lines for Angel City looked really good. They were really good spacing, really tight and compact, not really allowing Seattle to have much there, and Seattle having difficulty trying to find where the space is right now.
2: Boy, this has been more chess match than soccer, if I could put it that way, through 13 minutes. And I say that positively. Here's a turnover by Seattle. Centenor for Angel City, driving towards the arc. She pulls up there. She's knocked down. Double team, take it away. Meza comes up with it to Darlene. Darlene passes it midfield to Menti. Menti with a long pass and unable to connect with Fischl, and everything's okay for Angel City as Angelina Anderson kickstands the ball.
3: Oh, but in that moment, that's exactly what I was talking about before the game. You want Allie Centenor to have the green light mentality, to have that aggressive nature. There was some indecisiveness. I feel like she had one player to beat, and then she slowed down a little bit, and then three players of Seattle converged on her.
2: No score in the 14th minute. Sole possession of eighth place in the NWSL on the line. Seattle takes over at midfield. McCammon attacking the goal to our left. Drops it back through the center circle, collected there by Bug. Gives to the near side in midfield to Huerta. Huerta, again, the NWSL's all-time leader in assists with 35. And now here's McLaren. McLaren to the far side to Brown. Ryan Brown flicks it downfield. Aerial duel headed by Fischl. Take it over by Matthijs. Roundhouse left it upfield. Take it over there by McCammon. And taps it back to McLaren, who's pressured by Centenor and escorts it all the way back to goalkeeper Claudia Dickey. Dickey again, 11 caps for the U.S. national team, including 9 clean sheets. A candidate to be the U.S. national team's new starting goalkeeper, succeeding the legendary Alyssa Nair. Seattle turns it over the far sideline in midfield, throwing Angel City in a scoreless 15th minute.
3: Yeah, it's going to be interesting to see who is able to win out that battle for the starting goalkeeper for the U.S. women's national team. And they're probably going to have to make that decision pretty quickly, so whoever gets the starting spot can start to get comfortable back there.
2: Ironically, another candidate is former Seattle goalkeeper Fallon Tellis-Joyce.
3: That's right. Who Claudia Dickey was playing behind.
2: Here's Giselle Thompson attacking the goal to our right for Angel City in a scoreless 15th minute. Another candidate is Casey Murphy of one of the new expansion teams, Boston Legacy FC, and formerly of the North Carolina Courage. At midfield on the far sideline, Matthijs in a battle for the ball It twists free to Suarez, who recaptures it for Angel City, and Borges sets up Sams, taps it back to Sarah Gordon. Gordon rolls it to the near side of the Angel City end, Giselle Thompson. She right-foots it to the near side in midfield and connects with Emsley. Emsley against Meza. Meza forcing her backwards. Claire Emsley has it knocked away by Meza, but backed up by Sarah Gordon, and all's well. Sarah Gordon at her arc rolls it to the far side for Matthijs. When Angel City returns home next Sunday to face Washington, that is set to be the 150th start of Sarah Gordon's NWSL career. Here's Sam's near side of the Angel City end to Giselle Thompson near sideline. She connects with Emsley at midfield. She connects with Tiernan. Tiernan attacking the go to our right down the right sideline and unable to connect with Emsley as it got broken up by Seattle. And here's a foul called at midfield against Angel City's Giselle Thompson, knocking down Sam Meza. Free kick Seattle in a scoreless 17th minute.
3: Yeah, and it was actually the right ball from Riley Tiernan trying to play Claire Emsley in, but just a little bit too much weight on it. But good job by Tiernan trying to earn the ball back. It's a good foul because Giselle Thompson was also making a run forward, so Angel City got pulled out of position a little bit on that last attempt.
2: Meza is one of five North Carolina Tar Heels on the rosters today. And four of them are in the starting lineup in Centenor, Meza, Dahleen, and Dickey. So off the Seattle free kick in their end in a scoreless 17th minute. Here's Bug sending it back to Phoebe McLaren. McLaren rolling it back to Dickey. Right foot to the near side to Bud. Seattle comes in having won three of its last four. So these have been two hot teams since the World Cup break. Here's Ari Borges in the center circle for Angel City as we cross into a scoreless 18th minute. And Seattle says, hey, at this time last week, we were already up 2-0. Sam's going long for Angel City. Can't complete the pass to Suarez. But Ryan Brown has to concede an attack and third throw-in.
3: But also, you're right to mention that, Isaac, because that's a mentality that Seattle has had, especially as of late. We like to be comfortable by getting into games and getting an early lead. They don't have that right now. So for Angel City, can they grow in their confidence when maybe Seattle's starting to ask some questions of where their production's going to come offensively?
2: Yeah, you touched on it. The disparity is insane for Seattle this year. 17 goals in the first half, only three in the second half. Matthijs throws it into the left side of the area. Fischl heads it, but right to Centenor. Her volley is deflected over the left end line. Corner kick Angel City presented by Cedars-Sinai. Yeah,
3: and Sophia Matthijs says, Jan's distance throw and what? I could do that too. We didn't know Matthijs had such a long throw. I love to see it for Angel City. Clearly, they have a concept and understanding of how to attack with those long throw-ins, with Jan's daughter having so many situations and options. So they were able to secure a corner kick here for Angel City.
2: Centenor will take it from the left corner in a scoreless 19th minute. Right-footed in-swinger is headed to the right side of the area. Tiernan back to the goal. Riley Tiernan right of the area against McLaren in right end line. Jersey twirl left. Riley, jersey twirl right, drops McLaren on the turf. Left end line crosses, headed by Suarez and taken down by Dickey.
3: Really good individual work. There she is, Riley Tiernan. She's back. Great show of skill on the ball. And she offers a different looking threat. So an additional aerial threat for Angel City in the box in those situations, those set piece corner situations for Angel City. And it's the second ball in. That was impressive from Tiernan.
2: No score in the 20th minute. As she forced McLaren to essentially eat some field turf there. In the center circle, here's a takeaway by McCann, but attacking the goal to our left for Seattle, and really off with the pass. I honestly don't know who she was trying to pass to there because there was no one in the neighborhood. So Seattle looking a little disjointed with some of their passing in a scoreless 20th minute.
3: They do, but that's a credit to the defense of Angel City being so organized and so tight in step, making it difficult for Seattle right now to figure out where the spaces are that they want to go into.
2: McLaren concedes a throw in at midfield over the near sideline, and Angel City will get a throw in attack on the goal to our right in a scoreless 20th minute. It's into Tiernan. She keeps it in at the near sideline. It squirts free to Dahleen, torn away by Centenor. Centenor for Emsley, right side of the area against McLaren. Claire Emsley down the right end line, banks it off of McLaren and over the right end line, and they say a goal kick for Seattle. That's what they're saying as Claire Emsley dejectedly goes back upfield.
3: Yeah, tough break for Emsley, but good work by Angel City to come up with the ball, and Sentinor is off with her head up looking for a runner, and it's a laid off ball to Claire Emsley. I'm not exactly sure how the referee says that that's out of bounds off of Claire, but looks like she deflected it off of McLaren. And I thought there was an opportunity, though, for Claire Emsley to feed the ball into Suarez on the ground. Suarez didn't get it. I love that she made that second run looking for the far post.
2: No score on the 21st minute, but it's not going on a limb to say Angel City's been the better team so far.
3: They have. And when Seattle has been in possession, so there was a moment of 5, 6, 7 minutes or so that Seattle had the majority of possession, but they weren't going anywhere. Not really threatening. So Angel City's fine to allow Seattle to possess if there's no balls that are being threatened in behind or in front of Angel City.
2: Ball goes over the right sideline, throwing Angel City. Giselle Thompson into Sentinor. Alley at the arc against McLaren. Gives it left side of the area to Suarez against Brown. Cuts to her right, right-footed shot wide of the midsection of Dickey.
3: Yeah, but good work between Sentinor and Suarez there inside the 18 where space is so tight. A good job to find a little bit of room for Suarez to be able to wiggle free and create her own shot. Unfortunately, though, the shot right to Claudia Dickey.
2: Seattle's ball in its end. Sofia Huerta left foots it towards the center line. Nobody there except Sarah Gordon for Angel City. Gordon for Sofia Matthijs. Again, Angel City playing without Svendis Jan's daughter and Myara News, their top two scorers. Gordon going long. It's chested down by Bug up to Meza. Back to Sofia Huerta. Huerta over the center line for Seattle. Passes left side to Fischel, back to Huerta. Menti, now to Meza, rolls it through the center circle and into the center circle to McLaren. And Angel City has made it unscathed through the first 22 minutes. Seattle has scored 2 goals in the first 22 minutes in each of its last 3 matches. Here's Dahlin outside left, right-footed cross again. It's loose in the goal box, and Angelina Anderson comes back to dive on it as, again, they targeted Mercado against Matthijs.
3: Yep, it's Mercado on that far post who's trying to really give Sofia Matthijs all kinds of problems. She's on her back shoulder. Matthijs does a pretty good job there of being able to see the ball. Once it's kicked, though, she lost sight of Mercado, but Angelina out early, able to clean it up.
2: Yeah, that was interesting because Angelina Anderson did come out early and she converged with Matthijs and Mercado. The three of them converged. It popped loose in the air into the Angel City goal box. Angelina came backwards to claim it. Nervy moment.
3: And I think it's always tough as a defender when you have your eyes on the ball there, as Matthijs did. And then Mercado's coming off her back shoulder. So I don't even think Matthijs sees Mercado until the last second when Angelina Anderson arrives simultaneously.
2: No score on the 24th minute. Of course, that's always a tough decision for a goalkeeper in that situation. Yep. Do you come out or not? Because you have to make a split-second decision.
3: Well, in that scenario, I believe she did make the right decision because she got there first, right? It's the right decision if you are able to get there first and win the ball, and that's exactly what Anderson was able to do.
2: No score in the 24th minute, but it's clear that Sofia Matthijs has a bullseye on her back in this match, but she has been holding her own on those two crosses. Angel City's ball midfield near side. Here's Claire Emsley under pressure from Meza. She drops it back to Emily Sams, who right foots it towards the center line. Tiernan gets double teamed there. Riley doesn't care as she earns a throw in for Angel City by banking it off of Bug over the near sideline.
3: And Tiernan is going to be the release for Angel City. And normally we see Jan's daughter in that position where she's offering an option for Angel City to go long when the pressure comes from the opposition. So that's going to be something to have to pay attention to for Angel City to play out of the pressure that Seattle will bring at times.
2: No score in the 25th minute from Seattle's Lumen Field. The winner of this match takes over sole possession of 8th place in the NWSL. As apparently some sort of motorcycle goes by. Here's Mercado taking away a clearing attempt by Matthijs, backed up, however, by Gordon. Gordon back in her end. Here's Gordon being chased by Fischel back to Anderson, far side, and it's out. And Angel City a little sloppy there, conceding a defensive third throw into Seattle.
3: Yeah, a little unsure. I think Anderson, knowing what she wanted to do in that moment,

0: And the pressure came from Seattle, and a little bit of indecisiveness offers Seattle now a turnover here.
1: It's into Menti right of the arrow, but she's offside. Free kick Angel City from its end. And the threat averted there. Seattle is using its 14th different starting lineup. Well, they've used 14 different starting lineups in 17 games this year, but the positive side to that is today, this is the first time they have used the same starting lineup in three consecutive matches. I mean, we mentioned they've even had Claudia Dickey out recently, missing three games with a bone bruise, and they're healthy except in this case for top substitute Jess Fishlock, who scored the winner off the bench at Bay FC last Saturday. We're crossing to the 27th minute, no score. Here's Fischl, ahead to Mercado. She's got a lane right side of the area, crosses, and unable to complete the pass to Darlene. Taken over by Giselle Thompson, who clears it upfield. It's up for grabs. Pounced on by McCammon for Seattle. McCammon down the middle. It ricochets to the left end line, and it's handled there by Anderson, and Angel City is out of the troubles.
0: And great pressure by Allie Sentnor there to force McCammon's shot a little bit prematurely, but I think on that decision, looking for Darlene on that far post, probably nine times out of 10, Darlene is able to get there, but she's going against Giselle Thompson. So a little bit of a different matchup in terms of speed. Giselle can match her speed, and she did a good job getting back.
1: Dickey back in the Seattle area, pressured by Sentnor, taps the pass to the near side to Bug. Upfield to Meza for Seattle. Dangerous back pass. McLaren and a hard back pass to the right end line, and it's out for an Angel City corner kick presented by Cedars-Sinai.
0: Yeah, a great show of pressure here from Angel City on the press, and they are rewarded here with a corner kick. It looks like Claire Emsley will set up to take this one for Angel City.
1: Yeah, it's the same spot where she scored her Olympico goal for Angel City back in 2023. Unfortunately, what I'm not telling you is, as I recall, Angel City wound up losing that game 4-1. Anyway.
0: We don't talk about Bruno.
1: Yeah. Here's a left-footed corner kick into the goal box. It's loose. Sentnor can't get the shot away, and Seattle's able to clear it out of the area. Gordon races after it. Holds it in outside left. Her pass going to be taken away by Mercado. Transition opportunity, Seattle. Riley Tiernan able to stop Mercado and knocks her down for a foul. But before that, she had already stopped the transition thrust.
0: Yeah, great job hustling back by Tiernan, but I don't think she needs to foul Mercado in that moment. She's able to get really good positioning, is actually forcing Mercado to go back towards her own goal in that moment, and is just a little bit too much aggressive. So now Seattle will be able to reset here.
1: No score at Lumen Field in the 29th minute. Seattle's ball in its area. Claudia Dickey stands over it. Here comes Sentnor. Now Sentnor backs away. Boy, a standoff right now between Dickey and Sentnor, who played previously on the U.S. national team. Here's Bug to the near sideline to Huerta. Of course, we're college teammates at North Carolina in 2021. Back it goes to Dickey, and here comes Sentnor again. Taps it to the near side to Bug. Bug pressured by Tiernan, and fortunate to bank it off of Riley for Seattle throw-in.
0: Yeah, and gets a round of applause from Claire Emsley, her teammate there, as Tiernan's putting in a good amount of work in her defensive pressure. It's really helped Angel City make it difficult for Seattle to play out of the press.
1: Yeah, Riley this year has started 10 games, but this is her first start since the end of May. Here's a takeaway by Suarez, but it's cleared away from Bug. Upfield for Seattle to Meza. Meza is stopped by Borges and Laguerre. It pops back to Meza in the center circle. Far side to Brown, and she deftly heads it back to McLaren. And Seattle has it under control in a scoreless 30th minute. Boy, has this been a fascinating match so far. On the near sideline, here's Maddie Darlene, pressured by Giselle Thompson, knocked it away, and then she knocks it away from Meza, and she has to tap it back to Jordan Bug. Good pressure by Giselle Thompson.
0: Yeah, Angel City doing a great job of being on the same page when they are pressing and applying the pressure. When the trigger is set, they are all on the same page, which is most of pressing, how you can be successful.
1: Well, this starting group really putting in a shift so far through the first half hour. at midfield, the near side. Menti for Seattle, back to Huerta. Scoreless 31st minute. Here's Fischel trying to switch the field. She does very nicely. Chased down by Ryan Brown. Confronted by Suarez, right sideline. Brown pulls up for Seattle to McCammon. McCammon back to the goal, outside right, back to McLaren. Right-footed cross, left of the spot. Going to be headed right to Angelina Anderson by Menti on her one-yard line.
0: And once again, Angel City will take that all game long. Really nothing threatening here. An easy grab for Angelina Anderson in the end. So now Angel City will be challenged with trying to play through Seattle's pressure.
1: No score on the 31st minute. Matthijs left-foots it out to midfield on the far side. Getting double-teamed there and knocked down for a foul is Centenor. Off the free kick, she takes it quickly to Borges. Attacking the goal to our right. Ari, outside of the right to Giselle Thompson. Giselle Thompson moving in. Right side of the area. Cuts to her left. One more dribble. Scores! A beautiful left-footed shot from the right side of the area by Giselle Thompson! Angel City with the all-important first goal in this showdown for eighth place.
0: And you know Giselle Thompson has been hungry to get more involved in the attack. Her last goal came May 21st for Angel City, but oh my goodness, what an impact she's made. Great switch of the ball by Ari Borges off of the quick restart by Ali Sitnor. And then Giselle Thompson has actually two players that are in behind her. She cuts it inside to her left and then beats Claudia Dickey near post. She's able to curl this in the near post. So difficult to do. There's a lot of traffic inside the box there for Claudia Dickey to have to deal with. But Giselle Thompson able to tuck it into that near post.
1: Oh, what a gorgeous goal on so many levels for Giselle Thompson. Ari Borges the assist. And Tracy had a feeling that Giselle Thompson was going to be a prominent offensive part of this game. She mentioned before the game that she was seeking her first goal since May 20th, and Tracy spoke it into existence. Fourth goal of the season for Giselle Thompson. Ari Borges earns her second assist of the season. And what I really liked was after she cut to her left, she made just one little more touch before shooting.
0: Yeah, and it was a swivel of the hip. Her hips are actually facing to the far post, but she was able to swing her hips around so fast, it looked like she was going to shoot far post, and then at the last split second, able to tuck it in near post.
1: 1-0 Angel City in the 33rd minute. As Claire Emsley banks it off of Huerta over the near sideline, it'll be a throw-in for Angel City Football Club.
0: Yeah, really good job by Angel City. Both teams really, you know, having difficulties once they get into the attacking third, making dangerous opportunities and creating dangerous chances. But on that last sequence for Angel City, so good to get going quickly, find Giselle Thompson, and then Giselle Thompson to kind of take this challenge on herself, saying, hey, I'm going to put my head down. I see some space in behind. I'm not going to go my usual route to get to the end line. Cuts it back centrally and buries it.
1: That whole goal sequence was just an example of great vision by a player on so many levels to set up the two defenders and then to have the vision to curl the ball around yet another defender and then beat the goalie after that. Attacking third throw in Angel City, but Tice lets it fly from the left sideline, left side of the area, and it's volleyed out by Menti but held in by Giselle Thompson outside left. Against Brown this time. Left of the area. Matthijs with room. Gets the left-footed crossaway through the goal box. Past Emsley, who tracks it down. Right side of the area. Dribbles left. Taps it back to Laguerre. Laguerre swivels on the dribble back to Emsley. Outside right. Her left-footed cross left to the spot is going to be cleared out of the area by Bug. 1-0 Angel City. 35th minute. High bouncing ball in the center circle as Gordon volleyed it to Emsley, who traps it. Attacking the goal to our right. Claire cut off by Darlene. Emsley at midfield near side jogs it back to Emily Sams. Angel City this year is 6-0-1 when scoring first. Of course, the time they did not win was actually last week at Kansas City, but I won't say that. Oops, I actually did just say that. I thought I was just thinking that. Anyway, here's Centenor into the center circle to Laguerre, attacking the goal to our right. As Tracy says, I I don't know what to tell you, folks. I try to stop him from saying these things. Anyway, here's Sarah Gordon back in the Angel City Inn. Seattle, by the way, is 0-5 this year when their opponent scores first. And another note, Seattle has not scored a point this year from a trailing position. Here's Tiernan, left side of the area. She's bumped at the edge of the area, and no foul called. It's cleared by, Jordan Bug clears it out to Darlene. Attack will go to our left, and she gets by Emily Sams. She takes on Gordon and Emsley and Borges is able to take it away.
0: And Sams. Frustration shown by Darlene because she is having difficulties really finding her way in this game so far.
1: 1-0 Angel City in the 36th minute. Yeah, as you said earlier, Seattle has looked off in just completing passes. They've just looked disjointed, but Angel City's defense also plays a factor.
0: Yeah, and credit to the defense because they have been so organized, really making it difficult for Seattle to do what they want to do in finding Darlene in the spaces and behind the back line. They've been able to find Mercado on long crosses in, but that's not exactly how they have been successful lately attacking.
1: They try to go along again to Mercado, but Sophia Matais broke it up. In the center circle, Tiernan volleys it ahead for Centenor. Attack will go to our right. Centenor chips a pass to the right side of the area. Couldn't connect with Emsley, and Huerta collects for Seattle. 1-0 Angel City, 37th minute on a goal by Giselle Thompson in the 32nd minute, assisted by Ari Borges. Near-sided midfield, Meza. Gets the pass away, center circle, McCammon. And again, Seattle is off with its passing. It goes all the way back to Angelina Anderson. What was interesting on paper, we looked at this matchup as Seattle having the advantage early on paper, and then Angel City having the advantage late because Fishlock is out, and Angel City has subs like Chalufia and Shores available. And Angel City has been really locked in through the first 37 minutes.
0: Well, and I think when you look at Seattle's defense, that's probably been the most consistent part of their game, but they have been a little bit shaky in the second half of games as well. So if Angel City can continue to play this first half as well as they have started and go into the break with a lead and then come out in the second half with the same mentality, I feel like, you know, the confidence starts to be even more shaken up if you're Seattle.
1: 1-0 Angel City, 38th minute. The biggest example of that, 3 weeks ago at Gotham, Seattle led 2-0 after 80 minutes, but Gotham scored a goal in the 81st minute, then scored the game-tying and game-winning goals in second-half stoppage time for a 3-2 Gotham win. Probably the most dramatic comeback in the league this year.
0: Yeah, and overall, nearly half of their goals against have been in those final 30 minutes.
1: 1-0 Angel City crossing into the 39th minute. We had a foul called moments ago on Sophia Matais fouling Mercado. And so Seattle will get a free kick, and they're going to have Huerta take the free kick from way outside of the right. And remember, Huerta, the NWSL's all-time leader in assists, including three this year. This is Sophia's 217th career appearance, tying McCall Zerboni for fifth on the all-time list. Huerta, right-footed free kick, left of the spot, headed by Mercado, and it rolls harmlessly over the left end line. Goal kick, Angel City.
0: Well, and if Angel City hasn't figured out, Mercado is their number one target right now in the air with those balls whipped in. And for Angel City, when Seattle's struggling to find a rhythm attacking-wise, that is something you have to be aware of and not foul to give them opportunities off of set pieces.
1: Yeah, even from 40 yards away. Yep. Angel City completes a pass out to midfield to Emsley. Emsley able to find Riley Tiernan on the near sideline. She doubles it back to Giselle Thompson. Giselle Thompson right-foots it back to Sarah Gordon. Gordon to the far side to Matais, making the second start of her career. Here's Karina Laguerre for Angel City and doubles it back to Sarah Gordon. Karina Laguerre, tired of all the North Carolina talk because she played her college soccer at Duke. Near sideline, here's Giselle Thompson. Back to Emily Sams. 1-0 Angel City in the 40th minute. Again, the goal by Giselle Thompson, the assist by Ari Borges. Here's Sams to the near sideline to Giselle Thompson. That was the fifth goal of Giselle's NWSL career, her fourth this year. So you've got Jan's daughter, and Neus out today would combine for 12 of Angel City's 24 goals. And Giselle gets her fourth of the season as it goes over the far sideline in midfield. It'll be a throw-in for Angel City, up 1-0, 41st minute.
0: Yeah, and when you come into games, the whole team for Angel City is aware that you're missing those attacking pieces, those critical players that have a lot of momentum coming into the game. So other players are going to have to step up here today. Giselle Thompson, one of those players who has made a huge impact on the scorer sheet. So other players are going to have to continue to go forward and take those chances.
1: Here's Emily Sams for Angel City at the center circle as they attack from our left to our right. Angel City has its lines organized. Emily Sams slowly inching forward on the dribble, pulls up. Nobody coming yet for Seattle. And now she's under some pressure and has to double it back to Angelina Anderson. Angelina Anderson at her arc, winds up, lets a right-footed ball fly downfield into the Seattle end. Headed by Bug into the center circle, McCammon's pass going to be taken away by Angel City. Here's Suarez, center circle, Laguerre attacking the goal to our right. Claire Emsley outside right, bearing in, Suarez wants it in the area. It goes over Tiernan to the left side of the area, open to Sednor, and a saving block by McLaren went over the left end line. Corner kick, Angel City, presented by Cedar Sinai.
0: And I'm not sure if Sednor was the intended recipient for that ball whipped in by Claire Emsley, but oh my goodness, it finds Sentinor, and she's got all kinds of time and space. Her first touch actually takes her a little bit away from where she wants to go and makes it a difficult angle with her shot on goal there, getting blocked by Seattle in the end.
1: Alley's right-footed corner kick, an in-swinger, is headed into the goal box. Volley by Emsley got smothered. Sam saved it to Sentinor, left of the area. Back to Emily Sams, to Laguerre at the arc, left-footed shot, wide right, goal kick Seattle.
0: Yeah, and that's a tough look for Laguerre, but great attempt and great effort by Angel City on that second ball in. Second chance, looking for the one-touch pass into Laguerre, and Laguerre trying to set her shot up, get away from the defense and the pressure. Just misses the mark.
1: Boy, Angel City has just clearly been the better team in this match. Although statistically, Seattle's XG is 3 times higher than Angel City's now for some reason. Whatever, nerds. Anyway, midfield near side, here's Sofia Huerta.
0: I agree.
1: I was surprised to see that. Anyway, here's Menti. Menti moving in. She's clipped by Emsley for a foul. And Seattle, as you said, is going to have another potentially dangerous free kick opportunity from about 30 yards to the left.
0: Yeah, and again, you don't want to give up these fouls here. Emsley's trying to make a play on the ball here and just comes in through the player for Seattle. And this is a good spot. It's about, 24 yards out, 25 yards out? Oh, the referee's now a little bit further back.
1: Yeah, he's about two yards further back. You can faintly see the yard lines from the Seattle Seahawks field, by the way.
0: Oh, that's helpful.
1: Which helps us determine that. Anyway, Menti also got one of her shin guards knocked out during that foul by Emsley. But Seattle with a free kick opportunity here. Angel City 1, Seattle nothing. 44th minute, attack from the goal to our left. You've got Menti and Huerta over the ball, and Menti is lined up to take it right-footed as Huerta walks away to the left. Is she walking away or sneaking away? Anyway, here comes Menti. Right foots this one, right end line, and out. On the fly, goal kick Angel City as a sliding Bug was unable to get a touch on it.
0: Yeah, a nice chipped ball in here. And just sneaks away from Jordan Bug, trying to make sure she keeps it in, but unfortunately for Seattle, unable to get a foot on it.
1: And the 45th minute, we'll get a goal kick from our left to our right by Angelina Anderson with Angel City leading 1-0. We do not anticipate much first half stoppage time at all, really. Anderson booms it out to midfield to the far side. Headed ahead, volleyed away from Tiernan. Comes down near side of the Seattle end. Huerta left foots it and past Darlene. Back into the Angel City end. Emily Sams has it lined up and rockets it back into Seattle real estate. Chested down by Tiernan, who saves it back to midfield of the near sideline. Darlene for Meza, and she reverses it back to Jordan Bug. 1-0 Angel City, about to cross at a first half stoppage time. Seattle's ball in its end, attacking from our right to our left. Bug to the center line, near side for Huerta. Just 1 minute of first half stoppage time. Here's Meza driving left side, flicks a pass outside left. Menti outside middle to Huerta. Huerta cut off, has to flick it back midfield near side to Bug. Rolls it through the center circle, McLaren. Far sideline, Brown to McCammon, tries to chip it for Mercado. Mercado wide right against Matthijs. Right-footed cross, loose in the area. Sams knocks it. It's flicked by Borges, right point of the area. Right of the arc, here's a left-footed shot by Mercado. It got blocked by Suarez off of Matthijs, who tries to save it right end line and dead, saving it from being a Seattle corner kick. It'll be a Seattle throw-in.
0: Yeah, really good effort by Matthijs there. You want to give up the throw-in and not the corner kick.
1: Here's McCammon right of the area for Seattle. She gets it away and this time earns a corner kick for Seattle. Well, who is jinxing now? Anyway, this will probably be the last scoring chance of the first half of Seattle corner kick.
0: Yeah, and Seattle has been able to find the back of the net off of four set pieces this season.
1: Again, who's playing with fire now? All right, here's the corner kick by Menti.
0: All right.
1: From the right corner. Well, now I know how you have felt all these years. All right, Menti will take the corner kick. Likely the final play of the first half. Right-footed outswinger right of the spot. Knocked by Laguerre to the arc. Buck shoots. It's blocked. Rebound. Fischl going forward. She stood up. It comes out of the arc, and it's cleared by Laguerre, and that'll do it for the first half. That should do it for the first half. Went over the near sideline, and that indeed does it for the first half. But one last defensive stand made there by Angel City.
0: Yeah, and they have been so tough defensively to start this game, and this entire first half really have been in step with each other. It was a scramble in front of the box, doing everything they can to get it out of danger, eventually able to clear it out.
1: Giselle Thompson's goal in the 32nd minute has given Angel City a 1-0 halftime lead at Seattle in a battle for sole possession of eighth place in the NWSL. Tracy Bailey and I will snack on some orange slices, recap the first half after these. You're kicking it with Angel City FC on the iHeartRadio app.
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15: Halftime. More Angel City FC action is on the way. But first, Tracy Bailey and Isaac Lowenkron.
1: Possession of eighth place in the NWSL at stake at Lumen Field in Seattle. We're at halftime. Angel City Football Club has a 1-0 lead over the Reign. Angel City clearly the better team in the first half, and they proved it and got the result that proved it in the 32nd minute. Off the free kick, she takes it quickly to Borges. Attacking the goal to our right. Ari, outside of the right to Giselle Thomas.

0: posted inside that near post.
1: That was a couple of Angel City's 18 touches in Seattle's penalty area in the first half. Meanwhile, Seattle, Tracy, what jumped out to me, Seattle only had 7 touches in Angel City's defensive penalty area. And also, I felt that Angel City did a good job on one of your keys, which was individual battles in box defending.
0: You're right. And the hottest player for Seattle by far, in my opinion, in the last few matches has been Matty Dahlin and Mia Fischel as well. Those players have not gotten the touches that they have been used to getting since the break in behind the back line. So credit to this defense from Angel City. They are really stepping up and really in sync together. Great spacing, great communication. And hopefully they will continue with that in the second half, because we have to anticipate some tactical changes, maybe adjustments by head coach for Seattle, Laura Harvey, because she is a brilliant soccer mind.
1: Yeah, Mia Fischel, you know, it's interesting. I just looked up her touches. She had 19 touches in the first half, 3 in Angel City's penalty area. But those numbers are kind of misleading.
0: Well, probably got the 3 right in that scramble. Maybe 2 of them came from that scramble in the last few minutes to close out that first half off of the corner kick. So nothing threatening. You're right, Isaac, that Angel City necessarily has to, you know, figure out or worry about. If I'm Seattle, I'm going to try to figure out how we can get Mia Fischel a little bit more involved. Of course, Matty Dahlin more involved, and maybe even Sofia Huerta more involved into the attack. But credit to Angel City. They're making it difficult for those players to get forward and find those spaces.
1: They've got a 1-0 halftime lead at Seattle. 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And hint, hint, next Sunday at BMO Stadium, Trinity Rodman and the Washington Spirit, 2 weeks from today, the defending NWSL champions, Gotham FC. So 2 home games against the top 2 teams in the league for Angel City at BMO Stadium next Sunday, and then a Sunday after that. Tracy, right now, besides the NWSL, the talk of the soccer world has been the captivating Africa Cup of Nations that's going on right now. Catch us up.
0: Yeah, they started off with 16 teams. And of course, the biggest thing on the line for all of these teams participating are the 4 bids to the World Cup next year. And of course, also to mention that $1 million prize that will go to the winning team. So now there are 4 teams remaining. 4 teams punched their ticket to the Women's World Cup. And those teams are Algeria, Morocco, Cameroon, and Malawi. But some big things happening, some big upsets, you know, some big surprises. Malawi is there. This is the first time they've made it to this tournament and participated in this tournament. And they were able to now punch their way to the Women's World Cup for the first time ever as a nation, and also to the semifinals of the WAFCON tournament. So such exciting stuff. I would love it if it were covered a lot more, so we can all have our finger on the pulse of everything that's going on. But we're checking social media. We're getting some highlights here. But those semifinals are set to take place on Wednesday. So both of those semifinal matches will take place on Wednesday. So check out social media, check out YouTube to find those matches. If you can't find the matches, then check out the highlights, because a lot of stuff, exciting stuff happening for sure in WAFCON.
1: Yeah, and our friend and colleague Angela Morales from the Casual FC podcast pointed this out, and it was a really good point. At the Africa Cup of Nations, you had Zambia, Nigeria, and Malawi all in the same group. I mean, you want to talk about a group of death. And all those teams went 2-1, and the tiebreaker was goals for in head-to-head matches, and Zambia drew the short straw. So that means, among other things, the world will not get to see Barbara Banda, unfortunately, in the World Cup next year, the current Golden Boot leader in the NWSL. So I was really disappointed that they put all those 3 teams in the same group. However, the flip side, the world is going to get to be introduced to Temwa Shewinga for Malawi as they make the World Cup for the first time ever.
0: Yeah, and her sister Tabitha Shewinga. I mean, oh my goodness. I cannot wait to see the sisters go at it in the World Cup. I'm so excited.

0: for that. But yeah, disappointing, I think, to the way that the tiebreaker system works for WAFCON. It's a little bit different than I think most systems. Usually, you know, when you have multiple tiers that you're going down, when you're trying to find the tiebreakers, you go for goals for or goals scored for the entire against the entire group. So that's the differentiation here. It wasn't goals for or goals scored against the entire group. It was only against the teams that are tied. So coincidentally, all of them had one goal margins against each other, but unfortunately, for Zambia, they didn't score as many goals as the other one margin game. So that's how they got eliminated. Yeah, definitely, you know, a bummer for them. We're surely, you know, disappointed to not see them in the final four here at WAFCON.
1: Yeah, the other byproduct of that that's actually a positive for Angel City is that it means that Prisca Chalufia is back after being in Morocco on Wednesday, 5,700 miles, and 4 days later, she will be available for selection in the second half at Seattle as Angel City has a 1-0 halftime lead over the Reign. Tracy Bailey and I will present the second half kickoff after these. You're kicking it with Angel City FC on the iHeartRadio app.
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1: Angel City Football Club about to kick off the second half at Seattle. They lead the Reign 1-0 on a 32nd minute goal by Giselle Thompson. The winner moves into sole possession of eighth place in the NWSL. It's been a fascinating tactical match, Tracy. Put yourself now in the shoes of Laura Harvey, or should I say, put yourself on top of the cooler of Laura Harvey, the NWSL's all-time winningest head coach. How would you try and tilt this match back into Seattle's favor as we start the second half here?
0: Well, obviously some big shoes to fill here, but I will try my best. But I really think that there's an opportunity maybe to switch Darlene to the opposite side there, because you have Sophia Matthijs. We talked about, you know, before the game, she doesn't have obviously the experience in the NWSL. So maybe because Darlene hasn't been successful on that left side at getting the ball in the spaces of the field that she likes to get the ball in, switch her over, see what happens. Maybe then she'll be able to combine and work off of Mia Fischel, get her a little more involved in the attack.
1: Sam Meza for Seattle. Back to Claudia Dickey, the Seattle keeper on the kickoff. She drives it over the far sideline in the Angel City end. Angel City will get a throw in as they attack from our right to our left here in the second half. Midfield on the far sideline. It goes out off of Tiernan for a Seattle throw in into Meza. Meza down the left side, and her pass is easily intercepted by Giselle Thompson. Up to Laguerre, taken right back, however, by Meza. Connecting is Fischel. Here's Fischel to Mercado. She pulls up outside middle, and now outside of the right to Ryan Brown. Brown drives to the middle to her left foot, doesn't shoot. Her pass is pinched away by Sams up to Tiernan for Angel City. Right foot to the field. McLaren sends it back towards the Angel City area. Giselle Thompson back to Angelina Anderson, who skies it over the far sideline, and Seattle gets a throw in just under a minute into the second half. Angel City 1, Seattle nothing on a Giselle Thompson goal on the 32nd minute as Huerta throws it in for Seattle. Outside of the left, here's Meza. Meza driving left side. Left sideline, Dahleen cuts to a right on Giselle Thompson, who recovers. Dahleen deep in the left corner, got the cross away down the left end line for Fischel. Taken away by Karina Laguerre, who clears. Good defensive play by Angel City's Karina Laguerre. Allie Sendor almost took it away from a Camden at midfield. Ainsley for Seattle. Her pass is stopped by Angel City's Sophia Matthijs. Outlet pass to midfield off of Sendor. Claimed, however, by McLaren for the rain. Here's Huerta midfield far side. Outside left to Meza. Meza's pass, too hot to handle for Huerta, and they say last touched, however, by Angel City. Seattle gets a break.
0: Yeah, and Seattle trying to get a boost from the halftime break here, trying to start off this second half the way that they have been starting off their first halves, hot and on the front foot.
1: 2 minutes out of the second half, 1-0 Angel City. Remember, Seattle has scored 20 goals this year, 17 in the first half, just 3 in the second half as Brown skies it over the right end line, goal kick Angel City.
0: And you thought coming into this game they were going to have, you know, a lot of energy to start this one here at Lumen Field. They haven't necessarily had a lot of matches here at Lumen Field. It's been a weird kind of situation where they had to go play in Spokane a few matches because of the World Cup. So Angel City has to understand they don't want to allow them to get that energy back and that feeling back here playing comfortable in Lumen Field, getting the crowd behind them. They want to keep in control of this game here.
1: Ball flies over the near sideline at midfield. It's out for an Angel City throw-in as they lead it 1-0, 3 minutes into the second half. And Angel City will get a throw-in from midfield along the near sideline. And they're actually going to put it in play back in the Angel City end as the ruling was a foul on Seattle as they fouled Sophia Matthijs. So Matthijs will take the free kick. She left puts it into the Seattle end and it goes out on the fly, and Seattle will get a throw in from its end. As we speak, a four-way tie for eighth place between Angel City, Seattle, Orlando, and Denver. And if Angel City wins, they will take a 3-point lead over those three teams. Spot four in the Seattle defensive end. Meza able to twist her way around Ari Borges near sideline, but it goes past Mercado, throwing Angel City midfield near sideline. And Karina Laguerre will throw it in. Orlando, by the way, has lost four of its last five, but guess who's on her way back from AFCON? Barbara Banda, the Golden Boot leader. Again, that's a benefit to Orlando from Zambia going out in group play. Back in the Seattle end, Claudia Dickey right foots it up to Bug. Zambia got eliminated on Wednesday, and Angel City's Prisca Chalufia, part of Zambia's team, is here in Seattle and available for selection in the second half. At the right end line of the Angel City end, Anderson sends it out to midfield on the near side. Headed down by Brown to Fischel at the arc. Flicks a pass to Minty, left of the spot, ties it. Oh, she buried that one. And we're even at one in the 50th minute.
0: And great work by Sally Minty, having the composure inside the box to be able to bring that down, settle it with her first touch, which takes her away from any Angel City defender. So she's got all kinds of time to get her head up and see the entire goal. Really nothing much that Angelina Anderson can do in that situation. Good job by Minty, recognizing there was one defender to get behind. It's Emily Sams, a great touch to set her up with that game-tying shot there.
1: And a key contributor to the play, oddly enough, was Mia Fischel. And Laura Harvey had the most enthusiastic celebration of maybe anyone in Lumen Field after the goal, as she almost leaped directly into the arms of one of her assistants on the sideline. Off the kickoff, Suarez comes back left side of the area, cuts to her right. Right footed cross, past Tiernan, right side of the area, past Giselle Thompson, hustles after it right corner, and saves it from being a goal kick, but it's out for a Seattle throw in deep at its end.
0: Well, and a good response from Angel City right away after getting scored on here. They're back inside their own attacking third, trying to make things happen.
1: All right, so the race for eighth place has heated up as Seattle loses it over the far sideline in its end on an errant volley by McCammon. Throw in Angel City, Laguerre outside right, heavy touch, kicked away by Menti. Here comes Darlene for Fischel. She's got Mercado. Fischel driving left side. Fischel. Left sideline to Darlene against Sams this time. She tries to dribble around Sams, and Sams boxed her out. Darlene went down. No foul called. Sams rolls it upfield, turned it over. Brown to McCammon down the middle. McCammon moving in, toes it to the arc. Here's Fischel's left-footed shot, and she scores! And Seattle has scored two goals in a three-minute span for a 2-1 lead over Angel City. Mia Fischel with a goal and an assist in a three-minute span. Yeah,
0: and we were just talking about how Mia Fischel has not been really involved much in terms of being dangerous in the attack for Seattle. And she's coming off of a game where she finally was able to find the back of the net in the run of play. So coming into this game against Angel City with some momentum, the second half has been entirely different situation for Fischel. She has been heavily involved getting the assist on the first goal. And it's this time, it's her turn here. A great one-touch pass and a beautiful one-touch finish with the inside of her left. Curls it in to the far side of the goal.
1: So Fischel sets up Menti for a goal, and then Menti sets up Fischel for a goal, and Seattle has a startling 2-1 lead. And turning the page back even before that combination, I felt that Emily Sams made a dangerously slow pass out to midfield and turned it over.
0: She did. She won the individual battle there, but she gives the ball away in such a dangerous part of the field. Everybody's pulled out of position. She was clear in the flank space trying to, you know, get that 1v1 battle with Darlene, wins it, and then clears it in an extremely dangerous part of the field.
1: 2-1 Seattle, 54th minute. Back in the Seattle end. It's going to be sent to the near side in midfield. Suarez trying to get a hold of the handle. Taken away by Mercado. Yeah, that's a great point. It came right after she made a really good individual defensive play on Darlene, and that was really the first time they'd had a one-on-one matchup.
0: And really the first time Darlene's been able to try to get in behind the back line. She put her head down, and what we're so used to seeing Darlene do, trying to get in line and whip across in.
1: 2-1 Seattle, 54th minute, as Matthijs loses it over the near sideline, has a little confrontation with Fischel that fizzles. And Seattle will get a throw in from the near sideline. You know what? The NWSL never ceases to amaze me. Seattle scores 17 goals in the first half this year, only three in the second half, and they scored two goals in a three-minute span in the first 7 minutes of the second half today.
0: Yeah, and I think they've only scored one goal outside the 18, and I think Fischel's goal was right at the top of the 18, so maybe their only second goal of the season from outside the 18.
1: Expect the unexpected in the NWSL. 2-1 Seattle in the 55th minute as it goes over the near sideline in the Angel City defensive end for a Seattle throw-in. Seattle and Bay FC had been the only teams in the league to not record a point out of a trailing position this year, and Seattle trying to change that right now. Here's McCammon attacking the goal to our right. She is bumped by Emsley. No foul called. I thought that was a good non-call. Emsley roars back for Angel City. Over the center line, attacking the goal to our left. It's Suarez. Along for Centenor, sprinting down the left sideline of the dribble. Cuts inside of Menti. Ali Centenor to the arch of Suarez. Suarez shoots for the tie. It's blocked by Bug. Cleared by McCammon out of the area. Headed upfield, held in by Sams. Left footed down the middle for Angel City, Laguerre. Giselle Thompson outside of the right. Back for Laguerre, outside middle. Borges Rolls it to Emsley. Right point of the area against Huerta. And the pass is too heavy for Giselle Thompson, who tries to save it at the right end line and forces Bug to clear it upfield. Headed by Gordon. It's tapped to Borges. She has it knocked away, but saves it back to Matthijs. 56th minute, 2-1 Seattle. A startling turn of events to open the second half. Here's McLaren boxing out Taylor Suarez as it went over the left end line. Goal kick Seattle.
0: Well, and I'm going to speak this into existence then, because we talked about Mia Fischel not being that involved in the attack in the first half, and then she lights it up to start the second half. And if I'm Angel City, I'm going to want to see Allie Sentnor get a little bit more involved in dangerous positions on the field. I think she's had some good touches for Angel City, but not really threatening in those positions where she can find the back of the net.
1: Off the goal kick, here's Dickey in her goal box to the far side to Bug. Jordan Bug taps it far sideline. Huerta to McCammon, and she's fouled by Tiernan. Not much of a foul. In fact, Riley is claiming that Ainsley McCammon should have gotten called for the foul. And Seattle will get a free kick from its end, leading Angel City 2-1 in the 57th minute.
0: And I think when you see Riley Tiernan complaining and talking, that's a good thing for Angel City. She's fired up.
1: Yeah, I agree with you. That's the best way that she plays with that mentality. And we saw it earlier as she makes her first start since the end of May. Back in the Angel City defensive end, here's Ari Borges. Borges with a back pass to Sarah Gordon. Gordon up to Laguerre. On the build, far sideline, Giselle Thompson. Attacking the goal to our left. Giselle Thompson for Emsley. Emsley, and the pass is too hot to handle for Sentinor. It ricochets back to Emsley, who sends it to Giselle Thompson. Threads a pass to Laguerre. Her pass deflects towards Sentinor. Sentinor has it taken away by Seattle, and they have to clear it over the near sideline, throwing Angel City. 2-1 Seattle in the 58th minute, as they scored two goals in a three-minute span early in the second half. Center circle, Sams. Far sideline for Emsley. Attacking the goal to our left for Angel City. Drops it back into the Angel City end to Sams. Sams back to Emsley. Far sideline. Clears it past Darlene down the right side. Headed upfield by Bug for Seattle. And here's Meza. Meza in the Seattle end. And she's going to tow it back to their arc to McLaren. Far side, Jordan Bug has it back. 59th minute, 2-1 Seattle. Here's Claudia Dickey, the Seattle keeper. Calmly passes to the far side to Bug. Bug left foots it out to midfield. Broken up by Sams. Guided the ball to Matthijs. Beautiful spin-a-rama move to avert Mercado. Left sideline, Suarez. Suarez moving in for Angel City. Right-footed pass, outside left Laguerre. Left it with Borges. Borges left it with Seattle. Into the center circle. Here's a long pass to Menti, broken up by Sams. Gordon for Angel City in its end to Ari Borges, who assisted on Giselle Thompson's goal back in the 32nd minute. But that seems like ancient history right now, with Seattle holding a 2-1 lead over Angel City in the 59th minute. Sarah Gordon over the center line, attacking the goal to our left. Left-footed pass down the middle to Gear. Veers left to Suarez, left sideline. Suarez leaves it back near side at the center line to Gordon. Down the middle, Borges. Borges, center circle for Sams. Switches the field to the right sideline, Giselle Thompson. Giselle Thompson moving in on Huerta. Cuts to her left, drives to the middle, left-footed pass. Tiernan was being held by Bug, and Seattle takes it away and clears it upfield. It goes off of Sams, goes to the right sideline, and Giselle Thompson held it into Emsley. Emsley's got some room, right point of the area. Claire to her right foot, saved by Dickey.
0: And a good-looking attempt coming from Claire Emsley. I love to see her put her head out, her head down and go to goal, because there was space in front of her. She sees it really well and then cuts to her right, has some space there, just doesn't get enough on the shot to beat Dickey in the end.
1: It remains 2-1 Seattle. As we hit the one-hour mark, Angel City about to get a throw-in in the Seattle end, and they're going to have Sophia Matthijs play the role of Jan's daughter with the throw-in. She throws it back to Gordon. Gordon into the center circle for Sams. Emily Sams doubling back on the dribble to Gordon in the center circle. Gordon for Laguerre. And now it's Suarez. 2-1 Seattle, 61st minute. Moving in Laguerre for Angel City. Off of Tiernan. Taken by Meza. Taken back by Riley. Bluffs the right-footed shot. Right side of the area with a drive. 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That was headed to the upper right-hand corner. Corner kick, Angel City, presented by Cedar Sinai.
0: Well, and what Seattle does know about Riley Tiernan is that she's going to be aggressive in looking for her shot. Meza goes down with the initial, what she thought was going to be an attempt, and then she gets a second look here because Meza goes down, and it doesn't take a lot for Tiernan to be able to get off her shot. It's a quick release. Good save by Dickey.
1: All right, so Angel City will attempt a critical corner kick here in the 62nd minute as Claire Emsley will take it from the right corner. 2-1 Seattle as they scored two goals in a span of 2 minutes and 6 seconds early in the second half. We have a stoppage here, or a brief delay. Apparently VAR was looking at something, but now the coast is clear for Claire's corner kick. It's a left-footed ball to the spot. It bounces to Laguerre, left of the spot. She knocks it, but it's deflected out to Matthijs, who chips it towards the goal box. Headed back by Centenor. Suarez heads it to the left side of the area, and Seattle finally clears it. Here's Gordon heading away from Dahlin, but it's taken down by Mercado. Trying to send Dahlin away, but Sarah Gordon was able to get a body part on it to break it up.
0: Yeah, and thank goodness she saves the day because Maddie Dahlin is one of the fastest players in the NWSL. And if that gets past Gordon, it's going to be really tough for anybody from Angel City to catch her.
1: Even Sarah Gordon herself.
0: Even Sarah Gordon, but she would have been a couple of steps behind.
1: 2-1 Seattle in the 63rd minute. Angel City's ball, attack from the goal to our left. Midfield near side, Centenor. Right puts it center circle to Borges. Rolls it to the far side to Giselle Thompson. Giselle Thompson bearing in from the right. Down the middle, Laguerre. Right-footed pass and unable to connect with anybody as it's handled by Dickey at a right-end line for Seattle.
0: Yeah, and Angel City just lacking a little bit of patience now in the middle of the field here. There's good checking runs into the half space in between the lines, but then it's bad decisions getting that final ball in.
1: No substitutions made by either squad, though Laura Harvey is whispering conspiratorially with Angharad James Turner right now on the Seattle bench. 2-1 Seattle, 64th minute. Their ball at midfield, far side, attack on the goal to our right. Sam Meza slows it down. Back to Jordan Bug. Remember what happened 3 weeks ago when Seattle had a 2-0 lead after 80 minutes at Gotham, but wound up losing the match. So we have a lot of soccer left from an Angel City standpoint. Here's Claudia Dickey at her arc for Seattle. Again.
0: Well, and that's definitely been a problem for Seattle when they have been able to find good leads. I'm not saying a one-goal lead's a good lead, but in games when they have been able to find good leads, they kind of take their foot off the gas pedal. So for Angel City, can they use that in their favor? Regain momentum here, really push forward.
1: They've got the ball, attacking the goal to our left. Here's Suarez, cut off by McLaren, rolls it to Emsley. Emsley, nice pass to Giselle Thompson, right side of the area. Puts one into the goal box, and it's claimed by Dickey.
0: Yeah, that ball gets played by Giselle Thompson a little bit too quickly there and too close to Claudia Dickey. Not enough space for Riley Tiernan to get there. Makes it pretty easy for goalkeeper Dickey to come out and get that.
1: It remains 2-1 Seattle in the 65th minute. Dickey for McLaren. Rolls it upfield. McCammon back to Dickey. Here comes Centenor as Dickey right foots it out to midfield. It's headed to Fischl. Fischl trying to send Mercado away. Mercado right of the area with room. Moving it on Matthijs. Crosses it right of the spot. Intercepted by Emily Sams. Sams under pressure. Left foots it upfield. And Suarez concedes a throw-in to Seattle as they're going to make their first substitutions of the match right here, at least one. Nerealia Mondesir, a backup forward out of Haiti, will be the first substitute of this match. Madison Curry, the former Angel, had her penny off on the sideline, and Mondesir is going to come in for Fischl, who departs with a goal and an assist for Seattle. So it was Fischl assisting on Menti's tying goal, and then Menti assisting on Fischl's go-ahead goal. It's 2-1 Seattle in the 66th minute.
0: And Fischl getting a big hug from head coach Laura Harvey there. And you feel for a player like Mia Fischl.

0: She's obviously not getting the goal production that she anticipated coming over to Seattle last season and to start this year in the 2026 season.
1: Mondas here with a cross from the right end line through the area and out the other side. It goes over the sideline for an Angel City throw-in. 2-1 Seattle in the 66th minute. Here is Borges in the Angel City end and able to bank it off of Menti for an Angel City throw-in. So Mondesir in for Fischel and former Angel Madison Curry in at right outside back for Ryan Brown.
0: When I anticipate Coach Leif Smerud to make some changes pretty quickly here for Angel City.
1: Remember, Priska Chalufia is available for this match for Angel City. Far sideline in midfield, Seattle. Here's Meza dropping it back to McCammon. And again, the reason she's in the house is because Zambia got eliminated from AFCON on Wednesday in Morocco. Angel City takes over. Here's Centenor attacking to our left to Emsley down the middle. Emsley chips a right-footed pass. It's volleyed away by Curry, sent upfield by Meza, and Emily Sams gets called for a foul in midfield. Free kick Seattle, but on that rush, Angel City just looked like they were off a bit the way that Seattle was kind of off passing in the first half.
0: Yeah, just a little bit of hesitation shown from Claire Emsley, and then it's not the right texture on the ball. She's looking for Suarez in through. There was plenty of space to feed Suarez in, but Emsley kind of feathers the ball up, chips it up, and allows Seattle to then make the recovery run and intercept the ball. If that ball's played with a little bit more pace, then that plays Taylor Suarez in behind the back line, and then she's 1v1 against Claudia Dickey.
1: Seattle has a 2-1 lead over Angel City in the 68th minute. On that last play, Emily Sams got called for the foul. She fouled Darlene, and what happened was Darlene crashed into Ari Borges, who was adjacent to the duel, and it looked like Darlene's head collided with Ari Borges's leg. Angel City will make its substitution, then they'll bring indeed Priska Chalufia and Evelyn Shores into the match. Shores leads Angel City in assists, and I thought Priska Chalufia was fantastic for Angel City before going off to AFCON. These Angel City substitutions presented by Sprouts Farmers Market.
0: And I totally agree, Isaac, and she got some critical minutes too away at AFCON. She started all three of Zambia's matches, had a goal and an assist in that tournament, so she's coming back to Angel City in exceptional form.
1: So Chalufia and Shores in. Shores came in for Matthijs, and Priska Chalufia will check in for Claire Emsley.
0: And Chalufia will probably push over maybe to the nine, the center forward role, and then push Riley Tiernan out to where Claire Emsley was.
1: Boy, hats off to Chalufia. 4 days ago, she was in Morocco, 5,700 miles away. And now she's back at it in Seattle.
0: Yeah, her body probably has no idea where she is, but physically and mentally, she knows she's on a soccer field.
1: Here's a stoppage here as Sarah Gordon went up for the ball, but was hurt on the play. And Angel City head athletic trainer Matt Brandt comes out to check her out in the 70th minute with Seattle holding a 2-1 lead over Angel City FC. As Gordon went up for the header, and she is currently bent over on her knees and elbows right now as Matt Brandt checks her out. So Gordon goes up for the header, and yeah, it just looked like the ball hit her either in the head, yeah, in the top or the back of the head. And so Matt Brandt is going to examine her for signs of a potential concussion. She's now on her knees taking a drink of water, and it would appear that she's going to be able to check into the match in short order. In the 70th minute, but Seattle is holding a 2-1 lead over Angel City. Moments ago, they subbed Priska Chalufia and Evelyn Shores back into the match. Shores had missed the last two games because of a lower leg injury, but leads Angel City in assists, crosses, and interceptions on the season. By the way, talking about Chalufia going from Morocco to Seattle, I remember a couple of years ago, Claire Emsley was on international duty for Scotland, and she also did a Tuesday to Friday deal from one of their international matches in Scotland to Portland. So Angel City has the market cornered on going from overseas to the Pacific Northwest. Seattle walking, Sarah Gordon walking over to the sideline with Matt Brandt.
0: Yeah, and I think maybe even on the landing for Sarah Gordon is what kind of whipped her head back. You know, you do kind of get in situations where you hit the ball on a different part of your head where you're not trying to hit it, and that's what it looked like. But it looked like maybe it was actually when she fell to ground that kind of whipped her head back a little bit.
1: Play back underway. We're now in the 72nd minute with Seattle leading Angel City 2-1. And Sarah Gordon is cleared to come back into the game after just sitting out for a couple of moments. And she looks okay. We're happy to report. Here's a long pass downfield for Chaluvia, chasing it down right side of the area. She chips it and scores! What a goal by Prescott Chaluvia! Just 4 days after coming back from AFCON, 5,700 miles from Morocco to Seattle, and in the back of the net to tie it in the 72nd minute. What a goal!
0: Are you kidding me, Chaluvia? Wow. And you want players to come in a game when you're a substitute and make an impact, right? And seconds later, Prisket Chaluvia says, oh, just throw the ball back there. I'll go find it. And that's exactly what she does. She gets in behind the back line. What a gorgeous ball from Evelyn Shores into the space back behind the back line for Seattle. And it's Prisket Chaluvia understanding that Claudia Dickey was not in good positioning. She kind of hesitated whether or not to come out to get that ball, saw Chaluvia was going to get there first, and then retreats back towards her net. So not good positioning from her. That allows Prisket Chaluvia to say, okay, I'm going to hit this one touch into the back of the net. And it's an excellent finish with great precision and vision by Prisket Chaluvia to get her second goal for Angel City and tie this game up 2-2.
1: A gorgeous goal and a gorgeous pass by Evelyn Shores. And Evelyn Shores with her fourth assist of the season. So both of Angel City's subs combined for a goal just moments after subbing in. Seattle comes back, but here's a takeaway by Giselle Thompson. 73rd minute, tied at 2. Giselle Thompson's pass taken away. Center circle by Curry. For Seattle, long pass off of Darlene and out. Throw in Angel City from its end. Sally Menti is hurt for Seattle, so play is stopped right here. But Angel City and Seattle are tied at 2 in the 74th minute off a magical connection between Shores and Chaluvia just moments after coming into the match. And it was Jess Fishlock who scored a goal off the bench just a minute after subbing in for the winner for Seattle at Bay FC last week. And it's the same deal here with Angel City's Game Changers. Oh man, what a match with eighth place on the line of the NWSL.
0: Yeah, I didn't even have time to finish writing Prisket Chaluvia on my little scorecard here. And wow, what an impact for Angel City. And we talked about the form, but we know before she left to WAFCON, you know, the confidence that was building for Prisket Chaluvia. She was getting some more minutes. She was very impactful in the attack, and she was able to assist Jan's daughter goal at Chicago. So she was really starting to play the way that we know she can play and getting more minutes to prove herself here. Comes off an excellent tournament, good form for Zambia, returns to Angel City, and oh my goodness, seconds later, finds the back of the net.
1: Well, it is turning into one of the matches of the year in the whole league. Tied at 2 in the 75th minute. Mond is here. Oh, a near connection with Mercado left of the spot, and Angelina Anderson instead has it in her gloves. She rolls a pass to Gordon. Gives to Shores. It was Shores with that glorious long assist to Chaluvia. Her pass taken away in midfield by McCammon for Seattle. Down the middle to Meza. Meza outside middle gets it back from Darlene. Meza for Huerta now left sideline. Sofia Huerta against Chaluvia, and the pass is behind Mercado. Bumped off the ball by Giselle Thompson. Ari Borges skies it out to midfield on the far side and out. Throw in Seattle. 76th minute, tied at 2. Again, Seattle this season has seen their defense particularly struggle in the phase of the match we've just entered into right now, the 75th minute or later. Right now we're tied at 2. The winner gets sole possession of eighth place in the NWSL. Here's a takeaway by Giselle Thompson in midfield. Connects with Laguerre. Attack will go to our left. Laguerre down the middle. Pursued by James Turner. Right sideline, Chalufia. Chalufia against Huerta outside right. Beats her off the dribble. And Huerta held Chalufia blatantly. And indeed, it's a foul on Huerta. And it actually should be a yellow card. Yeah.
0: And it looks like, yep, there you called it, Isaac. The yellow comes out for Sofia Huerta. And it was awkward, though. The referee usually puts their hand up to signal that there is, you know, an advantage here when there's a foul. And that was a heavy tackle on Huerta. Completely takes the leg out from Chalufia, but Chalufia is able to stay on her feet, miraculously enough.
1: So Angel City will get a free kick to try and take the lead. Seattle this year has allowed 8 goals in the 75th minute or later. Seattle this year has allowed 7 goals off of set pieces, including last week at Bay FC, around this time of the match. And Prisca Chalufia needs a moment. She was hurt by that foul because Sofia Huerta basically fouled her like 5 or 6 times within the span of a second.
0: And that does not feel good. I don't care if you have a shin guard on or not. Anytime there's a tackle hard at your shin, it really hurts. Takes some time to kind of feel the pain go away a little bit.
1: Allie Sentnor will take the free kick right of the area. 78th minute, tied at 2. Sentnor addresses it right footed. There's going to be a battle in the trenches of the penalty area right now. Sentnor strokes it to the right side of the area, knocked by Sams, but Curry cleared it out of the area, and the offside flags up on Angel City.
0: Yeah, either offside or maybe even a potential handball there on Suarez, as the ball took a little bit different hop and bounce, and that's what happens sometimes when you play on turf. It takes an awkward bounce, but it skidded off the turf very quickly, popped up.
1: 78th minute, tied at 2. Seattle's ball at midfield. McCammon left puts a long one downfield, but Giselle Thompson all over that. Remember, Seattle, which fell behind 1-0, but took a 2-1 lead with 2 goals in a 2-minute and 6-second span early in the second half, has not registered a point this year from a trailing position. That would change if this match ends in a tie. And, of course, if Seattle winds up winning. Here's Giselle Thompson dribbling upfield for Angel City. Tied at 2 in the 79th minute. Taken over by McCammon to Meza for Seattle. Down the middle, James Turner had it taken away by Sams. Backed up by McCammon. Meza rolls it past Chalupia to Huerta, who rolls it back into the Seattle end to Jordan Baugh. Angel City tying the score in the 72nd minute as Evelyn Shores and Prisca Chalupia teamed up for a gorgeous goal moments after they checked in together as game changers, and they subsequently changed the game.
0: And it's been interesting. Without Jansdottir, you don't necessarily have as big of a threat in behind the back line of Seattle that you do when you have Jansdottir. So Chalufia comes on, and what does Angel City do? They go direct in behind the back line.
1: Deep in the Seattle end. Angel City concedes a throw-in, and now Angel City will bring Casey Fair into the match, replacing Riley Tiernan at the number 9 central forward position. This Angel City substitution presented by Sprouts Farmers Market. 8th appearance of the year for Casey Fair, 19-year-old second-year forward. Curry right sideline will throw it in for Seattle. Long throw in right side of the area, headed out by Gordon. James Turner rolls it for Mondesir right end line, kicked away from her by Evelyn Shores, who concedes the corner kick to Seattle. Woo! 80th minute, all tied at 2. And Angel City now will have to defend a set piece. Prisca Chalufia and Evelyn Shores officially checked into the match in the 69th minute and teamed up for a goal 3 minutes later. Mondesir's right-footed corner kick, left side of the area, headed left of the arc, shot by James Turner is just wide to the right. Goal kick, Angel City.
0: Well, Angelina Anderson looked like, you know, from her reaction, that was nowhere near the goal, but I think all of our hearts dropped because this was a laser beam aimed at that far post. And we're looking at it again here. It did not miss by much.
1: Woo-wee. We remain tied at two in the 81st minute. It comes down at midfield. Chalufia heads it, but it's claimed by Meza. Taken right back by Priska. Laguerre in the center of circle. Under siege. Got it to Chalufia. Attacking the goal to our left. Now here's Emily Sams. Under pressure by Mercado. And she left foots it out of there to Sarah Gordon. Crossing into the 82nd minute. Tied at two. Here's Shores. Near sideline. Suarez. Pass is taken away by Mondesir. Rolls it down the right sideline. There's nobody there but white paint. Throw in for Angel City from its end.
0: And Angel City fortunate to get out of that one. That turnover by Suarez with a throw in for themselves here with a bad pass after the turnover.
1: 82nd minute tied at two. The throw in wheeled upfield near sideline. Headed by Bug. Headed downfield by Curry. Cleared out of there by Ari Borges, headed into the center circle, and we get a stoppage here.
0: Yeah, I think it was an offside call by Priska Chalufia. Yep. She didn't check back onside. The play continued, and then she made her way back to get involved in the play.
1: A lot of things happened quickly today.
0: Yep.
1: Angel City led 1-0 at halftime. Seattle scored two goals in a span of 2 minutes and 6 seconds early in the second half for a 2-1 lead, but then Angel City scored the tying goal as Shores and Chalufia combined for it 3 minutes after checking in. Just 3 minutes after checking in. Here is Maddie Curry getting taken out by Shores. No foul called. No complaint for Seattle, really. Here is Sednor getting knocked down. No foul called either on McLaren. Here's McCammon giving it to the arc now to Mercado for Seattle. Mercado's pass got stopped by Borges. Mercado gets forced off the ball by Gordon. Then Mondesir knocks down Sednor. Shot by James Turner is saved. An incredible leaping save by Angelina Anderson as that one was destined to sneak just under the crossbar and in. Corner kick Seattle.
0: And immediately when the play stops, Maddie Curry walks over to the referee complaining about the no call initially. But play continued on, and then Angel City doing a good job of trying to make things difficult in the space tight for Seattle, but in the end, not able to clear it out. So in those moments, they have to do a little bit better job of just clearing the ball out and not trying to play short when the space is tight. And now it's Seattle with another opportunity on a set piece here with the corner.
1: Total chaos in this match, especially on that last sequence. Mondesir will take the corner kick from the right corner, strokes it to the arc, and it's headed over the left end line by Bug. Goal kick Angel City. First, I thought that Shores fouled Curry in the right corner. No call there. Then I thought Mondesir fouled an Angel City player. No call. And then Angerod James Turner almost scored. And if she had scored, VAR would have definitely looked at that collision between Mondesir and the Angel City player. Woo! Now Angel City comes back with a long pass to Fair. It's just kicked away from her by Bug over the near sideline. Last touch by Fair, apparently. It'll be a throw-in for Seattle as we cross into the 85th minute, tied at two. Near sideline, it goes out again, and this time Angel City gets it off a throw-in. What a match.
0: And for the record, we got a look at the replay with the Curry falling to the ground. In my opinion, my humble opinion, I don't think it was a foul. So it looked like the right call by the referee on that one.
1: I'll give you the benefit of the doubt. 85th minute, tied at two as Angel City gets a throw-in, and the Seattle end attacking the goal to our left. Shores down the left sideline. It's cleared upfield by McLaren. Headed back by Borges. Takes a high bounce. Fair trying to settle it. It's volleyed upfield by Meza. Headed down by Borges. But it's taken by Seattle. Here's a long pass by Mercado down the right sideline. And Angelina Anderson comes out to her right end line for the collection. Angel City 2, Seattle 2. Emery Adamas, who had the match-winning assist last week, at Bay FC, and Holly Ward are now on deck for Seattle. In the 86th minute, tied at two. Mercado is able to take it away from Sams. Sams holds Mercado, and Sams should get a yellow card for that, and she does. as Emily Sams, in a one-on-one situation, was pressured by Mercado. Mercado took it away, and Sams had to take the yellow card.
0: Yeah, and that's the second time in a row we've seen Emily Sams kind of get herself in a little bit of trouble, just a little bit too casual as the center back there. The pressure comes from Mercado. And as soon as the center back turns to face their own goal, that's when the attacking player is hunting. They know they have the opportunity there to pick off the ball. Mercado does a good job of picking off Sam. Sam then fouls her in the end.
1: Free kick Seattle in the 86th minute of a 2-2 tie, attacking the goal to our right. Huerta over the ball, outside left. Right-footed pass to the spot. Deflected to the left side of the area. Cleared by Giselle Thompson. Huerta holds it in outside left. Left of the area, Dahlin. Back outside left to James Turner. Left sideline, Dahlin. Back to James Turner. Pinches it to Mondesir. Left side of the area. Rolls the left-footed cross. Blocked by Gordon. Cleared upfield by Angel City. Held in by Huerta. Sailed it high. Goal kick, Angel City.
0: Yeah, and it was interesting on the free kick, Sofia Huerta, who has such a beautiful left foot, loves to whip those balls in, especially off set pieces, hits it with the right. So it's an in-swinging ball to start that sequence for Seattle. Eventually, it comes down to, once again, Angel City not clearing the ball out far enough out of danger.
1: Tied at two in the 87th minute. Ari Borges in the center circle. Chips one for Suarez. Headed upfield by Curry to Mondesir. Cleared by McCammon into the center circle. Sams under pressure by Mercado again to Gordon. Near side to Shores at midfield. Shores passes around Mondesir. Gets it back from Suarez. Shores downfield over Centenor. Tracked down by McLaren. Pressured by Centenor. Right footed upfield. It's knocked off of Curry. Goes out for an Angel City attack and third throw in. At least that was the initial call, it looked like. We're going to get a substitution here, but the signal was throwing Angel City, and Seattle will make its two substitutions. And they're going to take Dahlin out and bring Adamas in. Again, Emery had a beautiful assist on Fishlock's winning goal last week at Bay FC. We're tied at two here in the 88th minute. And Holly Ward, a first-year forward out of Canada, checks into the match for Ainsley McCammon. And they did award the throw-in to Seattle. I thought that went off of Seattle, but it's taken by Sarah Gordon at midfield for Angel City, and apparently soccer ball don't lie. Here's Gordon, stuffed at midfield, however. Went over the near sideline, throw-in Seattle, forced by Holly Ward.
0: Yeah, it looked like Gordon had a little turf monster pop up on her there. Gets her feet a little tangled up underneath her.
1: 89th minute, tied at two. Curry throws it in outside of the right for Seattle. It's kicked away by Borges to Suarez. Got around Curry. Backed up, however, by James Turner, who nudges it back into the Seattle end, and Claudia Dickey. We only had 1 minute of first half stoppage time. We're not going to get too much second half stoppage time here. Again, if it ends in a tie, then Angel City and Seattle will simply remain tied for eighth place, but they will move ahead of Orlando and Denver by a point. It'll be a two-way tie instead of a four-way tie. Back in the Angel City end, here's Emily Sams, pressured by Ward. Right foot's a long one down the right side. Chalufia on the chase, and Chalufia absorbs contact and wins into the right corner. Winning the battle with Bug, and then earns a corner kick for Angel City by baking it off of Bug. Corner kick presented by Cedars-Sinai. You go, Prisca.
0: Yeah, and second time that Angel City has been looking to go direct to find Prisca Chalufia. The first time it ended up in a goal and resulted in a goal for Angel City. So this time, good job once again by Chalufia, able to stay on her feet, take on the contact from two defenders from Seattle, and earn her team a corner here in a crucial minutes of the game.
1: From the right corner by Allie Centenor in the 90th minute, tied at two. Right-footed ball into the goal box, caught by Dickey. Dickey cut off by Fair, so she can't start a fast break. Crafty play by Casey Fair, How much second half stoppage time are we going to get? We don't think it's going to be too much. Yeah. We just crossed into it.
0: And Claudia Dickey threw the ball out well beyond the 18 to take the free kick here. Referee signals, no. You actually have to be inside the 18 because that's where you had the ball in your hands. Reminder, goalkeeper.
1: Dickey launches it, about to launch it from our left to our right. 6 minutes of second half stoppage time. It's headed downfield to Sednor. Sednor against Bug. Bug knocks down Sednor. No foul. Back to Dickey, who left foots it upfield. Taken down by Angel City's Borges. Borges for Chalufia. Outside right. Right point of the area. Chalufia flicks a pass. It's cleared by James Turner. Giselle Thompson outside right. She's played every minute of the season for Angel City. Giselle Thompson to Borges, right sideline, Chalufia. Chalufia right of the area, turns the corner into the area, enters another corner kick for Angel City, presented by Cedars-Sinai as she banked it off of Meza.
0: And Chalufia has been unstoppable for Angel City, so I think the game plan now in the waning minutes of this game is to feed Chalufia. And what an opportunity Ali Sitnor had off of the goal kick. It's a header back into the space. Sitnor has a couple of steps, but then the closing speed of Bug is on full display for Seattle, able to recover and knock it away, knock it body off Sitnor.
1: Evelyn Shores, who leads Angel City in assists with four, including the tying goal earlier in this half, will take the corner kick, going for the lead. Left-footed ball down the right end line. Sams is stopped. Back to the goal. Right of the area to Shores. Right-footed cross for Sednor. Sednor's shot easily handled by Dickey. But Angel City was able to get an opportunity as Dickey drop kicks a long one back into the Angel City end. Sarah Gordon back for it. Trying to control it. Being pressured. Turns up the sideline. The pass is going to be taken away. Claimed outside right by Seattle. Right-footed shot by Mercado is stopped by Angelina Anderson, and we remain tied at two with four to go in second half stoppage time as Anderson goes long out to midfield, headed by Huerta, tracked down by Meza. Meza moving in left side, gives it to the left sideline. Now here's a left-footed ball by Adamas. It's way off, and it's a goal kick, Angel City.
0: Back and forth. This game is definitely getting stretched as both teams not settling for just 1 point here. They don't want to split points. They're going for three. Both teams getting pulled out of position, whether it's a set piece, you know, corner kick, free kick.
1: Just over three to go. Second half stoppage time tied at two as Chalufia lost it over the far sideline at midfield, throw in Seattle. They throw it into Bug. Bug pressured by Sednor. Left-footed pass going to be chased down. Left side of the area by Ward. Ward, left side of the area. Hits the side of the net. Goal kick, Angel City. Mercy.
0: And it's slight hesitation and wondering where Ward comes from. She actually slides off of the back shoulder of Emily Sams there. Sams gets totally taken out of the equation, and then it's two players from Angel City, the two fastest defenders. It's Giselle Thompson and Sarah Gordon trying to just create something to take away a little bit of an angle.
1: Seattle has it again in the Angel City end. Not anymore. Chalufia the takeaway to Borges. Borges scooping it downfield for Suarez. 3-on-2 Angel City. Suarez down the middle. Nice pass to Sednor. Her shot is deflected into Dickey. I think she was crossing it instead of shooting it. Meanwhile, Dickey throws it out to Huerta. They go the other way. Huerta bearing in. Attack will go to our right. Down the middle, James Turner. James Turner to Mondesir. Right point of the area against Shores. Puts it across the goal box. It goes all the way to the left end line and out. And it's going to be a goal kick. No, a throw in for Seattle. Giselle Thompson saved it. Attack from third, throw in Seattle. 2 minutes to go. Second half stoppage time. Tied at two. Casey Fair takes over the Angel City end to Chalufia. It then goes off of Seattle and out for an Angel City throw-in. Yeah. But moments ago, Angel City had a chance to win it.
0: Yeah, going blow for blow right now. Great decision by Suarez to lay it off to Sitnor. And in that moment, I would like to see Sitnor curl it in with her right foot. She instead lets the ball roll across her body. And that allows a defender for Seattle to get in to deflect it just enough to take off the sting and make it easy for Claudia Dickey.
1: 1 minute to go. Second half stoppage time tied at two. Sarah Gordon, the Angel City end. She's going long. Right side. It's headed down outside middle. Claimed by Meza. Meza had it punched away by Centnor. Claimed by Gordon. Attack will go to our left. Gordon pass Centnor, and it's out for a Seattle throw into the final minute of second half stoppage time, tied at two.
0: Yeah, and in this type of game, in the situation, it's so tough to remain composed in moments, and that last moment for Sarah Gordon, she had some time to play Centnor into feet, just gets a little bit too excited, plays it a little bit too hard.

0: the initial ball in, and it's bouncing in the box. Emily Shores then tries to sky over Mercado. Mercado actually kind of undercuts her as she knows that Sams is making a play on the ball, going to go in the air. She turns her body away from the ball.
1: Final whistle sounds. It ends in a 2-2 tie. The fans are furious. They thought that Emily Sams... Oh, wow. Laura Harvey and Leif Smerud in shaking hands at midfield, and Laura Harvey got upset because Leif Smerud did basically a flyby, barely making contact as they shook hands. Whoa. And now one of Seattle's assistant coaches bumps Leif Smerud and puts the bad mouth on him. It started when Leif Smerud and Laura Harvey crossed paths for the traditional post-game handshake between head coaches, and Leif Smerud went by too fast for Laura Harvey's taste to appear.
0: It was the opposite. I think Laura Harvey was going past Leif Smerud. Smerud held on to Harvey's hand as she was passing, and then she goes, "What was that?" Insert assistant coach for Laura Harvey to be the bodyguard there.
1: And Laura Harvey, who, by the way, was one yellow card away from a suspension anyway, not that that's going to play into things, but a chaotic, yet appropriately chaotic ending to this game. And the assistant coach who went after Leif Smerud was Scott Parkinson, who is a veteran assistant. And what's also ironic here is that Angel City assistant coach Sam Lady spent 7 years as an assistant coach for Laura Harvey back in the day for Seattle. By the way, we're bearing the lead. It ended in a 2-2 tie. But I am just astounded at what happened in the game and then what happened after the game.
0: Yeah, so much to digest here. But yeah, after the contact between Smerud and Harvey, then it's Sam Lady making a handshake, but she was hot. She was hot after the game, I think, just disappointed maybe at the way the game ended with no call in the last play.
1: So
0: maybe.
1: Let's talk about that. Okay. So the last play basically of the match was a contested ball on the right side of the area between Emily Sams and Maddie Mercado. It looked to me like Emily Sams won the header from Maddie Mercado. Maddie Mercado undercut Emily Sams. Laura Harvey, I think, thought it should have been a foul on Emily Sams. It was not a foul either way. How did you see the play?
0: Yeah, I saw it was the correct call. No call there because Mercado was not playing the ball. She was playing the contact of Emily Sams and the player. So right call, in my opinion, by the referee to not have any call at all. And then the game ends seconds later. Laura Harvey, you could tell the camera goes to her. She's hot. She is not, you know, happy with maybe the no call. And she's walking fast to get through the handshakes. Leif Smerud is the first hand I think she meets. And then Leif Smerud is holding on to her hand as she's briskly walking past Smerud, but reaches out to shake his hand. But then she's, you know, on to the next person that she has to you know, shake hands with. And Leif Smerud held on a little bit longer than she liked, turns around, and at some point I read her lips. She said, "What was that?" So a lot of commotion since ensues after that. Wow. And lots to digest here.
1: Yeah, and we don't know Leif Smerud very well. He's only been with Angel City since May 1st. He's out of Norway, and my impression of Leif Smerud is
0: a
1: super
0: guy.
1: Mellow guy. So, and by the way, kudos to you because you are a fantastic soccer analyst, but you have also now had to become a handshake analyst as Angel City.
0: The new one for me, actually.
1: As Angel City and Seattle played to a 2-2 tie. But that's what I thought. I thought that initially the Leif Smerud had gone by too fast, but you're absolutely right. It turned out to be the exact opposite thing. But in all seriousness, I think Scott Parkinson, the head assistant coach for Seattle, I mean, he made physical contact with Leif Smerud, and I really think that Scott Parkinson is going to be disciplined by the NWSL for that.
0: I think you're absolutely right. I think that in the moment, just knowing the personality a little bit, as you mentioned, Isaac, from Leif Smerud, but seeing how Laura Harvey just wanted to address what that was, I think it probably would have died down a little bit, but Parkinson came in hot, body bumped Leif Smerud to kind of be, if you can imagine, a bodyguard in between the two coaches. And you're right, I think that will probably be reviewed, and not in his favor. But wow, lots of

0: Emotion.
1: And Leif Smerud says, wow, things were a lot calmer back in Norway. Anyway, wow. 2-2 tie, Angel City and Seattle. And as much as we wanted Angel City to win this match, I think a draw between these two teams was appropriate. We will break it down further and relive the highlights from the second half coming up next on Angel City Aftermath. The final score in a wild one from Lumen Field in Seattle. Angel City Football Club 2, the Seattle Reign 2. You're kicking it with Angel City FC on the iHeartRadio app.
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1: Well, the first thing we can say about Angel City FC's 2-2 tie with Seattle is mark your calendars. September 16th, BMO Stadium, the rematch. No, not necessarily between Angel City and Seattle, but the handshake rematch between Laura Harvey and Angel City interim head coach Leif Smerud, all part of an absolutely insane game, particularly in the second half. The bottom line is it ends in a 2-2 tie. Angel City and Seattle are now tied for the eighth and final playoff spot in the NWSL at 24 points as they pull ahead of both Orlando and Denver in the NWSL standings. So here's how it went down. Angel City had a 1-0 halftime lead after a goal by Giselle Thompson, assisted by Ari Borges in the 32nd minute. We entered the second half by telling you that this season, Seattle had scored 20 goals, 17 in the first half, just 3 in the second half, but Seattle flipped that on its script starting in the 50th minute. Back in the Seattle end, Claudia Dickey, right foots it up to Bug. Zambia got eliminated on Wednesday, and Angel City's Prisca Chalufia, part of Zambia's team, is here in Seattle and available for selection in the second half. At the right end line of the Angel City end, Anderson sends it out to midfield on the near side. Headed down by Brown, official at the arc. Flicks a pass to Menti, left of the spot, ties it. Oh, she buried that one, and we're even at one in the 50th minute.
0: Yeah, and Seattle really started off the second half on the front foot, really had all the momentum to come out of the halftime break, get the goal here, and they kept pushing.
1: They did, because after Menti scored on an assist from Fischl, 2 minutes and 5 seconds later, it would be Fischl on an assist from Menti. Sams boxed her out. Dahlin went down. No foul called. Sams rolls it upfield, turned it over. Brown to McCammon down the middle. McCammon moving in, toes it to the arc. Here's Fischl's left-footed shot, and she scores! And Seattle has scored 2 goals in a 3 minute span for a 2-1 lead over Angel City. Mia Fischl with a goal and an assist.
0: And it actually was a really high skilled finish from Fischl outside of the box. And we mentioned that was only their second goal, Seattle's second goal that they were able to score this season from outside the box. Mia Fischl got her second goal in the run of play for the season.
1: So then Seattle, with their 2-1 lead intact, proceeded into the 69th minute. But then Angel City brought Prisca Chalufia and Evelyn Shores into the match. And then just 3 minutes later, they would connect and combine in spectacular fashion for tonight's play of the match. And Sarah Gordon is cleared to come back into the game after just sitting out for a couple of moments, and she looks okay. We're happy to report. Here's a long pass downfield for Chalufia, chasing it down right side of the area. She chips it and scores! What a goal by Prisca Chalufia! Just 4 days after coming back from AFCON, 5,700 miles from Morocco to Seattle, and in the back of the net to tie it in the 72nd minute. What a goal!
0: And Angel City up until that point had been really struggling to really stretch the back line of Seattle and be a threat in behind the back line. Well, it just took one ball from Shores to find Chalufia. Chalufia, oh my goodness, what a beautiful finish. And that gave Angel City a lot of life.
1: That was tonight's play of the match as Angel City and Seattle finish in a 2-2 tie. And Tracy, we were talking after the game ended, after the dust had settled, after the whole...
0: I don't think it's still settled.
1: Yeah,
0: I think
1: it's not going to settle until September with the rematch of these two teams. But, you know, you mentioned that one of the things that you really liked was that both teams just went for it to the very end. Neither was going to settle for a tie, and they very nearly untied it in the dying moments.
0: Yeah, and I think both squads understood that this is almost essentially a 6-point game right here, because you have two teams that are tied on points in that fighting for that last playoff spot. So the winner essentially will be pushing themselves up 3 points against the loser. So going down 3 points, that's how you get the 6-point spread. And I think that has been an area of emphasis for Seattle, because they have been in situations where they've had significant leads and then given up the leads and taken their foot off the gas pedal a little bit. And then for Angel City, they're on the road at Lumen. Maybe, you know, in certain times they might have been content with a point, but once that goal, that tying goal came in, you saw it from both sides. Both teams were pushing forward. They were, the game got extremely stretched at times, just looking for any way possible to get that go-ahead goal to get those 3 points. And it ended in a tie, but I love the effort from both sides.
1: So as Angel City and Seattle played to a 2-2 tie, if you had an alien land on the planet Earth and you wanted to explain to them the NWSL, what it's all about in all departments in just a one game sample, I'd send them this game.
0: Yeah, chaos. Chaos at its finest. We love it, though. We absolutely love it. I mean, this game was exciting from the opening whistle the final whistle. Well played. There were some good moments of good soccer. There were moments where it got chaotic. But you just love the energy that both sides brought up until the handshake, right? The final minutes of the game, after the final whistle, there's still a lot of emotion and energy. And that's what we love to see. We'd love to see the emotion come out.
1: Yeah. And just in case, folks, you're just tuning in, as Angel City and Seattle played to a 2-2 tie. So after the match, you have the usual handshake between head coaches. You see it in all sports. They meet at midfield on the near sideline. Nothing ever happens until this evening in Seattle. And you break down, Tracy, what happened initially between Seattle's head coach, Laura Harvey, who is the all-time winningest head coach in the NWSL, and Angel City interim head coach, Leif Smerud.
0: Yeah, so Laura Harvey was clearly emotional after the final whistle blew because there was a play in the box, right, that didn't get called. So I'm, you know, guessing that she wasn't happy with the no call there. And then the game ends, it's a tie. She's clearly emotional and, you know, revved up from the way that the game ended. She's walking briskly through the Angel City side to attempt to shake hands. She meets Leif Smerud. She shakes his hand, keeps walking briskly past Smerud. I don't think Smerud expected or, you know, maybe wanted to say something. I don't know. For whatever reason, he continues to hold on to Laura Harvey's hand. Laura Harvey was not happy with that. And then whips it away, continues to walk towards the remaining personnel on Angel City's side, but, you know, is moving her lips, clearly looks back at Leif Smerud, says something to him, not happy there. Then they proceed to get through their lines, and then there is an assistant coach from Seattle that comes in that kind of body bumps and gets in between the two coaches, and then there's that contact.
1: That was
0: there.
1: Scott Parkinson, their top assistant, who I think is actually going to be he's going to be disciplined by the NWSL for making contact with Leif Smerud. By the way, you cannot get better handshake analysis than from Tracy Bailey.
0: I learned from the best, the play-by-play.
1: I thought that it was Laura Harvey who was holding on too long initially. So Leif Smerud, as we said, and Laura Harvey apparently thinks that you can't say Smerud without rude. But as we said, Leif Smerud is from Norway. He's been with Angel City first as a senior assistant starting on May 1st. But just to reiterate, you know, in our experience around him, he seems like a totally mellow guy.
0: He does. Very mellow guy. Almost, you know, you feel like he's kind of one level. They're very even keeled. And again, I'm just guessing what was happening here. He was not really reading the energy of Laura Harvey and was, you know, not understanding that she wanted to get through quickly, maybe wanted to say more words, maybe positive, maybe negative. I don't know. But it just appeared that he was a little surprised to see her reaction. So that's what gives me belief that it wasn't an intended thing that he did to make her even more mad.
1: Oh my gosh.
0: He wasn't trying to tick her off.
1: Yeah, no, I mean, he's the last person who comes across as an agitator. So
0: yeah.
1: That's one final footnote to what was just a riveting game, really from start to finish, from highlights, tactics, the whole nine yards. Angel City Football Club and the Seattle Reign end in a 2-2 draw. Coming up, we'll name tonight's player of the match presented by Once Upon a Farm. You're tuned to Angel City Aftermath. You're kicking it with Angel City FC on the iHeartRadio app.
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1: Glad we're getting this mellow music because the game itself was not mellow. Neither was the end of the game as Angel City and Seattle played to a 2-2 draw at Lumen Field this evening. Angel City and Seattle remain tied for the eighth and final playoff spot in the NWSL at 24 points as they move jointly 1 point ahead of Orlando and Denver. And Tracy, it's time to name tonight's player of the match presented by Once Upon a Farm.
0: Yeah, none other than the first goal scorer for Angel City, Giselle Thompson. I thought she did a remarkable job of playing the game within the game a little bit. Maddie Dahleen for Seattle came into this match probably the most dangerous threat offensively for Seattle, but she did a good job of managing her, forcing her at times to do a lot of defending in her own end. So keeping her away from the dangerous positions that she wanted to get in. She won 4 out of 4 ground duels, like we mentioned, got the goal, but she was exceptional doing her job all over the field.
1: 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Act now for the best games and inventory. And that's especially notable because, as a preview of coming attractions, Angel City's next two games, both at home against the top two teams in the league. Next Sunday against Trinity Rodman and the Washington Spirit. The Sunday after that against defending NWSL champion Gotham. Now, Washington and Gotham presently have a combined record. They're the top two teams in the league. 23 wins, 8 losses, 7 ties. Washington 11-5-3, but will be coming in, believe it or don't, off a loss. 4-3 at home yesterday to North Carolina. However, Trinity Rodman, 9 goals and 5 assists this season, tied for the second most goal contributions in the NWSL. So I'll tell you what, these next two matches for Angel City are going to be enormous in terms of the competition and a real opportunity to do what you've been wanting them to do for years, and that's turn BMO Stadium into a fortress. And this was a good, real good, tough battle as a prelim for that today in Seattle.
0: Yeah, you're right. And I think we've kind of talked about the season, the first half of the season being the games before the break. And now we're getting into the we are in the second half of the season, but we're kind of doing analysis and analyzing since the break. And for Angel City, they got off to a hot start after the break. They won 3 games. Now they've gone 3 games without a win. So although they've gotten some good, you know, points on the road and tough places to play, this is their chance to feel a little bit more comfortable at home and to really start to get that momentum that, as you mentioned, I've been wanting to see them have at home, just that dominance at home, right? That energy from the fans, because they show up, they show out. And for Angel City, what better opportunity than to play Washington? They're going to come in with all kinds of, you know, stars, a lot of emotion and great soccer. So this is their chance to step up here and get a big result against a big opponent.
1: And we're going to need the full 7 days to recover from the excitement and the craziness of what happened in Seattle this evening, and also to work on our handshake protocol. So Tracy and I will renew acquaintances with you next Sunday from BMO Stadium. We'll be on the air at 5:45 p.m. Pacific time with kickoff at 6 as Angel City Football Club plays host to Trinity Rodman and the Washington Spirit. We'll talk to you then. For Tracy Bailey, our stadium engineer, Mike Noto, our studio engineer, Zach Elcaldi, and our associate producer, Christina Wilner, this is Isaac Lohenkron saying goodbye and reminding you that the final score from Lumen Field in Seattle was Angel City Football Club 2, the Seattle Reign 2. Good night, everyone.
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0: Yeah.
1: The talking is done.
2: It's game time, baby.
1: Now Angel City FC takes the pitch. 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
3: Angel City Football Club ready to run against the Seattle Reign with eighth place in the NWSL on the line at Lumen Field. Looming now, it's Tracy Bailey's keys to the match.
4: Well, key number one for Angel City is that Allie Sentnor needs to be involved early and often. Allie Sentnor has been a major part of Angel City's offensive production, and she's led Angel City in chances created and passes into the final third in multiple matches against Kansas City. In their last match, she completed 10 passes into the final third, and three scoring chances were created by Sentnor. So she's also drawing fouls at a high rate. This gives Angel City another way to generate dangerous attacks and has been on the ball, especially for those set pieces as well. So without Svenis Jansdotter and Myara New, Sentnor's involvement and production will be paramount for Angel City's offense. Key number two is to sustain Seattle's early attacking pressure and manage additional waves of momentum that Seattle will look to bring, especially playing at home at Lumen Field. In the second half for Seattle, they've only scored 3 goals the entire season. So 3 out of 20 of their goals have come in the second half. So they are a first half dominant team, especially in the opening minutes. In minutes 1 through 15, 6 goals. In minutes 16 through 30, 7 goals for Seattle. They have 11 different goal scorers. Mercado leads them with 5 goals, but a lot of players have the ability to step up and put the ball into the back of the net. And they've had that offensive surge since the break. 10 goals in the last 5 games. So 10 goals before the break in 11 games. Now they've scored 10 goals in 5 games. So they are confident with that momentum. And as I mentioned, back at Lumen Field. So Angel City is going to have to manage that emotion with that momentum. My third and final key is that Angel City must win their individual battles. It starts on the front line with those forwards pressing. And then we talked about Maddie Dahlin versus Giselle Thompson. And then for Angel City, they've only given up 2 goals since the break, but 2 goals I think were preventable for Angel City. It just comes down to box defending, and box defending is individual battles. So can they win those individual battles? I think if they do, they will find success here away from home at Lumen Field and pick up 3 critical points against Seattle.
3: And those potential 3 points would put them in sole possession of 8th place.

0: The NWSL, they're currently in a four-way tie for that eighth and final playoff spot, along with Seattle, Orlando, and Denver. It's a cloudy 73-degree late afternoon at Lumen Field in Seattle. Angel City in its Los Angeles kits, cream and light pink jerseys with gray shorts. And in the first half, they will defend the northern goal to our left in front of Angelina Anderson. Seattle in deep blue uniforms with fluorescent yellow numbers will defend the southern goal to our right in front of Claudia Dickey. Brad Jensen is our referee. Angel City will kick off to begin this match with Riley Tiernan standing over the ball in the center circle, making her 10th start of the season, but her first since May 31st, as Angel City plays without its top two scorers in Svendis Jansdottir and Myara News, who have combined for 12 of Angel City's 24 goals on the season. 10th all-time meeting between these teams. Seattle leads the series 5-4, including beating Angel City in Angel City's only playoff match in franchise history, which took place at Lumen Field after the 2023 campaign, a match that Seattle won with a late goal, 1-0. The stakes not as high today, but pretty darn high for a regular season game, because sole possession of eighth place in the NWSL awaits the winner. And additionally, Angel City gets to go back home for its next two, but those will be against the top two teams in the league, against Gotham and Washington. So the bottom line is, as we speak, this is Angel City's biggest match of the season. That begins with Riley Tiernan kicking it back to Ari Borges, near-sided midfield Giselle Thompson, and she drops it back to Emily Sams. And as Tracy indicated, Seattle is deadly early. They've scored two goals in the first 22 minutes in three consecutive matches. Going to work as Suarez for Angel City. Down the left sideline, Ali Centenor. Centenor against Ainsley McCammon, left of the area. Centenor doubling it back outside of the left. Karina Laguerre back to Sarah Gordon at midfield. Angel City coming off a 1-1 tie at Kansas City last Saturday. The pass goes to Emsley outside of the right. Emsley for Angel City, back to midfield on the near side to Sams. Seattle coming off a thrilling 3-2 win at Bay FC last Saturday, in which they took a 2-0 lead after just 10 minutes. Bay FC came back to tie it, and then Jess Fishlock scored the winner off the bench in the 85th minute. Jordan Bug taking over in the Seattle end. Now to Meza. Meza is cut off by Borges. Back to Sofia Huerta, as Angel City with good field tilt in the first minute of this match.
1: Yeah, you can tell that they are aggressive. They want to start off on the front foot, obviously aware of how good Seattle is in the opening minutes. They want the momentum to be in their favor to start this one.
0: Sofia Huerta dropping it back to Jordan Bug, deep in the Seattle end, waiting for some pressure. Passes to Claudia Dickey in her goal box. Dickey trying to lure somebody into pressure, but Angel City not going for the bait. You know, it's interesting. It looks like they're just standing around, but there is kind of a chess match and a game of chicken being played. Here's Jordan Bug, near sideline to Huerta. Huerta with a long left-footed pass downfield. It's batted down the left sideline, and here comes Menti for Seattle. Attack will go to our left. Menti dances towards the middle. Hooks a pass left side of the area, not on the same page with a cutter, and it's cleared out of there by Emily Sams to midfield at the near side, where Bug chested it down. No score. We played 2 minutes.
1: And that was a great entry ball in by Huerta to find Fischl. Great one-touch layoff. So Angel City's got to start to put pressure in those areas of the field. Once Huerta gets near the midline, there has to be pressure on the ball, not to allow those free looks into the forwards.
0: Here's Huerta for Seattle, trying to connect with Fischl. Fischl couldn't handle it, and then yanks down Sarah Gordon for a foul. And Gordon wants more than just a foul. She wants maybe a yellow card from Brad Jensen.
1: Well, we highlighted individual battles, and the individual battle that was really highlighted was Darlene versus Giselle Thompson. But I'm going to be having my eye on Fischl versus Sarah Gordon as well.
0: Yeah, typically the most entertaining matchup is anyone against Sarah Gordon, yep, when it's an Angel City team involved. No score on the third minute, and here is Gordon back in the Angel City end, knocking to Emily Sams near side.
1: And by the way, our money is always on Sarah Gordon.
0: Yes.
1: For the record.
0: Wisely. Here's Karina Laguerre, who had the first assist of her career in the NWSL at Kansas City last week, to Giselle Thompson. Midfield near side through the center circle to the far side. Collected there by Matthijs down the left sideline to Suarez. Suarez rolls it left of the area, but nobody cutting there for Angel City. McLaren takes over for Seattle and clears it back into the land of Angel City. Sarah Gordon, far side at midfield.
1: And that's the second time Angel City has looked for that space in the flank, in behind the back line. So a short lofted ball in. That time no runner there. But we saw Ali Sitnor getting into that space. And it's clear to me that's part of the game plan. They want those runs in behind in that flank space.
0: No score in the fourth minute. Sarah Gordon controlling for Angel City in their end. Angel City again playing without its top two scorers in Svendis Jansdottir and Mayara News. Far sideline at midfield, Sophia Matthijs over the center line, attacking the goal to our right. She tries to drive down the left side, pulls up there, rolls it down the middle to Sitnor. Sitnor at the center circle, connects with Emsley. Emsley gets bumped off the ball, backed up by Sams outside of the right. Giselle Thompson and flicked it behind Sams, and Seattle clears it out to midfield on the near side, and Gordon tracks it down. No score in the fifth minute. Again, Seattle scored in the fifth minute and the 10th minute in their last match at Bay FC last Saturday. Long pass to Emsley, right of the area for Angel City. Claire Emsley, right sideline. Outside right, Laguerre. Left foot's a pass down the middle. Borges's pass is blocked, knocked by Laguerre to Emsley, right of the area. Emsley faces up, drives to the right point of the area. Left-footed ball winds up in the left corner. Sitnor trying to save it and catches up to it in the left corner against Ryan Brown, left of the area. Sitnor, right-footed pass, almost connected with Suarez. Broken up and cleared, however, by Ainsley McCammon and held in by Sams as we cross into a scoreless sixth minute. Sams connecting with Giselle Thompson. Nice pass. Right of the area against Huerta one-on-one. Good battle between those two. Giselle cuts to her left. Left-footed pass for Tiernan. Right side of the area. Right end line. And banks it off McCammon over the right end line. Corner kick Angel City presented by Cedars-Sinai.
1: Really good combination play between Giselle Thompson and Riley Tiernan. And Angel City, to start in the opening 5 or 6 minutes, has had trouble penetrating 20 yards in. So the attacking third really 20 yards into the goal from Seattle, but that time we're able to have good combination play and get off a good look for Riley Tiernan.
0: Claire Emsley scored an Olympico goal from this corner at Lumen Field a couple of years ago. She left foots it into the goal box. It's headed right side of the area, a joust for the ball. It flies over the right end line, and this will be a goal kick for Seattle. Last touch by Sarah Gordon.
1: Yeah, and good for Sarah Gordon to be aggressive in that moment, trying to get to the ball first because she knows there's a half chance there for Angel City. Unfortunately, they thought it was deflection, but Seattle will line up here and take the goal kick.
0: In a scoreless seventh minute, and they're lined up to take it short. Jordan Bug over the ball. Second team best 11 in the NWSL last year. Took it short to Dickey. Rolls it back to Bug. Jordan Bug passes upfield. Connects there with Meza. Meza averts Emsley. Meza flies over the center line on the dribble. Meza connects with Fischl. Fischl got bumped by Sams. Outside middle picked up by Mercado, who leads Seattle with 5 goals. Now back in midfield on the far side, McLaren. Down the right sideline to Ryan Brown. Back to Phoebe McLaren, making the 104th start of her NWSL career. She's in her sixth year in the league. Here's Sophia Huerta, near side at midfield. Passes for Darlene as we cross into a scoreless eighth minute. So far, so good for Angel City. Against a Seattle team that is world beaters in the first 15 to 20 minutes, especially lately.
1: And you can tell they really want to get Darlene the ball and go down their left side of the field, but Angel City doing a good job of making them go to the opposite direction.
0: Here's Huerta over the center line to Fischl, nudges a nice pass to Menti. Menti left side. Here's Darlene way outside of the left, drops it back to Huerta, midfield near sideline, connects with Menti. Menti wide left, double team, torn away by Giselle Thompson with help from Borges. Angel City back the other way with Laguerre. Laguerre confronted at midfield by McCammon. Deals it back to Matthijs in the Angel City end as they establish possession back to Sarah Gordon. That was good defense by Angel City.
1: Excellent team defending. You could tell as soon as Seattle was able to penetrate the first line of pressure. Angel City then dropped off. They were Giselle Thompson was not tight on Darlene, giving up the space in behind, because that's exactly where Seattle wants to go, forcing then Seattle to have to make a pass to feet instead of into the space.
0: Crossing it to a scoreless ninth minute. Emily Sams and the Angel City end. Near sideline, Giselle Thompson attacking the goal to our right. Angel City 3-1-1 since the World Cup break under interim head coach Leif Smeru. In the center circle, it's going to be claimed by Ari Borges with a good turn. She's held up and fouled. And Angel City will get a free kick from the center circle. Going up against Laura Harvey, the winningest head coach in NWSL history. 119 career wins and a three-time NWSL Coach of the Year. Off the free kick, it's Angel City's ball, midfield far side. Suarez out of the center circle for Gordon. Sarah Gordon leaves it near side at the center line with Sams. And her pass is taken away at midfield by Seattle. Darlene gets double-teamed, forced to double back and roll it back into the Seattle end to Jordan Bug.
1: And that's good defense again by Angel City. It looked like there was going to be a chance for Seattle to break out in transition, but good pressure on the ball forces Seattle to have to go backwards.
0: No score in the 10th minute. Here's Jordan Bug pressured by Tiernan. And has to left foot a long one downfield and turns it over to Angel City because of the pressure.
1: Yep, no harm, no foul. And you will take that all day long if you're Angel City, forcing a long ball right back into your back line. So now you get to reset and have possession.
0: That's one thing that you've taught me, that sometimes in soccer, sometimes a lot is going on when it looks like not much is going on.
1: It's a lot of baiting the opposition into the spaces that you want them to go into.
0: Here's Suarez for Angel City, attacking the goal to our right. Suarez driving left side. Flicks it outside left to Tiernan. Tiernan, left point of the area. Tiernan, leaving bodies in her wake outside, middle to Laguerre. With a tap to Borges. Her long shot soars over the goal. It'll be a goal kick for Seattle as we cross into a scoreless 11th minute.
1: Yeah, and I don't mind that from Ari Borges. A lot of times, you know, I think you would expect to have a little bit more patience from Angel City in that moment. But I like Ari Borges seeing that she had some space because she's a player that's capable of hitting it from that far out. And then Claudia Dickey really hasn't been tested yet for Angel City. So good decision, in my opinion, by Ari Borges.
0: Claudia Dickey in her third match back after missing three matches because of a bone bruise of her foot. Off the goal kick, comes out in the Seattle end to Meza. She rolls it to Phoebe McLaren. Right footed up to the center line to McCammon. Nice pass to Brown for Seattle, attacking the goal to our left. Ryan Brown outside of the right. Mercado back to Brown, who has trouble with it and has to reset back into the center circle to Jordan Bug. Bug, just 19 years old in her third year in the league. She has six caps for the U.S. national team. They try the other side now, but Laguerre kicks it away from Menti, backed up by Bug for Seattle, into the center circle to McLaren as we cross into a scoreless 12th minute. Long pass down the middle, Gordon all over it to Borges. Back pass up for grabs, turned over to Menti, but Ari gets it right back for Angel City, sends it to Angelina Anderson, who's able to right foot it upfield and clear two Seattle players, but not a third. Where to held it in? Left point of the area, Menti, look out, her cross is just headed high. And it'll be a goal kick for Angel City as Mercado tested Matthijs.
1: She sure did, trying to sneak off the back shoulder of Sofia Matthijs. It's a giveaway, and Sofia Huerta goes and attacks directly, looking for Mercado, making that run in near the penalty spot. Mercado gets there first. Angelina Anderson is slow to react, so fortunately for Angel City, that ball not on target.
0: Boy, that's literally the type of individual box-defending matchup that you were talking about before this match. We remain scoreless in the 13th minute as Seattle takes over again, attacking the goal to our left, as Meza drops it back to midfield to the far side to Brown.
1: Yeah, and I was going to say just before that giveaway on that last chance by Seattle that the lines for Angel City looked really good. They were really good spacing, really tight and compact, not really allowing Seattle to have much there, and Seattle having difficulty trying to find where the space is right now.
0: Boy, this has been a This has been more chess match than soccer, if I could put it that way, through 13 minutes. And I say that positively. Here's a turnover by Seattle. Sent north for Angel City. Driving towards the arc. She pulls up there. She's knocked down. Double team. Take it away. Meza comes up with it to Darlene. Darlene passes it midfield to Menti. Menti with a long pass and unable to connect with Fischl, and everything's okay for Angel City as Angelina Anderson kickstands the ball.
1: Oh, but in that moment, that's exactly what I was talking about before the game. You want Allie Sentnor to have the green light mentality, to have that aggressive nature. There was some indecisiveness. I feel like she had one player to beat, and then she slowed down a little bit, and then three players of Seattle converged on her.
0: No score in the 14th minute. Sole possession of eighth place in the NWSL on the line. Seattle takes over at midfield. McCammon attacking the goal to our left. Drops it back through the center circle, collected there by Bug. Gives to the near side in midfield to Huerta. Huerta again, the NWSL's all-time leader in assists with 35. And now here's McLaren. McLaren to the far side to Brown. Ryan Brown flicks it downfield. Aerial duel headed by Fischl. Take it over by Matthijs. Roundhouse left it upfield. Take it over there by McCammon. And taps it back to McLaren, who's pressured by Sentnor and escorts it all the way back to goalkeeper Claudia Dickey. Dickey again, 11 caps for the U.S. national team, including 9 clean sheets. A candidate to be the U.S. national team's new starting goalkeeper, succeeding the legendary Alyssa Nair. Seattle turns it over the far sideline in midfield, throw in Angel City in a scoreless 15th minute.
1: Yeah, it's going to be interesting to see who is able to win out that battle for the starting goalkeeper for the U.S. women's national team. And they're probably going to have to make that decision pretty quickly, so whoever gets the starting spot can start to get comfortable back there.
0: Ironically, another candidate is former Seattle goalkeeper Fallon Tellis-Joyce.
1: That's right. Who Claudia Dickey was playing behind.
0: Here's Giselle Thompson attacking the goal to our right for Angel City in a scoreless 15th minute. Another candidate is Casey Murphy of one of the new expansion teams, Boston Legacy FC, and formerly of the North Carolina Courage. At midfield on the far sideline, Matthijs in a battle for the ball. It twists free to Suarez, who recaptures it for Angel City, and Borges sets up Sams, taps it back to Sarah Gordon. Gordon rolls it to the near side of the Angel City end, Giselle Thompson. She right-foots it to the near side in midfield and connects with Emsley. Emsley against Meza. Meza forcing her backwards. Claire Emsley has it knocked away by Meza, but backed up by Sarah Gordon, and all's well. Sarah Gordon at her arc rolls it to the far side for Matthijs. When Angel City returns home next Sunday to face Washington, that is set to be the 150th start of Sarah Gordon's NWSL career. Here's Sam's near side of the Angel City end to Giselle Thompson near sideline. She connects with Emsley at midfield. She connects with Tiernan. Tiernan attacking the goal to our right down the right sideline and unable to connect with Emsley as it got broken up by Seattle. And here's a foul called at midfield against Angel City's Giselle Thompson, knocking down Sam Meza. Free kick Seattle in a scoreless 17th minute.
1: Yeah, and it was actually the right ball from Riley Tiernan trying to play Claire Emsley in, but just a little bit too much weight on it. But good job by Tiernan trying to earn the ball back. It's a good foul because Giselle Thompson was also making a run forward, so Angel City got pulled out of position a little bit on that last attempt.
0: Meza is one of 5 North Carolina Tar Heels on the rosters today. And 4 of them are in the starting lineup in Sentnor, Meza, Darlene, and Dickey. So off the Seattle free kick in their end in a scoreless 17th minute, here's Bug sending it back to Phoebe McLaren. McLaren rolling it back to Dickey. Right foots it to the near side to Bud. Seattle comes in having won 3 of its last 4. So these have been 2 hot teams since the World Cup break. Here's Ari Borges in the center circle for Angel City as we cross into a scoreless 18th minute. And Seattle says, hey, at this time last week, we were already up 2-0. Sam's going long for Angel City. can't complete the pass to Suarez, but Ryan Brown has to concede an attacking third throw-in.
1: But also, you're right to mention that, Isaac, because that's a mentality that Seattle has had, especially as of late. We like to be comfortable by getting into games and getting an early lead. They don't have that right now. So for Angel City, can they grow in their confidence when maybe Seattle's starting to ask some questions of where their production's going to come offensively?
0: Yeah, and you touched on it. The disparity is insane for Seattle this year. 17 goals in the first half, only 3 in the second half. Matthijs throws it into the left side of the area. Fischl heads it, but right to Centenor. Her volley is deflected over the left end line. Corner kick, Angel City, presented by Cedars-Sinai. Yeah,
1: and Sophia Matthijs says, Jan's distance throw and what? I could do that too. We didn't know Matthijs had such a long throw. I love to see it for Angel City. Clearly, they have a concept and understanding of how to attack with those long throw-ins, with Jan's daughter having so many situations and options. So they were able to secure a corner kick here for Angel City.
0: Centenor will take it from the left corner in a scoreless 19th minute. Right-footed in-swinger is headed to the right side of the area. Tiernan back to the goal. Riley Tiernan right of the area against McLaren in right end line. Jersey twirl left. Riley, jersey twirl right, drops McLaren on the turf. Left end line crosses, headed by Suarez and taken down by Dickey.
1: Really good individual work. There she is, Riley Tiernan. She's back. Great show of skill on the ball. And she offers a different looking threat. So an additional aerial threat for Angel City in the box in those situations, those set piece corner situations for Angel City. And it's the second ball in that was impressive from Tiernan.
0: No score in the 20th minute. As she forced McLaren to essentially eat some field turf there. In the center circle, here's a takeaway by McCann. But attacking the goal to our left for Seattle. And really off with the pass. I honestly don't know who she was trying to pass to there because there was no one in the neighborhood. So Seattle looking a little disjointed with some of their passing in a scoreless 20th minute.
1: They do, but that's a credit to the defense of Angel City being so organized and so tight in step, making it difficult for Seattle right now to figure out where the spaces are that they want to go into.
0: McLaren concedes a throw in at midfield over the near sideline, and Angel City will get a throw out attack on the goal to our right in a scoreless 20th minute. It's into Tiernan. She keeps it in at the near sideline. It squirts free to Darlene, torn away by Centenor. Centenor for Emsley, right side of the area, against McLaren. Claire Emsley down the right end line, banks it off of McLaren over the right end line, and they say a goal kick for Seattle? That's what they're saying as Claire Emsley dejectedly goes back upfield.
1: Yeah, tough break for Emsley, but good work by Angel City to come up with the ball, and Centenor is off with her head up, looking for a runner, and it's a laid off ball to Claire Emsley. I'm not exactly sure how the referee says that that's out of bounds off of Claire, but looks like she deflected it off of McLaren. And I thought there was an opportunity, though, for Claire Emsley to feed the ball into Suarez on the ground. Suarez didn't get it. I love that she made that second run looking for the far post.
0: No score on the 21st minute, but it's not going on a limb to say Angel City's been the better team so far.
1: They have, and when Seattle has been in possession, so there was a moment of 5, 6, 7 minutes or so that Seattle had the majority of possession, but they weren't going anywhere. Not really threatening, so Angel City's fine to allow Seattle to possess if there's no balls that are being threatened in behind or in front of Angel City.
0: Ball goes over the right sideline, throwing Angel City. Giselle Thompson into Centenor. Alley at the arc against McLaren. Gives it left side of the area to Suarez against Brown. Cuts to her right, right-footed shot wide of the midsection of Dickey.
1: Yeah, but good work between Centenor and Suarez there. Inside the 18 where space is so tight, a good job to find a little bit of room for Suarez to be able to wiggle free and create her own shot. Unfortunately, though, the shot right to Claudia Dickey.
0: Seattle's ball in its end. Sofia Huerta left foots it towards the center line. Nobody there except Sarah Gordon for Angel City. Gordon for Sofia Matthijs. Again, Angel City playing without Svendis Jansdottir and Myara News, their top two scorers. Gordon going long. It's chested down by Bug up to Meza. Back to Sofia Huerta. Huerta over the center line for Seattle. Passes left side to Fischl, back to Huerta. Menti now to Meza, rolls it through the center circle and into the center circle to McLaren, and Angel City has made it unscathed through the first 22 minutes. Seattle has scored two goals in the first 22 minutes in each of its last three matches. Here's Dahlin outside left, right-footed cross again. It's loose in the goal box, and Angelina Anderson comes back to dive on it as again they targeted Mercado against Matthijs.
1: Yep, it's Mercado on that far post who's trying to really give Sophia Matthijs all kinds of problems. She's on her back shoulder. Matthijs does a pretty good job there of being able to see the ball. Once it's kicked, though, she lost sight of Mercado, but Angelina out early, able to clean it up.
0: Yeah, that was interesting because Angelina Anderson did come out early, and she converged with Matthijs and Mercado. The three of them converged. It popped loose in the air into the Angel City goal box. Angelina came backwards to claim it. Nervy moment.
1: And I think it's always tough as a defender when you have your eyes on the ball there, as Matthijs did. And then Mercado's coming off her back shoulder, so I don't even think Matthijs sees Mercado until the last second when Angelina Anderson arrives simultaneously.
0: No score in the 24th minute. Of course, that's always a tough decision for a goalkeeper in that situation.
1: Yep.
0: Do you come out or not? Because you have to make a split-second decision.
1: Well, in that scenario, I believe she did make the right decision because she got there first, right? It's the right decision if you are able to get there first and win the ball, and that's exactly what Anderson was able to do.
0: No score in the 24th minute, but it's clear that Sophia Matthijs has a bullseye on her back in this match, but she has been holding her own on those two crosses. Angel City's ball midfield near side. Here's Claire Emsley under pressure from Meza. She drops it back to Emily Sams, who right puts it towards the center line. Tiernan gets double teamed there. Riley doesn't care as she earns a throw in for Angel City by banking it off of Bug over the near sideline.
1: And Tiernan is going to be the release for Angel City. And normally we see Jansdotter in that position where she's offering an option for Angel City to go long when the pressure comes from the opposition. So that's going to be something to have to pay attention to for Angel City to play out of the pressure that Seattle will bring at times.
0: No score in the 25th minute from Seattle's Lumen Field. The winner of this match takes over sole possession of eighth place in the NWSL. As apparently some sort of motorcycle goes by. Here's Mercado taking away a clearing attempt by Matthijs, backed up, however, by Gordon. Gordon back in her end. Here's Gordon being chased by Fischl, back to Anderson, far side, and it's out. And Angel City a little sloppy there, conceding a defensive third throw into Seattle.
1: Yeah, a little unsure. I think Anderson, knowing what she wanted to do in that moment, the pressure came from Seattle, and a little bit of indecisiveness offers Seattle now a turnover here.
0: It's into Menti right of the arrow, but she's offside. Free kick Angel City from its end. And the threat averted there. Seattle is using its 14th different starting lineup. Well, they've used 14 different starting lineups in 17 games this year, but the positive side to that is today, this is the first time they have used the same starting lineup in three consecutive matches. I mean, we mentioned they've even had Claudia Dickey out recently, missing three games with a bone bruise. And they're healthy, except in this case for top substitute Jess Fishlock, who scored the winner off the bench at Bay FC last Saturday. We're crossing to the 27th minute, no score. Here's Fischl ahead to Mercado. She's got a lane right side of the area, crosses, and unable to complete the pass to Dahlin. Taken over by Giselle Thompson, who clears it upfield. It's up for grabs. Pounced on by McCammon for Seattle. McCammon down the middle. It ricochets to the left end line, and it's handled there by Anderson, and Angel City is out of the troubles.
1: And great pressure by Allie Sentnor there to force McCammon's shot a little bit prematurely, but I think on that decision, looking for Dahlin on that far post, probably nine times out of 10, Dahlin is able to get there, but she's going against Giselle Thompson. So a little bit of a different matchup in terms of speed. Giselle can match her speed, and she did a good job getting back.
0: Dickey back in the Seattle area, pressured by Sentnor, taps the pass to the near side to Bug. Upfield to Meza for Seattle. Dangerous back pass. McLaren at a hard back pass to the right end line, and it's out for an Angel City corner kick presented by Cedars-Sinai.
1: Yeah, a great show of pressure here from Angel City on the press. And they are rewarded here with a corner kick. It looks like Claire Emsley will set up to take this one for Angel City.
0: Yeah, it's the same spot where she scored her Olympico goal for Angel City back in 2023. Unfortunately, what I'm not telling you is, as I recall, Angel City wound up losing that game 4-1. Anyway.
1: We don't talk about Bruno.
0: Yeah. Here's a left-footed corner kick into the goal box. It's loose. Sednor can't get the shot away, and Seattle's able to clear it out of the area. Gordon races after it. Holds it in outside left. Her pass going to be taken away by Mercado. Transition opportunity, Seattle. Riley Tiernan able to stop Mercado and knocks her down for a foul. But before that, she had already stopped the transition thrust.
1: Yeah, great job hustling back by Tiernan, but I don't think she needs to foul Mercado in that moment. She's able to get really

0: to Bud.
1: Bud pressured by Tiernan and fortunate to bank it off of Riley for a Seattle throw-in.
2: Yeah, and gets a round of applause from Claire Imsley, her teammate there, as Tiernan's putting in a good amount of work in her defensive pressure. It's really helped Angel City make it difficult for Seattle to play out of the press.
1: Yeah, Riley this year has started 10 games, but this is her first start since the end of May. Here's a takeaway by Suarez, but it's cleared away from Bug. Upfield for Seattle to Meza. Meza is stopped by Borges and Laguerre. It pops back to Meza in the center circle, far side to Brown, and she deftly heads it back to McLaren. And Seattle has it under control in a scoreless 30th minute. Boy, has this been a fascinating match so far. On the near sideline, here's Maddie Delling, pressured by Giselle Thompson, knocked it away, and then she knocks it away from Meza, and she has to tap it back to Jordan Bug. Good pressure by Giselle Thompson.
2: Yeah, Angel City doing a great job of being on the same page when they are pressing and applying the pressure. When the trigger is set, they are all on the same page, which is most of pressing, how you can be successful.
1: Boy, this starting group really putting in a shift so far through the first half hour. At midfield, the near side, Menti for Seattle, back to Huerta, scoreless 31st minute. Here's Fischel trying to switch the field. She does very nicely. Chased down by Ryan Brown, confronted by Suarez, right sideline. Brown pulls up for Seattle to McCammon. McCammon back to the goal, outside right, back to McLaren. Right-footed cross, left of the spot, going to be headed right to Angelina Anderson by Menti on her one-yard line.
2: And once again, Angel City will take that all game long. Really nothing threatening here. An easy grab for Angelina Anderson in the end. So now Angel City will be challenged with trying to play through Seattle's pressure.
1: No score on the 31st minute. Matthijs left-foots it out to midfield on the far side. Getting double-teamed there and knocked down for a foul is Centenor. Off the free kick, she takes it quickly to Borges. Attacking the goal to our right. Ari, outside of the right to Giselle Thompson. Giselle Thompson moving in. Right side of the area. Cuts to her left. One more dribble. Scores! A beautiful left-footed shot from the right side of the area by Giselle Thompson! Angel City with the all-important first goal in this showdown for eighth place.
2: And you know Giselle Thompson has been hungry to get more involved in the attack. Her last goal came May 21st for Angel City, but oh my goodness, what an impact she's made. Great switch of the ball by Ari Borges off of the quick restart by Ali Sitnor. And then Giselle Thompson has actually two players that are in behind her. She cuts it inside to her left and then beats Claudia Dickey near post. She's able to curl this in the near post. So difficult to do. There's a lot of traffic inside the box there for Claudia Dickey to have to deal with. But Giselle Thompson able to tuck it into that near post.
1: Oh, what a gorgeous goal on so many levels for Giselle Thompson. Ari Borges the assist. And Tracy had a feeling that Giselle Thompson was going to be a prominent offensive part of this game. She mentioned before the game that she was seeking her first goal since May 20th, and Tracy spoke it into existence. Fourth goal of the season for Giselle Thompson. Ari Borges earns her second assist of the season. And what I really liked was after she cut to her left, she made just one little more touch before shooting.
2: Yeah, and it was a swivel of the hip. Her hips are actually facing to the far post, but she was able to swing her hips around so fast, it looked like she was going to shoot far post, and then at the last split second, able to tuck it in near post.
1: 1-0 Angel City in the 33rd minute. As Claire Emsley banks it off of Huerta over the near sideline, it'll be a throw-in for Angel City Football Club.
2: Yeah, really good job by Angel City. Both teams really, you know, having difficulties once they get into the attacking third, making dangerous opportunities and creating dangerous chances. But on that last sequence for Angel City, so good to get going quickly, find Giselle Thompson, and then Giselle Thompson to kind of take this challenge on herself, saying, hey, I'm going to put my head down. I see some space in behind. I'm not going to go my usual route to get to the end line. Cuts it back centrally and buries it.
1: That whole goal sequence was just a an example of great vision by a player on so many levels, to set up the two defenders and then to have the vision to curl the ball around yet another.

0: other defender and then beat the goalie after that. Attacking third throw in Angel City, but Tice lets it fly from the left sideline, left side of the area, and it's volleyed out by Menti, but held in by Giselle Thompson outside left. Against Brown this time, left of the area, Matthijs with room. Gets the left-footed crossaway through the goal box, past Emsley, who tracks it down, right side of the area. Dribbles left, taps it back to Laguerre. Laguerre swivels on the dribble back to Emsley, outside right. Her left-footed cross, left of the spot, is going to be cleared out of the area by Bug. 1-0 Angel City, 35th minute. High bouncing ball in the center circle as Gordon volleyed it to Emsley, who traps it. Attack will go to our right. Claire cut off by Darlene. Emsley at midfield near side jogs it back to Emily Sams. Angel City this year is 6-0-1 when scoring first. Of course, the time they did not win was actually last week at Kansas City, but I won't say that. Oops, I actually did just say that. I thought I was just thinking that. Anyway, here's Sennor into the center circle to Laguerre, attacking the goal to our right. As Tracy says, I don't know what to tell you, folks. I try to stop him from saying these things. Anyway, here's Sarah Gordon back in the Angel City end. Seattle, by the way, is 0-5 this year when their opponent scores first. And another note, Seattle has not scored a point this year from a trailing position. Here's Tiernan, left side of the area. She's bumped at the edge of the area, and no foul called. It's cleared by, Jordan Bug clears it out to Darlene. Attack will go to our left, and she gets by Emily Sams. She takes on Gordon and Emsley and Borges, and Borges is able to take it away.
1: And Sam. Frustration shown by Darlene because she is having difficulties really finding her way in this game so far.
0: 1-0 Angel City in the 36th minute. Yeah, as you said earlier, Seattle has looked off in just completing passes. They've just looked disjointed, but Angel City's defense also plays a factor.
1: Yeah, and credit to the defense because they have been so organized, really making it difficult for Seattle to do what they want to do in finding Darlene in the spaces and behind the back line. They've been able to find Mercado on long crosses in, but that's not exactly how they have been successful lately attacking.
0: They tried to go along again to Mercado, but Sophia Matthijs broke it up. In the center circle, Tiernan volleys it ahead for Sennor. Attack will go to our right. Sennor chips a pass to the right side of the area. Couldn't connect with Emsley, and Huerta collects for Seattle. 1-0 Angel City, 37th minute on a goal by Giselle Thompson in the 32nd minute, assisted by Ari Borges. Near side at midfield, Meza. Gets the pass away, center circle, McCammon, and again Seattle is off with its passing. It goes all the way back to Angelina Anderson. What was interesting on paper, we looked at this matchup as Seattle having the advantage early on paper, and then Angel City having the advantage late because Fishlock is out, and Angel City has subs like Chalufia and Shores available. And Angel City has been really locked in through the first 37 minutes.
1: Well, and I think when you look at Seattle's defense, that's probably been the most consistent part of their game, but they have been a little bit shaky in the second half of games as well. So if Angel City can continue to play this first half as well as they have started and go into the break with a lead and then come out in the second half with the same mentality, I feel like, you know, the confidence starts to be even more shaken up if you're Seattle.
0: 1-0 Angel City, 38th minute. The biggest example of that, 3 weeks ago at Gotham, Seattle had 2-0 after 80 minutes, but Gotham scored a goal in the 81st minute, then scored the game-tying and game-winning goals in second-half stoppage time for a 3-2 Gotham win. Probably the most dramatic comeback in the league this year.
1: Yeah, and overall, nearly half of their goals against have been in those final 30 minutes.
0: 1-0 Angel City crossing into the 39th minute. We had a foul called moments ago on Sophia Matthijs fouling Mercado. And so Seattle will get a free kick, and they're going to have Huerta take the free kick from way outside of the right. And remember, Huerta, the NWSL's all-time leader in assists, including three this year. This is Sophia's 217th career appearance, tying McCall Zerboni for fifth on the all-time list. Huerta, right-footed free kick, left of the spot, headed by Mercado, and it rolls harmlessly over the left end line. Goal kick, Angel City.
1: Well, and if Angel City hasn't figured out, Mercado is their number one target right now in the air with those balls whipped in. And for Angel City, when Seattle's struggling to find a rhythm attacking-wise, that is something you have to be aware of and not foul to give them opportunities off of set pieces.
0: Yeah, even from 40 yards away. Yep. Angel City completes a pass out to midfield to Emsley. Emsley able to find Riley Tiernan on the near sideline. She doubles it back to Giselle Thompson. Giselle Thompson right foots it back to Sarah Gordon. Gordon to the far side to Matice, making the second start of her career. Here's Karina Laguerre for Angel City and doubles it back to Sarah Gordon. Karina Laguerre, tired of all the North Carolina talk because she played her college soccer at Duke. Near sideline, here's Giselle Thompson. Back to Emily Sams. 1-0 Angel City in the 40th minute. Again, the goal by Giselle Thompson. The assist by Ari Borges. Here's Sams to the near sideline to Giselle Thompson. That was the fifth goal of Giselle's NWSL career, her fourth this year. So you've got Jan's daughter and Neuse out today, who combined for 12 of Angel City's 24 goals. And Giselle gets her fourth of the season as it goes over the far sideline in midfield. It'll be a throw-in for Angel City, up 1-0, 41st minute.
1: Yeah, and when you come into games, the whole team for Angel City is aware that you're missing those attacking pieces, those critical players that have a lot of momentum coming into the game. So other players are going to have to step up here today. Giselle Thompson, one of those players who has made a huge impact on the scorer sheet. So other players are going to have to continue to go forward and take those chances.
0: Here's Emily Sams for Angel City at the center circle as they attack from our left to our right. Angel City has its lines organized. Emily Sams slowly inching forward on the dribble, pulls up. Nobody coming yet for Seattle. And now she's under some pressure and has to double it back to Angelina Anderson. Angelina Anderson at her arc, winds up, lets a right-footed ball fly downfield into the Seattle end. Headed by Bug into the center circle, McCammon's pass going to be taken away by Angel City. Here's Suarez, center circle, Laguerre attacking the goal to our right. Claire Emsley outside right, bearing in, Suarez wants it in the area. It goes over Tiernan to the left side of the area, open to Sednor, and a saving block by McLaren and went over the left end line. Corner kick, Angel City, presented by Cedar Sinai.
1: And I'm not sure if Sednor was the intended recipient for that ball whipped in by Claire Emsley, but oh my goodness, it finds Sentinor, and she's got all kinds of time and space. Her first touch actually takes her a little bit away from where she wants to go and makes it a difficult angle with her shot on goal there, getting blocked by Seattle in the end.
0: Alley's right-footed corner kick, an in-swinger, is headed into the goal box. Volley by Emsley got smothered. Sam saved it to Sentinor left of the area. Back to Emily Sams, to Laguerre at the arc, left-footed shot, wide right, goal kick Seattle.
1: Yeah, and that's a tough look for Laguerre, but great attempt and great effort by Angel City on that second ball in. Second chance, looking for the one-touch pass into Laguerre, and Laguerre trying to set her shot up, get away from the defense and the pressure. Just misses the mark.
0: Boy, Angel City has just clearly been the better team in this match. Although statistically, Seattle's XG is three times higher than Angel City's now for some reason. Whatever, nerds. Anyway, midfield near side, here's Sofia Huerta.
1: I agree.
0: Oh. I was surprised to see that. Anyway, here's Menti. Menti moving in. She's clipped by Emsley for a foul. And Seattle, as you said, is going to have another potentially dangerous free kick opportunity from about 30 yards to the left.
1: Yeah, and again, you don't want to give up these fouls here. Emsley's trying to make a play on the ball here and just comes in through the player for Seattle. And this is a good spot. It's about, 24 yards out, 25 yards out? Oh, the referee's now a little bit further back.
0: Yeah, he's about two yards further back. You can faintly see the yard lines from the Seattle Seahawks field, by the way.
1: Oh, that's helpful.
0: Which helps us determine that. Anyway, Menti also got one of her shin guards knocked out during that foul by Emsley. But Seattle with a free kick opportunity here. Angel City 1, Seattle 0, 44th minute. Attacking the goal to our left. You've got Menti and Huerta over the ball, and Menti is lined up to take it right-footed as Huerta walks away to the left. Is she walking away or sneaking away? Anyway, here comes Menti. Right foot, this one, right end line, and out. On the fly, goal kick Angel City as a sliding bug was unable to get a touch on it.
1: Yeah, a nice chipped ball in here. And just sneaks away from Jordan Bug, trying to make sure she keeps it in. But unfortunately for Seattle, unable to get a foot on it.
0: And the 45th minute, we'll get a goal kick from our left to our right by Angelina Anderson, with Angel City leading 1-0. We do not anticipate much first half stoppage time at all, really. Anderson booms it out to midfield on the far side. Headed ahead, volleyed away from Tiernan. Comes down near side of the Seattle end. Huerta left foots it and past Darlene. Back into the Angel City end. Emily Sams has it lined up and rockets it back into Seattle real estate. Chested down by Tiernan, who saves it back to midfield of the near sideline. Darlene for Meza, and she reverses it back to Jordan Bug. 1-0 Angel City, about to cross at a first half stoppage time. Seattle's ball in its end, attacking from our right to our left. Bug to the center line, near side for Huerta. Just 1 minute of first half stoppage time. Here's Meza driving left side. Flicks a pass outside left. Menti outside middle to Huerta. Huerta cut off, has to flick it back midfield near side to Bug. Rolls it through the center circle. McLaren. Far sideline, Brown to McCammon, tries to chip it for Mercado. Mercado wide right against Matice. Right-footed cross, loose in the area. Sams knocks it. It's flicked by Borges, right point of the area. Right of the arc, here's a left-footed shot by Mercado. It got blocked by Suarez off of Matice, who tries to save it right end line and dead, saving it from being a Seattle corner kick. It'll be a Seattle throw-in.
1: Yeah, really good effort by Matice there. You want to give up the throw-in and not the corner kick.
0: Here's McCammon right of the area for Seattle. She gets it away and this time earns a corner kick for Seattle. Well, who is jinxing now? Anyway, this will probably be the last scoring chance of the first half of Seattle corner kick.
1: Yeah, and Seattle has been able to find the back of the net off of 4 set pieces this season.
0: Again, who's playing with fire now? All right, here's the corner kick by Menti.
1: All right.
0: From the right corner. Well, now I know how you have felt all these years. All right, Menti will take the corner kick. Likely the final play of the first half. Right-footed outswinger right of the spot. Knocked by Laguerre to the arc. Buck shoots. It's blocked. Rebound. Fischl going forward. She stood up. It comes out of the arc, and it's cleared by Laguerre, and that'll do it for the first half. That should do it for the first half. Went over the near sideline, and that indeed does it for the first half. But one last defensive stand made there by Angel City.
1: Yeah, and they have been so tough defensively to start this game, and this entire first half really have been in step with each other. It was a scramble in front of the box, doing everything they can to get it out of danger, eventually able to clear it out.
0: Giselle Thompson's goal in the 32nd minute has given Angel City a 1-0 halftime lead at Seattle in a battle for sole possession of 8th place in the NWSL. Tracy Bailey and I will snack on some orange slices, recap the first half after these. You're kicking it with Angel City FC on the iHeartRadio app.
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15: Halftime. More Angel City FC action is on the way. But first, Tracy Bailey and Isaac Lowenkron.
0: Possession of eighth place in the NWSL at stake at Lumen Field in Seattle. We're at halftime. Angel City Football Club has a 1-0 lead over the Rain. Angel City clearly the better team in the first half, and they proved it and got the result that proved it in the 32nd minute. Off the free kick, she takes it quickly to Borges. Attacking the goal to our right. Ari outside of the right to Giselle Thompson. Giselle Thompson moving in, right side of the area, cuts to her left, one more dribble, scores! A beautiful left-footed shot from the right side of the area by Giselle Thompson! Angel City with the all-important first goal in this showdown for eighth place.
1: Well, and another piece of this that I think that needs to be highlighted was the initial foul on Allie Sittner. She gets up really quickly, decides to play quickly, and finding Ari Borges. Ari Borges then finds Giselle Thompson, and then it's individual magic by Giselle Thompson. She sees the space behind, but she decides to cut it in centrally, gets it on her left foot, and a gorgeous whipped-in, curled-in ball just tucks it inside that near post.
0: That was a couple of Angel City's 18 touches in Seattle's penalty area in the first half. Meanwhile, Seattle, Tracy, what jumped out to me, Seattle only had 7 touches in Angel City's defensive penalty area. And also, I felt that Angel City did a good job on one of your keys, which was individual battles in box defending.
1: You're right. And the hottest player for Seattle by far, in my opinion, in the last few matches has been Maddie Dahlin and Mia Fischel as well. Those players have not gotten the touches that they have been used to getting since the break in behind the back line. So credit to this defense from Angel City. They are really stepping up and really in sync together. Great spacing, great communication. And hopefully they will continue with that in the second half, because we have to anticipate some tactical changes, maybe adjustments by head coach for Seattle, Laura Harvey, because she is a brilliant soccer mind.
0: Yeah, Mia Fischel, you know, it's interesting. I just looked up her touches. She had 19 touches in the first half, 3 in Angel City's penalty area. But those numbers are kind of misleading.
1: Well, probably got the 3 right in that scramble. Maybe 2 of them came from that scramble in the last few minutes to close out that first half off of the corner kick. So nothing threatening. You're right, Isaac, that Angel City necessarily has to, you know, figure out or worry about. But yeah, if I'm Seattle, I'm going to try to figure out how we can get Mia Fischel a little bit more involved. Of course, Maddie Dahlin more involved, and maybe even Sofia Huerta more involved into the attack. But credit to Angel City. They're making it difficult for those players to get forward and find those spaces.
0: They've got a 1-0 halftime lead at Seattle. 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And hint, hint, next Sunday at BMO Stadium, Trinity Rodman and the Washington Spirit, 2 weeks from today, the defending NWSL champions, Gotham FC. So 2 home games against the top 2 teams in the league for Angel City at BMO Stadium next Sunday, and then a Sunday after that. Tracy, right now, besides the NWSL, the talk of the soccer world has been the captivating Africa Cup of Nations that's going on right now. Catch us up.
1: Yeah, they started off with 16 teams. And of course, the biggest thing on the line for all of these teams participating are the four bids to the World

0: World Cup next year. And of course, also to mention that $1 million prize that will go to the winning team. So now there are four teams remaining. Four teams punched their ticket to the Women's World Cup. And those teams are Algeria, Morocco, Cameroon, and Malawi. But some big things happening, some big upsets, you know, some big surprises. Malawi is their, this is the first time they've made it to this tournament and participated in this tournament. And they were able to now punch their way to the Women's World Cup for the first time ever as a nation, and also to the semifinals of the WAFCON tournament. So such exciting stuff. I would love it if it were covered a lot more, so we can all have our finger on the pulse of everything that's going on. But we're checking social media, we're getting some highlights here. But those semifinals are set to take place on Wednesday. So both of those semifinal matches will take place on Wednesday. So check out social media, check out YouTube to find those matches. If you can't find the matches, then check out the highlights, because a lot of stuff, exciting stuff happening for sure in WAFCON.
1: Yeah, and our friend and colleague Angela Morales from the Casual FC podcast pointed this out, and it was a really good point. At the Africa Cup of Nations, you had Zambia, Nigeria, and Malawi all in the same group. I mean, you want to talk about a group of death. And all those teams went 2-1. And the tiebreaker was goals for in head-to-head matches. And Zambia drew the short straw. So that means, among other things, the world will not get to see Barbara Banda, unfortunately, in the World Cup next year, the current Golden Boot leader in the NWSL. So I was really disappointed that they put all those three teams in the same group. However, the flip side, the world is going to get to be introduced to Temwa Chiwenga for Malawi as they make the World Cup for the first time ever.
0: Yeah, and her sister Tabitha Chiwenga. I mean, oh my goodness. I cannot wait to see the sisters go at it in the World Cup. I'm so excited for that. But yeah, disappointing, I think, to the way that the tiebreaker system works for WAFCON. It's a little bit different than I think most systems. Usually, you know, when you have multiple tiers that you're going down, when you're trying to find the tiebreakers, you go for goals for or goals scored for the entire, against the entire group. So that's the differentiation here. It wasn't goals for or goals scored against the entire group. It was only against the teams that are tied. So coincidentally, all of them had one goal margins against each other. But unfortunately, for Zambia, they didn't score as many goals as the other one margin game. So that's how they got eliminated. Yeah, definitely, you know, a bummer for them. We're surely, you know, disappointed to not see them in the final four here at WAFCON.
1: Yeah, the other byproduct of that that's actually a positive for Angel City is that it means that Prisca Chalufia is back after being in Morocco on Wednesday, 5,700 miles, and 4 days later, she will be available for selection in the second half at Seattle as Angel City has a 1-0 halftime lead over the Rain. Tracy Bailey and I will present the second half kickoff after these. You're kicking it with Angel City FC on the iHeartRadio app.
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1: Angel City Football Club about to kick off the second half at Seattle. They lead the rain 1-0 on a 32nd minute goal by Giselle Thompson. The winner moves into sole possession of eighth place in the NWSL. It's been a fascinating tactical match, Tracy. Put yourself now in the shoes of Laura Harvey, or should I say, put yourself on top of the cooler of Laura Harvey, the NWSL's all-time winningest head coach. How would you try and tilt this match back into Seattle's favor as we start the second half here?
0: Well, obviously some big shoes to fill here, but I will try my best. But I really think that there's an opportunity maybe to switch Darlene to the opposite side there, because you have Sophia Matthijs. We talked about, you know, before the game, she doesn't have obviously the experience in the NWSL. So maybe because Darlene hasn't been successful on that left side at getting the ball in the spaces of the field that she likes to get the ball in, switch her over, see what happens. Maybe then she'll be able to combine and work off of Mia Fischel, get her a little more involved in the attack.
1: Sam Meza for Seattle. Back to Claudia Dickey, the Seattle keeper on the kickoff. She drives it over the far sideline in the Angel City end. Angel City will get a throw in as they attack from our right to our left here in the second half. Midfield on the far sideline. It goes out off of Tiernan for a Seattle throw in into Meza. Meza down the left side, and her pass is easily intercepted by Giselle Thompson. Up to Laguerre, taken right back, however, by Meza. Connecting with Fischel. Here's Fischel to Mercado. She pulls up outside middle, and now outside of the right to Ryan Brown. Brown drives to the middle to her left foot, doesn't shoot. Her pass is pinched away by Sams. Up to Tiernan for Angel City. Right foot to the upfield. McLaren sends it back towards the Angel City area. Giselle Thompson back to Angelina Anderson, who skies it over the far sideline, and Seattle gets a throw in just under a minute into the second half. Angel City 1, Seattle nothing on a Giselle Thompson goal on the 32nd minute. Is where to throw it in for Seattle. Outside of the left, here's Meza. Meza driving left side. Left sideline, Darlene cuts to her right on Giselle Thompson, who recovers. Darlene deep in the left corner, got the cross away down the left end line for Fischel. Taken away by Karina Laguerre, who clears. Good defensive play by Angel City's Karina Laguerre. Allie Sendor almost took it away from a Camden midfield. Ainsley for Seattle. Her pass is stopped by Angel City Sophia Matthijs. Outlet pass to midfield off of Centenor. Claimed, however, by McLaren for the rain. Here's Huerta midfield far side. Outside left to Meza. Meza's pass. Too hot to handle for Huerta. And they say last touch, however, by Angel City. Seattle gets a break.
0: Yeah, and Seattle trying to get a boost from the halftime break here, trying to start off this second half the way that they have been starting off their first halves, hot and on the front foot.
1: 2 minutes out of the second half, 1-0 Angel City. Remember, Seattle has scored 20 goals this year, 17 in the first half, just 3 in the second half as Brown skies it over the right end line. Goal kick Angel City.
0: And you thought coming into this game they were going to have, you know, a lot of energy to start this one here at Lumen Field. They haven't necessarily had a lot of matches here at Lumen Field. It's been a weird kind of situation where they had to go play in Spokane a few matches because of the World Cup. So Angel City has to understand they don't want to allow them to get that energy back and that feeling back here, playing comfortable in Lumen Field, getting the crowd behind them. They want to keep in control of this game here.
1: Ball flies over the near sideline at midfield. It's out for an Angel City throw-in as they lead it 1-0, 3 minutes into the second half. And Angel City will get a throw-in from midfield along the near sideline. And they're actually going to put it in play back in the Angel City end, as the ruling was a foul on Seattle as they fouled Sophia Matthijs. So Matthijs will take the free kick. She left-foots it into the Seattle end, and it goes out on the fly, and Seattle will get a throw-in from its end. As we speak, a four-way tie for eighth place between Angel City, Seattle, Orlando, and Denver. And if Angel City wins, they will take a three-point lead over those three teams. Fought for in the Seattle defensive end. Meza able to twist her way around Ari Borges near sideline, but it goes past Mercado, throwing Angel City midfield near sideline. And Karina Laguerre will throw it in. Orlando, by the way, has lost four of its last five, but guess who's on her way back from AFCON? Barbara Banda, the Golden Boot leader. Again, that's a benefit to Orlando from Zambia going out in group play. Back in the Seattle end, Claudia Dickey right foots it up to Bug. Zambia got eliminated on Wednesday, and Angel City's Prisca Chalufia, part of Zambia's team, is here in Seattle and available for selection in the second half. At the right end line of the Angel City end, Anderson sends it out to midfield on the near side. Headed down by Brown to Fischl at the arc. Flicks a pass to Menti, left of the spot, ties it. Oh, she buried that one, and we're even at one in the 50th minute.
0: And great work by Sally Menti, having the composure inside the box to be able to bring that down, settle it with her first touch, which takes her away from any Angel City defender. So she's got all kinds of time to get her head up and see the entire goal. Really nothing much that Angelina Anderson can do in that situation. Good job by Menti, recognizing there was one defender to get behind. It's Emily Sams, a great touch to set her up with that game-tying shot there.
1: And a key contributor to the play, oddly enough, was Mia Fischl. And Laura Harvey had the most enthusiastic celebration of maybe anyone in Lumen Field after the goal, as she almost leaped directly into the arms of one of her assistants on the sideline. Off the kickoff, Suarez comes back left side of the area, cuts to her right, right footed cross, past Tiernan, right side of the area, past Giselle Thompson, hustles after it right corner, and saves it from being a goal kick, but it's out for a Seattle throw in deep at its end.
0: Well, and a good response from Angel City right away after getting scored on here. They're back inside their own attacking third, trying to make things happen.
1: All right, so the race for eighth place has heated up as Seattle loses it over the far sideline in its end on an errant volley by McCammon. Throwing Angel City, Laguerre outside right, heavy touch, kicked away by Menti. Here comes Darlene for Fischl. She's got Mercado. Fischl driving left side. Fischl, left sideline to Darlene against Sams this time. She tries to dribble around Sams, and Sams boxed her out. Darlene went down, no foul called. Sams rolls it upfield, turned it over. Brown to McCammon down the middle. McCammon moving in, toes it to the arc. Here's Fischl's left-footed shot, and she scores! And Seattle has scored two goals in a three-minute span for a 2-1 lead over Angel City. Mia Fischl with a goal and an assist in a three-minute span. Yeah,
0: and we were just talking about how Mia Fischl has not been really involved much in terms of being dangerous in the attack for Seattle. And she's coming off of a game where she finally was able to find the back of the net in the run of play. So coming into this game against Angel City with some momentum, the second half has been entirely different situation for Fischl. She has been heavily involved getting the assist on the first goal. And it's this time, it's her turn here. A great one-touch pass and a beautiful one-touch finish with the inside of her left. Curls it in to the far side of the goal.
1: So Fischl sets up Menti for a goal, and then Menti sets up Fischl for a goal, and Seattle has a startling 2-1 lead. And turning the page back even before that combination, I felt that Emily Sams made a dangerously slow pass out to midfield and turned it over.
0: She did. She won the individual battle there, but she gives the ball away in such a dangerous part of the field. Everybody's pulled out of position. She was clear in the flank space trying to, you know, get that 1v1 battle with Darlene, wins it, and then clears it in an extremely dangerous part of the field.
1: 2-1 Seattle, 54th minute. Back in the Seattle end. It's going to be sent to the near side in midfield. Suarez trying to get a hold of the handle. Taken away by Mercado. Yeah, that's a great point. It came right after she made a really good individual defensive play on Darlene, and that was really the first time they'd had a one-on-one matchup.
0: And really the first time Darlene's been able to try to get in behind the back line. She put her head down, and what we're so used to seeing Darlene do, trying to get in line and whip across in.
1: 2-1 Seattle, 54th minute, as Matthijs loses it over the near sideline, has a little confrontation with Fischel that fizzles. And Seattle will get a throw in from the near sideline. You know what? The NWSL never ceases to amaze me. Seattle scores 17 goals in the first half this year, only 3 in the second half, and they scored 2 goals in a 3-minute span in the first 7 minutes of the second half today.
0: Yeah, and I think they've only scored 1 goal outside the 18, and I think Fischel's goal was right at the top of the 18, so maybe their only second goal of the season from outside the 18.
1: Expect the unexpected in the NWSL. 2-1 Seattle in the 55th minute as it goes over the near sideline in the Angel City defensive end for a Seattle throw-in. Seattle and Bay FC had been the only teams in the league to not record a point out of a trailing position this year, and Seattle trying to change that right now. Here's McCammon attacking the goal to our right. She is bumped by Emsley. No foul called. I thought that was a good non-call. Emsley roars back for Angel City. Over the center line, attacking the goal to our left, it's Suarez. Along for Centnor, sprinting down the left sideline of the dribble. Cuts inside of Menti. Ali Centnor to the arc to Suarez. Suarez shoots for the tie. It's blocked by Bug. Cleared by McCammon out of the area. Headed upfield, held in by Sams. Left foot to down the middle for Angel City Laguerre. Giselle Thompson outside of the right. Back for Laguerre, outside middle. Borges rolls it to Emsley. Right point of the area against Huerta. And the pass is too heavy for Giselle Thompson, who tries to save it at the right end line and forces Bug to clear it upfield. Headed by Gordon. It's tapped to Borges. She has it knocked away, but saves it back to Matthijs. 56th minute, 2-1 Seattle. A startling turn of events to open the second half. Here's McLaren boxing out Taylor Suarez as it went over the left end line. Goal kick Seattle.
0: Well, and I'm going to speak this into existence then, because we talked about Mia Fischel not being that involved in the attack in the first half, and then she lights it up to start the second half. And if I'm Angel City, I'm going to want to see Ali Centnor get a little bit more involved in dangerous positions on the field. I think she's had some good touches for Angel City, but not really threatening in those positions where she can find the back of the net.
1: Off the goal kick, here's Dickey in her goal box to the far side to Bug. Jordan Bug taps it far sideline. Huerta to McCammon, and she's fouled by Tiernan. Not much of a foul. In fact, Riley is claiming that Ainsley McCammon should have gotten called for the foul. And Seattle will get a free kick from its end, leading Angel City 2-1 in the 57th minute.
0: And I think when you see Riley Tiernan complaining and talking, that's a good thing for Angel City. She's fired up.
1: Yeah, I agree with you. Sometimes that's the best way that she plays with that mentality. And we saw it earlier as she makes her first start since the end of May. Back in the Angel City defensive end, here's Ari Borges. Borges with a back pass to Sarah Gordon. Gordon up to Laguerre. On the build, far sideline, Giselle Thompson. Attacking the goal to our left. Giselle Thompson for Emsley. Emsley, and the pass is too hot to handle for Centnor. It ricochets back to Emsley, who sends it to Giselle Thompson. Threads a pass to Laguerre. Her pass deflects towards Centnor. Centnor has it taken away by Seattle, and they have to clear it over the near sideline, throwing Angel City. 2-1 Seattle in the 58th minute, as they scored 2 goals in a 3-minute span early in the second half. Center circle, Sams. Far sideline for Emsley. Attacking the goal to our left for Angel City. Drops it back into the Angel City end to Sams. Sams back to Emsley. Far sideline. Clears it past Darlene down the right side. Headed upfield by Bug for Seattle. And here's Meza. Meza in the Seattle end. And she's going to tow it back to their arc to McLaren. Far side, Jordan Bug has it back. 59th minute, 2-1 Seattle. Here's Claudia Dickey, the Seattle keeper. Calmly passes to the far side to Bug. Bug left foots it out to midfield. broken up by Sams, guided the ball to Matthijs. Beautiful spin-a-rama move to avert Mercado. Left sideline, Suarez. Suarez moving in for Angel City. Right-footed pass, outside left, Laguerre. Left it with Borges. Borges left it with Seattle. Into the center circle, here's a long pass to Menti, broken up by Sams. Gordon for Angel City in its end. To Ari Borges, who assisted on Giselle Thompson's goal back in the 32nd minute. But that seems like ancient history right now, with Seattle holding a 2-1 lead over Angel City in the 59th minute. Sarah Gordon over the center line, attacking the goal to our left. Left-footed pass down the middle to Gear. Veers left to Suarez, left sideline. Suarez leaves it back near side at the center line to Gordon. Down the middle, Borges. Borges, center circle for Sams. Switches the field to the right sideline, Giselle Thompson. Giselle Thompson moving in on Huerta. Cuts to her left, drives to the middle, left-footed pass. Tiernan was being held by Bug, and Seattle takes it away and clears it upfield. It goes off of Sams, goes to the right sideline, and Giselle Thompson held it into Emsley. Emsley's got some room, right point of the area. Claire to her right foot, saved by Dickey.
0: And a good-looking attempt coming from Claire Emsley. I love to see her put her head out, her head down and go to goal, because there was space in front of her. She sees it really well and then cuts to her right, has some space there, just doesn't get enough on the shot to beat Dickey in the end.
1: It remains 2-1 Seattle. As we hit the one-hour mark, Angel City about to get a throw-in in the Seattle end, and they're going to have Sophia Matthijs play the role of Jan's daughter with the throw-in. She throws it back to Gordon. Gordon into the center circle for Sams. Emily Sams doubling back on the dribble to Gordon in the center circle. Gordon for Laguerre. And now it's Suarez. 2-1 Seattle, 61st minute. Moving in Laguerre for Angel City. Off of Tiernan. Taken by Meza. Taken back by Riley. Bluffs the right-footed shot. Right side of the area with a drive. Great save by Dickey. That was headed to the upper right-hand corner. Corner kick, Angel City, presented by Cedars-Sinai.
0: Well, and what Seattle does know about Riley Tiernan is that she's going to be aggressive in looking for her shot. Meza goes down with the initial, what she thought was going to be an attempt, and then she gets a second look here because Meza goes down, and it doesn't take a lot for Tiernan to be able to get off her shot. It's a quick release. Good save by Dickey.
1: All right, so Angel City will attempt a critical corner kick here in the 62nd minute as Claire Emsley will take it from the right corner. 2-1 Seattle as they scored two goals in a span of 2 minutes and 6 seconds early in the second half. We have a stoppage here, or a brief delay. Apparently VAR was looking at something, but now the coast is clear for Claire's corner kick. It's a left-footed ball to the spot. It bounces to Laguerre, left of the spot. She knocks it, but it's deflected out to Matthijs, who chips it towards the goal box. Headed back by Centenor. Suarez heads it to the left side of the area, and Seattle finally clears it. Here's Gordon heading away from Dahlin, but it's taken down by Mercado. Trying to send Dahlin away, but Sarah Gordon was able to get a body part on it to break it up.
0: Yeah, and thank goodness she saves the day, because Maddie Dahlin is one of the fastest players in the NWSL. And if that gets past Gordon, it's going to be really tough for anybody from Angel City to catch her.
1: Even Sarah Gordon
0: Even Sarah Gordon, but she would have been a couple of steps behind.
1: 2-1 Seattle in the 63rd minute. Angel City's ball, attacking the goal to our left. Midfield near side, Centenor. Right puts it center circle to Borges. Rolls it to the far side to Giselle Thompson. Giselle Thompson bearing in from the right. Down the middle, Laguerre. Right-footed pass and unable to connect with anybody as it's handled by Dickey at a right-end line for Seattle.
0: Yeah, and Angel City just lacking a little bit of patience now in the middle of the field here. There's good checking runs into the half space in between the lines, but then it's bad decisions getting that final ball in.
1: No substitutions made by either squad, though Laura Harvey is whispering conspiratorially with Angharad James Turner right now on the Seattle bench. 2-1 Seattle, 64th minute. Their ball at midfield, far side, attacking the goal to our right. Sam Meza slows it down. Back to Jordan Bug. Remember what happened 3 weeks ago when Seattle had a 2-0 lead after 80 minutes at Gotham, but wound up losing the match. So we have a lot of soccer left from an Angel City standpoint. Here's Claudia Dickey at her arc for Seattle. Again. Well,
0: and that's definitely been a problem for Seattle when they have been able to find good leads. I'm not saying a one-goal lead's a good lead, but in games when they have been able to find good leads, they kind of take their foot off the gas pedal. So for Angel City, can they use that in their favor, regain momentum here, really push forward?
1: They've got the ball, attacking the goal to our left. Here's Suarez, cut off by McLaren, rolls it to Emsley. Emsley, nice pass to Giselle Thompson, right side of the area. Puts one into the goal box, and it's claimed by Dickey.
0: Yeah, that ball gets played by Giselle Thompson a little bit too quickly there and too close to Claudia Dickey. Not enough space for Riley Tiernan to get there. Makes it pretty easy for goalkeeper Dickey to come out and get that.
1: It remains 2-1 Seattle in the 65th minute. Dickey for McLaren. Rolls it upfield. McCammon back to Dickey. Here comes Centenor as Dickey right puts it out to midfield. It's headed to Fischl. Fischl trying to send Mercado away. Mercado right of the area with room. Moving it on Matthijs. Crosses it right of the spot. Intercepted by Emily Sams. Sams under pressure. Left puts it upfield. And Suarez concedes a throw in to Seattle as they're going to make their first substitutions of the match right here, at least one. Nayrelia Mondesir, a backup forward out of Haiti, will be the first substitute of this match. Madison Curry, the former Angel, had her penny off on the sideline, and Mondesir is going to come in for Fischl, who departs with a goal and an assist for Seattle. So it was Fischl assisting on Menti's tying goal, and then Menti assisting on Fischl's go-ahead goal. It's 2-1 Seattle in the 66th minute.
0: And Fischl getting a big hug from head coach Laura Harvey there. And you feel for a player like Mia Fischl. She's obviously not getting the goal production that she anticipated coming over to Seattle last season and to start this year in the 2026 season.
1: Mondesir with a cross from the right end line through the area and out the other side. It goes over the sideline for an Angel City throw-in. 2-1 Seattle in the 66th minute. Here is Borges in the Angel City end and able to bank it off of Menti for an Angel City throw-in. So Mondesir in for Fischl and former Angel Madison Curry in at right outside back for Ryan Brown.
0: When I anticipate Coach Leif Smerud to make some changes pretty quickly here for Angel City.
1: Remember, Prisca Chalufia is available for this match for Angel City. Far sideline in midfield, Seattle. Here's Meza dropping it back to McCammon. And again, the reason she's in the house is because Zambia got eliminated from AFCON on Wednesday in Morocco. Angel City takes over. Here's Centenor attacking the goal to our left. To Emsley down the middle. Emsley chips a right-footed pass. It's volleyed away by Curry, set upfield by Meza, and Emily Sams gets called for a foul in midfield. Free kick Seattle, but on that rush, Angel City just looked like they were off a bit the way that Seattle was kind of off passing in the first half.
0: Yeah, just a little bit of hesitation shown from Claire Emsley, and then it's not the right texture on the ball. She's looking for Suarez in through. There was plenty of space to feed Suarez in, but Emsley kind of feathers the ball up, chips it up, and allows Seattle to then make their recovery run and intercept the ball. If that ball's played with a little bit more pace, then that plays Taylor Suarez in behind the back line, and then she's 1v1 against Claudia Dickey.
1: Seattle has a 2-1 lead over Angel City in the 68th minute. On that last play, Emily Sams got called for the foul. She fouled Darlene, and what happened was Darlene crashed into Ari Borges, who was adjacent to the duel, and it looked like Darlene's head collided with Ari Borges's leg. Angel City will make its substitutions, and they'll bring indeed Prisca Chalufia and Evelyn Shores end of the match. Shores leads Angel City in assists, and I thought Prisca Chalovia was fantastic for Angel City before going off to AFCON. These Angel City substitutions presented by Sprouts Farmers Market.
0: And I totally agree, Isaac, and she got some critical minutes too away at AFCON. She started all three of Zambia's matches, had a goal and an assist in that tournament. So she's coming back to Angel City in exceptional form.
1: So Chalufia and Shores in. Shores came in for Matice, and Prisca Chalufia will check in for Claire Emsley.
0: And Chalufia will probably push over maybe to the nine, the center forward role, and then push Riley Tiernan out to where Claire Emsley was.
1: Boy, hats off to Chalufia. 4 days ago, she was in Morocco, 5,700 miles away. And now she's back at it in Seattle.
0: Yeah, her body probably has no idea where she is, but physically and mentally, she knows she's on a soccer field.
1: Here's a stoppage here as Sarah Gordon went up for the ball, but was hurt on the play. And Angel City head athletic trainer Matt Brandt comes out to check her out in the 70th minute with Seattle holding a 2-1 lead over Angel City FC. As Gordon went up for the header, and she is currently bent over on her knees and elbows right now as Matt Brandt checks her out. So Gordon goes up for the header, and yeah, it just looked like the ball hit her either in the head, in the top or the back of the head. And so Matt Brandt is going to examine her for signs of a potential concussion. She's now on her knees taking a drink of water, and it would appear that she's going to be able to check into the match in short order. In the 70th minute, but Seattle is holding a 2-1 lead over Angel City. Moments ago, they subbed Prisca Chalufia and Evelyn Shores back into the match. Shores had missed the last two games because of a lower leg injury, but leads Angel City in assists, crosses, and interceptions on the season. By the way, talking about Chalufia going from Morocco to Seattle, I remember a couple of years ago, Claire Emsley was on international duty for Scotland, and she also did a Tuesday to Friday deal from one of their international matches in Scotland to Portland. So Angel City has the market cornered on going from overseas to the Pacific Northwest. Seattle Sarah Gordon walking over to the sideline with Matt Brandt.
0: Yeah, and I think maybe even on the landing for Sarah Gordon is what kind of whipped her head back. You do kind of get in situations where you hit the ball on a different part of your head where you're not trying to hit it, and that's what it looked like. But it looked like maybe it was actually when she fell to ground that kind of whipped her head back a little bit.
1: Play back underway. We're now in the 72nd minute with Seattle leading Angel City 2-1. And Sarah Gordon is cleared to come back into the game after just sitting out for a couple of moments. And she looks okay. We're happy to report. Here's a long pass downfield for Chalufia, chasing it down right side of the area. She chips it and scores! What a goal by Prisca Chalufia! Just 4 days after coming back from AFCON, 5,700 miles from Morocco to Seattle, and in the back of the net to tie it in the 72nd minute. What a goal!
0: Are you kidding me, Chalufia? Wow. And you want players to come in a game when you're a substitute and make an impact, right? And seconds later, Prisca Chalufia says, oh, just throw the ball back there. I'll go find it. And that's exactly what she does. She gets in behind the back line. What a gorgeous ball from Evelyn Shores into the space back behind the back line for Seattle. And it's Prisca Chalufia understanding that Claudia Dickey was not in good positioning. She kind of hesitated whether or not to come out to get that ball, saw Chalufia was going to get there first, and then retreats back towards her net. So not good positioning from her. That allows Prisca Chalufia to say, okay, I'm going to hit this one touch into the back of the net. And it's an excellent finish with great precision and vision by Prisca Chalufia to get her second goal for Angel City and tie this game up 2-2.
1: A gorgeous goal and a gorgeous pass by Evelyn Shores. And Evelyn Shores with her fourth assist of the season. So both of Angel City's subs combined for a goal just moments after subbing in. Seattle comes back, but here's a takeaway by Giselle Thompson. 73rd minute, tied at 2. Dazelle Thompson's pass taken away. Center circle by Curry for Seattle. Long pass off of Darlene and out. Throw in Angel City from its end. Sally Menti is hurt for Seattle, so play is stopped right here. But Angel City and Seattle are tied at two in the 74th minute off a magical connection between Shores and Chalufia just moments after coming into the match. And it was Jess Fishlock who scored a goal off the bench just a minute after subbing in for the winner for Seattle.

0: excellent tournament, good form for Zambia, returns to Angel City, and oh my goodness, seconds later, finds the back of the net.
1: Well, it is turning into one of the matches of the year in the whole league. Tied at two in the 75th minute. Mond is here. Oh, a near connection with Mercado left of the spot. And Angelina Anderson instead has it in her gloves. She rolls a pass to Gordon. Gives to Shores. It was Shores with that glorious long assist to Chalufia. Her pass taken away in midfield by McCammon for Seattle. Down the middle to Meza. Meza outside middle. Gets it back from Darlene. Meza for Huerta now left sideline. Sofia Huerta against Chalufia, and the pass is behind Mercado, bucked off the ball by Giselle Thompson. Ari Borges skies it out to midfield on the far side, and out throw in Seattle. 76th minute, tied at two. Again, Seattle this season has seen their defense particularly struggle in the phase of the match we've just entered into right now. The 75th minute or later. Right now we're tied at two. The winner gets sole possession of eighth place in the NWSL. Here's a takeaway by Giselle Thompson in midfield. Connects with Laguerre. Attack will go to our left. Laguerre down the middle. Pursued by James Turner. Right sideline, Chalufia. Chalufia against Huerta outside right. Beats her off the dribble, and Huerta held Chalufia blatantly, and indeed it's a foul on Huerta, and it actually should be a yellow card. Yeah.
0: And it looks like, yep, there you called it, Isaac. The yellow comes out for Sofia Huerta. And it was awkward, though. The referee usually puts their hand up to signal that there is, you know, an advantage here when there's a foul. And that was a heavy tackle on Huerta. Completely takes the leg out from Chalufia. But Chalufia is able to stay on her feet, miraculously enough.
1: So Angel City will get a free kick to try and take the lead. Seattle this year has allowed 8 goals in the 75th minute or later. Seattle this year has allowed 7 goals off of set pieces, including last week at Bay FC, around this time of the match. And Prisca Chalufia needs a moment. She was hurt by that foul because Sofia Huerta basically fouled her like 5 or 6 times within
0: chopped
1: the span of a second.
0: And that does not feel good. I don't care if you have a shin guard on or not. Anytime there's a tackle hard at your shin, it really hurts. Takes some time to kind of feel the pain go away a little bit.
1: Allie Sentnor will take the free kick right of the area. 78th minute, tied at 2. Sentnor addresses it right footed. There's going to be a battle in the trenches of the penalty area right now. Sentnor strokes it to the right side of the area, knocked by Sams, but Curry cleared it out of the area, and the offside flags up on Angel City.
0: Yeah. Either offside or maybe even a potential handball there on Suarez, as the ball took a little bit different hop and bounce. And that's what happens sometimes when you play on turf. It takes an awkward bounce, but it skidded off the turf very quickly, popped up.
1: 78th minute, tied at 2. Seattle's ball at midfield. McCammon left foot's a long one downfield, but Giselle Thompson all over that. Remember, Seattle, which fell behind 1-0, but took a 2-1 lead with 2 goals in a 2-minute and 6-second span early in the second half, has not registered a point this year from a trailing position. That would change if this match ends in a tie, and of course, if Seattle winds up winning. Here's Giselle Thompson dribbling upfield for Angel City, tied at 2 in the 79th minute. Taken over by McCammon to Meza for Seattle. Down the middle, James Turner had it taken away by Sams. Backed up by McCammon. Meza rolls it past Chalufia to Huerta, who rolls it back into the Seattle end to Jordan Baugh. Angel City tying the score in the 72nd minute as Evelyn Shores and Prisca Chalufia teamed up for a gorgeous goal moments after they checked in together as game changers. And they subsequently changed the game.
0: And it's been interesting. Without Jansdottir, you don't necessarily have as big of a threat in behind the back line of Seattle that you do when you have Jansdottir. So Chalufia comes on, and what does Angel City do? They go direct in behind the back line.
1: Deep in the Seattle end, Angel City concedes a throw-in, and now Angel City will bring Casey Fair into the match, replacing Riley Tiernan at the

0: Number nine, central forward position. This Angel City substitution presented by Sprouts Farmers Market. Eighth appearance of the year for Casey Fair, 19-year-old second-year forward. Curry right side line will throw it in for Seattle. Long throw in right side of the area, headed out by Gordon. James Turner rolls it for Mondesir right end line, kicked away from her by Evelyn Shores, who concedes the corner kick to Seattle. Woo! 80th minute, all tied at two. And Angel City now will have to defend a set piece. Priska Chalufia and Evelyn Shores officially checked into the match in the 69th minute and teamed up for a goal 3 minutes later. Mondesir's right-footed corner kick, left side of the area, headed left of the arc, shot by James Turner is just wide to the right. Goal kick, Angel City.
1: Well, Angelina Anderson looked like, you know, from her reaction, that was nowhere near the goal. But I think all of our hearts dropped because this was a laser beam aimed at that far post. And we're looking at it again here. It did not miss by much.
0: Woo-wee. We remain tied at two in the 81st minute. It comes down at midfield. Chalufia heads it, but it's claimed by Meza. Take it right back by Priska. Laguerre in the center of circle. Under siege. Got it to Chalufia. Attack from the goal to our left. Now here's Emily Sams. Under pressure by Mercado. And she left foots it out of there to Sarah Gordon. Crossing into the 82nd minute. Tied at two. Here's Shores. Near sideline. Suarez. Pass is taken away by Mondesir. Rolls it down the right sideline. There's nobody there but white paint. Throw in for Angel City from its end.
1: And Angel City fortunate to get out of that one. That turnover by Suarez with a throw in for themselves here with a bad pass after the turnover.
0: 82nd minute. Tied at two. The throw in. Wheeled upfield near sideline. Headed by Bug. Headed downfield by Curry. Cleared out of there by Ari Borges, headed into the center circle, and we get a stoppage here.
1: Yeah, I think it was an offside call by Priska Chalufia. Yep. She didn't check back onside. The play continued, and then she made her way back to get involved in the play.
0: A lot of things happened quickly today.
1: Yep.
0: Angel City led 1-0 at halftime. Seattle scored two goals in a span of 2 minutes and 6 seconds early in the second half for a 2-1 lead, but then Angel City scored the tying goal as Shores and Chalufia combined for it 3 minutes after checking in. Just 3 minutes after checking in. Here is Maddie Curry getting taken out by Shores. No foul called. No complaint for Seattle, really. Here is Sednor getting knocked down. No foul called either on McLaren. Here's McCammon giving it to the arc now to Mercado for Seattle. Mercado's pass got stopped by Borges. Mercado gets forced off the ball by Gordon. Then Mondesir knocks down Sednor. Shot by James Turner is saved. An incredible leaping save by Angelina Anderson as that one was destined to sneak just under the crossbar and in. Corner kick Seattle.
1: And immediately when the play stops, Maddie Curry walks over to the referee complaining about the no call initially. But play continued on, and then Angel City doing a good job of trying to make things difficult in the space tight for Seattle, but in the end, not able to clear it out. So in those moments, they have to do a little bit better job of just clearing the ball out and not trying to play short when the space is tight. And now it's Seattle with another opportunity on a set piece here with the corner.
0: Total chaos in this match, especially on that last sequence. Mondesir will take the corner kick from the right corner, strokes it to the arc, and it's headed over the left end line by Bug. Goal kick Angel City. First, I thought that Shores fouled Curry in the right corner. No call there. Then I thought Mondesir fouled an Angel City player. No call. And then Angerod James Turner almost scored. And if she had scored, VAR would have definitely looked at that collision between Mondesir and the Angel City player. Woo! Now Angel City comes back with a long pass to Fair. It's just kicked away from her by Bug over the near sideline. Last touch by Fair, apparently. It'll be a throw in for Seattle as we cross into the 85th minute, tied at two. Near sideline, it goes out again, and this time Angel City gets it off a throw-in. What a match.
1: And for the record, we got a look at the replay. with the Curry falling to the ground, in my opinion, my humble opinion, I don't think it was a foul. So it looked like the right call by the referee on that one.
0: I'll give you the benefit of the doubt. 85th minute, tied at two as Angel City gets a throw in, and the Seattle end attack will go to our left. Shores down the left sideline. It's cleared upfield by McLaren, headed back by Borges. Takes a high bounce. Fair trying to settle it. It's volleyed upfield by Meza, headed down by Borges, but it's taken by Seattle. Here's a long pass by Mercado down the right sideline, and Angelina Anderson comes out to her right end line for the collection. Angel City 2, Seattle 2. Emery Adamas, who had the match-winning assist last week at Bay FC, and Holly Ward are now on deck for Seattle. In the 86th minute, tied at 2. Mercado is able to take it away from Sams. Sams holds Mercado, and Sams should get a yellow card for that, and she does, as Emily Sams, in a one-on-one situation, was pressured by Mercado. Mercado took it away, and Sams had to take the yellow card.
1: Yeah, and that's the second time in a row we've seen Emily Sams kind of get herself in a little bit of trouble, just a little bit too casual as the center back there. The pressure comes from Mercado, and as soon as the center back turns to face their own goal, that's when the attacking player is hunting. They know they have the opportunity there to pick off the ball. Mercado does a good job of picking off Sam. Sam then fouls her in the end.
0: Free kick Seattle in the 86th minute of a 2-2 tie, attacking the goal to our right. Huerta over the ball, outside left. Right-footed pass to the spot. Deflected to the left side of the area. Cleared by Giselle Thompson. Huerta holds it in outside left. Left of the area, Darlene. Back outside left to James Turner. Left sideline, Darlene. Back to James Turner. Pinches it to Mondesir. Left side of the area. Rolls the left-footed cross. Blocked by Gordon. Cleared upfield by Angel City. Held in by Huerta. Sailed it high. Goal kick, Angel City.
1: Yeah, and it was interesting on the free kick. Sofia Huerta, who has such a beautiful left foot, loves to whip those balls in, especially off set pieces, hits it with the right. So it's an in-swinging ball to start that sequence for Seattle. Eventually, it comes down to, once again, Angel City not clearing the ball out far enough out of danger.
0: Tied at 2 in the 87th minute. Ari Borges in the center circle. Chips one for Suarez. Headed upfield by Curry to Mondesir. Cleared by McCammon into the center circle. Sams under pressure by Mercado again to Gordon. Near side to Shores at midfield. Shores passes around Mondesir. Gets it back from Suarez. Shores downfield over Centenor, tracked down by McLaren, pressured by Centenor, right footed upfield. It's knocked off of Curry, goes out for an Angel City attack and third throw in. At least that was the initial call, it looked like. We're going to get a substitution here, but the signal was throwing Angel City, and Seattle will make its two substitutions. And they're going to take Darlene out and bring Adamas in. Again, Emery had a beautiful assist on Fishlock's winning goal last week at Bay FC. We're tied at 2 here in the 88th minute. And Holly Ward, a first-year forward out of Canada, checks into the match for Ainsley McCammon. And they did award the throw-in to Seattle. I thought that went off of Seattle, but it's taken by Sarah Gordon at midfield for Angel City, and apparently soccer ball don't lie. Here's Gordon, stuffed at midfield, however. Went over the near sideline, throw-in Seattle, forced by Holly Ward.
1: Yeah, it looked like Gordon had a little turf monster pop up on her there. Gets her feet a little tangled up underneath her.
0: 89th minute, tied at 2. Curry throws it in outside of the right for Seattle. It's kicked away by Borges to Suarez, got around Curry, backed up, however, by James Turner, who nudges it back into the Seattle end, and Claudia Dickey. We only had 1 minute of first half stoppage time. We're not going to get too much second half stoppage time here. Again, if it ends in a tie, then Angel City and Seattle will simply remain tied for eighth place, but they will move ahead of Orlando and Denver by a point. That'll be a two-way tie instead of a four-way tie. Back in the Angel City end, here's Emily Sams, pressured by Ward. Right foot's a long one down the right side. Chalufia on the chase, and Chalufia absorbs contact and wins it to the right corner. winning the battle with Bug, and then earns a corner kick for Angel City by banking it off of Bug. Corner kick presented by Cedars-Sinai. You go, Prisca.
1: Yeah, and second time that Angel City has been looking to go direct to find Prisca Chalufia. The first time it ended up in a goal and resulted in a goal for Angel City. So this time, good job once again by Chalufia, able to stay on her feet, take on the contact from two defenders from Seattle and earn her team a corner here in a crucial minutes of the game.
0: From the right corner by Ali Sentnor in the 90th minute, tied at two. Right-footed ball into the goal box, caught by Dickey. Dickey cut off by Fair, so she can't start a fast break. Crafty play by Casey Fair. How much second half stoppage time are we going to get? We don't think it's going to be too much. Yeah, we just crossed into it.
1: And Claudia Dickey threw the ball out well beyond the 18 to take the free kick here. Referee signals, no. You actually have to be inside the 18 because that's where you had the ball in your hands. Reminder, goalkeeper.
0: Dickey launches it, about to launch it from our left to our right. 6 minutes of second half stoppage time. It's headed downfield to Sentnor. Sentnor against Bug. Bug knocks down Sentnor. No foul. Back to Dickey, who left foots it upfield. Taken down by Angel City's Borges. Borges for Chalufia. Outside right. Right point of the area. Chalufia flicks a pass. It's cleared by James Turner. Giselle Thompson outside right. She's played every minute of the season for Angel City. Giselle Thompson to Borges, right sideline, Chalufia. Chalufia right of the area, turns the corner into the area, enters another corner kick for Angel City, presented by Cedars-Sinai as she banked it off of Meza.
1: And Chalufia has been unstoppable for Angel City, so I think the game plan now in the waning minutes of this game is to feed Chalufia. And what an opportunity Ali Sentnor had off of the goal kick. It's a header back into the space. Sentnor has a couple of steps, but then the closing speed of Bug is on full display for Seattle, able to recover and knock it away, knock it body off Sentnor.
0: Evelyn Shores, who leads Angel City in assists with four, including the tying goal earlier in this half, will take the corner kick, going for the lead. Left-footed ball down the right end line. Sams is stopped. Back to the goal. Right of the area to Shores. Right-footed cross for Sentnor. Sentnor's shot easily handled by Dickey. But Angel City was able to get an opportunity as Dickey drop kicks a long one back into the Angel City end. Sarah Gordon back for it. Trying to control it. Being pressured. Turns up the sideline. The pass is going to be taken away. Claimed outside right by Seattle. Right-footed shot by Mercado is stopped by Angelina Anderson, and we remain tied at two with four to go in second half stoppage time as Anderson goes long out to midfield, headed by Huerta, tracked down by Meza moving in left side, gives it to the left sideline. Now here's a left-footed ball by Adamas. It's way off, and it's a goal kick, Angel City.
1: Back and forth. This Woo! Game is definitely getting stretched as both teams not settling for just 1 point here. They don't want to split points. They're going for three. Both teams getting pulled out of position, whether it's a set piece, you know, corner kick, free kick.
0: Just over three to go. Second half stoppage time tied at two as Chalufia lost it over the far sideline of midfield, throw in Seattle. They throw it into Bud. Bug pressured by Sentnor. Left-footed pass going to be chased down. Left side of the area by Ward. Ward, left side of the area. Hits the side of the net. Goal kick, Angel City. Mercy.
1: And it's slight hesitation and wondering where Ward comes from. She actually slides off of the back shoulder of Emily Sams there. Sams gets totally taken out of the equation, and then it's two players from Angel City, the two fastest defenders. It's Giselle Thompson and Sarah Gordon trying to just create something to take away a little bit of an angle.
0: Seattle has it again in the Angel City end. Not anymore. Chalufia the takeaway to Borges. Borges scooping it downfield for Suarez. 3-on-2 Angel City. Suarez down the middle. Nice pass to Sentnor. Her shot is deflected into Dickey. I think she was crossing it instead of shooting it. Meanwhile, Dickey throws it out to Huerta. They go the other way. Huerta bearing in. Attack will go to our right. Down the middle, James Turner. James Turner to Mondesir. Right point of the area again. Shores puts it across the goal box. It goes all the way to the left end line and out. And it's going to be...

0: A goal kick. No, a throw in for Seattle. Giselle Thompson saved it. Attack and third throw in Seattle. 2 minutes to go. Second half stoppage time. Tied at two. Casey Fair takes over the Angel City and DeChalupia. It then goes off of Seattle and out for an Angel City throw in. Yeah. But moments ago, Angel City had a chance to win it.
1: Yeah, going blow for blow right now. Great decision by Suarez to lay it off to Sitnor. And in that moment, I would like to see Sitnor curl it in with her right foot. She instead lets the ball roll across her body. And that allows a defender for Seattle to get in to deflect it just enough to take off the sting and make it easy for Claudia Dickey.
0: 1 minute to go. Second half stoppage time tied at two. Sarah Gordon, the Angel City end. She's going long. Right side. It's headed down outside middle. Claimed by Meza. Meza had it punched away by Sentinor, claimed by Gordon. Attack will go to our left. Gordon pass Sentinor, and it's out for a Seattle throw into the final minute of second half stoppage time, tied at two.
1: Yeah, and in this type of game, in the situation, it's so tough to remain composed in moments. And that last moment for Sarah Gordon, she had some time to play. Sentinor in defeat just gets a little bit too excited, plays it a little bit too hard out of the reach of Sentinor.
0: Angel City's ball midfield near side. Shores downfield, headed upfield by Curry. High bounce outside middle. Mercado able to get it away from Sentinor and send Huerta away. This could be the final scoring opportunity of the game for either team. Huerta attacked him to go to our right. Outside left with the pass. Adames leaves it outside left with Meza. Right foot across from Mondes here. It careens into the goal box. It's headed away by Sams. Sams got taken out, and it's a foul on Seattle and a free kick, Angel City. That was the correct call in my estimation.
1: Yeah, and just total chaos right now end-to-end for both teams. It's deflected by Evelyn Shores, the initial ball in, and it's bouncing in the box. Emily Shores then tries to sky over Mercado. Mercado actually kind of undercuts her as she knows that Sams is making a play on the ball, going to go in the air. She turns her body away from the ball.
0: Final whistle sounds. It ends in a 2-2 tie. The fans are furious. They thought that Emily Sams... Oh, wow. Laura Harvey and Leif Smerud in shaking hands at midfield, and Laura Harvey got upset because Leif Smerud did basically a flyby, barely making contact as they shook hands.
2: Whoa.
0: And now one of Seattle's assistant coaches bumps Leif Smerud and puts the bad mouth on him. It started when Leif Smerud and Laura Harvey crossed paths for the traditional post-game handshake between head coaches, and Leif Smerud went by too fast for Laura Harvey's taste.
1: I actually think it was the opposite. I think Laura Harvey was going past Leif Smerud. Smerud held on to Harvey's hand as she was passing, and then she goes, "What was that?" Insert assistant coach for Laura Harvey to be the bodyguard there.
0: And Laura Harvey, who, by the way, was one yellow card away from a suspension anyway, not that that's going to play into things, but a chaotic, yet appropriately chaotic ending to this game. And the assistant coach who went after Leif Smerud was Scott Parkinson, who is a veteran assistant. And what's also ironic here is that Angel City assistant coach Sam Lady spent 7 years as an assistant coach for Laura Harvey back in the day for Seattle. By the way, we're bearing the lead. It ended in a 2-2 tie, but I am just astounded at what happened in the game and then what happened after the game.
1: Yeah, so much to digest here. But yeah, after the contact between Smerud and Harvey, then it's Sam Lady making a handshake, but she was hot. She was hot after the game, I think, just disappointed maybe at the way the game ended with no call in the last play, maybe.
0: So let's talk about that.
1: Okay.
0: So the last play, basically, of the match was a contested ball on the right side of the area between Emily Sams and Maddie Mercado. It looked to me like Emily Sams won the header from Maddie Mercado. Maddie Mercado undercut Emily Sams. Laura Harvey, I think, thought it should have been a foul on Emily Sams. It was not a foul either way. How did you see the play?
1: Yeah, I saw it was the correct call. No call there because Mercado was not playing the ball. She was playing the contact of Emily Sams and the player. So right call, in my opinion, by the referee to not have any call at all. And then the game ends seconds later. Laura Harvey, you could tell the camera goes to her. She is hot. She is not, you know, happy with maybe the no call. And she's walking fast to get through the handshakes. Leif Smerud is the first hand I think she meets. And then Leif Smerud is holding on to her hand as she's briskly walking past Smerud, but reaches out to shake his hand. But then she's, you know, on to the next person that she has to you know, shake hands with. And Leif Smerud held on a little bit longer than she liked, turns around. And at some point I read her lips. She said, "What was that?" So a lot of commotion since ensues after that. Wow. And lots to digest here.
0: Yeah, and we don't know Leif Smerud very well. He's only been with Angel City since May 1st. He's out of Norway, and my impression of Leif Smerud is
1: a
0: super
1: guy.
0: Mellow guy. So, and by the way, kudos to you because you are a fantastic soccer analyst, but you have also now had to become a handshake analyst as Angel City.
1: The new one for me, actually.
0: As Angel City and Seattle played to a 2-2 tie. But that's what I thought. I thought that initially the Leif Smerud had gone by too fast, but you're absolutely right. It turned out to be the exact opposite thing. But in all seriousness, I think Scott Parkinson, the head assistant coach for Seattle, I mean, he made physical contact with Leif Smerud, and I really think that Scott Parkinson is going to be disciplined by the NWSL for that.
1: I think you're absolutely right. I think that in the moment, just knowing the personality a little bit, as you mentioned, Isaac, from Leif Smerud, but seeing how Laura Harvey just wanted to address what that was, I think it probably would have died down a little bit, but Parkinson came in hot, body bumped Leif Smerud to kind of be, if you can imagine, a bodyguard in between the two coaches. And you're right, I think that will probably be reviewed and not in his favor. But wow, lots of emotion.
0: And Leif Smerud says, wow, things were a lot calmer back in Norway. Anyway, wow. 2-2 tie, Angel City and Seattle. And as much as we wanted Angel City to win this match, I think a draw between these two teams was appropriate. We will break it down further and relive the highlights from the second half coming up next on Angel City Aftermath. The final score in a wild one from Lumen Field in Seattle. Angel City Football Club 2, the Seattle Reign 2. You're kicking it with Angel City FC on the iHeartRadio app.
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0: Well, the first thing we can say about Angel City FC's 2-2 tie with Seattle is mark your calendars. September 16th, BMO Stadium, the rematch. No, not necessarily between Angel City and Seattle, but the handshake rematch between Laura Harvey and Angel City interim head coach Leif Smerud, all part of an absolutely insane game, particularly in the second half. The bottom line is it ends in a 2-2 tie. Angel City and Seattle are now tied for the eighth and final playoff spot in the NWSL at 24 points as they pull ahead of both Orlando and Denver in the NWSL standings. So here's how it went down. Angel City had a 1-0 halftime lead after a goal by Giselle Thompson, assisted by Ari Borges in the 32nd minute. We entered the second half by telling you that this season, Seattle had scored 20 goals, 17 in the first half, just 3 in the second half, but Seattle flipped that on its script starting in the 50th minute. Back in the Seattle end, Claudia Dickey right foots it up to Bug. Zambia got eliminated on Wednesday, and Angel City's Prisca Chalufia, part of Zambia's team, is here in Seattle and available for selection in the second half. At the right end line of the Angel City end, Anderson sends it out to midfield on the near side. Headed down by Brown, official at the arc. Flicks a pass to Menti, left of the spot, ties it. Oh, she buried that one. And we're even at one in the 50th minute.
1: Yeah, and Seattle really started off the second half on the front foot, really had all the momentum to come out of the halftime break, get the goal here, and they kept pushing.
0: They did, because after Menti scored on an assist from Fischl, 2 minutes and 5 seconds later, it would be Fischl on an assist from Menti. Sams boxed her out. Darlene went down. No foul called. Sams rolls it upfield, turned it over. Brown to McCammon down the middle. McCammon moving in, toes it to the arc. Here's Fischl's left-footed shot, and she scores! And Seattle has scored 2 goals in a 3-minute span for a 2-1 lead over Angel City. Mia Fischl with a goal and an assist.
1: And it actually was a really high-skilled finish from Fischl outside of the box. And we mentioned that was only their second goal, Seattle's second goal that they were able to score this season from outside the box. Mia Fischl got her second goal in the run of play for the season.
0: So then Seattle, with their 2-1 lead intact, proceeded into the 69th minute. But then Angel City brought Prisca Chalufia and Evelyn Shores into the match. And then just 3 minutes later, they would connect and combine in spectacular fashion for tonight's play of the match. And Sarah Gordon is cleared to come back into the game after just sitting out for a couple of moments, and she looks okay. We're happy to report. Here's a long pass downfield for Chalufia, chasing it down right side of the area. She chips it and scores! What a goal by Prisca Chalufia! Just 4 days after coming back from AFCON, 5,700 miles from Morocco to Seattle, and in the back of the net to tie it in the 72nd minute. What a goal!
1: And Angel City up until that point had been really struggling to really stretch the back line of Seattle and be a threat in behind the back line. Well, it just took one ball from Shores to find Chalufia. Chalufia, oh my goodness, what a beautiful finish. And that gave Angel City a lot of life.
0: That was tonight's play of the match as Angel City and Seattle finish in a 2-2 tie. And Tracy, we were talking after the game ended, after the dust had settled, after the whole...
1: I don't think it's still settled.
0: Yeah,
1: I think
0: it's not going to settle until September with the rematch of these two teams. But, you know, you mentioned that one of the things that you really liked was that both teams just went for it to the very end. Neither was going to settle for a tie, and they very nearly untied it in the dying moments.
1: Yeah, and I think both squads understood that this is almost essentially a six-point game right here, because you have two teams that are tied on points in that fighting for that last playoff spot. So the winner essentially will be pushing themselves up 3 points against the loser. So going down 3 points, that's how you get the 6-point spread. And I think that has been an area of emphasis for Seattle, because they have been in situations where they've had significant leads and then given up the leads and taken their foot off the gas pedal a little bit. And then for Angel City, they're on the road at Lumen. Maybe, you know, in certain times they might have been content with a point, but once that tying goal came in, you saw it from both sides. Both teams were pushing forward. The game got extremely stretched at times, just looking for any way possible to get that go-ahead goal, to get those 3 points. And it ended in a tie, but I love the effort from both sides.
0: So as Angel City and Seattle played to a 2-2 tie, if you had an alien land on the planet Earth and you wanted to explain to them the NWSL, what it's all about in all departments in just a one-game sample, I'd send them this game.
1: Yeah, chaos. Chaos at its finest. We love it, though. We absolutely love it. I mean, this game was exciting from the opening whistle
0: well played.
1: The final whistle. Well played. There were some good moments of good soccer. There were moments where it got chaotic. But you just love the energy that both sides brought up until the handshake, right? The final minutes of the game, after the final whistle, there's still a lot of emotion and energy. And that's what we love to see. We'd love to see the emotion come out.
0: Yeah. And just in case, folks, you're just tuning in, as Angel City and Seattle played to a 2-2 tie. So after the match, you have the usual handshake between head coaches. You see it in all sports. They meet at midfield on the near sideline. Nothing ever happens until this evening in Seattle. And you break down, Tracy, what happened initially between Seattle's head coach, Laura Harvey, who is the all-time winningest head coach in the NWSL, and Angel City interim head coach, Leif Smerud.
1: Yeah, so Laura Harvey was clearly emotional after the final whistle blew, because there was a play in the box, right, that didn't get called. So I'm, you know, guessing that she wasn't happy with the no call there. And then the game ends. It's a tie. She's clearly emotional and, you know, revved up from the way that the game ended. She's walking briskly through the Angel City side to attempt to shake hands. She meets Leif Smerud. She shakes his hand, keeps walking briskly past Smerud. I don't think Smerud expected or, you know, maybe wanted to say something. I don't know. For whatever reason, he continues to hold on to Laura Harvey's hand. Laura Harvey was not happy with that. And then whips it away, continues to walk towards the remaining personnel on Angel City's side, but, you know, is moving her lips. It clearly looks back at Leif Smerud, says something to him, not happy there. Then they proceed to get through their lines. And then there is an assistant coach from Seattle that comes in that kind of body bumps and gets in between the two coaches. And then there's that contact.
0: That was
1: there.
0: Scott Parkinson, their top assistant, who I think is actually going to be disciplined by the NWSL for making contact with Leif Smerud. By the way, you cannot get better handshake analysis than from Tracy Bailey.
1: I learned from the best, the play-by-play.
0: I thought that it was Laura Harvey who was holding on too long initially. So Leif Smerud, as we said, and Laura Harvey apparently thinks that you can't say Smerud without rude. But as we said, Leif Smerud is from Norway. He's been with Angel City first as a senior assistant starting on May 1st. But just to reiterate, you know, in our experience around him, he seems like a totally mellow guy.
1: He does. Very mellow guy. Almost, you know, you feel like he's kind of one level. They're very even keeled. And again, I'm just guessing what was happening here. He was not really reading the energy of Laura Harvey and was, you know, not understanding that she wanted to get through quickly, maybe wanted to say more words, maybe positive, maybe negative. I don't know. But it just appeared that he was a little surprised to see her reaction. So that's what gives me belief that it wasn't an intended thing that he did to make her even more mad.
0: Oh my gosh.
1: He wasn't trying to tick her off.
0: Yeah, no, I mean, he's the last person who comes across as an agitator. So
1: yeah.
0: That's a one final footnote to what was just a riveting game, really from start to finish, from highlights, tactics, the whole nine yards. Angel City Football Club and the Seattle Reign end in a 2-2 draw. Coming up, we'll name tonight's player of the match presented by Once Upon a Farm. You're tuned to Angel City Aftermath. You're kicking it with Angel City FC on the iHeartRadio app.
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0: Glad we're getting this mellow music because the game itself was not mellow. Neither was the end of the game as Angel City and Seattle played to a 2-2 draw at Lumen Field this evening. Angel City and Seattle remain tied for the 8th and final playoff spot in the NWSL at 24 points as they move jointly 1 point ahead of Orlando and Denver. And Tracy, it's time to name tonight's player of the match presented by Once Upon a Farm.
1: Yeah, none other than the first goal scorer for Angel City, Giselle Thompson. I thought she did a remarkable job of playing the game within the game a little bit. Maddie Dahlin for Seattle came into this match probably the most dangerous threat offensively for Seattle, but she did a good job of managing her, forcing her at times to do a lot of defending in her own end. So keeping her away from the dangerous positions that she wanted to get in, she won 4 out of 4 ground duels. Like we mentioned, got the goal, but she was exceptional doing her job all over the field.
0: 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Act now for the best games and inventory. And that's especially notable because, as a preview of coming attractions, Angel City's next 2 games, both at home against the top 2 teams in the league. Next Sunday against Trinity Rodman and the Washington Spirit. The Sunday after that against defending NWSL champion Gotham. Now, Washington and Gotham presently have a combined record. They're the top 2 teams in the league. 23 wins, 8 losses, 7 ties. Washington 11-5-3, but will be coming in, believe it or don't, off a loss 4-3 at home yesterday to North Carolina. However, Trinity Rodman, 9 goals and 5 assists this season, tied for the second most goal contributions in the NWSL. So I'll tell you what, these next two matches for Angel City are going to be enormous in terms of the competition and a real opportunity to do what you've been wanting them to do for years, and that's turn BMO Stadium into a fortress. And this was a good, real good, tough battle as a prelim for that today in Seattle.
1: Yeah, you're right. And I think we've kind of talked about the season, the first half of the season being the games before the break. And now we're getting into the we are in the second half of the season, but we're kind of doing analysis and analyzing since the break. And for Angel City, they got off to a hot start after the break. They won 3 games. Now they've gone 3 games without a win. So although they've gotten some good, you know, points on the road and tough places to play, this is their chance to feel a little bit more comfortable at home and to really start to get that momentum that, as you mentioned, I've been wanting to see them have at home, just that dominance at home, right? That energy from the fans, because they show up, they show out. And for Angel City, what better opportunity than to play Washington? They're going to come in with all kinds of, you know, stars, a lot of emotion, and great soccer. So this is their chance to step up here and get a big result against a big opponent.
0: And we're going to need the full 7 days to recover from the excitement and the craziness of what happened in Seattle this evening, and also to work on our handshake protocol. So Tracy and I will renew acquaintances with you next Sunday from BMO Stadium. We'll be on the air at 5:45 p.m. Pacific time with kickoff at 6 as Angel City Football Club plays host to Trinity Rodman and the Washington Spirit. We'll talk to you then. For Tracy Bailey, our stadium engineer, Mike Noto, our studio engineer, Zach Elcaldi, and our associate producer, Christina Wilner, this is Isaac Lohenkron saying goodbye and reminding you that the final score from Lumen Field in Seattle was Angel City Football Club 2, the Seattle Reign 2. Good night, everyone.
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1: This is soccer for the City of Angels.
3: I love this squad.
1: This is Angel City FC. Angel City pregame on the pitch is on. Now with all the lead up to today's match, joined by Tracy Bailey, Isaac Lowenkrau.
4: Sole possession of eighth place in the NWSL on the line today at Lumen Field. It's Angel City Football Club invading the Seattle rain. I'm Isaac Lowenkrau with Tracy Bailey. These teams have identical 7-7-2 records. They're part of a four-way tie for eighth place with Orlando and Denver. But today, Tracy, Angel City will be playing without its top two scorers in Svennis Jansdottir and Myara News.
5: And that obviously loses a lot of their scoring production, right? That's half. That's 12 goals. They have a total of 24 goals. So that's half of your scoring production. So other players, quite frankly, are going to have to step up. They're going to have to step up, provide offense where it's going to be lacking. And if I'm Ali Sitnor, I feel like also Leif Smarud will probably give her more of a green light. We saw her be maybe a little too aggressive at times. You see she's eager to get goals. Last game, she scaled it back a little bit, played more provider. And I think this game, if I'm Leif Smarud, I'm going to say go for it. Be a little bit more aggressive because, you know, you have players that are coming in, filling in for those missing pieces, but they are not in scoring form. We need players to start scoring and pick up the scoring lack where things will be, you know, lacking for Angel City.
4: On the other side of the ball, it's a case of the irresistible force going up against the immovable object because Seattle's offense enters this match surging, but Angel City's defense has been surging lately as well.
5: Yeah, the Seattle's offense has been on fire. They have been awakened since the break. 5 games, 10 goals. 10 goals in 12 games before the break, 10 goals in 5 games after the break for Seattle. So their offense is cranking. They have 11 different goal scorers, so a lot of offensive production kind of spread throughout the team. Maddie Dahlin has been the biggest scoring threat for Seattle. And then on the other side, Angel City's defense, they've really picked it up since the break. They have been on lock, only given up 2 goals in the last five games. So since the break, and that is the best in the NWSL. They've really tightened things up, look a lot more organized, and they're going to need that box organization here today.
4: Sole possession of eighth place in the NWSL awaits the winner. Kickoff is 21 minutes away between Angel City Football Club and the Seattle Reign. 2 minutes away, we will present the complete player availability reports and the starting 11. You're kicking it with Angel City FC on the iHeartRadio app.
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4: Kickoff at Lumen Field, 18 minutes away as Angel City Football Club gets ready to take on the Seattle Reign. The winner takes over sole possession of the eighth and final playoff spot in the NWSL. Our player availability report is presented by Cedars-Sinai. As we mentioned, Angel City forward Zvendis Jansdottir, their leading goal contributor this year, out with a right ankle injury. Forward Myara News, who missed Angel City's 1-1 tie at Kansas City last Saturday because of a lower leg injury, is out for this matchup against Seattle, technically due to an excused absence. Meanwhile, some positive news on the availability report. Angel City defender Evelyn Shores is available as a potential substitute after missing two games with a lower leg injury. Evelyn Shores leading Angel City in assists, crosses, and interceptions this year. Forward Prisca Chalufia is also available after missing the last two Angel City matchups because she was representing Zambia at the African Cup of Nations. And unfortunately, Zambia got eliminated on Wednesday in Morocco. And now, just a few days and 5,700 miles later, Prisca Chalufia is available as a potential substitute for Angel City. Backup goalkeeper Hannah Siebert will miss her second consecutive match due to a hand injury. Defender Savvy King recovering from ankle surgery. Forward June Endo on the season-ending injury list, recovering from a torn right ACL. Now for the one more item on the Angel City availability report. Also out of the lineup today, Angel City stadium engineer Jake Warner. And it says in parentheses, the reason he's out of the lineup today is marriage. Jake and his beautiful new bride, Victoria, got married yesterday. So, Tracy, you and I both were honored to be there. Congratulations to our beloved friend and colleague and his new bride, Victoria.
5: Yeah, what an honor it was to be there and witness such a beautiful celebration. I mean, the ceremony was absolutely breathtaking. And the reception, I think they're still dancing. I think the dancing is still going on, but it was popping off there. And what a fun, you know, celebration of two wonderful people.
4: And in summing up, Jake and Victoria earn their rings.
5: So
4: we've got the very capable Mike Noto pinch hitting for Jake today, and it's great to work with him as well. The availability report for the Seattle Reign, Tracy, forward Lynn Biondolo, who's second on the NWSL's all-time scoring list with 70 goals, is on maternity leave, but nice to see her back around the team in the Seattle area.
5: Yeah, baby boy Lucky, just born in late April, and husband Marley joined her. We saw some pictures on social media. She is back in Seattle with her team and starting training with the team. So definitely, I'm sure she's happy to be back in market and got, you know, a new different focus now with baby Lucky, but I'm sure she's happy to be back on the field for Seattle.
4: Meanwhile, midfielder Jess Fishlock, who scored the match-winning goal in their dramatic 3-2 triumph at Bay FC in their last game last Saturday, it was the 50th goal of her distinguished NWSL career, out for this matchup with a leg injury, and she has proven to be obviously one of the top players in the history of the league, but most recently a really formidable game changer off the bench.
5: Yeah, impactful, right? 23 seconds after subbing in, was able to get the game winner for Seattle over Bay, but she also brings a level of just comfort for this team, leadership for this team on and off the field, whether she's on the bench, whether she's on the field in the game. She fortunately is back training. So she went out and sort of was limping, looked like she had a hamstring issue or upper leg issue. But it was good to hear her that she's back in training and practice, just not available here today, but she will try to lead from the bench, I'm sure.
4: That was our player availability report presented by Cedars-Sinai. Angel City Football Club and the Seattle Reign, 14 minutes away from kickoff at Lumen Field. The starting 11s are presented by DoorDash. In goal for Angel City, Angelina Anderson, recording six saves at Kansas City in their 1-1 draw there last Saturday, including three superb game-saving stops. at left outside back, Sophia Matthijs, who made the first start of her NWSL career at Kansas City last Saturday, went the full 90. She's in the starting lineup again, this time at Seattle. The center backs, Emily Sams and captain Sarah Gordon. And starting at right outside back, Giselle Thompson.
5: And Thompson is the only field player for Angel City who has played every single minute of every single game. So she has definitely developed into a leader for Angel City in the back line that has been very consistent, and especially as of late, as we mentioned, since the break. But I think the biggest challenge here today will be defensively facing up against Maddie Dahlin, who has been one of the most exciting players for Seattle in terms of offense, just in terms of her creativity and trying to get in behind. But I think

0: think Ali Sittenor is going to have a little bit more of a green light without Jan's daughter, without Noose in the lineup for Angel City. That takes away a lot of the scoring and attack. So Ali Sittenor, I think she's going to try to pop in behind the back line, make those runs, you know, popping in between the lines into the space to try to create. And then now she's going to have to work off of Riley Tiernan and her runs as well. But I think the chemistry between Ali Sittenor and Taylor Suarez has been, you know, getting a little bit better each game. So I'm excited to see what those two players can combine on here today.
1: At one forward for Angel City, the aforementioned Taylor Suarez, rookie from Florida State, who scored the first goal of her NWSL career at Kansas City last Saturday. At another forward, Claire Emsley, making her fourth consecutive start. And the other forward, Riley Tiernan.
0: And this is Riley Tiernan's 10th start of the season. Obviously not getting a lot of minutes or as many minutes as she did last season, where she scored 8 goals, had 1 assist. So one goal so far this season. But again, players that haven't scored recently. Last goal for Riley Tiernan, March 28th. She is due. She is due. And I like what she has brought on when she has been, you know, subbed on for Angel City. I love the energy that she's bringing. I want to see that bite here today against Seattle. I think she has a big opportunity to step up and be provider in terms of offense for Angel City.
1: Angel City, 11 minutes away from kickoff at Seattle's Lumen Field against the rain, with 8th place in the NWSL at stake. And in goal for Seattle, a finalist for NWSL Goalkeeper of the Year last year, Claudia Dickey, in her 5th year in the league, and a potential heir apparent to Alyssa Nair as the starting goalkeeper for the U.S. national team. The outside backs, at left outside back, wearing the captain's armband, Sofia Huerta, the NWSL's all-time leader in assists with 35. The right outside back is Ryan Brown. The center backs, Phoebe McLaren, and another center back who you and I are really, really impressed with, and that's Jordan Bug at just 19 years old.
0: Yeah, just 19 years old, getting her 8th start here today. She's had to deal with some injuries, and she is starting to look more like herself, from the words of Phoebe McLaren, her teammate on the end, you know, on the back line with her. But Jordan Bug is a center back that is dangerous. So that is a problem for opposing teams. She likes to have the ball. She likes to get things started offensively with the ball. So she is definitely a player that Angel City is going to have to be aware of to really start to put pressure on her and not allow her time on the ball to really set up the offense.
1: The defensive midfielder for Seattle, Sam Meza. The central midfielder, 18-year-old Ainsley McCammon, in her 3rd year in the NWSL, but leads Seattle in assists this season with 4. And the other midfielder, Sally Menti. At one forward, Seattle's leading goal scorer on the season, Maddie Mercado. 5 goals for the 25-year-old third-year forward. At another forward, it's Mia Fischel.
0: And Mia Fischel's a player that I think Seattle has been waiting to get going. 2 goals. Her first goal coming last match against Bay in the run of play, but her very first goal was a PK. Her first goal in the run of play was last match against Bay. But she was coached by Laura Harvey at the U20s, went to Chelsea, UCLA, or after she was at UCLA, and then debuted for the Rain against Angel City, coincidentally, last August. So Laura Harvey seems to know how to make her tick and what the things she needs to motivate Mia Fischel. And she's, you know, said, we've heard her say, just kind of letting her take the emotion out of it. So now that she's gotten her goal last match, she's coming into this game with some momentum. So Angel City has to be aware of that confidence that she maybe didn't have the first time facing them last year. She's definitely got it here today.
1: And the other forward for the Seattle Rain, with 2 goals and 2 assists this year, Maddie Dahleen, who is a finalist for NWSL Rookie of the Year last year.
0: Yeah, and coming off of a game at Bay, 1 goal, 1 assist. So she's coming into this match with some momentum, and she talked about that performance at Bay, saying it was one of her best performances, and talked about the chemistry between her and Mia Fischel, and said she's really been working a lot on crossing and finishing with Fischel. And she talked about trusting the process and that the pieces will come together. And now they're getting into a flow and having that momentum, and they'll continue to push to try to get points. So a player that Angel City, I think, is definitely going to have to be aware of, and probably the most dangerous threat offensively for Seattle.
1: And along those lines, it plays into what we feel is going to be a really prominent matchup in this match, and that's at left outside back from an Angel City standpoint, because they're starting left outside back all year long. Evelyn Shores had missed the last 2 games with a lower leg injury. She is available for this match, but only as a

0: substitute. Evelyn Shores had been fantastic for Angel City this year, leading the team in interceptions. So Sophia Matthijs, in her second year in the league, just the second start of her career, she is going to be key for Angel City's defense in this match, considering who she's got to match up against, most likely Maddie Dahlin, but perhaps Maddie Mercado as well, their leading goal scorer.
1: Yeah, and if they start the way they have been starting, it will be Maddie Mercado on that right side against Sophia Matthijs of Angel City. But if I'm Coach Laura Harvey, I'm kind of looking at my chess pieces and I might be moving them around just because of the lack of experience that Sophia Matthijs has or doesn't have for Angel City on that left side. Because on their right side, it's Dahlin and Huerta, two players that like to get into the same spaces in behind the back line. So maybe spreading that out a little bit, seeing how Angel City is able to deal with that, adapt to that, I think is something that might be in the back of Laura Harvey's mind.
0: One other note about Maddie Dahlin of Seattle. She is part of a big representation of North Carolina Tar Heels. We've got five North Carolina Tar Heels rostered for this match. Evelyn Shores and Allie Centenor for Angel City. They were teammates with North Carolina's Sam Meza and Maddie Dahlin at North Carolina. Shores and Dahlin even won a national championship together in 2024. Meanwhile, Allie Centenor was teammates with Claudia Dickey at North Carolina back in 2021. And today, Allie Centenor will be trying to score a goal for Angel City against her college teammate. Kickoff 5 minutes away. Tracy Bailey's keys to the match, 2 minutes away. You're kicking it with Angel City Football Club on the iHeartRadio app.
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2: The talking is done.
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2: Now Angel City FC takes the pitch. Here's your host for all of today's action, Isaac Lowenkron.
0: Angel City Football Club ready to run against the Seattle Reign with eighth place in the NWSL on the line at Lumen Field. Looming now, it's Tracy Bailey's keys to the match.
1: Well, key number one for Angel City is that Allie Centenor needs to be involved early and often. Allie Centenor has been a major part of Angel City's offensive production, and she's led Angel City in chances created and passes into the final third in multiple matches against Kansas City. In their last match, she completed 10 passes into the final third, and three scoring chances were created by Centenor. So she's also drawing fouls at a high rate. This gives Angel City another way to generate dangerous attacks and has been on the ball, especially for those set pieces as well. So without Svenis Jansdatter and Myara News, Centenor's involvement and production will be paramount for Angel City's offense. Key number two is to sustain Seattle's early attacking pressure and manage additional waves of momentum that Seattle will look to bring, especially playing at home at Lumen Field. In the second half for Seattle, they've only scored 3 goals the entire season. So 3 out of 20 of their goals have come in the second half. So they are a first half dominant team, especially in the opening minutes. In minutes 1 through 15, 6 goals. In minutes 16 through 30, 7 goals for Seattle. They have 11 different goal scorers. Mercado leads them with 5 goals. But a lot of players have the ability to step up and put the ball into the back of the net. And they've had that offensive surge since the break. 10 goals in the last 5 games. So 10 goals before the break in 11 games. Now they've scored 10 goals in 5 games. So they are confident with that momentum. And as I mentioned, back at Lumen Field. So Angel City is going to have to manage that emotion with that momentum. My third and final key is that Angel City must win their individual battles. It starts on the front line with those forwards pressing. And then we talked about Matty Dahlin versus Giselle Thompson. And then for Angel City, they've only given up 2 goals since the break, but 2 goals I think were preventable for Angel City. It just comes down to box defending, and box defending is individual battles. So can they win those individual battles? I think if they do, they will find success here away from home at Lumen Field and pick up 3 critical points against Seattle.
0: And those potential 3 points would put them in sole possession of 8th place in the NWSL. They're currently in a 4-way tie for that 8th and final playoff spot, along with Seattle, Orlando, and Denver. It's a cloudy 73-degree late afternoon at Lumen Field in Seattle. Angel City in its Los Angeles kits, cream and light pink jerseys with gray shorts. And in the first half, they will defend the northern goal to our left in front of Angelina Anderson. Seattle in deep blue uniforms with fluorescent yellow numbers will defend the southern goal to our right in front of Claudia Dickey. Brad Jensen is our referee. Angel City will kick off to begin this match with Riley Tiernan standing over the ball in the center circle, making her 10th start of the season, but her first since May 31st, as Angel City plays without its top 2 scorers in Svendis Jansdottir and Myara News, who have combined for 12 of Angel City's 24 goals on the season. 10th all-time meeting between these teams. Seattle leads the series 5-4, including beating Angel City in Angel City's only playoff match in franchise history, which took place at Lumen Field after the 2023 campaign, a match that Seattle won with a late goal, 1-0. The stakes not as high today, but pretty darn high for a regular season game, because sole possession of 8th place in the NWSL awaits the winner. And additionally, Angel City gets to go back home for its next 2, but those will be against the top 2 teams in the league, against Gotham and Washington. So the bottom line is, as we speak, this is Angel City's biggest match of the season. That begins with Riley Tiernan kicking it back to Ari Borges, near-sided midfield Giselle Thompson, and she drops it back to Emily Sams. And as Tracy indicated, Seattle is deadly early. They've scored 2 goals in the first 22 minutes in 3 consecutive matches. Going to work is Suarez for Angel City. Down the left sideline, Ali Centenor. Centenor against Ainsley McCammon, left of the area. Centenor doubling it back outside to the left. Karina Laguerre back to Sarah Gordon at midfield. Angel City coming off a 1-1 tie at Kansas City last Saturday. The pass goes to Emsley outside of the right. Emsley for Angel City back to midfield on the near side to Sams. Seattle coming off a thrilling 3-2 win at Bay FC last Saturday, in which they took a 2-0 lead after just 10 minutes. Bay FC came back to tie it, and then Jess Fishlock scored the winner off the bench in the 85th minute. Jordan Bug taking over in the Seattle end. Now to Meza. Meza is cut off by Borges. Back to Sofia Huerta, as Angel City with good field tilt in the first minute of this match.
1: Yeah, you can tell that they are aggressive. They want to start off on the front foot, obviously aware of how good Seattle is in the opening minutes. They want the momentum to be in their favor to start this one.
0: Sofia Huerta dropping it back to Jordan Bug, deep in the Seattle end, waiting for some pressure. Passes to Claudia Dickey in her goal box. Dickey trying to lure somebody into pressure, but Angel City...

0: not going for the bait. You know, it's interesting. It looks like they're just standing around, but there is kind of a chess match and a game of chicken being played. Here's Jordan Buck, near sideline to Huerta. Huerta with a long left-footed pass downfield. It's batted down the left sideline, and here comes Menti for Seattle. Attack him, go to our left. Menti dances towards the middle. Hooks a pass left side of the area, not on the same page with a cutter, and it's cleared out of there by Emily Sams to midfield at the near side, where Bug chested it down. No score. We played 2 minutes.
1: And that was a great entry ball in by Huerta to find Fischel. Great one-touch layoff. So Angel City's got to start to put pressure in those areas of the field. Once Huerta gets near the midline, there has to be pressure on the ball not to allow those free looks into the forwards.
0: Here's Huerta for Seattle, trying to connect with Fischel. Fischel couldn't handle it, and then yanks down Sarah Gordon for a foul. And Gordon wants more than just a foul. She wants maybe a yellow card from Brad Jensen.
1: Well, we highlighted individual battles, and the individual battle that was really highlighted was Dahleen versus Giselle Thompson. But I'm going to be having my eye on Fischel versus Sarah Gordon as well.
0: Yeah, typically the most entertaining matchup is anyone against Sarah Gordon, yep, when it's a Angel City team involved. No score in the 3rd minute, and here is Gordon back in the Angel City end, knocking to Emily Sams near side.
1: And by the way, our money's always on Sarah Gordon.
0: Yes.
1: For the record.
0: Wisely. Here's Karina Laguerre, who had the first assist of her career in the NWSL at Kansas City last week, to Giselle Thompson. Midfield near side through the center circle to the far side. Collected there by Matice down the left sideline to Suarez. Suarez rolls it left of the area, but nobody cutting there for Angel City. McLaren takes over for Seattle and clears it back into the land of Angel City. Sarah Gordon, far side at midfield.
1: And that's the second time Angel City has looked for that space in the flank, in behind the back line. So a short lofted ball in. That time no runner there. But we saw Ali Sitnor getting into that space. And it's clear to me that's part of the game plan. They want those runs in behind, in that flank space.
0: No score in the 4th minute. Sarah Gordon controlling for Angel City in their end. Angel City again playing without its top two scorers in Svendis Jansdottir and Mayara News. Far sideline at midfield, Sophia Matice over the center line, attacking the goal to our right. She tries to drive down the left side, pulls up there, rolls it down the middle to Sentinor. Sentinor at the center circle, connects with Emsley. Emsley gets bumped off the ball, backed up by Sams outside of the right. Giselle Thompson and flicked it behind Sams, and Seattle clears it out to midfield on the near side, and Gordon tracks it down. No score in the 5th minute. Again, Seattle scored in the 5th minute and the 10th minute in their last match at Bay FC last Saturday. Long pass to Emsley, right of the area for Angel City. Claire Emsley, right sideline. Outside right, Laguerre. Left foot's a pass down the middle. Borges's pass is blocked, knocked by Laguerre to Emsley, right of the area. Emsley faces up, drives to the right point of the area. Left-footed ball winds up in the left corner. Sentinor trying to save it and catches up to it in the left corner against Ryan Brown, left of the area. Sentinor, right-footed pass, almost connected with Suarez. Broken up and cleared, however, by Ainsley McCammon and held in by Sams as we cross into a scoreless 6th minute. Sams connecting with Giselle Thompson. Nice pass. Right of the area against Huerta, one-on-one. Good battle between those two. Giselle cuts to her left. Left-footed pass for Tiernan. Right side of the area. Right end line. And banks it off McCammon over the right end line. Corner kick, Angel City, presented by Cedars-Sinai.
1: Really good combination play between Giselle Thompson and Riley Tiernan. And Angel City, to start in the opening 5 or 6 minutes, has had trouble penetrating 20 yards in. So the attacking third, really 20 yards into the goal from Seattle, but that time we're able to have good combination play and get off a good look for Riley Tiernan.
0: Claire Emsley scored an Olympico goal from this corner at Lumen Field a couple of years ago. She left foots it into the goal box. It's headed right side of the area, a joust for the ball. It flies over the right end line, and this will be a goal kick for Seattle. Last touch by Sarah Gordon.
1: Yeah, and good for Sarah Gordon to be aggressive in that moment, trying to get to the ball first because she knows there's a half chance there for Angel City. Unfortunately, they thought it was deflection, but Seattle will line up here and take the goal kick.
0: In a scoreless 7th minute, and they're lined up to take it short. Jordan Bug over the ball. Second team best 11 in the NWSL last year. Took it short to Dickey. Rolls it back to Bug. Jordan Bug passes upfield. Connects there with Meza. Meza averts Emsley. Meza flies over the center line on the dribble. Meza connects with Fischl. Fischl got bumped by Sams. Outside middle, picked up by Mercado, who leads Seattle with 5 goals. Now back in midfield on the far side, McLaren. Down the right sideline to Ryan Brown. Back to Phoebe McLaren, making the 104th start of her NWSL career. She's in her sixth year in the league. Here's Sophia Huerta, nearsided midfield. Passes for Darlene as we cross into a scoreless 8th minute. So far, so good for Angel City. Against a Seattle team that is world beaters in the first 15 to 20 minutes, especially lately.
1: And you can tell they really want to get Darlene the ball and go down their left side of the field. But Angel City doing a good job of making them go to the opposite direction.
0: Here's Huerta over the center line to Fischl. Nudges a nice pass to Menti. Menti left side. Here's Darlene way outside of the left. Drops it back to Huerta. Midfield near sideline. Connects with Menti. Menti wide left. Double team. Torn away by Giselle Thompson with help from Borges. Angel City back the other way with Laguerre. Laguerre confronted at midfield by McCammon. Deals it back to Matthijs in the Angel City end as they establish possession back to Sarah Gordon. That was good defense by Angel City.
1: Excellent team defending. You could tell as soon as Seattle was able to penetrate the first line of pressure, Angel City then dropped off. Giselle Thompson was not tight on Darlene, giving up the space in behind, because that's exactly where Seattle wants to go, forcing then Seattle to have to make a pass to feet instead of into the space.
0: Crossing it to a scoreless 9th minute. Emily Sams and the Angel City end. Near sideline, Giselle Thompson attacking the goal to our right. Angel City 3-1-1 since the World Cup break under interim head coach Leif Smeru. In the center circle, it's going to be claimed by Ari Borges with a good turn. She's held up and fouled. And Angel City will get a free kick from the center circle. Going up against Laura Harvey, the winningest head coach in NWSL history. 119 career wins and a 3-time NWSL Coach of the Year. Off the free kick, it's Angel City's ball, midfield far side. Suarez out of the center circle for Gordon. Sarah Gordon leaves it near side at the center line with Sams. And her pass is taken away in midfield by Seattle. Darlene gets double teamed, forced to double back and roll it back into the Seattle end to Jordan Bug.
1: And that's good defense again by Angel City. It looked like there was going to be a chance for Seattle to break out in transition, but good pressure on the ball forces Seattle to have to go backwards.
0: No score in the 10th minute. Here's Jordan Bug pressured by Tiernan. And has to left foot a long one downfield and turns it over to Angel City because of the pressure.
1: Yep, no harm, no foul. And you will take that all day long if you're Angel City, forcing a long ball right back into your back line. So now you get to reset and have possession.
0: That's one thing that you've taught me, that sometimes in soccer, sometimes a lot is going on when it looks like not much is going on.
1: It's a lot of baiting the opposition into the spaces that you want them to go into.
0: Here's Suarez for Angel City attacking the goal to our right. Suarez driving left side. Flicks it outside left to Tiernan. Tiernan left point of the area. Tiernan leaving bodies in her wake outside middle to Laguerre. With a tap to Borges. Her long shot soars over the goal. It'll be a goal kick for Seattle as we cross into a scoreless 11th minute.
1: Yeah, and I don't mind that from Ari Borges. A lot of times, you know, I think you would expect to have a little bit more patience from Angel City in that moment. But I like Ari Borges seeing that she had some space because she's a player that's capable of hitting it from that far out. And then Claudia Dickey really hasn't been tested yet for Angel City. So good decision, in my opinion, by Ari Borges.
0: Claudia Dickey in her third match back after missing 3 matches because of a bone bruise of her foot. Off the goal kick, comes out in the Seattle end to Meza. She rolls it to Phoebe McLaren. Right footed up to the center line to McCammon. Nice pass to Brown for Seattle, attacking the goal to our left. Ryan Brown outside of the right. Mercado back to Brown, who has trouble with it and has to reset back into the center circle to Jordan Bug. Bug just 19 years old in her third year in the league. She has 6 caps for the U.S. national team. They try the other side now, but Laguerre kicks it away from Menti, backed up by Bug for Seattle, into the center circle to McLaren as we cross into a scoreless 12th minute. Long pass down the middle, Gordon all over it to Borges. Back pass up for grabs, turned over to Menti, but Ari gets it right back for Angel City, sends it to Angelina Anderson, who's able to right foot it upfield and clear 2 Seattle players, but not a third. Huerta held it in. Left point of the area, Menti, look out, her cross is just headed high. And it'll be a goal kick for Angel City as Mercado tested Matthijs.
1: She sure did, trying to sneak off the back shoulder of Sofia Matthijs. It's a giveaway. And Sofia Huerta goes and attacks directly, looking for Mercado, making that run in near the penalty spot. Mercado gets there first. Angelina Anderson is slow to react, so fortunately for Angel City, that ball not on target.
0: Boy, that's literally the type of individual box-defending matchup that you were talking about before this match. We remain scoreless in the 13th minute as Seattle takes over again, attacking the goal to our left, as Meza drops it back to midfield on the far side to Brown.
1: Yeah, and I was going to say just before that giveaway on that last chance by Seattle that the lines for Angel City looked really good. They were really good spacing, really tight and compact, not really allowing Seattle to have much there, and Seattle having difficulty trying to find where the space is right now.
0: Boy, this has been more chess match than soccer, if I can put it that way, through 13 minutes. And I say that positively. Here's a turnover by Seattle. Centenor for Angel City, driving towards the arc. She pulls up there. She's knocked down. Double team, take it away. Meza comes up with it to Darlene. Darlene passes it midfield to Menti. Menti with a long pass and unable to connect with Fischl, and everything's okay for Angel City as Angelina Anderson kickstands the ball.
1: Oh, but in that moment, that's exactly what I was talking about before the game. You want Allie Centenor to have the green light mentality, to have that aggressive nature. There was some indecisiveness. I feel like she had one player to beat, and then she slowed down a little bit, and then three players of Seattle converged on her.
0: No score in the 14th minute. Sole possession of eighth place in the NWSL on the line. Seattle takes over at midfield. McCammon attacking the goal to our left. Drops it back through the center circle, collected there by Bug. Gives to the near side in midfield to Huerta. Huerta again, the NWSL's all-time leader in assists with 35. And now here's McLaren. McLaren to the far side to Brown. Ryan Brown flicks it downfield. Aerial duel headed by Fischl. Take it over by Matthijs. Roundhouse left it upfield. Take it over there by McCammon. And taps it back to McLaren, who's pressured by Centenor and escorts it all the way back to goalkeeper Claudia Dickey. Dickey again, 11 caps for the U.S. national team, including 9 clean sheets. A candidate to be the U.S. national team's new starting goalkeeper, succeeding the legendary Alyssa Nair. Seattle turns it over the far sideline in midfield, throwing Angel City in a scoreless 15th minute.
1: Yeah, it's going to be interesting to see who is able to win out that battle for the starting goalkeeper for the U.S. women's national team. And they're probably going to have to make that decision pretty quickly, so whoever gets the starting spot can start to get comfortable back there.
0: Ironically, another candidate is former Seattle goalkeeper Fallon Tellis-Joyce.
1: That's right. Who Claudia Dickey was playing behind.
0: Here's Giselle Thompson attacking the goal to our right for Angel City in a scoreless 15th minute. Another candidate is Casey Murphy of one of the new expansion teams, Boston Legacy FC, and formerly of the North Carolina Courage. At midfield on the far sideline, Matthijs in a battle for the ball. It twists free to Suarez, who recaptures it for Angel City. And Borges sets up Sams, taps it back to Sarah Gordon. Gordon rolls it to the near side of the Angel City end, Giselle Thompson. She right-foots it to the near side in midfield and connects with Emsley. Emsley against Meza. Meza forcing her backwards. Claire Emsley has it knocked away by Meza, but backed up by Sarah Gordon, and all's well. Sarah Gordon at her arc, rolls it to the far side for Matthijs. When Angel City returns home next Sunday to face Washington, that is set to be the 150th start of Sarah Gordon's NWSL career. Here's Sam's near side of the Angel City end to Giselle Thompson near sideline. She connects with Emsley at midfield. She connects with Tiernan. Tiernan attacking the goal to our right, down the right sideline, and unable to connect with Emsley as it got broken up by Seattle. And here's a foul called at midfield against Angel City's Giselle Thompson, knocking down Sam Meza. Free kick Seattle in a scoreless 17th minute.
1: Yeah, and it was actually the right ball from Riley Tiernan trying to play Claire Emsley in, but just a little bit too much weight on it. But good job by Tiernan trying to earn the ball back. It's a good foul because Giselle Thompson was also making a run forward, so Angel City got pulled out of position a little bit on that last attempt.
0: Meza is one of 5 North Carolina Tar Heels on the rosters today, and 4 of them are in the starting lineup in Centenor, Meza, Dahlin, and Dickey. So off the Seattle free kick in their end in a scoreless 17th minute. Here's Bug sending it back to Phoebe McLaren. McLaren rolling it back to Dickey. Right foots it to the near side to Bug. Seattle comes in having won three of its last four. So these have been two hot teams since the World Cup break. Here's Ari Borges in the center circle for Angel City as we cross into a scoreless 18th minute. And Seattle says, hey, at this time last week, we were already up 2-0. Sam's going long for Angel City. Can't complete the pass to Suarez, but Ryan Brown has to concede an attack and third throw-in.
1: But also, you're right to mention that, Isaac, because that's a mentality that Seattle has had, especially as of late. We like to be comfortable by getting into games and getting an early lead. They don't have that right now. So for Angel City, can they grow in their confidence when maybe Seattle's starting to ask some questions of where their production's going to come offensively?
0: Yeah, you touched on it. The disparity is insane for Seattle this year. 17 goals in the first half, only three in the second half. Matthijs throws it into the left side of the area. Fischl heads it, but right to Centenor. Her volley is deflected over the left end line. Corner kick, Angel City, presented by Cedars-Sinai. Yeah,
1: and Sophia Matthijs says, Jan's distance throw and what? I could do that too. We didn't know Matthijs had such a long throw. I love to see it for Angel City. Clearly, they have a concept and understanding of how to attack with those long throw-ins, with Jan's daughter having so many situations and options. So they were able to secure a corner kick here for Angel City.
0: Centenor will take it from the left corner in a scoreless 19th minute. Right-footed in-swinger is headed to the right side of the area. Tiernan back to the goal. Riley Tiernan right of the area against McLaren in right end line. Jersey twirl left. Riley, jersey twirl right, drops McLaren on the turf. Left end line crosses, headed by Suarez and taken down by Dickey.
1: Really good individual work. There she is, Riley Tiernan. She's back. Great show of skill on the ball. And she offers a different looking threat. So an additional aerial threat for Angel City in the box in those situations, those set piece corner situations for Angel City. And it's the second ball in that was impressive from Tiernan.
0: No score in the 20th minute. As she forced McLaren to essentially eat some field turf there. In the center circle, here's a takeaway by McCammon. Attacking the goal to our left for Seattle. And really off with the pass. I honestly don't know who she was trying to pass to there because there was no one in the neighborhood. So Seattle looking a little disjointed with some of their passing in a scoreless 20th minute.
1: They do, but that's a credit to the defense of Angel City being so organized and so tight in step, making it difficult for Seattle right now to figure out where the spaces are that they want to go into.
0: McLaren concedes a throw in at midfield over the near sideline, and Angel City will get a throw in attacking the goal to our right in a scoreless 20th minute. It's into Tiernan. She keeps it in at the near sideline. It squirts free to Dahlin, torn away by Centenor. Centenor for Emsley, right side of the area, against McLaren. Claire Emsley down the right end line, banks it off of McLaren over the right end line, and they say a goal kick for Seattle? That's what they're saying as Claire Emsley dejectedly goes back upfield.
1: Yeah, tough break for Emsley, but good work by Angel City to come up with the ball, and Centenor is off with her head up, looking for a runner, and it's a laid-off ball to Claire Emsley. I'm not exactly sure how the referee says that that's out of bounds off of Claire, but looks like she deflected it off of McLaren. And I thought there was an opportunity, though, for Claire Emsley to feed the ball into Suarez on the ground. Suarez didn't get it. I love that she made that second run, looking for the far post.
0: No score on the 21st minute, but it's not going on a limb to say Angel City's been the better team so far.
1: They have, and when Seattle has been in possession, so there was a moment of 5, 6, 7 minutes or so that Seattle had the majority of possession, but they weren't going anywhere, not really threatening. So Angel City's fine to allow Seattle to possess if there's no balls that are being threatened in behind or in front of Angel City.
0: Ball goes over the right sideline, throwing Angel City. Giselle Thompson into Centenor. Alley at the arc against McLaren. Gives it left side of the area to Suarez against Brown. Cuts to her right, right-footed shot, wide of the midsection of Dickey.
1: Yeah, but good work between Centenor and Suarez there. Inside the 18 where space is so tight, a good job to find a little bit of room for Suarez to be able to wiggle free and create her own shot. Unfortunately, though, the shot right to Claudia Dickey.
0: Seattle's ball in its end. Sofia Huerta. Left foots it towards the center line. Nobody there except Sarah Gordon for Angel City. Gordon for Sofia Matthijs. Again, Angel City playing without Svendis Jan's daughter and Myara News, their top two scorers. Gordon going long. It's chested down by Bug up to Meza. Back to Sofia Huerta. Huerta over the center line for Seattle. Passes left side to Fischel. Back to Huerta. Menti now to Meza. Rolls it through the center circle and into the center circle to McLaren. And Angel City has made it unscathed through the first 22 minutes. Seattle has scored two goals in the first 22 minutes in each of its last three matches. Here's Darlene outside left, right-footed cross again. It's loose in the goal box, and Angelina Anderson comes back to dive on it as, again, they targeted Mercado against Matthijs.
1: Yep, it's Mercado on that far post who's trying to really give Sofia Matthijs all kinds of problems. She's on her back shoulder. Matthijs does a pretty good job there of being able to see the ball. Once it's kicked, though, she lost sight of Mercado, but Angelina out early, able to clean it up.
0: Yeah, that was interesting because Angelina Anderson did come out early and she converged with Matthijs and Mercado. The three of them converged. It popped loose in the air into the Angel City goal box. Angelina came backwards to claim it. Nervy moment.
1: And I think it's always tough as a defender when you have your eyes on the ball there, as Matthijs did. And then Mercado's coming off her back shoulder. So I don't even think Matthijs sees Mercado until the last second when Angelina Anderson arrives simultaneously.
0: No score in the 24th minute. Of course, that's always a tough decision for a goalkeeper in that situation. Yep. Do you come out or not? Because you have to make a split-second decision.
1: Well, in that scenario, I believe she did make the right decision because she got there first, right? It's the right decision if you are able to get there first and win the ball, and that's exactly what Anderson was able to do.
0: No score in the 24th minute, but it's clear that Sofia Matthijs has a bullseye on her back in this match, but she has been holding her own on those two crosses. Angel City's ball midfield near side. Here's Claire Emsley under pressure from Meza. She drops it back to Emily Sams, who right puts it towards the center line. Tiernan gets double teamed there. Riley doesn't care as she earns a throw in for Angel City by banking it off of Bug over the near sideline.
1: And Tiernan is going to be the release for Angel City. And normally we see Jan's daughter in that position where she's offering an option for Angel City to go long when the pressure comes from the opposition. So that's going to be something to have to pay attention to for Angel City to play out of the pressure that Seattle will bring at times.
0: No score in the 25th minute from Seattle's Lumen Field. The winner of this match takes over sole possession of eighth place in the NWSL. As apparently some sort of motorcycle goes by. Here's Mercado taking away a clearing attempt by Matthijs, backed up, however, by Gordon. Gordon back in her end. Here's Gordon being chased by Fischel. Back to Anderson. Far side, and it's out. And Angel City a little sloppy there, conceding a defensive third throw into Seattle.
1: Yeah, a little unsure. I think Anderson, knowing what she wanted to do in that moment, the pressure came from Seattle, and a little bit of indecisiveness offers Seattle now a turnover here.
0: It's into Menti right of the arrow, but she's offside. Free kick Angel City from its end. And the threat averted there. Seattle is using its 14th different starting lineup. Well, they've used 14 different starting lineups in 17 games this year, but the positive side to that is today, this is the first time they have used the same starting lineup in three consecutive matches. I mean, we mentioned they've even had Claudia Dickey out recently, missing three games with a bone bruise. And they're healthy, except in this case for top substitute Jess Fishlock, who scored the winner off the bench at Bay FC last Saturday. We're crossing it to the 27th minute, no score. Here's Fischel ahead to Mercado. She's got a lane right side of the area. Crosses and unable to complete the pass to Dahlin. Taken over by Giselle Thompson, who clears it upfield. It's up for grabs. Pounced on by McCammon for Seattle. McCammon down the middle. It ricochets to the left end line, and it's handled there by Anderson. And Angel City is out of the troubles.
1: And great pressure by Allie Sintnor there to force McCammon's shot a little bit prematurely, but I think on that decision, looking for Dahlin on that far post, probably nine times out of 10, Dahlin is able to get there, but she's going against Giselle Thompson. So a little bit of a different matchup in terms of speed. Giselle can match her speed, and she did a good job getting back.
0: Dickey back in the Seattle area, pressured by Sintnor, taps the pass to the near side to Bug. Upfield to Meza for Seattle. Dangerous back pass. McLaren and a hard back pass to the right end line, and it's out for an Angel City corner kick presented by Cedars-Sinai.
1: Yeah, a great show of pressure here from Angel City on the press, and they are rewarded here with a corner kick. It looks like Claire Emsley will set up to take this one for Angel City.
0: Yeah, it's the same spot where she scored her Olympico goal for Angel City back in 2023. Unfortunately, what I'm not telling you is, as I recall, Angel City wound up losing that game 4-1. Anyway.
1: We don't talk about Bruno.
0: Yeah. Here's a left-footed corner kick into the goal box. It's loose. Sintnor can't get the shot away, and Seattle's able to clear it out of the area. Gordon races after it. Holds it in outside left. Her pass going to be taken away by Mercado. Transition opportunity, Seattle. Riley Tiernan able to stop Mercado and knocks her down for a foul. But before that, she had already stopped the transition thrust.
1: Yeah, great job hustling back by Tiernan, but I don't think she needs to foul Mercado in that moment. She's able to get really good positioning, is actually forcing Mercado to go back towards her own goal in that moment, and is just a little bit too much aggressive. So now Seattle will be able to reset here.
0: No score at Lumen Field in the 29th minute. Seattle's ball in its area. Claudia Dickey stands over it. Here comes Sintnor. Now Sintnor backs away. Boy, a standoff right now between Dickey and Sintnor, who played previously on the U.S. national team. Here's Bug to the near sideline to Huerten. Of course, we're college teammates at North Carolina in 2021. Back it goes to Dickey, and here comes Sintnor again. Taps it to the near side to Bug. Bug pressured by Tiernan and fortunate to bank it off of Riley for a Seattle throw-in.
1: Yeah, and gets a round of applause from Claire Emsley, her teammate there, as Tiernan's putting in a good amount of work in her defensive pressure. It's really helped Angel City make it difficult for Seattle to play out of the press.
0: Yeah, Riley this year has started 10 games, but this is her first start since the end of May. Here's a takeaway by Suarez, but it's cleared away from Bug. Upfield for Seattle to Meza. Meza is stopped by Borges and Laguerre. It pops back to Meza in the center circle. Far side to Brown, and she deftly heads it back to McLaren. And Seattle has it under control in a scoreless 30th minute. Boy, has this been a fascinating match so far. On the near sideline, here's Maddie Dahlin, pressured by Giselle Thompson, knocked it away, and then she knocks it away from Meza, and she has to tap it back to Jordan Bug. Good pressure by Giselle Thompson.
1: Yeah, Angel City doing a great job of being on the same page when they are pressing and applying the pressure. When the trigger is set, they are all on the same page, which is most of pressing, how you can be successful.
0: Boy, this starting group really putting in a shift so far through the first half hour. At midfield on the near side, Menti for Seattle, back to Huerta, scoreless 31st minute. Here's Fischel trying to switch the field. She does very nicely. Chased down by Ryan Brown, confronted by Suarez, right sideline. Brown pulls up for Seattle to McCammon. McCammon back to the goal, outside right, back to McLaren. Right-footed cross, left of the spot. Going to be headed right to Angelina Anderson by Menti on her one-yard line.
1: And once again, Angel City will take that all game long. Really nothing threatening here. An easy grab for Angelina Anderson in the end. So now Angel City will be challenged with trying to play through Seattle's pressure.
0: No score on the 31st minute. Matice left-foots it out to midfield on the far side. Getting double-teamed there and knocked down for a foul is Sintnor. Off the free kick, she takes it quickly to Borges. Attacking the goal to our right. Ari, outside of the right to Giselle Thompson. Giselle Thompson moving in. Right side of the area. Cuts to her left. One more dribble. Scores! A beautiful left-footed shot from the right side of the area by Giselle Thompson. Angel City with the all-important first goal in this showdown for eighth place.
1: And you know Giselle Thompson has been hungry to get more involved in the attack. Her last goal came May 21st for Angel City, but oh my goodness, what an impact she's made. Great switch of the ball by Ari Borges off of the quick restart by Ali Sitnor. And then Giselle Thompson has actually two players that are in behind her. She cuts it inside to her left and then beats Claudia Dickey near post. She's able to curl this in the near post. So difficult to do. There's a lot of traffic inside the box there for Claudia Dickey to have to deal with. But Giselle Thompson able to tuck it into that near post.
0: Oh, what a gorgeous goal on so many levels for Giselle Thompson. Ari Borges the assist. And Tracy had a feeling that Giselle Thompson was going to be a prominent offensive part of this game. She mentioned before the game that she was seeking her first goal since May 20th, and Tracy spoke it into existence. Fourth goal of the season for Giselle Thompson. Ari Borges earns her second assist of the season. And what I really liked was after she cut to her left, she made just one little more touch before shooting.
1: Yeah, and it was a swivel of the hip. Her hips are actually facing to the far post, but she was able to swing her hips around so fast, it looked like she was going to shoot far post and then at the last split second, able to tuck it in near post.
0: 1-0 Angel City in the 33rd minute as Claire Emsley banks it off of Huerta over the near sideline. It'll be a throw-in for Angel City Football Club.
1: Yeah, really good job by Angel City. Both teams really, you know, having difficulties once they get into the attacking third, making dangerous opportunities and creating dangerous chances. But on that last sequence for Angel City, so good to get going quickly, find Giselle Thompson, and then Giselle Thompson to kind of take this challenge on herself, saying, hey, I'm going to put my head down. I see some space in behind. I'm not going to go my usual route to get to the end line, cuts it back centrally, and buries it.
0: That whole goal sequence was just an example of great vision by a player on so many levels to set up the two defenders and then to have the vision to curl the ball around yet another defender and then beat the goalie after that. Attacking third throw in Angel City. Matice lets it fly from the left sideline, left side of the area, and it's volleyed out by Menti but held in by Giselle Thompson outside left. Against Brown this time, left of the area, Matice with room, gets the left-footed crossaway through the goal box, past Emsley, who tracks it down, right side of the area, dribbles left, taps it back to Laguerre. Laguerre swivels on the dribble back to Emsley, outside right. Her left-footed cross, left of the spot, is going to be cleared out of the area by Bug. 1-0 Angel City, 35th minute. High bouncing ball in the center circle as Gordon volleyed it to Emsley, who traps it. Attack will go to our right. Claire cut off by Darlene. Emsley at midfield near side jogs it back to Emily Sams. Angel City this year is 6-0-1 when scoring first. Of course, the time they did not win was actually last week at Kansas City, but I won't say that. Oops, I actually did just say that. I thought I was just thinking that. Anyway, here's Sitnor into the center circle to Laguerre, attacking the goal to our right. As Tracy says, I don't know what to tell you, folks. I try to stop him from saying these things. Anyway, here's Sarah Gordon back in the Angel City end. Seattle, by the way, is 0-5 this year when their opponent scores first. And another note, Seattle has not scored a point this year from a trailing position. Here's Tiernan, left side of the area. She's bumped at the edge of the area, and no foul called. It's cleared by, Jordan Bug clears it out to Darlene. Attack will go to our left, and she gets by Emily Sams. She takes on Gordon and Emsley and Borges is able to take it away.
1: And Sams. Frustration shown by Darlene because she is having difficulties really finding her way in this game so far.
0: 1-0 Angel City in the 36th minute. Yeah, as you said earlier, Seattle has looked off in just completing passes. They've just looked disjointed, but Angel City's defense also plays a factor.
1: Yeah, and credit to the defense because they have been so organized, really making it difficult for Seattle to do what they want to do in finding Dahlin in the spaces in behind the back line. They've been able to find Mercado on long crosses in, but that's not exactly how they have been successful lately attacking.
0: They try to go along again to Mercado, but Sophia Matthijs broke it up. In the center circle, Tiernan volleys it ahead for Centenor. Attack will go to our right. Centenor chips a pass to the right side of the area. Couldn't connect with Emsley, and Huerta collects for Seattle. 1-0 Angel City, 37th minute on a goal by Giselle Thompson in the 32nd minute, assisted by Ari Borges. Near side at midfield, Meza. Gets the pass away, center circle, McCammon. And again, Seattle is off with its passing. It goes all the way back to Angelina Anderson. What was interesting on paper, we looked at this matchup as Seattle having the advantage early on paper, and then Angel City having the advantage late because Fishlock is out, and Angel City has subs like Chalufia and Shores available. And Angel City has been really locked in through the first 37 minutes.
1: Well, and I think when you look at Seattle's defense, that's probably been the most consistent part of their game, but they have been a little bit shaky in the second half of games as well. So if Angel City can continue to play this first half as well as they have started and go into the break with a lead and then come out in the second half with the same mentality, I feel like, you know, the confidence starts to be even more shaken up if you're Seattle.
0: 1-0 Angel City, 38th minute. The biggest example of that, 3 weeks ago at Gotham, Seattle led 2-0 after 80 minutes, but Gotham scored a goal in the 81st minute, then scored the game-tying and game-winning goals in second-half stoppage time for a 3-2 Gotham win. Probably the most dramatic comeback in the league this year.
1: Yeah, and overall, nearly half of their goals against have been in those final 30 minutes.
0: 1-0 Angel City crossing into the 39th minute. We had a foul called moments ago on Sophia Matthijs fouling Mercado. And so Seattle will get a free kick, and they're going to have Huerta take the free kick from way outside of the right. And remember, Huerta, the NWSL's all-time leader in assists, including three this year. This is Sophia's 217th career appearance, tying McCall Zerboni for fifth on the all-time list. Huerta, right-footed free kick, left of the spot, headed by Mercado, and it rolls harmlessly over the left end line. Goal kick, Angel City.
1: Well, and if Angel City hasn't figured out, Mercado is their number one target right now in the air with those balls whipped in. And for Angel City, when Seattle's struggling to find a rhythm attacking-wise, that is something you have to be aware of and not foul to give them opportunities off of set pieces.
0: Yeah, even from 40 yards away. Yep. Angel City completes a pass out to midfield to Emsley. Emsley able to find Riley Tiernan on the near sideline. She doubles it back to Giselle Thompson. Giselle Thompson right-foots it back to Sarah Gordon. Gordon to the far side to Matthijs, making the second start of her career. Here's Karina Laguerre for Angel City and doubles it back to Sarah Gordon. Karina Laguerre, tired of all the North Carolina talk because she played her college soccer at Duke. Near sideline, here's Giselle Thompson. Back to Emily Sams. 1-0 Angel City in the 40th minute. Again, the goal by Giselle Thompson, the assist by Ari Borges. Here's Sam to the near sideline to Giselle Thompson. That was the fifth goal of Giselle's NWSL career, her fourth this year. So you've got Jan's daughter and Neuse out today, who combined for 12 of Angel City's 24 goals. And Giselle gets her fourth of the season as it goes over the far sideline in midfield. It'll be a throw-in for Angel City, up 1-0, 41st minute.
1: Yeah, and when you come into games, the whole team for Angel City is aware that you're missing those attacking pieces, those critical players that have a lot of momentum coming into the game. So other players are going to have to step up here today. Giselle Thompson, one of those players who has made a huge impact on the score sheet. So other players are going to have to continue to go forward and take those chances.
0: Here's Emily Sams for Angel City at the center circle as they attack from our left to our right. Angel City has its lines organized. Emily Sams slowly inching forward on the dribble, pulls up. Nobody coming yet for Seattle. And now she's under some pressure and has to double it back to Angelina Anderson. Angelina Anderson at her arc, winds up, lets a right-footed ball fly downfield into the Seattle end. Headed by Bug into the center circle, McCammon's pass going to be taken away by Angel City. Here's Suarez, center circle, Laguerre attacking the goal to our right. Claire Emsley outside right, bearing in, Suarez wants it in the area. It goes over Tiernan to the left side of the area, open to Sednor, and a saving block by McLaren and went over the left end line. Corner kick, Angel City, presented by Cedar Sinai.
1: And I'm not sure if Sednor was the intended recipient for that ball whipped in by Claire Emsley, but oh my goodness, it finds Sednor, and she's got all kinds of time and space. Her first touch actually takes her a little bit away from where she wants to go and makes it a difficult angle with her shot on goal there, getting blocked by Seattle in the end.
0: Alley's right-footed corner kick, an in-swinger, is headed into the goal box. Volley by Emsley got smothered. Sam saved it to Sednor, left of the area. Back to Emily Sams, to Laguerre at the arc, left-footed shot, wide right, goal kick Seattle.
1: Yeah, and that's a tough look for Laguerre, but great attempt and great effort by Angel City on that second ball in. Second chance, looking for the one-touch pass into Laguerre, and Laguerre trying to set her shot up, get away from the defense and the pressure. Just misses the mark.
0: Boy, Angel City has just clearly been the better team in this match. Although statistically, Seattle's XG is three times higher than Angel City's now for some reason. Whatever, nerds. Anyway, midfield near side, here's Sofia Huerta.
1: I agree.
0: Oh. I was surprised to see that. Anyway, here's Menti. Menti moving in. She's clipped by Emsley for a foul. And Seattle, as you said, is going to have another potentially dangerous free kick opportunity from about 30 yards to the left.
1: Yeah, and again, you don't want to give up these fouls here. Emsley's trying to make a play on the ball here and just comes in through the player for Seattle. And this is a good spot. It's about, what, 24 yards out, 25 yards out? Oh, the referee's now a little bit further back.
0: Yeah, he's about two yards further back. You can faintly see the yard lines from the Seattle Seahawks field, by the way.
1: Oh, that's helpful.
0: Which helps us determine that. Anyway, Menti also got one of her shin guards knocked out during that foul by Emsley. But Seattle with a free kick opportunity here. Angel City 1, Seattle nothing. 44th minute, attacking the goal to our left. You've got Menti and Huerta over the ball, and Menti is lined up to take it right-footed as Huerta walks away to the left. Is she walking away or sneaking away? Anyway, here comes Menti. Right foot's this one, right end line, and out. On the fly, goal kick Angel City as a sliding Bug was unable to get a touch on it.
1: Yeah, a nice chipped ball in here. And just sneaks away from Jordan Bug, trying to make sure she keeps it in, but unfortunately for Seattle, unable to get a foot on it.
0: And the 45th minute, we'll get a goal kick from our left to our right by Angelina Anderson with Angel City leading 1-0. We do not anticipate much first half stoppage time at all, really. Anderson booms it out to midfield on the far side. Headed ahead, volleyed away from Tiernan. Comes down near side of the Seattle end. Huerta left foots it and past Darlene. Back into the Angel City end. Emily Sams has it lined up and rockets it back into Seattle real estate. Chested down by Tiernan, who saves it back to midfield of the near sideline. Darlene for Meza, and she reverses it back to Jordan Bug. 1-0 Angel City, about to cross at a first half stoppage time. Seattle's ball in its end, attacking from our right to our left. Bug to the center line, near side for Huerta. Just 1 minute of first half stoppage time. Here's Meza driving left side. Flicks a pass outside left. Menti outside middle to Huerta. Huerta cut off, has to flick it back midfield near side to Bug. Rolls it through the center circle. McLaren. Far sideline, Brown to McCammon, tries to chip it for Mercado. Mercado wide right against Matthijs. Right footed cross, loose in the area. Sams knocks it. It's flicked by Borges, right point of the area. Right of the arc. Here's a left footed shot by Mercado. It got blocked by Suarez off of Matthijs, who tries to save it right end line and dead, saving it from being a Seattle corner kick. It'll just be a Seattle throw in.
1: Yeah, really good effort by Matthijs there. You want to give up the throw in and not the corner kick.
0: Here's McCammon right of the area for Seattle. She gets it away and this time earns a corner kick for Seattle. Who is jinxing now? Anyway, this will probably be the last scoring chance of the first half of Seattle corner kick.
1: Yeah, and Seattle has been able to find the back of the net off of four set pieces this season.
0: Again, who's playing with fire now? All right, here's the corner kick by Menti.
1: All right.
0: From the right corner. Well, now I know how you have felt all these years. All right, Menti will take the corner kick. Likely the final play of the first half. Right-footed outswinger right of the spot. Knocked by Laguerre to the arc. Buck shoots. It's blocked. Rebound. Fischl going forward. She stood up.

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2: 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All 45,000 of them. 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
10: Halftime. More Angel City FC action is on the way. But first, Tracy Bailey and Isaac Lowenkron.
0: Possession of eighth place in the NWSL at stake at Lumen Field in Seattle. We're at halftime. Angel City Football Club has a 1-0 lead over the Rain. Angel City clearly the better team in the first half. And they proved it and got the result that proved it in the 32nd minute. Off the free kick, she takes it quickly to Borges. Attacking the goal to our right. Ari, outside of the right to Giselle Thompson. Giselle Thompson moving in. Right side of the area. Cuts to her left. One more dribble. Scores! A beautiful left-footed shot from the right side of the area by Giselle Thompson! Angel City with the all-important first goal in this showdown for eighth place.
11: Well, and another piece of this that I think that needs to be highlighted was the initial foul on Allie Sittner. She gets up really quickly, decides to play quickly, and finding Ari Borges. Ari Borges then finds Giselle Thompson, and then it's individual magic by Giselle Thompson. She sees the space behind, but she decides to cut it in centrally, gets it on her left foot, and a gorgeous whipped-in, curled-in ball just tucks it inside that near post.
0: That was a couple of Angel City's 18 touches in Seattle's penalty area in the first half. Meanwhile, Seattle, Tracy, what jumped out to me, Seattle only had 7 touches in Angel City's defensive penalty area. And also, I felt that Angel City did a good job on one of your keys, which was individual battles in box defending.
11: You're right. And the hottest player for Seattle by far, in my opinion, in the last few matches has been Maddie Dahlin and Mia Fischel as well. Those players have not gotten the touches that they have been used to getting since the break in behind the back line. So credit to this defense from Angel City. They are really stepping up and really in sync together. Great spacing, great communication. And hopefully they will continue with that in the second half, because we have to anticipate some tactical changes, maybe adjustments by head coach for Seattle, Laura Harvey, because she is a brilliant soccer mind.
0: Yeah, Mia Fischel, you know, it's interesting. I just looked up her touches. She had 19 touches in the first half, 3 in Angel City's penalty area, But those numbers are kind of misleading.
11: Well, probably got the three right in that scramble. Maybe two of them came from that scramble in the last few minutes to close out that first half off of the corner kick. So nothing threatening. You're right, Isaac, that Angel City necessarily has to, you know, figure out or worry about. But yeah, if I'm Seattle, I'm going to try to

0: figure out how we can get Mi Official a little bit more involved. Of course, Maddie Dahleen more involved, and maybe even Sofia Huerta more involved into the attack. But credit to Angel City. They're making it difficult for those players to get forward and find those spaces.
1: 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And hint, hint, next Sunday at BMO Stadium, Trinity Rodman and the Washington Spirit, 2 weeks from today, the defending NWSL champions, Gotham FC. So two home games against the top two teams in the league for Angel City at BMO Stadium next Sunday and then a Sunday after that. Tracy, right now, besides the NWSL, the talk of the soccer world has been the captivating Africa Cup of Nations that's going on right now. Catch us up.
0: Yeah, they started off with 16 teams. And of course, the biggest thing on the line for all of these teams participating are the four bids to the World Cup next year. And of course, also to mention that $1 million prize that will go to the winning team. So now there are four teams remaining. Four teams punched their ticket to the Women's World Cup. And those teams are Algeria, Morocco, Cameroon, and Malawi. But some big things happening, some big upsets, you know, some big surprises. Malawi is there. This is the first time they've made it to this tournament and participated in this tournament. And they were able to now punch their way to the Women's World Cup for the first time ever as a nation, and also to the semifinals of the WAFCON tournament. So such exciting stuff. I would love it if it were covered a lot more so we can all have our finger on the pulse of everything that's going on. But we're checking social media. We're getting some highlights here. But those semifinals are set to take place on Wednesday. So both of those semifinal matches will take place on Wednesday. So check out social media, check out YouTube to find those matches. If you can't find the matches, then check out the highlights, because a lot of stuff, exciting stuff happening for sure in WAFCON.
1: Yeah, and our friend and colleague Angela Morales from the Casual FC podcast pointed this out, and it was a really good point. At the Africa Cup of Nations, you had Zambia, Nigeria, and Malawi all in the same group. I mean, you want to talk about a group of death. And all those teams went 2-1. And the tiebreaker was goals for in head-to-head matches. And Zambia drew the short straw. So that means, among other things, the world will not get to see Barbara Banda, unfortunately, in the World Cup next year, the current Golden Boot leader in the NWSL. So I was really disappointed that they put all those three teams in the same group. However, the flip side, the world is going to get to be introduced to Temwa Sheuwinga for Malawi as they make the World Cup for the first time ever.
0: Yeah, and her sister Tabitha Sheuwinga. I mean, oh my goodness, I cannot wait to see the sisters go at it in the World Cup. I'm so excited for that. But yeah, disappointing, I think, to the way that the tiebreaker system works for WAFCON. It's a little bit different than I think most systems. Usually, you know, when you have multiple tiers that you're going down, when you're trying to find the tiebreakers, you go for goals for or goals scored for the entire against the entire group. So that's the differentiation here. It wasn't goals for or goals scored against the entire group. It was only against the teams that are tied. So coincidentally, all of them had one goal margins against each other. But unfortunately, for Zambia, they didn't score as many goals as the other one margin game. So that's how they got eliminated. Yeah, definitely, you know, a bummer for them. We're surely, you know, disappointed to not see them in the final four here at WAFCON.
1: Yeah, the other byproduct of that that's actually a positive for Angel City is that it means that Prisca Chalufia is back after being in Morocco on Wednesday, 5,700 miles, and 4 days later, she will be available for selection in the second half at Seattle as Angel City has a 1-0 halftime lead over the Reign. Tracy Bailey and I will present the second half kickoff after these. You're kicking it with Angel City FC on the iHeartRadio app.
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12: Angel City Football Club about to kick off the second half at Seattle. They lead the Reign 1-0 on a 32nd minute goal by Giselle Thompson. The winner moves into sole possession of eighth place in the NWSL. It's been a fascinating tactical match, Tracy. Put yourself now in the shoes of Laura Harvey, or should I say, put yourself on top of the cooler of Laura Harvey, the NWSL's all-time winningest head coach. How would you try and tilt this match back into Seattle's favor as we start the second half here?
13: Well, obviously some big shoes to fill here, but I will try my best. But I really think that there's an opportunity maybe to switch Darlene to the opposite side there, because you have Sophia Matthijs. We talked about, you know, before the game, she doesn't have obviously the experience in the NWSL. So maybe because Darlene hasn't been successful on that left side at getting the ball in the spaces of the field that she likes to get the ball in, switch her over, see what happens. Maybe then she'll be able to combine and work off of Mia Fischel, get her a little more involved in the attack.
12: Sam Meza for Seattle. Back to Claudia Dickey, the Seattle keeper on the kickoff. She drives it over the far sideline in the Angel City end. Angel City will get a throw in as they attack from our right to our left here in the second half. Midfield of the far sideline. It goes out off of Tiernan for a Seattle throw in into Meza. Meza down the left side, and her pass is easily intercepted by Giselle Thompson. Up to Laguerre, taken right back, however, by Meza. Connecting is Fischel. Here's Fischel to Mercado. She pulls up outside middle, and now outside of the right to Ryan Brown. Brown drives to the middle to her left foot, doesn't shoot. Her pass is pinched away by Sams, up to Tiernan for Angel City. Right foot to the upfield. McLaren sends it back towards the Angel City area. Giselle Thompson back to Angelina Anderson, who skies it over the far sideline, and Seattle gets a throw in just under a minute into the second half. Angel City 1, Seattle nothing on a Giselle Thompson goal in the 32nd minute. Is where to throw it in for Seattle. Outside of the left, here's Meza. Meza driving left side. Left sideline, Darlene cuts to her right on Giselle Thompson, who recovers. Darlene deep in the left corner, got the cross away down the left end line for Fischel. Taken away by Karina Laguerre, who clears. Good defensive play by Angel City's Karina Laguerre. Allie Sendor almost took it away from a Cameron at midfield. Ainsley for Seattle. Her pass is stopped by Angel City's Sophia Matthijs. Outlet pass to midfield off of Sentinor. Claimed, however, by McLaren for the Reign. Here's Huerta midfield far side. Outside left to Meza. Meza's pass. Too hot to handle for Huerta. And they say last touched, however, by Angel City. Seattle gets a break.
13: Yeah, and Seattle trying to get a boost from the halftime break here. Trying to start off this second half the way that they have been starting off their first halves, hot and on the front foot.
12: 2 minutes out of the second half, 1-0 Angel City. Remember, Seattle has scored 20 goals this year, 17 in the first half, just 3 in the second half as Brown skies it over the right end line, goal kick Angel City.
13: And you thought coming into this game they were going to have, you know, a lot of energy to start this one here at Lumen Field. They haven't necessarily had a lot of matches here at Lumen Field. It's been a weird kind of situation where they had to go play in Spokane a few matches because of the World Cup. So Angel City has to understand they don't want to allow them to get that energy back and that feeling back here, playing comfortable in Lumen Field, getting the crowd behind them. They want to keep in control of this game here.
12: Ball flies over the near sideline at midfield. It's out for an Angel City throw-in as they lead it 1-0, 3 minutes into the second half. And Angel City will get a throw-in from midfield along the near sideline. And they're actually going to put it in play back in the Angel City end as the ruling was a foul on Seattle as they fouled Sophia Matthijs. So Matthijs will take the free kick. She left puts it into the Seattle end and it goes out on the fly and Seattle will get a throw in from its end. As we speak, a four-way tie for eighth place between Angel City, Seattle, Orlando, and Denver. And if Angel City wins, they will take a three-point lead over those three teams. Spot four in the Seattle defensive end. Meza able to twist her way around Ari Borges near sideline, but it goes past Mercado, throwing Angel City midfield near sideline. And Karina Laguerre will throw it in. Orlando, by the way, has lost four of its last five, but guess who's on her way back from AFCON? Barbara Banda, the Golden Boot leader. Again, that's a benefit to Orlando from Zambia going out in group play. Back in the Seattle end, Claudia Dickey right foots it up to Bug. Zambia got eliminated on Wednesday, and Angel City's Prisca Chalufia, part of Zambia's team, is here in Seattle and available for selection in the second half. At the right end line of the Angel City end, Anderson sends it out to midfield on the near side. Headed down by Brown to Fischl at the arc. Flicks a pass to Menti, left of the spot, ties it. Oh, she buried that one, and we're even at one in the 50th minute.
13: And great work by Sally Menti, having the composure inside the box to be able to bring that down, settle it with her first touch, which takes her away from any Angel City defender. So she's got all kinds of time to get her head up and see the entire goal. Really nothing much that Angelina Anderson can do in that situation. Good job by Menti, recognizing there was one defender to get behind. It's Emily Sams, a great touch to set her up with that game-tying shot there.
12: And a key contributor to the play, oddly enough, was Mia Fischl. And Laura Harvey had the most enthusiastic celebration of maybe anyone in Lumen Field after the goal, as she almost leaped directly into the arms of one of her assistants on the sideline. Off the kickoff, Suarez comes back left side of the area, cuts to her right. Right-footed cross, past Tiernan, right side of the area, past Giselle Thompson, hustles after it right corner, and saves it from being a goal kick, but it's out for a Seattle throw-in deep at its end.
13: One good response from Angel City right away after getting scored on here. They're back inside their own attacking third, trying to make things happen.
12: All right, so the race for eighth place has heated up as Seattle loses it over the far sideline in its end on an errant volley by McCammon. Throwing Angel City, Laguerre outside right, heavy touch, kicked away by Menti. Here comes Darlene for Fischl. She's got Mercado. Fischl driving left side. Fischl. Left sideline to Darlene against Sams this time. She tries to dribble around Sams, and Sams boxed her out. Darlene went down. No foul called. Sams rolls it upfield, turned it over. Brown to McCammon down the middle. McCammon moving in, toes it to the arc. Here's Fischl's left-footed shot, and she scores! And Seattle has scored two goals in a three-minute span for a 2-1 lead over Angel City. Mia Fischl with a goal and an assist in a three-minute span. Yeah,
13: and we were just talking about how Mia Fischl has not been really involved much in terms of being dangerous in the attack for Seattle. And she's coming off of a game where she finally was able to find the back of the net in the run of play. So coming into this game against Angel City with some momentum, the second half has been entirely different situation for Fischl. She has been heavily involved getting the assist on the first goal. And it's this time, it's her turn here. A great one-touch pass and a beautiful one-touch finish with the inside of her left. Curls it in to the far side of the goal.
12: So Fischl sets up Menti for a goal. And then Menti sets up Fischl for a goal. And Seattle has a startling 2-1 lead. And turning the page back even before that combination, I felt that Emily Sams made a dangerously slow pass out to midfield and turned it over.
13: She did. She won the individual battle there, but she gives the ball away in such a dangerous part of the field. Everybody's pulled out of position. She was clear in the flank space trying to, you know, get that 1v1 battle with Dahlin. Wins it and then clears it in an extremely dangerous part of the field.
12: 2-1 Seattle, 54th minute. Back in the Seattle end. It's going to be sent to the near side in midfield. Suarez trying to get a hold of the handle. Taken away by Mercado. Yeah, that's a great point. It came right after she made a really good individual defensive play on Dahlin, and that was really the first time they'd had a one-on-one matchup.
13: And really the first time Dahlin's been able to try to get in behind the back line. She put her head down, and what we're so used to seeing Dahlin do, trying to get in line and whip across in.
12: 2-1 Seattle, 54th minute, as Matthijs loses it over the near sideline, has a little confrontation with Fischl that fizzles, and Seattle will get a throw in from the near sideline. You know what? The NWSL never ceases to amaze me. Seattle scores 17 goals in the first half this year, only 3 in the second half, and they scored 2 goals in a 3-minute span in the first 7 minutes of the second half. Today.
13: Yeah, and I think they've only scored 1 goal outside the 18, and I think Fischl's goal was right at the top of the 18, so maybe their only second goal of the season from outside the 18.
12: Expect the unexpected in the NWSL. 2-1 Seattle in the 55th minute as it goes over the near sideline in the Angel City defensive end for a Seattle throw-in. Seattle and Bay FC had been the only teams in the league to not record a point out of a trailing position this year, and Seattle trying to change that right now. Here's McCammon attacking the goal to our right. She is bumped by Emsley. No foul called. I thought that was a good non-call. Emsley roars back for Angel City. Over the center line, attacking the goal to our left, it's Suarez. Along for Centnor, sprinting down the left sideline of the dribble. Cuts inside of Menti. Ali Centnor to the arch to Suarez. Suarez shoots for the tie. It's blocked by Bug. Cleared by McCammon out of the area. Headed upfield. Held in by Sams. Left foot to down the middle for Angel City Laguerre. Giselle Thompson outside of the right. Back for Laguerre outside middle. Borges. Rolls it to Emsley, right point of the area against Huerta, and the pass is too heavy for Giselle Thompson, who tries to save it at the right end line and forces Bug to clear it upfield. Headed by Gordon, it's tapped to Borges. She has it knocked away, but saves it back to Matthijs. 56th minute, 2-1 Seattle. A startling turn of events to open the second half. Here's McLaren boxing out Taylor Suarez as it went over the left end line. Goal kick Seattle.
13: Well, and I'm going to speak this into existence then, because we talked about Mia Fischl not being that involved in the attack in the first half, and then she lights it up to start the second half. And if I'm Angel City, I'm going to want to see Ali Centnor get a little bit more involved in dangerous positions on the field. I think she's had some good touches for Angel City, but not really threatening in those positions where she can find the back of the net.
12: Off the goal kick, here's Dickey in her goal box to the far side to Bug. Jordan Bug taps it far sideline. Huerta to McCammon, and she's fouled by Tiernan. Not much of a foul. In fact, Riley is claiming that Ainsley McCammon should have gotten called for the foul. And Seattle will get a free kick from its end, leading Angel City 2-1 in the 57th minute.
13: And I think when you see Riley Tiernan complaining and talking, that's a good thing for Angel City. She's fired up.
12: Yeah, I agree with you. Sometimes that's the best way that she plays with that mentality. And we saw it earlier as she makes her first start since the end of May. Back in the Angel City defensive end, here's Ari Borges. Borges with a back pass to Sarah Gordon. Gordon up to Laguerre. On the build, far sideline, Giselle Thompson. Attack him to go to our left. Giselle Thompson for Emsley. Emsley, and the pass is too hot to handle for Centenor. It ricochets back to Emsley, who sends it to Giselle Thompson. Threads a pass to Laguerre. Her pass deflects towards Centenor. Centenor has it taken away by Seattle, and they have to clear it over the near sideline, throwing Angel City. 2-1 Seattle in the 58th minute, as they scored two goals in a three-minute span early in the second half. Center circle, Sams. Far sideline for Emsley. Attack from the go to our left for Angel City. Drops it back into the Angel City end to Sams. Sams back to Emsley. Far sideline. Clears it past Darlene down the right side. Headed upfield by Bug for Seattle. And here's Meza. Meza in the Seattle end. And she's going to tow it back to their arc to McLarnon. Far side, Jordan Bug has it back. 59th minute, 2-1 Seattle. Here's Claudia Dickey, the Seattle keeper. Calmly passes to the far side to Bug. Bug left foots it out to midfield. Broken up by Sams. Guided the ball to Matthijs. Beautiful spin-a-rama move to avert Mercado. Left sideline, Suarez. Suarez moving in for Angel City. Right-footed pass. Outside left, Laguerre. Left it with Borges. Borges left it with Seattle. Into the center circle. Here's a long pass to Menti. Broken up by Sams. Gordon for Angel City in its end. To Ari Borges, who assisted on Giselle Thompson's goal back in the 32nd minute. But that seems like ancient history right now, with Seattle holding a 2-1 lead over Angel City in the 59th minute. Sarah Gordon over the center line. Attack from the goal to our left. Left-footed pass down the middle to Gear. Veers left to Suarez left sideline. Suarez leaves it back near side at the center line to Gordon. Down the middle to Borges. Borges center circle for Sams. Switches the field to the right sideline. Giselle Thompson. Giselle Thompson moving in on Huerta. Cuts to her left. Drives to the middle. Left-footed pass. Tiernan was being held by Bug, and Seattle takes it away and clears it upfield. It goes off of Sams, goes to the right sideline, and Giselle Thompson held it into Emsley. Emsley's got some room. Right point of the area. Claire to her right foot. Saved by Dickey.
13: And a good-looking attempt coming from Claire Emsley. I love to see her put her head out, her head down and go to goal, because there was space in front of her. She sees it really well and then cuts to her right. Has some space there. Just doesn't get enough on the shot to beat Dickey in the end.
12: It remains 2-1 Seattle. As we hit the one-hour mark, Angel City about to get a throw-in in the Seattle end, and they're going to have Sophia Matthijs play the role of Jan's daughter with the throw-in. She throws it back to Gordon. Gordon into the center circle for Sams. Emily Sams doubling back on the dribble to Gordon in the center circle. Gordon for Laguerre. And now it's Suarez. 2-1 Seattle, 61st minute. Moving in Laguerre for Angel City. Off of Tiernan. Taken by Meza. Taken back by Riley. Bluffs the right-footed shot. Right side of the area with a drive. 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That was headed to the upper right-hand corner. Corner kick, Angel City, presented by Cedars-Sinai.
13: Well, and what Seattle does know about Riley Tiernan is that she's going to be aggressive in looking for her shot. Meza goes down with the initial, what she thought was going to be an attempt, and then she gets a second look here because Meza goes down, and it doesn't take a lot for Tiernan to be able to get off her shot. It's a quick release. Good save by Dickey.
12: All right, so Angel City will attempt a critical corner kick here in the 62nd minute as Claire Emsley will take it from the right corner. 2-1 Seattle as they scored two goals in a span of 2 minutes and 6 seconds early in the second half. We have a stoppage here, or a brief delay. Apparently VAR was looking at something, but now the coast is clear for Claire's corner kick. It's a left-footed ball to the spot. It bounces to Laguerre, left of the spot. She knocks it, but it's deflected out to Matthijs, who chips it towards the goal box. Headed back by Centenor. Suarez heads it to the left side of the area, and Seattle finally clears it. Here's Gordon heading away from Dahlin, but it's taken down by Mercado. Trying to send Dahlin away, but Sarah Gordon was able to get a body part on it to break it up.
13: Yeah, and thank goodness she saves the day, because Maddie Dahlin is one of the fastest players in the NWSL. And if that gets past Gordon, it's going to be really tough for anybody from Angel City to catch her.
12: Even Sarah Gordon herself.
13: Even Sarah Gordon, but she would have been a couple of steps behind.
12: 2-1 Seattle in the 63rd minute. Angel City's ball, attacking the goal to our left. Midfield near side, Centenor. Right puts it center circle to Borges. Rolls it to the far side to Giselle Thompson. Giselle Thompson bearing in from the right. Down the middle, Laguerre. Right-footed pass and unable to connect with anybody as it's handled by Dickey at a right-end line for Seattle.
13: Yeah, and Angel City just lacking a little bit of patience now in the middle of the field here. There's good checking runs into the half space in between the lines, but then it's bad decisions getting that final ball in.
12: No substitutions made by either squad, though Laura Harvey is whispering conspiratorially with Angharad James Turner right now on the Seattle bench. 2-1 Seattle, 64th minute. Their ball at midfield, far side, attack on the goal to our right. Sam Meza slows it down. Back to Jordan Bug. Remember what happened 3 weeks ago when Seattle had a 2-0 lead after 80 minutes at Gotham, but wound up losing the match. So we have a lot of soccer left from an Angel City standpoint. Here's Claudia Dickey at her arc for Seattle. Again. Well,
13: and that's definitely been a problem for Seattle when they have been able to find good leads. I'm not saying a one-goal lead's a good lead, but in games when they have been able to find good leads, they kind of take their foot off the gas pedal. So for Angel City, can they use that in their favor, regain momentum here, really push forward?
12: They've got the ball, attacking the goal to our left. Here's Suarez, cut off by McLaren, rolls it to Emsley, nice pass to Giselle Thompson, right side of the area, puts one into the goal box, and it's claimed by Dickey.
13: Yeah, that ball gets played by Giselle Thompson a little bit too quickly there, and too close to Claudia Dickey, not enough space for Riley Tiernan to get there. Makes it pretty easy for goalkeeper Dickey to come out and get that.
12: It remains 2-1 Seattle in the 65th minute. Dickey for McLaren. Rolls it upfield. McCammon back to Dickey. Here comes Centenor as Dickey right foots it out to midfield. It's headed to Fischl. Fischl trying to send Mercado away. Mercado right of the area with room. Moving it on Matthijs. Crosses it right of the spot. Intercepted by Emily Sams. Sams under pressure. Left puts it upfield. And Suarez concedes a throw-in to Seattle, as they're going to make their first substitutions of the match right here, at least one. Nayrelia Mondesir, a backup forward out of Haiti, will be the first substitute of this match. Madison Curry, the former Angel, had her penny off on the sideline, and Mondesir is going to come in for Fischl, who departs with a goal and an assist for Seattle. So it was Fischl assisting on Menti's tying goal, and then Menti assisting on Fischl's go-ahead goal. It's 2-1 Seattle in the 66th minute.
13: And Fischl getting a big hug from head coach Laura Harvey there. And you feel for a player like Mia Fischl. She's obviously not getting the goal production that she anticipated coming over to Seattle last season and to start this year in the 2026 season.
12: Mondesir with a cross from the right end line through the area and out the other side. It goes over the sideline for an Angel City throw-in. 2-1 Seattle in the 66th minute. Here is Borges in the Angel City end and able to bank it off of Menti for an Angel City throw-in. So Mondesir in for Fischl and former Angel Madison Curry in at right outside back for Ryan Brown.
13: When I anticipate Coach Leif Smerud to make some changes pretty quickly here for Angel City.
12: Remember, Prisca Chalufia is available for this match for Angel City. Far sideline in midfield, Seattle. Here's Meza dropping it back to McCammon. And again, the reason she's in the house is because Zambia got eliminated from AFCON on Wednesday in Morocco. Angel City takes over. Here's Centenor attacking the goal to our left. To Emsley down the middle. Emsley chips a right-footed pass. It's volleyed away by Curry, set up field by Meza, and Emily Sams gets called for a foul in midfield. Free kick Seattle, but on that rush, Angel City just looked like they were off a bit, the way that Seattle was kind of off passing in the first half.
13: Yeah, just a little bit of hesitation shown from Claire Emsley, and then it's not the right texture on the ball. She's looking for Suarez in through. There was plenty of space to feed Suarez in, but Emsley kind of feathers the ball up, chips it up, and allows Seattle to then make their recovery run and intercept the ball. If that ball's played with a little bit more pace, then that plays Taylor Suarez in behind the back line, and then she's 1v1 against Claudia Dickey.
12: Seattle has a 2-1 lead over Angel City in the 68th minute. On that last play, Emily Sams got called for the foul. She fouled Darlene, and what happened was Darlene crashed into Ari Borges, who was adjacent to the duel, and it looked like Darlene's head collided with Ari Borges's leg. Angel City will make its substitutions, and they'll bring indeed Prisca Chalufia and Evelyn Shores into the match. Shores leads Angel City in assists, and I thought Prisca Chalufia was fantastic for Angel City before going off to AFCON. These Angel City substitutions presented by Sprouts Farmers Market.
13: And I totally agree, Isaac, and she got some critical minutes too away at AFCON. She started all three of Zambia's matches, had a goal and an assist in that tournament, so she's coming back to Angel City in exceptional form.
12: So Chalufia and Shores in. Shores came in for Matice, and Prisca Chalufia will check in for Claire Emsley.
13: And Chalufia will probably push over maybe to the nine, the center forward role, and then push Riley Tiernan out to where Claire Emsley was.
12: Boy, hats off to Chalufia. 4 days ago, she was in Morocco, 5,700 miles away. And now she's back at it in Seattle.
13: Yeah, her body probably has no idea where she is, but physically and mentally, she knows she's on a soccer field.
12: Here's a stoppage here as Sarah Gordon went up for the ball, but was hurt on the play. And Angel City head athletic trainer Matt Brandt comes out to check her out in the 70th minute with Seattle holding a 2-1 lead over Angel City FC. As Gordon went up for the header, and she is currently bent over on her knees and elbows right now as Matt Brandt checks her out. So Gordon goes up for the header, and yeah, it just looked like the ball hit her either in the head, yeah, in the top or the back of the head. And so Matt Brandt is going to examine her for signs of a potential concussion. She's now on her knees taking a drink of water, and it would appear that she's going to be able to check into the match in short order. In the 70th minute, but Seattle is holding a 2-1 lead over Angel City. Moments ago, they subbed Prisca Chalufia and Evelyn Shores back into the match. Shores had missed the last two games because of a lower leg injury, but leads Angel City in assists, crosses, and interceptions on the season. By the way, talking about Chalufia going from Morocco to Seattle, I remember a couple of years ago, Claire Emsley was on international duty for Scotland, and she also did a, I think it was a Tuesday to Friday deal from one of their international matches in Scotland to Portland. So Angel City has the market cornered on going from overseas to the Pacific Northwest. Seattle walking, Sarah Gordon walking over to the sideline with Matt Brandt.
13: Yeah, and I think maybe even on the landing for Sarah Gordon is what kind of whipped her head back. You know, you do kind of get in situations where you hit the ball on a different part of your head where you're not trying to hit it, and that's what it looked like. But it looked like maybe it was actually when she fell to ground that kind of whipped her head back a little bit.
12: Play back underway. We're now in the 72nd minute with Seattle leading Angel City 2-1. And Sarah Gordon is cleared to come back into the game after just sitting out for a couple of moments. And she looks okay. We're happy to report. Here's a long pass downfield for Chalufia, chasing it down right side of the area. She chips it and scores! What a goal by Prisca Chalufia! just 4 days after coming back from AFCON, 5,700 miles from Morocco to Seattle and in the back of the net to tie it in the 72nd minute. What a goal!
13: Are you kidding me, Tilufia? Wow. And you want players to come in a game when you're a substitute and make an impact, right? And seconds later, Prisca Chalupia says, oh, just throw the ball back there. I'll go find it. And that's exactly what she does. She gets in behind the back line. What a gorgeous ball from Evelyn Shores into the space back behind the back line for Seattle. And it's Prisca Chalupia understanding that Claudia Dickey was not in good positioning. She kind of hesitated whether or not to come out to get that ball, saw Chalupia was going to get there first, and then retreats back towards her net. So not good positioning from her. That allows Prisca Chalupia to say, okay, I'm going to hit this one touch into the back of the net. And it's an excellent finish with great precision and vision by Prisca Chalupia to get her second goal for Angel City and tie this game up 2-2.
12: A gorgeous goal and a gorgeous pass by Evelyn Shores. And Evelyn Shores with her fourth assist of the season. So both of Angel City's subs combined for a goal just moments after subbing in. Seattle comes back, but here's a takeaway by Giselle Thompson. 73rd minute, tied at 2. Giselle Thompson's pass taken away. Center circle by Curry. For Seattle, long pass off of Dahlin and out, throw in Angel City from its end. Sally Menti is hurt for Seattle, so play is stopped right here. But Angel City and Seattle are tied at 2 in the 74th minute off a magical connection between Shores and Chalupia just moments after coming into the match. And it was Jess Fishlock who scored a goal off the bench just a minute after subbing in for the winner for Seattle at Bay FC last week. And it's the same deal here with Angel City's Game Changers. Oh man, what a match with eighth place on the line of the NWSL.
13: Yeah, I didn't even have time to finish writing Prisca Chalupia on my little scorecard here. And wow, what an impact for Angel City. And we talked about the form, but we know before she left to WAFCON, you know, the confidence that was building for Prisca Chalupia. She was getting some more minutes. She was very impactful in the attack, and she was able to assist Jan's daughter goal at Chicago. So she was really starting to play the way that we know she can play and getting more minutes to prove herself here. Comes off an excellent tournament, good form for Zambia, returns to Angel City, and oh my goodness, seconds later, finds the back of the net.
12: Well, this is turning into one of the matches of the year in the whole league. Tied at 2 in the 75th minute. Mondes here, oh, a near connection with Mercado left of the spot, and Angelina Anderson instead has it in her gloves. She rolls a pass to Gordon, gives to Shores. It was Shores with that glorious long assist to Chalupia. Her pass taken away in midfield by McCammon for Seattle. Down the middle to Meza. Meza outside middle gets it back from Dahlin. Meza for Huerta now left sideline. Sofia Huerta against Chalupia, and the pass is behind Mercado. Bumped off the ball by Giselle Thompson. Ari Borges skies it out to midfield on the far side and out throw in Seattle. 76th minute, tied at 2. Again, Seattle this season has seen their defense particularly struggle in the phase of the match we've just entered into right now, the 75th minute or later. Right now we're tied at 2. The winner gets sole possession of 8th place in the NWSL. Here's a takeaway by Giselle Thompson in midfield. Connects with Laguerre. Attack will go to our left. Laguerre down the middle, pursued by James Turner. Right sideline, Chalupia. Chalupia against Huerta outside right. Beats her off the dribble, and Huerta held Chalupia blatantly, and indeed it's a foul on Huerta, and it actually should be a yellow card.
13: Yeah. And it looks like, yep, there you called it, Isaac. The yellow comes out for Sofia Huerta. And it was awkward, though. The referee usually puts their hand up to signal that there is, you know, an advantage here when there's a foul. And that was a heavy tackle on Huerta. Completely takes the leg out from Chalupia. But Chalupia is able to stay on her feet, miraculously enough.
12: So Angel City will get a free kick to try and take the lead. Seattle this year has allowed 8 goals in the 75th minute or later. Seattle this year has allowed 7 goals off of set pieces, including last week at Bay FC around this time of the match. And Prisca Chalufia needs a moment. She was hurt by that foul because Sofia Huerta basically fouled her like 5 or 6 times within the span of a second.
13: And that does not feel good. I don't care if you have a shin guard on or not. Anytime there's a tackle hard at your shin, it really hurts. Takes some time to kind of feel the pain go away a little bit.
12: Ali Sennor will take the free kick right of the area. 78th minute, tied at 2. Sennor addresses it right footed. There's going to be a battle in the trenches of the penalty area right now. Sennor strokes it to the right side of the area, knocked by Sams, but Curry cleared it out of the area, and the offside flags up on Angel City.
13: Yeah, either offside or maybe even a potential handball there on Suarez, as the ball took a little bit different hop and bounce, and that's what happens sometimes when you play on turf. It takes an awkward bounce, but it skidded off the turf very quickly, popped up.
12: 78th minute, tied at 2. Seattle's ball at midfield. McCammon left puts a long one downfield, but Giselle Thompson all over that. Remember, Seattle, which fell behind 1-0, but took a 2-1 lead with 2 goals in a 2-minute and 6-second span early in the second half, has not registered a point this year from a trailing position. That would change if this match ends in a tie. And, of course, if Seattle winds up winning. Here's Giselle Thompson dribbling upfield for Angel City. Tied at 2 in the 79th minute. Taken over by McCammon to Meza for Seattle. Down the middle, James Turner had it taken away by Sams. Backed up by McCammon. Meza rolls it past Chalupia to Huerta, who rolls it back into the Seattle end to Jordan Baugh. Angel City tying the score in the 72nd minute as Evelyn Shores and Prisca Chalupia teamed up for a gorgeous goal moments after they checked in together as game changers, and they subsequently changed the game.
13: And it's been interesting. Without Jansdottir, you don't necessarily have as big of a threat in behind the back line of Seattle that you do when you have Jansdottir. So Chalufia comes on, and what does Angel City do? They go direct in behind the back line.
12: Deep in the Seattle end. Angel City concedes a throw-in, and now Angel City will bring Casey Fair into the match, replacing Riley Tiernan at the number 9 central forward position. This Angel City substitution presented by Sprouts Farmers Market. 8th appearance of the year for Casey Fair, 19-year-old second-year forward. Curry right sideline will throw it in for Seattle. Long throw in right side of the area, headed out by Gordon. James Turner rolls it for Mondesir right end line, kicked away from her by Evelyn Shores, who concedes the corner kick to Seattle. Woo! 80th minute, all tied at 2. And Angel City now will have to defend a set piece. Prisca Chalufia and Evelyn Shores officially checked into the match in the 69th minute and teamed up for a goal 3 minutes later. Mondesir's right-footed corner kick, left side of the area, headed left of the arc, shot by James Turner, is just wide to the right. Goal kick, Angel City.
13: Well, Angelina Anderson looked like, you know, from her reaction, that was nowhere near the goal, but I think all of our hearts dropped because this was a laser beam aimed at that far post, and we're looking at it again here. It did not miss by much.
12: Woo-wee. We remain tied at 2 in the 81st minute. It comes down at midfield. Chalufia heads it, but it's claimed by Meza. Taken right back by Prisca. Laguerre in the center circle. Under siege. Got it to Chalufia. Attacking the goal to our left. Now here's Emily Sams under pressure by Mercado, and she left foots it out of there to Sarah Gordon. Crossing into the 82nd minute, tied at 2. Here's Shores, near sideline. Suarez, pass is taken away by Mondesir, rolls it down the right sideline. There's nobody there but white paint. Throw in for Angel City from its end.
13: And Angel City fortunate to get out of that one. That turnover by Suarez with a throw-in for themselves here with a bad pass after the turnover.
12: 82nd minute, tied at 2. The throw and wheeled upfield near sideline, headed by Bug, headed downfield by Curry. Cleared out of there by Ari Borges, headed into the center circle, and we get a stoppage here.
13: Yeah, I think it was an offside call by Prisca Chalupia. Yep. She didn't check back onside. The play continued, and then she made her way back to get involved in the play.
12: A lot of things happened quickly today.
13: Yep.
12: Angel City led 1-0 at halftime. Seattle scored two goals in a span of 2 minutes and 6 seconds early in the second half for a 2-1 lead. But then Angel City scored the tying goal as Shores and Chalupia combined for it 3 minutes after checking in. Just 3 minutes after checking in. Here is Maddie Curry getting taken out by Shores. No foul called. No complaint for Seattle, really. Here is Sednor getting knocked down. No foul called either on McLaren. Here's McCammon giving it to the arc now to Mercado for Seattle. Mercado's pass got stopped by Borges. Mercado gets forced off the ball by Gordon. Then Mondes here knocks down Sednor. Shot by James Turner is saved. An incredible leaping save by Angelina Anderson, as that one was destined to sneak just under the crossbar and in. Corner kick Seattle.
13: And immediately when the play stops, Maddie Curry walks over to the referee complaining about the no call initially. But play continued on, and then Angel City doing a good job of trying to make things difficult in the space tight for Seattle, but in the end, not able to clear it out. So in those moments, they have to do a little bit better job of just clearing the ball out and not trying to play short when the space is tight. And now it's Seattle with another opportunity on a set piece here with the corner.
12: Total chaos in this match, especially on that last sequence. Mondes here will take the corner kick from the right corner, strokes it to the arc, and it's headed over the left end line by Bug. Goal kick Angel City. First, I thought that Shores fouled Curry in the right corner. No call there. Then I thought Mondesir fouled an Angel City player. No call. And then Angerod James Turner almost scored. And if she had scored, VAR would have definitely looked at that collision between Mondesir and the Angel City player. Woo! Now Angel City comes back with a long pass to Fair. It's just kicked away from her by Bug over the near sideline. Last touch by Fair, apparently. It'll be a throw-in for Seattle as we cross into the 85th minute, tied at 2. Near sideline, it goes out again, and this time Angel City gets it off a throw-in. What a match!
13: And for the record, we got a look at the replay with the Curry falling to the ground. In my opinion, my humble opinion, I don't think it was a foul. So it looked like the right call by the referee on that one.
12: I'll give you the benefit of the doubt. 85th minute, tied at 2 as Angel City gets a throw in, and the Seattle end attack will go to our left. Shores down the left sideline. It's cleared upfield by McLaren, headed back by Borges, takes a high bounce. Fair trying to settle it. It's volleyed upfield by Meza, headed down by Borges, but it's taken by Seattle. Here's a long pass by Mercado down the right sideline, and Angelina Anderson comes out to her right end line for the collection. Angel City 2, Seattle 2. Emery Adamas, who had the match-winning assist last week at Bay FC, and Holly Ward are now on deck for Seattle in the 86th minute, tied at 2. Mercado is able to take it away from Sams. Sams holds Mercado, and Sams should get a yellow card for that, and she does, as Emily Sams, in a one-on-one situation, was pressured by Mercado. Mercado took it away, and Sams had to take the yellow card.
13: Yeah, and that's the second time in a row we've seen Emily Sams kind of get herself in a little bit of trouble, just a little bit too casual as the center back there. The pressure comes from Mercado. And as soon as the center back turns to face their own goal, that's when the attacking player is hunting. They know they have the opportunity there to pick off the ball. Mercado does a good job of picking off Sam. Sam then fouls her in the end.
12: Free kick Seattle in the 86th minute of a 2-2 tie, attacking the goal to our right. Where to over the ball? Outside left. Right-footed pass to the spot. Deflected to the left side of the area. Cleared by Giselle Thompson. Where to hold it in? Outside left. Left of the area, Darlene. Back outside left to James Turner. Left sideline, Darlene. Back to James Turner. Pinches it to Mondes here. Left side of the area. Rolls the left-footed cross. Blocked by Gordon. Cleared upfield by Angel City. Held in by Huerta. Sailed it high. Goal kick, Angel City.
13: Yeah, and it was interesting on the free kick, Sofia Huerta, who has such a beautiful left foot, loves to whip those balls in, especially off set pieces, hits it with the right. So it's an in-swinging ball to start that sequence for Seattle. Eventually, it comes down to, once again, Angel City not clearing the ball out far enough out of danger.
12: Tied at two in the 87th minute. Ari Borges in the center circle. Chips one for Suarez. Headed upfield by Curry to Mondesir. Cleared by McCammon into the center circle. Sams under pressure by Mercado again to Gordon. Near side to Shores at midfield.

0: Shores passes around Mondesir here, gets it back from Suarez. Shores downfield over Centenor, tracked down by McLaren, pressured by Centenor, right foot to the upfield. It's knocked off of Curry, goes out for an Angel City attacking third throw in. At least that was the initial call, it looked like. We're going to get a substitution here, but the signal was throwing Angel City, and Seattle will make its two substitutions. And they're going to take Dahlin out and bring Adames in. Again, Emery had a beautiful assist on Fishlock's winning goal last week at Bay FC. We're tied at two here in the 88th minute. And Holly Ward, a first-year forward out of Canada, checks into the match for Ainsley McCammon. And they did award the throw-in to Seattle. I thought that went off of Seattle, but it's taken by Sarah Gordon at midfield for Angel City, and apparently soccer ball don't lie. Here's Gordon, stuffed at midfield, however. Went over the near sideline, throw-in Seattle, forced by Holly Ward.
1: Yeah, it looked like Gordon had a little turf monster pop up on her there. Gets her feet a little tangled up underneath her.
0: 89th minute, tied at two. Curry throws it in outside of the right for Seattle. It's kicked away by Borges to Suarez. Got around Curry. Backed up, however, by James Turner, who nudges it back into the Seattle end, and Claudia Dickey. We only had 1 minute of first half stoppage time. We're not going to get too much second half stoppage time here. Again, if it ends in a tie, then Angel City and Seattle will simply remain tied for eighth place, but they will move ahead of Orlando and Denver by a point. That'll be a two-way tie instead of a four-way tie. Back in the Angel City end, here's Emily Sams, pressured by Ward. Right foot's a long one down the right side. Chalufia on the chase, and Chalufia absorbs contact and wins into the right corner. Winning the battle with Bug, and then earns a corner kick for Angel City by banking it off of Bug. Corner kick presented by Cedars-Sinai. You go, Prisca.
1: Yeah, and second time that Angel City has been looking to go direct to find Prisca Chalufia. The first time it ended up in a goal and resulted in a goal for Angel City. So this time, good job once again by Chalufia, able to stay on her feet, take on the contact from two defenders from Seattle and earn her team a corner here in a crucial minutes of the game.
0: From the right corner by Ali Centenor in the 90th minute, tied at two. Right-footed ball into the goal box, caught by Dickey. Dickey cut off by Fair, so she can't start a fast break. Crafty play by Casey Fair. How much second half stoppage time are we going to get? We don't think it's going to be too much. Yeah, we just crossed into it.
1: And Claudia Dickey threw the ball out well beyond the 18 to take the free kick here. Referee signals, no. You actually have to be inside the 18 because that's where you had the ball in your hands. Reminder, goalkeeper.
0: Dickey launches it, about to launch it from our left to our right. 6 minutes of second half stoppage time. It's headed downfield to Centenor. Centenor against Bug. Bug knocks down Centenor. No foul. Back to Dickey, who left foots it upfield. Taken down by Angel City's Borges. Borges for Chalufia. Outside right. Right point of the area. Chalufia flicks a pass. It's cleared by James Turner. Giselle Thompson outside right. She's played every minute of the season for Angel City. Giselle Thompson to Borges, right sideline Chalufia. Chalufia right of the area, turns the corner into the area, enters another corner kick for Angel City, presented by Cedars-Sinai as she banked it off of Meza.
1: And Chalufia has been unstoppable for Angel City, so I think the game plan now in the waning minutes of this game is to feed Chalufia. And what an opportunity Ali Centenor had off of the goal kick. It's a header back into the space. Centenor has a couple of steps, but then the closing speed of Bug is on full display for Seattle, able to recover and knock it away, knock it body off Centenor.
0: Evelyn Shores, who leads Angel City in assists with four, including the tying goal earlier in this half, will take the corner kick, going for the lead. Left-footed ball down the right end line. Sams is stopped. Back to the goal. Right of the area to Shores. Right-footed cross for Centenor. Centenor's shot easily handled by Dickey. But Angel City was able to get an opportunity as Dickey drop kicks a long one back into the Angel City end. Sarah Gordon back for it. Trying to control it. Being pressured. Turns up.

0: over, three to go, second half stoppage time, tied at two as Chalufia lost it over the far sideline of midfield, throw in Seattle. They throw it into Bug. Bug pressured by Centenor, left-footed pass, going to be chased down, left side of the area by Ward. Ward, left side of the area, hits the side of the net. Goal kick, Angel City. Mercy.
1: And it's slight hesitation and wondering where Ward comes from. She actually slides off of the back shoulder of Emily Sams there. Sams gets totally taken out of the equation. And then it's two players from Angel City, the two fastest defenders. It's Giselle Thompson and Sarah Gordon trying to just create something to take away a little bit of an angle.
0: Seattle has it again in the Angel City end. Not anymore. Chalufia the takeaway to Borges. Borges scooping it downfield for Suarez. 3-on-2 Angel City. Suarez down the middle. Nice pass to Centenor. Her shot is deflected into Dickey. I think she was crossing it instead of shooting it. Meanwhile, Dickey throws it out to Huerta. They go the other way. Huerta bearing in. Attack will go to our right. Down the middle, James Turner. James Turner to Mondesir. Right point of the area against Shores. Puts it across the goal box. It goes all the way to the left end line and out. And it's going to be a goal kick. No, a throw in for Seattle. Giselle Thompson saved it. Attack and third throw in Seattle. 2 minutes to go. Second half stoppage time. Tied at two. Casey Fair takes over the Angel City end to Chalufia. It then goes off of Seattle and out for an Angel City throw in. Yeah. But moments ago, Angel City had a chance to win it.
1: Yeah, going blow for blow right now. Great decision by Suarez to lay it off to Centenor. And in that moment, I would like to see Centenor curl it in with her right foot. She instead lets the ball roll across her body. And that allows a defender for Seattle to get in to deflect it just enough to take off the sting and make it easy for Claudia Dickey.
0: 1 minute to go. Second half stoppage time. Tied at two. Sarah Gordon, the Angel City end. She's going long. Right side. It's headed down outside middle. Claimed by Meza. Meza had it punched away by Centenor. Claimed by Gordon. Attacking the goal to our left. Gordon past Centenor. And it's out for a Seattle throw into the final minute of second half stoppage time. Tied at two.
1: Yeah, and in this type of game, in this situation, it's so tough to remain composed in moments. And that last moment for Sarah Gordon, she had some time to play. Centenor into feet. Just gets a little bit too excited. Plays it a little bit too hard out of the reach of Centenor.
0: Angel City's ball midfield near side. Shores downfield. Headed upfield by Curry. High bounce outside middle. Mercado able to get it away from Centenor and send Huerta away. This could be the final scoring opportunity of the game for either team. Huerta attacking the goal to our right. Outside left with the pass. Adamas leaves it outside left with Meza. Right foot across from Mondes here. It careens into the goal box. It's headed away by Sams. Sams got taken out and it's a foul on Seattle and a free kick Angel City. That was the correct call in my estimation.
1: Yeah, and just total chaos right now end to end for both teams. It's deflected by Evelyn Shores, the initial ball in, and it's bouncing in the box. Emily Shores then tries to sky over Mercado. Mercado actually kind of undercuts her as she knows that Sams is making a play on the ball, going to go in the air. She turns her body away from the ball.
0: Final whistle sounds. It ends in a 2-2 tie. The fans are furious. They thought that Emily Sams... Oh, wow. Laura Harvey and Leif Smerud in shaking hands at midfield, and Laura Harvey got upset because Leif Smerud did basically a flyby, barely making contact as they shook hands.
2: Whoa.
0: And now one of Seattle's assistant coaches bumps Leif Smerud and puts the bad mouth on him. It started when Leif Smerud and Laura Harvey crossed paths for the traditional post-game handshake between head coaches, and Leif Smerud went by too fast for Laura Harvey's taste to appear.
1: It was the opposite. I think Laura Harvey was going past Leif Smerud. Smerud held on to Harvey's hand as she was passing, and then she goes, "What was that?" Insert assistant coach for Laura Harvey to be the bodyguard there.
0: And Laura Harvey, who, by the way, was one yellow card.

0: yard away from a suspension anyway. Not that that's going to play into things, but a chaotic yet appropriately chaotic ending to this game. And the assistant coach who went after Leif Smerud was Scott Parkinson, who is a veteran assistant. And what's also ironic here is that Angel City assistant coach Sam Lady spent 7 years as an assistant coach for Laura Harvey back in the day for Seattle. By the way, we're bearing the lead. It ended in a 2-2 tie, but I am just astounded at what happened in the game and then what happened after the game.
1: Yeah, so much to digest here. But yeah, after the contact between Smerud and Harvey, then it's Sam Lady making a handshake, but she was hot. She was hot after the game, I think, just disappointed maybe at the way the game ended with no call in the last play.
0: So
1: maybe.
0: Let's talk about that. Okay. So the last play basically of the match was a contested ball on the right side of the area between Emily Sams and Maddie Mercado. It looked to me like Emily Sams won the header from Maddie Mercado. Maddie Mercado undercut Emily Sams. Laura Harvey, I think, thought it should have been a foul on Emily Sams. It was not a foul either way. How did you see the play?
1: Yeah, I saw it was the correct call. No call there because Mercado was not playing the ball. She was playing the contact of Emily Sams and the player. So right call, in my opinion, by the referee to not have any call at all. And then the game ends seconds later. Laura Harvey, you could tell the camera goes to her. She's hot. She is not, you know, happy with maybe the no call. And she's walking fast to get through the handshakes. Leif Smerud is the first hand I think she meets. And then Leif Smerud is holding on to her hand as she's briskly walking past Smerud, but reaches out to shake his hand. But then she's, you know, on to the next person that she has to you know, shake hands with. And Leif Smerud held on a little bit longer than she liked, turns around, and at some point I read her lips. She said, "What was that?" So a lot of commotion since ensues after that. Wow. And lots to digest here.
0: Yeah, and we don't know Leif Smerud very well. He's only been with Angel City since May 1st. He's out of Norway, and my impression of Leif Smerud is
1: a
0: super mellow guy. So, and by the way, kudos to you because you are a fantastic soccer analyst, but you have also now had to become a handshake analyst as Angel City.
1: The new one for me, actually.
0: As Angel City and Seattle played to a 2-2 tie. But that's what I thought. I thought that initially the Leif Smerud had gone by too fast, but you're absolutely right. It turned out to be the exact opposite thing. But in all seriousness, I think Scott Parkinson, the head assistant coach for Seattle, I mean, he made physical contact with Leif Smerud, and I really think that Scott Parkinson is going to be disciplined by the NWSL for that.
1: I think you're absolutely right. I think that in the moment, just knowing the personality a little bit, as you mentioned, Isaac, from Leif Smerud, but seeing how Laura Harvey just wanted to address what that was, I think it probably would have died down a little bit, but Parkinson came in hot, body bumped Leif Smerud to kind of be, if you can imagine, a bodyguard in between the two coaches. And you're right. I think that will probably be reviewed and not in his favor. But wow, lots of emotion.
0: And Leif Smerud says, wow, things were a lot calmer back in Norway. Anyway, wow. 2-2 tie, Angel City and Seattle. And as much as we wanted Angel City to win this match, I think a draw between these two teams was appropriate. We will break it down further and relive the highlights from the second half coming up next on Angel City Aftermath. The final score in a wild one from Lumen Field in Seattle. Angel City Football Club 2, the Seattle Reign 2. You're kicking it with Angel City FC on the iHeartRadio app.
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11: Well, the first thing we can say about Angel City FC's 2-2 tie with Seattle is mark your calendars. September 16th, BMO Stadium, the rematch. No, not necessarily between Angel City and Seattle, but the handshake rematch between Laura Harvey and Angel City interim head coach Leif Smerud, all part of an absolutely insane game, particularly in the second half. The bottom line is it ends in a 2-2 tie. Angel City and Seattle are now tied for the eighth and final playoff spot in the NWSL at 24 points as they pull ahead of both Orlando and Denver in the NWSL standings. So here's how it went down. Angel City had a 1-0 halftime lead after a goal by Giselle Thompson, assisted by Ari Borges in the 32nd minute. We entered the second half by telling you that this season, Seattle had scored 20 goals, 17 in the first half, just 3 in the second half, but Seattle flipped that on its script starting in the 50th minute. Back in the Seattle end, Claudia Dickey right foots it up to Bug. Zambia got eliminated on Wednesday, and Angel City's Prisca Chalufia, part of Zambia's team, is here in Seattle and available for selection in the second half. At the right end line of the Angel City end, Anderson sends it out to midfield on the near side. Headed down by Brown to Fischl at the arc. Flicks a pass to Menti, left of the spot, ties it. Oh, she buried that one. And we're even at one in the 50th minute.
12: Yeah, and Seattle really started off the second half on the front foot, really had all the momentum to come out of the halftime break, get the goal here, and they kept pushing.
11: They did, because after Menti scored on an assist from Fischl, 2 minutes and 5 seconds later, it would be Fischl on an assist from Menti. Sams boxed her out. Darlene went down. No foul called. Sams rolls it upfield, turned it over. Brown to McCammon down the middle. McCammon moving in, toes it to the arc. Here's Fischl's left-footed shot, and she scores! And Seattle has scored 2 goals in a 3-minute span for a 2-1 lead over Angel City. Mia Fischl with a goal and an assist.
12: And it actually was a really high-skilled finish from Fischl outside of the box. And we mentioned that was only their second goal, Seattle's second goal that they were able to score this season from outside the box. Mia Fischl got her second goal in the run of play for the season.
11: So then Seattle, with their 2-1 lead intact, proceeded into the 69th minute. But then Angel City brought Prisca Chalufia and Evelyn Shores into the match. And then just 3 minutes later, they would connect and combine in spectacular fashion for tonight's play of the match. And Sarah Gordon is cleared to come back into the game after just sitting out for a couple of moments, and she looks okay. We're happy to report. Here's a long pass downfield for Chalupia, chasing it down right side of the area. She chips it and scores! What a goal by Prescott Chalupia! Just 4 days after coming back from AFCON, 5,700 miles from Morocco to Seattle and in the back of the net to tie it in the 72nd minute. What a goal!
12: And Angel City up until that point had been really struggling to really stretch the back line of Seattle and be a threat in behind the back line. Well, it just took one ball from Shores to find Chalupia. Chalupia, oh my goodness, what a beautiful finish. And that gave Angel City a lot of life.
11: That was tonight's play of the match as Angel City and Seattle finish in a 2-2 tie. And Tracy, we were talking after the game ended, after the dust had settled, after the whole...
12: I don't think it's still settled.
11: Yeah,
12: I think
11: it's not going to settle until September with the rematch of these two teams. But, you know, you mentioned that one of the things that you really liked was that both teams just went for it to the very end. Neither was going to settle for a tie, and they very nearly untied it in the dying moments.
12: Yeah, and I think both squads understood that this is almost essentially a six-point game right here because you have two teams that are tied on points in that fighting for that last playoff spot. So the winner essentially will be pushing themselves up 3 points against the loser. So going down 3 points, that's how you get the 6-point spread. And I think that has been an area of emphasis for Seattle because they have been in situations where they've had significant leads and then given up the leads and taken their foot off the gas pedal a little bit. And then for Angel City, they're on the road at Lumen. Maybe, you know, in certain times they might have been content with a point. But once that goal, that tying goal came in, you saw it from both sides. Both teams were pushing forward. They were the game got extremely stretched at times, just looking for any way possible to get that go-ahead goal to get those 3 points. And it ended in a tie, but I love the effort from both sides.
11: So as Angel City and Seattle played to a 2-2 tie, if you had an alien land on the planet Earth and you wanted to explain to them the NWSL, what it's all about in all departments in just a one-game sample, I'd send them this game.
12: Yeah, chaos. Chaos at its finest. We love it, though. We absolutely love it. I mean, this game was exciting from the opening whistle
11: well played.
12: The final whistle. Well played. There were some good moments of good soccer. There were moments where it got chaotic. But you just love the energy that both sides brought up until the handshake, right? The final minutes of the game, after the final whistle, there's still a lot of emotion and energy. And that's what we love to see. We'd love to see the emotion come out.
11: Yeah, and just in case, folks, you're just tuning in, as Angel City and Seattle played to a 2-2 tie. So after the match, you have the usual handshake between head coaches. You see it in all sports. They meet at midfield on the near sideline. Nothing ever happens until this evening in Seattle. And you break down, Tracy, what happened initially between Seattle's head coach, Laura Harvey, who is the all-time winningest head coach in the NWSL, and Angel City interim head coach, Leif Smerud.
12: Yeah, so Laura Harvey was clearly emotional after the final whistle blew because there was a play in the box, right, that didn't get called. So I'm, you know, guessing that she wasn't happy with the no call there. And then the game ends. It's a tie. She's clearly emotional and, you know, revved up from the way that the game ended. She's walking briskly through the Angel City side to attempt to shake hands. She meets Leif Smerud. She shakes his hand, keeps walking briskly past Smerud. I don't think Smerud expected or, you know, maybe wanted to say something. I don't know. For whatever reason, he continues to hold on to Laura Harvey's hand. Laura Harvey was not happy with that. And then whips it away, continues to walk towards the remaining personnel on Angel City's side, but, you know, is moving her lips, clearly looks back at Leif Smerud, says something to him, not happy there. Then they proceed to get through their lines, and then there is an assistant coach from Seattle that comes in that kind of body bumps and gets in between the two coaches. And then there's that contact.
11: That was
12: there.
11: Scott Parkinson, their top assistant, who I think is actually going to be disciplined by the NWSL for making contact with Leif Smerud. By the way, you cannot get better handshake analysis than from Tracy Bailey.
12: I learned from the best, the play-by-play.
11: I thought that it was Laura Harvey who was holding on too long initially. So Leif Smerud, as we said, and Laura Harvey apparently thinks that you can't say Smerud without rude. But as we said, Leif Smerud is from Norway. He's been with Angel City first as a senior assistant starting on May 1st. But just to reiterate, you know, in our experience around him, he seems like a totally mellow guy.
12: He does. Very mellow guy. Almost, you know, you feel like he's kind of one level. Very even keeled. And again, I'm just guessing what was happening here. He was not really reading the energy of Laura Harvey and was, you know, not understanding that she wanted to get through quickly. Maybe wanted to say more words, maybe positive, maybe negative. I don't know. But it just appeared that he was a little surprised to see her reaction. So that's what gives me belief that it wasn't an intended thing that he did to make her even more mad.
11: Oh my gosh.
12: He wasn't trying to tick her off.
11: Yeah, no, I mean, he's the last person who comes across as an agitator. So
12: yeah.
11: That's a one final footnote to what was just a riveting game, really from start to finish, from highlights, tactics, the whole nine yards. Angel City Football Club and the Seattle Reign end in a 2-2 draw. Coming up, we'll name tonight's player of the match presented by Once Upon a Farm. You're tuned to Angel City Aftermath. You're kicking it with Angel City FC on the iHeartRadio app.
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11: Glad we're getting this mellow music because the game itself was not mellow. Neither was the end of the game as Angel City and Seattle played to a 2-2 draw at Lumen Field this evening. Angel City and Seattle remain tied for the 8th and final playoff spot in the NWSL at 24 points as they move jointly 1 point ahead of Orlando and Denver. And Tracy, it's time to name tonight's player of the match presented by Once Upon a Farm.
12: Yeah, none other than the first goal scorer for Angel City, Giselle Thompson. I thought she did a remarkable job of playing the game within the game a little bit. Maddie Dahlin for Seattle came into this match probably the most dangerous threat offensively for Seattle, but she did a good job of managing her, forcing her at times to do a lot of defending in her own end. So keeping her away from the dangerous positions that she wanted to get in. She won 4 out of 4 ground duels. Like we mentioned, got the goal, but she was exceptional doing her job all over the field.
11: 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Act now for the best games and inventory. And that's especially notable because, as a preview of coming attractions, Angel City's next two games, both at home against the top two teams in the league. Next Sunday against Trinity Rodman and the Washington Spirit. The Sunday after that against defending NWSL champion Gotham. Now, Washington and Gotham presently have a combined record. They're the top two teams in the league. 23 wins, 8 losses, 7 ties. Washington 11-5-3, but will be coming in, believe it or don't, off a loss. 4-3 at home yesterday to North Carolina. However, Trinity Rodman, 9 goals and 5 assists this season, tied for the 2nd most goal contributions in the NWSL. So I'll tell you what, these next two matches for Angel City are going to be enormous in terms of the competition and a real opportunity to do what you've been wanting them to do for years, and that's turn BMO Stadium into a fortress. And this was a good, real good, tough battle as a prelim for that today in Seattle.
12: Yeah, you're right. And I think we've kind of talked about the season, the first half of the season being the games before the break. And now we're getting into the we are in the second half of the season, but we're kind of doing analysis and analyzing since the break. And for Angel City, they got off to a hot start after the break. They won 3 games. Now they've gone 3 games without a win. So although they've gotten some good, you know, points on the road and tough places to play, this is their chance to feel a little bit more comfortable at home and to really start to get that momentum that, as you mentioned, I've been wanting to see them have at home, just that dominance at home, right? That energy from the fans, because they show up, they show out. And for Angel City, what better opportunity than to play Washington? They're going to come in with all kinds of, you know, stars, a lot of emotion, and great soccer. So this is their chance to step up here and get a big result against a big opponent.
11: And we're going to need the full 7 days to recover from the excitement and the craziness of what happened in Seattle this evening, and also to work on our handshake protocol. So Tracy and I will renew acquaintances with you next Sunday from BMO Stadium. We'll be on the air at 5:45 p.m. Pacific time with kickoff at 6 as Angel City Football Club plays host to Trinity Rodman and the Washington Spirit. We'll talk to you then. For Tracy Bailey, our stadium engineer, Mike Noto, our studio engineer, Zach Elcaldi, and our associate producer, Christina Wilner, this is Isaac Lohenkron saying goodbye and reminding you that the final score from Lumen Field in Seattle was Angel City Football Club 2, the Seattle Reign 2. Good night, everyone.
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1: This is soccer for the City of Angels.
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1: This is Angel City FC. Angel City pregame on the pitch is on. Now with all the lead up to today's match, joined by Tracy Bailey, Isaac Lowenkrau.
4: Sole possession of eighth place in the NWSL on the line today at Lumen Field. It's Angel City Football Club invading the Seattle rain. I'm Isaac Lowenkrau with Tracy Bailey. These teams have identical 7-7-2 records. They're part of a four-way tie for eighth place with Orlando and Denver. But today, Tracy, Angel City will be playing without its top two scorers in Svennis Jansdottir and Myara Neuse.
5: And that obviously loses a lot of their scoring production, right? That's half. That's 12 goals. They have a total of 24 goals. So that's half of your scoring production. So other players, quite frankly, are going to have to step up. They're going to have to step up, provide offense where it's going to be lacking. And if I'm Ali Sitnor, I feel like also Leif Smarud will probably give her more of a green light. We saw her be maybe a little too aggressive at times. You see she's eager to get goals. Last game, she scaled it back a little bit, played more provider. And I think this game, if I'm Leif Smarud, I'm going to say go for it. Be a little bit more aggressive because, you know, you have players that are coming in, filling in for those missing pieces, but they are not in scoring form. We need players to start scoring and pick up the scoring lack where things will be, you know, lacking for Angel City.
4: On the other side of the ball, it's a case of the irresistible force going up against the immovable object because Seattle's offense enters this match surging, but Angel City's defense has been surging lately as well.
5: Yeah, the Seattle's offense has been on fire. They have been awakened since the break. 5 games, 10 goals. 10 goals in 12 games before the break, 10 goals in 5 games after the break for Seattle. So their offense is cranking. They have 11 different goal scorers, so a lot of offensive production kind of spread throughout the team. Maddie Dahlin has been the biggest scoring threat for Seattle. And then on the other side, Angel City's defense, they've really picked it up since the break. They have been on lock, only given up 2 goals in the last five games, so since the break, and that is the best in the NWSL. They've really tightened things up, look a lot more organized, and they're going to need that box organization here today.
4: Sole possession of eighth place in the NWSL awaits the winner. Kickoff is 21 minutes away between Angel City Football Club and the Seattle Reign. 2 minutes away, we will present the complete player availability reports and the starting 11s. You're kicking it with Angel City FC on the iHeartRadio app.
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4: Kickoff at Lumen Field, 18 minutes away as Angel City Football Club gets ready to take on the Seattle Reign. The winner takes over sole possession of the eighth and final playoff spot in the NWSL. Our player availability report is presented by Cedars-Sinai. As we mentioned, Angel City forward Zvendis Jansdottir, their leading goal contributor this year, out with a right ankle injury. Forward Myara News, who missed Angel City's 1-1 tie at Kansas City last Saturday because of a lower leg injury, is out for this matchup against Seattle, technically due to an excused absence. Meanwhile, some positive news on the availability report. Angel City defender Evelyn Shores is available as a potential substitute after missing two games with a lower leg injury. Evelyn Shores leading Angel City in assists, crosses, and interceptions this year. Forward Prisca Chalufia is also available after missing the last two Angel City matchups because she was representing Zambia at the African Cup of Nations. And unfortunately, Zambia got eliminated on Wednesday in Morocco. And now, just a few days and 5,700 miles later, Prisca Chalufia is available as a potential substitute for Angel City. Backup goalkeeper Hannah Siebert will miss her second consecutive match due to a hand injury. Defender Savvy King recovering from ankle surgery. Forward June Endo on the season-ending injury list, recovering from a torn right ACL. Now for the one more item on the Angel City availability report. Also out of the lineup today, Angel City stadium engineer Jake Warner. And it says in parentheses, the reason he's out of the lineup today is marriage. Jake and his beautiful new bride, Victoria, got married yesterday. So, Tracy, you and I both were honored to be there. Congratulations to our beloved friend and colleague and his new bride, Victoria.
5: Yeah, what an honor it was to be there and witness such a beautiful celebration. I mean, the ceremony was absolutely breathtaking. And the reception, I think they're still dancing. I think the dancing is still going on, but it was popping off there. And what a fun, you know, celebration of two wonderful people.
4: And in summing up, Jake and Victoria earn their rings.
5: So
4: we've got the very capable Mike Noto pinch hitting for Jake today, and it's great to work with him as well. The availability report for the Seattle Reign, Tracy, forward Lynn Biondolo, who's second on the NWSL's all-time scoring list with 70 goals, is on maternity leave, but nice to see her back around the team in the Seattle area.
5: Yeah, baby boy Lucky just born in late April, and husband Marley joined her. We saw some pictures on social media. She is back in Seattle with her team and starting training with the team. So definitely, I'm sure she's happy to be back in market and got, you know, a new different focus now with baby Lucky, but I'm sure she's happy to be back on the field for Seattle.
4: Meanwhile, midfielder Jess Fishlock, who scored the match-winning goal in their dramatic 3-2 triumph at Bay FC in their last game last Saturday, it was the 50th goal of her distinguished NWSL career, out for this matchup with a leg injury, and she has proven to be obviously one of the top players in the history of the league, but most recently a really formidable game changer off the bench.
5: Yeah, impactful, right? 23 seconds after subbing in, was able to get the game winner for Seattle over Bay, but she also brings a level of just comfort for this team, leadership for this team on and off the field, whether she's on the bench, whether she's on the field in the game. She fortunately is back training. So she went out and sort of was limping, looked like she had a hamstring issue or upper leg issue. But it was good to hear her that she's back in training and practice, just not available here today, but she will try to lead from the bench, I'm sure.
4: That was our player availability report presented by Cedars-Sinai. Angel City Football Club and the Seattle Reign, 14 minutes away from kickoff at Lumen Field. The starting 11s are presented by DoorDash. In goal for Angel City, Angelina Anderson, recording 6 saves at Kansas City in their 1-1 draw there last Saturday, including 3 superb game-saving stops. at left outside back. Sophia Matthijs, who made the first start of her NWSL career at Kansas City last Saturday, went the full 90. She's in the starting lineup again, this time at Seattle. The center backs, Emily Sams and captain Sarah Gordon. And starting at right outside back, Giselle Thompson.
5: And Thompson is the only field player for Angel City who has played every single minute of every single game. So she has definitely developed into a leader for Angel City in the back line that has been very consistent, and especially as of late, as we mentioned, since the break. But I think the biggest challenge here today will be defensively facing up against Maddie Dahlin, who has been one of the most exciting players for Seattle in terms of offense, just in terms of her creativity and trying to get in behind. But I think for Giselle today, can she get forward? It's going to be a chess match to see whether or not she has to stay pinned back to worry about Dahlin, if Dahlin is in fact on that left side, or is she able to get forward and find those spaces in behind the back line, which we all know she has been so threatening in. 3 goals on the season, has not had a goal though since May 21st. So can she get more involved in the attack? I think that's going to be a big question here today.
4: Tracy the Prophet, we'll see. Karina Laguerre starts at one midfield spot for Angel City. A rookie from Duke, making her 10th consecutive start, recording her first career assist last week at Kansas City. And another midfielder, it's Ari Borges with 2 goals and 1 assist this season. The attacking midfielder is Allie Sentinor.
5: And I talked about this a little bit earlier, but I think Allie Sentinor is going to have a little bit more of a green light without Jan's daughter, without Noose in the lineup for Angel City. That takes away a lot of the scoring and attack. So Allie Sentinor, I think she's going to try to pop in behind the back line, make those runs, you know, popping in between the lines into the space to try to create. And then now she's going to have to work off of Riley Tiernan and her runs as well. But I think the chemistry between Allie Sentinor and Taylor Suarez has been, you know, getting a little bit better each game. So I'm excited to see what those two players can combine on here today.
4: At one forward for Angel City, the aforementioned Taylor Suarez, rookie from Florida State, who scored the first goal of her NWSL career at Kansas City last Saturday. At another forward, Claire Emsley, making her 4th consecutive start. And the other forward, Riley Tiernan.
5: And this is Riley Tiernan's 10th start of the season. Obviously not getting a lot of minutes or as many minutes as she did last season, where she scored 8 goals, had 1 assist. So 1 goal so far this season. But again, players that haven't scored recently. Last goal for Riley Tiernan, March 28th. She is due. She is due. And I like what she has brought on when she has been, you know, subbed on for Angel City. I love the energy that she's bringing. I want to see that bite here today against Seattle. I think she has a big opportunity to step up and be provider in terms of offense for Angel City.
4: Angel City, 11 minutes away from kickoff at Seattle's Lumen Field against the rain, with 8th place in the NWSL at stake. And in goal for Seattle, a finalist for NWSL Goalkeeper of the Year last year, Claudia Dickey, in her 5th year in the league, and a potential heir apparent to Alyssa Nair as the starting goalkeeper for the U.S. national team. The outside backs, at left outside back, wearing the captain's armband, Sofia Huerta, the NWSL's all-time leader in assists with 35. The right outside back is Ryan Brown. The center backs, Phoebe McLaren, and another center back who you and I are really, really impressed with, and that's Jordan Bug at just 19 years old.
5: Yeah, just 19 years old, getting her 8th start here today. She's had to deal with some injuries, and she is starting to look more like herself, from the words of Phoebe McLaren, her teammate on the end, you know, on the back line with her. But Jordan Bug is a center back that is dangerous. So that is a problem for opposing teams. She likes to have the ball. She likes to get things started offensively with the ball. So she's definitely a player that Angel City is going to have to be aware of to really start to put pressure on her and not allow her time on the ball to really set up the offense.
4: The defensive midfielder for Seattle, Sam Meza. The central midfielder, 18-year-old Ainsley McCammon, in her 3rd year in the NWSL, but leads Seattle in assists this season with 4. And the other midfielder, Sally Menti. At one forward, Seattle's leading goal scorer on the season, Maddie Mercado. 5 goals for the 25-year-old third-year forward. At another forward, it's Mia Fischel.
5: And Mia Fischel's a player that I think Seattle has been waiting to get going. 2 goals. Her first goal coming last match against Bay in the run of play, but her very first goal was a PK. Her first goal in the run of play was last match against Bay. But she was coached by Laura Harvey at the U-20s, went to Chelsea, UCLA, or after she was at UCLA, and then debuted for the Reign against Angel City, coincidentally, last August. So Laura Harvey seems to know how to make her tick and what the things she needs to motivate Mia Vischel. And she's, you know, said, we've heard her say, just kind of letting her take the emotion out of it. So now that she's gotten her goal last match, she's coming into this game with some momentum. So Angel City has to be aware of that confidence that she maybe didn't have the first time facing them last year. She's definitely got it here today.
4: And the other forward for the Seattle Reign with 2 goals and 2 assists this year, Maddie Dahlin, who was a finalist for NWSL Rookie of the Year last year.
5: Yeah, and coming off of a game at Bay, 1 goal, 1 assist. So she's coming into this match with some momentum, and she talked about that performance at Bay, saying it was one of her best performances, and talked about the chemistry between her and Mia Vischel, and said she's really been working a lot on crossing and finishing with Vischel. And she talked about trusting the process and that the pieces will come together. And now they're getting into a flow and having that momentum, and they'll continue to push to try to get points. So a player that Angel City, I think, is definitely going to have to be aware of, and probably the most dangerous threat offensively for Seattle.
4: And along those lines, it plays into what we feel is going to be a really prominent matchup in this match, and that's at left outside back from an Angel City standpoint, because they're starting left outside back all year long. Evelyn Shores had missed the last 2 games with a lower leg injury. She is available for this match, but only as a substitute. Evelyn Shores had been fantastic for Angel City this year, leading the team in interceptions. So Sophia Matthijs, in her second year in the league, just the second start of her career, she is going to be key for Angel City's defense in this match, considering who she's got to match up against, most likely Maddie Dahlin, but perhaps Maddie Mercado as well, their leading goal scorer.
5: Yeah, and if they start the way they have been starting, it will be Maddie Mercado on that right side against Sophia Matthijs of Angel City. But if I'm Coach Laura Harvey, I'm kind of looking at my chess pieces, and I might be moving them around just because of the lack of experience that Sophia Matthijs has or doesn't have for Angel City on that left side. Because on their right side, it's Dahlin and Huerta, two players that like to get into the same spaces in behind the back line. So maybe spreading that out a little bit, seeing how Angel City is able to deal with that, adapt to that, I think is something that might be in the back of Laura Harvey's mind.
4: One other note about Maddie Dahlin of Seattle. She is part of a big representation of North Carolina Tar Heels. We've got 5 North Carolina Tar Heels rostered for this match. Evelyn Shores and Allie Centenor for Angel City. They were teammates with North Carolina's Sam Meza and Maddie Dahlin at North Carolina. Shores and Dahlin even won a national championship together in 2024. Meanwhile, Allie Centenor was teammates with Claudia Dickey at North Carolina back in 2021. And today, Allie Centenor will be trying to score a goal for Angel City against her college teammate. Kickoff 5 minutes away. Tracy Bailey's keys to the match, 2 minutes away. You're kicking it with Angel City Football Club on the iHeartRadio app.
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1: The talking is done.
16: It's game time, baby.
1: Now Angel City FC takes the pitch. 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
4: Angel City Football Club ready to run against the Seattle Reign with eighth place in the NWSL on the line at Lumen Field. Looming now, it's Tracy Bailey's keys to the match.
5: Well, key number one for Angel City is that Allie Sintnor needs to be involved early and often. Allie Sintnor has been a major part of Angel City's offensive production, and she's led Angel City in chances created and passes into the final third in multiple matches against Kansas City. In their last match, she completed 10 passes into the final third, and three scoring chances were created by Sintnor. So she's also drawing fouls at a high rate. This gives Angel City another way to generate dangerous attacks and has been on the ball, especially for those set pieces as well. So without Svenis Jansdatter and Myara News, Sintnor's involvement and production will be paramount for Angel City's offense. Key number two is to sustain Seattle's early attacking pressure and manage additional waves of momentum that Seattle will look to bring, especially playing at home at Lumen Field. In the second half for Seattle, they've only scored 3 goals the entire season. So 3 out of 20 of their goals have come in the second half. So they are a first half dominant team, especially in the opening minutes. In minutes 1 through 15, 6 goals. In minutes 16 through 30, 7 goals for Seattle. They have 11 different goal scorers. Mercado leads them with 5 goals. But a lot of players have the ability to step up and put the ball into the back of the net. And they've had that offensive surge since the break. 10 goals in the last 5 games. So 10 goals before the break in 11 games. Now they've scored 10 goals in 5 games. So they are confident with that momentum. And as I mentioned, back at Lumen Field. So Angel City is going to have to manage that emotion with that momentum. My third and final key is that Angel City must win their individual battles. It starts on the front line with those forwards pressing. And then we talked about Maddie Dahlin versus Giselle Thompson. And then for Angel City, they've only given up 2 goals since the break, but 2 goals I think were preventable for Angel City. It just comes down to box defending, and box defending is individual battles. So can they win those individual battles? I think if they do, they will find success here away from home at Lumen Field and pick up 3 critical points against Seattle.
4: And those potential 3 points would put them in sole possession of 8th place in the NWSL. They're currently in a 4-way tie for that 8th and final playoff spot, along with Seattle, Orlando, and Denver. It's a cloudy 73-degree late afternoon at Lumen Field in Seattle. Angel City in its Los Angeles kits, cream and light pink jerseys with gray shorts. And in the first half, they will defend the northern goal to our left in front of Angelina Anderson. Seattle in deep blue uniforms with fluorescent yellow numbers will defend the southern goal to our right in front of Claudia Dickey. Brad Jensen is our referee. Angel City will kick off to begin this match with Riley Tiernan standing over the ball in the center circle, making her 10th start of the season, but her first since May 31st, as Angel City plays without its top 2 scorers in Svenis Jansdatter and Myara News, who have combined for 12 of Angel City's 24 goals on the season. 10th all-time meeting between these teams. Seattle leads the series 5-4, including beating Angel City in Angel City's only playoff match in franchise

0: is history, which took place at Lumen Field after the 2023 campaign, a match that Seattle won with a late goal, 1-0. The stakes not as high today, but pretty darn high for a regular season game, because sole possession of eighth place in the NWSL awaits the winner. And additionally, Angel City gets to go back home for its next two, but those will be against the top two teams in the league, against Gotham and Washington. So the bottom line is, as we speak, this is Angel City's biggest match of the season. That begins with Riley Tiernan kicking it back to Ari Borges, near-sided midfield Giselle Thompson, and she drops it back to Emily Sams. And as Tracy indicated, Seattle is deadly early. They've scored two goals in the first 22 minutes in three consecutive matches. Going to work as Suarez for Angel City. Down the left sideline, Ali Centenor. Centenor against Ainsley McCammon, left of the area. Centenor doubling it back outside of the left. Karina Laguerre back to Sarah Gordon at midfield. Angel City coming off a 1-1 tie at Kansas City last Saturday. The pass goes to Emsley outside of the right. Emsley for Angel City back to midfield on the near side to Sams. Seattle coming off a thrilling 3-2 win at Bay FC last Saturday, in which they took a 2-0 lead after just 10 minutes. Bay FC came back to tie it, and then Jess Fishlock scored the winner off the bench in the 85th minute. Jordan Bug taking over in the Seattle end. Now to Meza. Meza is cut off by Borges. Back to Sofia Huerta, as Angel City with good field tilt in the first minute of this match.
1: Yeah, you can tell that they are aggressive. They want to start off on the front foot, obviously aware of how good Seattle is in the opening minutes. They want the momentum to be in their favor to start this one.
0: Sofia Huerta dropping it back to Jordan Bug, deep in the Seattle end, waiting for some pressure. Passes to Claudia Dickey in her goal box. Dickey trying to lure somebody into pressure, but Angel City not going for the bait. You know, it's interesting. It looks like they're just standing around, but there is kind of a chess match and a game of chicken being played. Here's Jordan Bug, near sideline to Huerta. Huerta with a long left-footed pass downfield. It's batted down the left sideline, and here comes Menti for Seattle. Attack will go to our left. Menti dances towards the middle. Hooks a pass left side of the area, not on the same page with a cutter, and it's cleared out of there by Emily Sams to midfield at the near side, where Bug chested it down. No score. We played 2 minutes.
1: And that was a great entry ball in by Huerta to find Fischl. Great one-touch layoff. So Angel City's got to start to put pressure in those areas of the field. Once Huerta gets near the midline, there has to be pressure on the ball, not to allow those free looks into the forwards.
0: Here's Huerta for Seattle, trying to connect with Fischl. Fischl couldn't handle it, and then yanks down Sarah Gordon for a foul. And Gordon wants more than just a foul. She wants maybe a yellow card from Brad Jensen.
1: Well, we highlighted individual battles, and the individual battle that was really highlighted was Darlene versus Giselle Thompson. But I'm going to be having my eye on Fischl versus Sarah Gordon as well.
0: Yeah, typically the most entertaining matchup is anyone against Sarah Gordon, yep, when it's a Angel City team involved. No score in the third minute, and here is Gordon back in the Angel City end, knocking to Emily Sams near side.
1: And by the way, our money's always on Sarah Gordon.
0: Yes.
1: For the record.
0: Wisely. Here's Karina Laguerre, who had the first assist of her career in the NWSL at Kansas City last week, to Giselle Thompson. Midfield near side through the center circle to the far side. Collected there by Matice down the left sideline to Suarez. Suarez rolls it left of the area, but nobody cutting there for Angel City. McLaren takes over for Seattle and clears it back into the land of Angel City. Sarah Gordon, far side at midfield.
1: And that's the second time Angel City has looked for that space in the flank, in behind the back line. So a short lofted ball in. That time no runner there. But we saw Ali Sittenor getting into that space. And it's clear to me that's part of the game plan. They want those runs in behind, in that flank space.
0: No score in the fourth minute. Sarah Gordon controlling for Angel City in their end. Angel City again playing without its top two scorers in Svendis Jansdottir and Mayara News. Far sideline at midfield, Sofia Matice over the center line, attacking the goal to our right. She tries to drive down the left side, pulls up there, rolls it down the middle to Centenor. Centenor at the center circle, connects with Emsley. Emsley gets bumped off the ball, backed up by Sams outside of the right. Giselle Thompson and flicked it behind Sams, and Seattle clears it out to midfield on the near side, and Gordon tracks it down. No score

0: Giselle Thompson. Nice pass. Right of the area against Huerta one-on-one. Good battle between those two. Giselle cuts to her left. Left-footed pass for Tiernan. Right side of the area. Right end line. And banks it off McCammon over the right end line. Corner kick, Angel City, presented by Cedar Sinai.
1: Really good combination play between Giselle Thompson and Riley Tiernan. And Angel City, to start in the opening 5 or 6 minutes, has had trouble penetrating 20 yards in. So the attacking third, really 20 yards into the goal from Seattle. But that time we're able to have good combination play and get off a good look for Riley Tiernan.
0: Claire Emsley scored an Olympico goal from this corner at Lumen Field a couple of years ago. She left foots it into the goal box. It's headed right side of the area. A joust for the ball. It flies over the right end line, and this will be a goal kick for Seattle. Last touch by Sarah Gordon.
1: Yeah, and good for Sarah Gordon to be aggressive in that moment, trying to get to the ball first because she knows there's a half chance there for Angel City. Unfortunately, they thought it was deflection, but Seattle will line up here and take the goal kick.
0: In a scoreless seventh minute, and they're lined up to take it short. Jordan Bug over the ball. Second team best 11 in the NWSL last year. Took it short to Dickey. Rolls it back to Bug. Jordan Bug passes upfield. Connects there with Meza. Meza averts Emsley. Meza flies over the center line on the dribble. Meza connects with Fischel. Fischel got bumped by Sams. Outside middle picked up by Mercado, who leads Seattle with 5 goals. Now back in midfield on the far side, McLernan. Down the right sideline to Ryan Brown. Back to Phoebe McLernan, making the 104th start of her NWSL career. She's in her sixth year in the league. Here's Sophia Huerta, near side at midfield. Passes for Darlene as we cross into a scoreless eighth minute. So far, so good for Angel City. Against a Seattle team that is world beaters in the first 15 to 20 minutes, especially lately.
1: And you can tell they really want to get Darlene the ball and go down their left side of the field, but Angel City doing a good job of making them go to the opposite direction.
0: Here's Huerta over the center line to Fischel, nudges a nice pass to Menti. Menti left side. Here's Darlene way outside of the left, drops it back to Huerta, midfield near sideline, connects with Menti. Menti wide left, double team, torn away by Giselle Thompson with help from Borges. Angel City back the other way with Laguerre. Laguerre confronted at midfield by McCammon. Deals it back to Matice in the Angel City end as they establish possession back to Sarah Gordon. That was good defense by Angel City.
1: Excellent team defending. You could tell as soon as Seattle was able to penetrate the first line of pressure, Angel City then dropped off. Giselle Thompson was not tight on Darlene, giving up the space in behind because that's exactly where Seattle wants to go, forcing then Seattle to have to make a pass to feet instead of into the space.
0: Crossing into a scoreless ninth minute. Emily Sams and the Angel City end. Near sideline, Giselle Thompson attacking the goal to our right. Angel City 3-1-1 since the World Cup break under interim head coach Leif Smeru. In the center circle, it's going to be claimed by Ari Borges with a good turn. She's held up and fouled, and Angel City will get a free kick from the center circle. Going up against Laura Harvey, the winningest head coach in NWSL history, 119 career wins and a 3-time NWSL Coach of the Year. Off the free kick, it's Angel City's ball, midfield far side. Suarez out of the center circle for Gordon. Sarah Gordon leaves it near side at the center line with Sams. And her pass is taken away in midfield by Seattle. Darlene gets double teamed, forced to double back and roll it back into the Seattle end to Jordan Bug.
1: And that's good defense again by Angel City. It looked like there was going to be a chance for Seattle to break out in transition, but good pressure on the ball forces Seattle to have to go backwards.
0: No score in the 10th minute. Here's Jordan Bug pressured by Tiernan and has to left foot a long one downfield and turns it over to Angel City because of the pressure.
1: Yep, no harm, no foul. And you will take that all day long if you're Angel City, forcing a long ball right back into your back line. So now you get to reset and have possession.
0: That's one thing that you've taught me, that sometimes in soccer, sometimes a lot is going on when it looks like not much is going on.
1: It's a lot of baiting the opposition into the spaces that you want them to go into.
0: Here's Suarez for Angel City attacking the goal to our right. Suarez driving left side. Flicks it outside left to Tiernan. Tiernan, left point of the area. Tiernan, leaving bodies in her wake outside middle to Laguerre. With a tap to Borges, her long shot soars over the goal. It'll be a goal kick for Seattle as we cross

0: to a scoreless 11th minute.
1: Yeah, and I don't mind that from Ari Borges. A lot of times, you know, I think you would expect to have a little bit more patience from Angel City in that moment, but I like Ari Borges seeing that she had some space because she's a player that's capable of hitting it from that far out. And then Claudia Dickey really hasn't been tested yet for Angel City, so good decision, in my opinion, by Ari Borges.
0: Claudia Dickey in her third match back after missing three matches because of a bone bruise of her foot. Off the goal kick, comes out in the Seattle end to Meza. She rolls it to Phoebe McLaren. Right footed up to the center line to McCammon. Nice pass to Brown for Seattle, attacking the goal to our left. Ryan Brown outside of the right. Mercado back to Brown, who has trouble with it and has to reset back into the center circle to Jordan Bug. Bug just 19 years old in her third year in the league. She has six caps for the U.S. national team. They try the other side now, but Laguerre kicked it away from Menti, backed up by Bug for Seattle, into the center circle to McLaren as we cross into a scoreless 12th minute. Long pass down the middle, Gordon all over it to Borges. Back pass up for grabs, turned over to Menti, but Ari gets it right back for Angel City, sends it to Angelina Anderson, who's able to right foot it upfield and clear two Seattle players, but not a third. Where to held it in? Left point of the area, Menti, look out, her cross is just headed high! And it'll be a goal kick for Angel City as Mercado tested Matthijs.
1: She sure did, trying to sneak off the back shoulder of Sofia Matthijs. It's a giveaway, and Sofia Huerta goes and attacks directly, looking for Mercado, making that run in near the penalty spot. Mercado gets there first. Angelina Anderson is slow to react, so fortunately for Angel City, that ball not on target.
0: Boy, that's literally the type of individual box-defending matchup that you were talking about before this match. We remain scoreless in the 13th minute as Seattle takes over again, attacking the goal to our left, as Meza drops it back to midfield on the far side to Brown.
1: Yeah, and I was going to say just before that giveaway on that last chance by Seattle that the lines for Angel City looked really good. They were really good spacing, really tight and compact, not really allowing Seattle to have much there, and Seattle having difficulty trying to find where the space is right now.
0: Boy, this has been more chess match than soccer, if I could put it that way, through 13 minutes. And I say that positively. Here's a turnover by Seattle. Sent north for Angel City. Driving towards the arc. She pulls up there. She's knocked down. Double team. Take it away. Meza comes up with it to Darlene. Darlene passes it midfield to Menti. Menti with a long pass and unable to connect with Fischl, and everything's okay for Angel City as Angelina Anderson kickstands the ball.
1: Oh, but in that moment, that's exactly what I was talking about before the game. You want Allie Sintnor to have the green light mentality, have that aggressive nature. There was some indecisiveness. I feel like she had one player to beat, and then she slowed down a little bit, and then three players of Seattle converged on her.
0: No score in the 14th minute. Sole possession of eighth place in the NWSL on the line. Seattle takes over at midfield. McCammon attacking the goal to our left. Drops it back through the center circle, collected there by Bug. Gives to the near side in midfield to Huerta. Huerta, again, the NWSL's all-time leader in assists with 35. And now here's McLaren. McLaren to the far side to Brown. Ryan Brown flicks it downfield. Aerial duel headed by Fischl. Take it over by Matthijs. Roundhouse left it upfield. Take it over there by McCammon. And taps it back to McLaren, who's pressured by Sintnor and escorts it all the way back to goalkeeper Claudia Dickey. Dickey again, 11 caps for the U.S. national team, including 9 clean sheets. A candidate to be the U.S. national team's new starting goalkeeper, succeeding the legendary Alyssa Nair. Seattle turns it over the far sideline in midfield, throwing Angel City in a scoreless 15th minute.
1: Yeah, it's going to be interesting to see who is able to win out that battle for the starting goalkeeper for the U.S. women's national team. And they're probably going to have to make that decision pretty quickly, so whoever gets the starting spot can start to get comfortable back there.
0: Ironically, another candidate is former Seattle goalkeeper Fallon Tellis-Joyce.
1: That's right. Who Claudia Dickey was playing behind.
0: Here's Giselle Thompson attacking the goal to our right for Angel City in a scoreless 15th minute. Another candidate is Casey Murphy of one of the new expansion teams, Boston Legacy FC, and formerly of the North Carolina Courage. At midfield on the far sideline, Matthijs in a battle for the ball It twists free to Suarez, who recaptures it for Angel City, and Borges sets up Sams, taps it back to Sarah Gordon. Gordon rolls it to the near side of the Angel City end, Giselle Thompson. She right-foots it to the near side in midfield and connects with Emsley. Emsley against Meza. Meza forcing her backwards. Claire Emsley has it knocked away by Meza, but backed up by Sarah Gordon, and all's well. Sarah Gordon at her arc rolls it to the far side for Matthijs. When Angel City returns home next Sunday to face Washington, that is set to be the 150th start of Sarah Gordon's NWSL career. Here's Sam's near side of the Angel City end to Giselle Thompson near sideline. She connects with Emsley at midfield. She connects with Tiernan. Tiernan attacking the goal to our right, down the right sideline, and unable to connect with Emsley as it got broken up by Seattle. And here's a foul called at midfield against Angel City's Giselle Thompson, knocking down Sam Meza. Free kick Seattle in a scoreless 17th minute.
1: Yeah, and it was actually the right ball from Riley Tiernan trying to play Claire Emsley in, but just a little bit too much weight on it. But good job by Tiernan trying to earn the ball back. It's a good foul because Giselle Thompson was also making a run forward, so Angel City got pulled out of position a little bit on that last attempt.
0: Meza is one of five North Carolina Tar Heels on the rosters today. And four of them are in the starting lineup in Centenor, Meza, Darlene, and Dickey. So off the Seattle free kick in their end in a scoreless 17th minute. Here's Bug sending it back to Phoebe McLaren. McLaren rolling it back to Dickey. Right foots it to the near side to Bud. Seattle comes in having won three of its last four. So these have been two hot teams since the World Cup break. Here's Ari Borges in the center circle for Angel City as we cross into a scoreless 18th minute. And Seattle says, hey, at this time last week, we were already up 2-0. Sam's going long for Angel City. Can't complete the pass to Suarez, but Ryan Brown has to concede an attacking third throw-in.
1: But also, you're right to mention that, Isaac, because that's a mentality that Seattle has had, especially as of late. We like to be comfortable by getting into games and getting an early lead. They don't have that right now. So for Angel City, can they grow in their confidence when maybe Seattle's starting to ask some questions of where their production's going to come offensively?
0: Yeah, you touched on it. The disparity is insane for Seattle this year. 17 goals in the first half, only three in the second half. Matthijs throws it into the left side of the area. Fischl heads it, but right to Centenor. Her volley is deflected over the left end line. Corner kick Angel City presented by Cedars-Sinai. Yeah,
1: and Sophia Matthijs says, Jan's distance throw and what? I could do that too. We didn't know Matthijs had such a long throw. I'd love to see it for Angel City. Clearly, they have a concept and understanding of how to attack with those long throw-ins, with Jan's daughter having so many situations and options. So they were able to secure a corner kick here for Angel City.
0: Centenor will take it from the left corner in a scoreless 19th minute. Right-footed in-swinger is headed to the right side of the area. Tiernan back to the goal. Riley Tiernan right of the area against McLaren in right end line. Jersey twirl left. Riley, jersey twirl right, drops McLaren on the turf. Left end line crosses, headed by Suarez and taken down by Dickey.
1: Really good individual work. There she is, Riley Tiernan. She's back. Great show of skill on the ball. And she offers a different looking threat. So an additional aerial threat for Angel City in the box in those situations, those set piece corner situations for Angel City. And it's the second ball in. That was impressive from Tiernan.
0: No score in the 20th minute. And she forced McLaren to essentially eat some field turf there. In the center circle, here's a takeaway by McCammon. Attacking the goal to our left for Seattle. And really off with the pass. I honestly don't know who she was trying to pass to there because there was no one in the neighborhood. So Seattle looking a little disjointed with some of their passing in a scoreless 20th minute.
1: They do, but that's a credit to the defense of Angel City being so organized and so tight in step, making it difficult for Seattle right now to figure out where the spaces are that they want to go into.
0: McLaren concedes a throw in midfield over the near sideline, and Angel City will get a throw in attack on the goal to our right in a scoreless 20th minute. It's into Tiernan. She keeps it in at the near sideline. It squirts free to Darlene, torn away by Centenor. Centenor for Emsley, right side of the area against McLaren. Claire Emsley down the right end line, banks it off of McLaren and over the right end line, and they say a goal kick for Seattle. That's what they're saying as Claire Emsley dejectedly goes back upfield.
1: Yeah, tough break for Emsley, but good work by Angel City to come up with the ball, and Sintnor is off with her head up looking for a runner, and it's a laid off ball to Claire Emsley. I'm not exactly sure how the referee says that that's out of bounds off of Claire, but looks like she deflected it off of McLaren. And I thought there was an opportunity, though, for Claire Emsley to feed the ball into Suarez on the ground. Suarez didn't get it. I love that she made that second run looking for the far post.
0: No score on the 21st minute, but it's not going on a limb to say Angel City's been the better team so far.
1: They have. And when Seattle has been in possession, so there was a moment of 5, 6, 7 minutes or so that Seattle had the majority of possession, but they weren't going anywhere. Not really threatening. So Angel City's fine to allow Seattle to possess if there's no balls that are being threatened in behind or in front of Angel City.
0: Ball goes over the right sideline, throwing Angel City. Giselle Thompson into Sintnor. Alley at the arc against McLaren. Gives it left side of the area to Suarez against Brown. Cuts to her right, right-footed shot wide of the midsection of Dickey.
1: Yeah, but good work between Sintnor and Suarez there inside the 18 where space is so tight. A good job to find a little bit of room for Suarez to be able to wiggle free and create her own shot. Unfortunately, though, the shot right to Claudia Dickey.
0: Seattle's ball in its end. Sofia Huerta left foots it towards the center line. Nobody there except Sarah Gordon for Angel City. Gordon for Sofia Matthijs. Again, Angel City playing without Svendis Jan's daughter and Myara News, their top two scorers. Gordon going long. It's chested down by Bug up to Meza. Back to Sofia Huerta. Huerta over the center line for Seattle. Passes left side to Fischl, back to Huerta. Menti, now to Meza, rolls it through the center circle and into the center circle to McLaren. And Angel City has made it unscathed through the first 22 minutes. Seattle has scored 2 goals in the first 22 minutes in each of its last 3 matches. Here's Dahlin outside left, right-footed cross again. It's loose in the goal box, and Angelina Anderson comes back to dive on it as, again, they targeted Mercado against Matthijs.
1: Yep, it's Mercado on that far post who's trying to really give Sofia Matthijs all kinds of problems. She's on her back shoulder. Matthijs does a pretty good job there of being able to see the ball. Once it's kicked, though, she lost sight of Mercado, but Angelina out early, able to clean it up.
0: Yeah, that was interesting because Angelina Anderson did come out early and she converged with Matthijs and Mercado. The three of them converged. It popped loose in the air into the Angel City goal box. Angelina came backwards to claim it. A nervy moment.
1: And I think it's always tough as a defender when you have your eyes on the ball there, as Matthijs did. And then Mercado's coming off her back shoulder. So I don't even think Matthijs sees Mercado until the last second when Angelina Anderson arrives simultaneously.
0: No score in the 24th minute. Of course, that's always a tough decision for a goalkeeper in that situation. Yep. Do you come out or not? Because you have to make a split-second decision.
1: Well, in that scenario, I believe she did make the right decision because she got there first, right? It's the right decision if you are able to get there first and win the ball, and that's exactly what Anderson was able to do.
0: No score in the 24th minute, but it's clear that Sofia Matthijs has a bullseye on her back in this match, but she has been holding her own on those two crosses. Angel City's ball midfield near side. Here's Claire Emsley under pressure from Meza. She drops it back to Emily Sams, who right foots it towards the center line. Tiernan gets double teamed there. Riley doesn't care as she earns a throw in for Angel City by banking it off of Bug over the near sideline.
1: And Tiernan is going to be the release for Angel City. And normally we see Jansdotter in that position where she's offering an option for Angel City to go long when the pressure comes from the opposition. So that's going to be something to have to pay attention to for Angel City to play out of the pressure that Seattle will bring at times.
0: No score in the 25th minute from Seattle's Lumen Field. The winner of this match takes over sole possession of 8th place in the NWSL. As apparently some sort of motorcycle goes by. Here's Mercado taking away a clearing attempt by Matthijs, backed up, however, by Gordon. Gordon back in her end. Here's Gordon being chased by Fischl back to Anderson, far side, and it's out. And Angel City a little sloppy there, conceding a defensive third throw into Seattle.
1: Yeah, a little unsure. I think Anderson, knowing what she wanted to do in that moment, the pressure came from Seattle, and a little bit of indecisiveness offers Seattle now a turnover here.
0: It's into Menti right of the arrow, but she's offside. Free kick Angel City from its end. And the threat averted there. Seattle is using its 14th different starting lineup. Well, they've used 14 different starting lineups in 17 games this year, but the positive side to that is today, this is the first time they have used the same starting lineup in three consecutive matches. I mean, we mentioned they've even had Claudia Dickey out recently, missing three games with a bone bruise, and they're healthy, except in this case for top substitute Jess Fishlock, who scored the winner off the bench at Bay FC last Saturday. We're crossing to the 27th minute, no score. Here's Fischl ahead to Mercado. She's got a lane right side of the area, crosses, and unable to complete the pass to Darlene. Taken over by Giselle Thompson, who clears it upfield. It's up for grabs. Pounced on by McCammon for Seattle. McCammon down the middle. It ricochets to the left end line, and it's handled there by Anderson, and Angel City is out of the troubles.
1: And great pressure by Allie Sentnor there to force McCammon's shot a little bit prematurely, but I think on that decision, looking for Darlene on that far post, probably nine times out of 10, Darlene is able to get there, but she's going against Giselle Thompson. So a little bit of a different matchup in terms of speed. Giselle can match her speed, and she did a good job getting back.
0: Dickey back in the Seattle area, pressured by Sentnor, taps the pass to the near side to Bug. Upfield to Meza for Seattle. Dangerous back pass. McLaren and a hard back pass to the right end line, and it's out for an Angel City corner kick presented by Cedars-Sinai.
1: Yeah, a great show of pressure here from Angel City on the press, and they are rewarded here with a corner kick. It looks like Claire Emsley will set up to take this one for Angel City.
0: Yeah, it's the same spot where she scored her Olympico goal for Angel City back in 2023. Unfortunately, what I'm not telling you is, as I recall, Angel City wound up losing that game 4-1. Anyway.
1: We don't talk about Bruno.
0: Yeah. Here's a left-footed corner kick into the goal box. It's loose. Sentnor can't get the shot away, and Seattle's able to clear it out of the area. Gordon races after it. Holds it in outside left. Her pass going to be taken away by Mercado. Transition opportunity, Seattle. Riley Tiernan able to stop Mercado and knocks her down for a foul. But before that, she had already stopped the transition thrust.
1: Yeah, great job hustling back by Tiernan, but I don't think she needs to foul Mercado in that moment. She's able to get really good positioning, is actually forcing Mercado to go back towards her own goal in that moment, and is just a little bit too much aggressive. So now Seattle will be able to reset here.
0: No score at Lumen Field in the 29th minute. Seattle's ball in its area. Claudia Dickey stands over it. Here comes Sentnor. Now Sentnor backs away. Boy, a standoff right now between Dickey and Sentnor, who played previously on the U.S. national team. Here's Bug to the near sideline to Huerta. Of course, we're college teammates in North Carolina in 2021. Back it goes to Dickey, and here comes Sentnor again. Taps it to the near side to Bug. Bug pressured by Tiernan and fortunate to bank it off of Riley for a Seattle throw-in.
1: Yeah, and gets a round of applause from Claire Emsley, her teammate there, as Tiernan's putting in a good amount of work in her defensive pressure. It's really helped Angel City make it difficult for Seattle to play out of the press.
0: Yeah, Riley this year has started 10 games, but this is her first start since the end of May. Here's a takeaway by Suarez, but it's cleared away from Bug. Upfield for Seattle to Meza. Meza is stopped by Borges and Laguerre. It pops back to Meza in the center circle, far side to Brown, and she deftly heads it back to McLaren, and Seattle has it under control in a scoreless 30th minute. Boy, has this been a fascinating match so far. On the near sideline, here's Maddie Darlene, pressured by Giselle Thompson, knocked it away, and then she knocks it away from Meza, and she has to tap it back to Jordan Bug. Good pressure by Giselle Thompson.
1: Yeah, Angel City doing a great job of being on the same page when they are pressing and applying the pressure, when the trigger is set, they are all on the same page, which is most of pressing, how you can be successful.
0: Well, this starting group really putting in a shift so far through the first half hour. At midfield, on your side, Menti for Seattle, back to Huerta, scoreless 31st minute. Here's Fischel trying to switch the field. She does very nicely. Chased down by Ryan Brown, confronted by Suarez, right sideline. Brown pulls up for Seattle to McCammon. McCammon back to the goal, outside right, back to McLaren. Right-footed cross, left of the spot, going to be headed right to Angelina Anderson by Menti on her one-yard line.
1: And once again, Angel City will take that all game long. Really nothing threatening here. An easy grab for Angelina Anderson in the end. So now Angel City will be challenged with trying to play through Seattle's pressure.
0: No score on the 31st minute. Matice left-footed out to midfield on the far side. Getting double-teamed there and knocked down for a foul is Centenor. Off the free kick, she takes it quickly to Borges. Attacking the goal to our right. Ari, outside of the right to Giselle Thompson. Giselle Thompson moving in. Right side of the area. Cuts to her left. One more dribble. Scores! A beautiful left-footed shot from the right side of the area by Giselle Thompson! Angel City with the all-important first goal in this showdown for eighth place.
1: And you know Giselle Thompson has been hungry to get more involved in the attack. Her last goal came May 21st for Angel City, but oh my goodness, what an impact she's made. Great switch of the ball by Ari Borges off of the quick restart by Ali Sitnor. And then Giselle Thompson has actually two players that are in behind her. She cuts it inside to her left and then beats Claudia Dickey near post. She's able to curl this in the near post. So difficult to do. There's a lot of traffic inside the box there for Claudia Dickey to have to deal with. But Giselle Thompson able to tuck it into that near post.
0: Oh, what a gorgeous goal on so many levels for Giselle Thompson. Ari Borges the assist. And Tracy had a feeling that Giselle Thompson was going to be a prominent offensive part of this game. She mentioned before the game that she was seeking her first goal since May 20th, and Tracy spoke it into existence. Fourth goal of the season for Giselle Thompson. Ari Borges earns her second assist of the season. And what I really liked was after she cut to her left, she made just one little more touch before shooting.
1: Yeah, and it was a swivel of the hip. Her hips are actually facing to the far post, but she was able to swing her hips around so fast, it looked like she was going to shoot far post, and then at the last split second, able to tuck it in near post.
0: 1-0 Angel City in the 33rd minute. As Claire Emsley banks it off of Huerta over the near sideline, it'll be a throw-in for Angel City Football Club.
1: Yeah, really good job by Angel City. Both teams really, you know, having difficulties once they get into the attacking third, making dangerous opportunities and creating dangerous chances. But on that last sequence for Angel City, so good to get going quickly, find Giselle Thompson, and then Giselle Thompson to kind of take this challenge on herself, saying, hey, I'm going to put my head down. I see some space in behind. I'm not going to go my usual route to get to the end line. Cuts it back centrally and buries it.
0: That whole goal sequence was just an example of great vision by a player on so many levels to set up the two defenders and then to have the vision to curl the ball around yet another defender and then beat the goalie after that. Attacking third throw in Angel City, but Tice lets it fly from the left sideline, left side of the area, and it's volleyed out by Menti but held in by Giselle Thompson outside left. Against Brown this time, left of the area, Matice with room. Gets the left-footed cross away through the goal box, past Emsley, who tracks it down, right side of the area. Dribbles left, taps it back to Laguerre. Laguerre swivels on the dribble back to Emsley, outside right. Her left-footed cross, left of the spot, is going to be cleared out of the area by Bug. 1-0 Angel City, 35th minute. High bouncing ball in the center circle as Gordon volleyed it to Emsley, who traps it. Attack will go to our right. Claire cut off by Darlene. Emsley at midfield near side jogs it back to Emily Sams. Angel City this year is 6-0-1 when scoring first. course, the time they did not win was actually last week at Kansas City, but I won't say that. Oops, I actually did just say that. I thought I was just thinking that. Anyway, here's Sednor into the center circle to Laguerre, attacking the goal to our right. As Tracy says, I don't know what to tell you, folks. I try to stop him from saying these things. Anyway, here's Sarah Gordon back in the Angel City end. Seattle, by the way, is 0-5 this year when their opponent scores first. And another note, Seattle has not scored a point this year from a trailing position. Here's Tiernan, left side of the area. She's bumped at the edge of the area, and no foul called. It's cleared by, Jordan Bug clears it out to Darlene. Attack from the go to our left, and she gets by Emily Sams. She takes on Gordon and Emsley, and Borges, is able to take it away.
1: And Sam. Frustration shown by Darlene because she is having difficulties really finding her way in this game so far.
0: 1-0 Angel City in the 36th minute. Yeah, as you said earlier, Seattle has looked off in just completing passes. They've just looked disjointed, but Angel City's defense also plays a factor.
1: Yeah, and credit to the defense because they have been so organized, really making it difficult for Seattle to do what they want to do in finding Darlene in the spaces and behind the back line. They've been able to find Mercado on long crosses in, but that's not exactly how they have been successful lately attacking.
0: They tried to go along again to Mercado, but Sophia Matthijs broke it up. In the center circle, Tiernan volleys it ahead for Sednor. Attack from the goal to our right. Sednor chips a pass to the right side of the area. Couldn't connect with Emsley, and Huerta collects for Seattle. 1-0 Angel City, 37th minute on a goal by Giselle Thompson in the 32nd minute, assisted by Ari Borges. Near-sided midfield, Meza. Gets the pass away, center circle, McCammon, and again, Seattle is off with its passing. It goes all the way back to Angelina Anderson. What was interesting on paper, we looked at this matchup as Seattle having the advantage early on paper, and then Angel City having the advantage late because Fishlock is out, and Angel City has subs like Chalufia and Shores available. And Angel City has been really locked in through the first 37 minutes.
1: Well, and I think when you look at Seattle's defense, that's probably been the most consistent part of their game. But they have been a little bit shaky in the second half of games as well. So if Angel City can continue to play this first half as well as they have started and go into the break with a lead and then come out in the second half with the same mentality, I feel like, you know, the confidence starts to be even more shaken up if you're Seattle.
0: 1-0 Angel City, 38th minute. The biggest example of that, 3 weeks ago at Gotham, Seattle led 2-0 after 80 minutes, but Gotham scored a goal in the 81st minute, then scored the game-tying and game-winning goals in second-half stoppage time for a 3-2 Gotham win. Probably the most dramatic comeback in the league this year.
1: Yeah, and overall, nearly half of their goals against have been in those final 30 minutes.
0: 1-0 Angel City crossing into the 39th minute. We had a foul called moments ago on Sophia Matthijs fouling Mercado. And so Seattle will get a free kick, and they're going to have Huerta take the free kick from way outside of the right. And remember, Huerta, the NWSL's all-time leader in assists, including three this year. This is Sophia's 217th career appearance, tying McCall Zerboni for fifth on the all-time list. Huerta, right-footed free kick, left of the spot, headed by Mercado, and it rolls harmlessly over the left end line. Goal kick, Angel City.
1: Well, and if Angel City hasn't figured out, Mercado is their number one target right now in the air with those balls whipped in. And for Angel City, when Seattle's struggling to find a rhythm attacking-wise, that is something you have to be aware of and not foul to give them opportunities off of set pieces.
0: Yeah, even from 40 yards away. Yep. Angel City completes a pass out to midfield to Emsley. Emsley able to find Riley Tiernan on the near sideline. She doubles it back to Giselle Thompson. Giselle Thompson right-foots it back to Sarah Gordon. Gordon to the far side to Matthijs, making the second start of her career. Here's Karina Laguerre for Angel City and doubles it back to Sarah Gordon. Karina Laguerre, tired of all the North Carolina talk because she played her college soccer at Duke. Near sideline, here's Giselle Thompson. Back to Emily Sams. 1-0 Angel City in the 40th minute. Again, the goal by Giselle Thompson, the assist by Ari Borges. Here's Sam to the near sideline to Giselle Thompson. That was the fifth goal of Giselle's NWSL career, her fourth this year. So you've got Jan's daughter and Neuse out today, who combined for 12 of Angel City's 24 goals. And Giselle gets her fourth of the season as it goes over the far sideline at midfield. It'll be a throw-in for Angel City, up 1-0, 41st minute.
1: Yeah, and when you come into games, the whole team for Angel City is aware that you're missing those attacking pieces, those critical players that have a lot of momentum coming into the game. So other players are going to have to step up here today. Giselle Thompson, one of those players who has made a huge impact on the scorer sheet. So other players are going to have to continue to go forward and take those chances.
0: Here's Emily Sams for Angel City at the center circle as they attack from our left to our right. Angel City as its lines organized. Emily Sams slowly inching forward on the dribble, pulls up. Nobody coming yet for Seattle. And now she's under some pressure and has to double it back to Angelina Anderson. Angelina Anderson at her arc, winds up, lets a right-footed ball fly downfield into the Seattle end. Headed by Bug into the center circle, McCammon's pass going to be taken away by Angel City. Here's Suarez, center circle, Laguerre attacking the goal to our right. Claire Emsley outside right, bearing in, Suarez wants it in the area. It goes over Tiernan to the left side of the area, open to Sednor, and a saving block by McLaren went over the left end line. Corner kick, Angel City, presented by Cedar Sinai.
1: And I'm not sure if Sednor was the intended recipient for that ball whipped in by Claire Emsley, but oh my goodness, it finds Sentinor, and she's got all kinds of time and space. Her first touch actually takes her a little bit away from where she wants to go and makes it a difficult angle with her shot on goal there, getting blocked by Seattle in the end.
0: Alley's right-footed corner kick, an in-swinger, is headed into the goal box. Volley by Emsley got smothered. Sam saved it to Sentinor, left of the area. Back to Emily Sams, to Laguerre at the arc, left-footed shot, wide right, goal kick Seattle.
1: Yeah, and that's a tough look for Laguerre, but great attempt and great effort by Angel City on that second ball in. Second chance, looking for the one-touch shot, one-touch pass into Laguerre, and Laguerre trying to set her shot up, get away from the defense and the pressure. Just misses the mark.
0: Boy, Angel City has just clearly been the better team in this match. Although statistically, Seattle's XG is three times higher than Angel City's now for some reason. Whatever, nerds. Anyway, midfield near side, here's Sofia Huerta.
1: I agree.
0: Yeah. I was surprised to see that. Anyway, here's Menti. Menti moving in. She's clipped by Emsley for a foul. And Seattle, as you said, is going to have another potentially dangerous free kick opportunity from about 30 yards to the left.
1: Yeah, and again, you don't want to give up these fouls here. Emsley's trying to make a play on the ball here and just comes in through the player for Seattle. And this is a good spot. It's about, what, 24 yards out, 25 yards out? Oh, the referee's now a little bit further back.
0: Yeah, he's about two yards further back. You can faintly see the yard lines from the Seattle Seahawks field, by the way.
1: Oh, that's helpful.
0: Which helps us determine that. Anyway, Menti also got one of her shin guards knocked out during that foul by Emsley. But Seattle with a free kick opportunity here. Angel City 1, Seattle nothing. 44th minute, attacking the goal to our left. You've got Menti and Huerta over the ball, and Menti is lined up to take it right-footed as Huerta walks away to the left. Is she walking away or sneaking away? Anyway, here comes Menti. Right foot's this one, right end line, and out. On the fly, goal kick Angel City as a sliding Bug was unable to get a touch on it.
1: Yeah, a nice chipped ball in here. And just sneaks away from Jordan Bug, trying to make sure she keeps it in, but unfortunately for Seattle, unable to get a foot on it.
0: And the 45th minute, we'll get a goal kick from our left to our right by Angelina Anderson with Angel City leading 1-0. We do not anticipate much first half stoppage time at all, really. Anderson booms it out to midfield to the far side. Headed ahead, volleyed away from Tiernan. comes down near side of the Seattle end. Huerta left foots it and past Dahlin back into the Angel City end. Emily Sams has it lined up and rockets it back into Seattle real estate. Chested down by Tiernan, who saves it back to midfield of the near sideline. Dahlin for Meza, and she reverses it back to Jordan Bogg. 1-0 Angel City, about to cross at a first half stoppage time. Seattle's ball in its end, attacking from our right to our left. Bug to the center line, near side for Huerta. Just 1 minute of first half stoppage time. Here's Meza driving left side, flicks a pass outside left. Menti outside middle to Huerta. Huerta cut off, has to flick it back midfield near side to Bug. Rolls it through the center circle, McLaren. Far sideline, Brown to McCammon, tries to chip it for Mercado. Mercado wide right against Matthijs. Right footed cross, loose in the area. Sams knocks it. It's flicked by Borges, right point of the area. Right of the arc. Here's a left footed shot by Mercado. It got blocked by Suarez off of Matthijs, who tries to save it right end line and dead, saving it from being a Seattle corner kick. It'll be a Seattle throw in.
1: Yeah, really good effort by Matthijs there. You want to give up the throw in and not the corner kick.
0: Here's McCammon right of the area for Seattle. She gets it away and this time earns a corner kick for Seattle. Who is jinxing now? Anyway, this will probably be the last scoring chance of the first half of Seattle corner kick.
1: Yeah, and Seattle has been able to find the back of the net off of four set pieces this season.
0: Again, who's playing with fire now? All right, here's the corner kick by Menti.
1: All right.
0: From the right corner. Well, now I know how you have felt all these years. All right, Menti will take the corner kick. Likely the final play of the first half. Right-footed outswinger right of the spot. Knocked by Laguerre to the arc. Buck shoots. It's blocked. Rebound. Fischl going forward. She stood up. It comes out of the arc, and it's cleared by Laguerre, and that'll do it for the first half. That should do it for the first half. Went over the near sideline, and that indeed does it for the first half. But one last defensive stand made there by Angel City.
1: Yeah, and they have been so tough defensively to start this game, and this entire first half really have been in step with each other. It was a scramble in front of the box, doing everything they can to get it out of danger, eventually able to clear it out.
0: Giselle Thompson's goal in the 32nd minute has given Angel City a 1-0 halftime lead at Seattle in a battle for sole possession of eighth place in the NWSL. Tracy Bailey and I will snack on some orange slices, recap the first half after these. You're kicking it with Angel City FC on the iHeartRadio app.
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9: But first, Tracy Bailey and Isaac Lowenkron.
0: Possession of eighth place in the NWSL at stake at Lumen Field in Seattle. We're at halftime. Angel City Football Club has a 1-0 lead over the Reign. Angel City clearly the better team in the first half, and they proved it and got the result that proved it in the 32nd minute. Off the free kick, she takes it quickly to Borges. Attacking the goal to our right. Ari, outside of the right to

0: Giselle Thompson. Giselle Thompson moving in. Right side of the area. Cuts to her left. One more dribble. Scores! A beautiful left-footed shot from the right side of the area by Giselle Thompson. Angel City with the all-important first goal in this showdown for eighth place.
1: Well, and another piece of this that I think that needs to be highlighted was the initial foul on Allie Sittner. She gets up really quickly, decides to play quickly, and finding Ari Borges. Ari Borges then finds Giselle Thompson, and then it's individual magic by Giselle Thompson. She sees the space behind, but she decides to cut it in centrally, gets it on her left foot, and a gorgeous whipped-in, curled-in ball just tucks it inside that near post.
0: That was a couple of Angel City's 18 touches in Seattle's penalty area in the first half. Meanwhile, Seattle, Tracy, what jumped out to me, Seattle only had 7 touches in Angel City's defensive penalty area. And also, I felt that Angel City did a good job on one of your keys, which was individual battles in box defending.
1: You're right. And the hottest player for Seattle by far, in my opinion, in the last few matches has been Maddie Dahlin and Mia Fischel as well. Those players have not gotten the touches that they have been used to getting since the break in behind the back line. So credit to this defense from Angel City. They are really stepping up and really in sync together. Great spacing, great communication. And hopefully they will continue with that in the second half, because we have to anticipate some tactical changes, maybe adjustments by head coach for Seattle, Laura Harvey, because she is a brilliant soccer mind.
0: Yeah, Mia Fischel, you know, it's interesting. I just looked up her touches. She had 19 touches in the first half, 3 in Angel City's penalty area. But those numbers are kind of misleading.
1: Well, probably got the 3 right in that scramble. Maybe 2 of them came from that scramble point in the last few minutes to close out that first half off of the corner kick. So nothing threatening. You're right, Isaac, that Angel City necessarily has to, you know, figure out or worry about. But if I'm Seattle, I'm going to try to figure out how we can get Mia Fischel a little bit more involved. Of course, Maddie Dahlin more involved, and maybe even Sofia Huerta more involved into the attack. But credit to Angel City. They're making it difficult for those players to get forward and find those spaces.
0: They've got a 1-0 halftime lead at Seattle. 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And hint, hint, next Sunday at BMO Stadium, Trinity Rodman and the Washington Spirit, 2 weeks from today, the defending NWSL champions, Gotham FC. So 2 home games against the top 2 teams in the league for Angel City at BMO Stadium next Sunday, and then a Sunday after that. Tracy, right now, besides the NWSL, the talk of the soccer world has been the captivating Africa Cup of Nations that's going on right now. Catch us up.
1: Yeah, they started off with 16 teams. And of course, the biggest thing on the line for all of these teams participating are the 4 bids to the World Cup next year. And of course, also to mention that $1 million prize that will go to the winning team. So now there are 4 teams remaining. 4 teams punched their ticket to the Women's World Cup. And those teams are Algeria, Morocco, Cameroon, and Malawi. But some big things happening, some big upsets, you know, some big surprises. Malawi is there. This is the first time they've made it to this tournament and participated in this tournament. And they were able to now punch their way to the Women's World Cup for the first time ever as a nation, and also to the semifinals of the WAFCON tournament. So such exciting stuff. I would love it if it were covered a lot more, so we can all have our finger on the pulse of everything that's going on. But we're checking social media. We're getting some highlights here. But those semifinals are set to take place on Wednesday. So both of those semifinal matches will take place on Wednesday. So check out social media, check out YouTube to find those matches. If you can't find the matches, then check out the highlights, because a lot of stuff, exciting stuff happening for sure in WAFCON.
0: Yeah, and our friend and colleague Angela Morales from the Casual FC podcast pointed this out, and it was a really good point. At the Africa Cup of Nations, you had Zambia, Nigeria, and Malawi all in the same group. I mean, you want to talk about a group of death. And all those teams went 2-1. And the tiebreaker was goals for in head-to-head matches. And Zambia drew the short straw. So that means, among other things, the world will not get to see Barbara Banda, unfortunately, in the World Cup next year, the current Golden Boot leader in the NWSL. So I was really disappointed that they put all those three teams in the same group. However, the flip side, the world is going to get to be introduced to Temwa Chiwenga for Malawi as they make the World Cup for the first time ever.
1: Yeah, and her sister Tabitha Chiwenga. I mean, oh my goodness. I cannot wait to see the sisters go at it in the World Cup. I'm so excited for that. But yeah, disappointing, I think, to the way that the tiebreaker system works for WAFCON. It's a little bit different than I think most systems. Usually, you know, when you have multiple tiers that you're going down when you're trying to find the tiebreakers, you go for goals for or goals scored for the entire against the entire group. So that's the differentiation here. It wasn't goals for or goals scored against the entire group. It was only against the teams that are tied. So coincidentally, all of them had one goal margins against each other. But unfortunately, for Zambia, they didn't score as many goals as the other one margin game. So that's how they got eliminated. Yeah, definitely, you know, a bummer for them. We're surely, you know, disappointed to not see them in the final four here at WAFCON.
0: Yeah, the other byproduct of that that's actually a positive for Angel City is that it means that Prisca Chalufia is back after being in Morocco on Wednesday, 5,700 miles, and 4 days later, she will be available for selection in the second half at Seattle as Angel City has a 1-0 halftime lead over the Reign. Tracy Bailey and I will present the second half kickoff after these. You're kicking it with Angel City FC on the iHeartRadio app.
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0: Angel City Football Club about to kick off the second half at Seattle. They lead the Reign 1-0 on a 32nd-minute goal by Giselle Thompson. The winner moves into sole possession of 8th place in the NWSL. It's been a fascinating tactical match, Tracy. Put yourself now in the shoes of Laura Harvey, or should I say, put yourself on top of the cooler of Laura Harvey, the NWSL's all-time winningest head coach. How would you try and tilt this match back into Seattle's favor as we start the second half here?
1: Well, obviously some big shoes to fill here, but I will try my best. But I really think that there's an opportunity maybe to switch Darlene to the opposite side there, because you have Sophia Matthijs. We talked about, you know, before the game, she doesn't have obviously the experience in the NWSL. So maybe because Darlene hasn't been successful on that left side at getting the ball in the spaces of the field that she likes to get the ball in, switch her over, see what happens. Maybe then she'll be able to combine and work off of Mia Fischel, get her a little more involved in the attack.
0: Sam Meza for Seattle. Back to Claudia Dickey, the Seattle keeper on the kickoff. She drives it over the far sideline in the Angel City end. Angel City will get a throw in as they attack from our right to our left here in the second half. Midfield on the far sideline. It goes out off of Tiernan for a Seattle throw in into Meza. Meza down the left side, and her pass is easily intercepted by Giselle Thompson. Up to Laguerre, taken right back, however, by Meza. Connecting is Fischel. Here's Fischel to Mercado. She pulls up outside middle, and now outside of the right to Ryan Brown. Brown drives to the middle to her left foot, doesn't shoot. Her pass is pinched away by Sams, up to Tiernan for Angel City. Right foot to the field. McLaren sends it back towards the Angel City area. Giselle Thompson back to Angelina Anderson, who skies it over the far sideline, and Seattle gets a throw in just under a minute into the second half. Angel City 1, Seattle nothing on a Giselle Thompson goal on the 32nd minute. Is where to throw it in for Seattle. Outside of the left, here's Meza. Meza driving left side. Left sideline, Darlene cuts to her right on Giselle Thompson, who recovers. Darlene deep in the left corner, got the cross away down the left end line for Fischel. Taken away by Karina Laguerre, who clears. Good defensive play by Angel City's Karina Laguerre. Allie Sendor almost took it away from a Cameron at midfield. Ainsley for Seattle. Her pass is stopped by Angel City's Sophia Matthijs. Outlet pass to midfield off of Sentinor. Claimed, however, by McLaren for the rain. Here's Huerta midfield far side. Outside left to Meza. Meza's pass. Too hot to handle for Huerta. And they say last touched, however, by Angel City. Seattle gets a break.
1: Yeah, and Seattle trying to get a boost from the halftime break here, trying to start off this second half the way that they have been starting off their first halves, hot and on the front foot.
0: 2 minutes out of the second half, 1-0 Angel City. Remember, Seattle has scored 20 goals this year, 17 in the first half, just 3 in the second half as Brown skies it over the right end line. Goal kick Angel City.
1: And you thought coming into this game they were going to have, you know, a lot of energy to start this one here at Lumen Field. They haven't necessarily had a lot of matches here at Lumen Field. It's been a weird kind of situation where they had to go play in Spokane a few matches because of the World Cup. So Angel City has to understand they don't want to allow them to get that energy back and that feeling back here, playing comfortable in Lumen Field, getting the crowd behind them. They want to keep in control of this game here.
0: Ball flies over the near sideline at midfield. It's out for an Angel City throw-in as they lead it 1-0, 3 minutes into the second half. And Angel City will get a throw-in from midfield along the near sideline. And they're actually going to put it in play back in the Angel City end, as the ruling was a foul on Seattle as they fouled Sophia Matthijs. So Matthijs will take the free kick. She left-foots it into the Seattle end, and it goes out on the fly, and Seattle will get a throw-in from its end. As we speak, a four-way tie for eighth place between Angel City, Seattle, Orlando, and Denver. And if Angel City wins, they will take a three-point lead over those three teams. Spot four in the Seattle defensive end. Meza able to twist her way around Ari Borges near sideline, but it goes past Mercado, throwing Angel City midfield near sideline. And Karina Laguerre will throw it in. Orlando, by the way, has lost four of its last five, but guess who's on her way back from AFCON? Barbara Banda, the Golden Boot leader. Again, that's a benefit to Orlando from Zambia going out in group play. Back in the Seattle end, Claudia Dickey right puts it up to Bug. Zambia got eliminated on Wednesday, and Angel City's Prisca Chalufia, part of Zambia's team, is here in Seattle and available for selection in the second half. At the right end line of the Angel City end, Anderson sends it out to midfield to the near side. Headed down by Brown to Fischl at the arc. Flicks a pass to Menti, left of the spot, ties it. Oh, she buried that one. And we're even at one in the 50th minute.
1: And great work by Sally Menti, having the composure inside the box to be able to bring that down.

0: corner and saves it from being a goal kick, but it's out for a Seattle throw in deep at its end.
1: Well, and a good response from Angel City right away after getting scored on here. They're back inside their own attacking third, trying to make things happen.
0: All right, so the race for eighth place has heated up as Seattle loses it over the far sideline in its end on an errant volley by McCammon. Throw in Angel City, Laguerre outside right, heavy touch, kicked away by Menti. Here comes Darlene for Fischel. She's got Mercado. Fischel driving left side. Fischel, left sideline to Darlene against Sams this time. She tries to dribble around Sams, and Sams boxed her out. Darlene went down, no foul called. Sams rolls it upfield, turned it over. Brown to McCammon down the middle. McCammon moving in, toes it to the arc. Here's Fischel's left-footed shot, and she scores! And Seattle has scored two goals in a three-minute span for a 2-1 lead over Angel City. Mia Fischel with a goal and an assist in a three-minute span.
1: Yeah, and we were just talking about how Mia Fischel has not been really involved much in terms of being dangerous in the attack for Seattle. And she's coming off of a game where she finally was able to find the back of the net in the run of play. So coming into this game against Angel City with some momentum, the second half has been entirely different situation for Fischel. She has been heavily involved getting the assist on the first goal. And it's this time, it's her turn here. A great one-touch pass and a beautiful one-touch finish with the inside of her left. Curls it in to the far side of the goal.
0: So Fischel sets up Menti for a goal, and then Menti sets up Fischel for a goal, and Seattle has a startling 2-1 lead. And turning the page back even before that combination, I felt that Emily Sams made a dangerously slow pass out to midfield and turned it over.
1: She did. She won the individual battle there, but she gives the ball away in such a dangerous part of the field. Everybody's pulled out of position. She was clear in the flank space trying to, you know, get that 1v1 battle with Darlene, wins it, and then clears it in an extremely dangerous part of the field.
0: 2-1 Seattle, 54th minute. Back in the Seattle end. It's going to be sent to the near side in midfield. Suarez trying to get a hold of the handle. Taken away by Mercado. Yeah, that's a great point. It came right after she made a really good individual defensive play on Darlene, and that was really the first time they'd had a one-on-one matchup.
1: And really the first time Darlene's been able to try to get in behind the back line. She put her head down, and what we're so used to seeing Darlene do, trying to get in line and whip across in.
0: 2-1 Seattle, 54th minute, as Matthijs loses it over the near sideline, has a little confrontation with Fischel that fizzles. And Seattle will get a throw in from the near sideline. You know what? The NWSL never ceases to amaze me. Seattle scores 17 goals in the first half this year, only three in the second half, and they scored two goals in a three-minute span in the first 7 minutes of the second half today.
1: Yeah, and I think they've only scored one goal outside the 18, and I think Fischel's goal was right at the top of the 18, so maybe their only second goal of the season from outside the 18.
0: Expect the unexpected in the NWSL. 2-1 Seattle in the 55th minute as it goes over the near sideline in the Angel City defensive end for a Seattle throw-in. Seattle and Bay FC had been the only teams in the league to not record a point out of a trailing position this year, and Seattle trying to change that right now. Here's McCammon attacking the goal to our right. She is bumped by Emsley. No foul called. I thought that was a good non-call. Emsley roars back for Angel City. Over the center line, attacking the goal to our left. It's Suarez. Along for Centenor, sprinting down the left sideline of the dribble. Cuts inside of Menti. Ali Centenor to the arch to Suarez. Suarez shoots for the tie. It's blocked by Bug. Cleared by McCammon out of the area. Headed upfield. Held in by Sams. Left foot to down the middle for Angel City. Laguerre. Giselle Thompson outside of the right. Back for Laguerre, outside middle. Borges rolls it to Emsley, right point of the area against Huerta, and the pass is too heavy for Giselle Thompson, who tries to save it at the right end line and forces Bug to clear it upfield. Headed by Gordon, it's tapped to Borges. She has it knocked away, but saves it back to Matthijs. 56th minute, 2-1 Seattle. A startling turn of events to open the second half. Here's McLaren and

0: Boxing out Taylor Suarez as it went over the left end line. Goal kicks Seattle.
1: Well, and I'm going to speak this into existence then, because we talked about Mia Fischel not being that involved in the attack in the first half, and then she lights it up to start the second half. And if I'm Angel City, I'm going to want to see Allie Sentnor get a little bit more involved in dangerous positions on the field. I think she's had some good touches for Angel City, but not really threatening in those positions where she can find the back of the net.
0: Off the goal kick, here's Dickey in her goal box to the far side to Bug. Jordan Bug taps it far sideline. Huerta to McCammon, and she's fouled by Tiernan. Not much of a foul. In fact, Riley is claiming that Ainsley McCammon should have gotten called for the foul. And Seattle will get a free kick from its end, leading Angel City 2-1 in the 57th minute.
1: And I think when you see Riley Tiernan complaining and talking, that's a good thing for Angel City. She's fired up.
0: Yeah, I agree with you. That's the best way that she plays with that mentality. And we saw it earlier as she makes her first start since the end of May. Back in the Angel City defensive end, here's Ari Borges. Borges with a back pass to Sarah Gordon. Gordon up to Laguerre. On the build, far sideline, Giselle Thompson. Attacking the goal to our left. Giselle Thompson for Emsley. Emsley, and the pass is too hot to handle for Sentnor. It ricochets back to Emsley, who sends it to Giselle Thompson. Threads a pass to Laguerre. Her pass deflects towards Sentnor. Sentnor has it taken away by Seattle, and they have to clear it over the near sideline, throwing Angel City. 2-1 Seattle in the 58th minute, as they scored two goals in a three-minute span early in the second half. Center circle, Sams. Far sideline for Emsley. Attacking the goal to our left for Angel City. Drops it back into the Angel City end to Sams. Sams back to Emsley. Far sideline. Clears it past Darlene down the right side. Headed upfield by Bug for Seattle. And here's Meza. Meza in the Seattle end. And she's going to tow it back to their arc to McLaren. Far side, Jordan Bug has it back. 59th minute, 2-1 Seattle. Here's Claudia Dickey, the Seattle keeper. Calmly passes to the far side to Bug. Bug left foots it out to midfield. Broken up by Sams. Guided the ball to Matthijs. Beautiful spin-a-rama move to avert Mercado. Left sideline, Suarez. Suarez moving in for Angel City. Right-footed pass, outside left, Laguerre. Left it with Borges. Borges left it with Seattle. Into the center circle. Here's a long pass to Menti, broken up by Sams. Gordon for Angel City in its end to Ari Borges, who assisted on Giselle Thompson's goal back in the 32nd minute. But that seems like ancient history right now, with Seattle holding a 2-1 lead over Angel City in the 59th minute. Sarah Gordon over the center line, attacking the goal to our left. Left-footed pass down the middle to Laguerre. Veers left to Suarez, left sideline. Suarez leaves it back near side at the center line to Gordon. Down the middle, Borges. Borges, center circle for Sams. Switches the field to the right sideline, Giselle Thompson. Giselle Thompson moving in on Huerta. Cuts to her left, drives to the middle, left-footed pass. Tiernan was being held by Bug, and Seattle takes it away and clears it upfield. It goes off of Sams, goes to the right sideline, and Giselle Thompson held it into Emsley. Emsley's got some room, right point of the area. Claire to her right foot, saved by Dickey.
1: And a good-looking attempt coming from Claire Emsley. I love to see her put her head out, her head down and go to goal, because there was space in front of her. She sees it really well and then cuts to her right, has some space there, just doesn't get enough on the shot to beat Dickey in the end.
0: It remains 2-1 Seattle. As we hit the one-hour mark, Angel City about to get a throw-in in the Seattle end, and they're going to have Sophia Matthijs play the role of Jan's daughter with the throw-in. She throws it back to Gordon. Gordon into the center circle for Sams. Emily Sams doubling back on the dribble to Gordon in the center circle. Gordon for Laguerre. And now it's Suarez. 2-1 Seattle, 61st minute. Moving in Laguerre for Angel City. Off of Tiernan. Taken by Meza. Taken back by Riley. bluffs the right-footed shot. Right side of the area with a drive. Great save by Dickey. That was headed to the upper right-hand corner. Corner kick, Angel City, presented by Cedars-Sinai.
1: Well, and what Seattle does know about Riley Tiernan is that she's going to be aggressive in looking for her shot. Meza goes down with the initial, what she thought was going to be an attempt, and then she gets a second look here because Meza goes down, and it doesn't take a lot for Tiernan to be able to get off her shot. It's a quick release. Good save by Dickey.
0: All right, so Angel City will attempt a critical corner kick here in the 62nd minute as Claire Emsley will take it from the right corner. 2-1 Seattle as they scored two goals in a span of 2 minutes and 6 seconds early in the second half. We have a stoppage here, or a brief delay. Apparently VAR was looking at something, but now the coast is clear for Claire's corner kick. It's a left-footed ball to the spot. It bounces to Laguerre, left of the spot. She knocks it, but it's deflected out to Matthijs, who chips it towards the goal box. Headed back by Centenor. Suarez heads it to the left side of the area, and Seattle finally clears it. Here's Gordon, heading away from Dahlin, but it's taken down by Mercado, trying to send Dahlin away, but Sarah Gordon was able to get a body part on it to break it up.
1: Yeah, and thank goodness she saves the day, because Maddie Dahlin is one of the fastest players in the NWSL, and if that gets past Gordon, it's going to be really tough for anybody from Angel City to catch her.
0: Even Sarah Gordon herself.
1: Even Sarah Gordon, but she would have been a couple of steps behind.
0: 2-1 Seattle in the 63rd minute. Angel City's ball, attacking the goal to our left. Midfield near side, Centenor. Right puts it center circle to Borges. Rolls it to the far side to Giselle Thompson. Giselle Thompson bearing in from the right. Down the middle, Laguerre. Right-footed pass and unable to connect with anybody as it's handled by Dickey at a right-end line for Seattle.
1: Yeah, and Angel City just lacking a little bit of patience now in the middle of the field here. There's good checking runs into the half space in between the lines, but then it's bad decisions getting that final ball in.
0: No substitutions made by either squad, though Laura Harvey is whispering conspiratorially with Angharad James Turner right now on the Seattle bench. 2-1 Seattle, 64th minute. Their ball at midfield, far side, attacking the goal to our right. Sam Meza slows it down. Back to Jordan Bug. Remember what happened 3 weeks ago when Seattle had a 2-0 lead after 80 minutes at Gotham, but wound up losing the match. So we have a lot of soccer left from an Angel City standpoint. Here's Claudia Dickey at her arc for Seattle. Again.
1: Well, and that's definitely been a problem for Seattle when they have been able to find good leads. I'm not saying a one-goal lead's a good lead, but when, in games when they have been able to find good leads, they kind of take their foot off the gas pedal. So for Angel City, can they use that in their favor? Regain momentum here, really push forward.
0: They've got the ball, attacking the goal to our left. Here's Suarez, cut off by McLaren, rolls it to Emsley. Emsley, nice pass to Giselle Thompson, right side of the area. Puts one into the goal box, and it's claimed by Dickey.
1: Yeah, that ball gets played by Giselle Thompson a little bit too quickly there and too close to Claudia Dickey. Not enough space for Riley Tiernan to get there. Makes it pretty easy for goalkeeper Dickey to come out and get that.
0: It remains 2-1 Seattle in the 65th minute. Dickey for McLaren. Rolls it upfield. McCammon back to Dickey. Here comes Centenor as Dickey right puts it out to midfield. It's headed to Fischl. Fischl trying to send Mercado away. Mercado right of the area with room. Moving it on Matthijs. Crosses it right of the spot. Intercepted by Emily Sams. Sams under pressure. Left puts it upfield. And Suarez concedes a throw-in to Seattle as they're going to make their first substitutions of the match right here, at least one. Nayrelia Mondesir, a backup forward out of Haiti, will be the first substitute of this match. Madison Curry, the former Angel, had her penny off on the sideline, and Mondesir is going to come in for Fischl, who departs with a goal and an assist for Seattle. So it was Fischl assisting on Menti's tying goal, and then Menti assisting on Fischl's go-ahead goal. It's 2-1 Seattle in the 66th minute.
1: And Fischl getting a big hug from head coach Laura Harvey there. And you feel for a player like Mia Fischl. She's obviously not getting the goal production that she anticipated coming over to Seattle last season and to start this year in the 2026 season.
0: Mond is here with a cross from the right end line through the area and out the other side. It goes over the sideline for an Angel City throw-in. 2-1 Seattle in the 66th minute. Here is Borges in the Angel City end and able to bank it off of Menti for an Angel City throw-in. So Mondesir in for Fischl and former Angel Madison Curry in at right outside back for Ryan Brown.
1: When I anticipate Coach Leif Smerud to make some changes pretty quickly here for Angel City.
0: Remember, Prisca Chalufia is available for this match for Angel City. Far sideline in midfield, Seattle. Here's Meza dropping it back to McCammon. And again, the reason she's in the house is because Zambia got eliminated from AFCON on Wednesday in Morocco. Angel City takes over. Here's Centenor attacking the goal to our left. To Emsley down the middle. Emsley chips a right-footed pass. It's volleyed away by Curry. Set upfield by Meza. And Emily Sams gets called for a foul in midfield. Free kick Seattle. But on that rush, Angel City just looked like they were off a bit the way that Seattle was kind of off passing in the first half.
1: Yeah, just a little bit of hesitation shown from Claire Emsley. And then it's not the right texture on the ball. She's looking for Suarez in through. There was plenty of space to feed Suarez in, but Emsley kind of feathers the ball up, chips it up, and allows Seattle to then make their recovery run and intercept the ball. If that ball's played with a little bit more pace, then that plays Taylor Suarez in behind the back line, and then she's 1v1 against Claudia Dickey.
0: Seattle has a 2-1 lead over Angel City in the 68th minute. On that last play, Emily Sams got called for the foul. She fouled Darlene, and what happened was Darlene crashed into Ari Borges, who was adjacent to the duel, and it looked like Darlene's head collided with Ari Borges's leg. Angel City will make its substitution, then they'll bring indeed Prisca Chalufia and Evelyn Shores into the match. Shores leads Angel City in assists, and I thought Prisca Chalufia was fantastic for Angel City before going off to AFCON. These Angel City substitutions presented by Sprouts Farmers Market.
1: And I totally agree, Isaac, and she got some critical minutes too away at AFCON. She started all three of Zambia's matches, had a goal and an assist in that tournament, so she's coming back to Angel City in exceptional form.
0: So Chalufia and Shores in. Shores came in for Matice, and Prisca Chalufia will check in for Claire Emsley.
1: And Chalufia will probably push over maybe to the nine, the center forward role, and then push Riley Tiernan out to where Claire Emsley was.
0: Boy, hats off to Chalufia. 4 days ago, she was in Morocco, 5,700 miles away. And now she's back at it in Seattle.
1: Yeah, her body probably has no idea where she is, but physically and mentally, she knows she's on a soccer field.
0: Here's a stoppage here as Sarah Gordon went up for the ball, but was hurt on the play. And Angel City head athletic trainer Matt Brandt comes out to check her out in the 70th minute with Seattle holding a 2-1 lead over Angel City FC. As Gordon went up for the header, and she is currently bent over on her knees and elbows right now as Matt Brandt checks her out. So Gordon goes up for the header, and yeah, it just looked like the ball hit her either in the head, yeah, in the top or the back of the head. And so Matt Brandt is going to examine her for signs of a potential concussion. She's now on her knees taking a drink of water, and it would appear that she's going to be able to check into the match in short order. In the 70th minute, but Seattle is holding a 2-1 lead over Angel City. Moments ago, they subbed Prisca Chalufia and Evelyn Shores back into the match. Shores had missed the last two games because of a lower leg injury, but leads Angel City in assists, crosses, and interceptions on the season. By the way, talking about Chalufia going from Morocco to Seattle, I remember a couple of years ago, Claire Emsley was on international duty for Scotland, And she also did a, I think it was a Tuesday to Friday deal from one of their international matches in Scotland to Portland. So Angel City has the market cornered on going from overseas to the Pacific Northwest. Seattle walking, Sarah Gordon walking over to the sideline with Matt Brandt.
1: Yeah, and I think maybe even on the landing for Sarah Gordon is what kind of whipped her head back. You know, you do kind of get in situations where you hit the ball on the a different part of your head where you're not trying to hit it, and that's what it looked like. But it looked like maybe it was actually when she fell to ground that kind of whipped her head back a little bit.
0: Play back underway. We're now in the 72nd minute with Seattle leading Angel City 2-1. And Sarah Gordon is cleared to come back into the game after just sitting out for a couple of moments. And she looks okay. We're happy to report. Here's a long pass downfield for Chalupia, chasing it down right side of the area. She chips it and scores! What a goal by Prescott Chalupia! Just 4 days after coming back from AFCON, 5,700 miles from Morocco to Seattle, and in the back of the net to tie it in the 72nd minute. What a goal!
1: Are you kidding me, Chalupia? Wow. And you want players to come in a game when you're a substitute and make an impact, right? And seconds later, Prescott Chalupia says, oh, just throw the ball back there. I'll go find it. And that's exactly what she does. She gets in behind the back line. What a gorgeous ball from Evelyn Shores into the space back behind the back line for Seattle. And it's Prescott Chalupia understanding that Claudia Dickey was not in good positioning. She kind of hesitated whether or not to come out to get that ball, saw Chalupia was going to get there first, and then retreats back towards her net. So not good positioning from her. That allows Prescott Chalupia to say, okay, I'm going to hit this one touch into the back of the net. And it's an excellent finish with great precision and vision by Prisca Chalupia to get her second goal for Angel City and tie this game up 2-2.
0: A gorgeous goal and a gorgeous pass by Evelyn Shores. And Evelyn Shores with her fourth assist of the season. So both of Angel City subs combined for a goal just moments after subbing in. Seattle comes back, but here's a takeaway by Giselle Thompson. 73rd minute, tied at 2. Giselle Thompson's pass taken away. Center circle by Curry for Seattle. Long pass off of Darlene and out. Throw in Angel City from its end. Sally Menti is hurt for Seattle, so play is stopped right here. But Angel City and Seattle are tied at 2 in the 74th minute. Off a magical connection between Shores and Chalupia just moments after coming into the match. It was Jess Fishlock who scored a goal off the bench just a minute after subbing in for the winner for Seattle at Bay FC last week. And it's the same deal here with Angel City's Game Changers. Oh man, what a match with eighth place on the line of the NWSL.
1: Yeah, I didn't even have time to finish writing Prescott Chalupia on my little scorecard here. And wow, what an impact for Angel City. And we talked about the form, but we know before she left to WAFCON, you know, the confidence that was building for Prisca Chalupia. She was getting some more minutes. She was very impactful in the attack, and she was able to assist Jan's daughter goal at Chicago. So she was really starting to play the way that we know she can play and getting more minutes to prove herself here. Comes off an excellent tournament, good form for Zambia, returns to Angel City, and oh my goodness, seconds later, finds the back of the net.
0: Well, it is turning into one of the matches of the year in the whole league. Tied at 2 in the 75th minute. Mond is here. Oh, a near connection with Mercado left of the spot, and Angelina Anderson instead has it in her gloves. She rolls a pass to Gordon. Gives to Shores. It was Shores with that glorious long assist to Chalupia. Her pass taken away in midfield by McCammon for Seattle. Down the middle to Meza. Meza outside middle gets it back from Darlene. Meza for Huerta now, left sideline. Sofia Huerta against Chalupia, and the pass is behind Mercado. Bucked off the ball by Giselle Thompson. Ari Borges skies it out to midfield on the far side and out. Throw in Seattle. 76th minute, tied at 2. Again, Seattle this season has seen their defense particularly struggle in the phase of the match we've just entered into right now, the 75th minute or later. Right now we're tied at two. The winner gets sole possession of eighth place in the NWSL. Here's a takeaway by Giselle Thompson in midfield. Connects with Laguerre. Attack will go to our left. Laguerre down the middle. Pursued by James Turner. Right sideline, Chalufia. Chalufia against Huerta outside right. Beats her off the dribble. And Huerta held Chalufia blatantly. And indeed, it's a foul on Huerta. And it actually should be a yellow card.
1: Yeah. And it looks like, yep, there you called it, Isaac. The yellow comes out for Sofia Huerta. And it was awkward, though. The referee usually puts their hand up to signal that there is, you know, an advantage here when there's a foul. And that was a heavy tackle on Huerta. Completely takes the leg out from Chalufia, but Chalufia is able to stay on her feet, miraculously enough.
0: So Angel City will get a free kick to try and take the lead. Seattle this year has allowed 8 goals in the 75th minute or later. Seattle this year has allowed 7 goals off of set pieces, including last week at Bay FC, around this time of the match. And Prisca Chalufia needs a moment. She was hurt by that foul because Sofia Huerta basically fouled her like 5 or 6 times within the span of a second.
1: And that does not feel good. I don't care if you have a shin guard on or not. Anytime there's a tackle hard at your shin, it really hurts. Take some time to kind of feel the pain go away a little bit.
0: Ali Sentnor will take the free kick right of the area. 78th minute, tied at 2. Sentnor addresses it right footed. There's going to be a battle in the trenches of the penalty area right now. Sentnor strokes it to the right side of the area, knocked by Sams, but Curry cleared it out of the area, and the offside flags up on Angel City.
1: Yeah, either offside or maybe even a potential handball there on Suarez, as the ball took a little bit different hop and bounce, and that's what happens sometimes when you play on turf. It takes an awkward bounce, but it skidded off the turf very quickly, popped up.
0: 78th minute, tied at 2. Seattle's ball at midfield. McCammon left puts a long one downfield, but Giselle Thompson all over that. Remember, Seattle, which fell behind 1-0, but took a 2-1 lead with 2 goals in a 2-minute and 6-second span early in the second half, has not registered a point this year from a trailing position. That would change if this match ends in a tie. And, of course, if Seattle winds up winning. Here's Giselle Thompson dribbling upfield for Angel City. Tied at 2 in the 79th minute. Taken over by McCammon to Meza for Seattle. Down the middle, James Turner had it taken away by Sams. Backed up by McCammon. Meza rolls it past Chalupia to Huerta, who rolls it back into the Seattle end of Jordan Bond. Angel City tying the score in the 72nd minute as Evelyn Shores and Prisca Chalupia teamed up for a gorgeous goal moments after they checked in together as game changers, and they subsequently changed the game.
1: And it's been interesting. Without Jansdottir, you don't necessarily have as big of a threat in behind the back line of Seattle that you do when you have Jansdottir. So Chalufia comes on, and what does Angel City do? They go direct in behind the back line.
0: Deep in the Seattle end. Angel City concedes a throw-in, and now Angel City will bring Casey Fair into the match, replacing Riley Tiernan at the number 9 central forward position. This Angel City substitution presented by Sprouts Farmers Market. 8th appearance of the year for Casey Fair, 19-year-old second-year forward. Curry right sideline will throw it in for Seattle. Long throw in right side of the area, headed out by Gordon. James Turner rolls it for Mondesir right end line, kicked away from her by Evelyn Shores, who concedes the corner kick to Seattle. Woo! 80th minute, all tied at 2. And Angel City now will have to defend a set piece. Prisca Chalufia and Evelyn Shores officially checked into the match in the 69th minute and teamed up for a goal 3 minutes later. Mondesir's right-footed corner kick, left side of the area, headed left of the arc, shot by James Turner, is just wide to the right. Goal kick, Angel City.
1: Well, Angelina Anderson looked like, you know, from her reaction, that was nowhere near the goal. But I think all of our hearts dropped because this was a laser beam aimed at that far post. And we're looking at it again here. It did not miss by much.
0: Woo-wee. We remain tied at two in the 81st minute. It comes down at midfield. Chalufia heads it, but it's claimed by Meza. Take it right back by Priska. Laguerre in the center of circle. Under siege. Got it to Chalufia. Attacking the goal to our left. Now here's Emily Sams. Under pressure by Mercado. And she left foots it out of there to Sarah Gordon. Crossing into the 82nd minute. Tied at two. Here's Shores. Near sideline. Suarez. Pass is taken away by Mondesir. Rolls it down the right sideline. There's nobody there but white paint. Throw in for Angel City from its end.
1: And Angel City fortunate to get out of that one. That turnover by Suarez with a throw in for themselves here with a bad pass after the turnover.
0: 82nd minute tied at two. The throw in wheeled upfield near sideline. Headed by Bug. Headed downfield by Curry. Cleared out of there by Ari Borges, headed into the center circle, and we get a stoppage here.
1: Yeah, I think it was an offside call by Priska Chalufia. Yep. She didn't check back onside. The play continued, and then she made her way back to get involved in the play.
0: A lot of things happened quickly today.
1: Yep.
0: Angel City led 1-0 at halftime. Seattle scored two goals in a span of 2 minutes and 6 seconds early in the second half for a 2-1 lead, but then Angel City scored the tying goal as Shores and Chalufia combined for it 3 minutes after checking in. Just 3 minutes after checking in. Here is Maddie Curry getting taken out by Shores. No foul called. No complaint for Seattle, really. Here is Sednor getting knocked down. No foul called either on McLaren. Here's McCammon giving it to the arc now to Mercado for Seattle. Mercado's pass got stopped by Borges. Mercado gets forced off the ball by Gordon. Then Mondesir knocks down Sednor. Shot by James Turner is saved. An incredible leaping save by Angelina Anderson as that one was destined to sneak just under the crossbar and in. Corner kick Seattle.
1: And immediately when the play stops, Maddie Curry walks over to the referee complaining about the no call initially. But play continued on, and then Angel City doing a good job of trying to make things difficult in the space tight for Seattle, but in the end, not able to clear it out. So in those moments, they have to do a little bit better job of just clearing the ball out and not trying to play short when the space is tight. And now it's Seattle with another opportunity on a set piece here with the corner.
0: Total chaos in this match, especially on that last sequence. Mondesir will take the corner kick from the right corner, strokes it to the arc, and it's headed over the left end line by Bug. Goal kick Angel City. First, I thought that Shores fouled Curry in the right corner. No call there. Then I thought Mondesir fouled an Angel City player. No call. And then Angerod James Turner almost scored. And if she had scored, VAR would have definitely looked at that collision between Mondesir and the Angel City player. Woo! Now Angel City comes back with a long pass to Fair. It's just kicked away from her by Bug over the near sideline. Last touch by Fair, apparently. It'll be a throw in for Seattle as we cross into the 85th minute, tied at two. Near sideline, it goes out again, and this time Angel City gets it off a throw-in. What a match.
1: And for the record, we got a look at the replay with the Curry falling to the ground. In my opinion, my humble opinion, I don't think it was a foul. So it looked like the right call by the referee on that one.
0: I'll give you the benefit of the doubt. 85th minute, tied at two as Angel City gets a throw-in, and the Seattle end attacking the goal to our left. Shores down the left sideline. It's cleared upfield by McLaren. Headed back by Borges. Takes a high bounce. Fair trying to settle it. It's volleyed upfield by Meza. Headed down by Borges. But it's taken by Seattle. Here's a long pass by Mercado down the right sideline. And Angelina Anderson comes out to her right end line for the collection. Angel City 2, Seattle 2. Emery Adamas, who had the match-winning assist last week, at Bay FC, and Holly Ward are now on deck for Seattle in the 86th minute. Tied at two. Mercado is able to take it away from Sams. Sams holds Mercado, and Sams should get a yellow card for that, and she does. as Emily Sams, in a one-on-one situation, was pressured by Mercado. Mercado took it away, and Sams had to take the yellow card.
1: Yeah, and that's the second time in a row we've seen Emily Sams kind of get herself in a little bit of trouble, just a little bit too casual as the center back there. The pressure comes from Mercado. And as soon as the center back turns to face their own goal, that's when the attacking player is hunting. They know they have the opportunity there to pick off the ball. Mercado does a good job of picking off Sam. Sam then fouls her in the end.
0: Free kick Seattle in the 86th minute of a 2-2 tie, attacking the goal to our right. Huerta over the ball, outside left. Right-footed pass to the spot. Deflected to the left side of the area. Cleared by Giselle Thompson. Huerta holds it in outside left. Left of the area, Dahlin. Back outside left to James Turner. Left sideline, Dahlin. Back to James Turner. Pinches it to Mondesir. Left side of the area. Rolls the left-footed cross. Blocked by Gordon. Cleared upfield by Angel City. Held in by Huerta. Sailed it high. Goal kick, Angel City.
1: Yeah, and it was interesting on the free kick, Sofia Huerta, who has such a beautiful left foot, loves to whip those balls in, especially off set pieces, hits it with the right. So it's an in-swinging ball to start that sequence for Seattle. Eventually, it comes down to, once again, Angel City not clearing the ball out far enough out of danger.
0: Tied at two in the 87th minute. Ari Borges in the center circle. Chips one for Suarez. Headed upfield by Curry to Mondesir. Cleared by McCammon into the center circle. Sams under pressure by Mercado again to Gordon. Near side to Shores at midfield. Shores passes around Mondesir. Gets it back from Suarez. Shores downfield over Centenor. Tracked down by McLaren. Pressured by Centenor. Right foot to the upfield. It's knocked off of Curry. Goes out for an Angel City attack and third throw in. At least that was the initial call, it looked like. We're going to get a substitution here, but the signal was throwing Angel City, and Seattle will make its two substitutions. And they're going to take Dahlin out and bring Adamas in. Again, Emery had a beautiful assist on Fishlock's winning goal last week at Bay FC. We're tied at two here in the 88th minute. And Holly Ward, a first-year forward out of Canada, checks into the match for Ainsley McCammon. And they did award the throw-in to Seattle. I thought that went off of Seattle, but it's taken by Sarah Gordon at midfield for Angel City, and apparently soccer ball don't lie. Here's Gordon, stuffed at midfield, however. Went over the near sideline, throw-in Seattle, forced by Holly Ward.
1: Yeah, it looked like Gordon had a little turf monster pop up on her there. Gets her feet a little tangled up underneath her.
0: 89th minute, tied at two. Curry throws it in outside of the right for Seattle. It's kicked away by Borges to Suarez. Got around Curry. Backed up, however, by James Turner, who nudges it back into the Seattle end, and Claudia Dickey. We only had 1 minute of first half stoppage time. We're not going to get too much second half stoppage time here. Again, if it ends in a tie, then Angel City and Seattle will simply remain tied for eighth place, but they will move ahead of Orlando and Denver by a point. That'll be a two-way tie instead of a four-way tie. Back in the Angel City end, here's Emily Sams pressured by Ward. Right foot's a long one down the right side. Chalufia on the chase, and Chalufia absorbs contact and wins into the right corner. Winning the battle with Bug, and then earns a corner kick for Angel City by banking it off of Bug. Corner kick presented by Cedars-Sinai. You go, Prisca.
1: Yeah, and second time that Angel City has been looking to go direct to find Prisca Chalufia. The first time it ended up in a goal and resulted in a goal for Angel City. So this time, good job once again by Chalufia, able to stay on her feet, take on the contact from two defenders from Seattle, and earn her team a corner here in a crucial minutes of the game.
0: From the right corner by Ali Centenor in the 90th minute, tied at two. Right-footed ball into the goal box, caught by Dickey. Dickey cut off by Fair, so she can't start a fast break. Crafty play by Casey Fair. How much second half stoppage time are we going to get? We don't think it's going to be too much. Yeah, we just crossed into it.
1: And Claudia Dickey threw the ball out well beyond the 18 to take the free kick here. Referee signals, no. You actually have to be inside the 18 because that's where you had the ball in your hands. reminder, goalkeeper.
0: Dickey launches it, about to launch it from our left to our right. 6 minutes of second half stoppage time. It's headed downfield to Sednor. Sednor against Bug. Bug knocks down Sednor. No foul. Back to Dickey, who left foots it upfield. Taken down by Angel City's Borges. Borges for Chalufia. Outside right. Right point of the area. Chalufia flicks a pass. It's cleared by James Turner. Giselle Thompson outside right. She's played every minute of the season for Angel City. Giselle Thompson to Borges. Right sideline, Chalufia. Chalufia right of the area. Turns the corner into the area. Enters another corner kick for Angel City. Presented by Cedar Sinai as she banked it off of Meza.
1: And Chalufia has been unstoppable for Angel City. So I think the game plan now in the waning minutes of this game is to feed Chalufia. And what an opportunity Ali Sitnor had off of the goal kick. It's a header back into the space. Sitnor has a couple of steps, but then the closing speed of Bug is on full display for Seattle, able to recover and knock it away, knock it body off Sitnor.
0: Evelyn Shores, who leads Angel City in assists with four, including the tying goal earlier in this half, will take the corner kick, going for the lead. Left-footed ball down the right end line. Sams is stopped. Back to the goal. Right of the area to Shores. Right-footed cross for Sednor. Sednor's shot easily handled by Dickey. But Angel City was able to get an opportunity as Dickey drop kicks a long one back into the Angel City end. Sarah Gordon back for it. Trying to control it. Being pressured. Turns up the sideline. The pass is going to be taken away. Claimed outside right by Seattle. Right-footed shot by Mercado is stopped by Angelina Anderson, and we remain tied at two with four to go in second half stoppage time as Anderson goes long out to midfield, headed by Huerta, tracked down by Meza. Meza moving in left side, gives it to the left sideline. Now here's a left-footed ball by Adamas. It's way off, and it's a goal kick, Angel City.
1: Back and forth. This game is definitely getting stretched as both teams not settling for just 1 point here. They don't want to split points. They're going for three. Both teams getting pulled out of position, whether it's a set piece, you know, corner kick, free kick.
0: Just over three to go. Second half stoppage time tied at two as Chalufia lost it over the far sideline of midfield, throw in Seattle. They throw it into Bud. Bug pressured by Sednor. Left-footed pass going to be chased down. Left side of the area by Ward. Ward, left side of the area. Hits the side of the net. Goal kick, Angel City. Mercy.
1: And it's slight hesitation and wondering where Ward comes from. She actually slides off of the back shoulder of Emily Sams there. Sams gets totally taken out of the equation, and then it's two players from Angel City, the two fastest defenders. It's Giselle Thompson and Sarah Gordon trying to just create something to take away a little bit of an angle.
0: Seattle has it again in the Angel City end. Not anymore. Chalufia the takeaway to Borges. Borges scooping it downfield for Suarez. 3-on-2 Angel City. Suarez down the middle. Nice pass to Sednor. Her shot is deflected into Dickey. I think she was crossing it instead of shooting it. Meanwhile, Dickey throws it out to Huerta. They go the other way. Huerta bearing in. Attack will go to our right. Down the middle, James Turner. James Turner to Mondesir. Right point of the area against Shores. Puts it across the goal box. It goes all the way to the left end line and out. And it's going to be a goal kick. No, a throw in for Seattle. Giselle Thompson saved it. Attack and third throw in Seattle. 2 minutes to go. Second half stoppage time. Tied at two. Casey Fair takes over the Angel City end to Chalufia. It then goes off of Seattle and out for an Angel City throw in. Yeah. But moments ago, Angel City had a chance to win it.
1: Yeah, going blow for blow right now. Great decision by Suarez to lay it off to Sitnor. And in that moment, I would like to see Sitnor curl it in with her right foot. She instead lets the ball roll across her body. And that allows a defender for Seattle to get in to deflect it just enough to take off the sting and make it easy for Claudia Dickey.
0: 1 minute to go. Second half stoppage time tied at two. Sarah Gordon, the Angel City end. She's going long. Right side. It's headed down outside middle. Claimed by Meza. Meza had it punched away by Centnor, claimed by Gordon. Attack will go to our left. Gordon pass Centnor, and it's out for a Seattle throw into the final minute of second half stoppage time, tied at two.
1: Yeah, and in this type of game, in this situation, it's so tough to remain composed in moments. And that last moment for Sarah Gordon, she had some time to play. Centnor in defeat, just gets a little bit too excited, plays it a little bit too hard out of the reach of Centnor.
0: Angel City's ball midfield near side. Shores downfield, headed upfield by Curry. High bounce outside middle, Mercado.

0: Able to get it away from Sendor and send Huerta away. This could be the final scoring opportunity of the game for either team. Huerta attacking the goal to our right. Outside left with the pass. Adames leaves it outside left with Meza. Right foot across from Mondesir. It careens into the goal box. It's headed away by Sams. Sams got taken out and it's a foul on Seattle and a free kick Angel City. That was the correct call in my estimation.
1: Yeah, and just total chaos right now end to end for both teams. It's deflected by Evelyn Shores, the initial ball in, and it's bouncing in the box. Emily Shores then tries to sky over Mercado. Mercado actually kind of undercuts her as she knows that Sams is making a play on the ball, going to go in the air. She turns her body away from the ball.
0: Final whistle sounds. It ends in a 2-2 tie. The fans are furious. They thought that Emily Sands... Oh, wow. Laura Harvey and Leif Smerud in shaking hands at midfield, and Laura Harvey got upset because Leif Smerud did basically a flyby, barely making contact as they shook hands. Whoa. And now one of Seattle's assistant coaches bumps Leif Smerud and puts the bad mouth on him. It started when Leif Smerud and Laura Harvey crossed paths for the traditional post-game handshake between head coaches, and Leif Smerud went by too fast for Laura Harvey's taste in a beer.
1: I actually think it was the opposite. I think Laura Harvey was going past Leif Smerud. Smerud held on to Harvey's hand as she was passing, and then she goes, "What was that?" Insert assistant coach for Laura Harvey to be the bodyguard there.
0: And Laura Harvey, who, by the way, was one yellow card away from a suspension anyway, not that that's going to play into things, but a chaotic, yet appropriately chaotic ending to this game. And the assistant coach who went after Leif Smerud was Scott Parkinson, who is a veteran assistant. And what's also ironic here is that Angel City assistant coach Sam Lady spent 7 years as an assistant coach for Laura Harvey back in the day for Seattle. By the way, we're bearing the lead. It ended in a 2-2 tie. But I am just astounded at what happened in the game and then what happened after the game.
1: Yeah, so much to digest here. But yeah, after the contact between Smerud and Harvey, then it's Sam Lady making a handshake, but she was hot. She was hot after the game, I think, just disappointed maybe at the way the game ended with no call in the last play.
0: So
1: maybe.
0: Let's talk about that. Okay. So the last play basically of the match was a contested ball on the right side of the area between Emily Sams and Maddie Mercado. It looked to me like Emily Sams won the header from Maddie Mercado. Maddie Mercado undercut Emily Sams. Laura Harvey, I think, thought it should have been a foul on Emily Sams. It was not a foul either way. How did you see the play?
1: Yeah, I saw it was the correct call. No call there because Mercado was not playing the ball. She was playing the contact of Emily Sams and the player. So right call, in my opinion, by the referee to not have any call at all. And then the game ends seconds later. Laura Harvey, you could tell the camera goes to her. She's hot. She is not, you know, happy with maybe the no call. And she's walking fast to get through the handshakes. Leif Smerud is the first hand I think she meets. And then Leif Smerud is holding on to her hand as she's briskly walking past Smerud, but reaches out to shake his hand. But then she's, you know, on to the next person that she has to you know, shake hands with. And Leif Smerud held on a little bit longer than she liked, turns around, and at some point I read her lips. She said, "What was that?" So a lot of commotion since ensues after that. Wow. And lots to digest here.
0: Yeah, and we don't know Leif Smerud very well. He's only been with Angel City since May 1st. He's out of Norway, and my impression of Leif Smerud is
1: a super mellow
0: guy. So, and by the way, kudos to you because you are a fantastic soccer analyst, but you have also now had to become a handshake analyst as Angel City.
1: The new one for me, actually.
0: As Angel City and Seattle played to a 2-2 tie. But that's what I thought. I thought that initially the Leif Smerud had gone by too fast, but you're absolutely right. It turned out to be the exact opposite thing. But in all seriousness, I think Scott Parkinson, the head assistant coach for Seattle. I mean, he made physical contact with Leif Smerud, and I really think that Scott Parkinson is going to be disciplined by the NWSL for that.
1: I think you're absolutely right. I think that in the moment, just knowing the personality a little bit, as you mentioned, Isaac, from Leif Smerud, but seeing how Laura Harvey just wanted to address what that was, I think it probably would have died down a little bit, but Parkinson came in hot, body bumped Leif Smerud to kind of be, if you can imagine, a bodyguard in between the two coaches. And you're right. I think that will probably be reviewed and not in his favor, but wow, lots of emotion.
0: And Leif Smerud says, wow, things were a lot calmer back in Norway. Anyway, wow. 2-2 tie, Angel City and Seattle. And as much as we wanted Angel City to win this match, I think a draw between these two teams was appropriate. We will break it down further and relive the highlights from the second half coming up next on Angel City Aftermath. The final score in a wild one from Lumen Field in Seattle. Angel City Football Club 2, the Seattle Reign 2. You're kicking it with Angel City FC on the iHeartRadio app.
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0: Well, the first thing we can say about Angel City FC's 2-2 tie with Seattle is mark your calendars. September 16th, BMO Stadium, the rematch. No, not necessarily between Angel City and Seattle, but the handshake rematch between Laura Harvey and Angel City interim head coach Leif Smerud, all part of an absolutely insane game, particularly in the second half. The bottom line is it ends in a 2-2 tie. Angel City and Seattle are now tied for the eighth and final playoff spot in the NWSL at 24 points as they pull ahead of both Orlando and Denver in the NWSL standings. So here's how it went down. Angel City had a 1-0 halftime lead after a goal by Giselle Thompson, assisted by Ari Borges in the 32nd minute. We entered the second half by telling you that this season, Seattle had scored 20 goals, 17 in the first half, just 3 in the second half, but Seattle flipped that on its script starting in the 50th minute. Back in the Seattle end, Claudia Dickey, right foots it up to Bug. Zambia got eliminated on Wednesday, and Angel City's Prisca Chalufia, part of Zambia's team, is here in Seattle and available for selection in the second half. At the right end line of the Angel City end, Anderson sends it out to midfield on the near side. Headed down by Brown to Fischl at the arc. Flicks a pass to Menti, left of the spot, ties it! Oh, she buried that one, and we're even at one in the 50th minute.
1: Yeah, and Seattle really started off the second half on the front foot, really had all the momentum to come out of the halftime break, get the goal here, and they kept pushing.
0: They did, because after Menti scored on an assist from Fischl, 2 minutes and 5 seconds later, it would be Fischl on an assist from Menti. Sams boxed her out. Darlene went down. No foul called. Sams rolls it upfield, turned it over. Brown to McCammon down the middle. McCammon moving in, toes it to the arc. Here's Fischl's left-footed shot, and she scores! And Seattle has scored 2 goals in a 3-minute span for a 2-1 lead over Angel City. Mia Fischl with a goal and an assist.
1: It actually was a really high-skilled finish from Fischl outside of the box. And we mentioned that was only their second goal, Seattle's second goal that they were able to score this season from outside the box. Mia Fischl got her second goal in the run of play for the season.
0: So then Seattle, with their 2-1 lead intact, proceeded into the 69th minute. But then Angel City brought Prisca Chalufia and Evelyn Shores into the match. And then just 3 minutes later, they would connect and combine in spectacular fashion for tonight's play of the match. And Sarah Gordon is cleared to come back into the game after just sitting out for a couple of moments, and she looks okay. We're happy to report. Here's a long pass downfield for Chalufia, chasing it down right side of the area. She chips it and scores! What a goal by Prisca Chalufia! Just 4 days after coming back from AFCON, 5,700 miles from Morocco to Seattle, and in the back of the net to tie it in the 72nd minute. What a goal!
1: And Angel City up until that point had been really struggling to really stretch the back line of Seattle and be a threat in behind the back line. Well, it just took one ball from Shores to find Chalufia. Chalufia, oh my goodness, what a beautiful finish. And that gave Angel City a lot of life.
0: That was tonight's play of the match as Angel City and Seattle finish in a 2-2 tie. And Tracy, we were talking after the game ended, after the dust had settled, after the whole...
1: I don't think it's still settled.
0: Yeah,
1: I think
0: it's not going to settle until September with the rematch of these two teams. But, you know, you mentioned that one of the things that you really liked was that both teams just went for it to the very end. Neither was going to settle for a tie, and they very nearly untied it in the dying moments.
1: Yeah, and I think both squads understood that this is almost essentially a 6-point game right here, because you have two teams that are tied on points in that fighting for that last playoff spot. So the winner essentially will be pushing themselves up 3 points against the loser. So going down 3 points, that's how you get the 6-point spread. And I think that has been an area of emphasis for Seattle, because they have been in situations where they've had significant leads and then given up the leads and taken their foot off the gas pedal a little bit. And then for Angel City, they're on the road at Lumen. Maybe, you know, in certain times they might have been content with a point. But once that goal, that tying goal came in, you saw it from both sides. Both teams were pushing forward. They were the game got extremely stretched at times, just looking for any way possible to get that go-ahead goal to get those 3 points. And it ended in a tie, but I love the effort from both sides.
0: So as Angel City and Seattle played to a 2-2 tie, if
12: you had an alien land on the planet Earth and you wanted to explain to them the NWSL, what it's all about in all departments in just a one-game sample, I'd send them this game.
1: Yeah, chaos. Chaos at its finest. We love it, though. We absolutely love it. I mean, this game was exciting from the opening whistle the final whistle. Well played. There were some good moments of good soccer. There were moments where it got chaotic. But you just love the energy that both sides brought up until the handshake, right? The final minutes of the game, after the final whistle, there's still a lot of emotion and energy. And that's what we love to see. We'd love to see the emotion come out.

0: wasn't happy with the no call there. And then the game ends. It's a tie. She's clearly emotional and, you know, revved up from the way that the game ended. She's walking briskly through the Angel City side to attempt to shake hands. She meets Leif Smerud. She shakes his hand, keeps walking briskly past Smerud. I don't think Smerud expected or, you know, maybe wanted to say something. I don't know. For whatever reason, he continues to hold on to Laura Harvey's hand. Laura Harvey was not happy with that. And then whips it away, continues to walk towards the remaining personnel on Angel City's side, but, you know, is moving her lips, clearly looks back at Leif Smerud, says something to him, not happy there. Then they proceed to get through their lines. And then there is an assistant coach from Seattle that comes in that kind of body bumps and gets in between the two coaches. And then there's that contact.
1: That was Scott Parkinson, their top assistant, who I think is actually going to be disciplined by the NWSL for making contact with Leif Smerud. By the way, you cannot get better handshake analysis than from Tracy Bailey.
0: I learned from the best, the play-by-play.
1: I thought that it was Laura Harvey who was holding on too long initially. So Leif Smerud, as we said, and Laura Harvey apparently thinks that you can't say Smerud without rude. But as we said, Leif Smerud is from Norway. He's been with Angel City first as a senior assistant starting on May 1st. But just to reiterate, you know, in our experience around him, he seems like a totally mellow guy.
0: He does. Very mellow guy. Almost, you know, you feel like he's kind of one level. They're very even keeled. And again, I'm just guessing what was happening here. He was not really reading the energy of Laura Harvey and was, you know, not understanding that she wanted to get through quickly. Maybe wanted to say more words, maybe positive, maybe negative. I don't know. But it just appeared that he was a little surprised to see her reaction. So that's what gives me belief that it wasn't an intended thing that he did to make her even more mad.
1: Oh my gosh.
0: He wasn't trying to tick her off.
1: Yeah, no, I mean, he's the last person who comes across as an agitator. So yeah. That's a one final footnote to what was just a riveting game, really from start to finish, from highlights, tactics, the whole nine yards. Angel City Football Club and the Seattle Reign end in a 2-2 draw. Coming up, we'll name tonight's player of the match presented by Once Upon a Farm. You're tuned to Angel City Aftermath. You're kicking it with Angel City FC on the iHeartRadio app.
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1: Glad we're getting this mellow music because the game itself was not mellow. Neither was the end of the game as Angel City and Seattle played to a 2-2 draw at Lumen Field this evening. Angel City and Seattle remain tied for the eighth and final playoff spot in the NWSL at 24 points as they move jointly 1 point ahead of Orlando and Denver. And Tracy, it's time to name tonight's player of the match presented by Once Upon a Farm.
2: Yeah, none other than the first goal scorer for Angel City, Giselle Thompson. I thought she did a remarkable job of playing the game within the game a little bit. Maddie Dahleen for Seattle came into this match probably the most dangerous threat offensively for Seattle, but she did a good job of managing her, forcing her at times to do a lot of defending in her own end. So keeping her away from the dangerous positions that she wanted to get in. She won 4 out of 4 ground duels, like we mentioned, got the goal, but she was exceptional doing her job all over the field.
1: 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Act now for the best games and inventory. And that's especially notable because, as a preview of coming attractions, Angel City's next two games, both at home against the top two teams in the league. Next Sunday against Trinity Rodman and the Washington Spirit. The Sunday after that against defending NWSL champion Gotham. Now, Washington and Gotham presently have a combined record. They're the top two teams in the league. 23 wins, 8 losses, 7 ties. Washington 11-5-3, but will be coming in, believe it or don't, off a loss. 4-3 at home yesterday to North Carolina. However, Trinity Rodman, 9 goals and 5 assists this season, tied for the second most goal contributions in the NWSL. So I'll tell you what, these next two matches for Angel City are going to be enormous in terms of the competition and a real opportunity to do what you've been wanting them to do for years, and that's turn BMO Stadium into a fortress. And this was a good, real good, tough battle as a prelim for that today in Seattle.
2: Yeah, you're right. And I think we've kind of talked about the season, the first half of the season being the games before the break. And now we're getting into the we are in the second half of the season, but we're kind of doing analysis and analyzing since the break. And for Angel City, they got off to a hot start after the break. They won 3 games. Now they've gone 3 games without a win. So although they've gotten some good, you know, points on the road and tough places to play, this is their chance to feel a little bit more comfortable at home and to really start to get that momentum that, as you mentioned, I've been wanting to see them have at home, just that dominance at home, right? That energy from the fans, because they show up, they show out. And for Angel City, what better opportunity than to play Washington? They're going to come in with all kinds of, you know, stars, a lot of emotion, and great soccer. So this is their chance to step up here and get a big result against a big opponent.
1: And we're going to need the full 7 days to recover from the excitement and the craziness of what happened in Seattle this evening, and also to work on our handshake protocol. So Tracy and I will renew acquaintances with you next Sunday from BMO Stadium. We'll be on the air at 5:45 p.m. Pacific time with kickoff at 6 as Angel City Football Club plays host to Trinity Rodman and the Washington Spirit. We'll talk to you then. For Tracy Bailey, our stadium engineer Mike Noto, our studio engineer Zach Elcaldi, and our associate producer Christina Wilner, this is Isaac Lohenkron saying goodbye and reminding you that the final score from Lumen Field in Seattle was Angel City Football Club 2, the Seattle Reign 2. Good night, everyone.
0: This has been Angel City Aftermath. Join us next time for Angel City FC. And don't miss a moment of the action on the iHeartRadio app.
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0: Los Angeles,
1: 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You're all angels, each and every one of you.
0: This is soccer for the City of Angels.
2: I love this squad.
0: This is Angel City FC. Angel City pregame on the pitch is on. Now with all the lead up to today's match, joined by Tracy Bailey, Isaac Lowenkrop.
3: Sole possession of eighth place in the NWSL on the line today at Lumen Field. It's Angel City Football Club invading the Seattle rain. I'm Isaac Lowenkrop with Tracy Bailey. These teams have identical 7-7-2 records. They're part of a four-way tie for eighth place with Orlando and Denver. But today, Tracy, Angel City will be playing without its top two scorers in Svennis Jansdottir and Myara News.
4: And that obviously loses a lot of their scoring production, right? That's half. That's 12 goals. They have a total of 24 goals. So that's half of your scoring production. So other players, quite frankly, are going to have to step up. They're going to have to step up, provide offense where it's going to be lacking. And if I'm Ali Sitnor, I feel like also Leif Smarud will probably give her more of a green light. We saw her be maybe a little too aggressive at times. You see she's eager to get goals. Last game, she scaled it back a little bit, played more provider. And I think this game, if I'm Leif Smarud, I'm going to say go for it. Be a little bit more aggressive because, you know, you have players that are coming in, filling in for those missing pieces, but they are not in scoring form. We need players to start scoring and pick up the scoring lack where things will be, you know, lacking for Angel City.
3: On the other side of the ball, it's a case of the irresistible force going up against the immovable object because Seattle's offense enters this match surging, but Angel City's defense has been surging lately as well.
4: Yeah, the Seattle's offense has been on fire. They have been awakened since the break. 5 games, 10 goals. 10 goals in 12 games before the break, 10 goals in 5 games after the break for Seattle. So their offense is cranking. They have 11 different goal scorers, so a lot of offensive production kind of spread throughout the team. Maddie Dahlin has been the biggest scoring threat for Seattle. And then on the other side, Angel City's defense. They've really picked it up since the break. They have been on lock, only given up 2 goals in the last five games. So since the break, and that is the best in the NWSL. They've really tightened things up, look a lot more organized, and they're going to need that box organization here today.
3: Sole possession of eighth place in the NWSL awaits the winner. Kickoff is 21 minutes away between Angel City Football Club and the Seattle Reign. 2 minutes away, we will present the complete player availability reports and the starting 11. You're kicking it with Angel City FC on the iHeartRadio app.
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3: Kickoff at Lumen Field, 18 minutes away as Angel City Football Club gets ready to take on the Seattle Reign. The winner takes over sole possession of the eighth and final playoff spot in the NWSL. Our player availability report is presented by Cedars-Sinai. As we mentioned, Angel City forward Zvendis Jansdottir, their leading goal contributor this year, out with a right ankle injury. Forward Myaron News, who missed Angel City's 1-1 tie at Kansas City last Saturday because of a lower leg injury, is out for this matchup against Seattle, technically due to an excused absence. Meanwhile, some positive news on the availability report. Angel City defender Evelyn Shores is available as a potential substitute after missing two games with a lower leg injury. Evelyn Shores leading Angel City in assists, crosses, and interceptions this year. Forward Prisca Chalufia is also available after missing the last two Angel City matchups because she was representing Zambia at the African Cup of Nations. And unfortunately, Zambia got eliminated on Wednesday in Morocco. And now, just a few days and 5,700 miles later, Prisca Chalufia is available as a potential substitute for Angel City. Backup goalkeeper Hannah Siebert will miss her second consecutive match due to a hand injury. Defender Savvy King recovering from ankle surgery. Forward June Endo on the season-ending injury list, recovering from a torn right ACL. Now for the one more item on the Angel City availability report. Also out of the lineup today, Angel City stadium engineer Jake Warner. And it says in parentheses, the reason he's out of the lineup today is marriage. Jake and his beautiful new bride, Victoria, got married yesterday. So, Tracy, you and I both were honored to be there. Congratulations to our beloved friend and colleague and his new bride, Victoria.
4: Yeah, what an honor it was to be there and witness such a beautiful celebration. I mean, the ceremony was absolutely breathtaking. And the reception, I think they're still dancing. I think the dancing is still going on, but it was popping off there. And what a fun, you know, celebration of two wonderful people.
3: And in summing up, Jake and Victoria earn their rings.
4: So
3: we've got the very capable Mike Noto pinch hitting for Jake today, and it's great to work with him as well. The availability report for the Seattle Reign, Tracy, forward Lynn Biondolo, who's second on the NWSL's all-time scoring list with 70 goals, is on maternity leave, but nice to see her back around the team in the Seattle area.
4: Yeah, baby boy Lucky just born in late April, and husband Marley joined her. We saw some pictures on social media. She is back in Seattle with her team and starting training with the team. So definitely, I'm sure she's happy to be back in market and got, you know, a new different focus now with baby Lucky, but I'm sure she's happy to be back on the field for Seattle.
3: Meanwhile, midfielder Jess Fishlock, who scored the match-winning goal in their dramatic 3-2 triumph at Bay FC in their last game last Saturday, it was the 50th goal of her distinguished NWSL career, out for this matchup with a leg injury, and she has proven to be obviously one of the top players in the history of the league, but most recently a really formidable game changer off the bench.
4: Yeah, impactful, right? 23 seconds after subbing in, was able to get the game winner for Seattle over Bay, but she also brings a level of just comfort for this team, leadership for this team on and off the field, whether she's on the bench, whether she's on the field in the game. She fortunately is back training. So she went out and sort of was limping, looked like she had a hamstring issue or upper leg issue. But it was good to hear her that she's back in training and practice, just not available here today, but she will try to lead from the bench, I'm sure.
3: That was our player availability report presented by Cedars-Sinai. Angel City Football Club and the Seattle Reign, 14 minutes away from kickoff at Lumen Field. The starting 11s are presented by DoorDash. In goal for Angel City, Angelina Anderson recording six saves at Kansas City in their 1-1 draw there last Saturday, including three superb game-saving stops. At left outside back, Sophia Matthijs, who made the first start of her NWSL career at Kansas City last Saturday, went the full 90. She's in the starting lineup again, this time at Seattle. The center backs, Emily Sams and captain Sarah Gordon. And starting at right outside back, Giselle Thompson.
4: And Thompson is the only field player for Angel City who has played every single minute of every single game. So she has definitely developed into a leader for Angel City in the back line that has been very consistent. And especially as of late, as we mentioned, since the break. But I think the biggest challenge here today will be defensively facing up against Maddie Dahlin, who has been one of the most exciting players for Seattle in terms of offense, just in terms of her creativity and trying to get in behind. But I think for Giselle today, can she get forward? It's going to be a chess match to see whether or not she has to stay pinned back to worry about Dahlin, if Dahlin is in fact on that left side, or is she able to get forward and find those spaces in behind the back line, which we all know she has been so threatening in. Three goals on the season, has not had a goal though since May 21st. So can she get more involved in the attack? I think that's going to be a big question here today.
3: Tracy the Prophet, we'll see. Karina Laguier starts at one midfield spot for Angel City. A rookie from Duke making her 10th consecutive start, recording her first career assist last week at Kansas City. And another midfielder, it's Ari Borges with two goals and one assist this season. The attacking midfielder is Allie Centenor.
4: And I talked about this a little bit earlier, but I think Allie Centenor is going to have a little bit more of a green light without Jan's daughter, without Noose in the lineup for Angel City. That takes away a lot of the scoring and attack. So Allie Centenor, I think she's going to try to pop in behind the back line, make those runs, you know, popping in between the lines into the space to try to create. And then now she's going to have to work off of Riley Tiernan and her runs as well. But I think the chemistry between Allie Centenor and Taylor Suarez has been, you know, getting a little bit better each game. So I'm excited to see what those two players can combine on here today.
3: At one forward for Angel City, the aforementioned Taylor Suarez, rookie from Florida State, who scored the first goal of her NWSL career at Kansas City last Saturday. At another forward, Claire Emsley, making her fourth consecutive start. And the other forward, Riley Tiernan.
4: And this is Riley Tiernan's 10th start of the season. Obviously not getting a lot of minutes or as many minutes as she did last season, where she scored eight goals, had one assist. So one goal so far this season. But again, players that haven't scored recently. Last goal for Riley Tiernan, March 28th. She is due. She is due. And I like what she has brought on when she has been, you know, subbed on for Angel City. I love the energy that she's bringing. I want to see that bite here today against Seattle. I think she has a big opportunity to step up and be provider in terms of offense for Angel City.
3: Angel City 11 minutes away from kickoff at Seattle's Lumen Field against the rain, with eighth place in the NWSL at stake. And in goal for Seattle, a finalist for NWSL Goalkeeper of the Year last year, Claudia Dickey, in her fifth year in the league, and a potential heir apparent to Alyssa Nair as the starting goalkeeper for the U.S. national team. The outside backs, at left outside back, wearing the captain's armband, Sofia Huerta, the NWSL's all-time leader in assists with 35. The right outside back is Ryan Brown. The center backs, Phoebe McLaren, and another center back who you and I are really, really impressed with, and that's Jordan Bug at just 19 years old.
4: Yeah, just 19 years old, getting her eighth start here today. She's had to deal with some injuries, and she is starting to look more like herself, from the words of Phoebe McLaren, her teammate on the end, you know, on the back line with her. But Jordan Bug is a center back that is dangerous. So that is a problem for opposing teams. She likes to have the ball. She likes to get things started offensively with the ball. So she's definitely a player that Angel City is going to have to be aware of to really start to put pressure on her and not allow her time on the ball to really set up the offense.
3: The defensive midfielder for Seattle, Sam Meza. The central midfielder, 18-year-old Ainsley McCammon, in her third year in the NWSL, but leads Seattle in assists this season with four. And the other midfielder, Sally Menti. At one forward, Seattle's leading goal scorer on the season, Matty Mercado. 5 goals for the 25-year-old third-year forward. At another forward, it's Mia Fischel.
4: And Mia Fischel's a player that I think Seattle has been waiting to get going. 2 goals. Her first goal coming last match against Bay in the run of play, but her very first goal was a PK. Her first goal in the run of play was last match against Bay. But she was coached by Laura Harvey at the U-20s, went to Chelsea, UCLA, or after she was at UCLA, and then debuted for the Reign against Angel City, coincidentally, last August. So Laura Harvey seems to know how to make her tick and what the things she needs to motivate Mia Fischel. And she said, we've heard her say, just kind of letting her take the emotion out of it. So now that she's gotten her goal last match, she's coming into this game with some momentum. So Angel City has to be aware of that confidence that she maybe didn't have the first time facing them last year. She's definitely got it here today.
3: And the other forward for the Seattle Reign with 2 goals and 2 assists this year, Maddie Dahlin, who is a finalist for NWSL Rookie of the Year last year.
4: Yeah, and coming off of a game at Bay, 1 goal, 1 assist. So she's coming into this match with some momentum, and she talked about that performance at Bay, saying it was one of her best performances, and talked about the chemistry between her and Mia Fischel, and said she's really been working a lot on crossing and finishing with Fischel. And she talked about trusting the process and that the pieces will come together. And now they're getting into a flow and having that momentum, and they'll continue to push to try to get points. So a player that Angel City, I think, is definitely going to have to be aware of, and probably the most dangerous threat offensively for Seattle.
3: And along those lines, it plays into what we feel is going to be a really prominent matchup in this match, and that's at left outside back from an Angel City standpoint, because they're starting left outside back all year long. Evelyn Shores had missed the last 2 games with a lower leg injury. She is available for this match, but only as a substitute. Evelyn Shores had been fantastic for Angel City this year, leading the team in interceptions. So Sophia Matthijs, in her second year in the league, just the second start of her career, she is going to be key for Angel City's defense in this match, considering who she's got to match up against, most likely Matty Dahlin, but perhaps Matty Mercado as well, their leading goal scorer.
4: Yeah, and if they start the way they have been starting, it will be Matty Mercado on that right side against Sophia Matthijs of Angel City. But if I'm Coach Laura Harvey, I'm kind of looking at my chess pieces, and I might be moving them around just because of the lack of experience that Sophia Matthijs has or doesn't have for Angel City on that left side. Because on their right side, it's Dahlin and Huerta, 2 players that like to get into the same spaces in behind the back line. So maybe spreading that out a little bit, seeing how Angel City is able to deal with that, adapt to that, I think is something that might be in the back of Laura Harvey's mind.
3: One other note about Matty Dahlin of Seattle. She is part of a big representation of North Carolina Tar Heels. We've got 5 North Carolina Tar Heels rostered for this match. Evelyn Shores and Allie Sentinor for Angel City. They were teammates with North Carolina's Sam Meza and Matty Dahlin at North Carolina. Shores and Dahlin even won a national championship together in 2024. Meanwhile, Allie Sentinor was teammates with Claudia Dickey at North Carolina back

0: in 2021. And today, Allie Sentner will be trying to score a goal for Angel City against her college teammate. Kickoff 5 minutes away. Tracy Bailey's keys to the match 2 minutes away. You're kicking it with Angel City Football Club on the iHeartRadio app.
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1: The talking is done.
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1: Now Angel City FC takes the pitch. 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
0: Angel City Football Club ready to run against the Seattle Reign with 8th place in the NWSL on the line at Lumen Field. Looming now, it's Tracy Bailey's keys to the match.
6: Well, key number one for Angel City is that Allie Sentner needs to be involved early and often. Allie Sentner has been a major part of Angel City's offensive production, and she's led Angel City in chances created and passes into the final third in multiple matches against Kansas City. In their last match, she completed 10 passes into the final third, and 3 scoring chances were created by Sentner. So she's also drawing fouls at a high rate. This gives Angel City another way to generate dangerous attacks and has been on the ball, especially for those set pieces as well. So without Svenis Jansdotter and Myara New, Sentner's involvement and production will be paramount for Angel City's offense. Key number two is to sustain Seattle's early attacking pressure and manage additional waves of momentum that Seattle will look to bring, especially playing at home at Lumen Field. In the second half for Seattle, they've only scored 3 goals the entire season. So 3 out of 20 of their goals have come in the second half. So they are a first half dominant team, especially in the opening minutes. In minutes 1 through 15, 6 goals. In minutes 16 through 30, 7 goals for Seattle. They have 11 different goal scorers. Mercado leads them with 5 goals, but a lot of players have the ability to step up and put the ball into the back of the net. And they've had that offensive surge since the break. 10 goals in the last 5 games. So 10 goals before the break in 11 games. Now they've scored 10 goals in 5 games. So they are confident with that momentum. And as I mentioned, back at Lumen Field. So Angel City is going to have to manage that emotion with that momentum. My third and final key is that Angel City must win their individual battles. It starts on the front line with those forwards pressing. And then we talked about Maddie Dahlin versus Giselle Thompson. And then for Angel City, they've only given up 2 goals since the break, but 2 goals I think were preventable for Angel City. It just comes down to box defending, and box defending is individual battles. So can they win those individual battles? I think if they do, they will find success here away from home at Lumen Field and pick up 3 critical points against Seattle.
0: And those potential 3 points would put them in sole possession of eighth place in the NWSL. They're currently in a four-way tie for that eighth and final playoff spot, along with Seattle, Orlando, and Denver. It's a cloudy 73-degree late afternoon at Lumen Field in Seattle. Angel City in its Los Angeles kits, cream and light pink jerseys with gray shorts. And in the first half, they will defend the northern goal to our left in front of Angelina Anderson. Seattle in deep blue uniforms with fluorescent yellow numbers will defend the southern goal to our right in front of Claudia Dickey. Brad Jensen is our referee. Angel City will kick off to begin this match with Riley Tiernan standing over the ball in the center circle, making her 10th start of the season, but her first since May 31st, as Angel City plays without its top two scorers in Svendis Jansdottir and Myara News, who have combined for 12 of Angel City's 24 goals on the season. 10th all-time meeting between these teams. Seattle leads the series 5-4, including beating Angel City in Angel City's only playoff match in franchise history, which took place at Lumen Field after the 2023 campaign, a match that Seattle won with a late goal, 1-0. The stakes not as high today, but pretty darn high for a regular season game, because sole possession of eighth place in the NWSL awaits the winner. And additionally, Angel City gets to go back home for its next two, but those will be against the top two teams in the league, against Gotham and Washington. So the bottom line is, as we speak, this is Angel City's biggest match of the season. That begins with Riley Tiernan kicking it back to Ari Borges, near-sided midfield Giselle Thompson, and she drops it back to Emily Sams. And as Tracy indicated, Seattle is deadly early. They've scored 2 goals in the first 22 minutes in 3 consecutive matches. Going to work as Suarez for Angel City. Down the left sideline, Ali Centenor. Centenor against Ainsley McCammon, left of the area. Centenor doubling it back outside to the left. Karina Laguerre back to Sarah Gordon at midfield. Angel City coming off a 1-1 tie at Kansas City last Saturday. The pass goes to Emsley outside of the right. Emsley for Angel City back to midfield on the near side to Sams. Seattle coming off a thrilling 3-2 win at Bay FC last Saturday, in which they took a 2-0 lead after just 10 minutes. Bay FC came back to tie it, and then Jess Fishlock scored the winner off the bench in the 85th minute. Jordan Bug taking over in the Seattle end. Now to Meza. Meza is cut off by Borges. Back to Sofia Huerta, as Angel City with good field tilt in the first minute of this match.
6: Yeah, you can tell that they are aggressive. They want to start off on the front foot, obviously aware of how good Seattle is in the opening minutes. They want the momentum to be in their favor to start this one.
0: Sofia Huerta dropping it back to Jordan Bug, deep in the Seattle end, waiting for some pressure. Passes to Claudia Dickey in her goal box. Dickey trying to lure somebody into pressure, but Angel City not going for the bait. You know, it's interesting. It looks like they're just standing around, but there is kind of a chess match and a game of chicken being played. Here's Jordan Bug, near sideline to Huerta. Huerta with a long left-footed pass downfield. It's batted down the left sideline, and here comes Menti for Seattle. Attack will go to our left. Menti dances towards the middle. Hooks a pass left side of the area, not on the same page with a cutter, and it's cleared out of there by Emily Sams to midfield at the near side, where Bug chested it down. No score. We played 2 minutes.
6: And that was a great entry ball in by Huerta to find Fischl. Great one-touch layoff. So Angel City's got to start to put pressure in those areas of the field. Once Huerta gets near the midline, there has to be pressure on the ball not to allow those free looks into the forwards.
0: Here's Huerta for Seattle, trying to connect with Fischl. Fischl couldn't handle it, and then yanks down Sarah Gordon for a foul. And Gordon wants more than just a foul. She wants maybe a yellow card from Brad Jensen.
6: Well, we highlighted individual battles, and the individual battle that was really highlighted was Darlene versus Giselle Thompson. But I'm going to be having my eye on Fischl versus Sarah Gordon as well.
0: Yeah, typically the most entertaining matchup is anyone against Sarah Gordon, yep, when it's an Angel City team involved. No score in the third minute. And here is Gordon back in the Angel City end, knocking to Emily Sam's near side.
6: And by the way, our money's always on Sarah Gordon.
0: Yes.
6: For the record.
0: Wisely. Here's Karina Laguerre, who had the first assist of her career in the NWSL at Kansas City last week, to Giselle Thompson. Midfield near side through the center circle to the far side. Collected there by Matice down the left sideline to Suarez. Suarez rolls it left of the area, but nobody cutting there for Angel City. McLaren takes over for Seattle and clears it back into the land of Angel City. Sarah Gordon, far side at midfield.
6: And that's the second time Angel City has looked for that space in the flank, in behind the back line. So a short, lofted ball in. That time, no runner there. But we saw Ali Sittenor getting into that space. And it's clear to me that's part of the game plan. They want those runs in behind, in that flank space.
0: No score in the fourth minute. Sarah Gordon controlling for Angel City in their end. Angel City again playing without its top two scorers in Svendis Jansdottir and Mayara News. Far sideline at midfield, Sophia Matice over the center line, attacking the goal to our right. She tries to drive down the left side, pulls up there, rolls it down the middle to Sittenor. Sittenor at the center circle, connects with Emsley. Emsley gets bumped off the ball, backed up by Sams outside of the right. Giselle Thompson and flicked it behind Sams, and Seattle clears it out to midfield on the near side, and Gordon tracks it down. No score in the fifth minute. Again, Seattle scored in the fifth minute and the 10th minute in their last match at Bay FC last Saturday. Long pass to Emsley, right of the area for Angel City. Claire Emsley, right sideline. Outside right, Laguerre. Left foot's a pass down the middle. Borges's pass is blocked, knocked by Laguerre to Emsley, right of the area. Emsley faces up, drives to the right point of the area. Left-footed ball, winds up in the left corner. Sittenor trying to save it and catches up to it in the left corner against Ryan Brown, left of the area. Sittenor, right-footed pass, almost connected with Suarez. Broken up and cleared, however, by Ainsley McCammon and held in by Sams as we cross into a scoreless sixth minute. Sams connecting with Giselle Thompson. Nice pass. Right of the area against Huerta, one-on-one. Good battle between those two. Giselle cuts to her left. Left-footed pass for Tiernan. Right side of the area. Right end line. And banks it off McCammon over the right end line. Corner kick, Angel City, presented by Cedars-Sinai.
6: Really good combination play between Giselle Thompson and Riley Tiernan. And Angel City, to start in the opening 5 or 6 minutes, has had trouble penetrating 20 yards in. So the attacking third, really 20 yards into the goal from Seattle, but that time we're able to have good combination play and get off a good look for Riley Tiernan.
0: Claire Emsley scored an Olympico goal from this corner at Lumen Field a couple of years ago. She left foots it into the goal box. It's headed right side of the area, a joust for the ball. It flies over the right end line, and this will be a goal kick for Seattle. Last touch by Sarah Gordon.
6: Yeah, and good for Sarah Gordon to be aggressive in that moment, trying to get to the ball first because she knows there's a half chance there for Angel City. Unfortunately, they thought it was deflection, but Seattle will line up here and take the goal kick.
0: In a scoreless seventh minute, and they're lined up to take it short. Jordan Bug over the ball. Second team best 11 in the NWSL last year. Took it short to Dickey. Rolls it back to Bug. Jordan Bug passes upfield. Connects there with Meza. Meza averts Emsley. Meza flies over the center line on the dribble. Meza connects with Fischl. Fischl got bumped by Sams. Outside middle, picked up by Mercado, who leads Seattle with 5 goals. Now back in midfield on the far side, McLaren. Down the right sideline to Ryan Brown. Back to Phoebe McLaren, making the 104th start of her NWSL career. She's in her 6th year in the league. Here's Sophia Huerta, near side at midfield. Passes for Darlene as we cross into a scoreless 8th minute. So far, so good for Angel City. Against a Seattle team that is world beaters in the first 15 to 20 minutes, especially lately.
6: And you can tell they really want to get Darlene the ball and go down their left side of the field, but Angel City doing a good job of making them go to the opposite direction.
0: Here's Huerta over the center line to Fischl, nudges a nice pass to Menti. Menti left side. Here's Darlene way outside of the left, drops it back to Huerta, midfield near sideline, connects with Menti. Menti wide left, double team, torn away by Giselle Thompson with help from Borges. Angel City back the other way with Laguerre. Laguerre confronted at midfield by McCammon. deals it back to Matice in the Angel City end as they establish possession back to Sarah Gordon. That was good defense by Angel City.
6: Excellent team defending. You could tell as soon as Seattle was able to penetrate the first line of pressure, Angel City then dropped off. Giselle Thompson was not tight on Darlene, giving up the space in behind, because that's exactly where Seattle wants to go, forcing then Seattle to have to make a pass to feet instead of into the space.
0: Crossing it to a scoreless ninth minute. Emily Sams and the Angel City end, near sideline, Giselle Thompson attacking the goal to our right. Angel City 3-1-1 since the World Cup break under interim head coach Leif Smeru. In the center circle, it's going to be claimed by Ari Borges with a good turn. She's held up and fouled, and Angel City will get a free kick from the center circle. Going up against Laura Harvey, the winningest head coach in NWSL history, 119 career wins, and a three-time NWSL Coach of the Year. Off the free kick, it's Angel City's ball, midfield far side. Suarez out of the center circle for Gordon. Sarah Gordon leaves it near side at the center line with Sams, and her pass is taken away in midfield by Seattle. Darlene gets double teamed, forced to double back and roll it back into the Seattle end to Jordan Bug.
6: And that's good defense again by Angel City. It looked like there was going to be a chance for Seattle to break out in transition, but good pressure on the ball forces Seattle to have to go backwards.
0: No score in the 10th minute. Here's Jordan Bug, pressured by Tiernan, and has to left foot a long one downfield and turns it over to Angel City because of the pressure.
6: Yep, no harm, no foul. And you will take that all day long if you're Angel City, forcing a long ball right back into your back line. So now you get to reset and have possession.
0: That's one thing that you've taught me, that sometimes in soccer, sometimes a lot is going on when it looks like not much is going on.
6: It's a lot of baiting the opposition into the spaces that you want them to go into.
0: Here's Suarez for Angel City, attacking the goal to our right. Suarez driving left side. Flicks it outside left to Tiernan. Tiernan, left point of the area. Tiernan, leaving bodies in her wake outside, middle to Laguerre. With a tap to Borges. Her long shot soars over the goal. It'll be a goal kick for Seattle as we cross into a scoreless 11th minute.
6: Yeah, and I don't mind that from Ari Borges. A lot of times, you know, I think you would expect to have a little bit more patience from Angel City in that moment. But I like Ari Borges seeing that she had some space, because she's a player that's capable of hitting it from that far out. And then Claudia Dickey really hasn't been tested yet for Angel City. So good decision, in my opinion, by Ari Borges.
0: Claudia Dickey in her third match back after missing three matches because of a bone bruise of her foot. Off the goal kick, comes out in the Seattle end to Meza. She rolls it to Phoebe McLaren. Right footed up to the center line to McCammon. Nice pass to Brown for Seattle, attacking the goal to our left. Ryan Brown outside of the right. Mercado back to Brown, who has trouble with it and has to reset back into the center circle to Jordan Bug. Bug, just 19 years old in her third year in the league. She has six caps for the U.S. national team. They try the other side now, but Laguerre kicked it away from Menti, backed up by Bug for Seattle, into the center circle to McLaren as we cross into a scoreless 12th minute. Long pass down the middle, Gordon all over it to Borges. Back pass up for grabs, turned over to Menti, but Ari gets it right back for Angel City, sends it to Angelina Anderson, who's able to right foot it upfield and clear two Seattle players, but not a third. Where to held it in? Left point of the area, Menti, look out, her cross is just headed high. And it'll be a goal kick for Angel City as Mercado tested Matice.
6: She sure did, trying to sneak off the back shoulder of Sofia Matice. It's a giveaway, and Sofia Huerta goes and attacks directly, looking for Mercado, making that run in near the penalty spot. Mercado gets there first. Angelina Anderson is slow to react, so fortunately for Angel City, that ball not on target.
0: Boy, that's literally the type of individual box-defending matchup that you were talking about before this match. We remain scoreless in the 13th minute as Seattle takes over again, attacking the goal to our left, as Meza drops it back to midfield on the far side to Brown.
6: Yeah, and I was going to say just before that giveaway on that last chance by Seattle that the lines for Angel City looked really good. They were really good spacing, really tight and compact, not really allowing Seattle to have much there, and Seattle having difficulty trying to find where the space is right now.
0: Boy, this has been a this has been more chess match than soccer, if I could put it that way, through 13 minutes. And I say that positively. Here's a turnover by Seattle. Centenor for Angel City. Driving towards the arc. She pulls up there. She's knocked down. Double team. Take it away. Meza comes up with it to Dahlin. Dahlin passes it midfield to Menti. Menti with a long pass and unable to connect with Fischl, and everything's okay for Angel City as Angelina Anderson kickstands the ball.
6: Oh, but in that moment, that's exactly what I was talking about before the game. You want Allie Centenor to have the green light mentality, to have that aggressive nature. There was some indecisiveness. I feel like she had one player to beat, and then she slowed down a little bit, and then three players of Seattle converged on her.
0: No score in the 14th minute. Sole possession of eighth place in the NWSL on the line. Seattle takes over at midfield. McCammon attacking the goal to our left. Drops it back through the center circle, collected there by Bug. Gives to the near side in midfield to Huerta. Huerta again, the NWSL's all-time leader in assists with 35. And now here's McLaren. McLaren to the far side to Brown. Ryan Brown flicks it downfield. Aerial duel headed by Fischl. Take it over by Matthijs. Roundhouse left it upfield. Take it over there by McCammon. And taps it back to McLaren, who's pressured by Centenor and escorts it all the way back to goalkeeper Claudia Dickey. Dickey again, 11 caps for the U.S. national team, including 9 clean sheets. A candidate to be the U.S. national team's new starting goalkeeper, succeeding the legendary Alyssa Nair. Seattle turns it over the far sideline in midfield, throw in Angel City in a scoreless 15th minute.
6: Yeah, it's going to be interesting to see who is able to win out that battle for the starting goalkeeper for the U.S. women's national team. And they're probably going to have to make that decision pretty quickly, so whoever gets the starting spot can start to get comfortable back there.
0: Ironically, another candidate is former Seattle goalkeeper Fallon Tellis-Joyce.
6: That's right. Who Claudia Dickey was playing behind.
0: Here's Giselle Thompson attacking the goal to our right for Angel City in a scoreless 15th minute. Another candidate is Casey Murphy of one of the new expansion teams, Boston Legacy FC, and formerly of the North Carolina Courage. At midfield on the far sideline, Matthijs in a battle for the ball. It twists free to Suarez, who recaptures it for Angel City. And Borges sets up Sams, taps it back to Sarah Gordon. Gordon rolls it to the near side of the Angel City end. Giselle Thompson, she right-foots it to the near side in midfield and connects with Emsley. Emsley against Meza. Meza forcing her backwards. Claire Emsley has it knocked away by Meza, but backed up by Sarah Gordon, and all's well. Sarah Gordon at her arc, rolls it to the far side for Matthijs. When Angel City returns home next Sunday to face Washington, that is set to be the 150th start of Sarah Gordon's NWSL career. Here's Sam's near side of the Angel City end to Giselle Thompson near sideline. She connects with Emsley at midfield. She connects with Tiernan. Tiernan attacking the goal to our right, down the right sideline, and unable to connect with Emsley as it got broken up by Seattle. And here's a foul called at midfield against Angel City's Giselle Thompson, knocking down Sam Meza. Free kick Seattle in a scoreless 17th minute.
6: Yeah, and it was actually the right ball from Riley Tiernan trying to play Claire Emsley in, but just a little bit too much weight on it. But good job by Tiernan trying to earn the ball back. It's a good foul because Giselle Thompson was also making a run forward, so Angel City got pulled out of position a little bit on that last attempt.
0: Meza is one of 5 North Carolina Tar Heels on the rosters today, and 4 of them are in the starting lineup in Centenor, Meza, Dahlin, and Dickey. So off the Seattle free kick, in their end, in a scoreless 17th minute, here's Bug sending it back to Phoebe McLaren. McLaren rolling it back to Dickey, right foots it to the near side to Bug. Seattle comes in having won 3 of its last 4. So these have been 2 hot teams since the World Cup break. Here's Ari Borges in the center circle for Angel City as we cross into a scoreless 18th minute. And Seattle says, hey, at this time last week, we were already up 2-0. Sam's going long for Angel City. Can't complete the pass to Suarez. But Ryan Brown has to concede an attack from third throw-in.
6: But also, you're right to mention that, Isaac, because that's a mentality that Seattle has had, especially as of late. We like to be comfortable by getting into games and getting an early lead. They don't have that right now. So for Angel City, can they grow in their confidence when maybe Seattle's starting to ask some questions of where their production's going to come offensively?
0: Yeah, you touched on it. The disparity is insane for Seattle this year. 17 goals in the first half, only 3 in the second half. Matthijs throws it into the left side of the area. Fischl heads it, but right to Centenor. Her volley is deflected over the left end line. Corner kick, Angel City, presented by Cedars-Sinai. Yeah,
6: and Sophia Matthijs says, Jan's distance throw and what? I could do that too. We didn't know Matthijs had such a long throw. I love to see it for Angel City. Clearly, they have a concept and understanding of how to attack with those long throw-ins, with Jan's daughter having so many situations and options. So they were able to secure a corner kick here for Angel City.
0: Centenor will take it from the left corner in a scoreless 19th minute. Right-footed in-swinger is headed to the right side of the area. Tiernan back to the goal. Riley Tiernan right of the area against McLaren in right end line. Jersey twirl left. Riley, jersey twirl right, drops McLaren on the turf. Left end line crosses, headed by Suarez and taken down by Dickey.
6: Really good individual work. There she is, Riley Tiernan. She's back. Great show of skill on the ball. And she offers a different looking threat. So an additional aerial threat for Angel City in the box in those situations, those set piece corner situations for Angel City. And it's the second ball in that was impressive from Tiernan.
0: No score in the 20th minute. As she forced McLaren to essentially eat some field turf there. In the center circle, here's a takeaway by McCann. But attacking the goal to our left for Seattle. And really off with the pass. I honestly don't know who she was trying to pass to there because there was no one in the neighborhood. So Seattle looking a little disjointed with some of their passing in a scoreless 20th minute.
6: They do, but that's a credit to the defense of Angel City being so organized and so tight in step, making it difficult for Seattle right now to figure out where the spaces are that they want to go into.
0: McLaren concedes a throw in midfield over the near sideline, and Angel City will get a throw in attack on the goal to our right in a scoreless 20th minute. It's into Tiernan. She keeps it in at the near sideline. It squirts free to Darlene, torn away by Centenor. Centenor for Emsley, right side of the area, against McLaren. Claire Emsley down the right end line, banks it off of McLaren over the right end line, and they say a goal kick for Seattle? That's what they're saying as Claire Emsley dejectedly goes back upfield.
6: Yeah, tough break for Emsley, but good work by Angel City to come up with the ball, and Centenor is off with her head up, looking for a runner, and it's a laid-off ball to Claire Emsley. I'm not exactly sure how the referee says that that's out of bounds off of Claire, but looks like she deflected it off of McLaren. And I thought there was an opportunity, though, for Claire Emsley to feed the ball into Suarez on the ground. Suarez didn't get it. I love that she made that second run, looking for the far post.
0: No score on the 21st minute, but it's not going on a limb to say Angel City's been the better team so far.
6: They have, and when Seattle has been in possession, so there was a moment of 5, 6, 7 minutes or so that Seattle had the majority of possession, but they weren't going anywhere, not really threatening. So Angel City's fine to allow Seattle to possess if there's no balls that are being threatened in behind or in front of Angel City.
0: Ball goes over the right sideline, throwing Angel City. Giselle Thompson into Centenor. Alley at the arc against McLaren. Gives it left side of the area to Suarez against Brown. Cuts to her right, right-footed shot, wide of the midsection of Dickey.
6: Yeah, but good work between Centenor and Suarez there. Inside the 18 where space is so tight, a good job to find a little bit of room for Suarez to be able to wiggle free and create her own shot. Unfortunately, though, the shot right to Claudia Dickey.
0: Seattle's ball in its end. Sofia Huerta left foots it towards the center line. Nobody there except Sarah Gordon for Angel City. Gordon for Sofia Matthijs. Again, Angel City playing without Svendis Jan's daughter and Myara News, their top two scorers. Gordon going long. It's chested down by Bug up to Meza. Back to Sofia Huerta. Huerta over the center line for Seattle. Passes left side to Fischl, back to Huerta. Menti, now to Meza, rolls it through the center circle and into the center circle to McLaren. And Angel City has made it unscathed through the first 22 minutes. Seattle has scored two goals in the first 22 minutes in each of its last three matches. Here's Dahlin outside left, right-footed cross again. It's loose in the goal box, and Angelina Anderson comes back to dive on it as, again, they targeted Mercado against Matthijs.
6: Yep, it's Mercado on that far post who's trying to really give Sophia Matthijs all kinds of problems. She's on her back shoulder. Matthijs does a pretty good job there of being able to see the ball. Once it's kicked, though, she lost sight of Mercado, but Angelina out early, able to clean it up.
0: Yeah, that was interesting because Angelina Anderson did come out early and she converged with Matthijs and Mercado. The three of them converged. It popped loose in the air.

0: high on her back in this match, but she has been holding her own on those two crosses. Angel City's ball midfield near side. Here's Claire Emsley under pressure from Meza. She drops it back to Emily Sams, who right puts it towards the center line. Tiernan gets double teamed there. Riley doesn't care as she earns a throw on for Angel City by banking it off of Bug over the near sideline.
1: And Tiernan is going to be the release for Angel City. And normally we see Jansdottir in that position where she's offering an option for Angel City to go long when the pressure comes from the opposition. So that's going to be something to have to pay attention to for Angel City to play out of the pressure that Seattle will bring at times.
0: No score in the 25th minute from Seattle's Lumen Field. The winner of this match takes over sole possession of eighth place in the NWSL. As apparently some sort of motorcycle goes by. Here's Mercado taking away a clearing attempt by Matthijs, backed up, however, by Gordon. Gordon back in her end. Here's Gordon being chased by Fischl. Back to Anderson. Far side, and it's out. And Angel City a little sloppy there, conceding a defensive third throw into Seattle.
1: Yeah, a little unsure. I think Anderson, knowing what she wanted to do in that moment, the pressure came from Seattle, and a little bit of indecisiveness offers Seattle now a turnover here.
0: It's into Menti right of the arrow, but she's offside. Free kick Angel City from its end. And the threat averted there. Seattle is using its 14th different starting lineup. Well, they've used 14 different starting lineups in 17 games this year, but the positive side to that is today, this is the first time they have used the same starting lineup in three consecutive matches. I mean, we mentioned they've even had Claudia Dickey out recently, missing three games with a bone bruise, and they're healthy, except in this case for top substitute Jess Fishlock, who scored the winner off the bench at Bay FC last Saturday. We're crossing to the 27th minute, no score. Here's Fischl ahead to Mercado. She's got a lane right side of the area, crosses, and unable to complete the pass to Darlene. Taken over by Giselle Thompson, who clears it upfield. It's up for grabs. Pounced on by McCammon for Seattle. McCammon down the middle. It ricochets to the left end line, and it's handled there by Anderson, and Angel City is out of the troubles.
1: And great pressure by Allie Sentnor there to force McCammon's shot a little bit prematurely, but I think on that decision, looking for Darlene on that far post, probably nine times out of 10, Darlene is able to get there, but she's going against Giselle Thompson. So a little bit of a different matchup in terms of speed. Giselle can match her speed, and she did a good job getting back.
0: Dickey back in the Seattle area, pressured by Sentnor, taps the pass to the near side to Bug. Upfield to Meza for Seattle. Dangerous back pass. McLaren and a hard back pass to the right end line, and it's out for an Angel City corner kick presented by Cedar Sinai.
1: Yeah, a great show of pressure here from Angel City on the press, and they are rewarded here with a corner kick. It looks like Claire Emsley will set up to take this one for Angel City.
0: Yeah, it's the same spot where she scored her Olympico goal for Angel City back in 2023. Unfortunately, what I'm not telling you is, as I recall, Angel City wound up losing that game 4-1. Anyway,
1: we don't talk about Bruno.
0: Yeah. Here's a left-footed corner kick into the goal box. It's loose. Sentnor can't get the shot away, and Seattle's able to clear it out of the area. Gordon races after it. Holds it in outside left. Her pass going to be taken away by Mercado. Transition opportunity, Seattle. Riley Tiernan able to stop Mercado and knocks her down for a foul. But before that, she had already stopped the transition thrust.
1: Yeah, great job hustling back by Tiernan, but I don't think she needs to foul Mercado in that moment. She's able to get really good positioning, is actually forcing Mercado to go back towards her own goal in that moment, and is just a little bit too much aggressive. So now Seattle will be able to reset here.
0: No score at Lumen Field in the 29th minute. Seattle's ball in its area. Claudia Dickey stands over it. Here comes Sentnor. Now Sentnor backs away. Boy, a standoff right now between Dickey and Sentnor, who played previously on the U.S. national team. Here's Bug to the near sideline to Huerta. And of course, we're college teammates in North Carolina in 2021. Back it goes to Dickey, and here comes Sentnor again. Taps it to the near side to Bug. but pressured by Tiernan.

0: And fortunate to bank it off of Riley for Seattle throw-in.
1: Yeah, and gets a round of applause from Claire Imsley, her teammate there, as Tiernan's putting in a good amount of work in her defensive pressure. It's really helped Angel City make it difficult for Seattle to play out of the press.
0: Yeah, Riley this year has started 10 games, but this is her first start since the end of May. Here's a takeaway by Suarez, but it's cleared away from Bug. Upfield for Seattle to Meza. Meza is stopped by Borges and Laguerre. It pops back to Meza in the center circle. Far side to Brown, and she deftly heads it back to McLaren. And Seattle has it under control in a scoreless 30th minute. Boy, has this been a fascinating match so far. On the near sideline, here's Maddie Dellien, pressured by Giselle Thompson, knocked it away, and then she knocks it away from Meza, and she has to tap it back to Jordan Bug. Good pressure by Giselle Thompson.
1: Yeah, Angel City doing a great job of being on the same page when they are pressing and applying the pressure. When the trigger is set, they are all on the same page, which is most of pressing, how you can be successful.
0: Boy, this starting group really putting in a shift so far through the first half hour. At midfield, the near side, Menti for Seattle, back to Huerta, scoreless 31st minute. Here's Fischel trying to switch the field. She does very nicely. Chased down by Ryan Brown, confronted by Suarez, right sideline. Brown pulls up for Seattle to McCammon. McCammon back to the goal, outside right, back to McLaren. Right-footed cross, left of the spot. Going to be headed right to Angelina Anderson by Menti on her one-yard line.
1: And once again, Angel City will take that all game long. Really nothing threatening here. An easy grab for Angelina Anderson in the end. So now Angel City will be challenged with trying to play through Seattle's pressure.
0: No score on the 31st minute. Matice left-foots it out to midfield on the far side. Getting double teamed there and knocked down for a foul is Centenor. Off the free kick, she takes it quickly to Borges. Attacking the goal to our right. Ari, outside of the right to Giselle Thompson. Giselle Thompson moving in. Right side of the area. Cuts to her left. One more dribble. Scores! A beautiful left-footed shot from the right side of the area by Giselle Thompson. Angel City with the all-important first goal in this showdown for eighth place.
1: And you know Giselle Thompson has been hungry to get more involved in the attack. Her last goal came May 21st for Angel City, but oh my goodness, what an impact she's made. Great switch of the ball by Ari Borges off of the quick restart by Ali Sintnor. And then Giselle Thompson has actually two players that are in behind her. She cuts it inside to her left and then beats Claudia Dickey near post. She's able to curl this in the near post. So difficult to do. There's a lot of traffic inside the box there for Claudia Dickey to have to deal with. But Giselle Thompson able to tuck it into that near post.
0: Oh, what a gorgeous goal on so many levels for Giselle Thompson. Ari Borges the assist. And Tracy had a feeling that Giselle Thompson was going to be a prominent offensive part of this game. She mentioned before the game that she was seeking her first goal since May 20th, and Tracy spoke it into existence. Fourth goal of the season for Giselle Thompson. Ari Borges earns her second assist of the season. And what I really liked was after she cut to her left, she made just one little more touch before shooting.
1: Yeah, and it was a swivel of the hip. Her hips are actually facing to the far post, but she was able to swing her hips around so fast, it looked like she was going to shoot far post, and then at the last split second, able to tuck it in near post.
0: 1-0 Angel City in the 33rd minute. As Claire Emsley banks it off of Huerta over the near sideline, it'll be a throw-in for Angel City Football Club.
1: Yeah, really good job by Angel City. Both teams really, you know, having difficulties once they get into the attacking third, making dangerous opportunities and creating dangerous chances. But on that last sequence for Angel City, so good to get going quickly, find Giselle Thompson, and then Giselle Thompson to kind of take this challenge on herself, saying, hey, I'm going to put my head down. I see some space in behind. I'm not going to go my usual route to get to the end line. Cuts it back centrally and buries it.
0: That whole goal sequence was just a an example of great vision by a player on so many levels to set up the two defenders and then to have the vision to curl the ball around yet another defender and then beat the goalie after that. Attacking third throw in Angel City. Matice lets it fly from the left sideline, left side of the area, and it's volleyed out by Menti but held in by Giselle Thompson outside left. Against Brown this time. Left of the area. Matice with room. Gets the left-footed crossaway through the goal box. Past Emsley, who tracks it down. Right side of the area. Dribbles left. Taps it back to Laguerre. Laguerre swivels on the dribble back to Emsley. Outside right. Her left-footed cross. Left of the spot. Is going to be cleared out of the area by Bug. 1-0 Angel City. 35th minute. High bouncing ball in the center circle as Gordon volleyed it to Emsley, who traps it. Attack will go to our right. Claire cut off by Darlene. Emsley at midfield near side jogs it back to Emily Sams. Angel City this year is 6-0-1 when scoring first. Of course, the time they did not win was actually last week at Kansas City, but I won't say that. Oops, I actually did just say that. I thought I was just thinking that. Anyway, here's Senor into the center circle to Laguerre, attacking the goal to our right. As Tracy says, I don't know what to tell you, folks. I try to stop him from saying these things. Anyway, here's Sarah Gordon back in the Angel City end. Seattle, by the way, is 0-5 this year when their opponent scores first. And another note, Seattle has not scored a point this year from a trailing position. Here's Tiernan, left side of the area. She's bumped at the edge of the area, and no foul called. It's cleared by, Jordan Bug clears it out to Darlene. Attack will go to our left, and she gets by Emily Sams. She takes on Gordon and Emsley and Borges is able to take it away.
1: And Sams. Frustration shown by Darlene because she is having difficulties really finding her way in this game so far.
0: 1-0 Angel City in the 36th minute. Yeah, as you said earlier, Seattle has looked off in just completing passes. They've just looked disjointed, but Angel City's defense also plays a factor.
1: Yeah, and credit to the defense because they have been so organized, really making it difficult for Seattle to do what they want to do in finding Darlene in the spaces and behind the back line. They've been able to find Mercado on long crosses in, but that's not exactly how they have been successful lately attacking.
0: They try to go along again to Mercado, but Sophia Matice broke it up. In the center circle, Tiernan volleys it ahead for Centenor. Attack will go to our right. Centenor chips a pass to the right side of the area. Couldn't connect with Emsley, and Huerta collects for Seattle. 1-0 Angel City, 37th minute on a goal by Giselle Thompson in the 32nd minute, assisted by Ari Borges. Near side at midfield, Meza. Gets the pass away, center circle, McCammon. And again, Seattle is off with its passing. It goes all the way back to Angelina Anderson. What was interesting on paper, we looked at this matchup as Seattle having the advantage early on paper and then Angel City having the advantage late because Fishlock is out and Angel City has subs like Chalufia and Shores available. And Angel City has been really locked in through the first 37 minutes.
1: Well, and I think when you look at Seattle's defense, that's probably been the most consistent part of their game, but they have been a little bit shaky in the second half of games as well. So if Angel City can continue to play this first half as well as they have started and go into the break with a lead and then come out in the second half with the same mentality, I feel like, you know, the confidence starts to be even more shaken up if you're Seattle.
0: 1-0 Angel City, 38th minute. The biggest example of that, 3 weeks ago at Gotham, Seattle had 2-0 after 80 minutes, but Gotham scored a goal in the 81st minute, then scored the game-tying and game-winning goals in second-half stoppage time for a 3-2 Gotham win. Probably the most dramatic comeback in the league this year.
1: Yeah, and overall, nearly half of their goals against have been in those final 30 minutes.
0: 1-0 Angel City crossing into the 39th minute. We had a foul called moments ago on Sophia Matice fouling Mercado. And so Seattle will get a free kick, and they're going to have Huerta take the free kick from way outside of the right. And remember, Huerta, the NWSL's all-time leader in assists, including three this year. This is Sophia's 217th career appearance, tying McCall Zerboni for fifth on the all-time list. Huerta, right-footed free kick. left of the spot, headed by Mercado, and it rolls harmlessly over the left end line. Goal kick, Angel City.
1: Well, and if Angel City hasn't figured out, Mercado is their number one target right now in the air with those balls whipped in. And for Angel City, when Seattle's struggling to find a rhythm attacking-wise, that is something you have to be aware of and not foul to give them opportunities off of set pieces.
0: Yeah, even from 40 yards away. Yeah. Angel City completes a pass out to midfield to Emsley. Emsley able to find Riley Tiernan on the near sideline. She doubles it back to Giselle Thompson. Giselle Thompson right foots it back to Sarah Gordon. Gordon to the far side to Matice, making the second start of her career. Here's Karina Laguerre for Angel City and doubles it back to Sarah Gordon. Karina Laguerre, tired of all the North Carolina talk because she played her college soccer at Duke. Near sideline, here's Giselle Thompson. Back to Emily Sams. 1-0 Angel City in the 40th minute. Again, the goal by Giselle Thompson, the assist by Ari Borges. Here's Sams to the near sideline to Giselle Thompson. That was the fifth goal of Giselle's NWSL career, her fourth this year. So you've got Jan's daughter and Neuse out today, who combined for 12 of Angel City's 24 goals. And Giselle gets her fourth of the season as it goes over the far sideline in midfield. It'll be a throw-in for Angel City, up 1-0, 41st minute.
1: Yeah, and when you come into games, the whole team for Angel City is aware that you're missing those attacking pieces, those critical players that have a lot of momentum coming into the game. So other players are going to have to step up here today. Giselle Thompson, one of those players who has made a huge impact on the scorer sheet. So other players are going to have to continue to go forward and take those chances.
0: Here's Emily Sams for Angel City at the center circle as they attack from our left to our right. Angel City has its lines organized. Emily Sams slowly inching forward on the dribble, pulls up. Nobody coming yet for Seattle. And now she's under some pressure and has to double it back to Angelina Anderson. Angelina Anderson at her arc, winds up, lets a right-footed ball fly downfield into the Seattle end. Headed by Bug into the center circle, McCammon's pass going to be taken away by Angel City. Here's Suarez, center circle, Laguerre attacking the goal to our right. Claire Emsley outside right, bearing in, Suarez wants it in the area. It goes over Tiernan to the left side of the area, open to Sednor, and a saving block by McLaren and went over the left end line. Corner kick, Angel City, presented by Cedar Sinai.
1: And I'm not sure if Sednor was the intended recipient for that ball whipped in by Claire Emsley, but oh my goodness, it finds Sentinor, and she's got all kinds of time and space. Her first touch actually takes her a little bit away from where she wants to go and makes it a difficult angle with her shot on goal there, getting blocked by Seattle in the end.
0: Alley's right-footed corner kick, an in-swinger, is headed into the goal box. Volley by Emsley got smothered. Sam saved it to Sentinor left of the area. Back to Emily Sams, to Laguerre at the arc, left-footed shot, wide right, goal kick Seattle.
1: Yeah, and that's a tough look for Laguerre, but great attempt and great effort by Angel City on that second ball in. Second chance, looking for the one-touch pass into Laguerre, and Laguerre trying to set her shot up, get away from the defense and the pressure. Just misses the mark.
0: Boy, Angel City has just clearly been the better team in this match. Although statistically, Seattle's XG is three times higher than Angel City's now for some reason. Whatever, nerds. Anyway, midfield near side, here's Sofia Huerta.
1: I agree.
0: Yeah. I was surprised to see that. Anyway, here's Menti. Menti moving in. She's clipped by Emsley for a foul. And Seattle, as you said, is going to have another potentially dangerous free kick opportunity from about 30 yards to the left.
1: Yeah, and again, you don't want to give up these fouls here. Emsley's trying to make a play on the ball here and just comes in through the player for Seattle. And this is a good spot. It's about, what, 24 yards out, 25 yards out? Oh, the referee's now a little bit further back.
0: Yeah, He's about two yards further back. You can faintly see the yard lines from the Seattle Seahawks field, by the way.
1: Oh, that's helpful.
0: Which helps us determine that. Anyway, Menti also got one of her shin guards knocked out during that foul by Emsley. But Seattle with a free kick opportunity here. Angel City 1, Seattle nothing. 44th minute. Attack from the goal to our left. You've got Menti and Huerta over the ball, and Menti is lined up to take it right-footed as Huerta walks away to the left. Is she walking away or sneaking away? Anyway, here comes Menti. Right foot, this one, right end line, and out. On the fly, goal kick Angel City as a sliding bug was unable to get a touch on it.
1: Yeah, a nice chipped ball in here. And just sneaks away from Jordan Bug, trying to make sure she keeps it in, but unfortunately for Seattle, unable to get a foot on it.
0: And the 45th minute, we'll get a goal kick from our left to our right by Angelina Anderson with Angel City leading 1-0. We do not anticipate much first half stoppage time at all, really. Anderson booms it out to midfield on the far side. Headed ahead, volleyed away from Tiernan. Comes down near side of the Seattle end. Huerta left foots it and past Darlene. Back into the Angel City end. Emily Sams has it lined up and rockets it back into Seattle real estate. Chested down by Tiernan, who saves it back to midfield of the near sideline. Darlene for Meza, and she reverses it back to Jordan Bug. 1-0 Angel City, about to cross at a first half stoppage time. Seattle's ball in its end, attacking from our right to our left. Bug to the center line, near side for Huerta. Just 1 minute of first half stoppage time. Here's Meza driving left side, flicks a pass outside left. Menti outside middle to Huerta. Huerta cut off, has to flick it back midfield near side to Bug. Rolls it through the center circle, McLaren. Far sideline, Brown to McCammon, tries to chip it for Mercado. Mercado wide right against Matice. Right-footed cross, loose in the area. Sams knocks it. It's flicked by Borges, right point of the area. Right of the arc, here's a left-footed shot by Mercado. It got blocked by Suarez off of Matice, who tries to save it right end line and dead, saving it from being a Seattle corner kick. It'll be a Seattle throw-in.
1: Yeah, really good effort by Matice there. You want to give up the throw-in and not the corner kick.
0: Here's McCammon right of the area for Seattle. She gets it away and this time earns a corner kick for Seattle. Well, who is jinxing now? Anyway, this will probably be the last scoring chance of the first half of Seattle corner kick.
1: Yeah, and Seattle has been able to find the back of the net off of four set pieces this season.
0: Again, who's playing with fire now? All right, here's the corner kick by Menti.
1: All right.
0: From the right corner. Well, now I know how you have felt all these years. All right, Menti will take the corner kick. Likely the final play of the first half. Right-footed outswinger right of the spot. Knocked by Laguerre to the arc. Buck shoots. It's blocked. Rebound. Fischl going forward. She stood up. It comes out of the arc, and it's cleared by Laguerre, and that'll do it for the first half. That should do it for the first half. Went over the near sideline, and that indeed does it for the first half. But one last defensive stand made there by Angel City.
1: Yeah, and they have been so tough defensively to start this game, and this entire first half really have been in step with each other. It was a scramble in front of the box, doing everything they can to get it out of danger, eventually able to clear it out.
0: Giselle Thompson's goal in the 32nd minute has given Angel City a 1-0 halftime lead at Seattle in a battle for sole possession of eighth place in the NWSL. Tracy Bailey and I will snack on some orange slices, recap the first half after these. You're kicking it with Angel City FC on the iHeartRadio app.
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15: Halftime. More Angel City FC action is on the way. But first, Tracy Bailey and Isaac Lowenkron.
0: Possession of eighth place in the NWSL at stake at Lumen Field in Seattle. We're at halftime. Angel City Football Club has a 1-0 lead over the Rain. Angel City clearly the better team in the first half. And they proved it and got the result that proved it in the 32nd minute. Off the free kick, she takes it quickly to Borges. Attacking the goal to our right. Ari, outside of the right to Giselle Thompson. Giselle Thompson moving in. Right side of the area. Cuts to her left. One more dribble. Scores! A beautiful left-footed shot from the right side of the area by Giselle Thompson! Angel City with the all-important first goal in this showdown for eighth place.
1: Well, and another piece of this that I think that needs to be highlighted was the initial foul on Allie Sittner. She gets up really quickly, decides to play quickly, and finding Ari Borges. Ari Borges then finds Giselle Thompson, and then it's individual magic by Giselle Thompson. She sees the space behind, but she decides to cut it in centrally, gets it on her left foot, and a gorgeous whipped-in, curled-in ball just tucks it inside that near post.
0: That was a couple of Angel City's 18 touches in Seattle's penalty area in the first half. Meanwhile, Seattle, Tracy, what jumped out to me, Seattle only had 7 touches in Angel City's defensive penalty area. And also, I felt that Angel City did a good job on one of your keys, which was individual battles in box defending.
1: You're right. And the hottest player for Seattle by far, in my opinion, in the last few matches has been Maddie Dahleen and Mia Fischel as well. Those players have not gotten the touches that they have been used to getting since the break in behind the back line. So credit to this defense from Angel City. They are really stepping up and really in sync together. Great spacing, great communication. And hopefully they will continue with that in the second half, because we have to anticipate some tactical changes, maybe adjustments by head coach for Seattle, Laura Harvey, because she is a brilliant soccer mind.
0: Yeah, Mia Fischel, you know, it's interesting. I just looked up her touches. She had 19 touches in the first half, 3 in Angel City's penalty area. But those numbers are kind of misleading.
1: Well, probably got the 3 right in that scramble. Maybe 2 of them came from that scramble in the last few minutes to close out that first half off of the corner kick. So nothing threatening. You're right, Isaac, that Angel City necessarily has to, you know, figure out or worry about. But yeah, if I'm Seattle, I'm going to try to figure out how we can get Mia Fischel a little bit more involved. Of course, Maddie Dahleen more involved, and maybe even Sofia Huerta more involved into the attack. But credit to Angel City. They're making it difficult for those players to get forward and find those spaces.
0: They've got a 1-0 halftime lead at Seattle. 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And hint, hint, next Sunday at BMO Stadium, Trinity Rodman and the Washington Spirit 2 weeks from today, the defending NWSL champions, Gotham FC. So two home games against the top two teams in the league for Angel City at BMO Stadium next Sunday, and then a Sunday after that. Tracy, right now, besides the NWSL, the talk of the soccer world has been the captivating Africa Cup of Nations that's going on right now. Catch us up.
1: Yeah, they started off with 16 teams. And of course, the biggest thing on the line for all of these teams participating are the four bids to the World Cup next year. And of course, all

0: So to mention that $1 million prize, that will go to the winning team. So now there are four teams remaining. Four teams punched their ticket to the Women's World Cup. And those teams are Algeria, Morocco, Cameroon, and Malawi. But some big things happening, some big upsets, you know, some big surprises. Malawi is their, this is the first time they've made it to this tournament and participated in this tournament. And they were able to now punch their way to the Women's World Cup for the first time ever as a nation, and also to the semifinals of the WAFCON tournament. So such exciting stuff. I would love it if it were covered a lot more, so we can all have our finger on the pulse of everything that's going on. But we're checking social media, we're getting some highlights here. But those semifinals are set to take place on Wednesday. So both of those semifinal matches will take place on Wednesday. So check out social media, check out YouTube to find those matches. If you can't find the matches, then check out the highlights, because a lot of stuff, exciting stuff happening for sure in WAFCON.
1: Yeah, and our friend and colleague Angela Morales from the Casual FC podcast pointed this out, and it was a really good point. At the Africa Cup of Nations, you had Zambia, Nigeria, and Malawi all in the same group. I mean, you want to talk about a group of death. And all those teams went 2-1. And the tiebreaker was goals for in head-to-head matches. And Zambia drew the short straw. So that means, among other things, the world will not get to see Barbara Banda, unfortunately, in the World Cup next year, the current Golden Boot leader in the NWSL. So I was really disappointed that they put all those three teams in the same group. However, the flip side, the world is going to get to be introduced to Temwa Chiwenga for Malawi as they make the World Cup for the first time ever.
0: Yeah, and her sister Tabitha Chiwenga. I mean, oh my goodness. I cannot wait to see the sisters go at it in the World Cup. I'm so excited for that. But yeah, disappointing, I think, to the way that the tiebreaker system works for WAFCON. It's a little bit different than I think most systems. Usually, you know, when you have multiple tiers that you're going down, when you're trying to find the tiebreakers, you go for goals for or goals scored for the entire, against the entire group. So that's the differentiation here. It wasn't goals for or goals scored against the entire group. It was only against the teams that are tied. So coincidentally, all of them had one goal margins against each other, but unfortunately for Zambia, they didn't score as many goals as the other one margin game. So that's how they got eliminated. Yeah, definitely, you know, a bummer for them. We're surely, you know, disappointed to not see them in the final four here at WAFCON.
1: Yeah, the other byproduct of that that's actually a positive for Angel City is that it means that Prisca Chalufia is back after being in Morocco on Wednesday, 5,700 miles, and 4 days later, she will be available for selection in the second half at Seattle as Angel City has a 1-0 halftime lead over the Reign. Tracy Bailey and I will present the second half kickoff after these. You're kicking it with Angel City FC on the iHeartRadio app.
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1: Angel City Football Club about to kick off the second half at Seattle. They lead the rain 1-0 on a 32nd minute goal by Giselle Thompson. The winner moves into sole possession of eighth place in the NWSL. It's been a fascinating tactical match, Tracy. Put yourself now in the shoes of Laura Harvey, or should I say, put yourself on top of the cooler of Laura Harvey, the NWSL's all-time winningest head coach. How would you try and tilt this match back into Seattle's favor as we start the second half here?
0: Well, obviously some big shoes to fill here, but I will try my best. But I really think that there's an opportunity maybe to switch Darlene to the opposite side there, because you have Sophia Matthijs. We talked about, you know, before the game, she doesn't have obviously the experience in the NWSL. So maybe because Darlene hasn't been successful on that left side at getting the ball in the spaces of the field that she likes to get the ball in, switch her over, see what happens. Maybe then she'll be able to combine and work off of Mia Fischel, get her a little more involved in the attack.
1: Sam Meza for Seattle. Back to Claudia Dickey, the Seattle keeper on the kickoff. She drives it over the far sideline in the Angel City end. Angel City will get a throw in as they attack from our right to our left here in the second half. Midfield on the far sideline. It goes out off of Tiernan for a Seattle throw in into Meza. Meza down the left side, and her pass is easily intercepted by Giselle Thompson. Up to Laguerre, taken right back, however, by Meza. Connecting with Fischel. Here's Fischel to Mercado. She pulls up outside middle, and now outside of the right to Ryan Brown. Brown drives to the middle to her left foot. Doesn't shoot. Her pass is pinched away by Sams. Up to Tiernan for Angel City. Right foot to the upfield. McLaren sends it back towards the Angel City area. Giselle Thompson back to Angelina Anderson, who skies it over the far sideline. And Seattle gets a throw in just under a minute into the second half. Angel City 1, Seattle nothing on a Giselle Thompson goal on the 32nd minute. As Huerta throws it in for Seattle. Outside of the left, here's Meza. Meza driving left side. Left sideline, Darlene cuts to her right on Giselle Thompson, who recovers. Darlene deep in the left corner, got the cross away down the left end line for Fischel. Taken away by Karina Laguerre, who clears. Good defensive play by Angel City's Karina Laguerre. Ali Sendor almost took it away from a Camden midfield. Ainsley for Seattle. Her pass is stopped by Angel City Sophia Matthijs. Outlet pass to midfield off of Sentinor. Claimed, however, by McLaren for the rain. Here's Huerta midfield far side. Outside left to Meza. Meza's pass. Too hot to handle for Huerta. And they say last touched, however, by Angel City. Seattle gets a break.
0: Yeah, and Seattle trying to get a boost from the halftime break here. Trying to start off this second half the way that they have been starting off their first halves, hot and on the front foot.
1: 2 minutes out of the second half, 1-0 Angel City. Remember, Seattle has scored 20 goals this year, 17 in the first half, just 3 in the second half as Brown skies it over the right end line. Goal kick Angel City.
0: And you thought coming into this game they were going to have, you know, a lot of energy to start this one here at Lumen Field. They haven't necessarily had a lot of matches here at Lumen Field. It's been a weird kind of situation where they had to go play in Spokane a few matches because of the World Cup. So Angel City has to understand they don't want to allow them to get that energy back and that feeling back here, playing comfortable in Lumen Field, getting the crowd behind them. They want to keep in control of this game here.
1: Ball flies over the near sideline at midfield. It's out for an Angel City throw-in as they lead it 1-0, 3 minutes into the second half. And Angel City will get a throw-in from midfield along the near sideline. And they're actually going to put it in play back in the Angel City end, as the ruling was a foul on Seattle as they fouled Sophia Matthijs. So Matthijs will take the free kick. She left-foots it into the Seattle end, and it goes out on the fly, and Seattle will get a throw-in from its end. As we speak, a four-way tie for eighth place between Angel City, Seattle, Orlando, and Denver. And if Angel City wins, they will take a three-point lead over those three teams. Fought for in the Seattle defensive end. Meza able to twist her way around Ari Borges near sideline, but it goes past Mercado, throwing Angel City midfield near sideline. And Karina Laguerre will throw it in. Orlando, by the way, has lost four of its last five, but guess who's on her way back from AFCON? Barbara Banda, the Golden Boot leader. Again, that's a benefit to Orlando from Zambia going out in group play. Back in the Seattle end, Claudia Dickey, right foots it up to Bug. Zambia got eliminated on Wednesday, and Angel City's Prisca Chalufia, part of Zambia's team, is here in Seattle and available for selection in the second half. At the right end line of the Angel City end, Anderson sends it out to midfield on the near side. Headed down by Brown to Fischl at the arc. Flicks a pass to Menti, left of the spot, ties it. Oh, she buried that one, and we're even at one in the 50th minute.
0: And great work by Sally Menti, having the composure inside the box to be able to bring that down, settle it with her first touch, which takes her away from any Angel City defender. So she's got all kinds of time to get her head up and see the entire goal. Really nothing much that Angelina Anderson can do in that situation. Good job by Menti, recognizing there was one defender to get behind. It's Emily Sams, a great touch to set her up with that game-tying shot there.
1: And a key contributor to the play, oddly enough, was Mia Fischl. And Laura Harvey had the most enthusiastic celebration of maybe anyone in Lumen Field after the goal, as she almost leaped directly into the arms of one of her assistants on the sideline. Off the kickoff, Suarez comes back left side of the area, cuts to her right. Right footed cross, past Tiernan, right side of the area, past Giselle Thompson, hustles after it right corner, and saves it from being a goal kick, but it's out for a Seattle throw in deep at its end.
0: Well, and a good response from Angel City right away after getting scored on here. They're back inside their own attacking third, trying to make things happen.
1: All right, so the race for eighth place has heated up as Seattle loses it over the far sideline in its end on an errant volley by McCammon. Throwing Angel City, Laguerre outside right, heavy touch, kicked away by Menti. Here comes Dahleen for Fischl. She's got Mercado. Fischl driving left side. Fischl, left sideline to Dahleen against Sams this time. She tries to dribble around Sams, and Sams boxed her out. Dahleen went down, no foul called. Sams rolls it upfield, turned it over. Brown to McCammon down the middle. McCammon moving in, toes it to the arc. Here's Fischl's left-footed shot, and she scores! And Seattle has scored two goals in a three-minute span for a 2-1 lead over Angel City. Mia Fischl with a goal and an assist in a three-minute span.
0: Yeah, and we were just talking about how Mia Fischl has not been really involved much in terms of being dangerous in the attack for Seattle. And she's coming off of a game where she finally was able to find the back of the net in the run of play. So coming into this game against Angel City with some momentum, the second half has been entirely different situation for Fischl. She has been heavily involved getting the assist on the first goal. And it's this time, it's her turn here. A great one-touch pass and a beautiful one-touch finish with the inside of her left. Curls it in to the far side of the goal.
1: So Fischl sets up Menti for a goal, and then Menti sets up Fischl for a goal, and Seattle has a startling 2-1 lead. And turning the page back even before that combination, I felt that Emily Sams made a dangerously slow pass out to midfield and turned it over.
0: She did. She won the individual battle there, but she gives the ball away in such a dangerous part of the field. Everybody's pulled out of position. She was clear in the flank space trying to, you know, get that 1v1 battle with Dahleen, wins it, and then clears it in an extremely dangerous part of the field.
1: 2-1 Seattle, 54th minute. Back in the Seattle end. It's going to be sent to the near side in midfield. Suarez trying to get a hold of the handle. Taken away by Mercado. Yeah, that's a great point. It came right after she made a really good individual defensive play on Dahlin, and that was really the first time they'd had a one-on-one matchup.
0: And really the first time Dahlin's been able to try to get in behind the back line. She put her head down, and what we're so used to seeing Dahlin do, trying to get in line and whip a cross in.
1: 2-1 Seattle, 54th minute, as Matthijs loses it over the near sideline, has a little confrontation with Fischel that fizzles, and Seattle will get a throw in from the near sideline. You know what? The NWSL never ceases to amaze me. Seattle scores 17 goals in the first half this year, only 3 in the second half, and they scored 2 goals in a 3-minute span in the first 7 minutes of the second half. Today.
0: Yeah, and I think they've only scored 1 goal outside the 18, and I think Fischel's goal was right at the top of the 18, so maybe their only second goal of the season from outside the 18.
1: Expect the unexpected in the NWSL. 2-1 Seattle in the 55th minute as it goes over the near sideline in the Angel City defensive end for a Seattle throw-in. Seattle and Bay FC had been the only teams in the league to not record a point out of a trailing position this year, and Seattle trying to change that right now. Here's McCammon attacking the goal to our right. She is bumped by Emsley. No foul called. I thought that was a good non-call. Emsley roars back for Angel City. Over the center line, attacking the goal to our left, it's Suarez. Along for Centnor, sprinting down the left sideline of the dribble. Cuts inside of Menti. Ali Centnor to the arch of Suarez. Suarez shoots for the tie. It's blocked by Bug. Cleared by McCammon out of the area. Headed upfield, held in by Sams. Left foot to down the middle for Angel City Laguerre. Giselle Thompson outside of the right. Back for Laguerre, outside middle. Borges. Rolls it to Emsley, right point of the area against Huerta, and the pass is too heavy for Giselle Thompson, who tries to save it at the right end line and forces Bug to clear it upfield. Headed by Gordon, it's tapped to Borges. She has it knocked away, but saves it back to Matthijs. 56th minute, 2-1 Seattle. A startling turn of events to open the second half. Here's McLaren boxing out Taylor Suarez as it went over the left end line. Goal kick Seattle.
0: Well, and I'm going to speak this into existence then, because we talked about Mia Fischel not being that involved in the attack in the first half, and then she lights it up to start the second half. And if I'm Angel City, I'm going to want to see Ali Centnor get a little bit more involved in dangerous positions on the field. I think she's had some good touches for Angel City, but not really threatening in those positions where she can find the back of the net.
1: Off the goal kick, here's Dickey in her goal box to the far side to Bug. Jordan Bug taps it far sideline. Huerta to McCammon, and she's fouled by Tiernan. Not much of a foul. In fact, Riley is claiming that Ainsley McCammon should have gotten called for the foul. And Seattle will get a free kick from its end, leading Angel City 2-1 in the 57th minute.
0: And I think when you see Riley Tiernan complaining and talking, that's a good thing for Angel City. She's fired up.
1: Yeah, I agree with you. Sometimes that's the best way that she plays with that mentality. And we saw it earlier as she makes her first start since the end of May. Back in the Angel City defensive end, here's Ari Borges. Borges with a back pass to Sarah Gordon. Gordon up to Laguerre. On the build, far sideline, Giselle Thompson. Attacking the goal to our left. Giselle Thompson for Emsley. Emsley, and the pass is too hot to handle for Centnor. It ricochets back to Emsley, who sends it to Giselle Thompson. Threads a pass to Laguerre. Her pass deflects towards Centnor. Centnor has it taken away by Seattle, and they have to clear it over the near sideline, throwing Angel City. 2-1 Seattle in the 58th minute, as they scored 2 goals in a 3-minute span early in the second half. Center circle, Sams. Far sideline for Emsley. Attacking the goal to our left for Angel City. Drops it back into the Angel City end to Sams. Sams back to Emsley, far sideline. Clears it past Dahlin down the right side. Headed upfield by Bug for Seattle. And here's Meza. Meza in the Seattle end. And she's going to tow it back to their arc to McLaren. Far side, Jordan Bug has it back. 59th minute, 2-1 Seattle. Here's Claudia Dickey, the Seattle keeper. Calmly passes to the far side to Bug. Bug left foots it out to midfield. broken up by Sams, guided the ball to Matthijs. Beautiful spin-around move to avert Mercado. Left sideline, Suarez. Suarez moving in for Angel City. Right-footed pass, outside left, Laguerre. Left it with Borges. Borges left it with Seattle. Into the center circle. Here's a long pass to Menti, broken up by Sams. Gordon for Angel City in its end. To Ari Borges, who assisted on Giselle Thompson's goal back in the 32nd minute. But that seems like ancient history right now, with Seattle holding a 2-1 lead over Angel City in the 59th minute. Sarah Gordon over the center line, attacking the goal to our left. Left-footed pass down the middle of the gear. Veers left to Suarez, left sideline. Suarez leaves it back near side at the center line to Gordon. Down the middle of Borges. Borges, center circle for Sams. Switches the field to the right sideline, Giselle Thompson. Giselle Thompson moving in on Huerta. Cuts to her left, drives to the middle, left-footed pass. Tiernan was being held by Bug, and Seattle takes it away and clears it upfield. It goes off of Sams, goes to the right sideline, and Giselle Thompson held it into Emsley. Emsley's got some room, right point of the area. Claire to her right foot, saved by Dickey.
0: And a good-looking attempt coming from Claire Emsley. I love to see her put her head out, her head down and go to goal, because there was space in front of her. She sees it really well and then cuts to her right, has some space there, just doesn't get enough on the shot to beat Dickey in the end.
1: It remains 2-1 Seattle. As we hit the one-hour mark, Angel City about to get a throw-in in the Seattle end, and they're going to have Sophia Matthijs play the role of Jan's daughter with the throw-in. She throws it back to Gordon. Gordon into the center circle for Sams. Emily Sams doubling back on the dribble to Gordon in the center circle. Gordon for Laguerre. And now it's Suarez. 2-1 Seattle, 61st minute. Moving in Laguerre for Angel City. Off of Tiernan. Taken by Meza. Taken back by Riley. Bluffs the right-footed shot. Right side of the area with a drive. 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That was headed to the upper right-hand corner. Corner kick, Angel City, presented by Cedars-Sinai.
0: Well, and what Seattle does know about Riley Tiernan is that she's going to be aggressive in looking for her shot. Meza goes down with the initial, what she thought was going to be an attempt, and then she gets a second look here because Meza goes down, and it doesn't take a lot for Tiernan to be able to get off her shot. It's a quick release. Good save by Dickey.
1: All right, so Angel City will attempt a critical corner kick here in the 62nd minute as Claire Emsley will take it from the right corner. 2-1 Seattle as they scored two goals in a span of 2 minutes and 6 seconds early in the second half. We have a stoppage here, or a brief delay. Apparently VAR was looking at something, but now the coast is clear for Claire's corner kick. It's a left-footed ball to the spot. It bounces to Laguerre, left of the spot. She knocks it, but it's deflected out to Matthijs, who chips it towards the goal box. Headed back by Centenor. Suarez heads it to the left side of the area, and Seattle finally clears it. Here's Gordon. Heading away from Dahlin, but it's taken down by Mercado. Trying to send Dahlin away, but Sarah Gordon was able to get a body part on it to break it up.
0: Yeah, and thank goodness she saves the day, because Maddie Dahlin is one of the fastest players in the NWSL. And if that gets past Gordon, it's going to be really tough for anybody from Angel City to catch her.
1: Even Sarah Gordon
0: Even Sarah Gordon, but she would have been a couple of steps behind.
1: 2-1 Seattle in the 63rd minute. Angel City's ball, attacking the goal to our left. Midfield near side, Centenor. Right puts it center circle to Borges. Rolls it to the far side to Giselle Thompson. Giselle Thompson bearing in from the right. Down the middle, Laguerre. Right-footed pass and unable to connect with anybody as it's handled by Dickey at a right-end line for Seattle.
0: Yeah, and Angel City just lacking a little bit of patience now in the middle of the field here. There's good checking runs into the half space in between the lines, but then it's bad decisions getting that final ball in.
1: No substitutions made by either squad, though Laura Harvey is whispering conspiratorially with Angharad James Turner right now on the Seattle bench. 2-1 Seattle, 64th minute. Their ball at midfield, far side, attacking the goal to our right. Sam Meza slows it down. Back to Jordan Bug. Remember what happened 3 weeks ago when Seattle had a 2-0 lead after 80 minutes at Gotham, but wound up losing the match. So we have a lot of soccer left from an Angel City standpoint. Here's Claudia Dickey at her arc for Seattle. Again. Well,
0: and that's definitely been a problem for Seattle when they have been able to find good leads. I'm not saying a one goal lead's a good lead, but when, in games when they have been able to find good leads, they kind of take their foot off the gas pedal. So for Angel City, can they use that in their favor, regain momentum here, really push forward?
1: They've got the ball, attacking the goal to our left. Here's Suarez, cut off by McLaren, rolls it to Emsley. Emsley, nice pass to Giselle Thompson, right side of the area, puts one into the goal box, and it's claimed by Dickey.
0: Yeah, that ball gets played by Giselle Thompson a little bit too quickly there and too close to Claudia Dickey. Not enough space for Riley Tiernan to get there. Makes it pretty easy for goalkeeper Dickey to come out and get that.
1: It remains 2-1 Seattle in the 65th minute. Dickey for McLaren. Rolls it upfield. McCammon back to Dickey. Here comes Centenor as Dickey right foots it out to midfield. It's headed to Fischl. Fischl trying to send Mercado away. Mercado right of the area with room. Moving it on Matthijs. Crosses it right of the spot. Intercepted by Emily Sams. Sams under pressure. Left foots it upfield. And Suarez concedes a throw in to Seattle as they're going to make their first substitutions of the match right here, at least one. Nayrelia Mondesir, a backup forward out of Haiti, will be the first substitute of this match. Madison Curry, the former Angel, had her penny off on the sideline, and Mondesir is going to come in for Fischl, who departs with a goal and an assist for Seattle. So it was Fischl assisting on Menti's tying goal, and then Menti assisting on Fischl's go-ahead goal. It's 2-1 Seattle in the 66th minute.
0: And Fischl getting a big hug from head coach Laura Harvey there. And you feel for a player like Mia Fischl. She's obviously not getting the goal production that she anticipated coming over to Seattle last season and to start this year in the 2026 season.
1: Mondesir with a cross from the right end line through the area and out the other side. It goes over the sideline for an Angel City throw-in. 2-1 Seattle in the 66th minute. Here is Borges in the Angel City end and able to bank it off of Menti for an Angel City throw-in. So Mondesir in for Fischl and former Angel Madison Curry in at right outside back for Ryan Brown.
0: When I anticipate Coach Leif Smerud to make some changes pretty quickly here for Angel City.
1: Remember, Prisca Chalufia is available for this match for Angel City. Far sideline in midfield, Seattle. Here's Meza dropping it back to McCammon. And again, the reason she's in the house is because Zambia got eliminated from AFCON on Wednesday in Morocco. Angel City takes over. Here's Centenor attacking the goal to our left to Emsley down the middle. Emsley chips a right-footed pass. It's volleyed away by Curry, set upfield by Meza, and Emily Sams gets called for a foul in midfield. Free kick Seattle, but on that rush, Angel City just looked like they were off a bit the way that Seattle was kind of off passing in the first half.
0: Yeah, just a little bit of hesitation shown from Claire Emsley, and then it's not the right texture on the ball. She's looking for Suarez in through. There was plenty of space to feed Suarez in, but Emsley kind of feathers the ball up, chips it up, and allows Seattle to then make their recovery run and intercept the ball. If that ball's played with a little bit more pace, then that plays Taylor Suarez in behind the back line, and then she's 1v1 against Claudia Dickey.
1: Seattle has a 2-1 lead over Angel City in the 68th minute. On that last play, Emily Sams got called for the foul. She fouled Darlene, and what happened was Darlene crashed into Ari Borges, who was adjacent to the duel, and it looked like Darlene's head collided with Ari Borges's leg. Angel City will make its substitutions, and they'll bring indeed Prisca Chalufia and Evelyn Shores into the match. Shores leads Angel City in assists, and I thought Prisca Chalovia was fantastic for Angel City before going off to AFCON. These Angel City substitutions presented by Sprouts Farmers Market.
0: And I totally agree, Isaac, and she got some critical minutes too away at AFCON. She started all three of Zambia's matches, had a goal and an assist in that tournament. So she's coming back to Angel City in exceptional form.
1: So Chalufia and Shores in. Shores came in for Matice, and Prisca Chalufia will check in for Claire Emsley.

0: And she is currently bent over on her knees and elbows right now as Matt Brandt checks her out. So Gordon goes up for the header, and yeah, it just looked like the ball hit her either in the head, yeah, in the top or the back of the head. And so Matt Brandt is going to examine her for signs of a potential concussion. She's now on her knees taking a drink of water, and it would appear that she's going to be able to check into the match in short order. In the 70th minute, but Seattle is holding a 2-1 lead over Angel City. Moments ago, they subbed Prisca Chalufia and Evelyn Shores back into the match. Shores had missed the last two games because of a lower leg injury, but leads Angel City in assists, crosses, and interceptions on the season. By the way, talking about Chalufia going from Morocco to Seattle, I remember a couple of years ago, Claire Emsley was on international duty for Scotland, and she also did a, I think it was a Tuesday to Friday deal from one of their international matches in Scotland to Portland. So Angel City has the market cornered on going from overseas to the Pacific Northwest. Seattle walking, Sarah Gordon walking over to the sideline with Matt Brandt.
1: Yeah, and I think maybe even on the landing for Sarah Gordon is what kind of whipped her head back. You know, you do kind of get in situations where you hit the ball on a different part of your head where you're not trying to hit it, and that's what it looked like. But it looked like maybe it was actually when she fell to ground that kind of whipped her head back a little bit.
0: Play back underway. We're now in the 72nd minute with Seattle leading Angel City 2-1. And Sarah Gordon is cleared to come back into the game after just sitting out for a couple of moments. And she looks okay. We're happy to report. Here's a long pass downfield for Chalufia, chasing it down right side of the area. She chips it and scores! What a goal by Prisca Chalufia! Just 4 days after coming back from AFCON, 5,700 miles from Morocco to Seattle, and in the back of the net to tie it in the 72nd minute. What a goal!
1: Are you kidding me, Chalufia? Wow. And you want players to come in a game when you're a substitute and make an impact, right? And seconds later, Prisca Chalufia says, oh, just throw the ball back there. I'll go find it. And that's exactly what she does. She gets in behind the back line. What a gorgeous ball from Evelyn Shores into the space back behind the back line for Seattle. And it's Prisca Chalufia understanding that Claudia Dickey was not in good positioning. She kind of hesitated whether or not to come out to get that ball, saw Chalufia was going to get there first, and then retreats back towards her net. So not good positioning from her. That allows Prisca Chalufia to say, okay, I'm going to hit this one touch into the back of the net. And it's an excellent finish with great precision and vision by Prisca Chalufia to get her second goal for Angel City and tie this game up 2-2.
0: A gorgeous goal and a gorgeous pass by Evelyn Shores. And Evelyn Shores with her fourth assist of the season. So both of Angel City subs combined for a goal just moments after subbing in. Seattle comes back, but here's a takeaway by Giselle Thompson. 73rd minute, tied at 2. Giselle Thompson's pass taken away. Center circle by Curry for Seattle. Long pass off of Darlene and out. Throw in Angel City from its end. Sally Menti is hurt for Seattle, so play is stopped right here. But Angel City and Seattle are tied at 2 in the 74th minute off a magical connection between Shores and Chalufia just moments after coming into the match. It was Jess Fishlock who scored a goal off the bench just a minute after subbing in for the winner for Seattle at Bay FC last week. And it's the same deal here with Angel City's Game Changers. Oh man, what a match with eighth place on the line of the NWSL.
1: Yeah, I didn't even have time to finish writing Prisca Chalufia on my little scorecard here. And wow, what an impact for Angel City. And we talked about the form, but we know before she left to WAFCON, you know, the confidence that was building for Prisca Chalufia. She was getting some more minutes. She was very impactful in the attack, and she was able to assist Jan's daughter goal at Chicago. So she was really starting to play the way that we know she can play and getting more minutes to prove herself here. Comes off an excellent tournament, good form,

0: Zambia returns to Angel City, and oh my goodness, seconds later, finds the back of the net.
1: Well, it is turning into one of the matches of the year in the whole league. Tied at two in the 75th minute. Mond is here. Oh, a near connection with Mercado left of the spot, and Angelina Anderson instead has it in her gloves. She rolls a pass to Gordon. Gives to Shores. It was Shores with that glorious long assist to Chalufia. Her pass taken away at midfield by McCammon for Seattle. Down the middle to Meza. Meza outside middle. Gets it back from Darlene. Meza for Huerta now. Left sideline. Sofia Huerta against Chalufia. And the pass is behind Mercado. Bumped off the ball by Giselle Thompson. Ari Borges skies it out to midfield on the far side. And out throw in Seattle. 76th minute. Tied at two. Again, Seattle this season has seen their defense particularly struggle in the phase of the match we've just entered into right now, the 75th minute or later. Right now we're tied at two. The winner gets sole possession of eighth place in the NWSL. Here's a takeaway by Giselle Thompson in midfield. Connects with Laguerre. Attack will go to our left. Laguerre down the middle, pursued by James Turner. Right sideline, Chalufia. Chalufia against Huerta outside right. Beats her off the dribble, and Huerta held Chalufia blatantly, and indeed it's a foul on Huerta, and it actually should be a yellow card. Yeah.
0: And it looks like, yep, there you called it, Isaac. The yellow comes out for Sofia Huerta. And it was awkward, though. The referee usually puts their hand up to signal that there is, you know, an advantage here when there's a foul. And that was a heavy tackle on Huerta. Completely takes the leg out from Chalufia. But Chalufia is able to stay on her feet, miraculously enough.
1: So Angel City will get a free kick to try and take the lead. Seattle this year has allowed 8 goals in the 75th minute or later. Seattle this year has allowed 7 goals off of set pieces, including last week at Bay FC, around this time of the match. And Prisca Chalufia needs a moment. She was hurt by that foul because Sofia Huerta basically fouled her like 5 or 6 times within the span of a second.
0: And that does not feel good. I don't care if you have a shin guard on or not. Anytime there's a tackle hard at your shin, it really hurts. Takes some time to kind of feel the pain go away a little bit.
1: Allie Sentinor will take the free kick right of the area. 78th minute, tied at 2. Sentinor addresses it right footed. There's going to be a battle in the trenches of the penalty area right now. Sentinor strokes it to the right side of the area, knocked by Sams, but Curry cleared it out of the area, and the offside flags up on Angel City.
0: Yeah, either offside or maybe even a potential handball there on Suarez, as the ball took a little bit different hop and bounce, and that's what happens sometimes when you play on turf. It takes an awkward bounce, but it skidded off the turf very quickly, popped up.
1: 78th minute, tied at 2. Seattle's ball at midfield. McCammon left foot's a long one downfield, but Giselle Thompson all over that. Remember, Seattle, which fell behind 1-0, but took a 2-1 lead with 2 goals in a 2-minute and 6-second span early in the second half, has not registered a point this year from a trailing position. That would change if this match ends in a tie. And, of course, if Seattle winds up winning. Here's Giselle Thompson dribbling upfield for Angel City. Tied at 2 in the 79th minute. Taken over by McCammon to Meza for Seattle. Down the middle, James Turner had it taken away by Sams. Backed up by McCammon. Meza rolls it past Chalufia to Huerta, who rolls it back into the Seattle end to Jordan Bond. Angel City tying the score in the 72nd minute as Evelyn Shores and Prisca Chalufia teamed up for a gorgeous goal moments after they checked in together as game changers, and they subsequently changed the game.
0: And here, it's been interesting. Without Jansdottir, you don't necessarily have as big of a threat in behind the back line of Seattle that you do when you have Jansdottir. So Chalufia comes on, and what does Angel City do? They go direct in behind the back line.
1: Deep in the Seattle end. Angel City concedes a throw-in, and now Angel City will bring Casey Fair into the match, replacing Riley Tiernan at the number 9 central forward position. This Angel City substitution presented by Sprouts Farmers Market. Eighth appearance of the year for Casey Fair, 19-year-old second-year forward. Curry right sideline will throw it in for Seattle. Long throw in right side of the area, headed out by Gordon. James Turner rolls it for Mondesir right end line, kicked away from her by Evelyn Shores, who concedes the corner kick to Seattle. Woo! 80th minute, all tied at two. And Angel City now will have to defend a set piece. Priska Chalufia and Evelyn Shores officially checked into the match in the 69th minute and teamed up for a goal 3 minutes later. Mondesir's right-footed corner kick, left side of the area, headed left of the arc, shot by James Turner, is just wide to the right. Goal kick, Angel City.
0: Well, Angelina Anderson looked like, you know, from her reaction, that was nowhere near the goal, but I think all of our hearts dropped because this was a laser beam aimed at that far post, and we're looking at it again here. It did not miss by much.
1: Woo-wee. We remain tied at two in the 81st minute. It comes down at midfield. Chalufia heads it, but it's claimed by Meza. Taken right back by Priska. Laguerre in the center circle. Under siege. Got it to Chalufia. Attacking the goal to our left. Now here's Emily Sams. Under pressure by Mercado, and she left foots it out of there to Sarah Gordon. Crossing into the 82nd minute, tied at two. Here's Shores, near sideline. Suarez, pass is taken away by Mondesir, rolls it down the right sideline. There's nobody there but white paint. Throw in for Angel City from its end.
0: And Angel City fortunate to get out of that one. That turnover by Suarez with a throw-in for themselves here with a bad pass after the turnover.
1: 82nd minute, tied at two. The throw-in, wheeled upfield near sideline, headed by Bug, headed downfield by Curry, cleared out of there by Ari Borges, headed into the center circle, and we get a stoppage here.
0: Yeah, I think it was an offside call by Priska Chalufia. Yep. She didn't check back onside. The play continued, and then she made her way back to get involved in the play.
1: A lot of things happened quickly today.
0: Yep.
1: Angel City led 1-0 at halftime. Seattle scored two goals in a span of 2 minutes and 6 seconds early in the second half for a 2-1 lead. But then Angel City scored the tying goal as Shores and Chalufia combined for it 3 minutes after checking in. Just 3 minutes after checking in. Here is Maddie Curry getting taken out by Shores. No foul called. No complaint for Seattle, really. Here is Sednor getting knocked down. No foul called either on McLaren. Here's McCammon. Giving it to the arc now to Mercado for Seattle. Mercado's pass got stopped by Borges. Mercado gets forced off the ball by Gordon. Then Mondesir knocks down Sednor. Shot by James Turner is saved! An incredible leaping save by Angelina Anderson as that one was destined to sneak just under the crossbar and in. Corner kick Seattle.
0: And immediately when the play stops, Maddie Curry walks over to the referee complaining about the no call initially. But play continued on, and then Angel City doing a good job of trying to make things difficult in the space tight for Seattle, but in the end, not able to clear it out. So in those moments, they have to do a little bit better job of just clearing the ball out and not trying to play short when the space is tight. And now it's Seattle with another opportunity on a set piece here with the corner.
1: Total chaos in this match, especially on that last sequence. Mondesir will take the corner kick from the right corner, strokes it to the arc, and it's headed over the left end line by Bug. Goal kick Angel City. First, I thought that Shores fouled Curry in the right corner. No call there. Then I thought Mondesir fouled an Angel City player. No call. And then Angerod James Turner almost scored. And if she had scored, VAR would have definitely looked at that collision between Mondesir and the Angel City player. Woo! Now Angel City comes back with a long pass to Fair. It's just kicked away from her by Bug over the near sideline. Last touch by Fair, apparently. It'll be a throw-in for Seattle as we cross into the 85th minute, tied at two. Near sideline, it goes out again, and this time Angel City gets it off a throw-in. What a match.
0: And for the record, we got a look at the replay. with the Curry falling to the ground, in my opinion, my humble opinion, I don't think it was a foul. So it looked like the right call by the referee on that one.
1: I'll give you the benefit of the doubt. 85th minute, tied at two as Angel City gets a throw in, and the Seattle end attack will go to our left. Shores down the left sideline. It's cleared upfield by McLaren, headed back by Borges, takes a high bounce. Fair trying to settle it. It's volleyed upfield by Meza, headed down by Borges, but it's taken by Seattle. Here's a long pass by Mercado down the right sideline, and Angelina Anderson comes out to her right end line for the collection. Angel City 2, Seattle 2. Emery Adamas, who had the match-winning assist last week at Bay FC, and Holly Ward are now on deck for Seattle. In the 86th minute, tied at 2. Mercado is able to take it away from Sams. Sams holds Mercado, and Sams should get a yellow card for that, and she does. As Emily Sams, in a one-on-one situation, was pressured by Mercado. Mercado took it away, and Sams had to take the yellow card.
0: Yeah, and that's the second time in a row we've seen Emily Sams kind of get herself in a little bit of trouble, just a little bit too casual as the center back there. The pressure comes from Mercado, and as soon as the center back turns to face their own goal, that's when the attacking player is hunting. They know they have the opportunity there to pick off the ball. Mercado does a good job of picking off Sam. Sam then fouls her in the end.
1: Free kick Seattle in the 86th minute of a 2-2 tie, attacking the goal to our right. Huerta over the ball, outside left. Right-footed pass to the spot. Deflected to the left side of the area. Cleared by Giselle Thompson. Huerta holds it in outside left. Left of the area, Dahleen. Back outside left to James Turner. Left sideline, Dahleen, back to James Turner. Pinches it to Mondesir, left side of the area. Rolls the left-footed cross, blocked by Gordon. Cleared upfield by Angel City, held in by Huerta, sailed it high. Goal kick, Angel City.
0: Yeah, and it was interesting on the free kick, Sofia Huerta, who has such a beautiful left foot, loves to whip those balls in, especially off set pieces, hits it with the right. So it's an in-swinging ball to start that sequence for Seattle. Eventually, it comes down to, once again, Angel City not clearing the ball out far enough out of danger.
1: Tied at two in the 87th minute. Ari Borges in the center circle. Chips one for Suarez. Headed upfield by Curry to Mondesir. Cleared by McCammon into the center circle. Sams under pressure by Mercado again to Gordon. Near side to Shores at midfield. Shores passes around Mondesir. Gets it back from Suarez. Shores. Downfield over Centenor, tracked down by McLaren, pressured by Centenor, right foot to upfield. It's knocked off of Curry, goes out for an Angel City attack and third throw in. At least that was the initial call, it looked like. We're going to get a substitution here, but the signal was throwing Angel City, and Seattle will make its two substitutions. And they're going to take Dahleen out and bring Adamas in. Again, Emery had a beautiful assist on Fishlock's winning goal last week at Bay FC. We're tied at two here in the 88th minute. And Holly Ward, a first-year forward out of Canada, checks into the match for Ainsley McCammon. And they did award the throw-in to Seattle. I thought that went off of Seattle, but it's taken by Sarah Gordon at midfield for Angel City, and apparently soccer ball don't lie. Here's Gordon, stuffed at midfield, however. Went over the near sideline, throw-in Seattle, forced by Holly Ward.
0: Yeah, it looked like Gordon had a little turf monster pop up on her there. Gets her feet a little tangled up underneath her.
1: 89th minute, tied at two. Curry throws it in outside of the right for Seattle. It's kicked away by Borges to Suarez, got around Curry, backed up, however, by James Turner, who nudges it back into the Seattle end, and Claudia Dickey. We only had 1 minute of first half stoppage time. We're not going to get too much second half stoppage time here. Again, if it ends in a tie, then Angel City and Seattle will simply remain tied for eighth place, but they will move ahead of Orlando and Denver by a point. That'll be a two-way tie instead of a four-way tie. Back in the Angel City end, here's Emily Sams, pressured by Ward. Right foot's a long one down the right side. Chalufia on the chase, and Chalufia absorbs contact and wins into the right corner. winning the battle with Bug, and then earns a corner kick for Angel City by banking it off of Bug. Corner kick presented by Cedars-Sinai. You go, Prisca.
0: Yeah, and second time that Angel City has been looking to go direct to find Prisca Chalupia. The first time it ended up in a goal and resulted in a goal for Angel City. So this time, good job once again by Chalupia, able to stay on her feet, take on the contact from two defenders from Seattle and earn her team a corner here in a crucial minutes of the game.
1: From the right corner by Allie Sentnor in the 90th minute, tied at two. Right-footed ball into the goal box, caught by Dickey. Dickey cut off by Fair, so she can't start a fast break. Crafty play by Casey Fair. How much second half stoppage time are we going to get? We don't think it's going to be too much. Yeah, we just crossed into it.
0: And Claudia Dickey threw the ball out well beyond the 18 to take the free kick here. Referee signals, no. You actually have to be inside the 18 because that's where you had the ball in your hands. Reminder, goalkeeper.
1: Dickey launches it, about to launch it from our left to our right. 6 minutes of second half stoppage time. It's headed downfield to Sentnor. Sentnor against Bug. Bug knocks down Sentnor. No foul. Back to Dickey, who left foots it upfield. Taken down by Angel City's Borges. Borges for Chalupia. Outside right. Right point of the area. Chalupia flicks a pass. It's cleared by James Turner. Giselle Thompson outside right. She's played every minute of the season for Angel City. Giselle Thompson to Borges, right sideline, Chalupia. Chalupia right of the area, turns the corner into the area, enters another corner kick for Angel City, presented by Cedars-Sinai as she banked it off of Meza.
0: And Chalupia has been unstoppable for Angel City, so I think the game plan now in the waning minutes of this game is to feed Chalupia. And what an opportunity Allie Sentnor had off of the goal kick. It's a header back into the space. Sentnor has a couple of steps, but then the closing speed of Bug is on full display for Seattle, able to recover and knock it away, knock it body off Sentnor.
1: Evelyn Shores, who leads Angel City in assists with four, including the tying goal earlier in this half, will take the corner kick, going for the lead. Left-footed ball down the right end line. Sams is stopped. Back to the goal. Right of the area to Shores. Right-footed cross for Sentnor. Sentnor's shot easily handled by Dickey. But Angel City was able to get an opportunity as Dickey drop-kicks a long one back into the Angel City end. Sarah Gordon back for it, trying to control it, being pressured. Turns up the sideline. The pass is going to be taken away. Claimed outside right by Seattle. Right-footed shot by Mercado is stopped by Angelina Anderson, and we remain tied at two with four to go in second half stoppage time as Anderson goes long out to midfield, headed by Huerta, tracked down by Meza. Meza moving in left side, gives it to the left sideline now. Here's a left-footed ball by Adamas. It's way off, and it's a goal kick, Angel City.
0: Back and forth. This game is definitely getting stretched as both teams not settling for just 1 point here. They don't want to split points. They're going for three. Both teams getting pulled out of position, whether it's a set piece, you know, corner kick, free kick.
1: Just over three to go. Second half stoppage time tied at two as Chalupia lost it over the far sideline of midfield, throw in Seattle. They throw it into Bug. Bug pressured by Sentnor. Left-footed pass going to be chased down. Left side of the area by Ward. Ward, left side of the area. Hits the side of the net. Goal kick, Angel City. Mercy.
0: And it's slight hesitation and wondering where Ward comes from. She actually slides off of the back shoulder of Emily Sams there. Sams gets totally taken out of the equation, and then it's two players from Angel City, the two fastest defenders. It's Giselle Thompson and Sarah Gordon trying to just create something to take away a little bit of an angle.
1: Seattle has it again in the Angel City end. Not anymore. Chalupia the takeaway to Borges. Borges scooping it downfield for Suarez. 3-on-2 Angel City. Suarez down the middle. Nice pass to Sentnor. Her shot is deflected into Dickey. I think she was crossing it instead of shooting it. Meanwhile, Dickey throws it out to Huerta. They go the other way. Huerta bearing in. Attack will go to our right. Down the middle, James Turner. James Turner to Mondesir. Right point of the area against Shores. Puts it across the goal box. It goes all the way to the left-hand line and out. And it's going to be a throw-in for...

0: Seattle. Giselle Thompson saved it. Attack from third, throw in Seattle. 2 minutes to go, second half stoppage time, tied at two. Casey Fair takes over the Angel City end to Chalufia. It then goes off of Seattle and out for an Angel City throw-in. Yeah. But moments ago, Angel City had a chance to win it.
1: Yeah, going blow for blow right now. Great decision by Suarez to lay it off to Sitnor. And in that moment, I would like to see Sitnor curl it in with her right foot. She instead lets the ball roll across her body. And that allows a defender for Seattle to get in to deflect it just enough to take off the sting and make it easy for Claudia Dickey.
0: 1 minute to go. Second half stoppage time tied at two. Sarah Gordon, the Angel City end. She's going long. Right side. It's headed down outside middle. Claimed by Meza. Meza had it punched away by Sentinor. Claimed by Gordon. Attack will go to our left. Gordon pass Sentinor. And it's out for a Seattle throw into the final minute of second half stoppage time. Tied at two.
1: Yeah, and in this type of game, in this situation, it's so tough to remain composed in moments. And that last moment for Sarah Gordon, she had some time to play Sentinor into feet. Just gets a little bit too excited. Plays it a little bit too hard out of the reach of Sentinor.
0: Angel City's ball midfield near side. Shores downfield, headed upfield by Curry. High bounce outside middle. Mercado able to get it away from Sentinor and send Huerta away. This could be the final scoring opportunity of the game for either team. Huerta attacking the go to our right. Outside left with the pass. Adames leaves it outside left with Meza. Right foot across from Mondesir. It careens into the goal box. It's headed away by Sams. Sams got taken out, and it's a foul on Seattle and a free kick, Angel City. That was the correct call in my estimation.
1: Yeah, and just total chaos right now end to end for both teams. It's deflected by Evelyn Shores, the initial ball in, and it's bouncing in the box. Emily Shores then tries to sky over Mercado. Mercado actually kind of undercuts her as she knows that Sams is making a play on the ball, going to go in the air. She turns her body away from the ball.
0: Final whistle sounds. It ends in a 2-2 tie. The fans are furious. They thought that Emily Sams... Oh, wow. Laura Harvey and Leif Smerud in shaking hands at midfield, and Laura Harvey got upset because Leif Smerud did basically a flyby, barely making contact as they shook hands.
2: Whoa.
0: And now one of Seattle's assistant coaches bumps Leif Smerud and puts the bad mouth on him. It started when Leif Smerud and Laura Harvey crossed paths for the traditional post-game handshake between head coaches, and Leif Smerud went by too fast for Laura Harvey's taste.
1: I actually think it was the opposite. I think Laura Harvey was going past Leif Smerud. Smerud held on to Harvey's hand as she was passing, and then she goes, "What was that?" Insert assistant coach for Laura Harvey to be the bodyguard there.
0: And Laura Harvey, who, by the way, was one yellow card away from a suspension anyway, not that that's going to play into things, but a chaotic, yet appropriately chaotic ending to this game. And the assistant coach who went after Leif Smerud was Scott Parkinson, who is a veteran assistant. And what's also ironic here is that Angel City assistant coach Sam Lady spent 7 years as an assistant coach for Laura Harvey back in the day for Seattle. By the way, we're bearing the lead. It ended in a 2-2 tie. But I am just astounded at what happened in the game and then what happened after the game.
1: Yeah, so much to digest here. But yeah, after the contact between Smerud and Harvey, then it's Sam Lady making a handshake, but she was hot. She was hot after the game, I think, just disappointed maybe at the way the game ended with no call in the last play,
0: so
1: maybe.
0: So let's talk about that.
1: Okay.
0: So the last play, basically, of the match was a contested ball on the right side of the area between Emily Sams and Maddie Mercado. It looked to me like Emily Sams won the header from Maddie Mercado. Maddie Mercado undercut Emily Sams. Laura Harvey, I think, thought it should have been a foul on Emily Sams. It was not a foul either way. How did you see the play?
1: Yeah, I saw it was the correct call. No call there because Mercado was not playing the ball. She was playing the contact of Emily Sams and the player. So right call, in my opinion, by the referee to not have any call at all. And then the game ends seconds later. Laura Harvey, you could tell the camera goes to her. She's hot. She is not, you know, happy with maybe the no call. And she's walking fast to get through the handshakes. Leif Smerud is the first hand I think she meets. And then Leif Smerud is holding on to her hand as she's briskly walking past Smerud, but reaches out to shake his hand. But then she's, you know, on to the next person that she has to you know, shake hands with. And Leif Smerud held on a little bit longer than she liked, turns around, and at some point I read her lips. She said, "What was that?" So a lot of commotion since ensues after that. Wow. Lots to digest here.
0: Yeah, and we don't know Leif Smerud very well. He's only been with Angel City since May 1st. He's out of Norway, and my impression of Leif Smerud is
1: a
0: super
1: guy.
0: Mellow guy. So, and by the way, kudos to you because you are a fantastic soccer analyst, but you have also now had to become a handshake analyst as Angel City.
1: It's a new one for me, actually.
0: As Angel City and Seattle played to a 2-2 tie. But that's what I thought. I thought that initially the Leif Smerud had gone by too fast, but you're absolutely right. It turned out to be the exact opposite thing. But in all seriousness, I think Scott Parkinson, the head assistant coach for Seattle, I mean, he made physical contact with Leif Smerud, and I really think that Scott Parkinson is going to be disciplined by the NWSL for that.
1: I think you're absolutely right. I think that in the moment, just knowing the personality a little bit, as you mentioned, Isaac, from Leif Smerud, but seeing how Laura Harvey just wanted to address what that was, I think it probably would have died down a little bit, but Parkinson came in hot, body bumped Leif Smerud to kind of be, if you can imagine, a bodyguard in between the two coaches. And you're right, I think that will probably be reviewed and not in his favor. But wow, lots of emotion.
0: And Leif Smerud says, wow, things were a lot calmer back in Norway. Anyway, wow. 2-2 tie, Angel City and Seattle. And as much as we wanted Angel City to win this match, I think a draw between these two teams was appropriate. We will break it down further and relive the highlights from the second half coming up next on Angel City Aftermath. The final score in a wild one from Lumen Field in Seattle. Angel City Football Club 2, the Seattle Reign 2. You're kicking it with Angel City FC on the iHeartRadio app.
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0: Well, the first thing we can say about Angel City FC's 2-2 tie with Seattle is mark your calendars. September 16th, BMO Stadium, the rematch. No, not necessarily between Angel City and Seattle, but the handshake rematch between Laura Harvey and Angel City interim head coach Leif Smerud, all part of an absolutely insane game, particularly in the second half. The bottom line is it ends in a 2-2 tie. Angel City and Seattle are now tied for the eighth and final playoff spot in the NWSL at 24 points as they pull ahead of both Orlando and Denver in the NWSL standings. So here's how it went down. Angel City had a 1-0 halftime lead after a goal by Giselle Thompson, assisted by Ari Borges in the 32nd minute. We entered the second half by telling you that this season, Seattle had scored 20 goals, 17 in the first half, just 3 in the second half, but Seattle flipped that on its script starting in the 50th minute. Back in the Seattle end, Claudia Dickey right puts it up to Bug. Zambia got eliminated on Wednesday, and Angel City's Prisca Chalufia, part of Zambia's team, is here in Seattle and available for selection in the second half. At the right end line of the Angel City end, Anderson sends it out to midfield on the near side. Headed down by Brown, official at the arc. Flicks a pass to Menti, left of the spot, ties it. Oh, she buried that one, and we're even at one in the 50th minute.
1: Yeah, and Seattle really started off the second half on the front foot, really had all the momentum to come out of the halftime break, get the goal here, and they kept pushing.
0: They did, because after Menti scored on an assist from Fischl, 2 minutes and 5 seconds later, it would be Fischl on an assist from Menti. Sams boxed her out. Darlene went down. No foul called. Sams rolls it upfield, turned it over. Brown to McCammon down the middle. McCammon moving in, toes it to the arc. Here's Fischl's left-footed shot, and she scores! And Seattle has scored 2 goals in a 3-minute span for a 2-1 lead over Angel City. Mia Fischl with a goal and an assist.
1: It actually was a really high-skilled finish from Fischl outside of the box. And we mentioned that was only their second goal, Seattle's second goal that they were able to score this season from outside the box. Mia Fischl got her second goal in the run of play for the season.
0: So then Seattle, with their 2-1 lead intact, proceeded into the 69th minute. But then Angel City brought Prisca Chalufia and Evelyn Shores into the match. And then just 3 minutes later, they would connect and combine in spectacular fashion for tonight's play of the match. And Sarah Gordon is cleared to come back into the game after just sitting out for a couple of moments, and she looks okay. We're happy to report. Here's a long pass downfield for Chalufia, chasing it down right side of the area. She chips it and scores! What a goal by Prisca Chalufia! Just 4 days after coming back from AFCON, 5,700 miles from Morocco to Seattle, and in the back of the net to tie it in the 72nd minute. What a goal!
1: And Angel City up until that point had been really struggling to really stretch the back line of Seattle and be a threat in behind the back line. Well, it just took one ball from Shores to find Chalufia. Chalufia, oh my goodness, what a beautiful finish. And that gave Angel City a lot of life.
0: That was tonight's play of the match as Angel City and Seattle finish in a 2-2 tie. And Tracy, we were talking after the game ended, after the dust had settled, after the whole...
1: I don't think it's still settled.
0: Yeah,
1: I think
0: it's not going to settle until September with the rematch of these two teams. But, you know, you mentioned that one of the things that you really liked was that both teams just went for it to the very end. Neither was going to settle for a tie, and they very nearly untied it in the dying moments.
1: Yeah, and I think both squads understood that this is almost essentially a six-point game right here, because you have two teams that are tied on points in that fighting for that last playoff spot. So the winner essentially will be pushing themselves up 3 points against the loser. So going down 3 points, that's how you get the six-point spread. And I think that has been an area of emphasis for Seattle, because they have been in situations where they've had significant leads and then given up the leads and taken their foot off the gas pedal a little bit. And then for Angel City, they're on the road at Lumen. Maybe, you know, in certain times they might have been content with a point. But once that goal, that tying goal came in, you saw it from both sides. Both teams were pushing forward. They were the game got extremely stretched at times, just looking for any way possible to get that go-ahead goal, to get those 3 points. And it ended in a tie, but I love the effort from both sides.
0: So as Angel City and Seattle played to a 2-2 tie, if you had an alien land on the planet Earth and you wanted to explain to them the NWSL, what it's all about in all departments in just a one game sample, I'd send them this game.
1: Yeah, chaos. Chaos at its finest. We love it, though. We absolutely love it. I mean, this game was exciting from the opening whistle the final whistle. Well played. There were some good moments of good soccer. There were moments where it got chaotic. But you just love the energy that both sides brought up until the handshake, right? The final minutes of the game, after the final whistle, there's still a lot of emotion and energy. And that's what we love to see. We'd love to see the emotion come out.
0: Yeah. And just in case, folks, you're just tuning in, as Angel City and Seattle played to a 2-2 tie. So after the match, you have the usual handshake between head coaches. You see it in all sports. They meet at midfield on the near sideline. Nothing ever happens until this evening in Seattle. And you break down, Tracy, what happened initially between Seattle's head coach, Laura Harvey, who is the all-time winningest head coach in the NWSL, and Angel City interim head coach, Leif Smerud.
1: Yeah, so Laura Harvey was clearly emotional after the final whistle blew, because there was a play in the box, right, that didn't get called. So I'm, you know, guessing that she wasn't happy with the no call there. And then the game ends. It's a tie. She's clearly emotional and, you know, revved up from the way that the game ended. She's walking briskly through the Angel City side to attempt to shake hands. She meets Leif Smerud. She shakes his hand, keeps walking briskly past Smerud. I don't think Smerud expected or, you know, maybe wanted to say something. I don't know. For whatever reason, he continues to hold on to Laura Harvey's hand. Laura Harvey was not happy with that. And then whips it away, continues to walk towards the remaining personnel on Angel City's side, but, you know, is moving her lips, clearly looks back at Leif Smerud, says something to him, not happy there. Then they proceed to get through their lines, and then there is an assistant coach from Seattle that comes in that kind of body bumps and gets in between the two coaches, and then there's that contact.
0: That was
1: there.
0: Scott Parkinson, their top assistant, who I think is actually going to be he's going to be disciplined by the NWSL for making contact with Leif Smerud. By the way, you cannot get better handshake analysis than from Tracy Bailey.
1: I learned from the best, the play-by-play.
0: I thought that it was Laura Harvey who was holding on too long initially. So Leif Smerud, as we said, and Laura Harvey apparently thinks that you can't say Smerud without rude. But as we said, Leif Smerud is from Norway. He's been with Angel City first as a senior assistant starting on May 1st. But just to reiterate, you know, in our experience around him, he seemed like a totally mellow guy.
1: He does. Very mellow guy. Almost, you know, you feel like he's kind of one level. They're very even keeled. And again, I'm just guessing what was happening here. He was not really reading the energy of Laura Harvey and was, you know, not understanding that she wanted to get through quickly, maybe wanted to say more words, maybe positive, maybe negative. I don't know. But it just appeared that he was a little surprised to see her reaction. So that's what gives me belief that it wasn't an intended thing that he did to make her even more mad.
0: Oh my gosh.
1: He wasn't trying to tick her off.
0: Yeah, no, I mean, he's the last person who comes across as an agitator. So
1: yeah.
0: That's a one final footnote to what was just a riveting game, really from start to finish, from highlights, tactics, the whole nine yards. Angel City Football Club and the Seattle Reign end in a 2-2 draw. Coming up, we'll name tonight's player of the match presented by Once Upon a Farm. You're tuned to Angel City Aftermath. You're kicking it with Angel City FC on the iHeartRadio app.
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0: Glad we're getting this mellow music because the game itself was not mellow. Neither was the end of the game as Angel City and Seattle played to a 2-2 draw at Lumen Field this evening. Angel City and Seattle remain tied for the eighth and final playoff spot in the NWSL at 24 points as they move jointly 1 point ahead of Orlando and Denver. And Tracy, it's time to name tonight's player of the match presented by Once Upon a Farm.
1: Yeah, none other than the first goal scorer for Angel City, Giselle Thompson. I thought she did a remarkable job of playing the game within the game a little bit. Maddie Dahlin for Seattle came into this match probably the most dangerous threat offensively for Seattle, but she did a good job of managing her, forcing her at times to do a lot of defending in her own end. So keeping her away from the dangerous positions that she wanted to get in. She won 4 out of 4 ground duels, like we mentioned, got the goal, but she was exceptional doing her job all over the field.
0: 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Act now for the best games and inventory. And that's especially notable because, as a preview of coming attractions, Angel City's next two games, both at home against the top two teams in the league. Next Sunday against Trinity Rodman and the Washington Spirit. The Sunday after that against defending NWSL champion Gotham. Now, Washington and Gotham presently have a combined record. They're the top two teams in the league. 23 wins, 8 losses, 7 ties. Washington 11-5-3, but will be coming in, believe it or don't, off a loss. 4-3 at home yesterday to North Carolina. However, Trinity Rodman, 9 goals and 5 assists this season, tied for the second most goal contributions in the NWSL. So I'll tell you what, these next two matches for Angel City are going to be enormous in terms of the competition and a real opportunity to do what you've been wanting them to do for years, and that's turn BMO Stadium into a fortress. And this was a good, real good, tough battle as a prelim for that today in Seattle.
1: Yeah, you're right. And I think we've kind of talked about the season, the first half of the season being the games before the break. And now we're getting into the we are in the second half of the season, but we're kind of doing analysis and analyzing since the break. And for Angel City, they got off to a hot start after the break. They won 3 games. Now they've gone 3 games without a win. So although they've gotten some good, you know, points on the road and tough places to play, this is their chance to feel a little bit more comfortable at home and to really start to get that momentum that, as you mentioned, I've been wanting to see them have at home, just that dominance at home, right? That energy from the fans, because they show up, they show out. And for Angel City, what better opportunity than to play Washington? They're going to come in with all kinds of, you know, stars, a lot of emotion, and great soccer. So this is their chance to step up here and get a big result against a big opponent.
0: And we're going to need the full 7 days to recover from the excitement and the craziness of what happened in Seattle this evening, and also to work on our handshake protocol. So Tracy and I will renew acquaintances with you next Sunday from BMO Stadium. We'll be on the air at 5:45 p.m. Pacific time with kickoff at 6 as Angel City Football Club plays host to Trinity Rodman and the Washington Spirit. We'll talk to you then. For Tracy Bailey, our stadium engineer, Mike Noto, our studio engineer, Zach Elcaldi, and our associate producer, Christina Wilner, this is Isaac Lohenkron saying goodbye and reminding you that the final score from Lumen Field in Seattle was Angel City Football Club 2, the Seattle Reign 2. Good night, everyone.
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1: This is soccer for the City of Angels.
3: I love this squad.
1: This is Angel City FC. Angel City pregame on the pitch is on. Now with all the lead up to today's match, joined by Tracy Bailey, Isaac Lowenkrop.
4: Sole possession of eighth place in the NWSL on the line today at Lumen Field. It's Angel City Football Club invading the Seattle rain. I'm Isaac Lowenkrop with Tracy Bailey. These teams have identical 7-7-2 records. They're part of a four-way tie for eighth place with Orlando and Denver. But today, Tracy, Angel City will be playing without its top two scorers in Svennis Jansdotter and Myara News.
5: And that obviously loses a lot of their scoring production, right? That's half. That's 12 goals. They have a total of 24 goals. So that's half of your scoring production. So other players, quite frankly, are going to have to step up. They're going to have to step up, provide offense where it's going to be lacking. And if I'm Ali Sitnor, I feel like also Leif Smarud will probably give her more of a green light. We saw her be maybe a little too aggressive at times. You see she's eager to get goals. Last game, she scaled it back a little bit, played more provider. And I think this game, if I'm Leif Smarud, I'm going to say go for it. Be a little bit more aggressive because, you know, you have players that are coming in, filling in for those missing pieces, but they are not in scoring form. We need players to start scoring and pick up the scoring lack where things will be, you know, lacking for Angel City.
4: On the other side of the ball, it's a case of the irresistible force going up against the immovable object because Seattle's offense enters this match surging, but Angel City's defense has been surging lately as well.
5: Yeah, the Seattle's offense has been on fire. They have been awakened since the break. 5 games, 10 goals. 10 goals in 12 games before the break, 10 goals in 5 games after the break for Seattle. So their offense is cranking. They have 11 different goal scorers, so a lot of offensive production kind of spread throughout the team. Maddie Dahleen has been the biggest scoring threat for Seattle. And then on the other side, Angel City's defense, they've really picked it up since the break. They have been on lock, only given up 2 goals in the last five games. So since the break, and that is the best in the NWSL. They've really tightened things up, look a lot more organized, and they're going to need that box organization here today.
4: 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Kickoff is 21 minutes away between Angel City Football Club and the Seattle Rain. 2 minutes away, we will present the complete player availability reports and the starting 11. 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
4: Kickoff at Lumen Field, 18 minutes away as Angel City Football Club gets ready to take on the Seattle Reign. The winner takes over sole possession of the eighth and final playoff spot in the NWSL. Our player availability report is presented by Cedars-Sinai. As we mentioned, Angel City forward Zvendis Jansdottir, their leading goal contributor this year, out with a right ankle injury. Forward

0: Taco, and now just a few days and 5,700 miles later, Prisca Chalufia is available as a potential substitute for Angel City. Backup goalkeeper Hannah Siebert will miss her second consecutive match due to a hand injury. Defender Savvy King recovering from ankle surgery. Forward June Endo on the season-ending injury list, recovering from a torn right ACL. Now for the one more item on the Angel City availability report. Also out of the lineup today, Angel City stadium engineer Jake Warner. And it says in parentheses, the reason he's out of the lineup today is marriage. Jake and his beautiful new bride, Victoria, got married yesterday. So, Tracy, you and I both were honored to be there. Congratulations to our beloved friend and colleague and his new bride, Victoria.
1: Yeah, what an honor it was to be there and witness such a beautiful celebration. I mean, the ceremony was absolutely breathtaking. And the reception, I think they're still dancing. I think the dancing is still going on, but it was popping off there. And what a fun, you know, celebration of two wonderful people.
0: And in summing up, Jake and Victoria earn their rings.
1: So
0: we've got the very capable Mike Noto pinch hitting for Jake today, and it's great to work with him as well. The availability report for the Seattle Reign, Tracy, forward Lynn Biondolo, who's second on the NWSL's all-time scoring list with 70 goals, is on maternity leave, but nice to see her back around the team in the Seattle area.
1: Yeah, baby boy Lucky just born in late April, and husband Marley joined her. We saw some pictures on social media. She is back in Seattle with her team and starting training with the team. So definitely, I'm sure she's happy to be back in market and got, you know, a new, different focus now with baby Lucky, but I'm sure she's happy to be back on the field for Seattle.
0: Meanwhile, midfielder Jess Fishlock, who scored the match-winning goal in their dramatic 3-2 triumph at Bay FC in their last game last Saturday, it was the 50th goal of her distinguished NWSL career, out for this matchup with a leg injury, and she has proven to be obviously one of the top players in the history of the league, but most recently a really formidable game changer off the bench.
1: Yeah, impactful, right? 23 seconds after subbing in, was able to get the game winner for Seattle over Bay, but she also brings a level of just comfort for this team, leadership for this team on and off the field, whether she's on the bench, whether she's on the field in the game. She fortunately is back training. So she went out and sort of was limping, looked like she had a hamstring issue or upper leg issue. But it was good to hear her that she's back in training and practice, just not available here today, but she will try to lead from the bench, I'm sure.
0: That was our player availability report presented by Cedars-Sinai, Angel City Football Club, and the Seattle Reign. 14 minutes away from kickoff at Lumen Field, the starting 11s are presented by DoorDash. In goal for Angel City, Angelina Anderson, recording 6 saves at Kansas City in their 1-1 draw there last Saturday, including 3 superb game-saving stops. At left outside back, Sophia Matthijs, who made the first start of her NWSL career at Kansas City last Saturday, went the full 90. She's in the starting lineup again, this time at Seattle. The center backs, Emily Sams and captain Sarah Gordon. And starting at right outside back, Giselle Thompson.
1: And Thompson is the only field player for Angel City who has played every single minute of every single game. So she has definitely developed into a leader for Angel City in the back line that has been very consistent. And especially as of late, as we mentioned, since the break. But I think the biggest challenge here today will be defensively facing up against Maddie Dahleen, who has been one of the most exciting players for Seattle in terms of offense, just in terms of her creativity and trying to get in behind. But I think for Giselle today, can she get forward? It's going to be a chess match to see whether or not she has to stay pinned back to worry about Dahleen, if Dahleen is in fact on that left side, or is she able to get forward and find those spaces in behind the back line, which we all know she has been so threatening in. 3 goals on the season, has not had a goal though since May 21st. So can she get more involved in the attack? I think that's going to be a big question here today.
0: Tracy the Prophet, we'll see. Karina Laguerre starts at one midfield spot for Angel City. A rookie from Duke, making her 10th consecutive start, recording her first career assist last week at Kansas City. And another midfielder, it's Ari Borges with 2 goals and 1 assist this season. The attacking midfielder is Allie Centenor.
1: And I talked about this a little bit earlier, but I think Allie Centenor is going to have a little bit more of a

0: Green Light, without Jan's daughter, without Noose in the lineup for Angel City, that takes away a lot of the scoring and attack. So Ali Sitnor, I think she's going to try to pop in behind the back line, make those runs, you know, popping in between the lines into the space to try to create. And then now she's going to have to work off of Riley Tiernan and her runs as well. But I think the chemistry between Ali Sitnor and Taylor Suarez has been, you know, getting a little bit better each game. So I'm excited to see what those two players can combine on here today.
1: At one forward for Angel City, the aforementioned Taylor Suarez, rookie from Florida State, who scored the first goal of her NWSL career at Kansas City last Saturday. At another forward, Claire Emsley, making her fourth consecutive start. And the other forward, Riley Tiernan.
0: And this is Riley Tiernan's 10th start of the season. Obviously not getting a lot of minutes or as many minutes as she did last season, where she scored 8 goals, had 1 assist. So one goal so far this season. But again, players that haven't scored recently. Last goal for Riley Tiernan, March 28th. She is due. She is due. And I like what she has brought on when she has been, you know, subbed on for Angel City. I love the energy that she's bringing. I want to see that bite here today against Seattle. I think she has a big opportunity to step up and be provider in terms of offense for Angel City.
1: Angel City, 11 minutes away from kickoff at Seattle's Lumen Field against the rain, with 8th place in the NWSL at stake. And in goal for Seattle, a finalist for NWSL Goalkeeper of the Year last year, Claudia Dickey, in her 5th year in the league, and a potential heir apparent to Alyssa Nair as the starting goalkeeper for the U.S. national team. The outside backs, at left outside back, wearing the captain's armband, Sofia Huerta, the NWSL's all-time leader in assists with 35. The right outside back is Ryan Brown. The center backs, Phoebe McLaren, and another center back who you and I are really, really impressed with, and that's Jordan Bug at just 19 years old.
0: Yeah, just 19 years old, getting her 8th start here today. She's had to deal with some injuries, and she is starting to look more like herself, from the words of Phoebe McLaren, her teammate on the end, you know, on the back line with her. But Jordan Bug is a center back that is dangerous. So that is a problem for opposing teams. She likes to have the ball. She likes to get things started offensively with the ball. So she's definitely a player that Angel City is going to have to be aware of to really start to put pressure on her and not allow her time on the ball to really set up the offense.
1: The defensive midfielder for Seattle, Sam Meza. The central midfielder, 18-year-old Ainsley McCammon, in her 3rd year in the NWSL, but leads Seattle in assists this season with 4. And the other midfielder, Sally Menti. At one forward, Seattle's leading goal scorer on the season, Maddie Mercado. 5 goals for the 25-year-old third-year forward. At another forward, it's Mia Fischel.
0: And Mia Fischel's a player that I think Seattle has been waiting to get going. 2 goals. Her first goal coming last match against Bay in the run of play, but her very first goal was a PK. Her first goal in the run of play was last match against Bay. But she was coached by Laura Harvey at the U-20s, went to Chelsea, UCLA, or after she was at UCLA, and then debuted for the Rain against Angel City, coincidentally, last August. So Laura Harvey seems to know how to make her tick and what the things she needs to motivate Mia Fischel. And she's, you know, said, we've heard her say, just kind of letting her take the emotion out of it. So now that she's gotten her goal last match, she's coming into this game with some momentum. So Angel City has to be aware of that confidence that she maybe didn't have the first time facing them last year. She's definitely got it here today.
1: And the other forward for the Seattle Rain, with 2 goals and 2 assists this year, Maddie Dahleen, who is a finalist for NWSL Rookie of the Year last year.
0: Yeah, and coming off of a game at Bay, 1 goal, 1 assist. So she's coming into this match with some momentum, and she talked about that performance at Bay, saying it was one of her best performances, and talked about the chemistry between her and Mia Fischel, and said she's really been working a lot on crossing and finishing with Fischel. And she talked about trusting the process and that the pieces will come together. And now they're getting into a flow and having that momentum, and they'll continue to push to try to get points. So a player that Angel City, I think, is definitely going to have to be aware of, and probably the most dangerous threat offensively for Seattle.
1: And along those lines, it plays into what we feel is going to be a really prominent matchup in this match, and that's at left outside back from an Angel City standpoint, because they're starting left outside back all year long. Evelyn Shores had missed the last 2 games with a lower leg injury. She is available for this match, but only as a substitute. Evelyn Shores had been fantastic fantastic for Angel City this year, leading the team in interceptions. So Sophia Matthijs, in her second year in the league, just the second start of her career, she is going to be key for Angel City's defense in this match, considering who she's got to match up against, most likely Maddie Dahlin, but perhaps Maddie Mercado as well, their leading goal scorer.
0: Yeah, and if they start the way they have been starting, it will be Maddie Mercado on that right side against Sophia Matthijs of Angel City. But if I'm Coach Laura Harvey, I'm kind of looking at my chess pieces and I might be moving them around just because of the lack of experience that Sophia Matthijs has or doesn't have for Angel City on that left side. Because on their right side, it's Dahlin and Huerta, two players that like to get into the same spaces in behind the back line. So maybe spreading that out a little bit, seeing how Angel City is able to deal with that, adapt to that, I think is something that might be in the back of Laura Harvey's mind.
1: One other note about Maddie Dahlin of Seattle. She is part of a big representation of North Carolina Tar Heels. We've got five North Carolina Tar Heels rostered for this match. Evelyn Shores and Allie Sentinor for Angel City. They were teammates with North Carolina's Sam Meza and Maddie Dahlin at North Carolina. Shores and Dahlin even won a national championship together in 2024. Meanwhile, Allie Sentinor was teammates with Claudia Dickey at North Carolina back in 2021. And today, Allie Sentinor will be trying to score a goal for Angel City against her college teammate. Kickoff 5 minutes away. Tracy Bailey's keys to the match, 2 minutes away. You're kicking it with Angel City Football Club on the iHeartRadio app.
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3: The talking is done.
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3: Now Angel City FC takes the pitch. 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
1: Angel City Football Club ready to run against the Seattle Reign with eighth place in the NWSL on the line at Lumen Field. Looming now, it's Tracy Bailey's keys to the match.
0: Well, key number one for Angel City is that Allie Sentinor needs to be involved early and often. Allie Sentinor has been a major part of Angel City's offensive production, and she's led Angel City in chances created and passes into the final third in multiple matches against Kansas City. In their last match, she completed 10 passes into the final third, and three scoring chances were created by Sentinor. So she's also drawing fouls at a high rate. This gives Angel City another way to generate dangerous attacks and has been on the ball, especially for those set pieces as well. So without Svenis Jansdatter and Myra New, Sentinor's involvement and production will be paramount for Angel City's offense. Key number two is to sustain Seattle's early attacking pressure and manage additional waves of momentum that Seattle will look to bring, especially playing at home at Lumen Field. In the second half for Seattle, they've only scored 3 goals the entire season. So 3 out of 20 of their goals have come in the second half. So they are a first half dominant team, especially in the opening minutes. In minutes 1 through 15, 6 goals. In minutes 16 through 30, 7 goals for Seattle. They have 11 different goal scorers. Mercado leads them with 5 goals, but a lot of players have the ability to step up and put the ball into the back of the net. And they've had that offensive surge since the break. 10 goals in the last 5 games. So 10 goals before the break in 11 games. Now they've scored 10 goals in 5 games. So they are confident with that momentum. And as I mentioned, back at Lumen Field. So Angel City is going to have to manage that emotion with that momentum. My third and final key is that Angel City must win their individual battles. It starts on the front line with those forwards pressing. And then we talked about Maddie Dahlin versus Giselle Thompson. And then for Angel City, they've only given up 2 goals since the break, but 2 goals I think were preventable for Angel City. It just comes down to box defending, and box defending is individual battles. So can they win those individual battles? I think if they do, they will find success here away from home at Lumen Field and pick up 3 critical points against Seattle.
1: And those potential 3 points would put them in sole possession of 8th place in the NWSL. They're currently in a 4-way tie for that 8th and final playoff spot, along with Seattle, Orlando, and Denver. It's a cloudy 73-degree late afternoon at Lumen Field in Seattle. Angel City in its Los Angeles kits, cream and light pink jerseys with gray shorts. And in the first half, they will defend the northern goal to our left in front of Angelina Anderson. Seattle in deep blue uniforms with fluorescent yellow numbers will defend the southern goal to our right in front of Claudia Dickey. Brad Jensen is our referee. Angel City will kick off to begin this match with Riley Tiernan standing over the ball in the center circle, making her 10th start of the season, but her first since May 31st, as Angel City plays without its top 2 scorers in Svendis Jansdottir and Myara News, who have combined for 12 of Angel City's 24 goals on the season. 10th all-time meeting between these teams. Seattle leads the series 5-4, including beating Angel City in Angel City's only playoff match in franchise history, which took place at Lumen Field after the 2023 campaign, a match that Seattle won with a late goal, 1-0. The stakes not as high today, but pretty darn high for a regular season game, because sole possession of 8th place in the NWSL awaits the winner. And additionally, Angel City gets to go back home for its next 2, but those will be against the top 2 teams in the league, against Gotham and Washington. So the bottom line is, as we speak, this is Angel City's biggest match of the season. That begins with Riley Tiernan kicking it back to Ari Borges, near-sided midfield Giselle Thompson, and she drops it back to Emily Sams. And as Tracy indicated, Seattle is deadly early. They've scored 2 goals in the first 22 minutes in 3 consecutive matches. Going to work is Suarez for Angel City. Down the left sideline, Ali Centenor. Centenor against Ainsley McCammon, left of the area. Centenor doubling it back outside to the left. Karina Laguerre back to Sarah Gordon at midfield. Angel City coming off a 1-1 tie at Kansas City last Saturday. The pass goes to Emsley outside of the right. Emsley for Angel City back to midfield on the near side to Sams. Seattle coming off a thrilling 3-2 win at Bay FC last Saturday, in which they took a 2-0 lead after just 10 minutes. Bay FC came back to tie it, and then Jess Fishlock scored the winner off the bench in the 85th minute. Jordan Bug taking over in the Seattle end. Now to Meza. Meza is cut off by Borges. Back to Sofia Huerta, as Angel City with good field tilt in the first minute of this match.
0: Yeah, you can tell that they are aggressive. They want to start off on the front foot, obviously aware of how good Seattle is in the opening minutes. They want the momentum to be in their favor to start this one.
1: Sofia Huerta dropping it back to Jordan Bug, deep in the Seattle end, waiting for some pressure. Passes to Claudia Dickey in her goal box. Dickey trying to lure somebody into pressure, but Angel City not going for the bait. You know, it's interesting.

0: It looks like they're just standing around, but there is kind of a chess match and a game of chicken being played. Here's Jordan Bug, near sideline to Huerta. Huerta with a long left-footed pass downfield. It's batted down the left sideline, and here comes Menti for Seattle. Attack him and go to our left. Menti dances towards the middle. Hooks a pass left side of the area, not on the same page with a cutter, and it's cleared out of there by Emily Sams to midfield at the near side, where Bug chested it down. No score. We played 2 minutes.
1: And that was a great entry ball in by Huerta to find Fischel. Fischel, great one-touch layoff. So Angel City's got to start to put pressure in those areas of the field. Once Huerta gets near the midline, there has to be pressure on the ball, not to allow those free looks into the forwards.
0: Here's Huerta for Seattle, trying to connect with Fischel. Fischel couldn't handle it, and then yanks down Sarah Gordon for a foul. And Gordon wants more than just a foul. She wants maybe a yellow card from Brad Jensen.
1: Well, we highlighted individual battles, and the individual battle that was really highlighted was Darlene versus Giselle Thompson. But I'm going to be having my eye on Fischel versus Sarah Gordon as well.
0: Yeah, typically the most entertaining matchup is anyone against Sarah Gordon, yep, when it's an Angel City team involved. No score in the third minute, and here is Gordon back in the Angel City end, knocking to Emily Sams near side.
1: And by the way, our money's always on Sarah Gordon.
0: Yes.
1: For the record.
0: Wisely. Here's Karina Laguerre, who had the first assist of her career in the NWSL at Kansas City last week, to Giselle Thompson. Midfield near side through the center circle to the far side. Collected there by Matice down the left sideline to Suarez. Suarez rolls it left of the area, but nobody cutting there for Angel City. McLaren takes over for Seattle and clears it back into the land of Angel City. Sarah Gordon, far side at midfield.
1: And that's the second time Angel City has looked for that space in the flank, in behind the back line. So a short lofted ball in. That time no runner there. But we saw Allie Sittenor getting into that space. And it's clear to me that's part of the game plan. They want those runs in behind, in that flank space.
0: No score in the fourth minute. Sarah Gordon controlling for Angel City in their end. Angel City again playing without its top two scorers in Svendis Jansdottir and Mayora News. Far sideline at midfield, Sophia Matice over the center line, attacking the go to our right. She tries to drive down the left side, pulls up there, rolls it down the middle to Sentinor. Sentinor at the center circle, connects with Emsley. Emsley gets bumped off the ball, backed up by Sams outside of the right. Giselle Thompson, and flicked it behind Sams, and Seattle clears it out to midfield on the near side, and Gordon tracks it down. No score in the fifth minute. Again, Seattle scored in the fifth minute and the 10th minute in their last match at Bay FC last Saturday. Long pass to Emsley, right of the area for Angel City. Claire Emsley, right sideline. Outside right, Laguerre. Left foot's a pass down the middle. Borges' pass is blocked. Knocked by Laguerre to Emsley, right of the area. Emsley faces up. Drives to the right point of the area. Left-footed ball winds up in the left corner. Sentinor trying to save it and catches up to it in the left corner against Ryan Brown, left of the area. Sentinor, right-footed pass, almost connected with Suarez. Broken up and cleared, however, by Ainsley McCammon and held in by Sams as we cross into a scoreless 6 minute. Sams connecting with Giselle Thompson. Nice pass. Right of the area against Huerta, one-on-one. Good battle between those two. Giselle cuts to her left. Left-footed pass for Tiernan. Right side of the area, right end line, and banks it off McCammon over the right end line. Corner kick, Angel City, presented by Cedars-Sinai.
1: Really good combination play between Giselle Thompson and Riley Tiernan. And Angel City, to start in the opening 5 or 6 minutes, has had trouble penetrating 20 yards in. So the attacking third, really 20 yards into the goal from Seattle, but that time we're able to have good combination play and get off a good look for Riley Tiernan.
0: Claire Emsley scored an Olympico goal from this corner at Lumen Field a couple of years ago. She left foots it into the goal box. It's headed right side of the area, a joust for the ball. It flies over the right end line, and this will be a goal kick for Seattle. Last touch by Sarah Gordon.
1: Yeah, and good for Sarah Gordon to be aggressive in that moment, trying to get to the ball first, because she knows there's a half chance there for Angel City. Unfortunately, they thought it was deflection, but Seattle will line up here and take the goal kick.
0: In a scoreless 7th minute, and they're lined up to take it short. Jordan Bug over the ball. Second team best 11 in the NWSL last year. Took it short to Dickey. Rolls it back to Bug. Jordan Bug passes upfield. Connects there with Meza. Meza averts Emsley. Meza flies over the center line on the dribble. Mezek connects with Fischel. Fischel got bumped by Sams. Outside middle, picked up by Mercado, who leads Seattle with 5 goals. Now back in midfield on the far side, McLernan. Down the right sideline to Ryan Brown. Back to Phoebe McLernan, making the 104th start of her NWSL career. She's in her sixth year in the league. Here's Sophia Huerta, near side at midfield. Passes for Darlene as we cross into a scoreless 8th minute. So far, so good for Angel City. Against a Seattle team that is world beaters in the first 15 to 20 minutes, especially lately.
1: And you can tell they really want to get Darlene the ball and go down their left side of the field, but Angel City doing a good job of making them go to the opposite direction.
0: Here's Huerta over the center line to Fischel, nudges a nice pass to Menti. Menti left side. Here's Darlene way outside of the left, drops it back to Huerta, midfield near sideline, connects with Menti. Menti wide left, double team, torn away by Giselle Thompson with help from Borges. Angel City back the other way with Laguerre. Laguerre confronted at midfield by McCammon. Deals it back to Matice in the Angel City end as they establish possession back to Sarah Gordon. That was good defense by Angel City.
1: Excellent team defending. You could tell as soon as Seattle was able to penetrate the first line of pressure, Angel City then dropped off. Giselle Thompson was not tight on Darlene, giving up the space in behind, because that's exactly where Seattle wants to go, forcing then Seattle to have to make a pass to feet instead of into the space.
0: Crossing into a scoreless 9th minute. Emily Sams and the Angel City end, near sideline Giselle Thompson attacking the goal to our right. Angel City 3-1-1 since the World Cup break under interim head coach Leif Smerud. In the center circle, it's going to be claimed by Ari Borges with a good turn. She's held up and fouled, and Angel City will get a free kick from the center circle. Going up against Laura Harvey, the winningest head coach in NWSL history, 119 career wins, and a 3-time NWSL Coach of the Year. Off the free kick, it's Angel City's ball, midfield far side. Suarez out of the center circle for Gordon. Sarah Gordon leaves it near side at the center line with Sams, and her pass is taken away in midfield by Seattle. Darlene gets double teamed, forced to double back and roll it back into the Seattle end to Jordan Bug.
1: And that's good defense again by Angel City. It looked like there was going to be a chance for Seattle to break out in transition, but good pressure on the ball forces Seattle to have to go backwards.
0: No score in the 10th minute. Here's Jordan Bug, pressured by Tiernan, and has to left foot a long one downfield and turns it over to Angel City because of the pressure.
1: Yep, no harm, no foul. And you will take that all day long if you're Angel City, forcing a long ball right back into your back line. So now you get to reset and have possession.
0: That's one thing that you've taught me, that sometimes in soccer, sometimes a lot is going on when it looks like not much is going on.
1: It's a lot of baiting the opposition into the spaces that you want them to go into.
0: Here's Suarez for Angel City attacking the goal to our right. Suarez driving left side, flicks it outside left to Tiernan. Tiernan, left point of the area. Tiernan leaving bodies in her wake outside middle to Laguerre. With a tap to Borges, her long shot soars over the goal. It'll be a goal kick for Seattle as we cross into a scoreless 11th minute.
1: Yeah, and I don't mind that from Ari Borges. A lot of times, you know, I think you would expect to have a little bit more patience from Angel City in that moment, but I like Ari Borges seeing that she had some space because she's a player that's capable of hitting it from that far out. And then Claudia Dickey really hasn't been tested yet for Angel City, so good decision, in my opinion, by Ari Borges.
0: Claudia Dickey in her third match back after missing 3 matches because of a bone bruise of her foot. Off the goal kick, comes out in the Seattle end to Meza. She rolls it to Phoebe McLernan. Right footed up to the center line to McCammon. Nice pass to Brown for Seattle, attacking the goal to our left. Ryan Brown outside of the right. Mercado back to Brown, who has trouble with it and has to reset back into the center circle to Jordan Bug. Bug, just 19 years old and her third year in the league. She has 6 caps for the U.S. national team. They try the other side now, but Laguerre kicked it away from Menti, backed up by Bug for Seattle. Into the center circle to McLernan as we cross into a scoreless 12th minute. Long pass down the middle. Gordon all over it to Borges. Back pass up for grabs. Turned over to Menti, but Ari gets it right back for Angel City. Sends it to Angelina Anderson, who's able to right foot it upfield and clear 2 Seattle players, but not a third. Huerta held it in. Left point of the area, Menti, look out, her cross is just headed high. and it'll be a goal kick for Angel City as Mercado tested Matthijs.
1: She sure did, trying to sneak off the back shoulder of Sofia Matthijs. It's a giveaway, and Sofia Huerta goes and attacks directly looking for Mercado, making that run in near the penalty spot. Mercado gets there first. Angelina Anderson is slow to react, so fortunately for Angel City, that ball not on target.
0: Boy, that's literally the type of individual box-defending matchup that you were talking about before this match. We remain scoreless in the 13th minute as Seattle takes over again, attacking the goal to our left, as Meza drops it back to midfield to the far side to Brown.
1: Yeah, and I was going to say just before that giveaway on that last chance by Seattle that the lines for Angel City looked really good. They were really good spacing, really tight and compact, not really allowing Seattle to have much there, and Seattle having difficulty trying to find where the space is right now.
0: Boy, this has been more chess match than soccer, if I could put it that way, through 13 minutes. And I say that positively. Here's a turnover by Seattle. Centenor for Angel City, driving towards the arc. She pulls up there. She's knocked down. Double team, take it away. Meza comes up with it to Darlene. Darlene passes it midfield to Menti. Menti with the long pass and unable to connect with Fischl, and everything's okay for Angel City as Angelina Anderson kickstands the ball.
1: Oh, but in that moment, that's exactly what I was talking about before the game. You want Allie Centenor to have the green light mentality, to have that aggressive nature. There was some indecisiveness. I feel like she had one player to beat, and then she slowed down a little bit, and then three players of Seattle converged on her.
0: No score in the 14th minute. Sole possession of eighth place in the NWSL on the line. Seattle takes over at midfield. McCammon attacking the goal to our left. Drops it back through the center circle, collected there by Bug. Gives to the near side in midfield to Huerta. Huerta again, the NWSL's all-time leader in assists with 35. And now here's McLaren. McLaren to the far side to Brown. Ryan Brown flicks it downfield. Aerial duel headed by Fischl. Take it over by Matthijs. Roundhouse left it upfield. Take it over there by McCammon. And taps it back to McLaren, who's pressured by Centenor and escorts it all the way back to goalkeeper Claudia Dickey. Dickey again, 11 caps for the U.S. national team, including 9 clean sheets. A candidate to be the U.S. national team's new starting goalkeeper, succeeding the legendary Alyssa Nair. Seattle turns it over the far sideline in midfield, throwing Angel City in a scoreless 15th minute.
1: Yeah, it's going to be interesting to see who is able to win out that battle for the starting goalkeeper for the U.S. women's national team. And they're probably going to have to make that decision pretty quickly, so whoever gets the starting spot can start to get comfortable back there.
0: Ironically, another candidate is former Seattle goalkeeper Fallon Tellis-Joyce.
1: That's right. Who Claudia Dickey was playing behind.
0: Mm-hmm. Here's Giselle Thompson attacking the goal to our right for Angel City in a scoreless 15th minute. Another candidate is Casey Murphy of one of the new expansion teams, Boston Legacy FC, and formerly of the North Carolina Courage. At midfield on the far sideline, Matthijs in a battle for the ball. It twists free to Suarez, who recaptures it for Angel City. And Borges sets up Sams, taps it back to Sarah Gordon. Gordon rolls it to the near side of the Angel City end, Giselle Thompson. She right foots it to the near side in midfield and connects with Emsley. Emsley against Meza. Meza forcing her backwards. Claire Emsley has it knocked away by Meza, but backed up by Sarah Gordon, and all's well. Sarah Gordon at her arc, rolls it to the far side for Matthijs. When Angel City returns home next Sunday to face Washington, that is set to be the 150th start of Sarah Gordon's NWSL career. Here's Sam's near side of the Angel City end to Giselle Thompson near sideline. She connects with Emsley at midfield. She connects with Tiernan. Tiernan attacking the goal to our right, down the right sideline, and unable to connect with Emsley as it got broken up by Seattle. And here's a foul called at midfield against Angel City's Giselle Thompson, knocking down Sam Meza. Free kick Seattle in a scoreless 17th minute.
1: Yeah, and it was actually the right ball from Riley Tiernan trying to play Claire Emsley in, but just a little bit too much weight on it. But good job by Tiernan trying to earn the ball back. It's a good foul because Giselle Thompson was also making a run forward, so Angel City got pulled out of position a little bit on that last attempt.
0: Meza is one of 5 North Carolina Tar Heels on the rosters today, and 4 of them are in the starting lineup in Centenor, Meza, Dahlin, and Dickey. So off the Seattle free kick in their end in a scoreless 17th minute. Here's Bug sending it back to Phoebe McLarnon. McLarnon rolling it back to Dickey. Right foots it to the near side to Bug. Seattle comes in having won three of its last four. So these have been two hot teams since the World Cup break. Here's Ari Borges in the center circle for Angel City as we cross into a scoreless 18th minute. And Seattle says, hey, at this time last week, we were already up 2-0. Sam's going long for Angel City. Can't complete the pass to Suarez, but Ryan Brown has to concede an attacking third throw-in.
1: But also, you're right to mention that, Isaac, because that's a mentality that Seattle has had, especially as of late. We like to be comfortable by getting into games and getting an early lead. They don't have that right now. So for Angel City, can they grow in their confidence when maybe Seattle's starting to ask some questions of where their production's going to come offensively?
0: Yeah, you touched on it. The disparity is insane for Seattle this year. 17 goals in the first half, only three in the second half. Matthijs throws it into the left side of the area. Fischl heads it, but right to Centenor. Her volley is deflected over the left end line. Corner kick Angel City presented by Cedars-Sinai. Yeah,
1: and Sophia Matthijs says, Jan's distance throw in what? I could do that too. We didn't know Matthijs had such a long throw. I love to see it for Angel City. Clearly, they have a concept and understanding of how to attack with those long throw-ins, with Jan's daughter having so many situations and options. So they were able to secure a corner kick here for Angel City.
0: Centenor will take it from the left corner in a scoreless 19th minute. Right-footed in-swinger is headed to the right side of the area. Tiernan back to the goal. Riley Tiernan right of the area against McLarnon, right end line. Jersey twirl left. Riley, jersey twirl right, drops McLarnon on the turf. Left end line crosses, headed by Suarez and taken down by Dickey.
1: Really good individual work. There she is, Riley Tiernan. She's back. Great show of skill on the ball. And she offers a different looking threat. So an additional aerial threat for Angel City in the box in those situations, those set piece corner situations for Angel City. And it's the second ball in that was impressive from Tiernan.
0: No score in the 20th minute. As she forced McLarnon to essentially eat some field turf there. In the center circle, here's a takeaway by McCammon. Attacking the goal to our left for Seattle. And really off with the pass. I honestly don't know who she was trying to pass to there because there was no one in the neighborhood. So Seattle looking a little disjointed with some of their passing in a scoreless 20th minute.
1: They do, but that's a credit to the defense of Angel City being so organized and so tight in step, making it difficult for Seattle right now to figure out where the spaces are that they want to go into.
0: McLarnon concedes a throw-in in midfield over the near sideline, and Angel City will get a throw-in attack on the goal to our right in a scoreless 20th minute. It's into Tiernan. She keeps it in at the near sideline. It squirts free to Dahlin, torn away by Centenor. Centenor for Emsley, right side of the area, against McLarnon. Claire Emsley down the right end line, banks it off of McLarnon over the right end line, and they say a goal kick for Seattle? That's what they're saying as Claire Emsley dejectedly goes back upfield.
1: Yeah, tough break for Emsley, but good work by Angel City to come up with the ball, and Centenor is off with her head up looking for a runner, and it's a laid off ball to Claire Emsley. I'm not exactly sure how the referee says that that's out of bounds off of Claire, but looks like she deflected it off of McLaren. And I thought there was an opportunity, though, for Claire Emsley to feed the ball into Suarez on the ground. Suarez didn't get it. I love that she made that second run looking for the far post.
0: No score on the 21st minute, but it's not going on a limb to say Angel City's been the better team so far.
1: They have, and when Seattle has been in possession, so there was a moment of 5, 6, 7 minutes or so that Seattle had the majority of possession, but they weren't going anywhere. Not really threatening, so Angel City's fine to allow Seattle to possess if there's no balls that are being threatened in behind or in front of Angel City.
0: Ball goes over the right sideline, throwing Angel City. Giselle Thompson into Centenor. Alley at the arc against McLarnon. Gives it left side of the area to Suarez against Brown. Cuts to her right-footed shot wide of the midsection of Dickey.
1: Yeah, but good work between Centenor and Suarez there. Inside the 18 where space is so tight, a good job to find a little bit of room for Suarez to be able to wiggle free and create her own shot. Unfortunately, though, the shot right to Claudia Dickey.
0: Seattle's ball in its end. Sofia Huerta. Left foots it towards the center line. Nobody there except Sarah Gordon for Angel City. Gordon for Sofia Matthijs. Again, Angel City playing without Svendis Jan's daughter and Myara News, their top two scorers. Gordon going long. It's chested down by Bug up to Meza. Back to Sofia Huerta. Huerta over the center line for Seattle. Passes left side to Fischl. Back to Huerta. Menti now to Meza. Rolls it through the center circle and into the center circle to McLaren. And Angel City has made it unscathed through the first 22 minutes. Seattle has scored two goals in the first 22 minutes in each of its last three matches. Here's Dahlin outside left, right-footed cross again. It's loose in the goal box, and Angelina Anderson comes back to dive on it as, again, they targeted Mercado against Matthijs.
1: Yep, it's Mercado on that far post who's trying to really give Sofia Matthijs all kinds of problems. She's on her back shoulder. Matthijs does a pretty good job there of being able to see the ball. Once it's kicked, though, she lost sight of Mercado, but Angelina out early, able to clean it up.
0: Yeah, that was interesting because Angelina Anderson did come out early and she converged with Matthijs and Mercado. The three of them converged. It popped loose in the air into the Angel City goal box. Angelina came backwards to claim it. Nervy moment.
1: And I think it's always tough as a defender when you have your eyes on the ball there, as Matthijs did. And then Mercado's coming off her back shoulder. So I don't even think Matthijs sees Mercado until the last second when Angelina Anderson arrives simultaneously.
0: No score in the 24th minute. Of course, that's always a tough decision for a goalkeeper in that situation. Yep. Do you come out or not? Because you have to make a split-second decision.
1: Well, in that scenario, I believe she did make the right decision because she got there first, right? It's the right decision if you are able to get there first and win the ball, and that's exactly what Anderson was able to do.
0: No score in the 24th minute, but it's clear that Sofia Matthijs has a bullseye on her back in this match, but she has been holding her own on those two crosses. Angel City's ball midfield near side. Here's Claire Emsley under pressure from Meza. She drops it back to Emily Sams, who right puts it towards the center line. Tiernan gets double teamed there. Riley doesn't care as she earns a throw on for Angel City by banking it off of Bug over the near sideline.
1: And Tiernan is going to be the release for Angel City. And normally we see Jan's daughter in that position where she's offering an option for Angel City to go long when the pressure comes from the opposition. So that's going to be something to have to pay attention to for Angel City to play out of the pressure that Seattle will bring at times.
0: No score in the 25th minute from Seattle's Lumen Field. The winner of this match takes over sole possession of eighth place in the NWSL. As apparently some sort of motorcycle goes by. Here's Mercado taking away a clearing attempt by Matthijs, backed up, however, by Gordon. Gordon back in her end. Here's Gordon being chased by Fischl. Back to Anderson. Far side, and it's out. And Angel City a little sloppy there, conceding a defensive third throw into Seattle.
1: Yeah, a little unsure. I think Anderson, knowing what she wanted to do in that moment, the pressure came from Seattle, and a little bit of indecisiveness offers Seattle now a turnover here.
0: It's into Menti right of the arrow, but she's offside. Free kick Angel City from its end. And the threat averted there. Seattle is using its 14th different starting lineup. Well, they've used 14 different starting lineups in 17 games this year, but the positive side to that is today, this is the first time they have used the same starting lineup in three consecutive matches. I mean, we mentioned they've even had Claudia Dickey out recently, missing three games with a bone bruise. And they're healthy, except in this case for top substitute Jess Fischlock, who scored the winner off the bench at Bay FC last Saturday. We're crossing to the 27th minute, no score. Here's Fischl. ahead to Mercado. She's got a lane right side of the area. Crosses and unable to complete the pass to Darlene. Taken over by Giselle Thompson, who clears it upfield. It's up for grabs. Pounced on by McCammon for Seattle. McCammon down the middle. It ricochets to the left end line, and it's handled there by Anderson, and Angel City is out of the troubles.
1: And great pressure by Allie Sintnor there to force McCammon's shot a little bit prematurely, but I think on that decision, looking for Darlene on that far post, probably nine times out of 10, Darlene is able to get there, but she's going against Giselle Thompson. So a little bit of a different matchup in terms of speed. Giselle can match her speed, and she did a good job getting back.
0: Dickey back in the Seattle area, pressured by Sintnor, taps the pass to the near side to Bug. Upfield to Meza for Seattle. Dangerous back pass. McLaren and a hard back pass to the right end line, and it's out for an Angel City corner kick presented by Cedars-Sinai.
1: Yeah, a great show of pressure here from Angel City on the press, and they are rewarded here with a corner kick. It looks like Claire Emsley will set up to take this one for Angel City.
0: Yeah, it's the same spot where she scored her Olympico goal for Angel City back in 2023. Unfortunately, what I'm not telling you is, as I recall, Angel City wound up losing that game 4-1. Anyway.
1: We don't talk about Bruno.
0: Yeah. Here's a left-footed corner kick into the goal box. It's loose. Sintnor can't get the shot away, and Seattle's able to clear it out of the area. Gordon races after it. Holds it in outside left. Her pass going to be taken away by Mercado. Transition opportunity, Seattle. Riley Tiernan able to stop Mercado and knocks her down for a foul. But before that, she had already stopped the transition thrust.
1: Yeah, great job hustling back by Tiernan, but I don't think she needs to foul Mercado in that moment. She's able to get really good positioning, is actually forcing Mercado to go back towards her own goal in that moment, and is just a little bit too much aggressive. So now Seattle will be able to reset here.
0: No score at Lumen Field in the 29th minute. Seattle's ball in its area. Claudia Dickey stands over it. Here comes Sintnor. Now Sintnor backs away. Boy, a standoff right now between Dickey and Sintnor, who played previously on the U.S. national team. Here's Bug to the near sideline to Huerta. Of course, we're college teammates at North Carolina in 2021. Back it goes to Dickey, and here comes Sintnor again. Taps it to the near side to Bug. Bug pressured by Tiernan and fortunate to bank it off of Riley for a Seattle throw-in.
1: Yeah, and gets a round of applause from Claire Emsley, her teammate there, as Tiernan's putting in a good amount of work in her defensive pressure. It's really helped Angel City make it difficult for Seattle to play out of the press.
0: Yeah, Riley this year has started 10 games, but this is her first start since the end of May. Here's a takeaway by Suarez, but it's cleared away from Bug. Upfield for Seattle to Meza. Meza is stopped by Borges and Laguerre. It pops back to Meza in the center circle. Far side to Brown, and she deftly heads it back to McLaren. And Seattle has it under control in a scoreless 30th minute. Boy, has this been a fascinating match so far. On the near sideline, here's Maddie Darlene, pressured by Giselle Thompson, knocked it away, and then she knocks it away from Meza, and she has to tap it back to Jordan Bug. Good pressure by Giselle Thompson.
1: Yeah, Angel City doing a great job of being on the same page when they are pressing and applying the pressure. When the trigger is set, they are all on the same page, which is most of pressing, how you can be successful.
0: Well, this starting group really putting in a shift so far through the first half hour. At midfield, the near side, Menti for Seattle, back to Huerta, scoreless 31st minute. Here's Fischel trying to switch the field. She does very nicely. Chased down by Ryan Brown, confronted by Suarez, right sideline. Brown pulls up for Seattle to McCammon. McCammon back to the goal, outside right, back to McLaren. Right-footed cross, left of the spot, going to be headed right to Angelina Anderson by Menti on her one-yard line.
1: And once again, Angel City will take that all game long. Really nothing threatening here. An easy grab for Angelina Anderson in the end. So now Angel City will be challenged with trying to play through Seattle's pressure.
0: No score on the 31st minute. Matthijs left-foots it out to midfield on the far side. Getting double-teamed there and knocked down for a foul is Sintnor. Off the free kick, she takes it quickly to Borges. Attacking the goal to our right. Ari, outside of the right to Giselle Thompson. Giselle Thompson moving in. Right side of the area. Cuts to her left. One more dribble. Scores! A beautiful left-footed shot from the right side of the area by Giselle Thompson. Angel City with the all-important first goal in this showdown for eighth place.
1: And you know Giselle Thompson has been hungry to get more involved in the attack. Her last goal came May 21st for Angel City, but oh my goodness, what an impact she's made. Great switch of the ball by Ari Borges off of the quick restart by Ali Sitnor. And then Giselle Thompson has actually two players that are in behind her. She cuts it inside to her left and then beats Claudia Dickey near post. She's able to curl this in the near post. So difficult to do. There's a lot of traffic inside the box there for Claudia Dickey to have to deal with. But Giselle Thompson able to tuck it into that near post.
0: Oh, what a gorgeous goal on so many levels for Giselle Thompson. Ari Borges the assist. And Tracy had a feeling that Giselle Thompson was going to be a prominent offensive part of this game. She mentioned before the game that she was seeking her first goal since May 20th, and Tracy spoke it into existence. Fourth goal of the season for Giselle Thompson. Ari Borges earns her second assist of the season. And what I really liked was after she cut to her left, she made just one little more touch before shooting.
1: Yeah, and it was a swivel of the hip. Her hips are actually facing to the far post, but she was able to swing her hips around so fast, it looked like she was going to shoot far post, and then at the last split second, able to tuck it in near post.
0: 1-0 Angel City in the 33rd minute as Claire Emsley banks it off of Huerta over the near sideline. It'll be a throw-in for Angel City Football Club.
1: Yeah, really good job by Angel City. Both teams really, you know, having difficulties once they get into the attacking third, making dangerous opportunities and creating dangerous chances. But on that last sequence for Angel City, so good to get going quickly, find Giselle Thompson, and then Giselle Thompson to kind of take this challenge on herself, saying, hey, I'm going to put my head down. I see some space in behind. I'm not going to go my usual route to get to the end line. Cuts it back centrally and buries it.
0: That whole goal sequence was just an example of great vision by a player on so many levels to set up the two defenders and then to have the vision to curl the ball around yet another defender and then beat the goalie after that. Attacking third throw in Angel City, but Tice lets it fly from the left sideline, left side of the area, and it's volleyed out by Menti but held in by Giselle Thompson outside left. Against Brown this time. Left of the area, Matthijs with room. Gets the left-footed crossaway through the goal box. Past Emsley, who tracks it down. Right side of the area. Dribbles left. Taps it back to Laguerre. Laguerre swivels on the dribble back to Emsley. Outside right. Her left-footed cross left to the spot is going to be cleared out of the area by Bug. 1-0 Angel City, 35th minute. High bouncing ball in the center circle as Gordon volleyed it to Emsley, who traps it. Attack will go to our right. Claire cut off by Darlene. Emsley at midfield near side jogs it back to Emily Sams. Angel City this year is 6-0-1 when scoring first. Of course, the time they did not win was actually last week at Kansas City, but I won't say that. Oops, I actually did just say that. I thought I was just thinking that. Anyway, here's Sitnor into the center circle to Laguerre, attacking the goal to our right. As Tracy says, I don't know what to tell you, folks. I try to stop him from saying these things. Anyway, here's Sarah Gordon back in the Angel City end. Seattle, by the way, is 0-5 this year when their opponent scores first. And another note, Seattle has not scored a point this year from a trailing position. Here's Tiernan, left side of the area. She's bumped at the edge of the area, and no foul called. It's cleared by, Jordan Bug clears it out to Darlene. Attack will go to our left, and she gets by Emily Sams. She takes on Gordon and Emsley and Borges is able to take it away.
1: And Sams. Frustration shown by Darlene because she is having difficulties really finding her way in this game so far.
0: 1-0 Angel City in the 36th minute. Yeah, as you said earlier, Seattle has looked off in just completing passes. They've just looked disjointed, but Angel City's defense also plays a factor.
1: Yeah, and credit to the defense because they have been so organized, really making it difficult for Seattle to do what they want to do in finding Dahlin in the spaces and behind the back line. They've been able to find Mercado on long crosses in, but that's not exactly how they have been successful lately attacking.
0: They try to go along again to Mercado, but Sofia Matthijs broke it up. In the center circle, Tiernan volleys it ahead for Centenor, attacking the goal to our right. Centenor chips a pass to the right side of the area, couldn't connect with Emsley, and Huerta collects for Seattle. 1-0 Angel City, 37th minute, on a goal by Giselle Thompson in the 32nd minute, assisted by Ari Borges. Near-sided midfield, Meza gets the pass away, center circle, McCammon, and again Seattle is off with its passing. It goes all the way back to Angelina Anderson. What was interesting on paper, we looked at this matchup as Seattle having the advantage early on paper, and then Angel City having the advantage late because Fishlock is out, and Angel City has subs like Chalufia and Shores available. And Angel City has been really locked in through the first 37 minutes.
1: Well, and I think when you look at Seattle's defense, that's probably been the most consistent part of their game, but they have been a little bit shaky in the second half of games as well. So if Angel City can continue to play this first half as well as they have started and go into the break with a lead and then come out in the second half with the same mentality, I feel like, you know, the confidence starts to be even more shaken up if you're Seattle.
0: 1-0 Angel City, 38th minute. The biggest example of that, 3 weeks ago at Gotham, Seattle led 2-0 after 80 minutes, but Gotham scored a goal in the 81st minute, then scored the game-tying and game-winning goals in second-half stoppage time for a 3-2 Gotham win. Probably the most dramatic comeback in the league this year.
1: Yeah, and overall, nearly half of their goals against have been in those final 30 minutes.
0: 1-0 Angel City crossing into the 39th minute. We had a foul called moments ago on Sofia Matthijs fouling Mercado. And so Seattle will get a free kick, and they're going to have Huerta take the free kick from way outside of the right. And remember, Huerta, the NWSL's all-time leader in assists, including three this year. This is Sofia's 217th career appearance, tying McCall Zerboni for fifth on the all-time list. Huerta, right-footed free kick, left of the spot, headed by Mercado, and it rolls harmlessly over the left end line. Goal kick, Angel City.
1: Well, and if Angel City hasn't figured out, Mercado is their number one target right now in the air with those balls whipped in. And for Angel City, when Seattle's struggling to find a rhythm attacking-wise, that is something you have to be aware of and not foul to give them opportunities off of set pieces.
0: Yeah, even from 40 yards away. Yep. Angel City completes a pass out to midfield to Emsley. Emsley able to find Riley Tiernan on the near sideline. She doubles it back to Giselle Thompson. Giselle Thompson right-foots it back to Sarah Gordon. Gordon to the far side to Matthijs, making the second start of her career. Here's Karina Laguerre for Angel City and doubles it back to Sarah Gordon. Karina Laguerre, tired of all the North Carolina talk because she played her college soccer at Duke. Near sideline, here's Giselle Thompson. Back to Emily Sams. 1-0 Angel City in the 40th minute. Again, the goal by Giselle Thompson, the assist by Ari Borges. Here's Sams to the near sideline to Giselle Thompson. That was the fifth goal of Giselle's NWSL career, her fourth this year. So you've got Jan's daughter and Neus out today, who combined for 12 of Angel City's 24 goals. And Giselle gets her fourth of the season as it goes over the far sideline in midfield. It'll be a throw-in for Angel City, up 1-0, 41st minute.
1: Yeah, and when you come into games, the whole team for Angel City is aware that you're missing those attacking pieces, those critical players that have a lot of momentum coming into the game. So other players are going to have to step up here today. Giselle Thompson, one of those players who has made a huge impact on the scorer sheet. So other players are going to have to continue to go forward and take those chances.
0: Here's Emily Sams for Angel City at the center circle as they attack from our left to our right. Angel City has its lines organized. Emily Sams slowly inching forward on the dribble, pulls up. Nobody coming yet for Seattle. And now she's under some pressure and has to double it back to Angelina Anderson. Angelina Anderson at her arc, winds up, lets a right-footed ball fly downfield into the Seattle end. Headed by Bug into the center circle, McCammon's pass going to be taken away by Angel City. Here's Suarez, center circle, Laguerre attacking the goal to our right. Claire Emsley outside right, bearing in, Suarez wants it in the area. It goes over Tiernan to the left side of the area, open to Sednor, and a saving block by McLaren went over the left end line. Corner kick, Angel City, presented by Cedar Sinai.
1: And I'm not sure if Sednor was the intended recipient for that ball whipped in by Claire Emsley, but oh my goodness, it finds Sentinor, and she's got all kinds of time and space. Her first touch actually takes her

0: has just clearly been the better team in this match. Although statistically, Seattle's XG is three times higher than Angel City's now for some reason, whatever, nerds. Anyway, midfield near side, here's Sofia Huerta.
1: I agree.
0: Oh. I was surprised to see that. Anyway, here's Menti. Menti moving in. She's clipped by Emsley for a foul. And Seattle, as you said, is going to have another potentially dangerous free kick opportunity from about 30 yards to the left.
1: Yeah, and again, you don't want to give up these fouls here. Emsley's trying to make a play on the ball here and just comes in through the player for Seattle. And this is a good spot. It's about, what, 24 yards out, 25 yards out? Oh, the referee's now a little bit further back.
0: Yeah, he's about two yards further back. You can faintly see the yard lines from the Seattle Seahawks field, by the way.
1: Oh, that's helpful.
0: Which helps us determine that. Anyway, Menti also got one of her shin guards knocked out during that foul by Emsley. But Seattle with a free kick opportunity here. Angel City 1, Seattle nothing. 44th minute. Attack from the goal to our left. You've got Menti and Huerta over the ball. And Menti is lined up to take it right-footed as Huerta walks away to the left. Is she walking away or sneaking away? Anyway, here comes Menti. Right foot's this one. Right end line and out. On the fly, goal kick Angel City as a sliding bug was unable to get a touch on it.
1: Yeah, a nice chipped ball in here and just sneaks away from Jordan Bug, trying to make sure she keeps it in, but unfortunately for Seattle, unable to get a foot on it.
0: And the 45th minute, we'll get a goal kick from our left to our right by Angelina Anderson with Angel City leading 1-0. We do not anticipate much first half stoppage time at all, really. Anderson booms it out to midfield on the far side. Headed ahead, volleyed away from Tiernan. Comes down near side of the Seattle end. Huerta left foots it and past Darlene. Back into the Angel City end. Emily Sams has it lined up and rockets it back into Seattle real estate. Chested down by Tiernan, who saves it back to midfield of the near sideline. Darlene for Meza, and she reverses it back to Jordan Bug. 1-0 Angel City, about to cross at a first half stoppage time. Seattle's ball in its end, attacking from our right to our left. Bug to the center line, near side for Huerta. Just 1 minute of first half stoppage time. Here's Meza driving left side. Flicks a pass outside left. Menti outside middle to Huerta. Huerta cut off, has to flick it back midfield near side to Bug. Rolls it through the center circle. McLaren. Far sideline, Brown to McCammon, tries to chip it for Mercado. Mercado wide right against Matice. Right footed cross, loose in the area. Sams knocks it. It's flicked by Borges, right point of the area. Right of the arc. Here's a left footed shot by Mercado. It got blocked by Suarez off of Matice, who tries to save it right end line and dead, saving it from being a Seattle corner kick. It'll just be a Seattle throw in.
1: Yeah, really good effort by Matice there. You want to give up the throw in and not the corner kick.
0: Here's McCammon right of the area for Seattle. She gets it away and this time earns a corner kick for Seattle. Well, who is jinxing now? Anyway, this will probably be the last scoring chance of the first half of Seattle corner kick.
1: Yeah, and Seattle has been able to find the back of the net off of four set pieces this season.
0: Again, who's playing with fire now? All right, here's the corner kick by Menti.
1: All right.
0: From the right corner. Well, now I know how you have felt all these years. All right, Menti will take the corner kick. Likely the final play of the first half. Right-footed outswinger right of the spot. Knocked by Laguerre to the arc. Buck shoots. It's blocked. Rebound. Fischl going forward. She stood up. It comes out of the arc, and it's cleared by Laguerre, and that'll do it for the first half. That should do it for the first half. Went over the near sideline, and that indeed does it for the first half. But one last defensive stand made there by Angel City.
1: Yeah, and they have been so tough defensively to start this game, and this entire first half really have been in step with each other. It was a scramble in front of the box, doing everything they can to get it out of danger, eventually able to clear it out.
0: Giselle Thompson's goal in the 32nd minute has given Angel City a 1-0 halftime lead at Seattle in a battle for sole possession of eighth place in the NWSL. Tracy Bailey and I will snack on some orange slices recap the first half after these. You're kicking it with Angel City FC

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10: Halftime. More Angel City FC action is on the way. But first, Tracy Bailey and Isaac Lowenkron.
11: Possession of eighth place in the NWSL at stake at Lumen Field in Seattle. We're at halftime. Angel City Football Club has a 1-0 lead over the Rain. Angel City clearly the better team in the first half. And they proved it and got the result that proved it in the 32nd minute. Off the free kick, she takes it quickly to Borges. Attacking the goal to our right. Ari, outside of the right to Giselle Thompson. Giselle Thompson moving in. Right side of the area. Cuts to her left. One more dribble. Scores! A beautiful left-footed shot from the right side of the area by Giselle Thompson. Angel City with the all-important first goal in this showdown for eighth place.
12: Well, and another piece of this that I think that needs to be highlighted was the initial foul on Allie Sittner. She gets up really quickly, decides to play quickly, and finding Ari Borges. Ari Borges then finds Giselle Thompson, and then it's individual magic by Giselle Thompson. She sees the space behind, but she decides to cut it in centrally, gets it on her left foot, and a gorgeous whipped-in, curled-in ball just tucks it inside that near post.
11: That was a couple of Angel City's 18 touches in Seattle's penalty area in the first half. Meanwhile, Seattle, Tracy, what jumped out to me, Seattle only had 7 touches in Angel City's defensive penalty area. And also, I felt that Angel City did a good job on one of your keys, which was individual battles in box defending.
12: You're right. And the hottest player for Seattle by far, in my opinion, in the last few matches has been Maddie Dahlin and Mia Fischel as well. Those players have not gotten the touches that they have been used to getting since the break in behind the back line. So credit to this defense from Angel City. They are really stepping up and really in sync together. Great spacing, great communication. And hopefully they will continue with that in the second half, because we have to anticipate some tactical changes, maybe adjustments by head coach for Seattle, Laura Harvey, because she is a brilliant soccer mind.
11: Yeah, Mia Fischel, you know, it's interesting. I just looked up her touches. She had 19 touches in the first half, 3 in Angel City's penalty area. But those numbers are kind of misleading.
12: Well, probably got the 3 right in that scramble. Maybe 2 of them came from that scramble point in the last few minutes to close out that first half off of the corner kick. So nothing threatening. You're right, Isaac, that Angel City necessarily has to, you know, figure out or worry about. But yeah, if I'm Seattle, I'm going to try to figure out how we can get Mi Official a little bit more involved. Of course, Maddie Dahlin more involved, and maybe even Sofia Huerta more involved into the attack. But credit to Angel City. They're making it difficult for those players to get forward and find those spaces.
11: They've got a 1-0 halftime lead at Seattle. 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And hint, hint, next Sunday at BMO Stadium, Trinity Rodman and the Washington Spirit, 2 weeks from today, the defending NWSL champions, Gotham FC. So two home games against the top two teams in the league for Angel City at BMO Stadium next Sunday, and then a Sunday after that. Tracy, right now, besides the NWSL, the talk of the soccer world has been the captivating Africa Cup of Nations that's going on right now. Catch us up.
12: Yeah, they started off with 16 teams. And of course, the biggest thing on the line for all of these teams participating are the four bids to the World Cup next year. And of course, also to mention that $1 million prize that will go to the winning team. So now there are four teams remaining. Four teams punched their ticket to the Women's World Cup. And those teams are Algeria, Morocco, Cameroon, and Malawi. But some big things happening, some big upsets, you know, some big surprises. Malawi is there. This is the first time they've made it to this tournament and participated in this tournament. And they were able to now punch their way to the Women's World Cup for the first time ever as a nation, and also to the semifinals of the WAFCON tournament. So such exciting stuff. I would love it if it were covered a lot more, so we can all have our finger on the pulse of everything that's going on. But we're checking social media. We're getting some highlights here. But those semifinals are set to take place on Wednesday. So both of those semifinal matches will take place on Wednesday. So check out social media, check out YouTube to find those matches. If you can't find the matches, then check out the highlights, because a lot of stuff, exciting stuff happening for sure in WAFCON.
11: Yeah, and our friend and colleague Angela Morales from the Casual FC podcast pointed this out, and it was a really good point. At the Africa Cup of Nations, you had Zambia, Nigeria, and Malawi all in the same group. I mean, you want to talk about a group of death. And all those teams went 2-1. And the tiebreaker was goals for in head-to-head matches. And Zambia drew the short straw. So that means, among other things, the world will not get to see Barbara Banda, unfortunately, in the World Cup next year, the current Golden Boot leader in the NWSL. So I was really disappointed that they put all those three teams in the same group. However, the flip side, the world is going to get to be introduced to Temwa Chiwenga for Malawi as they make the World Cup for the first time ever.
12: Yeah, and her sister Tabitha Chiwenga. I mean, oh my goodness, I cannot wait to see the sisters go at it in the World Cup. I'm so excited for that. But yeah, disappointing, I think, to the way that the tiebreaker system works for WAFCON. It's a little bit different than I think most systems. Usually, you know, when you have multiple tiers that you're going down when you're trying to find the tiebreakers, you go for goals for or goals scored for the entire against the entire group. So that's the differentiation here. It wasn't goals for or goals scored against the entire group. It was only against the teams that are tied. So coincidentally, all of them had one goal margins against each other. But unfortunately, for Zambia, they didn't score as many goals as the other one margin game. So that's how they got eliminated. Yeah, definitely, you know, a bummer for them. We're surely, you know, disappointed to not see them in the final four here at WAFCON.
11: Yeah, the other byproduct of that that's actually a positive for Angel City is that it means that Prisca Chalufia is back after being in Morocco on Wednesday, 5,700 miles, and 4 days later, she will be available for selection in the second half at Seattle as Angel City has a 1-0 halftime lead over the Rain. Tracy Bailey and I will present the second half kickoff after these. You're kicking it with Angel City FC on the iHeartRadio app.
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11: Angel City Football Club about to kick off the second half at Seattle. They lead the rain 1-0 on a 32nd minute goal by Giselle Thompson. The winner moves into sole possession of eighth place in the NWSL. It's been a fascinating tactical match, Tracy. Put yourself now in the shoes of Laura Harvey, or should I say, put yourself on top of the cooler of Laura Harvey, the NWSL's all-time winningest head coach. How would you try and tilt this match back into Seattle's favor as we start the second half here?
12: Well, obviously some big shoes to fill here, but I will try my best. But I really think that there's an opportunity maybe to switch Darlene to the opposite side there, because you have Sophia Matthijs. We talked about, you know, before the game, she doesn't have obviously the experience in the NWSL. So maybe because Darlene hasn't been successful on that left side at getting the ball in the spaces of the field that she likes to get the ball in, switch her over, see what happens. Maybe then she'll be able to combine and work off of Mia Fischel, get her a little more involved in the attack.
11: Sam Meza for Seattle. Back to Claudia Dickey, the Seattle keeper on the kickoff. She drives it over the far sideline in the Angel City end. Angel City will get a throw in as they attack from our right to our left here in the second half. Midfield on the far sideline. It goes out off of Tiernan for a Seattle throw in into Meza. Meza down the left side, and her pass is easily intercepted by Giselle Thompson. Up to Laguerre, taken right back, however, by Meza. Connecting with Fischel. Here's Fischel to Mercado. She pulls up outside middle, and now outside of the right to Ryan Brown. Brown drives to the middle to her left foot. Doesn't shoot. Her pass is pinched away by Sams. Up to Tiernan for Angel City. Right foot to the upfield. McLaren sends it back towards the Angel City area. Giselle Thompson back to Angelina Anderson, who skies it over the far sideline. And Seattle gets a throw in just under a minute into the second half. Angel City 1, Seattle nothing on a Giselle Thompson goal on the 32nd minute. Is where to throw it in for Seattle. Outside of the left. Here's Meza. Meza driving left side. Left sideline, Darlene cuts to her right on Giselle Thompson, who recovers. Darlene deep in the left corner, got the cross away down the left end line for Fischel. Taken away by Karina Laguerre, who clears. Good defensive play by Angel City's Karina Laguerre. Allie Sendor almost took it away from a Kamada midfield. Ainsley for Seattle. Her pass is stopped by Angel City's Sophia Matthijs. Outlet pass to midfield off of Sentinor. Claimed, however, by McLaren for the rain. Here's Huerta midfield far side. Outside left to Meza. Meza's pass. Two on to handle for Huerta. And they say last touched, however, by Angel City. Seattle gets a break.
12: Yeah, and Seattle trying to get a boost from the halftime break here. Trying to start off this second half the way that they have been starting off their first halves hot. and on the front foot.
11: 2 minutes out of the second half, 1-0 Angel City. Remember, Seattle has scored 20.

0: any goals this year. 17 in the first half, just 3 in the second half as Brown skies it over the right end line. Goal kick, Angel City.
1: And you thought coming into this game they were going to have, you know, a lot of energy to start this one here at Lumen Field. They haven't necessarily had a lot of matches here at Lumen Field. It's been a weird kind of situation where they had to go play in Spokane a few matches because of the World Cup. So Angel City has to understand they don't want to allow them to get that energy back and that feeling back here, playing comfortable in Lumen Field, getting the crowd behind them. They want to keep in control of this game here.
0: Ball flies over the near sideline at midfield. It's out for an Angel City throw-in as they lead it 1-0, 3 minutes into the second half. And Angel City will get a throw-in from midfield along the near sideline. And they're actually going to put it in play back in the Angel City end as the ruling was a foul on Seattle as they fouled Sophia Matice. So Matice will take the free kick. She left puts it into the Seattle end and it goes out on the fly. And Seattle will get a throw in from its end. As we speak, a four-way tie for eighth place between Angel City, Seattle, Orlando, and Denver. And if Angel City wins, they will take a three-point lead over those three teams. Fought for in the Seattle defensive end. Meza able to twist her way around Ari Borges near sideline, but it goes past Mercado, throwing Angel City midfield near sideline. And Karina Laguerre will throw it in. Orlando, by the way, has lost four of its last five, but guess who's on her way back from AFCON? Barbara Banda, the Golden Boot leader. Again, that's a benefit to Orlando from Zambia going out in group play. Back in the Seattle end, Claudia Dickey, right puts it up to Bug. Zambia got eliminated on Wednesday, and Angel City's Priska Chalufia, part of Zambia's team, is here in Seattle and available for selection in the second half. At the right end line of the Angel City end, Anderson sends it out to midfield on the near side. Headed down by Brown, official at the arc. Flicks a pass to Minty, left of the spot, ties it! Oh, she buried that one, and we're even at one in the 50th minute.
1: And great work by Sally Minty, having the composure inside the box to be able to bring that down, settle it with her first touch, which takes her away from any Angel City defender. So she's got all kinds of time to get her head up and see the entire goal. Really nothing much that Angelina Anderson can do in that situation. Good job by Minty, recognizing there was one defender to get behind. It's Emily Sams, a great touch to set her up with that game-tying shot there.
0: And a key contributor to the play, oddly enough, was Mia Fischel. And Laura Harvey had the most enthusiastic celebration of maybe anyone in Lumen Field after the goal, as she almost leaped directly into the arms of one of her assistants on the sideline. Off the kickoff, Suarez comes back left side of the area, cuts to her right. Right-footed cross, past Tiernan, right side of the area, past Giselle Thompson, hustles after it right corner, and saves it from being a goal kick, but it's out for a Seattle throw-in deep at its end.
1: Well, and a good response from Angel City right away after getting scored on here. They're back inside their own attacking third, trying to make things happen.
0: All right, so the race for eighth place has heated up as Seattle loses it over the far sideline in its end on an errant volley by McCammon. Throwing Angel City, Laguerre outside right, heavy touch, kicked away by Menti. Here comes Darlene for Fischel. She's got Mercado. Fischel driving left side. Fischel. Left sideline to Darlene against Sams this time. She tries to dribble around Sams, and Sams boxed her out. Darlene went down. No foul called. Sams rolls it upfield, turned it over. Brown to McCammon down the middle. McCammon moving in, toes it to the arc. Here's Fischel's left-footed shot, and she scores! And Seattle has scored two goals in a three-minute span for a 2-1 lead over Angel City. Mia Fischel with a goal and an assist in a three-minute span.
1: Yeah, and we were just talking about how Mia Fischel has not been really involved much in terms of being dangerous in the attack for Seattle. And she's coming off of a game where she finally was able to find the back of the net in the run of play. So coming into this game against Angel City with some momentum. The second half has been entirely different situation for Fischl. She has been heavily involved getting the assist on the first goal. And it's this time it's her turn here. A great one-touch pass and a beautiful one-touch finish with the inside of her left. Curls it in to the far side of the goal.
0: So Fischl sets up Menti for a goal. And then Menti sets up Fischl for a goal. And Seattle has a startling 2-1 lead. And turning the page back even before that combination, I felt that Emily Sams made a dangerously slow pass out to midfield and turned it over.
1: She did. She won the individual battle there, but she gives the ball away in such a dangerous part of the field. Everybody's pulled out of position. She was clear in the flank space trying to, you know, get that 1v1 battle with Darlene. Wins it and then clears it in an extremely dangerous part of the field.
0: 2-1 Seattle, 54th minute. Back in the Seattle end. It's going to be sent to the near side in midfield. Suarez trying to get a hold of the handle. Taken away by Mercado. Yeah, that's a great point. It came right after she made a really good individual defensive play on Darlene, and that was really the first time they'd had a one-on-one matchup.
1: And really the first time Darlene's been able to try to get in behind the back line. She put her head down, and what we're so used to seeing Darlene do, trying to get in line and whip across in.
0: 2-1 Seattle, 54th minute, as Matthijs loses it over the near sideline, has a little confrontation with Fischl that fizzles, and Seattle will get a throw in from the near sideline. You know what? The NWSL never ceases to amaze me. Seattle scores 17 goals in the first half this year, only 3 in the second half, and they scored 2 goals in a 3-minute span in the first 7 minutes of the second half. Today.
1: Yeah, and I think they've only scored 1 goal outside the 18, and I think Fischl's goal was right at the top of the 18, so maybe their only second goal of the season from outside the 18.
0: Expect the unexpected in the NWSL. 2-1 Seattle in the 55th minute as it goes over the near sideline in the Angel City defensive end for a Seattle throw-in. Seattle and Bay FC had been the only teams in the league to not record a point out of a trailing position this year, and Seattle trying to change that right now. Here's McCammon attacking the goal to our right. She is bumped by Emsley. No foul called. I thought that was a good non-call. Emsley roars back for Angel City. Over the center line, attacking the goal to our left. It's Suarez. Along for Centnor, sprinting down the left sideline of the dribble. Cuts inside of Menti. Ali Centnor to the arch of Suarez. Suarez shoots for the tie. It's blocked by Bug. Cleared by McCammon out of the area. Headed upfield, held in by Sams. Left foot to down the middle for Angel City Laguerre. Giselle Thompson outside of the right. Back for Laguerre, outside middle. Borges rolls it to Emsley. Right point of the area against Huerta, and the pass is too heavy for Giselle Thompson, who tries to save it at the right end line and forces Bug to clear it upfield. Headed by Gordon. It's tapped to Borges. She has it knocked away, but saves it back to Matthijs. 56th minute, 2-1 Seattle. A startling turn of events to open the second half. Here's McLaren boxing out Taylor Suarez as it went over the left end line. Goal kick Seattle.
1: Well, and I'm going to speak this into existence then, because we talked about Mia Fischl not being that involved in the attack in the first half, and then she lights it up to start the second half. And if I'm Angel City, I'm going to want to see Ali Centnor get a little bit more involved in dangerous positions on the field. I think she's had some good touches for Angel City, but not really threatening in those positions where she can find the back of the net.
0: Off the goal kick, here's Dickey in her goal box to the far side to Bug. Jordan Bug taps it far sideline. Huerta to McCammon, and she's fouled by Tiernan. Not much of a foul. In fact, Riley is claiming that Ainsley McCammon should have gotten called for the foul. And Seattle will get a free kick from its end, leading Angel City 2-1 in the 57th minute.
1: And I think when you see Riley Tiernan complaining and talking, that's a good thing for Angel City. She's fired up.
0: Yeah, I agree with you. Sometimes that's the best way that she plays with that mentality. And we saw it earlier as she makes her first start since the end of May. Back in the Angel City defensive end, here's Ari Borges. Borges with a back pass to Sarah Gordon. Gordon up to Laguerre on the build, far sideline, Giselle Thompson. Attacking the go to our left. Giselle Thompson for Emsley. Emsley, and the pass is too hot to handle for Centenor. It ricochets back to Emsley, who sends it to Giselle Thompson. Threads a pass to Laguerre. Her pass deflects towards Centenor. Centenor has it taken away by Seattle, and they have to clear it over the near sideline, throwing Angel City. 2-1 Seattle in the 58th minute, as they scored two goals in a three-minute span early in the second half. Center circle, Sams. Far sideline for Emsley. Attacking the go to our left for Angel City. Drops it back into the Angel City end to Sams. Sams back to Emsley. Far sideline. Clears it past Darlene down the right side. Headed upfield by Bug for Seattle. And here's Meza. Meza in the Seattle end. And she's going to tow it back to their arc to McLaren. Far side, Jordan Bug has it back. 59th minute, 2-1 Seattle. Here's Claudia Dickey, the Seattle keeper. Calmly passes to the far side to Bug. Bug left foots it out to midfield. Broken up by Sams. Guided the ball to Matice. Beautiful spin-a-rama move to avert Mercado. Left sideline, Suarez. Suarez moving in for Angel City. Right-footed pass, outside left, Laguerre. Left it with Borges. Borges left it with Seattle. Into the center circle. Here's a long pass to Menti, broken up by Sams. Gordon for Angel City in its end to Ari Borges, who assisted on Giselle Thompson's goal back in the 32nd minute. But that seems like ancient history right now, with Seattle holding a 2-1 lead over Angel City in the 59th minute. Sarah Gordon over the center line, attacking the goal to our left. Left-footed pass down the middle to Gear. Veers left to Suarez, left sideline. Suarez leaves it back near side at the center line to Gordon. Down the middle, Borges. Borges, center circle for Sams. Switches the field to the right sideline, Giselle Thompson. Giselle Thompson moving in on Huerta. Cuts to her left, drives to the middle, left-footed pass. Tiernan was being held by Bug, and Seattle takes it away and clears it upfield. It goes off of Sams, goes to the right sideline, and Giselle Thompson held it into Emsley. Emsley's got some room, right point of the area. Claire to her right foot, saved by Dickey.
1: And a good-looking attempt coming from Claire Emsley. I love to see her put her head out, her head down and go to goal, because there was space in front of her. She sees it really well and then cuts to her right, has some space there, just doesn't get enough on the shot to beat Dickey in the end.
0: It remains 2-1 Seattle. As we hit the one-hour mark, Angel City about to get a throw-in in the Seattle end, and they're going to have Sophia Matice play the role of Jan's daughter with the throw-in. She throws it back to Gordon. Gordon into the center circle for Sams. Emily Sams doubling back on the dribble to Gordon in the center circle. Gordon for Laguerre. And now it's Suarez. 2-1 Seattle, 61st minute. Moving in Laguerre for Angel City. Off of Tiernan. Taken by Meza, taken back by Riley. Bluffs the right-footed shot. Right side of the area with a drive. 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That was headed to the upper right-hand corner. Corner kick, Angel City, presented by Cedars-Sinai.
1: Well, and what Seattle does know about Riley Tiernan is that she's going to be aggressive in looking for her shot. Meza goes down with the initial, what she thought was going to be an attempt, and then she gets a second look here because Meza goes down, and it doesn't take a lot for Tiernan to be able to get off her shot. It's a quick release. Good save by Dickey.
0: All right, so Angel City will attempt a critical corner kick here in the 62nd minute as Claire Emsley will take it from the right corner. 2-1 Seattle as they scored two goals in a span of 2 minutes and 6 seconds early in the second half. We have a stoppage here, or a brief delay. Apparently VAR was looking at something, but now the coast is clear for Claire's corner kick. It's a left-footed ball to the spot. It bounces to Laguerre, left of the spot. She knocks it, but it's deflected out to Matice, who chips it towards the goal box. Headed back by Centenor. Suarez heads it to the left side of the area, and Seattle finally clears it. Here's Gordon heading away from Darlene, but it's taken down by Mercado, trying to send Darlene away, but Sarah Gordon was able to get a body part on it to break it up.
1: Yeah, and thank goodness she saves the day, because Maddie Darlene is one of the fastest players in the NWSL, and if that gets past Gordon, it's going to be really tough for anybody from Angel City to catch her.
0: Even Sarah Gordon herself.
1: Even Sarah Gordon, but she would have been a couple of steps behind.
0: 2-1 Seattle in the 63rd minute. Angel City's ball, attacking the goal to our left. Midfield near side, Centnor. Right puts it center circle to Borges. Rolls it to the far side to Giselle Thompson. Giselle Thompson bearing in from the right. Down the middle, Laguerre. Right-footed pass and unable to connect with anybody as it's handled by Dickey at a right-end line for Seattle.
1: Yeah, and Angel City just lacking a little bit of patience now in the middle of the field here. There's good checking runs into the half space in between the lines, but then it's bad decisions getting that final ball in.
0: No substitutions made by either squad, though Laura Harvey is whispering conspiratorially with Angharad James Turner right now on the Seattle bench. 2-1 Seattle, 64th minute. Their ball at midfield, far side, attacking the goal to our right. Sam Meza slows it down. Back to Jordan Bug. Remember what happened 3 weeks ago when Seattle had a 2-0 lead after 80 minutes at Gotham, but wound up losing the match. So we have a lot of soccer left from an Angel City standpoint. Here's Claudia Dickey at her arc for Seattle. Again.
1: Well, and that's definitely been a problem for Seattle when they have been able to find good leads. I'm not saying a one-goal lead's a good lead, but in games when they have been able to find good leads, they kind of take their foot off the gas pedal. So for Angel City, can they use that in their favor, regain momentum here, really push forward?
0: They've got the ball, attacking the goal to our left. Here's Suarez, cut off by McLaren, rolls it to Emsley, nice pass to Giselle Thompson, right side of the area, puts one into the goal box, and it's claimed by Dickey.
1: Yeah, that ball gets played by Giselle Thompson a little bit too quickly there and too close to Claudia Dickey, not enough space for Riley Tiernan to get there. Makes it pretty easy for goalkeeper Dickey to come out and get that.
0: It remains 2-1 Seattle in the 65th minute. Dickey for McLaren. Rolls it upfield. McCammon back to Dickey. Here comes Centnor as Dickey right foots it out to midfield. It's headed to Fischl. Fischl trying to send Mercado away. Mercado right of the area with room. Moving it on Matthijs. Crosses it right of the spot. Intercepted by Emily Sams. Sams under pressure. Left foots it upfield. And Suarez concedes a throw-in to Seattle as they're going to make their first substitutions of the match right here, at least one. Nayrelia Mondesir, a backup forward out of Haiti, will be the first substitute of this match. Madison Curry, the former Angel, had her penny off on the sideline, and Mondesir is going to come in for Fischl, who departs with a goal and an assist for Seattle. So it was Fischl assisting on Menti's tying goal, and then Menti assisting on Fischl's go-ahead goal. It's 2-1 Seattle in the 66th minute.
1: And Fischl getting a big hug from head coach Laura Harvey there. And you feel for a player like Mia Fischl. She's obviously not getting the goal production that she anticipated coming over to Seattle last season and to start this year in the 2026 season.
0: Mondes here with a cross from the right end line through the area and out the other side. It goes over the sideline for an Angel City throw-in. 2-1 Seattle in the 66th minute. Here is Borges in the Angel City end and able to bank it off of Menti for an Angel City throw-in. So Mondesir in for Fischl and former Angel Madison Curry in at right outside back for Ryan Brown.
1: When I anticipate Coach Leif Smerud to make some changes pretty quickly here for Angel City.
0: Remember, Priska Chalufia is available for this match for Angel City. Far sideline in midfield, Seattle. Here's Meza dropping it back to McCammon. And again, the reason she's in the house is because Zambia got eliminated from AFCON on Wednesday in Morocco. Angel City takes over. Here's Centnor attacking the goal to our left. To Emsley down the middle. Emsley chips a right-footed pass. It's volleyed away by Curry. Set upfield by Meza. And Emily Sams gets called for a foul in midfield. Free kick Seattle. But on that rush, Angel City just looked like they were off a bit, the way that Seattle was kind of off passing in the first half.
1: Yeah, just a little bit of hesitation shown from Claire Emsley. And then it's not the right texture on the ball. She's looking for Suarez in through. There was plenty of space to feed Suarez in, but Emsley kind of feathers the ball up, chips it up, and allows Seattle to then make their recovery run and intercept the ball. If that ball's played with a little bit more pace, then that plays Taylor Suarez in behind the back line, and then she's 1v1 against Claudia Dickey.
0: Seattle has a 2-1 lead over Angel City in the 68th minute. On that last play, Emily Sams got called for the foul. She fouled Darlene, and what happened was Darlene crashed into Ari Borges, who was adjacent to the duel, and it looked like Darlene's head collided with Ari Borges's leg. Angel City will make its substitutions, and they'll bring indeed Prisca Chalupia and Evelyn Shores into the match. Shores leads Angel City in assists, and I thought Prisca Chalupia was fantastic for Angel City before going off to AFCON. These Angel City substitutions presented by Sprouts Farmers Market.
1: And I totally agree, Isaac. And she got some critical minutes, too, away at AFCON. She started all three of Zambia's matches, had a goal and an assist in that tournament. So she's coming back to Angel City in exceptional form.
0: So Chalupia and Shores in. Shores came in for Matice, and Prisca Chalupia will check in for Claire Emsley.
1: And Chalupia will probably push over maybe to the nine, the center forward role, and then push Riley Tiernan out to where Claire Emsley was.
0: Boy, hats off to Chalupia. 4 days ago, she was in Morocco, 5,700 miles away. And now she's back at it in Seattle.
1: Yeah, her body probably has no idea where she is, but physically and mentally, she knows she's on a soccer field.
0: Here's a stoppage here as Sarah Gordon went up for the ball, but was hurt on the play. And Angel City head athletic trainer Matt Brandt comes out to check her out in the 70th minute with Seattle holding a 2-1 lead over Angel City FC. As Gordon went up for the header, and she is currently bent over on her knees and elbows right now as Matt Brandt checks her out. So Gordon goes up for the header, and yeah, it just looked like the ball hit her either in the head, yeah, in the top or the back of the head. And so Matt Brandt is going to examine her for signs of a potential concussion. She's now on her knees taking a drink of water, and it would appear that she's going to be able to check into the match in short order. In the 70th minute, but Seattle is holding a 2-1 lead over Angel City. Moments ago, they subbed Prisca Chalupia and Evelyn Shores back into the match. Shores had missed the last two games because of a lower leg injury, but leads Angel City in assists, crosses, and interceptions on the season. By the way, talking about Chalupia going from Morocco to Seattle, I remember a couple of years ago, Claire Emsley was on international duty for Scotland, and she also did a Tuesday to Friday deal from one of their international matches in Scotland to Portland. So Angel City has the market cornered on going from overseas to the Pacific Northwest. Seattle Sarah Gordon walking over to the sideline with Matt Brandt.
1: Yeah, and I think maybe even on the landing for Sarah Gordon is what kind of whipped her head back. You know, you do kind of get in situations where you hit the ball on a different part of your head where you're not trying to hit it, and that's what it looked like. But it looked like maybe it was actually when she fell to ground that kind of whipped her head back a little bit.
0: Play back underway. We're now in the 72nd minute with Seattle leading Angel City 2-1. And Sarah Gordon is cleared to come back into the game after just sitting out for a couple of moments. And she looks okay. We're happy to report. Here's a long pass downfield for Chalupia, chasing it down right side of the area. She chips it and scores! What a goal by Prisca Chalupia! Just 4 days after coming back from AFCON, 5,700 miles from Morocco to Seattle, and in the back of the net to tie it in the 72nd minute. What a goal!
1: Are you kidding me, Chalupia? Wow. And you want players to come in a game when you're a substitute and make an impact, right? And seconds later, Prisket Chalupia says, oh, just throw the ball back there. I'll go find it. And that's exactly what she does. She gets in behind the back line. What a gorgeous ball from Evelyn Shores into the space back behind the back line for Seattle. And it's Prisket Chalupia understanding that Claudia Dickey was not in good positioning. She kind of hesitated whether or not to come out to get that ball, saw Chalupia was going to get there first, and then retreats back towards her net. So not good positioning from her. That allows Prisket Chalupia to say, okay, I'm going to hit this one touch into the back of the net. And it's an excellent finish with great precision and vision by Prisket Chalupia to get her second goal for Angel City and tie this game up 2-2.
0: A gorgeous goal and a gorgeous pass by Evelyn Shores. And Evelyn Shores with her fourth assist of the season. So both of Angel City subs combined for a goal just moments after subbing in. Seattle comes back, but here's a takeaway by Giselle Thompson. 73rd minute, tied at two. Giselle Thompson's pass taken away. Center circle by Curry. For Seattle, long pass off of Darlene and out. Throw in Angel City from its end. Sally Menti is hurt for Seattle, so play is stopped right here. But Angel City and Seattle are tied at two in the 74th minute off a magical connection between Shores and Chalupia just moments after coming into the match. It was Jess Fishlock who scored a goal off the bench just a minute after subbing in for the winner for Seattle at Bay FC last week. And it's the same deal here with Angel City's Game Changers. Oh man, what a match with eighth place on the line of the NWSL.
1: Yeah, I didn't even have time to finish writing Prisket Chalupia on my little scorecard here. And wow, what an impact for Angel City. And we talked about the form, but we know before she left to WAFCON, you know, the confidence that was building for Prisket Chalupia. She was getting some more minutes. She was very impactful in the attack, and she was able to assist Jan's daughter goal at Chicago. So she was really starting to play the way that we know she can play and getting more minutes to prove herself here. Comes off an excellent tournament, good form for Zambia, returns to Angel City, and oh my goodness, seconds later, finds the back of the net.
0: Well, it is turning into one of the matches of the year in the whole league. Tied at two in the 75th minute. Mond is here. Oh, a near connection with Mercado left of the spot, and Angelina Anderson instead has it in her gloves. She rolls a pass to Gordon. Gives to Shores. It was Shores with that glorious long assist to Chalupia. Her pass taken away in midfield by McCammon for Seattle. Down the middle to Meza. Meza outside middle gets it back from Darlene. Meza for Huerta now left sideline. Sofia Huerta against Chalupia, and the pass is behind Mercado. Bumped off the ball by Giselle Thompson. Ari Borges skies it out to midfield on the far side and out throw in Seattle. 76th minute, tied at two. Again, Seattle this season has seen their defense particularly struggle in the phase of the match we've just entered into right now, the 75th minute or later. Right now we're tied at two. The winner gets sole possession of eighth place in the NWSL. Here's a takeaway by Giselle Thompson in midfield. Connects with Laguerre. Attack will go to our left. Laguerre down the middle, pursued by James Turner. Right sideline, Chalupia. Chalupia against Huerta outside right. Beats her off the dribble, and Huerta held Chalupia blatantly, and indeed it's a foul on Huerta, and it actually should be a yellow card.
1: Yeah. And it looks like, yep, there you called it, Isaac. The yellow comes out for Sofia Huerta. And it was awkward, though. The referee usually puts their hand up to signal that there is, you know, an advantage here when there's a foul. And that was a heavy tackle on Huerta. Completely takes the leg out from Chalupia. But Chalupia is able to stay on her feet, miraculously enough.
0: So Angel City will get a free kick to try and take the lead. Seattle this year has allowed 8 goals in the 75th minute or later. Seattle this year has allowed 7 goals off of set pieces, including last week at Bay FC, around this time of the match. And Priska Chalupia needs a moment. She was hurt by that foul because Sofia Huerta basically fouled her like five or six times within the span of a second.
1: And that does not feel good. I don't care if you have a shin guard on or not. Anytime there's a tackle hard at your shin, it really hurts. Take some time to kind of feel the pain go away a little bit.
0: Ali Sentnor will take the free kick right of the area. 78th minute, tied at two. Sentnor addresses it right-footed. There's going to be a battle in the trenches of the penalty area right now. Sentnor strokes it to the right side of the area, knocked by Sams, but Curry cleared it out of the area, and the offside flags up on Angel City.
1: Yeah, either offside or maybe even a potential handball there on Suarez, as the ball took a little bit different hop and bounce, and that's what happens sometimes when you play on turf. It takes an awkward bounce, but it skidded off the turf very quickly, popped up.
0: 78th minute, tied at two. Seattle's ball at midfield. McCammon left puts a long one downfield, but Giselle Thompson all over that. Remember, Seattle, which fell behind 1-0, but took a 2-1 lead with two goals in a 2-minute and 6-second span early in the second half, has not registered a point this year from a trailing position. That would change if this match ends in a tie. And, of course, if Seattle winds up winning. Here's Giselle Thompson dribbling upfield for Angel City. Tied at two in the 79th minute. Taken over by McCammon to Meza for Seattle. Down the middle, James Turner had it taken away by Sams. Backed up by McCammon. Meza rolls it past Chalupia to Huerta, who rolls it back into the Seattle end to Jordan Baugh. Angel City tying the score in the 72nd minute as Evelyn Shores and Priska Chalupia teamed up for a gorgeous goal moments after they checked in together as game changers. And they subsequently changed the game.
1: And it's been interesting. Without Jansdottir, you don't necessarily have as big of a threat in behind the back line of Seattle that you do when you have Jansdottir. So Chalupia comes on, and what does Angel City do? They go direct in behind the back line.
0: Deep in the Seattle end. Angel City concedes a throw-in, and now Angel City will bring Casey Fair into the match, replacing Riley Tiernan at the number 9 central forward position. This Angel City substitution presented by Sprouts Farmers Market. 8th appearance of the year for Casey Fair, 19-year-old second-year forward. Curry right sideline will throw it in for Seattle. Long throw in right side of the area, headed out by Gordon. James Turner rolls it for Mondesir right end line, kicked away from her by Evelyn Shores, who concedes the corner kick to Seattle. Woo! 80th minute, all tied at two. And Angel City now will have to defend a set piece. Priska Chalupia and Evelyn Shores officially checked into the match in the 69th minute and teamed up for a goal 3 minutes later. Mondesir's right-footed corner kick, left side of the area, headed left of the arc, shot by James Turner is just wide to the right. Goal kick, Angel City.
1: Well, Angelina Anderson looked like, you know, from her reaction, that was nowhere near the goal, but I think all of our hearts dropped because this was a laser beam aimed at that far post, and we're looking at it again here. It did not miss by much.
0: Woo-wee. We remain tied at two in the 81st minute. It comes down at midfield. Chalupia heads it, but it's claimed by Meza. Taken right back by Priska. Laguerre in the center of circle. Under siege. Got it to Chalupia. Attack will go to our left. Now here's Emily Sams. Under pressure by Mercado, and she left foots it out of there to Sarah Gordon. Crossing into the 82nd minute, tied at two. Here's Shores, near sideline. Suarez, passes taken away by Mondesir, rolls it down the right sideline. There's nobody there but white paint. Throw in for Angel City from its end.
1: And Angel City fortunate to get out of that one. That turnover by Suarez with a throw in for themselves here with a bad pass after the turnover.
0: 82nd minute, tied at two. The throw-in wheeled upfield near sideline, headed by Bug, headed downfield by Curry, cleared out of there by Ari Borges, headed into the center circle, and we get a stoppage here.
1: Yeah, I think it was an offside call by Prisca Chalufia. Yep. She didn't check back onside. The play continued, and then she made her way back to get involved in the play.
0: A lot of things happened quickly today.
1: Yep.
0: Angel City led 1-0 at halftime. Seattle scored two goals in a span of 2 minutes and 6 seconds early in the second half for a 2-1 lead. But then Angel City scored the tying goal as Shores and Chalufia combined for it 3 minutes after checking in. Just 3 minutes after checking in. Here is Maddie Curry getting taken out by Shores. No foul called. No complaint for Seattle, really. Here is Sentinor getting knocked down. No foul called either on McLaren. Here's McCammon giving it to the arc now to Mercado for Seattle. Mercado's pass got stopped by Borges. Mercado gets forced off the ball by Gordon. Then Mondes here knocks down Sentinor. Shot by James Turner is saved. An incredible leaping save by Angelina Anderson as that one was destined to sneak just under the crossbar and in. Corner kick Seattle.
1: And immediately when the play stops, Maddie Curry walks over to the referee complaining about the no call initially. But play continued on, and then Angel City doing a good job of trying to make things difficult in the space tight for Seattle, but in the end, not able to clear it out. So in those moments, they have to do a little bit better job of just clearing the ball out and not trying to play short when the space is tight. And now it's Seattle with another opportunity on a set piece here with the corner.
0: Total chaos in this match, especially on that last sequence. Mondes here will take the corner kick from the right corner, strokes it to the arc, and it's headed over the left end line by Bug. Goal kick Angel City. First, I thought that Shores fouled Curry in the right corner. No call there. Then I thought Mondes here fouled an Angel City player. No call. And then Angarad James Turner almost scored. And if she had scored, VAR would have definitely looked at that collision between Mondes here and the Angel City player. Woo! Now Angel City comes back with a long pass to Fair. It's just kicked away from her by Bug over the near sideline. Last touch by Fair, apparently. It'll be a throw-in for Seattle as we cross into the 85th minute, tied at two. Near sideline, it goes out again, and this time Angel City gets it off a throw-in. What a match.
1: And for the record, we got a look at the replay with the Curry falling to the ground. In my opinion, my humble opinion, I don't think it was a foul. So it looked like the right call by the referee on that one.
0: I'll give you the benefit of the doubt. 85th minute, tied at two as Angel City gets a throw-in, and the Seattle end attack will go to our left. Shores down the left sideline. It's cleared upfield by McLaren. Headed back by Borges. Takes a high bounce. Fair trying to settle it. It's volleyed upfield by Meza. Headed down by Borges. But it's taken by Seattle. Here's a long pass by Mercado down the right sideline. And Angelina Anderson comes out to her right end line for the collection. Angel City 2, Seattle 2. Emery Adamas, who had the match-winning assist last week, at Bay FC, and Holly Ward are now on deck for Seattle. In the 86th minute, tied at two. Mercado is able to take it away from Sams. Sams holds Mercado, and Sams should get a yellow card for that, and she does, as Emily Sams, in a one-on-one situation, was pressured by Mercado. Mercado took it away, and Sams had to take the yellow card.
1: Yeah, and that's the second time in a row we've seen Emily Sams kind of get herself in a little bit of trouble, just a little bit too casual as the center back there. The pressure comes from Mercado, and as soon as the center back turns to face their own goal, that's when the attacking player is hunting. They know they have the opportunity there to pick off the ball. Mercado does a good job of picking off Sam. Sam then fouls her in the end.
0: Free kick Seattle in the 86th minute of a 2-2 tie, attacking the goal to our right. Where to over the ball? Outside left. Right-footed pass to the spot. Deflected to the left side of the area. Cleared by Giselle Thompson. Where to hold it in? Outside left. Left of the area, Darlene. Back outside left to James Turner. Left sideline, Darlene. Back to James Turner. Pinches it to Mondes here. Left side of the area. Rolls the left-footed cross. Blocked by Gordon. Cleared upfield by Angel City. Held in by Huerta. Sailed it high. Goal kick, Angel City.
1: Yeah, and it was interesting on the free kick. Sofia Huerta, who has such a beautiful left foot, loves to whip those balls in, especially off set pieces. hits it with the right. So it's an in-swinging ball to start that sequence for Seattle. Eventually, it comes down to, once again, Angel City not clearing the ball out far enough out of danger.
0: Tied at two in the 87th minute. Ari Borges in the center circle. Chips one for Suarez. Headed upfield by Curry to Mondesir. Cleared by McCammon into the center circle. Sams under pressure by Mercado again to Gordon. Near side to Shores at midfield. Shores passes around Mondesir. Gets it.

0: forward out of Canada. Checks into the match for Ainsley McCammon. And they did award the throw to Seattle. I thought that went off of Seattle, but it's taken by Sarah Gordon at midfield for Angel City, and apparently soccer ball don't lie. Here's Gordon, stuffed at midfield, however. Went over the near sideline, throw in Seattle, forced by Holly Ward.
1: Yeah, it looked like Gordon had a little turf monster pop up on her there. Gets her feet a little tangled up underneath her.
0: 89th minute, tied at two. Curry throws it in outside of the right for Seattle. It's kicked away by Borges to Suarez, got around Curry, backed up, however, by James Turner, who nudges it back into the Seattle end, and Claudia Dickey. We only had 1 minute of first half stoppage time. We're not going to get too much second half stoppage time here. Again, if it ends in a tie, then Angel City and Seattle will simply remain tied for eighth place, but they will move ahead of Orlando and Denver by a point. That'll be a two-way tie instead of a four-way tie. Back in the Angel City end, here's Emily Sams, pressured by Ward. Right foot's a long one down the right side. Chalufia on the chase, and Chalufia absorbs contact and wins into the right corner. Winning the battle with Bug, and then earns a corner kick for Angel City by baking it off of Bug. Corner kick presented by Cedars-Sinai. You go, Prisca.
1: Yeah, and second time that Angel City has been looking to go direct to find Prisca Chalufia. The first time it ended up in a goal and resulted in a goal for Angel City. So this time, good job once again by Chalufia, able to stay on her feet, take on the contact from two defenders from Seattle and earn her team a corner here in a crucial minutes of the game.
0: From the right corner by Ali Sentnor in the 90th minute, tied at two. Right-footed ball into the goal box, caught by Dickey. Dickey cut off by Fair, so she can't start a fast break. Crafty play by Casey Fair. How much second half stoppage time are we going to get? We don't think it's going to be too much. Yeah, we just crossed into it.
1: And Claudia Dickey threw the ball out well beyond the 18 to take the free kick here. Referee signals, no. You actually have to be inside the 18 because that's where you had the ball in your hands. Reminder, goalkeeper.
0: Dickey launches it, about to launch it from our left to our right. 6 minutes of second half stoppage time. It's headed downfield to Sentnor. Sentnor against Bug. Bug knocks down Sentnor. No foul. Back to Dickey, who left foots it upfield. Taken down by Angel City's Borges. Borges for Chalufia. Outside right. Right point of the area. Chalufia flicks a pass. It's cleared by James Turner. Giselle Thompson outside right. She's played every minute of the season for Angel City. Giselle Thompson to Borges, right sideline Chalufia. Chalufia right of the area, turns the corner into the area, enters another corner kick for Angel City, presented by Cedars-Sinai as she banked it off of Meza.
1: And Chalufia has been unstoppable for Angel City. So I think the game plan now in the waning minutes of this game is to feed Chalufia. And what an opportunity Ali Sentnor had off of the goal kick. It's a header back into the space. Sentnor has a couple of steps, but then the closing speed of Bug is on full display for Seattle, able to recover and knock it away, knock it body off Sentnor.
0: Evelyn Shores, who leads Angel City in assists with four, including the tying goal earlier in this half, will take the corner kick, going for the lead. Left-footed ball down the right end line. Sams is stopped. Back to the goal. Right of the area to Shores. Right-footed cross for Sentnor. Sentnor's shot easily handled by Dickey. But Angel City was able to get an opportunity as Dickey drop kicks a long one back into the Angel City end. Sarah Gordon back for it. Trying to control it. Being pressured. Turns up the sideline. The pass is going to be taken away. Claimed outside right by Seattle. Right-footed shot by Mercado is stopped by Angelina Anderson, and we remain tied at two with four to go in second half stoppage time as Anderson goes long out to midfield, headed by Huerta, tracked down by Meza moving in left side, gives it to the left sideline. Now here's a left-footed ball by Adamas. It's way off, and it's a goal kick Angel City.
1: Back and forth. This game is definitely getting stretched as both teams not settling for just 1 point here. They don't want to split points. They're going for three. Both teams getting pulled out of position, whether it's a set piece, you know, corner kick, free kick.
0: Just over three to go. Second half stoppage time.

0: Tied at two as Chalupia lost it over the far sideline of midfield, throw in Seattle. They throw it into Bug. Bug pressured by Centnor. Left-footed pass, going to be chased down. Left side of the area by Ward. Ward, left side of the area. Hits the side of the net. Goal kick, Angel City. Mercy.
1: And it's slight hesitation and wondering where Ward comes from. She actually slides off of the back shoulder of Emily Sams there. Sams gets totally taken out of the equation. And then it's two players from Angel City, the two fastest defenders. It's Giselle Thompson and Sarah Gordon trying to just create something to take away a little bit of an angle.
0: Seattle has it again on the Angel City end. Not anymore. Chalupia the takeaway to Borges. Borges scooping it downfield for Suarez. 3-on-2 Angel City. Suarez down the middle. Nice pass to Centnor. Her shot is deflected into Dickey. I think she was crossing it instead of shooting it. Meanwhile, Dickey throws it out to Huerta. They go the other way. Huerta bearing in. Attack will go to our right. Down the middle, James Turner. James Turner to Mondesir. Right point of the area against Shores. Puts it across the goal box. It goes all the way to the left end line and out. And it's going to be a goal kick. No, a throw in for Seattle. Giselle Thompson saved it. Attack and third throw in Seattle. 2 minutes to go. Second half stoppage time. Tied at two. Casey Fair takes over the Angel City end to Chalupia. It then goes off of Seattle and out for an Angel City throw in. Yeah. But moments ago, Angel City had a chance to win it.
1: Yeah, going blow for blow right now. Great decision by Suarez to lay it off to Centnor. And in that moment, I would like to see Centnor curl it in with her right foot. She instead lets the ball roll across her body. And that allows a defender for Seattle to get in to deflect it just enough to take off the sting and make it easy for Claudia Dickey.
0: 1 minute to go. Second half stoppage time. Tied at two. Sarah Gordon, the Angel City end. She's going long. Right side. It's headed down outside middle. Claimed by Meza. Meza had it punched away by Centnor, claimed by Gordon. Attack will go to our left. Gordon past Centnor, and it's out for a Seattle throw into the final minute of second half stoppage time, tied at two.
1: Yeah, and in this type of game, in this situation, it's so tough to remain composed in moments. And that last moment for Sarah Gordon, she had some time to play. Centnor in defeat just gets a little bit too excited, plays it a little bit too hard out of the reach of Centnor.
0: Angel City's ball midfield near side. Shores downfield, headed upfield by Curry. High bounce outside middle. Mercado able to get it away from Centnor and send Huerta away. This could be the final scoring opportunity of the game for either team. Huerta attack and go to our right. Outside left with the pass. Adamas leaves it outside left with Meza. Right foot across from Mondesir. It careens into the goal box. It's headed away by Sams. Sams got taken out, and it's a foul on Seattle and a free kick, Angel City. That was the correct call in my estimation.
1: Yeah, and just total chaos right now end-to-end for both teams. It's deflected by Evelyn Shores, the initial ball in, and it's bouncing in the box. Emily Shores then tries to sky over Mercado. Mercado actually kind of undercuts her as she knows that Sams is making a play on the ball, going to go in the air. She turns her body away from the ball.
0: Final whistle sounds. It ends in a 2-2 tie. The fans are furious. They thought that Emily Sams... Oh, wow. Laura Harvey and Leif Smerud in shaking hands at midfield, and Laura Harvey got upset because Leif Smerud did basically a flyby, barely making contact as they shook hands.
2: Whoa.
0: And now one of Seattle's assistant coaches bumps Leif Smerud and puts the bad mouth on him. It started when Leif Smerud and Laura Harvey crossed paths for the traditional post-game handshake between head coaches, and Leif Smerud went by too fast for Laura Harvey's taste.
1: I actually think it was the opposite. I think Laura Harvey was going past Leif Smerud. Smerud held on to Harvey's hand as she was passing, and then she goes, "What was that?" Insert assistant coach for Laura Harvey to be the bodyguard there.
0: and Laura Harvey, who, by the way, was one yellow card away from a suspension anyway. Not that that's going to play into things, but a chaotic, yet appropriately chaotic ending to this game. And the assistant coach who went after Leif Smerud was Scott Parkinson, who is a veteran assistant. And what's also ironic here is that Angel City assistant coach Sam Lady spent 7 years as an assistant coach for Laura Harvey back in the day for Seattle. By the way, we're bearing the lead. It ended in a 2-2 tie, but I am just astounded at what happened in the game and then what happened after the game.
1: Yeah, so much to digest here. But yeah, after the contact between Smerud and Harvey, then it's Sam Lady making a handshake, but she was hot. She was hot after the game, I think, just disappointed maybe at the way the game ended with no call in the last play, maybe.
0: So let's talk about that. Okay. So the last play, basically, of the match was a contested ball on the right side of the area between Emily Sams and Maddie Mercado. It looked to me like Emily Sams won the header from Maddie Mercado. Maddie Mercado undercut Emily Sams. Laura Harvey, I think, thought it should have been a foul on Emily Sams. It was not a foul either way. How did you see the play?
1: Yeah, I saw it was the correct call. No call there because Mercado was not playing the ball. She was playing the contact of Emily Sams and the player. So right call, in my opinion, by the referee to not have any call at all. And then the game ends seconds later. Laura Harvey, you could tell the camera goes to her. She is hot. She is not, you know, happy with maybe the no call. And she's walking fast to get through the handshakes. Leif Smerud is the first hand I think she meets. And then Leif Smerud is holding on to her hand as she's briskly walking past Smerud, but reaches out to shake his hand. But then she's, you know, on to the next person that she has to you know, shake hands with. And Leif Smerud held on a little bit longer than she liked, turns around, and at some point I read her lips. She said, "What was that?" So a lot of commotion since ensues after that. Wow. And lots to digest here.
0: Yeah, and we don't know Leif Smerud very well. He's only been with Angel City since May 1st. He's out of Norway, and my impression of Leif Smerud is
1: a
0: super mellow guy. So, and by the way, kudos to you because you are a fantastic soccer analyst, but you have also now had to become a handshake analyst as Angel City.
1: It's a new one for me, actually.
0: As Angel City and Seattle played to a 2-2 tie. But that's what I thought. I thought that initially the Leif Smerud had gone by too fast, but you're absolutely right. It turned out to be the exact opposite thing. But in all seriousness, I think Scott Parkinson, the head assistant coach for Seattle, I mean, he made physical contact with Leif Smerud, and I really think that Scott Parkinson is going to be disciplined by the NWSL for that.
1: I think you're absolutely right. I think that in the moment, just knowing the personality a little bit, as you mentioned, Isaac, from Leif Smerud, but seeing how Laura Harvey just wanted to address what that was, I think it probably would have died down a little bit, but Parkinson came in hot, body bumped Leif Smerud to kind of be, if you can imagine, a bodyguard in between the two coaches. And you're right. I think that will probably be reviewed and not in his favor. But wow, lots of emotion.
0: And Leif Smerud says, wow, things were a lot calmer back in Norway. Anyway, wow. 2-2 tie, Angel City and Seattle. And as much as we wanted Angel City to win this match, I think a draw between these two teams was appropriate. We will break it down further and relive the highlights from the second half coming up next on Angel City Aftermath. The final score in a wild one from Lumen Field in Seattle. Angel City Football Club 2, the Seattle Reign 2. You're kicking it with Angel City FC on the iHeartRadio app.
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11: Well, the first thing we can say about Angel City FC's 2-2 tie with Seattle is mark your calendars. September 16th, BMO Stadium, the rematch. No, not necessarily between Angel City and Seattle, but the handshake rematch between Laura Harvey and Angel City interim head coach Leif Smerud, all part of an absolutely insane game, particularly in the second half. The bottom line is it ends at a 2-2 tie. Angel City and Seattle are now tied for the eighth and final playoff spot in the NWSL at 24 points as they pull ahead of both Orlando and Denver in the NWSL standings. So here's how it went down. Angel City had a 1-0 halftime lead after a goal by Giselle Thompson, assisted by Ari Borges in the 32nd minute. We entered the second half by telling you that this season, Seattle had scored 20 goals, 17 in the first half, just 3 in the second half, but Seattle flipped that on its script starting in the 50th minute. Back in the Seattle end, Claudia Dickey. Wright puts it up to Bug. Zambia got eliminated on Wednesday, and Angel City's Prisca Chalufia, part of Zambia's team, is here in Seattle and available for selection in the second half. At the right end line of the Angel City end, Anderson sends it out to midfield on the near side. Headed down by Brown to Fischl at the arc. Flicks a pass to Menti, left of the spot, ties it. Oh, she buried that one, and we're even at one in the 50th minute.
12: Yeah, and Seattle really started off the second half on the front foot, really had all the momentum to come out of the halftime break, get the goal here, and they kept pushing.
11: They did, because after Menti scored on an assist from Fischl, 2 minutes and 5 seconds later, it would be Fischl on an assist from Menti. Sams boxed her out. Darlene went down. No foul called. Sams rolls it upfield, turned it over. Brown to McCammon down the middle. McCammon moving in, toes it to the arc. Here's Fischl's left-footed shot, and she scores! And Seattle has scored 2 goals in a 3-minute span for a 2-1 lead over Angel City. Mia Fischl with a goal and an assist.
12: It actually was a really high-skilled finish from Fischl outside of the box. And we mentioned that was only their second goal, Seattle's second goal that they were able to score this season from outside the box. Mia Fischl got her second goal in the run of play for the season.
11: So then Seattle, with their 2-1 lead intact, proceeded into the 69th minute. But then Angel City brought Prisca Chalufia and Evelyn Shores into the match. And then just 3 minutes later, they would connect and combine in spectacular fashion for tonight's play of the match. And Sarah Gordon is cleared to come back into the game after just sitting out for a couple of moments, and she looks okay. We're happy to report. Here's a long pass downfield for Chalupa, chasing it down right side of the area. She chips it and scores! What a goal by Prescott Chalupa! Just 4 days after coming back from AFCON, 5,700 miles from Morocco to Seattle, and in the back of the net to tie it in the 72nd minute. What a goal!
12: And Angel City up until that point had been really struggling to really stretch the back line of Seattle and be a threat in behind the back line. Well, it just took one ball from Shores to find Chalupa. Chalupa, oh my goodness, what a beautiful finish. And that gave Angel City a lot of life.
11: That was tonight's play of the match as Angel City and Seattle finish in a 2-2 tie. And Tracy, we were talking after the game ended, after the dust had settled, after the whole...
12: I don't think it's still settled.
11: Yeah,
12: I think
11: it's not going to settle until September with the rematch of these two teams. But, you know, you mentioned that one of the things that you really liked was that both teams just went for it to the very end. Neither was going to settle for a tie, and they very nearly untied it in the dying moments.
12: Yeah, and I think both squads understood that this is almost essentially a 6-point game right here, because you have two teams that are tied on points in that fighting for that last playoff spot. So the winner essentially will be pushing themselves up 3 points against the loser. So going down 3 points, that's how you get the 6-point spread. And I think that has been an area of emphasis for Seattle, because they have been in situations where they've had significant leads and then given up the leads and taken their foot off the gas pedal a little bit. And then for Angel City, they're on the road at Lumen. Maybe, you know, in certain times they might have been content with a point. But once that goal, that tying goal came in, you saw it from both sides. Both teams were pushing forward. They were the game got extremely stretched at times, just looking for any way possible to get that go-ahead goal to get those 3 points. And it ended in a tie, but I love the effort from both sides.
11: So as Angel City and Seattle played to a 2-2 tie, if you had an alien land on the planet Earth and you wanted to explain to them the NWSL, what it's all about in all departments in just a one game sample, I'd send them this game.
12: Yeah, chaos. Chaos at its finest. We love it, though. We absolutely love it. I mean, this game was exciting from the opening whistle the final whistle. Well played. There were some good moments of good soccer. There were moments where it got chaotic. But you just love the energy that both sides brought up until the handshake, right? The final minutes of the game, after the final whistle, there's still a lot of emotion and energy. And that's what we love to see. We'd love to see the emotion come out.
11: Yeah. And just in case, folks, you're just tuning in, as Angel City and Seattle played to a 2-2 tie. So after the match, you have the usual handshake between head coaches. You see it in all sports. They meet at midfield on the near sideline. Nothing ever happens until this evening in Seattle. And you break down, Tracy, what happened initially between Seattle's head coach, Laura Harvey, who is the all-time winningest head coach in the NWSL, and Angel City interim head coach, Leif Smerud.
12: Yeah, so Laura Harvey was clearly emotional after the final whistle blew, because there was a play in the box, right, that didn't get called. So I'm, you know, guessing that she wasn't happy with the no call there. And then the game ends. It's a tie. She's clearly emotional and, you know, revved up from the way that the game ended. She's walking briskly through the Angel City side to attempt to shake hands. She meets Leif Smerud. She shakes his hand, keeps walking briskly past Smerud. I don't think Smerud expected or, you know, maybe wanted to say something. I don't know. For whatever reason, he continues to hold on to Laura Harvey's hand. Laura Harvey was not happy with that. And then whips it away, continues to walk towards the remaining personnel on Angel City's side, but, you know, is moving her lips. It clearly looks back at Leif Smerud, says something to him, not happy there. Then they proceed to get through their lines. And then there is an assistant coach from Seattle that comes in that kind of body bumps and gets in between the two coaches. And then there's that contact.
11: That was Scott Parkinson, their top assistant, who I think is actually going to be he's going to be disciplined by the NWSL for making contact with Leif Smerud. By the way, you cannot get better handshake analysis than from Tracy Bailey.
12: I learned from the best, the play-by-play.
11: I thought that it was Laura Harvey who was holding on too long initially. So Leif Smerud, as we said, and Laura Harvey apparently thinks that you can't say Smerud without rude. But as we said, Leif Smerud is from Norway. He's been with Angel City first as a senior assistant starting on May 1st. But just to reiterate, you know, in our experience around him, he seems like a totally mellow guy.
12: He does. Very mellow guy. Almost, you know, you feel like he's kind of one level. They're very even keeled. And again, I'm just guessing what was happening here. He was not really reading the energy of Laura Harvey and was, you know, not understanding that she wanted to get through quickly. Maybe wanted to say more words, maybe positive, maybe negative. I don't know. But it just appeared that he was a little surprised to see her reaction. So that's what gives me belief that it wasn't an intended thing that he did to make her even more mad.
11: Oh my gosh.
12: He wasn't trying to tick her off.
11: Yeah, no, I mean, he's the last person who comes across as an agitator. So
12: yeah.
11: That's one final footnote to what was just a riveting game, really from start to finish, from highlights, tactics, the whole nine yards. Angel City Football Club and the Seattle Reign end in a 2-2 draw. Coming up, we'll name tonight's player of the match presented by Once Upon a Farm. You're tuned to Angel City Aftermath. You're kicking it with Angel City FC on the iHeartRadio app.
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11: Glad we're getting this mellow music because the game itself was not mellow. Neither was the end of the game as Angel City and Seattle played to a 2-2 draw at Lumen Field this evening. Angel City and Seattle remain tied for the 8th and final playoff spot in the NWSL at 24 points as they move jointly 1 point ahead of Orlando and Denver. And Tracy, it's time to name tonight's player of the match presented by Once Upon a Farm.
12: Yeah, none other than the first goal scorer for Angel City, Giselle Thompson. I thought she did a remarkable job of playing the game within the game a little bit. Maddie Dahlin for Seattle came into this match probably the most dangerous threat offensively for Seattle, but she did a good job of managing her, forcing her at times to do a lot of defending in her own end. So keeping her away from the dangerous positions that she wanted to get in. She won 4 out of 4 ground duels. Like we mentioned, got the goal, but she was exceptional doing her job all over the field.
11: 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Act now for the best games and inventory. And that's especially notable because, as a preview of coming attractions, Angel City's next 2 games, both at home against the top 2 teams in the league. Next Sunday against Trinity Rodman and the Washington Spirit. The Sunday after that against defending NWSL champion Gotham. Now, Washington and Gotham presently have a combined record. They're the top 2 teams in the league. 23 wins, 8 losses, 7 ties. Washington 11-5-3, but will be coming in, believe it or don't, off a loss, 4-3 at home yesterday to North Carolina. However, Trinity Rodman, 9 goals and 5 assists this season, tied for the 2nd most goal contributions in the NWSL. So I'll tell you what, these next 2 matches for Angel City are going to be enormous in terms of the competition and a real opportunity to do what you've been wanting them to do for years, and that's turn BMO Stadium into a fortress. And this was a good, real good, tough battle as a prelim for that today in Seattle.
12: Yeah, you're right. And I think we've kind of talked about the season, the first half of the season being the games before the break. And now we're getting into the we are in the second half of the season, but we're kind of doing analysis and analyzing since the break. And for Angel City, they got off to a hot start after the break. They won 3 games. Now they've gone 3 games without a win. So although they've gotten some good, you know, points on the road and tough places to play, this is their chance to feel a little bit more comfortable at home and to really start to get that momentum that, as you mentioned, I've been wanting to see them have at home, just that dominance at home, right? That energy from the fans, because they show up, they show out. And for Angel City, what better opportunity than to play Washington? They're going to come in with all kinds of, you know, stars, a lot of emotion, and great soccer. So this is their chance to step up here and get a big result against a big opponent.
11: And we're going to need the full 7 days to recover from the excitement and the craziness of what happened in Seattle this evening, and also to work on our handshake protocol. So Tracy and I will renew acquaintances with you next Sunday from BMO Stadium. We'll be on the air at 5:45 p.m. Pacific time with kickoff at 6 as Angel City Football Club plays host to Trinity Rodman and the Washington Spirit. We'll talk to you then. For Tracy Bailey, our stadium engineer Mike Noto, our studio engineer Zach Elcaldi, and our associate producer Christina Wilner, this is Isaac Lohenkron saying goodbye and reminding you that the final score from Lumen Field in Seattle was Angel City Football Club 2, the Seattle Reign 2. Good night, everyone.
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0: This is soccer for the City of Angels.
2: I love this squad.
0: This is Angel City FC. Angel City pregame on the pitch is on. Now with all the lead up to today's match, joined by Tracy Bailey, Isaac Lowenkrop.
3: Sole possession of eighth place in the NWSL on the line today at Lumen Field. It's Angel City Football Club invading the Seattle rain. I'm Isaac Lowenkrop with Tracy Bailey. These teams have identical 7-7-2 records. They're part of a four-way tie for eighth place with Orlando and Denver. But today, Tracy, Angel City will be playing without its top two scorers in Svennis Jansdottir and Myara News.
4: And that obviously loses a lot of their scoring production, right? That's half. That's 12 goals. They have a total of 24 goals. So that's half of your scoring production. So other players, quite frankly, are going to have to step up. They're going to have to step up, provide offense where it's going to be lacking. And if I'm Ali Sitnor, I feel like also Leif Smarud will probably give her more of a green light. We saw her be maybe a little too aggressive at times. You see she's eager to get goals. Last game, she scaled it back a little bit, played more provider. And I think this game, if I'm Leif Smarud, I'm going to say go for it. Be a little bit more aggressive because, you know, you have players that are coming in, filling in for those missing pieces, but they are not in scoring form. We need players to start scoring and pick up the scoring lack where things will be, you know, lacking for Angel City.
3: On the other side of the ball, it's a case of the irresistible force going up against the immovable object because Seattle's offense enters this match surging, but Angel City's defense has been surging lately as well.
4: Yeah, the Seattle's offense has been on fire. They have been awakened since the break. 5 games, 10 goals. 10 goals in 12 games before the break, 10 goals in 5 games after the break for Seattle. So their offense is cranking. They have 11 different goal scorers, so a lot of offensive production kind of spread throughout the team. Maddie Dahlin has been the biggest scoring threat for Seattle. And then on the other side, Angel City's defense. They've really picked it up since the break. They have been on lock, only given up 2 goals in the last five games. So since the break, and that is the best in the NWSL. They've really tightened things up, look a lot more organized, and they're going to need that box organization here today.
3: Sole possession of eighth place in the NWSL awaits the winner. Kickoff is 21 minutes away between Angel City Football Club and the Seattle Reign. 2 minutes away, we will present the complete player availability reports and the starting 11. You're kicking it with Angel City FC on the iHeartRadio app.
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4: Kickoff at Lumen Field, 18 minutes away as Angel City Football Club gets ready to take on the Seattle Reign. The winner takes over sole possession of the eighth and final playoff spot in the NWSL. Our player availability report is presented by Cedars-Sinai. As we mentioned, Angel City forward Zvendis Jansdottir, their leading goal contributor this year, out with a right ankle injury. Forward Myara News, who missed Angel City's 1-1 tie at Kansas City last Saturday because of a lower leg injury, is out for this matchup against Seattle, technically due to an excused absence. Meanwhile, some positive news on the availability report. Angel City defender Evelyn Shores is available as a potential substitute after missing two games with a lower leg injury. Evelyn Shores leading Angel City in assists, crosses, and interceptions this year. Forward Prisca Chalufia is also available after missing the last two Angel City matchups because she was representing Zambia at the African Cup of Nations. And unfortunately, Zambia got eliminated on Wednesday in Morocco. And now, just a few days and 5,700 miles later, Prisca Chalufia is available as a potential substitute for Angel City. Backup goalkeeper Hannah Siebert will miss her second consecutive match due to a hand injury. Defender Savvy King recovering from ankle surgery. Forward June Endo on the season-ending injury list, recovering from a torn right ACL. Now for the one more item on the Angel City availability report. Also out of the lineup today, Angel City stadium engineer Jake Warner. And it says in parentheses, the reason he's out of the lineup today is marriage. Jake and his beautiful new bride, Victoria, got married yesterday. So, Tracy, you and I both were honored to be there. Congratulations to our beloved friend and colleague and his new bride, Victoria.
5: Yeah, what an honor it was to be there and witness such a beautiful celebration. I mean, the ceremony was absolutely breathtaking. And the reception, I think they're still dancing. I think the dancing is still going on, but it was popping off there. And what a fun, you know, celebration of two wonderful people.
4: And in summing up, Jake and Victoria earn their rings.
5: So
4: we've got the very capable Mike Noto pinch hitting for Jake today, and it's great to work with him as well. The availability report for the Seattle Reign, Tracy, forward Lynn Biondolo, who's second on the NWSL's all-time scoring list with 70 goals, is on maternity leave, but nice to see her back around the team in the Seattle area.
5: Yeah, baby boy Lucky just born in late April, and husband Marley joined her. We saw some pictures on social media. She is back in Seattle with her team and starting training with the team. So definitely, I'm sure she's happy to be back in market and got, you know, a new different focus now with baby Lucky, but I'm sure she's happy to be back on the field for Seattle.
4: Meanwhile, midfielder Jess Fishlock, who scored the match-winning goal in their dramatic 3-2 triumph at Bay FC in their last game last Saturday. It was the 50th goal of her distinguished NWSL career, out for this matchup with a leg injury, and she has proven to be obviously one of the top players in the history of the league, but most recently a really formidable game changer off the bench.
5: Yeah, impactful, right? 23 seconds after subbing in, was able to get the game winner for Seattle over Bay. But she also brings a level of just comfort for this team, leadership for this team on and off the field, whether she's on the bench, whether she's on the field in the game. She fortunately is back training. So she, you know, she went out and sort of was limping, looked like she had a hamstring issue or upper leg issue. But it was good to hear her that she's back in training and practice, just not available here today, but she will try to lead from the bench, I'm sure.
4: That was our player availability report presented by Cedars-Sinai. Angel City Football Club and the Seattle Reign, 14 minutes away from kickoff at Lumen Field. The starting 11s are presented by DoorDash. In goal for Angel City, Angelina Anderson, recording six saves at Kansas City in their 1-1 draw there last Saturday, including three superb game-saving stops. At left outside back, Sophia Matthijs, who made the first start of her NWSL career at Kansas City last Saturday, went the full 90. She's in the starting lineup again, this time at Seattle. The center backs, Emily Sams and captain Sarah Gordon. And starting at right outside back, Giselle Thompson.
5: And Thompson is the only field player for Angel City who has played every single minute of every single game. So she has definitely developed into a leader for Angel City in the back line that has been very consistent. And especially as of late, as we mentioned, since the break. But I think the biggest challenge here today will be defensively facing up against Maddie Dahleen, who has been one of the most exciting players for Seattle in terms of offense, just in terms of her creativity and trying to get in behind. But I think for Giselle today, can she get forward? It's going to be a chess match to see whether or not she has to stay pinned back to worry about Dahleen, if she is, if Dahleen is in fact on that left side, or is she able to get forward and find those spaces in behind the back line, which we all know she has been so threatening in. Three goals on the season, has not had a goal though since May 21st. So can she get more involved in the attack? I think that's going to be a big question here today.
4: Tracy the Prophet, we'll see. Karina Laguerre starts at one midfield spot for Angel City. A rookie from Duke, making her 10th consecutive start, recording her first career assist last week at Kansas City. And another midfielder, it's Ari Borges with two goals and one assist this season. The attack midfielder is Allie Centenor.
5: And I talked about this a little bit earlier, but I think Allie Centenor is going to have a little bit more of a green light without Jan's daughter, without Noose in the lineup for Angel City. That takes away a lot of the scoring and attack. So Allie Centenor, I think she's going to try to pop in behind the back line, make those runs, you know, popping in between the lines into the space to try to create. And then now she's going to have to work off of Riley Tiernan and her runs as well. But I think the chemistry between Allie Centenor and Taylor Suarez has been, you know, getting a little bit better each game. So I'm excited to see what those two players can combine on here today.
4: At one forward for Angel City, the aforementioned Taylor Suarez, rookie from Florida State, who scored the first goal of her NWSL career at Kansas City last Saturday. At another forward, Claire Emsley, making her fourth consecutive start. And the other forward, Riley Tiernan.
5: And this is Riley Tiernan's 10th start of the season. Obviously not getting a lot of minutes or as many minutes as she did last season, where she scored eight goals, had one assist. So one goal so far this season. But again, players that haven't scored recently. Last goal for Riley Tiernan, March 28th. She is due. She is due. And I like what she has brought on when she has been, you know, subbed on for Angel City. I love the energy that she's bringing. I want to see that bite here today against Seattle. I think she has a big opportunity to step up and be provider in terms of offense for Angel City.
4: Angel City, 11 minutes away from kickoff at Seattle's Lumen Field against the Reign, with eighth place in the NWSL at stake. And in goal for Seattle, a finalist for NWSL Goalkeeper of the Year last year, Claudia Dickey, in her fifth year in the league, and a potential heir apparent to Alyssa Nair as the starting goalkeeper for the U.S. national team. The outside backs, at left outside back, wearing the captain's armband, Sofia Huerta, the NWSL's all-time leader in assists with 35. The right outside back is Ryan Brown. The center backs, Phoebe McLaren, and another center back who you and I are really, really impressed with, and that's Jordan Bug at just 19 years old.
5: Yeah, just 19 years old, getting her eighth start here today. She's had to deal with some injuries, and she is starting to look more like herself, from the words of Phoebe McLaren, her teammate on the end, you know, on the back line with her. But Jordan Bug is a center back that is dangerous. So that is a problem for opposing teams. She likes to have the ball. She likes to get things started offensively with the ball. So she's definitely a player that Angel City's going to have to be aware of to really start to put pressure on her and not allow her time on the ball to really set up the offense.
4: The defensive midfielder for Seattle, Sam Meza. The central midfielder, 18-year-old Ainsley McCammon, in her third year in the NWSL, but leads Seattle in assists this season with 4. And the other midfielder, Sally Menti. At one forward, Seattle's leading goal scorer on the season, Maddie Mercado. 5 goals for the 25-year-old third-year forward. At another forward, it's Mia Fischel.
5: And Mia Fischel's a player that I think Seattle has been waiting to get going. 2 goals. Her first goal coming last match against Bay in the run of play, but her very first goal was a PK. Her first goal in the run of play was last match against Bay. But she was coached by Laura Harvey at the U-20s, went to Chelsea, UCLA, or after she was at UCLA, and then debuted for the Reign against Angel City, coincidentally, last August. So Laura Harvey seems to know how to make her tick and what the things she needs to motivate Mia Fischel. And she's, you know, said, we've heard her say, just kind of letting her take the emotion out of it. So now that she's gotten her goal last match, she's coming into this game with some momentum. So Angel City has to be aware of that confidence that she maybe didn't have the first time facing them last year. She's definitely got it here today.
4: And the other forward for the Seattle Reign with 2 goals and 2 assists this year, Maddie Darlene, who was a finalist for NWSL Rookie of the Year last year.
5: Yeah, and coming off of a game at Bay, 1 goal, 1 assist. So she's coming into this match with some momentum, and she talked about that performance at Bay, saying it was one of her best performances, and talked about the chemistry between her and Mia Fischel, and said she's really been working a lot on crossing and finishing with Fischel. And she talked about trusting the process and that the pieces will come together. And now they're getting into a flow and having that momentum, and they'll continue to push to try to get points. So a player that Angel City, I think, is definitely going to have to be aware of, and probably the most dangerous threat offensively for Seattle.
4: And along those lines, it plays into what we feel is going to be a really prominent matchup in this match, and that's at left outside back from an Angel City standpoint, because they're starting left outside back all year long. Evelyn Shores had missed the last 2 games with a lower leg injury. She is available for this match, but only as a substitute. Evelyn Shores had been fantastic for Angel City this year, leading the team in interceptions. So Sophia Matthijs, in her second year in the league, just the second start of her career, she is going to be key for Angel City's defense in this match, considering who she's got to match up against, most likely Maddie Darlene, but perhaps Maddie Mercado as well, their leading goal scorer.
5: Yeah, and if they start the way they have been starting, it will be Maddie Mercado on that right side against Sophia Matthijs of Angel City. But if I'm Coach Laura Harvey, I'm kind of looking at my chess pieces, and I might be moving them around just because of the lack of experience that Sophia Matthijs has or doesn't have for Angel City on that left side. Because on their right side, it's Darlene and Huerta, 2 players that like to get into the same spaces in behind the back line. So maybe spreading that out a little bit, seeing how Angel City is able to deal with that, adapt to that, I think is something that might be in the back of Laura Harvey's mind.
4: One other note about Maddie Darlene of Seattle. She is part of a big representation of North Carolina Tar Heels. We've got 5 North Carolina Tar Heels rostered for this match. Evelyn Shores and Allie Centenor for Angel City. They were teammates with North Carolina's Sam Meza and Maddie Darlene at North Carolina. Shores and Darlene even won a national championship together in 2024. Meanwhile, Allie Centenor was teammates with Claudia Dickey at North Carolina back in 2021. And today, Allie Centenor will be trying to score a goal for Angel City against her college teammate. Kickoff 5 minutes away. Tracy Bailey's keys to the match, 2 minutes away. You're kicking it with Angel City Football Club on the iHeartRadio app.
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6: The talking is done.
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8: Angel City Football Club ready to run against the Seattle Reign with eighth place in the NWSL on the line at Lumen Field. Looming now, it's Tracy Bailey's keys to the match.
9: Well, key number one for Angel City is that Allie Sentnor needs to be involved early and often. Allie Sentnor has been a major part of Angel City's offensive production, and she's led Angel City in chances created and passes into the final third in multiple matches against Kansas City. In their last match, she completed 10 passes into the final third, and three scoring chances were created by Sentnor. So she's also drawing fouls at a high rate. This gives Angel City another way to generate dangerous attacks and has been on the ball, especially for those set pieces as well. So without Svenis Jansdatter and Myara New, Sentnor's involvement and production will be paramount for Angel City's offense. Key number two is to sustain Seattle's early attacking pressure and manage additional waves of momentum that Seattle will look to bring, especially playing at home at Lumen Field. In the second half for Seattle, they've only scored 3 goals the entire season. So 3 out of 20 of their goals have come in the second half. So they are a first half dominant team, especially in the opening minutes. In minutes 1 through 15, 6 goals. In minutes 16 through 30, 7 goals for Seattle. They have 11 different goal scorers. Mercado leads them with 5 goals, but a lot of players have the ability to step up and put the ball into the back of the net. And they've had that offensive surge since the break. 10 goals in the last 5 games. So 10 goals before the break in 11 games. Now they've scored 10 goals in 5 games. So they are confident with that momentum. And as I mentioned, back at Lumen Field. So Angel City is going to have to manage that emotion with that momentum. My third and final key is that Angel City must win their individual battles. It starts on the front line with those forwards pressing. And then we talked about Maddie Dahlin versus Giselle Thompson. And then for Angel City, they've only given up 2 goals since the break, but 2 goals I think were preventable for Angel City. It just comes down to box defending, and box defending is individual battles. So can they win those individual battles? I think if they do, they will find success here away from home at Lumen Field and pick up 3 critical points against Seattle.
8: And those potential 3 points would put them in sole possession of 8th place in the NWSL. They're currently in a 4-way tie for that 8th and final playoff spot, along with Seattle, Orlando, and Denver. It's a cloudy 73-degree late afternoon at Lumen Field in Seattle. Angel City in its Los Angeles kits, cream and light pink jerseys with gray shorts. And in the first half, they will defend the northern goal to our left in front of Angelina Anderson. Seattle in deep blue uniforms with fluorescent yellow numbers will defend the southern goal to our right in front of Claudia Dickey. Brad Jensen is our referee. Angel City will kick off to begin this match with Riley Tiernan standing over the ball in the center circle, making her 10th start of the season, but her first since May 31st, as Angel City plays without its top 2 scorers in Svenis Jansdatter and Myara News, who have combined for 12 of Angel City's 24 goals on the season. 10th all-time meeting between these teams. Seattle leads the series 5-4, including beating Angel City in Angel City's only playoff match in franchise history, which took place at Lumen Field.

0: Emily Sams. And as Tracy indicated, Seattle is deadly early. They've scored two goals in the first 22 minutes in three consecutive matches. Going to work as Suarez for Angel City. Down the left sideline, Ali Sentnor. Sentnor against Ainsley McCammon, left of the area. Sentnor doubling it back outside of the left. Karina Laguerre back to Sarah Gordon at midfield. Angel City coming off a 1-1 tie at Kansas City last Saturday. The pass goes to Emsley outside of the right. Emsley for Angel City back to midfield on the near side to Sams. Seattle coming off a thrilling 3-2 win at Bay FC last Saturday, in which they took a 2-0 lead after just 10 minutes. Bay FC came back to tie it, and then Jess Fishlock scored the winner off the bench in the 85th minute. Jordan Bug taking over in the Seattle end. Now to Meza. Meza is cut off by Borges. Back to Sofia Huerta. As Angel City with good field tilt in the first minute of this match.
1: Yeah, you can tell that they are aggressive. They want to start off on the front foot, obviously aware of how good Seattle is in the opening minutes. They want the momentum to be in their favor to start this one.
0: Sofia Huerta dropping it back to Jordan Bug, deep in the Seattle end, waiting for some pressure. Passes to Claudia Dickey in her goal box. Dickey trying to lure somebody into pressure, but Angel City not going for the bait. You know, it's interesting. It looks like they're just standing around, but there is kind of a chess match and a game of chicken being played. Here's Jordan Bug, near sideline to Huerta. Huerta with a long left-footed pass downfield. It's batted down the left sideline, and here comes Menti for Seattle. Attack will go to our left. Menti dances towards the middle. Hooks a pass left side of the area, not on the same page with a cutter, and it's cleared out of there by Emily Sams to midfield at the near side, where Bug chested it down. No score. We played 2 minutes.
1: And that was a great entry ball in by Huerta to find Fischl. Great one-touch layoff. So Angel City's got to start to put pressure in those areas of the field. Once Huerta gets near the midline, there has to be pressure on the ball, not to allow those free looks into the forwards.
0: Here's Huerta for Seattle, trying to connect with Fischl. Fischl couldn't handle it, and then yanks down Sarah Gordon for a foul. And Gordon wants more than just a foul. She wants maybe a yellow card from Brad Jensen.
1: Well, we highlighted individual battles, and the individual battle that was really highlighted was Darlene versus Giselle Thompson. But I'm going to be having my eye on Fischl versus Sarah Gordon as well.
0: Yeah, typically the most entertaining matchup is anyone against Sarah Gordon, yep, when it's a Angel City team involved. No score in the third minute, and here is Gordon back in the Angel City end, knocking to Emily Sams near side.
1: And by the way, our money's always on Sarah Gordon.
0: Yes.
1: For the record.
0: Wisely. Here's Karina Laguerre, who had the first assist of her career in the NWSL at Kansas City last week, to Giselle Thompson. Midfield near side through the center circle to the far side. Collected there by Matice down the left sideline to Suarez. Suarez rolls it left of the area, but nobody cutting there for Angel City. McLaren takes over for Seattle and clears it back into the land of Angel City. Sarah Gordon, far side at midfield.
1: And that's the second time Angel City has looked for that space in the flank, in behind the back line. So a short lofted ball in. That time no runner there. But we saw Ali Sittenor getting into that space. And it's clear to me that's part of the game plan. They want those runs in behind, in that flank space.
0: No score in the fourth minute. Sarah Gordon controlling for Angel City in their end. Angel City again playing without its top two scorers in Svendis Jansdottir and Mayora News. Far sideline at midfield, Sofia Matice over the center line, attacking the goal to our right. She tries to drive down the left side, pulls up there, rolls it down the middle to Sentnor. Sentnor at the center circle, connects with Emsley. Emsley gets bumped off the ball, backed up by Sams outside of the right. Giselle Thompson and flicked it behind Sams, and Seattle clears it out to midfield on the near side, and Gordon tracks it down. No score in the fifth minute. Again, Seattle scored in the fifth minute and the 10th minute in their last match at Bay FC last Saturday. Long pass to Emsley, right of the area for Angel City. Claire Emsley, right sideline. Outside right, Laguerre. Left foot's a pass down the middle. Borges' pass is blocked, knocked by Laguerre to Emsley, right of the area. Emsley faces up, drives to the right point of the area. Left-footed ball winds up in the left corner. Sentnor trying to save it and catches up to it in the left corner against Ryan Brown, left of the area. Sentnor, right-footed pass, almost connected with Suarez. Broken up and cleared, however, by Ainsley McCammon and held in by Sams as we cross into a scoreless 6th minute. Sams connecting with Giselle Thompson. Nice pass. Right of the air.

0: area against Huerta one-on-one. Good battle between those two. Giselle cuts to her left. Left-footed pass for Tiernan. Right side of the area. Right end line. And banks it off McCammon over the right end line. Corner kick Angel City presented by Cedars-Sinai.
1: Really good combination play between Giselle Thompson and Riley Tiernan. And Angel City, to start in the opening 5 or 6 minutes, has had trouble penetrating 20 yards in. So the attacking third, really 20 yards into the goal from Seattle. But that time we're able to have good combination play and get off a good look for Riley Tiernan.
0: Claire Emsley scored an Olympico goal from this corner at Lumen Field a couple of years ago. She left foots it into the goal box. It's headed right side of the area. A joust for the ball. It flies over the right end line, and this will be a goal kick for Seattle. Last touch by Sarah Gordon.
1: Yeah, and good for Sarah Gordon to be aggressive in that moment, trying to get to the ball first because she knows there's a half chance there for Angel City. Unfortunately, they thought it was deflection, but Seattle will line up here and take the goal kick.
0: In a scoreless seventh minute, and they're lined up to take it short. Jordan Bug over the ball. Second team best 11 in the NWSL last year. Took it short to Dickey. Rolls it back to Bug. Jordan Bug passes upfield. Connects there with Meza. Meza averts Emsley. Meza flies over the center line on the dribble. Meza connects with Fischel. Fischel got bumped by Sams. Outside middle picked up by Mercado, who leads Seattle with 5 goals. Now back in midfield on the far side, McLernan. Down the right sideline to Ryan Brown. Back to Phoebe McLernan, making the 104th start of her NWSL career. She's in her sixth year in the league. Here's Sophia Huerta, near side at midfield. Passes for Darlene as we cross into a scoreless eighth minute. So far, so good for Angel City. Against a Seattle team that is world beaters in the first 15 to 20 minutes, especially lately.
1: And you can tell they really want to get Darlene the ball and go down their left side of the field, but Angel City doing a good job of making them go to the opposite direction.
0: Here's Huerta over the center line to Fischel, nudges a nice pass to Menti. Menti left side. Here's Darlene way outside of the left, drops it back to Huerta, midfield near sideline, connects with Menti. Menti wide left, double team, torn away by Giselle Thompson with help from Borges. Angel City back the other way with Laguerre. Laguerre confronted at midfield by McCammon. Deals it back to Matice in the Angel City end as they establish possession back to Sarah Gordon. That was good defense by Angel City.
1: Excellent team defending. You could tell as soon as Seattle was able to penetrate the first line of pressure, Angel City then dropped off. Giselle Thompson was not tight on Darlene, giving up the space in behind because that's exactly where Seattle wants to go, forcing then Seattle to have to make a pass to feet instead of into the space.
0: Crossing into a scoreless ninth minute. Emily Sams and the Angel City end. Near sideline, Giselle Thompson attacking the goal to our right. Angel City 3-1-1 since the World Cup break under interim head coach Leif Smeru. In the center circle, it's going to be claimed by Ari Borges with a good turn. She's held up and fouled. And Angel City will get a free kick from the center circle. Going up against Laura Harvey, the winningest head coach in NWSL history. 119 career wins and a three-time NWSL Coach of the Year. Off the free kick, it's Angel City's ball, midfield far side. Suarez out of the center circle for Gordon. Sarah Gordon leaves it near side at the center line with Sams. And her pass is taken away in midfield by Seattle. Darlene gets double teamed, forced to double back and roll it back into the Seattle end to Jordan Bug.
1: And that's good defense again by Angel City. It looked like there was going to be a chance for Seattle to break out in transition, but good pressure on the ball forces Seattle to have to go backwards.
0: No score in the 10th minute. Here's Jordan Bug pressured by Tiernan and has to left foot a long one downfield and turns it over to Angel City because of the pressure.
1: Yep, no harm, no foul. And you will take that all day long if you're Angel City, forcing a long ball right back into your back line. So now you get to reset and have possession.
0: That's one thing that you've taught me, that sometimes in soccer, sometimes a lot is going on when it looks like not much is going on.
1: It's a lot of baiting the opposition into the spaces that you want them to go into.
0: Here's Suarez for Angel City attacking the goal to our right. Suarez driving left side. Flicks it outside left to Tiernan. Tiernan, left point of the area. Tiernan, leaving bodies in her wake outside middle to Laguerre. With a tap to Borges, her long shot soars over the goal. It'll be a goal kick for Seattle as we cross into a scoreless 11th minute.
1: Yeah, and I don't mind.

0: from Ari Borges. A lot of times, you know, I think you would expect to have a little bit more patience from Angel City in that moment. But I like Ari Borges seeing that she had some space because she's a player that's capable of hitting it from that far out. And then Claudia Dickey really hasn't been tested yet for Angel City. So good decision, in my opinion, by Ari Borges.
1: Claudia Dickey in her third match back after missing three matches because of a bone bruise of her foot. Off the goal kick, comes out in the Seattle end to Meza. She rolls it to Phoebe McLernan. Right footed up to the center line to McCammon. Nice pass to Brown for Seattle, attacking the goal to our left. Ryan Brown outside of the right. Mercado back to Brown, who has trouble with it and has to reset back into the center circle to Jordan Bug. Bug just 19 years old in her third year in the league. She has six caps for the U.S. national team. They try the other side now, but Laguerre kicked it away from Menti, backed up by Bug for Seattle, into the center circle to McLernan as we cross into a scoreless 12th minute. Long pass down the middle, Gordon all over it to Borges. Back pass up for grabs, turned over to Menti, but Ari gets it right back for Angel City, sends it to Angelina Anderson, who's able to right foot it upfield and clear two Seattle players, but not a third. Where to held it in? Left point of the area, Menti, look out, her cross is just headed high. And it'll be a goal kick for Angel City as Mercado tested Matthijs.
0: She sure did, trying to sneak off the back shoulder of Sofia Matthijs. It's a giveaway, and Sofia Huerta goes and attacks directly, looking for Mercado, making that run in near the penalty spot. Mercado gets there first. Angelina Anderson is slow to react, so fortunately for Angel City, that ball not on target.
1: Boy, that's literally the type of individual box-defending matchup that you were talking about before this match. We remain scoreless in the 13th minute as Seattle takes over again, attacking the goal to our left, as Meza drops it back to midfield on the far side to Brown.
0: Yeah, and I was going to say just before that giveaway on that last chance by Seattle that the lines for Angel City looked really good. They were really good spacing, really tight and compact, not really allowing Seattle to have much there, and Seattle having difficulty trying to find where the space is right now.
1: Boy, this has been more chess match than soccer, if I could put it that way, through 13 minutes, and I say that positively. Here's a turnover by Seattle. Sentinel for Angel City, driving towards the arc. She pulls up there. She's knocked down. Double team, take it away. Meza comes up with it to Darlene. Darlene passes it midfield to Menti. Menti with a long pass and unable to connect with Fischl, and everything's okay for Angel City as Angelina Anderson kickstands the ball.
0: Oh, but in that moment, that's exactly what I was talking about before the game. You want Allie Sentinel to have the green light mentality, to have that aggressive nature. There was some indecisiveness. I feel like she had one player to beat, and then she slowed down a little bit, and then three players of Seattle converged on her.
1: No score in the 14th minute. Sole possession of eighth place in the NWSL on the line. Seattle takes over at midfield. McCammon attacking the goal to our left. Drops it back through the center circle, collected there by Bug. Gives to the near side in midfield to Huerta. Huerta again, the NWSL's all-time leader in assists with 35. And now here's McLernan. McLernan to the far side to Brown. Ryan Brown flicks it downfield. Aerial duel headed by Fischl. Take it over by Matthijs. Roundhouse left it upfield. Take it over there by McCammon. And taps it back to McLernan, who's pressured by Sentinel and escorts it all the way back to goalkeeper Claudia Dickey. Dickey again, 11 caps for the U.S. national team, including 9 clean sheets. A candidate to be the U.S. national team's new starting goalkeeper, succeeding the legendary Alyssa Nair. Seattle turns it over the far sideline in midfield, throwing Angel City in a scoreless 15th minute.
0: Yeah, it's going to be interesting to see who is able to win out that battle for the starting goalkeeper for the U.S. women's national team. And they're probably going to have to make that decision pretty quickly, so whoever gets the starting spot can start to get comfortable back there.
1: Ironically, another candidate is former Seattle goalkeeper Fallon Tellis-Joyce.
0: That's right. Who Claudia Dickey was playing behind.
1: Mm-hmm. Here's Giselle Thompson attacking the goal to our right for Angel City in a scoreless 15th minute. Another candidate is Casey Murphy of one of the new expansion teams, Boston Legacy FC, and formerly of the North Carolina Courage. At midfield on the far sideline, Matthijs in a battle for the ball. It twists free to Suarez, who recaptures it for Angel City. And Borges sets up Sams, taps it back to Sarah Gordon. Gordon rolls it to the near side of the Angel City and Giselle Thompson. She right foots it to the near side in midfield and connects with Emsley. Emsley against Meza. Meza forcing her backwards. Claire Emsley has it knocked away by Meza, but backed up by Sarah Gordon, and all's well. Sarah Gordon at her arc rolls it to the far side for Matthijs. When Angel City returns home next Sunday to face Washington, that is set to be the 150th start of Sarah Gordon's NWSL career. Here's Sam's near side of the Angel City end to Giselle Thompson near sideline. She connects with Emsley at midfield. She connects with Tiernan. Tiernan attacking the goal to our right, down the right sideline, and unable to connect with Emsley as it got broken up by Seattle. And here's a foul called at midfield against Angel City's Giselle Thompson, knocking down Sam Meza. Free kick Seattle in a scoreless 17th minute.
0: Yeah, and it was actually the right ball from Riley Tiernan trying to play Claire Emsley in, but just a little bit too much weight on it. But good job by Tiernan trying to earn the ball back. It's a good foul because Giselle Thompson was also making a run forward, so Angel City got pulled out of position a little bit on that last attempt.
1: Meza is one of five North Carolina Tar Heels on the rosters today. And four of them are in the starting lineup in Centenor, Meza, Darlene, and Dickey. So off the Seattle free kick in their end in a scoreless 17th minute. Here's Bug sending it back to Phoebe McLarnon. McLarnon rolling it back to Dickey. Right foots it to the near side to Bud. Seattle comes in having won three of its last four. So these have been two hot teams since the World Cup break. Here's Ari Borges in the center circle for Angel City as we cross into a scoreless 18th minute. And Seattle says, hey, at this time last week, we were already up 2-0. Sam's going long for Angel City. Can't complete the pass to Suarez, but Ryan Brown has to concede an attacking third throw-in.
0: But also, you're right to mention that, Isaac, because that's a mentality that Seattle has had, especially as of late. We like to be comfortable by getting into games and getting an early lead. They don't have that right now. So for Angel City, can they grow in their confidence when maybe Seattle's starting to ask some questions of where their production's going to come offensively?
1: Yeah, you touched on it. The disparity is insane for Seattle this year. 17 goals in the first half, only three in the second half. Matthijs throws it into the left side of the area. Fischl heads it, but right to Centenor. Her volley is deflected over the left end line. Corner kick Angel City presented by Cedar Sinai. Yeah,
0: and Sophia Matthijs says, Jan's distance throw and what? I could do that too. We didn't know Matthijs had such a long throw. I love to see it for Angel City. Clearly, they have a concept and understanding of how to attack with those long throw-ins, with Jan's daughter having so many situations and options. So they were able to secure a corner kick here for Angel City.
1: Centenor will take it from the left corner in a scoreless 19th minute. Right-footed in-swinger is headed to the right side of the area. Tiernan back to the goal. Riley Tiernan right of the area against McLarnon, right end line. Jersey twirl left. Riley, jersey twirl right, drops McLarnon on the turf. Left end line crosses, headed by Suarez and taken down by Dickey.
0: Really good individual work. There she is, Riley Tiernan. She's back. Great show of skill on the ball. And she offers a different looking threat. So an additional aerial threat for Angel City in the box in those situations, those set piece corner situations for Angel City. And it's the second ball in. That was impressive from Tiernan.
1: No score in the 20th minute. As she forced McLarnon to essentially eat some field turf there. In the center circle, here's a takeaway by McCambitt. Attacking the goal to our left for Seattle. And really off with the pass. I honestly don't know who she was trying to pass to there because there was no one in the neighborhood. So Seattle looking a little disjointed with some of their passing in a scoreless 20th minute.
0: They do, but that's a credit to the defense of Angel City being so organized and so tight in step, making it difficult for Seattle right now to figure out where the spaces are that they want to go into.
1: McLarnon concedes a throw-in in midfield over the near sideline, and Angel City will get a throw-in attack on the goal to our right in a scoreless 20th minute. It's into Tiernan. She keeps it in at the near sideline. It squirts free to Darlene, torn away by Centenor. Centenor for Emsley, right side of the area, against McLarnon. Claire Emsley down the right end line, banks it off of McLaren and over the right end line, and they say a goal kick for Seattle. That's what they're saying as Claire Emsley dejectedly goes back upfield.
0: Yeah, tough break for Emsley, but good work by Angel City to come up with the ball, and Sentinor is off with her head up looking for a runner, and it's a laid off ball to Claire Emsley. I'm not exactly sure how the referee says that that's out of bounds off of Claire, but looks like she deflected it off of McLaren. And I thought there was an opportunity, though, for Claire Emsley to feed the ball into Suarez on the ground. Suarez didn't get it. I love that she made that second run looking for the far post.
1: No score on the 21st minute, but it's not going on a limb to say Angel City's been the better team so far.
0: They have. And when Seattle has been in possession, so there was a moment of 5, 6, 7 minutes or so that Seattle had the majority of possession, but they weren't going anywhere. Not really threatening. So Angel City's fine to allow Seattle to possess if there's no balls that are being threatened in behind or in front of Angel City.
1: Ball goes over the right sideline, throwing Angel City. Giselle Thompson into Sentinor. Alley at the arc against McLaren. Gives it left side of the area to Suarez against Brown. Cuts to her right, right-footed shot wide of the midsection of Dickey.
0: Yeah, but good work between Sentinor and Suarez there inside the 18 where space is so tight. A good job to find a little bit of room for Suarez to be able to wiggle free and create her own shot. Unfortunately, though, the shot right to Claudia Dickey.
1: Seattle's ball in its end. Sofia Huerta left foots it towards the center line. Nobody there except Sarah Gordon for Angel City. Gordon for Sofia Matthijs. Again, Angel City playing without Svendis Jansdotter and Myara News, their top two scorers. Gordon going long. It's chested down by Bug up to Meza. Back to Sofia Huerta. Huerta over the center line for Seattle. Passes left side to Fischl, back to Huerta. Menti, now to Meza, rolls it through the center circle and into the center circle to McLaren. And Angel City has made it unscathed through the first 22 minutes. Seattle has scored 2 goals in the first 22 minutes in each of its last 3 matches. Here's Dahlin outside left, right-footed cross again. It's loose in the goal box, and Angelina Anderson comes back to dive on it as, again, they targeted Mercado against Matthijs.
0: Yep, it's Mercado on that far post who's trying to really give Sofia Matthijs all kinds of problems. She's on her back shoulder. Matthijs does a pretty good job there of being able to see the ball. Once it's kicked, though, she lost sight of Mercado, but Angelina out early, able to clean it up.
1: Yeah, that was interesting because Angelina Anderson did come out early and she converged with Matthijs and Mercado. The three of them converged. It popped loose in the air into the Angel City goal box. Angelina came backwards to claim it. A nervy moment.
0: And I think it's always tough as a defender when you have your eyes on the ball there, as Matthijs did. And then Mercado's coming off her back shoulder. So I don't even think Matthijs sees Mercado until the last second when Angelina Anderson arrives simultaneously.
1: No score on the 24th minute. Of course, that's always a tough decision for a goalkeeper in that situation. Yep. Do you come out or not? Because you have to make a split-second decision.
0: Well, in that scenario, I believe she did make the right decision because she got there first, right? It's the right decision if you are able to get there first and win the ball, and that's exactly what Anderson was able to do.
1: No score in the 24th minute, but it's clear that Sofia Matthijs has a bullseye on her back in this match, but she has been holding her own on those two crosses. Angel City's ball midfield near side. Here's Claire Emsley under pressure from Meza. She drops it back to Emily Sams, who right puts it towards the center line. Tiernan gets double teamed there. Riley doesn't care as she earns a throw on for Angel City by banking it off of Bug over the near sideline.
0: And Tiernan is going to be the release for Angel City. And normally we see Jansdotter in that position where she's offering an option for Angel City to go long when the pressure comes from the opposition. So that's going to be something to have to pay attention to for Angel City to play out of the pressure that Seattle will bring at times.
1: No score in the 25th minute from Seattle's Lumen Field. The winner of this match takes over sole possession of 8th place in the NWSL. As apparently some sort of motorcycle goes by. Here's Mercado taking away a clearing attempt by Matthijs, backed up, however, by Gordon. Gordon back in her end. Here's Gordon being chased by official. Back to Anderson. Far side, and it's out. And Angel City a little sloppy there, conceding a defensive third throw into Seattle.
0: Yeah, a little unsure. I think Anderson, knowing what she wanted to do in that moment, the pressure came from Seattle, and a little bit of indecisiveness offers Seattle now a turnover here.
1: It's into Menti right of the arrow, but she's offside. Free kick Angel City from its end. And the threat averted there. Seattle is using its 14th different starting lineup. Well, they've used 14 different starting lineups in 17 games this year, but the positive side to that is today, this is the first time they have used the same starting lineup in three consecutive matches. I mean, we mentioned they've even had Claudia Dickey out recently, missing three games with a bone bruise, and they're healthy except in this case for top substitute Jess Fishlock, who scored the winner off the bench at Bay FC last Saturday. We're crossing to the 27th minute, no score. Here's Fischl ahead to Mercado. She's got a lane right side of the area, crosses, and unable to complete the pass to Darlene. Taken over by Giselle Thompson, who clears it upfield. It's up for grabs. Pounced on by McCammon for Seattle. McCammon down the middle. It ricochets to the left end line, and it's handled there by Anderson, and Angel City is out of the troubles.
0: And great pressure by Allie Sentnor there to force McCammon's shot a little bit prematurely, but I think on that decision, looking for Darlene on that far post, probably nine times out of 10, Darlene is able to get there, but she's going against Giselle Thompson. So a little bit of a different matchup in terms of speed. Giselle can match her speed, and she did a good job getting back.
1: Dickey back in the Seattle area, pressured by Sentnor, taps the pass to the near side to Bug. A field to Meza for Seattle. Dangerous back pass. McLaren and a hard back pass to the right end line, and it's out for an Angel City corner kick presented by Cedars-Sinai.
0: Yeah, a great show of pressure here from Angel City on the press, and they are rewarded here with a corner kick. It looks like Claire Emsley will set up to take this one for Angel City.
1: Yeah, it's the same spot where she scored her Olympico goal for Angel City back in 2023. Unfortunately, what I'm not telling you is, as I recall, Angel City wound up losing that game 4-1. Anyway.
0: We don't talk about Bruno.
1: Yeah. Here's a left-footed corner kick into the goal box. It's loose. Sentnor can't get the shot away, and Seattle's able to clear it out of the area. Gordon races after it. Holds it in outside left. Her pass going to be taken away by Mercado. Transition opportunity, Seattle. Riley Tiernan able to stop Mercado and knocks her down for a foul. But before that, she had already stopped the transition thrust.
0: Yeah, great job hustling back by Tiernan, but I don't think she needs to foul Mercado in that moment. She's able to get really good positioning, is actually forcing Mercado to go back towards her own goal in that moment, and is just a little bit too much aggressive. So now Seattle will be able to reset here.
1: No score at Lumen Field in the 29th minute. Seattle's ball in its area. Claudia Dickey stands over it. Here comes Sentnor. Now Sentnor backs away. Boy, a standoff right now between Dickey and Sentnor, who played previously on the U.S. national team. Here's Bug to the near sideline to Huerta. Of course, we're college teammates in North Carolina in 2021. Back it goes to Dickey, and here comes Sentnor again. Taps it to the near side to Bug. Bug pressured by Tiernan and fortunate to bank it off of Riley for Seattle throw-in.
0: Yeah, and gets a round of applause from Claire Emsley, her teammate there, as Tiernan's putting in a good amount of work in her defensive pressure. It's really helped Angel City make it difficult for Seattle to play out of the press.
1: Yeah, Riley this year has started 10 games, but this is her first start since the end of May. Here's a takeaway by Suarez, but it's cleared away from Bug. Upfield for Seattle to Meza. Meza is stopped by Borges and Laguerre. It pops back to Meza in the center circle, far side to Brown, and she deftly heads it back to McLaren, and Seattle has it under control in a scoreless 30th minute. Boy, has this been a fascinating match so far. On the near sideline, here's Maddie Delling, pressured by Giselle Thompson, knocked it away, and then she knocks it away from Meza, and she has to tap it back to Jordan Bug. Good pressure by Giselle Thompson.
0: Yeah, Angel City doing a great job of being on the same page when they are pressing and applying the pressure, when the trigger is set, they are all on the same page, which is most of pressing, how you can be successful.
1: Well, the starting group really putting in a shift so far through the first half hour. At midfield, on the near side, Menti for Seattle, back to Huerta. Scoreless 31st minute. Here's Fischel trying to switch the field. She does very nicely. Chased down by Ryan Brown, confronted by Suarez, right sideline. Brown pulls up for Seattle to McCammon. McCammon back to the goal, outside right, back to McLaren. Right-footed cross, left of the spot. Going to be headed right to Angelina Anderson by Menti on her one-yard line.
0: And once again, Angel City will take that all game long. Really nothing threatening here. An easy grab for Angelina Anderson in the end. So now Angel City will be challenged with trying to play through Seattle's pressure.
1: No score on the 31st minute. Matthijs left-foots it out to midfield on the far side. Getting double-teamed there and knocked down for a foul is Centenor. Off the free kick, she takes it quickly to Borges. Attacking the goal to our right. Ari, outside of the right to Giselle Thompson. Giselle Thompson moving in. Right side of the area. Cuts to her left. One more dribble. Scores! A beautiful left-footed shot from the right side of the area by Giselle Thompson! Angel City with the all-important first goal in this showdown for eighth place.
0: And you know Giselle Thompson has been hungry to get more involved in the attack. Her last goal came May 21st for Angel City, but oh my goodness, what an impact she's made. Great switch of the ball by Ari Borges off of the quick restart by Ali Sintnor. And then Giselle Thompson has actually two players that are in behind her. She cuts it inside to her left and then beats Claudia Dickey near post. She's able to curl this in the near post. So difficult to do. There's a lot of traffic inside the box there for Claudia Dickey to have to deal with. But Giselle Thompson able to tuck it into that near post.
1: Oh, what a gorgeous goal on so many levels for Giselle Thompson. Ari Borges the assist. And Tracy had a feeling that Giselle Thompson was going to be a prominent offensive part of this game. She mentioned before the game that she was seeking her first goal since May 20th, and Tracy spoke it into existence. Fourth goal of the season for Giselle Thompson. Ari Borges earns her second assist of the season. And what I really liked was after she cut to her left, she made just one little more touch before shooting.
0: Yeah, and it was a swivel of the hip. Her hips are actually facing to the far post, but she was able to swing her hips around so fast, it looked like she was going to shoot far post, and then at the last split second, able to tuck it in near post.
1: 1-0 Angel City in the 33rd minute. As Claire Emsley banks it off of Huerta over the near sideline, it'll be a throw-in for Angel City Football Club.
0: Yeah, really good job by Angel City. Both teams really, you know, having difficulties once they get into the attacking third, making dangerous opportunities and creating dangerous chances. But on that last sequence for Angel City, so good to get going quickly, find Giselle Thompson, and then Giselle Thompson to kind of take this challenge on herself, saying, hey, I'm going to put my head down. I see some space in behind. I'm not going to go my usual route to get to the end line. Cuts it back centrally and buries it.
1: That whole goal sequence was just an example of great vision by a player on so many levels to set up the two defenders and then to have the vision to curl the ball around yet another defender and then beat the goalie after that. Attacking third throw in Angel City. Matthijs lets it fly from the left sideline, left side of the area, and it's volleyed out by Menti but held in by Giselle Thompson outside left. Against Brown this time. Left of the area, Matthijs with room. Gets the left-footed crossaway through the goal box past Emsley, who tracks it down right side of the area. Dribbles left, taps it back to Laguerre. Laguerre swivels on the dribble back to Emsley outside right. Her left-footed cross left to the spot is going to be cleared out of the area by Bug. 1-0 Angel City, 35th minute. High bouncing ball in the center circle as Gordon volleyed it to Emsley, who traps it. Attacking the goal to our right. Claire cut off by Darlene. Emsley at midfield near side jogs it back to Emily Sams. Angel City this year is 6-0-1 when scoring first. Of course, the time they did not win was actually last week at Kansas City, but I won't say that. Oops, I actually did just say that. I thought I was just thinking that. Anyway, here's Sednor into the center circle to Laguerre, attacking the goal to our right. As Tracy says, I don't know what to tell you, folks. I try to stop him from saying these things. Anyway, here's Sarah Gordon back in the Angel City end. Seattle, by the way, is 0-5 this year when their opponent scores first. And another note, Seattle has not scored a point this year from a trailing position. Here's Tiernan, left side of the area. She's bumped at the edge of the area, and no foul called. It's cleared by, Jordan Bug clears it out to Darlene. Attack from the goal to our left, and she gets by Emily Sams. She takes on Gordon and Emsley and Borges is able to take it away.
0: And Sams. Frustration shown by Darlene because she is having difficulties really finding her way in this game so far.
1: 1-0 Angel City in the 36th minute. Yeah, as you said earlier, Seattle has looked off in just completing passes. They've just looked disjointed, but Angel City's defense also plays a factor.
0: Yeah, and credit to the defense because they have been so organized, really making it difficult for Seattle to do what they want to do in finding Darlene in the spaces and behind the back line. They've been able to find Mercado on long crosses in, but that's not exactly how they have been successful lately attacking.
1: They try to go along again to Mercado, but Sophia Matais broke it up. In the center circle, Tiernan volleys it ahead for Sednor. Attack from the goal to our right. Sednor chips a pass to the right side of the area. Couldn't connect with Emsley, and Huerta collects for Seattle. 1-0 Angel City, 37th minute on a goal by Giselle Thompson in the 32nd minute, assisted by Ari Borges. Near-sided midfield, Meza. Gets the pass away, center circle, McCammon. And again, Seattle is off with its passing. It goes all the way back to Angelina Anderson. What was interesting on paper, we looked at this matchup as Seattle having the advantage early on paper, and then Angel City having the advantage late because Fishlock is out, and Angel City has subs like Chalufia and Shores available. And Angel City has been really locked in through the first 37 minutes.
0: Well, and I think when you look at Seattle's defense, that's probably been the most consistent part of their game, but they have been a little bit shaky in the second half of games as well. So if Angel City can continue to play this first half as well as they have started and go into the break with a lead and then come out in the second half with the same mentality, I feel like, you know, the confidence starts to be even more shaken up if you're Seattle.
1: 1-0 Angel City, 38th minute. The biggest example of that, 3 weeks ago at Gotham, Seattle had 2-0 after 80 minutes, but Gotham scored a goal in the 81st minute, then scored the game-tying and game-winning goals in second-half stoppage time for a 3-2 Gotham win. Probably the most dramatic comeback in the league this year.
0: Yeah, and overall, nearly half of their goals against have been in those final 30 minutes.
1: 1-0 Angel City crossing into the 39th minute. We had a foul called moments ago on Sophia Matais fouling Mercado. And so Seattle will get a free kick, and they're going to have Huerta take the free kick from way outside of the right. And remember, Huerta, the NWSL's all-time leader in assists, including three this year. This is Sophia's 217th career appearance, tying McCall Zerboni for fifth on the all-time list. Huerta, right-footed free kick, left of the spot, headed by Mercado, and it rolls harmlessly over the left end line. Goal kick, Angel City.
0: Well, and if Angel City hasn't figured out, Mercado is their number one target right now in the air with those balls whipped in. And for Angel City, when Seattle's struggling to find a rhythm attacking-wise, that is something you have to be aware of and not foul to give them opportunities off of set pieces.
1: Yeah, even from 40 yards away. Yep. Angel City completes a pass out to midfield to Emsley. Emsley able to find Riley Tiernan on the near sideline. She doubles it back to Giselle Thompson. Giselle Thompson right-foots it back to Sarah Gordon. Gordon to the far side to Matais, making the second start of her career. Here's Karina Laguerre for Angel City and doubles it back to Sarah Gordon. Karina Laguerre, tired of all the North Carolina talk because she played her college soccer at Duke. Near sideline, here's Giselle Thompson. Back to Emily Sams. 1-0 Angel City in the 40th minute. Again, the goal by Giselle Thompson, the assist by Ari Borges. Here's Sam to the near sideline to Giselle Thompson. That was the fifth goal of Giselle's NWSL career, her fourth this year. So you've got Jan's daughter and Neus out today, who combined for 12 of Angel City's 24 goals. And Giselle gets her fourth of the season as it goes over the far sideline in midfield. It'll be a throw-in for Angel City, up 1-0, 41st minute.
0: Yeah, and when you come into games, the whole team for Angel City is aware that you're missing those attacking pieces, those critical players that have a lot of momentum coming into the game. So other players are going to have to step up here today. Giselle Thompson, one of those players who has made a huge impact on the scorer sheet. So other players are going to have to continue to go forward and take those chances.
1: Here's Emily Sams for Angel City at the center circle as they attack from our left to our right. Angel City has its lines organized. Emily Sams slowly inching forward on the dribble, pulls up. Nobody coming yet for Seattle. And now she's under some pressure and has to double it back to Angelina Anderson. Angelina Anderson at her arc, winds up, lets a right-footed ball fly downfield into the Seattle end. Headed by Bug into the center circle, McCammon's pass going to be taken away by Angel City. Here's Suarez, center circle, Laguerre attacking the goal to our right. Claire Emsley outside right, bearing in, Suarez wants it in the area. It goes over Tiernan to the left side of the area, open to Sednor, and a saving block by McLaren went over the left end line. Corner kick, Angel City, presented by Cedars-Sinai.
0: And I'm not sure if Sednor was the intended recipient for that ball whipped in by Claire Emsley, but oh my goodness, it finds Sednor, and she's got all kinds of time and space. Her first touch actually takes her a little bit away from where she wants to go and makes it a difficult angle with her shot on goal there, getting blocked by Seattle in the end.
1: Alley's right-footed corner kick, an in-swinger, is headed into the goal box. Volley by Emsley got smothered. Sam saved it to Sednor, left of the area. Back to Emily Sams, to Laguerre at the arc, left-footed shot, wide right, goal kick Seattle.
0: Yeah, and that's a tough look for Laguerre, but great attempt and great effort by Angel City on that second ball in. Second chance, looking for the one-touch pass into Laguerre, and Laguerre trying to set her shot up, get away from the defense and the pressure. Just misses the mark.
1: Boy, Angel City has just clearly been the better team in this match. Although statistically, Seattle's XG is three times higher than Angel City's now for some reason. Whatever, nerds. Anyway, midfield near side, here's Sofia Huerta.
0: I agree.
1: I was surprised to see that. Anyway, here's Menti. Menti moving in. She's clipped by Emsley for a foul. And Seattle, as you said, is going to have another potentially dangerous free kick opportunity from about 30 yards to the left.
0: Yeah, and again, you don't want to give up these fouls here. Emsley's trying to make a play on the ball here and just comes in through the player for Seattle. And this is a good spot. It's about, 24 yards out, 25 yards out? Oh, the referee's now a little bit further back.
1: Yeah, he's about two yards further back. You can faintly see the yard lines from the Seattle Seahawks field, by the way.
0: Oh, that's helpful.
1: Which helps us determine that. Anyway, Menti also got one of her shin guards knocked out during that foul by Emsley. But Seattle with a free kick opportunity here. Angel City 1, Seattle nothing. 44th minute, attack from the goal to our left. You've got Menti and Huerta over the ball, and Menti is lined up to take it right-footed as Huerta walks away to the left. Is she walking away or sneaking away? Anyway, here comes Menti. Right foots this one, right end line, and out. On the fly, goal kick Angel City as a sliding Bug was unable to get a touch on it.
0: Yeah, a nice chipped ball in here. And just sneaks away from Jordan Bug, trying to make sure she keeps it in, but unfortunately for Seattle, unable to get a foot on it.
1: And the 45th minute, we'll get a goal kick from our left to our right by Angelina Anderson with Angel City leading 1-0. We do not anticipate much first half stoppage time at all, really. Anderson booms it out to midfield to the far side. Headed ahead, volleyed away from Tiernan. comes down near side of the Seattle end. Huerta left foots it and past Darlene back into the Angel City end. Emily Sams has it lined up and rockets it back into Seattle real estate. Chested down by Tiernan, who saves it back to midfield of the near sideline. Darlene for Meza, and she reverses it back to Jordan Bogg. 1-0 Angel City, about to cross at a first half stoppage time. Seattle's ball in its end, attacking from our right to our left. Bug to the center line, near side for Huerta. Just 1 minute of first half stoppage time. Here's Meza driving left side, flicks a pass outside left. Menti outside middle to Huerta. Huerta cut off, has to flick it back midfield near side to Bug. Rolls it through the center circle, McLaren. Far sideline, Brown to McCammon, tries to chip it for Mercado. Mercado wide right against Matice. Right footed cross, loose in the area. Sams knocks it. It's flicked by Borges, right point of the area. Right of the arc. Here's a left footed shot by Mercado. It got blocked by Suarez off of Matice, who tries to save it right end line and dead, saving it from being a Seattle corner kick. It'll be a Seattle throw in.
0: Yeah, really good effort by Matice there. You want to give up the throw in and not the corner kick.
1: Here's McCammon right of the area for Seattle. She gets it away and this time earns a corner kick for Seattle. Well, who is jinxing now? Anyway, this will probably be the last scoring chance of the first half of Seattle corner kick.
0: Yeah, and Seattle has been able to find the back of the net off of four set pieces this season.
1: Again, who's playing with fire now? All right, here's the corner kick by Menti.
0: All right.
1: From the right corner. Well, now I know how you have felt all these years. All right, Menti will take the corner kick. Likely the final play of the first half. Right-footed outswinger right of the spot. Knocked by Laguerre to the arc. Buck shoots. It's blocked. Rebound. Fischl going forward. She stood up. It comes out of the arc, and it's cleared by Laguerre, and that'll do it for the first half. That should do it for the first half. Went over the near sideline, and that indeed does it for the first half. But one last defensive stand made there by Angel City.
0: Yeah, and they have been so tough defensively to start this game, and this entire first half really have been in step with each other. It was a scramble in front of the box, doing everything they can to get it out of danger, eventually able to clear it out.
1: Giselle Thompson's goal in the 32nd minute has given Angel City a 1-0 halftime lead at Seattle in a battle for sole possession of eighth place in the NWSL. Tracy Bailey and I will snack on some orange slices, recap the first half after these. You're kicking it with Angel City FC on the iHeartRadio app.
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1: Possession of eighth place in the NWSL at stake at Lumen Field in Seattle. We're at halftime. Angel City Football Club has a 1-0 lead over the Rain. Angel City clearly the better team in the first half, and they proved it and got the result that proved it in the 32nd minute. Off the free kick, she takes it quickly to Borges. Attacking the goal to our right. Ari, outside of the right to Giselle Thompson. Giselle Thompson moving.

0: In right side of the area, cuts to her left, one more dribble, scores! A beautiful left-footed shot from the right side of the area by Giselle Thompson! Angel City with the all-important first goal in this showdown for eighth place.
1: Well, and another piece of this that I think that needs to be highlighted was the initial foul on Allie Sittner. She gets up really quickly, decides to play quickly, and finding Ari Borges. Ari Borges then finds Giselle Thompson, and then it's individual magic by Giselle Thompson. She sees the space behind, but she decides to cut it in centrally, gets it on her left foot, and a gorgeous whipped in, curled in ball just tucks it inside that near post.
0: That was a couple of Angel City's 18 touches in Seattle's penalty area in the first half. Meanwhile, Seattle, Tracy, what jumped out to me, Seattle only had 7 touches in Angel City's defensive penalty area. And also, I felt that Angel City did a good job on one of your keys, which was individual battles in box defending.
1: You're right. And the hottest player for Seattle by far, in my opinion, in the last few matches has been Maddie Dahlin and Mia Fischel as well. Those players have not gotten the touches that they have been used to getting since the break in behind the back line. So credit to this defense from Angel City. They are really stepping up and really in sync together. Great spacing, great communication. And hopefully they will continue with that in the second half, because we have to anticipate some tactical changes, maybe adjustments by head coach for Seattle, Laura Harvey, because she is a brilliant soccer mind.
0: Yeah, Mia Fischel, you know, it's interesting. I just looked up her touches. She had 19 touches in the first half, 3 in Angel City's penalty area. But those numbers are kind of misleading.
1: Well, probably got the 3 right in that scramble. Maybe 2 of them came from that scramble point in the last few minutes to close out that first half off of the corner kick. So nothing threatening. You're right, Isaac, that Angel City necessarily has to, you know, figure out or worry about. But yeah, if I'm Seattle, I'm going to try to figure out how we can get Mia Fischel a little bit more involved. Of course, Maddie Dahlin more involved, and maybe even Sofia Huerta more involved into the attack. But credit to Angel City. They're making it difficult for those players to get forward and find those spaces.
0: They've got a 1-0 halftime lead at Seattle. 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And hint, hint, next Sunday at BMO Stadium, Trinity Rodman and the Washington Spirit, 2 weeks from today, the defending NWSL champions, Gotham FC. So 2 home games against the top 2 teams in the league for Angel City at BMO Stadium next Sunday, and then a Sunday after that. Tracy, right now, besides the NWSL, the talk of the soccer world has been the captivating Africa Cup of Nations that's going on right now. Catch us up.
1: Yeah, they started off with 16 teams. And of course, the biggest thing on the line for all of these teams participating are the 4 bids to the World Cup next year. And of course, also to mention that $1 million prize that will go to the winning team. So now there are 4 teams remaining. 4 teams punched their ticket to the Women's World Cup. And those teams are Algeria, Morocco, Cameroon, and Malawi. But some big things happening, some big upsets, you know, some big surprises. Malawi is there. This is the first time they've made it to this tournament and participated in this tournament. And they were able to now punch their way to the Women's World Cup for the first time ever as a nation, and also to the semifinals of the WAFCON tournament. So such exciting stuff. I would love it if it were covered a lot more, so we can all have our finger on the pulse of everything that's going on. But we're checking social media. We're getting some highlights here. But those semifinals are set to take place on Wednesday. So both of those semifinal matches will take place on Wednesday. So check out social media, check out YouTube to find those matches. If you can't find the matches, then check out the highlights, because a lot of stuff, exciting stuff happening for sure in WAFCON.
0: Yeah, and our friend and colleague Angela Morales from the Casual FC podcast pointed this out, and it was a really good point. At the Africa Cup of Nations, you had Zambia, Nigeria, and Malawi all in the same group. I mean, you want to talk about a group of death, and all those teams went